mid-50s. Sunday, mostly cloudy in the morning, then becoming mostly sunny. Areas of fog. Highs from the mid-60s to lower 80s. High temperatures today and lows tonight for the selected cities: Santa Cruz, 74 and 55, Monterey, 69 and 56, Salinas, 70 and 57, Hollister, 80 and 55, King City, 86 and 56. The weather overview for the Bay Area and Central Coast: minor coastal flooding due to higher than normal high tides anticipated across low-lying coastal areas. Hazardous beach conditions through Tuesday with increased risk of sneaker waves and strong currents. Minor to locally moderate heat risk through the middle of the week with seasonable June temperatures. The extended forecast for the Bay Area and Central Coast: Wednesday and Wednesday night, partly cloudy. Patchy fog after midnight. Highs 55 to 90. Lows 50 to 60. Thursday and Thursday night, partly cloudy. Patchy fog after midnight. Highs 55 to 85. Lows 50 to 60. Juneteenth and Friday night, partly cloudy. Patchy fog after midnight. Highs 55 to 80. Lows 50 to 60. Saturday and Saturday night, partly cloudy. Patchy fog after midnight. Highs 55 to 80. Lows 50 to 55. Sunday, partly sunny in the morning, then clearing. Warmer. Patchy fog in the morning. Highs 55 to 85. Sunrise, sunset, and tidal information for the San Francisco Bay Area for Monday, June 15th. The sunset tonight, 8:33 p.m. The sunrise tomorrow, 5:48 a.m. The sunset tomorrow, 8:33 p.m. Tidal data at the Golden Gate for the afternoon and evening hours today and the morning hours of tomorrow. High tide, 1:45 p.m. at 4.85 feet. Low tide, 5:53 p.m. at 3.4 feet. High tide, 12:02 a.m. at 7.5 feet. Low tide, 07:08 a.m. at minus 192 feet. Here are the buoy observations for 5 p.m. Pacific Daylight Time. An offshore buoy 6 winds north at 4 knots, pressure 1,027.4 millibars. An offshore buoy 59 winds north at 16 knots, water temperature 62, pressure 1,020.2 millibars. At buoy 14 near Point Arena, winds northwest at 2 knots, water temperature 53, pressure 1,017.6 millibars. At buoy 13 near Bodega Bay, winds northwest at 2 knots, pressure 1,017.0 millibars. At Point Reyes Wave Rider Buoy, water temperature 59, seas 4 feet, every 15 seconds. At San Francisco Bar Buoy, water temperature 58, seas 4 feet, every 15 seconds. At San Francisco Buoy, winds west at 4 knots, water temperature 57, pressure 1,016.9 millibars. At Half Moon Bay Buoy, winds west 2 knots, water temperature 56, pressure 1,017.8 millibars, seas 2 feet, every 14 seconds. At Monterey Buoy, winds west at 4 knots, water temperature 62, pressure 1,016.7 millibars. At Point Sur, Wave Rider Buoy, water temperature 61, seas 4 feet, every 15 seconds. At Cape San Martin Buoy, winds calm, water temperature 60, pressure 1,017.3 millibars. Synopsis for the Central California coast and bays, including the Monterey Bay, Greater Farallones, and Cordell Bank National Marine Sanctuaries: southerly breezes persist today, transitioning to northerly this afternoon into the night with a low south-southwesterly swell across most of the coastal waters. Winds will shift back to southerly tomorrow afternoon for the southern outer waters. Fresh to strong north winds will develop in the northern outer waters tomorrow and Wednesday. The marine forecast for San Pablo Bay, Suisun Bay, the West Delta, and the San Francisco Bay north of the Bay Bridge. For tonight, southwest wind 10 to 15 knots, easing to 5 to 10 knots late.

for Tuesday, southwest wind 5 to 10 knots, rising to 10 to 15 knots in the afternoon. For Tuesday night, southwest wind 10 to 15 knots. The marine forecast for Monterey Bay. For tonight, west wind around 5 knots this evening, becoming light and variable. Seas around 3 feet. Wave detail, west 2 feet at 10 seconds and southwest 2 feet at 14 seconds. Patchy dense fog late this evening and overnight. For Tuesday, west wind around 5 knots, rising to 5 to 10 knots in the afternoon. Seas around 3 feet. Wave detail, west 2 feet at 9 seconds and south 2 feet at 14 seconds. Patchy fog in the morning. For Tuesday night, southwest wind around 5 knots. Seas around 3 feet. Wave detail, northwest 2 feet at 9 seconds and southwest 2 feet at 15 seconds. Patchy fog. The coastal waters forecast from Pigeon Point to Point Pinos out to 10 nautical miles. For tonight, northwest wind around 5 knots. Seas around 3 feet. Wave detail, west 2 feet at 9 seconds and south 2 feet at 14 seconds. Patchy dense fog. For Tuesday, west wind around 5 knots. Seas 3 to 4 feet. Wave detail, west 2 feet at 9 seconds and south 2 feet at 14 seconds. Patchy fog in the morning. For Tuesday night, southwest wind around 5 knots, backing to south after midnight. Seas 3 to 4 feet. Wave detail, northwest 3 feet at 8 seconds and southwest 3 feet at 15 seconds. Patchy fog. The following is an important weather message from the National Weather Service. Issued at 2:35 p.m. Pacific Daylight Time. Coastal flood advisory remains in effect until 5 a.m. Pacific Daylight Time Wednesday. Beach hazards statement remains in effect through late Wednesday night. What? For the coastal flood advisory, up to 1.8 feet of inundation above ground level is possible in low-lying areas near shorelines and tidal waterways. For the beach hazard statement, increased risk of sneaker waves and strong rip currents expected. Where? Pacific Coast beaches. When? For the coastal flood advisory, until 5 a.m. Pacific Daylight Time Wednesday. For the beach hazard statement, through late Wednesday night. Impacts, high tide flooding of lots, parks, and roads with only isolated road closures expected. Dangerous swimming and surfing conditions and localized beach erosion can be expected. Sneaker waves can sweep across the shoreline without warning, pulling people into the sea from rocks, jetties and beaches. Additional details, at the San Francisco tidal gauge, high tide is expected to be 1.8 feet above normal 7.6 feet mean lower low water at 12:02 a.m. on Tuesday, and 1.7 feet above normal 7.5 feet mean lower low water at 12:56 a.m. on Wednesday. High tide varies up to 90 minutes earlier or later along the Pacific Coast and through the San Francisco Bay, respectively. If travel is required, allow extra time as some roads may be closed. Do not drive around barricades or through water of unknown depth. 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Stay off of jetties, piers, rocks, and other waterside infrastructure. Remain out of the water to avoid hazardous surf and never turn your back on the ocean. Monitor local weather, surf and tide forecast at www.weather.gov/mtr. The following is an important weather message from the National Weather Service. Issued at 2:35 p.m. Pacific Daylight Time. Coastal flood advisory remains in effect until 5 a.m. Pacific Daylight Time Thursday. What? Up to 1.8 feet of inundation above ground level is possible in low-lying areas near shorelines and tidal waterways. Where? Low-lying bayshore regions along the San Francisco and San Pablo Bays. When? Until 5 a.m. Pacific Daylight Time Thursday. Impacts, flooding of lots, parks, and roads with only isolated road closures expected. Additional details, at the San Francisco tidal gauge, high tide is expected to be 1.8 feet above normal

10.6 feet mean lower low water at 12:02 a.m. on Tuesday, and 1.7 feet above normal 7.5 feet mean lower low water at 12:56 a.m. on Wednesday. 1.2 feet above normal 7.1 foot mean lower low water at 1:51 a.m. on Thursday. High tide varies up to 90 minutes earlier or later along the Pacific coast and through the San Francisco Bay, respectively. If travel is required, allow extra time as some roads may be closed. Do not drive around barricades or through water of unknown depth. Take the necessary actions to protect flood-prone property. The area forecast for the peninsula, North Bay, and East Bay. Coastal flood advisory in effect until 5 a.m. Pacific Daylight Time Thursday. Beach hazards statement in effect through late Wednesday night, for the rest of today. Sunny. Highs in the mid-60s at the coast to the upper 80s inland. West winds 5 to 15 miles per hour. For tonight, mostly clear until midnight, then becoming partly cloudy. Lows in the 50s. West winds 5 to 10 miles per hour. And on Tuesday, partly cloudy in the morning, then becoming mostly sunny. Highs in the upper 60s at the coast to the upper 80s inland. Southwest winds up to 5 miles per hour, becoming west 5 to 15 miles per hour in the afternoon. For the Tuesday night, mostly clear until midnight, then becoming partly cloudy. Lows from the mid-50s to lower 60s. West winds 5 to 15 miles per hour. For Wednesday, partly cloudy in the morning, then becoming mostly sunny. Highs in the mid-60s at the coast to the upper 80s inland. Southwest winds up to 5 miles per hour, increasing to 5 to 15 miles per hour in the afternoon. And on Wednesday night, mostly clear until midnight, then becoming partly cloudy. Lows in the 50s. Thursday through Juneteenth, partly cloudy. Highs 60s and 70s. Lows in the 50s. Friday night, mostly clear until midnight, then becoming partly cloudy. Lows in the 50s. Saturday, partly cloudy in the morning, then becoming mostly sunny. Highs 60s and 70s. Saturday night, clear until midnight, then becoming partly cloudy. Lows from the lower to mid-50s. Sunday, partly cloudy in the morning, then becoming mostly sunny. Highs 60s and 70s. High temperatures today and lows tonight for the selected cities: San Francisco, 67 and 55, San Francisco Airport, 72 and 56, Redwood City, 82 and 57, Oakland, 72 and 56, Fremont, 79 and 58, Concord, 87 and 56, Livermore, 87 and 57, San Rafael, 76 and 56, Santa Rosa, 81 and 51, Napa, 80 and 53, Fairfield, 86 and 57. These are the 5 p.m. Pacific Daylight Time observations for the San Francisco and Monterey Bay areas on Monday, June 15th. At San Francisco Airport, it was mostly sunny, temperature 65, dew point 54, relative humidity 67%, west wind at 25 miles an hour, pressure 29.99 inches and steady. At Oakland Airport, it was mostly sunny, temperature 65, dew point 55, relative humidity 70%, west wind at 20 miles an hour, pressure 30.00 inches and falling. At San Jose Airport, it was mostly sunny, temperature 75, dew point 58, relative humidity 55%, northwest wind at 13 miles an hour, pressure 29.97 inches and steady. At Santa Rosa, it was sunny, temperature 73, south wind at 15, pressure 29.97 and falling. At Concord, it was sunny, temperature 81, southwest wind at 14. At Livermore, it was sunny, temperature 83, west wind at 14. At Monterey, it was sunny, temperature 66, west wind at 12, pressure 30.03 and steady. At Salinas, it was mostly sunny, temperature 66, dew point 56, relative humidity 70%, northwest wind at 14.

here are some observations around California and western Nevada. It was sunny, with a temperature of 89 at Sacramento, 83 at South Lake Tahoe, and 81 at Blue Canyon. It was mostly sunny, with a temperature of 69 at Los Angeles, 94 at Reno, and 88 at Truckee. It was partly sunny, with a temperature of 71 at San Diego, and 82 at Mammoth Lakes. Local temperature reports around San Francisco Bay for 5 p.m. Downtown San Francisco was 63 degrees. Oakland Museum was 68 degrees. Redwood City was 75 degrees. San Rafael was 84 degrees. The area forecast for the South Bay, including the San Jose metro area and the Santa Clara Valley. Coastal flood advisory in effect until 5 a.m. Pacific Daylight Time Thursday. For the rest of today, sunny. Highs in the upper 70s by the bay, mid 80s to lower 90s inland. Northwest winds 5 to 10 miles per hour. For tonight, clear until midnight, then becoming partly cloudy. Lows from the mid 50s to lower 60s. Northwest winds 5 to 10 miles per hour. And on Tuesday, mostly sunny in the morning, then becoming sunny. Highs in the upper 70s by the bay, mid 80s to lower 90s inland. Northwest winds 5 to 10 miles per hour. For the Tuesday night, mostly clear. Lows from the mid 50s to lower 60s. West winds 5 to 10 miles per hour, becoming southwest after midnight. For Wednesday, mostly sunny in the morning, then becoming sunny. Highs in the upper 70s by the bay to the 80s inland. Southwest winds 5 to 10 miles per hour. And on Wednesday night, mostly clear until midnight, then becoming partly cloudy. Lows from the mid to upper 50s. Thursday and Thursday night, mostly clear. Highs from the lower 70s to mid 80s, lows in the 50s. Juneteenth, partly cloudy in the morning, then becoming mostly sunny. Highs from the 70s to lower 80s for the Friday night, clear until midnight, then becoming partly cloudy. Lows in the 50s for Saturday, partly cloudy in the morning, then becoming mostly sunny. Highs from the 70s to lower 80s, and on Saturday night, mostly clear. Patchy fog, lows from the lower to mid 50s for the Sunday, partly cloudy in the morning, then becoming sunny. Highs from the lower 70s to mid 80s. High temperatures today and lows tonight for the selected cities: San Jose, 83 and 59, Mountain View, 77 and 59, Morgan Hill, 89 and 57. The area forecast for the Monterey Bay and Salinas Valley: coastal flood advisory in effect until 5 a.m. Pacific Daylight Time Wednesday. Beach hazards statement in effect through late Wednesday night. For the rest of today, mostly sunny. Highs in the upper 60s at the coast of the mid 80s inland. West winds 10 to 15 miles per hour. For tonight, partly cloudy until midnight, then becoming mostly cloudy. Lows in the mid 50s. West winds up to 5 miles per hour. And on Tuesday, partly cloudy in the morning, then becoming mostly sunny. Highs around 70 at the coast of the upper 80s inland. West winds up to 5 miles per hour, increasing to 5 to 15 miles per hour in the afternoon. For the Tuesday night, partly cloudy until midnight, then becoming mostly cloudy. Lows in the upper 50s. West winds 5 to 10 miles per hour until midnight, becoming light. For Wednesday, partly cloudy in the morning, then becoming mostly sunny. Highs in the lower 70s at the coast of the mid 80s inland. Light winds, becoming west 5 to 15 miles per hour in the afternoon. And on Wednesday night, partly cloudy until midnight, then becoming mostly cloudy. Patchy fog. Lows in the 50s. Thursday through Saturday, partly cloudy. Patchy fog. Highs from the mid 60s to lower 80s. Lows from the 40s to upper 50s. Saturday night, mostly clear until midnight, then becoming partly cloudy. Patchy fog. Lows from the upper 40s to mid 50s.

Sunday. Mostly cloudy in the morning, then becoming mostly sunny. Areas of fog. Highs from the mid-60s to lower 80s. High temperatures today and lows tonight for the selected cities: Santa Cruz, 74 and 55, Monterey, 69 and 56, Salinas, 70 and 57, Hollister, 80 and 55, King City, 86 and 56. The weather overview for the Bay Area and Central Coast: minor coastal flooding due to higher than normal high tides anticipated across low-lying coastal areas. Hazardous beach conditions through Tuesday with increased risk of sneaker waves and strong currents. Minor to locally moderate heat risk through the middle of the week with seasonable June temperatures. The extended forecast for the Bay Area and Central Coast: Wednesday and Wednesday night, partly cloudy. Patchy fog after midnight. Highs 55 to 90. Lows 50 to 60. Thursday and Thursday night, partly cloudy. Patchy fog after midnight. Highs 55 to 85. Lows 50 to 60. Juneteenth and Friday night, partly cloudy. Patchy fog after midnight. Highs 55 to 80. Lows 50 to 60. Saturday and Saturday night, partly cloudy. Patchy fog after midnight. Highs 55 to 80. Lows 50 to 55. Sunday, partly sunny in the morning, then clearing. Warmer. Patchy fog in the morning. Highs 55 to 85. Sunrise, sunset, and tidal information for the San Francisco Bay Area for Monday, June 15th. The sunset tonight, 8:33 p.m. The sunrise tomorrow, 5:48 a.m. The sunset tomorrow, 8:33 p.m. Tidal data at the Golden Gate for the afternoon and evening hours today and the morning hours of tomorrow. High tide, 1:45 p.m. at 4.85 feet. Low tide, 5:53 p.m. at 3.4 feet. High tide, 12:02 a.m. at 7.5 feet. Low tide, 07:08 a.m. at -192 feet. 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This broadcast originates from the National Weather Service office located in Monterey, California, and serves the South Bay and Monterey Bay Area, including the cities of San Jose, Monterey, Salinas, and Santa Cruz. Here are the buoy observations for 5 p.m. Pacific Daylight Time. An offshore buoy 6 winds north at 4 knots, pressure 1,027.4 millibars. An offshore buoy 59 winds north at 16 knots, water temperature 62, pressure 1,020.2 millibars. At buoy 14 near Point Arena, winds northwest at 2 knots, water temperature 53, pressure 1,017.6 millibars. At buoy 13 near Bodega Bay, winds northwest at 2 knots, pressure 1,017.0 millibars. At Point Reyes Wave Rider buoy, water temperature 59, seas 4 feet, every 15 seconds. At San Francisco Bar buoy, water temperature 58, seas 4 feet, every 15 seconds. At San Francisco buoy, winds west at 6 knots, pressure 1,016.7 millibars, swell 3 feet, every 15 seconds. At Half Moon Bay buoy, winds west 2 knots, water temperature 56, pressure 1,017.8 millibars, seas 2 feet, every 14 seconds. At Monterey Bay buoy, winds west 4 knots, water temperature 62, pressure 1,016.7 millibars, seas 4 feet, every 15 seconds. At Pointer, Wave Rider buoy, water temperature 61, seas 4 feet, every 15 seconds. At Cape San Martin buoy, winds calm, water temperature 61, pressure 1,017.3 millibars. Seas 4 feet, every 15 seconds. Synopsis for the Central California coast and bays, including the Monterey Bay, Greater Farallones, and Cordell Bank National Marine Sanctuaries: southerly breezes persist today, transitioning to north.

westerly this afternoon into the night with a low south-southwesterly swell across most of the coastal waters. Winds will shift back to southerly tomorrow afternoon for the southern outer waters. Fresh to strong north winds will develop in the northern outer waters tomorrow and Wednesday. The marine forecast for San Pablo Bay, Suisun Bay, the West Delta, and the San Francisco Bay north of the Bay Bridge. For tonight, southwest wind 10 to 15 knots, easing to 5 to 10 knots late. For Tuesday, southwest wind 5 to 10 knots, rising to 10 to 15 knots in the afternoon. For Tuesday night, southwest wind 10 to 15 knots. The marine forecast for Monterey Bay. For tonight, west wind around 5 knots this evening, becoming light and variable. Seas around 3 feet. Wave detail, west 2 feet at 10 seconds and southwest 2 feet at 14 seconds. Patchy dense fog late this evening and overnight. For Tuesday, west wind around 5 knots, rising to 5 to 10 knots in the afternoon. Seas around 3 feet. Wave detail, west 2 feet at 9 seconds and south 2 feet at 14 seconds. Patchy fog in the morning. For Tuesday night, southwest wind around 5 knots. Seas around 3 feet. Wave detail, northwest 2 feet at 9 seconds and southwest 2 feet at 15 seconds. Patchy fog. The coastal waters forecast from Pigeon Point to Point Pinos out to 10 nautical miles. For tonight, northwest wind around 5 knots. Seas around 3 feet. Wave detail, west 2 feet at 9 seconds and south 2 feet at 14 seconds. Patchy dense fog. For Tuesday, west wind around 5 knots. Seas 3 to 4 feet. Wave detail, west 2 feet at 9 seconds and south 2 feet at 14 seconds. Patchy fog in the morning. For Tuesday night, southwest wind around 5 knots, backing to south after midnight. Seas 3 to 4 feet. Wave detail, northwest 3 feet at 8 seconds and southwest 3 feet at 15 seconds. Patchy fog. The following is an important weather message from the National Weather Service. Issued at 2:35 p.m. Pacific Daylight Time. Coastal flood advisory remains in effect until 5 a.m. Pacific Daylight Time Wednesday. Beach hazards statement remains in effect through late Wednesday night. What? For the coastal flood advisory, up to 1.8 feet of inundation above ground level is possible in low-lying areas near shorelines and tidal waterways. For the beach hazard statement, increased risk of sneaker waves and strong rip currents expected. Where? Pacific Coast beaches. When? For the coastal flood advisory, until 5 a.m. Pacific Daylight Time Wednesday. For the beach hazard statement, through late Wednesday night. Impacts, high tide flooding of lots, parks, and roads with only isolated road closures expected. Dangerous swimming and surfing conditions and localized beach erosion can be expected. Sneaker waves can sweep across the shoreline without warning, pulling people into the sea from rocks, jetties and beaches. Additional details, at the San Francisco tidal gauge, high tide is expected to be 1.8 feet above normal 7.6 feet mean lower low water at 12:02 a.m. on Tuesday, and 1.7 feet above normal 7.5 feet mean lower low water at 12:56 a.m. on Wednesday. High tide varies up to 90 minutes earlier or later along the Pacific Coast and through the San Francisco Bay, respectively. If travel is required, allow extra time as some roads may be closed. Do not drive around barricades or through water of unknown depth. 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Remain out of the water to avoid hazardous surf and never turn your back on the ocean. Monitor local weather, surf and tide forecast at www.weather.gov/mtr. The following is an important weather message from the National Weather Service. Issued at 2:35 p.m. Pacific Daylight Time. Coastal flood advisory remains in effect until 5 a.m. Pacific Daylight Time Thursday.
What? Up to 1.8 feet of inundation above ground level is possible in low-lying areas near shorelines and tidal waterways. Where? Low-lying bayshore regions along the San Francisco and San Pablo Bays. When? Until 5 a.m. Pacific Daylight Time Thursday. Impacts, flooding of lots, parks, and roads with only isolated road closures expected. Additional details, at the San Francisco tidal gauge, high tide is expected to be 1.8 feet above normal 7.6 feet mean lower low water at 12:02 a.m. on Tuesday, and 1.7 feet above normal 7.5 feet mean lower low water at 12:56 a.m. on Wednesday, 1.2 feet above normal 7.1 foot mean lower low water at 1:51 a.m. on Thursday. High tide varies up to 90 minutes earlier or later along the Pacific coast and through the San Francisco Bay, respectively. If travel is required, allow extra time as some roads may be closed. Do not drive around barricades or through water of unknown depth. Take the necessary actions to protect flood-prone property. The area forecast for the peninsula, North Bay, and East Bays or through water of unknown depth. Take the necessary actions to protect flood-prone property. The area forecast for the peninsula, North Bay, and East Bay. Coastal flood advisory in effect until 5 a.m. Pacific Daylight Time Thursday. Beach hazards statement in effect through late Wednesday night, for the rest of today. Sunny. Highs in the mid-60s at the coast to the upper 80s inland. West winds 5 to 15 miles per hour. For tonight, mostly clear until midnight, then becoming partly cloudy. Lows in the 50s. West winds 5 to 10 miles per hour. And on Tuesday, partly cloudy in the morning, then becoming mostly sunny. Highs in the upper 60s at the coast to the upper 80s inland. Southwest winds up to 5 miles per hour, becoming west 5 to 15 miles per hour in the afternoon. For the Tuesday night, mostly clear until midnight, then becoming partly cloudy. Lows from the mid-50s to lower 60s. West winds 5 to 15 miles per hour. For Wednesday, partly cloudy in the morning, then becoming mostly sunny. Highs in the mid-60s at the coast to the upper 80s inland. Southwest winds up to 5 miles per hour, increasing to 5 to 15 miles per hour in the afternoon. And on Wednesday night, mostly clear until midnight, then becoming partly cloudy. Lows in the 50s. Thursday through Juneteenth, partly cloudy. Highs 60s and 70s. Lows in the 50s. Friday night, mostly clear until midnight, then becoming partly cloudy. Lows in the 50s. Saturday, partly cloudy in the morning, then becoming mostly sunny. Highs 60s and 70s. Saturday night, clear until midnight, then becoming partly cloudy. Lows from the lower to mid-50s. Sunday, partly cloudy in the morning, then becoming mostly sunny. Highs 60s and 70s. High temperatures today and lows tonight for the selected cities, San Francisco, 67 and 55, San Francisco Airport, 72 and 56, Redwood City, 82 and 57, Oakland, 72 and 56, Fremont, 79 and 58, Concord, 87 and 56, Livermore, 87 and 57, San Rafael, 76 and 56, Santa Rosa, 81 and 51, Napa, 80 and 53, Fairfield, 86 and 57. These are the 5 p.m. Pacific Daylight Time observations for the San Francisco and Monterey Bay areas on Monday, June 15th. At San Francisco Airport, it was mostly sunny, temperature 65, dew point 54, relative humidity 67%, west wind at 25 miles an hour, pressure 29.99 inches and steady. At Oakland Airport, it was mostly sunny, temperature 65, dew point 55, relative humidity 70%, west wind at 20 miles an hour, pressure 30.00 inches and falling. At San Jose Airport, it was mostly sunny,
temperature 75, dew point 58, relative humidity 55%, northwest wind at 13.

miles an hour, pressure 29.97 inches and steady. At Santa Rosa, it was sunny, temperature 73, south wind at 15, pressure 29.97 and falling. At Concord, it was sunny, temperature 81, southwest wind at 14. At Livermore, it was sunny, temperature 83, west wind at 14. At Monterey, it was sunny, temperature 66, west wind at 12, pressure 30.03 and steady. At Salinas, it was mostly sunny, temperature 66, dew point 56, relative humidity 70%, northwest wind at 14. Here are some observations around California and western Nevada. It was sunny, with a temperature of 89 at Sacramento, 83 at South Lake Tahoe, and 81 at Blue Canyon. It was mostly sunny, with a temperature of 69 at Los Angeles, 94 at Reno, and 88 at Truckee. It was partly sunny, with a temperature of 71 at San Diego, and 82 at Mammoth Lakes. Local temperature reports around San Francisco Bay for 5 p.m. Downtown San Francisco was 63 degrees. Oakland Museum was 68 degrees. Redwood City was 75 degrees. San Rafael was 84 degrees. The area forecast for the South Bay, including the San Jose metro area and the Santa Clara Valley. Coastal flood advisory in effect until 5 a.m. Pacific Daylight Time Thursday. For the rest of today, sunny. Highs in the upper 70s by the bay, mid-80s to lower 90s inland. Northwest winds 5 to 10 miles per hour. For tonight, clear until midnight, then becoming partly cloudy. Lows from the mid-50s to lower 60s. Northwest winds 5 to 10 miles per hour. And on Tuesday, mostly sunny in the morning, then becoming sunny. Highs in the upper 70s by the bay, mid-80s to lower 90s inland. Northwest winds 5 to 10 miles per hour. For the Tuesday night, mostly clear. Lows from the mid-50s to lower 60s. West winds 5 to 10 miles per hour, becoming southwest after midnight. For Wednesday, mostly sunny in the morning, then becoming sunny. Highs in the upper 70s by the bay to the 80s inland. Southwest winds 5 to 10 miles per hour. And on Wednesday night, mostly clear until midnight, then becoming partly cloudy. Lows from the mid to upper 50s. Thursday and Thursday night, mostly clear. Highs from the lower 70s to mid 80s, lows in the 50s. Juneteenth, partly cloudy in the morning, then becoming mostly sunny. Highs from the 70s to lower 80s for the Friday night, clear until midnight, then becoming partly cloudy. Lows in the 50s for Saturday, partly cloudy in the morning, then becoming mostly sunny. Highs from the 70s to lower 80s, and on Saturday night, mostly clear. Patchy fog, lows from the lower to mid 50s for the Sunday, partly cloudy in the morning, then becoming sunny. Highs from the lower 70s to mid 80s. High temperatures today and lows tonight for these selected cities: San Jose, 83 and 59, Mountain View, 77 and 59, Morgan Hill, 89 and 57. The area forecast for the Monterey Bay and Salinas Valley: coastal flood advisory in effect until 5 a.m. Pacific Daylight Time Wednesday. Beach hazards statement in effect through late Wednesday night. For the rest of today, mostly sunny. Highs in the upper 60s at the coast of the mid 80s inland. West winds 10 to 15 miles per hour. For tonight, partly cloudy until midnight, then becoming mostly cloudy. Lows in the mid 50s. West winds up to 5 miles per hour. And on Tuesday, partly cloudy in the morning, then becoming mostly sunny. Highs around 70 at the coast of the upper 80s inland. West winds up to 5 miles per hour, increasing to 5 to 15 miles per hour in the afternoon. For the Tuesday night, partly cloudy until midnight, then becoming mostly cloudy. Lows in the upper 50s. West winds 5 to 10 miles per hour until midnight, becoming light. For Wednesday, partly cloudy in the morning, then becoming mostly

cloudy in the morning, then becoming mostly sunny. Areas of fog. Highs from the mid-60s to lower 80s. High temperatures today and lows tonight for the selected cities: Santa Cruz, 74 and 55, Monterey, 69 and 56, Salinas, 70 and 57, Hollister, 80 and 55, King City, 86 and 56. The weather overview for the Bay Area and Central Coast: minor coastal flooding due to higher than normal high tides anticipated across low-lying coastal areas. Hazardous beach conditions through Tuesday with increased risk of sneaker waves and strong currents. Minor to locally moderate heat risk through the middle of the week with seasonable June temperatures. The extended forecast for the Bay Area and Central Coast: Wednesday and Wednesday night, partly cloudy. Patchy fog after midnight. Highs 55 to 90. Lows 50 to 60. Thursday and Thursday night, partly cloudy. Patchy fog after midnight. Highs 55 to 85. Lows 50 to 60. Juneteenth and Friday night, partly cloudy. Patchy fog after midnight. Highs 55 to 80. Lows 50 to 60. Saturday and Saturday night, partly cloudy. Patchy fog after midnight. Highs 55 to 80. Lows 50 to 55. Sunday, partly sunny in the morning, then clearing. Warmer. Patchy fog in the morning. Highs 55 to 85. Sunrise, sunset, and tidal information for the San Francisco Bay Area for Monday, June 15th. The sunset tonight, 8:33 p.m. The sunrise tomorrow, 5:48 a.m. The sunset tomorrow, 8:33 p.m. Tidal data at the Golden Gate for the afternoon and evening hours today and the morning hours of tomorrow. High tide, 1:45 p.m. at 4.85 feet. Low tide, 5:53 p.m. at 3.4 feet. High tide, 12:02 a.m. at 7.5 feet. Low tide, 07:08 a.m. at -192 feet. Here are the buoy observations for 5 p.m. Pacific Daylight Time. An offshore buoy 6 winds north at 4 knots, pressure 1,027.4 millibars. An offshore buoy 59 winds north at 16 knots, water temperature 62, pressure 1,020.2 millibars. At buoy 14 near Point Arena, winds northwest at 2 knots, water temperature 53, pressure 1,017.6 millibars. At buoy 13 near Bodega Bay, winds northwest at 2 knots, pressure 1,017.0 millibars. At Point Reyes Wave Rider buoy, water temperature 59, seas 4 feet, every 15 seconds. At San Francisco Bar buoy, water temperature 58, seas 4 feet, every 15 seconds. At San Francisco buoy, winds west at 6 knots, pressure 1,016.7 millibars, swell 3 feet, every 15 seconds. At Half Moon Bay buoy, winds west 2 knots, water temperature 56, pressure 1,017.8 millibars, seas 2 feet, every 14 seconds. At Monterey Bay buoy, winds west 4 knots, water temperature 62, pressure 1,016.7 millibars, seas 4 feet, every 15 seconds. At Pointer, Wave Rider buoy, water temperature 61, seas 4 feet, every 15 seconds. At Cape San Martin buoy, winds calm, water temperature 61, pressure 1,017.3 millibars. Seas 4 feet, every 15 seconds. Synopsis for the Central California coast and bays, including the Monterey Bay, Greater Farallones, and Cordell Bank National Marine Sanctuaries: southerly breezes persist today, transitioning to northerly this afternoon into the night with a low south-southwesterly swell across most of the coastal waters. Winds will shift back to southerly tomorrow afternoon for the southern outer waters. Fresh to strong north winds will develop in the northern outer waters tomorrow and Wednesday. The marine forecast for San Pablo Bay, Suisun Bay, the West Delta, and the San Francisco Bay north of the Bay Bridge. For tonight, southwest wind 10 to 15.

knots, easing to 5 to 10 knots late. For Tuesday, southwest wind 5 to 10 knots, rising to 10 to 15 knots in the afternoon. For Tuesday night, southwest wind 10 to 15 knots. The marine forecast for Monterey Bay. For tonight, west wind around 5 knots this evening, becoming light and variable. Seas around 3 feet. Wave detail, west 2 feet at 10 seconds and southwest 2 feet at 14 seconds. Patchy dense fog late this evening and overnight. For Tuesday, west wind around 5 knots, rising to 5 to 10 knots in the afternoon. Seas around 3 feet. Wave detail, west 2 feet at 9 seconds and south 2 feet at 14 seconds. Patchy fog in the morning. For Tuesday night, southwest wind around 5 knots. Seas around 3 feet. Wave detail, northwest 2 feet at 9 seconds and southwest 2 feet at 15 seconds. Patchy fog. The coastal waters forecast from Pigeon Point to Point Pinos out to 10 nautical miles. For tonight, northwest wind around 5 knots. Seas around 3 feet. Wave detail, west 2 feet at 9 seconds and south 2 feet at 14 seconds. Patchy dense fog. For Tuesday, west wind around 5 knots. Seas 3 to 4 feet. Wave detail, west 2 feet at 9 seconds and south 2 feet at 14 seconds. Patchy fog in the morning. For Tuesday night, southwest wind around 5 knots, backing to south after midnight. Seas 3 to 4 feet. Wave detail, northwest 3 feet at 8 seconds and southwest 3 feet at 15 seconds. Patchy fog. The following is an important weather message from the National Weather Service. Issued at 2:35 p.m. Pacific Daylight Time. Coastal flood advisory remains in effect until 5 a.m. Pacific Daylight Time Wednesday. Beach hazard statement remains in effect through late Wednesday night. What? For the coastal flood advisory, up to 1.8 feet of inundation above ground level is possible in low-lying areas near shorelines and tidal waterways. For the beach hazard statement, increased risk of sneaker waves and strong rip currents expected. Where? Pacific Coast beaches. When? For the coastal flood advisory, until 5 a.m. Pacific Daylight Time Wednesday. For the beach hazard statement, through late Wednesday night. Impacts, high tide flooding of lots, parks, and roads with only isolated road closures expected. Dangerous swimming and surfing conditions and localized beach erosion can be expected. Sneaker waves can sweep across the shoreline without warning, pulling people into the sea from rocks, jetties and beaches. Additional details, at the San Francisco tidal gauge, high tide is expected to be 1.8 feet above normal 7.6 feet mean lower low water at 12:02 a.m. on Tuesday, and 1.7 feet above normal 7.5 feet mean lower low water at 12:56 a.m. on Wednesday. High tide varies up to 90 minutes earlier or later along the Pacific Coast and through the San Francisco Bay, respectively. If travel is required, allow extra time as some roads may be closed. Do not drive around barricades or through water of unknown depth. 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Remain out of the water to avoid hazardous surf and never turn your back on the ocean. Monitor local weather, surf and tide forecast at www.weather.gov/mtr. The following is an important weather message from the National Weather Service. Issued at 2:35 p.m. Pacific Daylight Time. Coastal flood advisory remains in effect until 5 a.m. Pacific Daylight Time Thursday. What? Up to 1.8 feet of inundation above ground level is possible in low-lying areas near shorelines and tidal waterways. Where? Low-lying bayshore regions along the San Francisco and San Pablo Bays. When? Until 5 a.m. Pacific Daylight Time Thursday. Impacts, flooding of lots, parks, and roads with only isolated road closures expected. Additional details at the San Francisco Tidal Gate.

high tide is expected to be 1.8 feet above normal 7.6 feet mean lower low water at 12:02 a.m. on Tuesday, and 1.7 feet above normal 7.5 feet mean lower low water at 12:56 a.m. on Wednesday. 1.2 feet above normal 7.1 foot mean lower low water at 1:51 a.m. on Thursday. High tide varies up to 90 minutes earlier or later along the Pacific coast and through the San Francisco Bay, respectively. If travel is required, allow extra time as some roads may be closed. Do not drive around barricades or through water of unknown depth. Take the necessary actions to protect flood-prone property. The area forecast for the peninsula, North Bay, and East Bay. Coastal flood advisory in effect until 5 a.m. Pacific Daylight Time Thursday. Beach hazards statement in effect through late Wednesday night, for the rest of today. Sunny. Highs in the mid-60s at the coast to the upper 80s inland. West winds 5 to 15 miles per hour. For tonight, mostly clear until midnight, then becoming partly cloudy. Lows in the 50s. West winds 5 to 10 miles per hour. And on Tuesday, partly cloudy in the morning, then becoming mostly sunny. Highs in the upper 60s at the coast to the upper 80s inland. Southwest winds up to 5 miles per hour, becoming west 5 to 15 miles per hour in the afternoon. For the Tuesday night, mostly clear until midnight, then becoming partly cloudy. Lows from the mid-50s to lower 60s. West winds 5 to 15 miles per hour. For Wednesday, partly cloudy in the morning, then becoming mostly sunny. Highs in the mid-60s at the coast to the upper 80s inland. Southwest winds up to 5 miles per hour, increasing to 5 to 15 miles per hour in the afternoon. And on Wednesday night, mostly clear until midnight, then becoming partly cloudy. Lows in the 50s. Thursday through Juneteenth, partly cloudy. Highs 60s and 70s. Lows in the 50s. Friday night, mostly clear until midnight, then becoming partly cloudy. Lows in the 50s. Saturday, partly cloudy in the morning, then becoming mostly sunny. Highs 60s and 70s. Saturday night, clear until midnight, then becoming partly cloudy. Lows from the lower to mid-50s. Sunday, partly cloudy in the morning, then becoming mostly sunny. Highs 60s and 70s. High temperatures today and lows tonight for the selected cities: San Francisco, 67 and 55, San Francisco Airport, 72 and 56, Redwood City, 82 and 57, Oakland, 72 and 56, Fremont, 79 and 58, Concord, 87 and 56, Livermore, 87 and 57, San Rafael, 76 and 56, Santa Rosa, 81 and 51, Napa, 80 and 53, Fairfield, 86 and 57. 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This broadcast originates from the National Weather Service office located in Monterey, California, and serves the South Bay and Monterey Bay Area, including the cities of San Jose, Monterey, Salinas, and Santa Cruz. These are the 5 p.m. Pacific Daylight Time observations for the San Francisco and Monterey Bay Areas on Monday, June 15th. At San Francisco Airport, it was mostly sunny, temperature 65, dew point 54, relative humidity 67%, west wind at 25 miles an hour, pressure 29.99 inches and steady. At Oakland Airport, it was mostly sunny, temperature 65, dew point 55, relative humidity 70%, west wind at 20 miles an hour, pressure 30.00 inches and falling. At San Jose Airport, it was mostly sunny, temperature 75, dew point 58, relative humidity 55%, northwest wind at 13 miles an hour, pressure 29.97 inches and steady. At Santa Rosa, it was sunny, temperature 73, south wind at 15, pressure 29.97 and falling.

at Concord, it was sunny, temperature 81, southwest wind at 14. At Livermore, it was sunny, temperature 83, west wind at 14. At Monterey, it was sunny, temperature 66, west wind at 12, pressure 30.03 and steady. At Salinas, it was mostly sunny, temperature 66, dew point 56, relative humidity 70%, northwest wind at 14. Here are some observations around California and western Nevada. It was sunny, with a temperature of 89 at Sacramento, 83 at South Lake Tahoe, and 81 at Blue Canyon. It was mostly sunny, with a temperature of 69 at Los Angeles, 94 at Reno, and 88 at Truckee. It was partly sunny, with a temperature of 71 at San Diego, and 82 at Mammoth Lakes. Local temperature reports around San Francisco Bay for 5 p.m. Downtown San Francisco was 63 degrees. Oakland Museum was 68 degrees. Redwood City was 75 degrees. San Rafael was 84 degrees. The area forecast for the South Bay, including the San Jose metro area and the Santa Clara Valley. Coastal flood advisory in effect until 5 a.m. Pacific Daylight Time Thursday. For the rest of today, sunny. Highs in the upper 70s by the bay, mid-80s to lower 90s inland. Northwest winds 5 to 10 miles per hour. For tonight, clear until midnight, then becoming partly cloudy. Lows from the mid-50s to lower 60s. Northwest winds 5 to 10 miles per hour. And on Tuesday, mostly sunny in the morning, then becoming sunny. Highs in the upper 70s by the bay, mid-80s to lower 90s inland. Northwest winds 5 to 10 miles per hour. For the Tuesday night, mostly clear. Lows from the mid-50s to lower 60s. West winds 5 to 10 miles per hour, becoming southwest after midnight. For Wednesday, mostly sunny in the morning, then becoming sunny. Highs in the upper 70s by the bay to the 80s inland. Southwest winds 5 to 10 miles per hour. And on Wednesday night, mostly clear until midnight, then becoming partly cloudy. Lows from the mid to upper 50s. Thursday and Thursday night, mostly clear. Highs from the lower 70s to mid 80s, lows in the 50s. Juneteenth, partly cloudy in the morning, then becoming mostly sunny. Highs from the 70s to lower 80s for the Friday night, clear until midnight, then becoming partly cloudy. Lows in the 50s for Saturday, partly cloudy in the morning, then becoming mostly sunny. Highs from the 70s to lower 80s, and on Saturday night, mostly clear. Patchy fog, lows from the lower to mid 50s for the Sunday, partly cloudy in the morning, then becoming sunny. Highs from the lower 70s to mid 80s. High temperatures today and lows tonight for these selected cities: San Jose, 83 and 59, Mountain View, 77 and 59, Morgan Hill, 89 and 57. The weather overview for the Bay Area and Central Coast: minor coastal flooding due to higher than normal high tides anticipated across low-lying coastal areas. Hazardous beach conditions through Tuesday with increased risk of sneaker waves and strong wind currents. Minor to locally moderate heat risk through the middle of the week with seasonable June temperatures. The extended forecast for the Bay Area and Central Coast: Wednesday and Wednesday night, partly cloudy. Patchy fog after midnight. Highs 55 to 90. Lows 50 to 60. Thursday and Thursday night, partly cloudy. Patchy fog after midnight. Highs 55 to 85. Lows 50 to 60. Juneteenth and Friday night, partly cloudy. Patchy fog after midnight. Highs 55 to 80. Lows 50 to 60. Saturday and Saturday night, partly cloudy. Patchy fog after midnight. Highs 55 to 80. Lows 50 to 55. Sunday, partly sunny in the morning, then clearing. Warmer. Patchy fog in the morning. Highs 55 to 85. Sunrise, sunset, and tidal information for

Francisco Bay Area for Monday, June 15th. The sunset tonight, 8:33 p.m. The sunrise tomorrow, 5:48 a.m. The sunset tomorrow, 8:33 p.m. Tidal data at the Golden Gate for the afternoon and evening hours today and the morning hours of tomorrow. High tide, 1:45 p.m. at 4.85 feet. Low tide, 5:53 p.m. at 3.4 feet. High tide, 12:02 a.m. at 7.5 feet. Low tide, 07:08 a.m. at minus 192 feet. Here are the buoy observations for 6 p.m. Pacific Daylight Time. An offshore buoy 6 winds north at 6 knots, pressure 1,027.2 millibars. An offshore buoy 59 winds north at 16 knots, water temperature 62, pressure 1,020.1 millibars. At buoy 14 near Point Arena, winds northwest at 2 knots, water temperature 53, pressure 1,017.2 millibars. At buoy 13 near Bodega Bay, winds northwest at 4 knots, pressure 1,016.7 millibars. At Point Reyes Wave Rider buoy, water temperature 59, seas 4 feet, every 17 seconds. At San Francisco Bar buoy, water temperature 57, seas 4 feet, every 15 seconds. At San Francisco buoy, winds west at 4 knots, water temperature 56, pressure 1,016.6 millibars. At Half Moon Bay buoy, winds west 4 knots, water temperature 56, pressure 1,017.5 millibars, seas 2 feet, every 14 seconds. At Monterey buoy, winds west at 4 knots, water temperature 62, pressure 1,016.6 millibars. At Pointzer, Wave Rider buoy, water temperature 61, seas 4 feet, every 15 seconds. At Cape San Martin buoy, winds calm, water temperature 61, pressure 1,016.9 millibars. Synopsis for the Central California coast and bays, including the Monterey Bay, Greater Farallones, and Cordell Bank National Marine Sanctuaries. Southerly breezes persist today, transitioning to northerly this afternoon into the night with a low south-southwesterly swell across most of the coastal waters. Winds will shift back to southerly tomorrow afternoon for the southern outer waters. Fresh to strong north winds will develop in the northern outer waters tomorrow and Wednesday. The marine forecast for San Pablo Bay, Suisun Bay, the West Delta, and the San Francisco Bay north of the Bay Bridge. For tonight, southwest wind 10 to 15 knots, easing to 5 to 10 knots late. For Tuesday, southwest wind 5 to 10 knots, rising to 10 to 15 knots in the afternoon. For Tuesday night, southwest wind 10 to 15 knots. The marine forecast for Monterey Bay. For tonight, west wind around 5 knots this evening, becoming light and variable. Seas around 3 feet. Wave detail, west 2 feet at 10 seconds and southwest 2 feet at 14 seconds. Patchy dense fog late this evening and overnight. For Tuesday, west wind around 5 knots, rising to 5 to 10 knots in the afternoon. Seas around 3 feet. Wave detail, west 2 feet at 9 seconds and south 2 feet at 14 seconds. Patchy fog in the morning. For Tuesday night, southwest wind around 5 knots. Seas around 3 feet. Wave detail, northwest 2 feet at 9 seconds and southwest 2 feet at 15 seconds. Patchy fog. The coastal waters forecast from Pigeon Point to Point Pinos out to 10 nautical miles. For tonight, northwest wind around 5 knots. Seas around 3 feet. Wave detail, west 2 feet at 9 seconds and south 2 feet at 14 seconds. Patchy dense fog. For Tuesday, west wind around 5 knots. Seas 3 to 4 feet. Wave detail, west 2 feet at 9 seconds and south 2 feet at 14 seconds. Patchy fog in the morning. For Tuesday night, southwest wind around 5 knots, backing to south after midnight. Seas 3 to 4 feet. Wave detail, northwest 3 feet at 8 seconds and southwest

3 feet at 15 seconds. Patchy fog. The following is an important weather message from the National Weather Service. Issued at 2:35 p.m. Pacific Daylight Time. Coastal flood advisory remains in effect until 5 a.m. Pacific Daylight Time Wednesday. Beach hazard statement remains in effect through late Wednesday night. What? For the coastal flood advisory, up to 1.8 feet of inundation above ground level is possible in low-lying areas near shorelines and tidal waterways. For the beach hazard statement, increased risk of sneaker waves and strong rip currents expected. Where? Pacific Coast beaches. When? For the coastal flood advisory, until 5 a.m. Pacific Daylight Time Wednesday. For the beach hazard statement, through late Wednesday night. Impacts, high tide flooding of lots, parks, and roads with only isolated road closures expected. Dangerous swimming and surfing conditions and localized beach erosion can be expected. Sneaker waves can sweep across the shoreline without warning, pulling people into the sea from rocks, jetties, and beaches. Additional details, at the San Francisco tidal gauge, high tide is expected to be 1.8 feet above normal 7.6 feet mean lower low water at 12:02 a.m. on Tuesday, and 1.7 feet above normal 7.5 feet mean lower low water at 12:56 a.m. on Wednesday. High tide varies up to 90 minutes earlier or later along the Pacific Coast and through the San Francisco Bay, respectively. If travel is required, allow extra time as some roads may be closed. Do not drive around barricades or through water of unknown depth. 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Stay off of jetties, piers, rocks, and other waterside infrastructure. Remain out of the water to avoid hazardous surf and never turn your back on the ocean. 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The following is an important weather message from the National Weather Service. Issued at 2:35 p.m. Pacific Daylight Time. Coastal flood advisory remains in effect until 5 a.m. Pacific Daylight Time Thursday. What? Up to 1.8 feet of inundation above ground level is possible in low-lying areas near shorelines and tidal waterways. Where? Low-lying bayshore regions along the San Francisco and San Pablo Bays. When? Until 5 a.m. Pacific Daylight Time Thursday. Impacts, flooding of lots, parks, and roads with only isolated road closures expected. Additional details, at the San Francisco tidal gauge, high tide is expected to be 1.8 feet above normal 7.6 feet mean lower low water at 12:02 a.m. on Tuesday, and 1.7 feet above normal 7.5 feet mean lower low water at 12:56 a.m. on Wednesday, 1.2 feet above normal 7.1 foot mean lower low water at 1:51 a.m. on Thursday. High tide varies up to 90 minutes earlier or later along the Pacific Coast and through the San Francisco Bay, respectively. If travel is required, allow extra time as some roads may be closed. Do not drive around barricades or through water of unknown depth. Take the necessary actions to protect flood-prone property. The area forecast for the Peninsula, North Bay, and East Bay. Coastal flood advisory in effect until 5 a.m. Pacific Daylight Time Thursday. Beach hazard statement in effect through late Wednesday night. For tonight, mostly clear until midnight, then becoming partly cloudy. Lows in the 50s. West winds 5 to 10 miles per hour. For Tuesday, partly cloudy in the morning, then becoming mostly sunny. Highs in the upper 60s at the coast to the upper 80s inland. Southwest winds up to 5 miles per hour, becoming west 5 to 15 miles per hour in the afternoon. For Tuesday night, mostly clear until midnight, then becoming partly cloudy. Lows from the mid-50s to lower 60s. West winds 5 to 15 miles per hour. And on Wednesday, partly cloudy in the morning, then becoming mostly sunny. Highs in the mid-60s at the coast to the upper 80s inland. Southwest winds up to 5 miles per hour, increasing to 5 to 15 miles per hour in the afternoon. For Wednesday night,

mostly clear until midnight, then becoming partly cloudy. Lows in the 50s. Southwest winds 5 to 15 miles per hour. For Thursday, partly cloudy in the morning, then becoming mostly sunny. Highs from the mid-60s to upper 70s. Thursday night and Juneteenth, partly cloudy. Lows in the 50s. Highs 60s and 70s. For Friday night, mostly clear until midnight, then becoming partly cloudy. Lows in the 50s. And on Saturday, partly cloudy in the morning, then becoming mostly sunny. Highs 60s and 70s. For Saturday night, clear until midnight, then becoming partly cloudy. Lows from the lower to mid-50s. For Sunday, partly cloudy in the morning, then becoming mostly sunny. Highs 60s and 70s. For Sunday night, mostly clear until midnight, then becoming partly cloudy. Lows from the lower to mid-50s. And on Monday, partly cloudy in the morning, then becoming mostly sunny. Highs from the mid-60s to upper 70s. Low temperatures tonight and highs tomorrow for these selected cities. San Francisco, 55 and 68. San Francisco Airport, 56 and 73. Redwood City, 57 and 83. Oakland, 56 and 73. Fremont, 58 and 81. Concord, 56 and 86. Livermore, 57 and 88. San Rafael, 56 and 74. Santa Rosa, 51 and 82. Napa, 53 and 79. Fairfield, 57 and 85. These are the 6 p.m. Pacific Daylight Time observations for the San Francisco and Monterey Bay areas on Monday, June 15th. At San Francisco Airport, it was mostly sunny, temperature 64, dew point 54, relative humidity 69%, west wind at 24 miles an hour, gusting to 33, pressure 29.99 inches and steady. At Oakland Airport, it was mostly sunny, temperature 64, dew point 55, relative humidity 72%, west wind at 18 miles an hour, pressure 30.00 inches and steady. At San Jose Airport, it was mostly sunny, temperature 73, dew point 58, relative humidity 59%, northwest wind at 13 miles an hour, pressure 29.97 inches and steady. At Santa Rosa, it was sunny, temperature 71, south wind at 12, pressure 29.97 and steady. At Concord, it was sunny, temperature 80, west wind at 12. At Livermore, it was sunny, temperature 79, west wind at 14. At Monterey, it was sunny, temperature 64, west wind at 10, pressure 30.02 and falling. At Salinas, it was partly sunny, temperature 66, dew point 56, relative humidity 70%, northwest wind at 12. Here are some observations around California and western Nevada. It was sunny, with a temperature of 82 at South Lake Tahoe, and 80 at Blue Canyon. It was mostly sunny, with a temperature of 85 at Sacramento, 68 at Los Angeles, 95 at Reno, 88 at Truckee, and 81 at Mammoth Lakes. At San Diego, it was partly sunny, with a temperature of 70. Local temperature reports around San Francisco Bay for 6 p.m. Downtown San Francisco was 62 degrees. Oakland Museum was 67 degrees. Redwood City was 78 degrees. San Rafael was 83 degrees. The area forecast for the South Bay, including the San Jose metro area and the Santa Clara Valley. Coastal flood advisory in effect until 5 a.m. Pacific Daylight Time Thursday. For tonight, clear until midnight, then becoming partly cloudy. Lows from the mid-50s to lower 60s. Northwest winds 5 to 10 miles per hour. For Tuesday, mostly sunny in the morning, then becoming sunny. Highs in the upper 70s by the bay, mid-80s to lower 90s inland. Northwest winds 5 to 10 miles per hour. For Tuesday night, mostly clear. Lows from the mid-50s to lower 60s. West winds 5 to 10 miles per hour, becoming sunny.

after midnight. And on Wednesday, mostly sunny in the morning, then becoming sunny. Highs in the upper 70s by the bay to the 80s inland. Southwest winds 5 to 10 miles per hour. For Wednesday night, mostly clear until midnight, then becoming partly cloudy. Lows from the mid to upper 50s. Southwest winds 5 to 10 miles per hour. For Thursday, partly cloudy in the morning, then becoming sunny. Highs from the lower 70s to mid 80s. For Thursday night, mostly clear until midnight, then becoming partly cloudy. Lows in the 50s. Juneteenth, partly cloudy in the morning, then becoming mostly sunny. Highs from the 70s to lower 80s. And on Friday night, clear until midnight, then becoming partly cloudy. Lows in the 50s. For Saturday, partly cloudy in the morning, then becoming mostly sunny. Highs from the 70s to lower 80s. For Saturday night, mostly clear. Patchy fog. Lows from the lower to mid 50s. For Sunday, partly cloudy in the morning, then becoming sunny. Highs from the lower 70s to mid 80s. And on Sunday night, mostly clear. Patchy fog. Lows from the lower to mid 50s. For Monday, partly cloudy in the morning, then becoming sunny. Highs from the lower 70s to mid 80s. Low temperatures tonight and highs tomorrow for these selected cities: San Jose, 59 and 84, Mountain View, 59 and 79, Morgan Hill, 57 and 88. The area forecast for the Monterey Bay and Salinas Valley: coastal flood advisory in effect until 5 a.m. Pacific Daylight Time Wednesday. Beach hazard statement in effect through late Wednesday night. For tonight, partly cloudy until midnight, then becoming mostly cloudy. Lows in the mid-50s. West winds up to 5 miles per hour. For Tuesday, partly cloudy in the morning, then becoming mostly sunny. Highs around 70 at the coast of the upper 80s inland. West winds up to 5 miles per hour, increasing to 5 to 15 miles per hour in the afternoon. For Tuesday night, partly cloudy until midnight, then becoming mostly cloudy. Lows in the upper 50s. West winds 5 to 10 miles per hour until midnight, becoming light. And on Wednesday, partly cloudy in the morning, then becoming mostly sunny. Highs in the lower 70s at the coast of the mid 80s inland. Light winds, becoming west 5 to 15 miles per hour in the afternoon. For Wednesday night, partly cloudy until midnight, then becoming mostly cloudy. Patchy fog after midnight. Lows in the 50s. West winds 5 to 10 miles per hour. For Thursday, mostly cloudy in the morning, then becoming mostly sunny. Patchy fog. Highs from the upper 60s to lower 80s. Thursday night through Saturday, partly cloudy. Patchy fog. Lows from the 40s to upper 50s. Highs from the mid-60s to upper 70s. Saturday night, mostly clear until midnight, then becoming partly cloudy. Patchy fog. Lows from the upper 40s to mid-50s. Sunday, mostly cloudy in the morning, then becoming mostly sunny. Areas of fog. Highs from the mid-60s to lower 80s. Sunday night, mostly clear until midnight, then becoming partly cloudy. Areas of fog. Lows from the upper 40s to mid-50s. Monday, mostly cloudy in the morning, then becoming mostly sunny. Highs from the upper 60s to lower 80s. Low temperatures tonight and highs tomorrow for the selected cities: Santa Cruz, 55 and 73, Monterey, 56 and 70, Salinas, 57 and 71, Hollister, 55 and 81, King City, 56 and 87. The weather overview for the Bay Area and Central Coast: minor coastal flooding due to higher than normal high tides anticipated across low-lying coastal areas. Hazardous beach conditions through Tuesday with increased risk of sneaker waves and strong currents. Minor to locally moderate heat risk through the middle.

possible June temperatures. The extended forecast for the Bay Area and Central Coast, Wednesday and Wednesday night, partly cloudy. Patchy fog after midnight. Highs 55 to 90. Lows 50 to 60. Thursday and Thursday night, partly cloudy. Patchy fog after midnight. Highs 55 to 85. Lows 50 to 60. Juneteenth and Friday night, partly cloudy. Patchy fog after midnight. Highs 55 to 80. Lows 50 to 60. Saturday and Saturday night, partly cloudy. Patchy fog after midnight. Highs 55 to 80. Lows 50 to 55. Sunday, partly sunny in the morning then clearing. Warmer. Patchy fog in the morning. Highs 55 to 85. Sunrise, sunset, and tidal information for the San Francisco Bay Area for Monday, June 15th. The sunset tonight, 8:33 p.m. The sunrise tomorrow, 5:48 a.m. The sunset tomorrow, 8:33 p.m. Tidal data at the Golden Gate for the afternoon and evening hours today and the morning hours of tomorrow. High tide, 1:45 p.m. at 4.85 feet. Low tide, 5:53 p.m. at 3.4 feet. High tide, 12:02 a.m. at 7.5 feet. Low tide, 07:08 a.m. at -192 feet. 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This broadcast originates from the National Weather Service office located in Monterey, California, and serves the South Bay and Monterey Bay Area, including the cities of San Jose, Monterey, Salinas, and Santa Cruz. Here are the buoy observations for 6 p.m. Pacific Daylight Time. An offshore buoy 6 winds north at 8 knots, pressure 1,027.2 millibars. An offshore buoy 59 winds north at 16 knots, water temperature 62, pressure 1,020.1 millibars. At buoy 14 near Point Arena winds northwest at 2 knots, water temperature 53, pressure 1,017.2 millibars. At buoy 13 near Bodega Bay winds northwest at 4 knots, pressure 1,016.7 millibars. At Point Reyes Wave Rider buoy water temperature 58, seas 4 feet, every 15 seconds. At San Francisco Bar buoy water temperature 57, seas 4 feet, every 15 seconds. At San Francisco buoy winds west at 4 knots, water temperature 56, pressure 1016.6 millibars. At Half Moon Bay buoy winds west 4 knots, water temperature 56, pressure 1017.5 millibars, seas 2 feet, every 14 seconds. At Monterey buoy winds west at 4 knots, water temperature 62, pressure 1016.6 millibars. At Point Sur, Wave Rider buoy water temperature 61, seas 4 feet, every 15 seconds. At Cape San Martin buoy winds calm, water temperature 61, pressure 1016.9 millibars. Synopsis for the Central California coast and bays including the Monterey Bay, Greater Farallones, and Cordell Bank National Marine Sanctuaries, southerly breezes persist today transitioning to northerly this afternoon into the night with a low south-southwesterly swell across most of the coastal waters. Winds will shift back to southerly tomorrow afternoon for the southern outer waters. Fresh to strong north winds will develop in the northern outer waters tomorrow and Wednesday. The marine forecast for San Pablo Bay, Suisun Bay, the West Delta, and the San Francisco Bay north of the Bay Bridge. For tonight, southwest wind 10 to 15 knots, easing to 5 to 10 knots late. For Tuesday, southwest wind 5 to 10 knots, rising to 10 to 15 knots in the afternoon. For Tuesday night, southwest wind 10 to 15 knots. The marine forecast for Monterey Bay. For tonight, west wind around 5 knots this evening, becoming light and variable. Seas around 3 feet.

detail, west 2 feet at 10 seconds and southwest 2 feet at 14 seconds. Patchy dense fog late this evening and overnight. For Tuesday, west wind around 5 knots, rising to 5 to 10 knots in the afternoon. Seas around 3 feet. Wave detail, west 2 feet at 9 seconds and south 2 feet at 14 seconds. Patchy fog in the morning. For Tuesday night, southwest wind around 5 knots. Seas around 3 feet. Wave detail, northwest 2 feet at 9 seconds and southwest 2 feet at 15 seconds. Patchy fog. The coastal waters forecast from Pigeon Point to Point Pinos out to 10 nautical miles. For tonight, northwest wind around 5 knots. Seas around 3 feet. Wave detail, west 2 feet at 9 seconds and south 2 feet at 14 seconds. Patchy dense fog. For Tuesday, west wind around 5 knots. Seas 3 to 4 feet. Wave detail, west 2 feet at 9 seconds and south 2 feet at 14 seconds. Patchy fog in the morning. For Tuesday night, southwest wind around 5 knots, backing to south after midnight. Seas 3 to 4 feet. Wave detail, northwest 3 feet at 8 seconds and southwest 3 feet at 15 seconds. Patchy fog. The following is an important weather message from the National Weather Service. Issued at 2:35 p.m. Pacific Daylight Time. Coastal flood advisory remains in effect until 5 a.m. Pacific Daylight Time Wednesday. Beach hazards statement remains in effect through late Wednesday night. What? For the coastal flood advisory, up to 1.8 feet of inundation above ground level is possible in low-lying areas near shorelines and tidal waterways. For the beach hazard statement, increased risk of sneaker waves and strong rip currents expected. Where? Pacific Coast beaches. When? For the coastal flood advisory, until 5 a.m. Pacific Daylight Time Wednesday. For the beach hazard statement, through late Wednesday night. Impacts, high tide flooding of lots, parks, and roads with only isolated road closures expected. Dangerous swimming and surfing conditions and localized beach erosion can be expected. Sneaker waves can sweep across the shoreline without warning, pulling people into the sea from rocks, jetties and beaches. Additional details, at the San Francisco tidal gauge, high tide is expected to be 1.8 feet above normal 7.6 feet mean lower low water at 12:02 a.m. on Tuesday, and 1.7 feet above normal 7.5 feet mean lower low water at 12:56 a.m. on Wednesday. High tide varies up to 90 minutes earlier or later along the Pacific Coast and through the San Francisco Bay, respectively. If travel is required, allow extra time as some roads may be closed. Do not drive around barricades or through water of unknown depth. 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Stay off of jetties, piers, rocks, and other waterside infrastructure. Remain out of the water to avoid hazardous surf and never turn your back on the ocean. Monitor local weather, surf and tide forecast at www.weather.gov/mtr. The following is an important weather message from the National Weather Service. Issued at 2:35 p.m. Pacific Daylight Time. Coastal flood advisory remains in effect until 5 a.m. Pacific Daylight Time Thursday. What? Up to 1.8 feet of inundation above ground level is possible in low-lying areas near shorelines and tidal waterways. Where? Low-lying bayshore regions along the San Francisco and San Pablo Bays. When? Until 5 a.m. Pacific Daylight Time Thursday. Impacts, flooding of lots, parks, and roads with only isolated road closures expected. Additional details, at the San Francisco tidal gauge, high tide is expected to be 1.8 feet above normal 7.6 feet mean lower low water at 12:02 a.m. on Tuesday, and 1.7 feet above normal 7.5 feet mean lower low water at 12:56 a.m. on Wednesday, 1.2 feet above normal 7.1 foot mean lower low water at 1:51 a.m. on Thursday.
High tide varies up to 90 minutes earlier or later along the Pacific coast and through the San Francisco Bay, respectively. If travel is required, allow extra time as some roads may be closed. Do not drive around barricades or through water of unknown depth. Take the necessary actions to protect flood-prone property. The area forecast for the peninsula, North Bay, and East Bay. Coastal flood advisory in effect until 5 a.m. Pacific Daylight Time Thursday. Beach hazards statement in effect through late Wednesday night. For tonight, mostly clear until midnight, then becoming partly cloudy. Lows in the 50s. West winds. Beach hazards statement in effect through late Wednesday night. For tonight, mostly clear until midnight, then becoming partly cloudy. Lows in the 50s. West winds 5 to 10 miles per hour. For Tuesday, partly cloudy in the morning, then becoming mostly sunny. Highs in the upper 60s at the coast to the upper 80s inland. Southwest winds up to 5 miles per hour, becoming west 5 to 15 miles per hour in the afternoon. For Tuesday night, mostly clear until midnight, then becoming partly cloudy. Lows from the mid 50s to lower 60s. West winds 5 to 15 miles per hour. And on Wednesday, partly cloudy in the morning, then becoming mostly sunny. Highs in the mid-60s at the coast to the upper 80s inland. Southwest winds up to 5 miles per hour, increasing to 5 to 15 miles per hour in the afternoon. For Wednesday night, mostly clear until midnight, then becoming partly cloudy. Lows in the 50s. Southwest winds 5 to 15 miles per hour. For Thursday, partly cloudy in the morning, then becoming mostly sunny. Highs from the mid-60s to upper 70s. Thursday night and Juneteenth, partly cloudy. Lows in the 50s. Highs 60s and 70s. For Friday night, mostly clear until midnight, then becoming partly cloudy. Lows in the 50s. And on Saturday, partly cloudy in the morning, then becoming mostly sunny. Highs 60s and 70s. For Saturday night, clear until midnight, then becoming partly cloudy. Lows from the lower to mid 50s. For Sunday, partly cloudy in the morning, then becoming mostly sunny. Highs 60s and 70s. For Sunday night, mostly clear until midnight, then becoming partly cloudy. Lows from the lower to mid-50s. And on Monday, partly cloudy in the morning, then becoming mostly sunny. Highs from the mid-60s to upper 70s. Low temperatures tonight and highs tomorrow for the selected cities: San Francisco, 55 and 68, San Francisco Airport, 56 and 73, Redwood City, 57 and 83, Oakland, 56 and 73, Fremont, 58 and 81, Concord, 56 and 86, Livermore, 57 and 88, San Rafael, 56 and 74, Santa Rosa, 51 and 82, Napa, 53 and 79, Fairfield, 57 and 85. These are the 6 p.m. Pacific Daylight Time observations for the San Francisco and Monterey Bay areas on Monday, June 15th. At San Francisco Airport, it was mostly sunny, temperature 64, dew point 54, relative humidity 69%, west wind at 24 miles an hour, gusting to 33, pressure 29.99 inches and steady. At Oakland Airport, it was mostly sunny, temperature 64, dew point 55, relative humidity 72%, west wind at 18 miles an hour, pressure 30.00 inches and steady. At San Jose Airport, it was mostly sunny, temperature 73, dew point 58, relative humidity 59%, northwest wind at 13 miles an hour, pressure 29.97 inches and steady. At Santa Rosa, it was sunny, temperature 71, south wind at 12, pressure 29.97 and steady. At Concord, it was sunny, temperature 80, west wind at 12. At Livermore, it was sunny, temperature 79, west wind at 14. At Monterey, it was sunny, temperature 64, west wind at 10,
pressure 30.02 and falling. Ed Salinas, it was partly sunny.

Temperature 66, dew point 56, relative humidity 70%, northwest wind at 12. Here are some observations around California and western Nevada. It was sunny, with a temperature of 82 at South Lake Tahoe, and 80 at Blue Canyon. It was mostly sunny, with a temperature of 85 at Sacramento, 68 at Los Angeles, 95 at Reno, 88 at Truckee, and 81 at Mammoth Lakes. At San Diego, it was partly sunny, with a temperature of 70. Local temperature reports around San Francisco Bay for 6 p.m. Downtown San Francisco was 62 degrees. Oakland Museum was 67 degrees. Redwood City was 78 degrees. San Rafael was 83 degrees. The area forecast for the South Bay, including the San Jose metro area and the Santa Clara Valley. Coastal flood advisory in effect until 5 a.m. Pacific Daylight Time Thursday. For tonight, clear until midnight, then becoming partly cloudy. Lows from the mid-50s to lower 60s. Northwest winds 5 to 10 miles per hour. For Tuesday, mostly sunny in the morning, then becoming sunny. Highs in the upper 70s by the bay, mid-80s to lower 90s inland. Northwest winds 5 to 10 miles per hour. For Tuesday night, mostly clear. Lows from the mid-50s to lower 60s. West winds 5 to 10 miles per hour, becoming southwest after midnight. And on Wednesday, mostly sunny in the morning, then becoming sunny. Highs in the upper 70s by the bay to the 80s inland. Southwest winds 5 to 10 miles per hour. For Wednesday night, mostly clear until midnight, then becoming partly cloudy. Lows from the mid to upper 50s. Southwest winds 5 to 10 miles per hour. For Thursday, partly cloudy in the morning, then becoming sunny. Highs from the lower 70s to mid 80s. For Thursday night, mostly clear until midnight, then becoming partly cloudy. Lows in the 50s. Juneteenth, partly cloudy in the morning, then becoming mostly sunny. Highs from the 70s to lower 80s. And on Friday night, clear until midnight, then becoming partly cloudy. Lows in the 50s. For Saturday, partly cloudy in the morning, then becoming mostly sunny. Highs from the 70s to lower 80s. For Saturday night, mostly clear. Patchy fog. Lows from the lower to mid 50s. For Sunday, partly cloudy in the morning, then becoming sunny. Highs from the lower 70s to mid 80s. And on Sunday night, mostly clear. Patchy fog. Lows from the lower to mid 50s. For Monday, partly cloudy in the morning, then becoming sunny. Highs from the lower 70s to mid 80s. Low temperatures tonight and highs tomorrow for the selected cities: San Jose, 59 and 84, Mountain View, 59 and 79, Morgan Hill, 57 and 88. The area forecast for the Monterey Bay and Salinas Valley: coastal flood advisory in effect until 5 a.m. Pacific Daylight Time Wednesday. Beach hazards statement in effect through late Wednesday night. For tonight, partly cloudy until midnight, then becoming mostly cloudy. Lows in the mid-50s. West winds up to 5 miles per hour. For Tuesday, partly cloudy in the morning, then becoming mostly sunny. Highs around 70 at the coast to the upper 80s inland. West winds up to 5 miles per hour, increasing to 5 to 15 miles per hour in the afternoon. For Tuesday night, partly cloudy until midnight, then becoming mostly cloudy. Lows in the upper 50s. West winds 5 to 10 miles per hour until midnight, becoming light. And on Wednesday, partly cloudy in the morning, then becoming mostly sunny. Highs in the lower 70s at the coast of the mid-80s inland. Light winds, becoming west 5 to 15 miles per hour in the afternoon. For Wednesday night, partly cloudy until midnight, then becoming mostly cloudy. Patchy fog after midnight. Lows in the 50s. West winds 5 to 10 miles per hour.

night, mostly clear until midnight, then becoming partly cloudy. Areas of fog. Lows from the upper 40s to mid 50s. Monday, mostly cloudy in the morning, then becoming mostly sunny. Highs from the upper 60s to lower 80s. Low temperatures tonight and highs tomorrow for the selected cities: Santa Cruz, 55 and 73, Monterey, 56 and 70, Salinas, 57 and 71, Hollister, 55 and 81, King City, 56 and 87. The weather overview for the Bay Area and Central Coast: minor coastal flooding due to higher than normal high tides anticipated across low-lying coastal areas. Hazardous beach conditions through Tuesday with increased risk of sneaker waves and strong currents. Minor to locally moderate heat risk through the middle of the week with seasonable June temperatures. The extended forecast for the Bay Area and Central Coast: Wednesday and Wednesday night, partly cloudy. Patchy fog after midnight. Highs 55 to 90. Lows 50 to 60. Thursday and Thursday night, partly cloudy. Patchy fog after midnight. Highs 55 to 85. Lows 50 to 60. Juneteenth and Friday night, partly cloudy. Patchy fog after midnight. Highs 55 to 80. Lows 50 to 60. Saturday and Saturday night, partly cloudy. Patchy fog after midnight. Highs 55 to 80. Lows 50 to 55. Sunday, partly sunny in the morning, then clearing. Warmer. Patchy fog in the morning. Highs 55 to 85. Sunrise, sunset, and tidal information for the San Francisco Bay Area for Monday, June 15th. The sunset tonight, 8:33 p.m. The sunrise tomorrow, 5:48 a.m. The sunset tomorrow, 8:33 p.m. Tidal data at the Golden Gate for the afternoon and evening hours today and the morning hours of tomorrow. High tide, 1:45 p.m. at 4.85 feet. Low tide, 5:53 p.m. at 3.4 feet. High tide, 12:02 a.m. at 7.5 feet. Low tide, 07:08 a.m. at -192 feet. Here are the buoy observations for 6 p.m. Pacific Daylight Time. An offshore buoy 6, winds north at 8 knots, pressure 1,027.2 millibars. An offshore buoy 59, winds north at 16 knots, water temperature 62, pressure 1,020.1 millibars. At buoy 14 near Point Arena, winds northwest at 2 knots, water temperature 53, pressure 1,017.2 millibars. At buoy 13 near Bodega Bay, winds northwest at 4 knots, pressure 1,016.7 millibars. At Point Reyes Wave Rider buoy, water temperature 58, seas 4 feet, every 15 seconds. At San Francisco Bar buoy, water temperature 57, seas 4 feet, every 15 seconds. At San Francisco buoy, winds west at 4 knots, water temperature 56, pressure 1,016.6 millibars. At Half Moon Bay buoy, winds west 4 knots, water temperature 56, pressure 1,017.5 millibars, seas 2 feet, every 14 seconds. At Monterey buoy, winds west at 4 knots, water temperature 62, pressure 1,016.6 millibars. At Point Sur, Wave Rider buoy, water temperature 61, seas 4 feet, every 15 seconds. At Cape San Martin buoy, winds calm, water temperature 61, pressure 1,016.9 millibars. Synopsis for the Central California coast and bays, including the Monterey Bay, Greater Farallones, and Cordell Bank National Marine Sanctuaries: southerly breezes persist today, transitioning to northerly this afternoon into the night with a low south-southwesterly swell across most of the coastal waters. Winds will shift back to southerly tomorrow afternoon for the southern outer waters. Fresh to strong north winds will develop in the northern outer waters tomorrow and Wednesday. The marine forecast for San Pablo Bay, Suisun Bay, the West Delta, and the San Francisco Bay north of the Bay

Beach. For tonight, southwest wind 10 to 15 knots, easing to 5 to 10 knots late. For Tuesday, southwest wind 5 to 10 knots, rising to 10 to 15 knots in the afternoon. For Tuesday night, southwest wind 10 to 15 knots. The marine forecast for Monterey Bay. For tonight, west wind around 5 knots this evening, becoming light and variable. Seas around 3 feet. Wave detail, west 2 feet at 10 seconds and southwest 2 feet at 14 seconds. Patchy dense fog late this evening and overnight. For Tuesday, west wind around 5 knots, rising to 5 to 10 knots in the afternoon. Seas around 3 feet. Wave detail, west 2 feet at 9 seconds and south 2 feet at 14 seconds. Patchy fog in the morning. For Tuesday night, southwest wind around 5 knots. Seas around 3 feet. Wave detail, northwest 2 feet at 9 seconds and southwest 2 feet at 15 seconds. Patchy fog. The coastal waters forecast from Pigeon Point to Point Pinos out to 10 nautical miles. For tonight, northwest wind around 5 knots. Seas around 3 feet. Wave detail, west 2 feet at 9 seconds and south 2 feet at 14 seconds. Patchy dense fog. For Tuesday, west wind around 5 knots. Seas 3 to 4 feet. Wave detail, west 2 feet at 9 seconds and south 2 feet at 14 seconds. Patchy fog in the morning. For Tuesday night, southwest wind around 5 knots, backing to south after midnight. Seas 3 to 4 feet. Wave detail, northwest 3 feet at 8 seconds and southwest 3 feet at 15 seconds. Patchy fog. The following is an important weather message from the National Weather Service. Issued at 2:35 p.m. Pacific Daylight Time. Coastal flood advisory remains in effect until 5 a.m. Pacific Daylight Time Wednesday. Beach hazard statement remains in effect through late Wednesday night. What? For the coastal flood advisory, up to 1.8 feet of inundation above ground level is possible in low-lying areas near shorelines and tidal waterways. For the beach hazard statement, increased risk of sneaker waves and strong rip currents expected. Where? Pacific Coast beaches. When? For the coastal flood advisory, until 5 a.m. Pacific Daylight Time Wednesday. For the beach hazard statement, through late Wednesday night. Impacts, high tide flooding of lots, parks, and roads with only isolated road closures expected. Dangerous swimming and surfing conditions and localized beach erosion can be expected. Sneaker waves can sweep across the shoreline without warning, pulling people into the sea from rocks, jetties and beaches. Additional details, at the San Francisco tidal gauge, high tide is expected to be 1.8 feet above normal 7.6 feet mean lower low water at 12:02 a.m. on Tuesday, and 1.7 feet above normal 7.5 feet mean lower low water at 12:56 a.m. on Wednesday. High tide varies up to 90 minutes earlier or later along the Pacific Coast and through the San Francisco Bay, respectively. If travel is required, allow extra time as some roads may be closed. Do not drive around barricades or through water of unknown depth. 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Stay off of jetties, piers, rocks, and other waterside infrastructure. Remain out of the water to avoid hazardous surf and never turn your back on the ocean. Monitor local weather, surf and tide forecast at www.weather.gov/mtr. The following is an important weather message from the National Weather Service. Issued at 2:35 p.m. Pacific Daylight Time. Coastal flood advisory remains in effect until 5 a.m. Pacific Daylight Time Thursday. What? Up to 1.8 feet of inundation above ground level is possible in low-lying areas near shorelines and tidal waterways. Where? Low-lying bayshore regions along the San Francisco and San Pablo Bays. When? Until 5 a.m. Pacific Daylight Time Thursday. Impacts, flooding of lots, parks, and roads with only isolated road closures.

expected. Additional details, at the San Francisco tidal gauge, high tide is expected to be 1.8 feet above normal 7.6 feet mean lower low water at 12:02 a.m. on Tuesday, and 1.7 feet above normal 7.5 feet mean lower low water at 12:56 a.m. on Wednesday, 1.2 feet above normal 7.1 foot mean lower low water at 1:51 a.m. on Thursday. High tide varies up to 90 minutes earlier or later along the Pacific Coast and through the San Francisco Bay, respectively. If travel is required, allow extra time as some roads may be closed. Do not drive around barricades or through water of unknown depth. Take the necessary actions to protect flood-prone property. The area forecast for the peninsula, North Bay, and East Bay. Coastal flood advisory in effect until 5 a.m. Pacific Daylight Time Thursday. Beach hazards statement in effect through late Wednesday night. For tonight, mostly clear until midnight, then becoming partly cloudy. Lows in the 50s. West winds 5 to 10 miles per hour. For Tuesday, partly cloudy in the morning, then becoming mostly sunny. Highs in the upper 60s at the coast to the upper 80s inland. Southwest winds up to 5 miles per hour, becoming west 5 to 15 miles per hour in the afternoon. For Tuesday night, mostly clear until midnight, then becoming partly cloudy. Lows from the mid-50s to lower 60s. West winds 5 to 15 miles per hour. And on Wednesday, partly cloudy in the morning, then becoming mostly sunny. Highs in the mid-60s at the coast to the upper 80s inland. Southwest winds up to 5 miles per hour, increasing to 5 to 15 miles per hour in the afternoon. For Wednesday night, mostly clear until midnight, then becoming partly cloudy. Lows in the 50s. Southwest winds 5 to 15 miles per hour. For Thursday, partly cloudy in the morning, then becoming mostly sunny. Highs from the mid-60s to upper 70s. Thursday night and Juneteenth, partly cloudy. Lows in the 50s. Highs 60s and 70s. For Friday night, mostly clear until midnight, then becoming partly cloudy. Lows in the 50s. And on Saturday, partly cloudy in the morning, then becoming mostly sunny. Highs 60s and 70s. For Saturday night, clear until midnight, then becoming partly cloudy. Lows from the lower to mid-50s. For Sunday, partly cloudy in the morning, then becoming mostly sunny. Highs 60s and 70s. For Sunday night, mostly clear until midnight, then becoming partly cloudy. Lows from the lower to mid-50s. And on Monday, partly cloudy in the morning, then becoming mostly sunny. Highs from the mid-60s to upper 70s. Low temperatures tonight and highs tomorrow for these selected cities: San Francisco, 55 and 68, San Francisco Airport, 56 and 73, Redwood City, 57 and 83, Oakland, 56 and 73, Fremont, 58 and 81, Concord, 56 and 86, Livermore, 57 and 88, San Rafael, 56 and 74, Santa Rosa, 51 and 82, Napa, 53 and 79, Fairfield, 57 and 85. 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This broadcast originates from the National Weather Service office located in Monterey, California, and serves the South Bay and Monterey Bay Area, including the cities of San Jose, Monterey, Salinas, and Santa Cruz. These are the 6 p.m. Pacific Daylight Time observations for the San Francisco and Monterey Bay areas on Monday, June 15th. At San Francisco Airport, it was mostly sunny, temperature 64, dew point 54, relative humidity 69%, west wind at 24 miles an hour, gusting to 33, pressure 29.99 inches and steady. At Oakland Airport, it was mostly sunny, temperature 64, dew point 55, relative humidity 72%, west wind at 18 miles an hour, pressure 30.00 inches.

San Jose Airport. It was mostly sunny. Temperature 73, dew point 58. Relative humidity 59%. Northwest wind at 13 miles an hour. Pressure 29.97 inches and steady. At Santa Rosa, it was sunny. Temperature 71. South wind at 12. Pressure 29.97 and steady. At Concord, it was sunny, temperature 80, west wind at 12. At Livermore, it was sunny, temperature 79, west wind at 14. At Monterey, it was sunny, temperature 64, west wind at 10, pressure 30.02 and falling. At Salinas, it was partly sunny, temperature 66, dew point 56, relative humidity 70%, northwest wind at 12. Here are some observations around California and western Nevada. It was sunny, with a temperature of 82 at South Lake Tahoe, and 80 at Blue Canyon. It was mostly sunny, with a temperature of 85 at Sacramento, 68 at Los Angeles, 95 at Reno, 88 at Truckee, and 81 at Mammoth Lakes. At San Diego, it was partly sunny, with a temperature of 70. Local temperature reports around San Francisco Bay for 6 p.m. Downtown San Francisco was 62 degrees. Oakland Museum was 67 degrees. Redwood City was 78 degrees. San Rafael was 83 degrees. The area forecast for the South Bay, including the San Jose metro area and the Santa Clara Valley. Coastal flood advisory in effect until 5 a.m. Pacific Daylight Time Thursday. For tonight, clear until midnight, then becoming partly cloudy. Lows from the mid-50s to lower 60s. Northwest winds 5 to 10 miles per hour. For Tuesday, mostly sunny in the morning, then becoming sunny. Highs in the upper 70s by the bay, mid-80s to lower 90s inland. Northwest winds 5 to 10 miles per hour. For Tuesday night, mostly clear. Lows from the mid-50s to lower 60s. West winds 5 to 10 miles per hour, becoming southwest after midnight. And on Wednesday, mostly sunny in the morning, then becoming sunny. Highs in the upper 70s by the bay to the 80s inland. Southwest winds 5 to 10 miles per hour. For Wednesday night, mostly clear until midnight, then becoming partly cloudy. Lows from the mid to upper 50s. Southwest winds 5 to 10 miles per hour. For Thursday, partly cloudy in the morning, then becoming sunny. Highs from the lower 70s to mid 80s. For Thursday night, mostly clear until midnight, then becoming partly cloudy. Lows in the 50s. Juneteenth, partly cloudy in the morning, then becoming mostly sunny. Highs from the 70s to lower 80s. And on Friday night, clear until midnight, then becoming partly cloudy. Lows in the 50s. For Saturday, partly cloudy in the morning, then becoming mostly sunny. Highs from the 70s to lower 80s. For Saturday night, mostly clear. Patchy fog. Lows from the lower to mid-50s. For Sunday, partly cloudy in the morning, then becoming sunny. Highs from the lower 70s to mid-80s. And on Sunday night, mostly clear. Patchy fog. Lows from the lower to mid-50s. For Monday, partly cloudy in the morning, then becoming sunny. Highs from the lower 70s to mid-80s. Low temperatures tonight and highs tomorrow for the selected cities: San Jose, 59 and 84, Mountain View, 59 and 79, Morgan Hill, 57 and 88. The area forecast for the Monterey Bay and Salinas Valley: coastal flood advisory in effect until 5 a.m. Pacific Daylight Time Wednesday. Beach hazards statement in effect through late Wednesday night. For tonight, partly cloudy until midnight, then becoming mostly cloudy. Lows in the mid-50s. West winds up to 5 miles per hour. For Tuesday, partly cloudy in the morning, then becoming mostly sunny. Highs around 70 at the coast to the upper 80s inland. West winds up to 5 miles per hour.

hour increasing to 5 to 15 miles per hour in the afternoon. For Tuesday night, partly cloudy until midnight, then becoming mostly cloudy. Lows in the upper 50s. West winds 5 to 10 miles per hour until midnight, becoming light. And on Wednesday? Partly cloudy in the morning, then becoming mostly sunny. Highs in the lower 70s at the coast of the mid-80s inland. Light winds, becoming west 5 to 15 miles per hour in the afternoon. For Wednesday night, partly cloudy until midnight, then becoming mostly cloudy. Patchy fog after midnight. Lows in the 50s. West winds 5 to 10 miles per hour. For Thursday, mostly cloudy in the morning, then becoming mostly sunny. Patchy fog. Highs from the upper 60s to lower 80s. Thursday night through Saturday, partly cloudy. Patchy fog. Lows from the 40s to upper 50s. Highs from the mid-60s to upper 70s. Saturday night, mostly clear until midnight, then becoming partly cloudy. Patchy fog. Lows from the upper 40s to mid-50s. Sunday, mostly cloudy in the morning, then becoming mostly sunny. Areas of fog. Highs from the mid-60s to lower 80s. Sunday night, mostly clear until midnight, then becoming partly cloudy. Areas of fog. Lows from the upper 40s to mid-50s. Monday, mostly cloudy in the morning, then becoming mostly sunny. Highs from the upper 60s to lower 80s. Low temperatures tonight and highs tomorrow for the selected cities: Santa Cruz, 55 and 73, Monterey, 56 and 70, Salinas, 57 and 71, Hollister, 55 and 81, King City, 56 and 87. The weather overview for the Bay Area and Central Coast: minor coastal flooding due to higher than normal high tides anticipated across low-lying coastal areas. Hazardous beach conditions through Tuesday with increased risk of sneaker waves and strong rip currents. Minor to locally moderate heat risk through the middle of the week with seasonable June temperatures. The extended forecast for the Bay Area and Central Coast: Wednesday and Wednesday night, partly cloudy. Patchy fog after midnight. Highs 55 to 90. Lows 50 to 60. Thursday and Thursday night, partly cloudy. Patchy fog after midnight. Highs 55 to 85. Lows 50 to 60. Juneteenth and Friday night, partly cloudy. Patchy fog after midnight. Highs 55 to 80. Lows 50 to 60. Saturday and Saturday night, partly cloudy. Patchy fog after midnight. Highs 55 to 80. Lows 50 to 55. Sunday, partly sunny in the morning, then clearing. Warmer. Patchy fog in the morning. Highs 55 to 85. Sunrise, sunset, and tidal information for the San Francisco Bay Area for Monday, June 15th. The sunset tonight, 8:33 p.m. The sunrise tomorrow, 5:48 a.m. The sunset tomorrow, 8:33 p.m. Tidal data at the Golden Gate for the afternoon and evening hours today and the morning hours of tomorrow. High tide, 1:45 p.m. at 4.85 feet. Low tide, 5:53 p.m. at 3.4 feet. High tide, 12:02 a.m. at 7.5 feet. Low tide, 07:08 a.m. at -192 feet. Here are the buoy observations for 7 p.m. Pacific Daylight Time. An offshore buoy 6 winds north at 8 knots, pressure 1,027.1 millibars. An offshore buoy 59 winds north at 16 knots, water temperature 62, pressure 1,020.1 millibars. A buoy 14 near Point Arena winds northwest at 4 knots, water temperature 54, pressure 1,017.0 millibars. A buoy 13 near Bodega Bay winds west at 4 knots, pressure 1,016.2 millibars. At Point Reyes Wave Rider buoy water temperature 58, seas

4 feet every 15 seconds. At San Francisco Bar Buoy, water temperature 56, seas 4 feet every 15 seconds. At San Francisco Buoy, winds west at 6 knots, water temperature 57, pressure 1016.4 millibars. At Half Moon Bay Buoy, winds west 2 knots, water temperature 57, pressure 1017.4 millibars, seas 3 feet every 15 seconds. At Monterey Buoy, winds west at 2 knots, water temperature 61, pressure 1016.3 millibars. At Pointzer, Wave Rider Buoy, water temperature 61, seas 4 feet, every 15 seconds. At Cape San Martin Buoy, winds west at 2 knots, water temperature 60, pressure 1016.5 millibars. Synopsis for the Central California coast and bays, including the Monterey Bay, Greater Farallones, and Cordell Bank National Marine Sanctuaries. Southerly breezes persist today, transitioning to northerly this afternoon into the night with a low south-southwesterly swell across most of the coastal waters. Winds will shift back to southerly tomorrow afternoon for the southern outer waters. Fresh to strong north winds will develop in the northern outer waters tomorrow and Wednesday. The marine forecast for San Pablo Bay, Suisun Bay, the West Delta, and the San Francisco Bay north of the Bay Bridge. For tonight, southwest wind 10 to 15 knots, easing to 5 to 10 knots late. For Tuesday, southwest wind 5 to 10 knots, rising to 10 to 15 knots in the afternoon. For Tuesday night, southwest wind 10 to 15 knots. The marine forecast for Monterey Bay. For tonight, west wind around 5 knots this evening, becoming light and variable. Seas around 3 feet. Wave detail, west 2 feet at 10 seconds and southwest 2 feet at 14 seconds. Patchy dense fog late this evening and overnight. For Tuesday, west wind around 5 knots, rising to 5 to 10 knots in the afternoon. Seas around 3 feet. Wave detail, west 2 feet at 9 seconds and south 2 feet at 14 seconds. Patchy fog in the morning. For Tuesday night, southwest wind around 5 knots. Seas around 3 feet. Wave detail, northwest 2 feet at 9 seconds and southwest 2 feet at 15 seconds. Patchy fog. The coastal waters forecast from Pigeon Point to Point Pinos out to 10 nautical miles. For tonight, northwest wind around 5 knots. Seas around 3 feet. Wave detail, west 2 feet at 9 seconds and south 2 feet at 14 seconds. Patchy dense fog. For Tuesday, west wind around 5 knots. Seas 3 to 4 feet. Wave detail, west 2 feet at 9 seconds and south 2 feet at 14 seconds. Patchy fog in the morning. For Tuesday night, southwest wind around 5 knots, backing to south after midnight. Seas 3 to 4 feet. Wave detail, northwest 3 feet at 8 seconds and southwest 3 feet at 15 seconds. Patchy fog. The following is an important weather message from the National Weather Service. Issued at 2:35 p.m. Pacific Daylight Time. Coastal flood advisory remains in effect until 5 a.m. Pacific Daylight Time Wednesday. Beach hazards statement remains in effect through late Wednesday night. What? For the coastal flood advisory, up to 1.8 feet of inundation above ground level is possible in low-lying areas near shorelines and tidal waterways. For the beach hazard statement, increased risk of sneaker waves and strong rip currents expected. Where? Pacific Coast beaches. When? For the coastal flood advisory, until 5 a.m. Pacific Daylight Time Wednesday. For the beach hazard statement, through late Wednesday night. Impacts, high tide flooding of lots, parks, and roads with only isolated road closures expected. Dangerous swimming and surfing conditions and localized beach erosion can be expected. Sneaker waves can sweep across the shoreline without warning, pulling people into the sea from rocks, jetties and beaches. Additional details, at the San Francisco tidal gauge, high tide is expected to be 1.8 feet above normal, 7.6 feet mean lower low water at 12:02 a.m.

Tuesday, and 1.7 feet above normal 7.5 feet mean lower low water at 12:56 a.m. on Wednesday. High tide varies up to 90 minutes earlier or later along the Pacific coast and through the San Francisco Bay, respectively. If travel is required, allow extra time as some roads may be closed. Do not drive around barricades or through water of unknown depth. 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Stay off of jetties, piers, rocks, and other waterside infrastructure. Remain out of the water to avoid hazardous surf and never turn your back on the ocean. Monitor local weather, surf and tide forecasts at www.weather.gov/mtr. The following is an important weather message from the National Weather Service. Issued at 2:35 p.m. Pacific Daylight Time. Coastal flood advisory remains in effect until 5 a.m. Pacific Daylight Time Thursday. What? Up to 1.8 feet of inundation above ground level is possible in low-lying areas near shorelines and tidal waterways. Where? Low-lying bayshore regions along the San Francisco and San Pablo Bays. When? Until 5 a.m. Pacific Daylight Time Thursday. Impacts, flooding of lots, parks, and roads with only isolated road closures expected. Additional details, at the San Francisco tidal gauge, high tide is expected to be 1.8 feet above normal 7.6 feet mean lower low water at 12:02 a.m. on Tuesday, and 1.7 feet above normal 7.5 feet mean lower low water at 12:56 a.m. on Wednesday, 1.2 feet above normal 7.1 foot mean lower low water at 1:51 a.m. on Thursday. High tide varies up to 90 minutes earlier or later along the Pacific coast and through the San Francisco Bay, respectively. If travel is required, allow extra time as some roads may be closed. Do not drive around barricades or through water of unknown depth. Take the necessary actions to protect flood-prone property. The area forecast for the Peninsula, North Bay, and East Bay. Coastal flood advisory in effect until 5 a.m. Pacific Daylight Time Thursday. Beach hazards statement in effect through late Wednesday night. For tonight, mostly clear until midnight, then becoming partly cloudy. Lows in the 50s. West winds 5 to 10 miles per hour. For Tuesday, partly cloudy in the morning, then becoming mostly sunny. Highs in the upper 60s at the coast to the upper 80s inland. Southwest winds up to 5 miles per hour, becoming west 5 to 15 miles per hour in the afternoon. For Tuesday night, mostly clear until midnight, then becoming partly cloudy. Lows from the mid-50s to lower 60s. West winds 5 to 15 miles per hour. And on Wednesday, partly cloudy in the morning, then becoming mostly sunny. Highs in the mid-60s at the coast to the upper 80s inland. Southwest winds up to 5 miles per hour, increasing to 5 to 15 miles per hour in the afternoon. For Wednesday night, mostly clear until midnight, then becoming partly cloudy. Lows in the 50s. Southwest winds 5 to 15 miles per hour. For Thursday, partly cloudy in the morning, then becoming mostly sunny. Highs from the mid-60s to upper 70s. Thursday night and Juneteenth, partly cloudy. Lows in the 50s. Highs 60s and 70s. For Friday night, mostly clear until midnight, then becoming partly cloudy. Lows in the 50s. And on Saturday, partly cloudy in the morning, then becoming mostly sunny. Highs 60s and 70s. For Saturday night, clear until midnight, then becoming partly cloudy. Lows from the lower to mid-50s. For Sunday, partly cloudy in the morning, then becoming mostly sunny. Highs 60s and 70s. For Sunday night, mostly clear until midnight, then becoming partly cloudy. Lows from the lower to mid-50s. And on Monday, partly cloudy in the morning, then becoming mostly sunny. Highs from the mid-60s to upper 70s. Low temperatures tonight and highs tomorrow for these selected cities: San Francisco, 55 and 68, San Francisco Airport,

and 73, Redwood City, 57 and 83, Oakland, 56 and 73, Fremont, 58 and 81, Concord, 56 and 86, Livermore, 57 and 88, San Rafael, 56 and 74, Santa Rosa, 51 and 82, Napa, 53 and 79, Fairfield, 57 and 85. These are the 7 p.m. Pacific Daylight Time observations for the San Francisco and Monterey Bay areas on Monday, June 15th. At San Francisco Airport, it was mostly sunny, temperature 63, dew point 54, relative humidity 72%, west wind at 20 miles an hour, gusting to 30, pressure 29.99 inches and steady. At Oakland Airport, it was mostly sunny, temperature 62, dew point 55, relative humidity 77%, west wind at 17 miles an hour, pressure 30.00 inches and steady. At San Jose Airport, it was mostly sunny, temperature 70, dew point 57, relative humidity 63%, northwest wind at 13 miles an hour, pressure 29.98 inches and rising. At Santa Rosa, it was mostly sunny, temperature 67, southeast wind at 12, pressure 29.97 and steady. At Concord, it was mostly sunny, temperature 77, west wind at 8. At Livermore, it was mostly sunny, temperature 74, northwest wind at 15. At Monterey, it was sunny, temperature 62, west wind at 9, pressure 30.02 and steady. At Salinas, it was partly sunny, temperature 63, dew point 55, relative humidity 75%, northwest wind at 13. Here are some observations around California and western Nevada. It was sunny, with a temperature of 78 at South Lake Tahoe, and 78 at Blue Canyon. It was mostly sunny, with a temperature of 81 at Sacramento, 66 at Los Angeles, 94 at Reno, 84 at Truckee, and 77 at Mammoth Lakes. At San Diego, it was partly sunny, with a temperature of 69. Local temperature reports around San Francisco Bay for 7 p.m. Downtown San Francisco was 61 degrees. Oakland Museum was 66 degrees. Redwood City was 78 degrees. San Rafael was 80 degrees. The area forecast for the South Bay, including the San Jose metro area and the Santa Clara Valley. Coastal flood advisory in effect until 5 a.m. Pacific Daylight Time Thursday. For tonight, clear until midnight, then becoming partly cloudy. Lows from the mid-50s to lower 60s. Northwest winds 5 to 10 miles per hour. For Tuesday, mostly sunny in the morning, then becoming sunny. Highs in the upper 70s by the bay, mid 80s to lower 90s inland. Northwest winds 5 to 10 miles per hour. For Tuesday night, mostly clear. Lows from the mid 50s to lower 60s. West winds 5 to 10 miles per hour, becoming southwest after midnight. And on Wednesday, mostly sunny in the morning, then becoming sunny. Highs in the upper 70s by the bay to the 80s inland. Southwest winds 5 to 10 miles per hour. For Wednesday night, mostly clear until midnight, then becoming partly cloudy. Lows from the mid to upper 50s. Southwest winds 5 to 10 miles per hour. For Thursday, partly cloudy in the morning, then becoming sunny. Highs from the lower 70s to mid 80s. For Thursday night, mostly clear until midnight, then becoming partly cloudy. Lows in the 50s. Juneteenth, partly cloudy in the morning, then becoming mostly sunny. Highs from the 70s to lower 80s. And on Friday night, clear until midnight, then becoming partly cloudy. Lows in the 50s. For Saturday, partly cloudy in the morning, then becoming mostly sunny. Highs from the 70s to lower 80s. For Saturday night, mostly clear. Patchy fog. Lows from the lower to mid 50s. For Sunday, partly cloudy in the morning, then becoming sunny. Highs from the lower 70s.

on Sunday night, mostly clear. Patchy fog. Lows from the lower to mid-50s. For Monday, partly cloudy in the morning, then becoming sunny. Highs from the lower 70s to mid-80s. Low temperatures tonight and highs tomorrow for the selected cities: San Jose, 59 and 84, Mountain View, 59 and 79, Morgan Hill, 57 and 88. The area forecast for the Monterey Bay and Salinas Valley: coastal flood advisory in effect until 5 a.m. Pacific Daylight Time Wednesday. Beach hazard statement in effect through late Wednesday night. For tonight, partly cloudy until midnight, then becoming mostly cloudy. Lows in the mid-50s. West winds up to 5 miles per hour. For Tuesday, partly cloudy in the morning, then becoming mostly sunny. Highs around 70 at the coast of the upper 80s inland. West winds up to 5 miles per hour, increasing to 5 to 15 miles per hour in the afternoon. For Tuesday night, partly cloudy until midnight, then becoming mostly cloudy. Lows in the upper 50s. West winds 5 to 10 miles per hour until midnight, becoming light. And on Wednesday, partly cloudy in the morning, then becoming mostly sunny. Highs in the lower 70s at the coast of the mid-80s inland. Light winds, becoming west 5 to 15 miles per hour in the afternoon. For Wednesday night, partly cloudy until midnight, then becoming mostly cloudy. Patchy fog after midnight. Lows in the 50s. West winds 5 to 10 miles per hour. For Thursday, mostly cloudy in the morning, then becoming mostly sunny. Patchy fog. Highs from the upper 60s to lower 80s. Thursday night through Saturday, partly cloudy. Patchy fog. Lows from the 40s to upper 50s. Highs from the mid-60s to upper 70s. Saturday night, mostly clear until midnight, then becoming partly cloudy. Patchy fog. Lows from the upper 40s to mid-50s. Sunday, mostly cloudy in the morning, then becoming mostly sunny. Areas of fog. Highs from the mid-60s to lower 80s. Sunday night, mostly clear until midnight, then becoming partly cloudy. Areas of fog. Lows from the upper 40s to mid-50s. Monday, mostly cloudy in the morning, then becoming mostly sunny. Highs from the upper 60s to lower 80s. Low temperatures tonight and highs tomorrow for the selected cities: Santa Cruz, 55 and 73, Monterey, 56 and 70, Salinas, 57 and 71, Hollister, 55 and 81, King City, 56 and 87. 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This broadcast originates from the National Weather Service office located in Monterey, California, and serves the South Bay and Monterey Bay Area, including the cities of San Jose, Monterey, Salinas, and Santa Cruz. The weather overview for the Bay Area and Central Coast: minor coastal flooding due to higher than normal high tides anticipated across low-lying coastal areas. Hazardous beach conditions through Tuesday with increased risk of sneaker waves and strong rip currents. Minor to locally moderate heat risk through the middle of the week with seasonable June temperatures. The extended forecast for the Bay Area and Central Coast: Wednesday and Wednesday night, partly cloudy. Patchy fog after midnight. Highs 55 to 90. Lows 50 to 60. Thursday and Thursday night, partly cloudy. Patchy fog after midnight. Highs 55 to 85. Lows 50 to 60. Juneteenth and Friday night, partly cloudy. Patchy fog after midnight. Highs 55 to 80. Lows 50 to 60. Saturday and Saturday night, partly cloudy. Patchy fog after midnight. Highs 55 to 80. Lows 50 to 55. Sunday, partly sunny in the morning, then clearing. Warmer. Patchy
patchy fog in the morning. Highs 55 to 85. Sunrise, sunset, and tidal information for the San Francisco Bay Area for Monday, June 15th. The sunset tonight, 8:33 p.m. The sunrise tomorrow, 5:48 a.m. The sunset tomorrow, 8:33 p.m. Tidal data at the Golden Gate for the afternoon and evening hours today and the morning hours of tomorrow. High tide, 1:45 p.m. at 4.85 feet. Low tide, 5:53 p.m. at 3.4 feet. High tide, 12:02 a.m. at 7.5 feet. Low tide, 07:08 a.m. at -192 feet. Here are the buoy observations for 7 p.m. Pacific Daylight Time. An offshore buoy 6 winds north at 8 knots, pressure 1,027.1 millibars. An offshore buoy 59, winds north 60 knots, water temperature 62, pressure 1,020.2 millibars, seas 3 feet, every 21 seconds. At Point Arena buoy, winds northwest 4 knots, water temperature 54, pressure 1,016.9 millibars, seas 5 feet, every 15 seconds. At buoy 13 near Bodega Bay, winds west at 4 knots, pressure 1,016.1 millibars, swell 4 feet, every 15 seconds. At Point Reyes Wave Rider buoy, water temperature 57, seas 4 feet, every 14 seconds. At San Francisco Bar buoy, water temperature 56, seas 4 feet, every 15 seconds. At San Francisco buoy, winds west 6 knots, water temperature 54, pressure 1,016.4 millibars, seas 3 feet, every 15 seconds. At Half Moon Bay buoy, winds west 2 knots, water temperature 57, pressure 1,017.4 millibars, seas 3 feet, every 15 seconds. At Monterey Bay buoy, winds west 6 knots, water temperature 62, pressure 1,016.2 millibars, seas 4 feet, every 15 seconds. At Point Sur, Wave Rider buoy, water temperature 61, seas 4 feet, every 15 seconds. At Cape San Martin buoy, winds northwest 2 knots, water temperature 60, pressure 1,016.5 millibars. Seas 4 feet, every 15 seconds. Synopsis for the Central California coast and bays, including the Monterey Bay, Greater Farallones, and Cordell Bank National Marine Sanctuaries. Southerly breezes persist today, transitioning to northerly this afternoon into the night with a low south-southwesterly swell across most of the coastal waters. Winds will shift back to southerly tomorrow afternoon for the southern outer waters. Fresh to strong north winds will develop in the northern outer waters tomorrow and Wednesday. The marine forecast for San Pablo Bay, Suisun Bay, the West Delta, and the San Francisco Bay north of the Bay Bridge. For tonight, southwest wind 10 to 15 knots, easing to 5 to 10 knots late. For Tuesday, southwest wind 5 to 10 knots, rising to 10 to 15 knots in the afternoon. For Tuesday night, southwest wind 10 to 15 knots. The marine forecast for Monterey Bay. For tonight, west wind around 5 knots this evening, becoming light and variable. Seas around 3 feet. Wave detail, west 2 feet at 10 seconds and southwest 2 feet at 14 seconds. Patchy dense fog late this evening and overnight. For Tuesday, west wind around 5 knots, rising to 5 to 10 knots in the afternoon. Seas around 3 feet. Wave detail, west 2 feet at 9 seconds and south 2 feet at 14 seconds. Patchy fog in the morning. For Tuesday night, southwest wind around 5 knots. Seas around 3 feet. Wave detail, northwest 2 feet at 9 seconds and southwest 2 feet at 15 seconds. Patchy fog. The coastal waters forecast from Pigeon Point to Point Pinos out to 10 nautical miles. For tonight, northwest wind around 5 knots. Seas around 3 feet. Wave detail, west 2 feet at 9 seconds and south 2 feet at 14 seconds. Patchy dense fog. For Tuesday, west wind around
5 knots. Seas 3 to 4 feet. Wave detail, west 2 feet at 9 seconds and south 2 feet. Patchy dense fog. For Tuesday, west wind around 5 knots. Seas 3 to 4 feet. Wave detail, west 2 feet at 9 seconds and south 2 feet at 14 seconds. Patchy fog in the morning. For Tuesday night, southwest wind around 5 knots, backing to south after midnight. Seas 3 to 4 feet. Wave detail, northwest 3 feet at 8 seconds and southwest 3 feet at 15 seconds. Patchy fog. The following is an important weather message from the National Weather Service. Issued at 2:35 p.m. Pacific Daylight Time. Coastal flood advisory remains in effect until 5 a.m. Pacific Daylight Time Wednesday. Beach hazards statement remains in effect through late Wednesday night. What? For the coastal flood advisory, up to 1.8 feet of inundation above ground level is possible in low-lying areas near shorelines and tidal waterways. For the beach hazard statement, increased risk of sneaker waves and strong rip currents expected. Where? Pacific Coast beaches. When? For the coastal flood advisory, until 5 a.m. Pacific Daylight Time Wednesday. For the beach hazard statement, through late Wednesday night. Impacts, high tide flooding of lots, parks, and roads with only isolated road closures expected. Dangerous swimming and surfing conditions and localized beach erosion can be expected. Sneaker waves can sweep across the shoreline without warning, pulling people into the sea from rocks, jetties and beaches. Additional details, at the San Francisco tidal gauge, high tide is expected to be 1.8 feet above normal 7.6 feet mean lower low water at 12:02 a.m. on Tuesday, and 1.7 feet above normal 7.5 feet mean lower low water at 12:56 a.m. on Wednesday. High tide varies up to 90 minutes earlier or later along the Pacific Coast and through the San Francisco Bay, respectively. If travel is required, allow extra time as some roads may be closed. Do not drive around barricades or through water of unknown depth. 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Remain out of the water to avoid hazardous surf and never turn your back on the ocean. Monitor local weather, surf and tide forecast at www.weather.gov/mtr. The following is an important weather message from the National Weather Service. Issued at 2:35 p.m. Pacific Daylight Time. Coastal flood advisory remains in effect until 5 a.m. Pacific Daylight Time Thursday. What? Up to 1.8 feet of inundation above ground level is possible in low-lying areas near shorelines and tidal waterways. Where? Low-lying bayshore regions along the San Francisco and San Pablo Bays. When? Until 5 a.m. Pacific Daylight Time Thursday. Impacts, flooding of lots, parks, and roads with only isolated road closures expected. Additional details, at the San Francisco tidal gauge, high tide is expected to be 1.8 feet above normal 7.6 feet mean lower low water at 12:02 a.m. on Tuesday, and 1.7 feet above normal 7.5 feet mean lower low water at 12:56 a.m. on Wednesday, 1.2 feet above normal 7.1 foot mean lower low water at 1:51 a.m. on Thursday. High tide varies up to 90 minutes earlier or later along the Pacific Coast and through the San Francisco Bay, respectively. If travel is required, allow extra time as some roads may be closed. Do not drive around barricades or through water of unknown depth. Take the necessary actions to protect flood-prone property. The area forecast for the Peninsula, North Bay, and East Bay. Coastal flood advisory in effect until 5 a.m. Pacific Daylight Time Thursday. Beach hazards statement in effect through late Wednesday night. For tonight, mostly clear until midnight, then becoming partly cloudy. Lows in the 50s. West winds 5 to 10 miles per hour. For Tuesday, partly cloudy in the morning, then becoming mostly sunny. Highs in the upper 60s at the coast to the upper 80s inland.

southwest winds up to 5 miles per hour, becoming west 5 to 15 miles per hour in the afternoon. For Tuesday night, mostly clear until midnight, then becoming partly cloudy. Lows from the mid-50s to lower 60s. West winds 5 to 15 miles per hour. And on Wednesday, partly cloudy in the morning, then becoming mostly sunny. Highs in the mid-60s at the coast to the upper 80s inland. Southwest winds up to 5 miles per hour, increasing to 5 to 15 miles per hour in the afternoon. For Wednesday night, mostly clear until midnight, then becoming partly cloudy. Lows in the 50s. Southwest winds 5 to 15 miles per hour. For Thursday, partly cloudy in the morning, then becoming mostly sunny. Highs from the mid-60s to upper 70s. Thursday night and Juneteenth, partly cloudy. Lows in the 50s. Highs 60s and 70s. For Friday night, mostly clear until midnight, then becoming partly cloudy. Lows in the 50s. And on Saturday, partly cloudy in the morning, then becoming mostly sunny. Highs 60s and 70s. For Saturday night, clear until midnight, then becoming partly cloudy. Lows from the lower to mid-50s. For Sunday, partly cloudy in the morning, then becoming mostly sunny. Highs 60s and 70s. For Sunday night, mostly clear until midnight, then becoming partly cloudy. Lows from the lower to mid-50s. And on Monday, partly cloudy in the morning, then becoming mostly sunny. Highs from the mid-60s to upper 70s. Low temperatures tonight and highs tomorrow for the selected cities: San Francisco, 55 and 68, San Francisco Airport, 56 and 73, Redwood City, 57 and 83, Oakland, 56 and 73, Fremont, 58 and 81, Concord, 56 and 86, Livermore, 57 and 88, San Rafael, 56 and 74, Santa Rosa, 51 and 82, Napa, 53 and 79, Fairfield, 57 and 85. These are the 7 p.m. Pacific Daylight Time observations for the San Francisco and Monterey Bay areas on Monday, June 15th. At San Francisco Airport, it was mostly sunny, temperature 63, dew point 54, relative humidity 72%, west wind at 20 miles an hour, gusting to 30, pressure 29.99 inches and steady. At Oakland Airport, it was mostly sunny, temperature 62, dew point 55, relative humidity 77%, west wind at 17 miles an hour, pressure 30.00 inches and steady. At San Jose Airport, it was mostly sunny, temperature 70, dew point 57, relative humidity 63%, northwest wind at 13 miles an hour, pressure 29.98 inches and rising. At Santa Rosa, it was mostly sunny, temperature 67, southeast wind at 12, pressure 29.97 and steady. At Concord, it was mostly sunny, temperature 77, west wind at 8. At Livermore, it was mostly sunny, temperature 74, northwest wind at 15. At Monterey, it was sunny, temperature 62, west wind at 9, pressure 30.02 and steady. At Salinas, it was partly sunny, temperature 63, dew point 55, relative humidity 75%, northwest wind at 13. Here are some observations around California and western Nevada. It was sunny, with a temperature of 78 at South Lake Tahoe, and 78 at Blue Canyon. It was mostly sunny, with a temperature of 81 at Sacramento, 66 at Los Angeles, 94 at Reno, 84 at Truckee, and 77 at Mammoth Lakes. At San Diego, it was partly sunny, with a temperature of 69. Local temperature reports around San Francisco Bay for 7 p.m. Downtown San Francisco was 61 degrees. Oakland Museum was 66 degrees. Redwood City was 78 degrees. San Rafael was 80 degrees. The area forecast for the South Bay, including the San Jose metro area and the Santa Clara Valley,

upper 70s by the bay to the 80s inland. Southwest winds 5 to 10 miles per hour. For Wednesday night, mostly clear until midnight, then becoming partly cloudy. Lows from the mid to upper 50s. Southwest winds 5 to 10 miles per hour. For Thursday, partly cloudy in the morning, then becoming sunny. Highs from the lower 70s to mid 80s. For Thursday night, mostly clear until midnight, then becoming partly cloudy. Lows in the 50s. Juneteenth, partly cloudy in the morning, then becoming mostly sunny. Highs from the 70s to lower 80s. And on Friday night, clear until midnight, then becoming partly cloudy. Lows in the 50s. For Saturday, partly cloudy in the morning, then becoming mostly sunny. Highs from the 70s to lower 80s. For Saturday night, mostly clear. Patchy fog. Lows from the lower to mid 50s. For Sunday, partly cloudy in the morning, then becoming sunny. Highs from the lower 70s to mid 80s. And on Sunday night, mostly clear. Patchy fog. Lows from the lower to mid 50s. For Monday, partly cloudy in the morning, then becoming sunny. Highs from the lower 70s to mid 80s. Low temperatures tonight and highs tomorrow for the selected cities: San Jose, 59 and 84, Mountain View, 59 and 79, Morgan Hill, 57 and 88. The area forecast for the Monterey Bay and Salinas Valley: coastal flood advisory in effect until 5 a.m. Pacific Daylight Time Wednesday. Beach hazard statement in effect through late Wednesday night. For tonight, partly cloudy until midnight, then becoming mostly cloudy. Lows in the mid-50s. West winds up to 5 miles per hour. For Tuesday, partly cloudy in the morning, then becoming mostly sunny. Highs around 70 at the coast to the upper 80s inland. West winds up to 5 miles per hour, increasing to 5 to 15 miles per hour in the afternoon. For Tuesday night, partly cloudy until midnight, then becoming mostly cloudy. Lows in the upper 50s. West winds 5 to 10 miles per hour until midnight, becoming light. And on Wednesday, partly cloudy in the morning, then becoming mostly sunny. Highs in the lower 70s at the coast of the mid 80s inland. Light winds, becoming west 5 to 15 miles per hour in the afternoon. For Wednesday night, partly cloudy until midnight, then becoming mostly cloudy. Patchy fog after midnight. Lows in the 50s. West winds 5 to 10 miles per hour. For Thursday, mostly cloudy in the morning, then becoming mostly sunny. Patchy fog. Highs from the upper 60s to lower 80s. Thursday night through Saturday, partly cloudy. Patchy fog. Lows from the 40s to upper 50s. Highs from the mid-60s to upper 70s. Saturday night, mostly clear until midnight, then becoming partly cloudy. Patchy fog. Lows from the upper 40s to mid-50s. Sunday, mostly cloudy in the morning, then becoming mostly sunny. Areas of fog. Highs from the mid-60s to lower 80s. Sunday night, mostly clear until midnight, then becoming partly cloudy. Areas of fog. Lows from the upper 40s to mid-50s. Monday, mostly cloudy in the morning, then becoming mostly sunny. Highs from the upper 60s to lower 80s. Low temperatures tonight and highs tomorrow for the selected cities: Santa Cruz, 55 and 73, Monterey, 56 and 70, Salinas, 57 and 71, Hollister, 55 and 81, King City, 56 and 87. The weather overview for the Bay Area and Central Coast: minor coastal flooding due to higher than normal high tides anticipated across low-lying coastal areas. Hazardous beach conditions through Tuesday with increased risk of sneaker waves and strong wind currents. Minor to locally moderate heat risk through the middle of the week with seasonable June temperatures. The extended forecast for the Bay Area and Central Coast: Wednesday and Wednesday night,

partly cloudy. Patchy fog after midnight. Highs 55 to 90. Lows 50 to 60. Thursday and Thursday night, partly cloudy. Patchy fog after midnight. Highs 55 to 85. Lows 50 to 60. Juneteenth and Friday night, partly cloudy. Patchy fog after midnight. Highs 55 to 80. Lows 50 to 60. Saturday and Saturday night, partly cloudy. Patchy fog after midnight. Highs 55 to 80. Lows 50 to 55. Sunday, partly sunny in the morning, then clearing. Warmer. Patchy fog in the morning. Highs 55 to 85. Sunrise, sunset, and tidal information for the San Francisco Bay Area for Monday, June 15th. The sunset tonight, 8:33 p.m. The sunrise tomorrow, 5:48 a.m. The sunset tomorrow, 8:33 p.m. Tidal data at the Golden Gate for the afternoon and evening hours today and the morning hours of tomorrow. High tide, 1:45 p.m. at 4.85 feet. Low tide, 5:53 p.m. at 3.4 feet. High tide, 12:02 a.m. at 7.5 feet. Low tide, 07:08 a.m. at minus 192 feet. Here are the buoy observations for 7 p.m. Pacific Daylight Time. An offshore buoy 6 winds north at 8 knots, pressure 1,027.1 millibars. An offshore buoy 59, winds north 60 knots, water temperature 62, pressure 1,020.2 millibars, seas 3 feet, every 21 seconds. At Point Arena buoy, winds northwest 4 knots, water temperature 54, pressure 1,016.9 millibars, seas 5 feet, every 15 seconds. At buoy 13 near Bodega Bay, winds west at 4 knots, pressure 1,016.1 millibars, swell 4 feet, every 15 seconds. At Point Reyes Wave Rider buoy, water temperature 57, seas 4 feet, every 14 seconds. At San Francisco Bar buoy, water temperature 56, seas 4 feet, every 15 seconds. At San Francisco buoy, winds west 6 knots, water temperature 54, pressure 1,016.4 millibars, seas 3 feet, every 15 seconds. At Half Moon Bay buoy, winds west 2 knots, water temperature 57, pressure 1,017.4 millibars, seas 3 feet, every 15 seconds. At Monterey Bay buoy, winds west 6 knots, water temperature 62, pressure 1,016.2 millibars, seas 4 feet, every 15 seconds. At Point Sur, Wave Rider buoy, water temperature 61, seas 4 feet, every 15 seconds. At Cape San Martin buoy, winds northwest 2 knots, water temperature 60, pressure 1,016.5 millibars. Seas 4 feet, every 15 seconds. Synopsis for the Central California coast and bays, including the Monterey Bay, Greater Farallones, and Cordell Bank National Marine Sanctuaries. Southerly breezes persist today, transitioning to northerly this afternoon into the night with a low south-southwesterly swell across most of the coastal waters. Winds will shift back to southerly tomorrow afternoon for the southern outer waters. Fresh to strong north winds will develop in the northern outer waters tomorrow and Wednesday. The marine forecast for San Pablo Bay, Suisun Bay, the West Delta, and the San Francisco Bay north of the Bay Bridge. For tonight, southwest wind 10 to 15 knots, easing to 5 to 10 knots late. For Tuesday, southwest wind 5 to 10 knots, rising to 10 to 15 knots in the afternoon. For Tuesday night, southwest wind 10 to 15 knots. The marine forecast for Monterey Bay. For tonight, west wind around 5 knots this evening, becoming light and variable. Seas around 3 feet. Wave detail, west 2 feet at 10 seconds and southwest 2 feet at 14 seconds. Patchy dense fog late this evening and overnight. For Tuesday, west wind around 5 knots, rising to 5 to 10 knots in the afternoon. Seas around 3 feet.

9 seconds and south 2 feet at 14 seconds. Patchy fog in the morning. For Tuesday night, southwest wind around 5 knots. Seas around 3 feet. Wave detail, northwest 2 feet at 9 seconds and southwest 2 feet at 15 seconds. Patchy fog. The coastal waters forecast from Pigeon Point to Point Pinos out to 10 nautical miles. For tonight, northwest wind around 5 knots. Seas around 3 feet. Wave detail, west 2 feet at 9 seconds and south 2 feet at 14 seconds. Patchy dense fog. For Tuesday, west wind around 5 knots. Seas 3 to 4 feet. Wave detail, west 2 feet at 9 seconds and south 2 feet at 14 seconds. Patchy fog in the morning. For Tuesday night, southwest wind around 5 knots, backing to south after midnight. Seas 3 to 4 feet. Wave detail, northwest 3 feet at 8 seconds and southwest 3 feet at 15 seconds. Patchy fog. 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This broadcast originates from the National Weather Service office located in Monterey, California, and serves the South Bay and Monterey Bay Area, including the cities of San Jose, Monterey, Salinas, and Santa Cruz. The following is an important weather message from the National Weather Service, issued at 2:35 p.m. Pacific Daylight Time. Coastal flood advisory remains in effect until 5 a.m. Pacific Daylight Time Wednesday. Beach hazard statement remains in effect through late Wednesday night. What? For the coastal flood advisory, up to 1.8 feet of inundation above ground level is possible in low-lying areas near shorelines and tidal waterways. For the beach hazard statement, increased risk of sneaker waves and strong rip currents expected. Where? Pacific Coast beaches. When? For the coastal flood advisory, until 5 a.m. Pacific Daylight Time Wednesday. For the beach hazard statement, through late Wednesday night. Impacts, high tide flooding of lots, parks, and roads with only isolated road closures expected. Dangerous swimming and surfing conditions and localized beach erosion can be expected. Sneaker waves can sweep across the shoreline without warning, pulling people into the sea from rocks, jetties, and beaches. Additional details, at the San Francisco tidal gauge, high tide is expected to be 1.8 feet above normal 7.6 feet mean lower low water at 12:02 a.m. on Tuesday, and 1.7 feet above normal 7.5 feet mean lower low water at 12:56 a.m. on Wednesday. High tide varies up to 90 minutes earlier or later along the Pacific coast and through the San Francisco Bay, respectively. If travel is required, allow extra time as some roads may be closed. Do not drive around barricades or through water of unknown depth. 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Stay off of jetties, piers, rocks, and other waterside infrastructure. Remain out of the water to avoid hazardous surf and never turn your back on the ocean. Monitor local weather, surf and tide forecast at www.weather.gov/mtr. The following is an important weather message from the National Weather Service. Issued at 2:35 p.m. Pacific Daylight Time. Coastal flood advisory remains in effect until 5 a.m. Pacific Daylight Time Thursday. What? Up to 1.8 feet of inundation above ground level is possible in low-lying areas near shorelines and tidal waterways. Where? Low-lying bayshore regions along the San Francisco and San Pablo Bays. When? Until 5 a.m. Pacific Daylight Time Thursday. Impacts, flooding of lots, parks, and roads with only isolated road closures expected. Additional details, at the San Francisco tidal gauge, high tide is expected to be 1.8 feet above normal 7.6 feet mean lower low water at 12:02 a.m. on Tuesday, and 1.7 feet above normal 7.5 feet mean lower low water at 12:56 a.m. on Wednesday, 1.2 feet above normal 7 backslash

1 foot mean lower low water at 1:51 a.m. on Thursday. High tide varies up to 90 minutes earlier or later along the Pacific coast and through the San Francisco Bay, respectively. If travel is required, allow extra time as some roads may be closed. Do not drive around barricades or through water of unknown depth. Take the necessary actions to protect flood-prone property. The area forecast for the peninsula, North Bay, and East Bay. Coastal flood advisory in effect until 5 a.m. Pacific Daylight Time Thursday. Beach hazards statement in effect through late Wednesday night. For tonight, mostly clear until midnight, then becoming partly cloudy. Lows in the 50s. West winds 5 to 10 miles per hour. For Tuesday, partly cloudy in the morning, then becoming mostly sunny. Highs in the upper 60s at the coast to the upper 80s inland. Southwest winds up to 5 miles per hour, becoming west 5 to 15 miles per hour in the afternoon. For Tuesday night, mostly clear until midnight, then becoming partly cloudy. Lows from the mid-50s to lower 60s. West winds 5 to 15 miles per hour. And on Wednesday, partly cloudy in the morning, then becoming mostly sunny. Highs in the mid-60s at the coast to the upper 80s inland. Southwest winds up to 5 miles per hour, increasing to 5 to 15 miles per hour in the afternoon. For Wednesday night, mostly clear until midnight, then becoming partly cloudy. Lows in the 50s. Southwest winds 5 to 15 miles per hour. For Thursday, partly cloudy in the morning, then becoming mostly sunny. Highs from the mid-60s to upper 70s. Thursday night and Juneteenth, partly cloudy. Lows in the 50s. Highs 60s and 70s. For Friday night, mostly clear until midnight, then becoming partly cloudy. Lows in the 50s. And on Saturday, partly cloudy in the morning, then becoming mostly sunny. Highs 60s and 70s. For Saturday night, clear until midnight, then becoming partly cloudy. Lows from the lower to mid-50s. For Sunday, partly cloudy in the morning, then becoming mostly sunny. Highs 60s and 70s. For Sunday night, mostly clear until midnight, then becoming partly cloudy. Lows from the lower to mid-50s. And on Monday, partly cloudy in the morning, then becoming mostly sunny. Highs from the mid-60s to upper 70s. Low temperatures tonight and highs tomorrow for these selected cities: San Francisco, 55 and 68, San Francisco Airport, 56 and 73, Redwood City, 57 and 83, Oakland, 56 and 73, Fremont, 58 and 81, Concord, 56 and 86, Livermore, 57 and 88, San Rafael, 56 and 74, Santa Rosa, 51 and 82, Napa, 53 and 79, Fairfield, 57 and 85. These are the 8 p.m. Pacific Daylight Time observations for the San Francisco and Monterey Bay areas on Monday, June 15th. At San Francisco Airport, it was partly cloudy, temperature 61, dew point 54, relative humidity 77%, west wind at 16 miles an hour, pressure 29.99 inches and steady. At Oakland Airport, it was mostly cloudy, temperature 61, dew point 55, relative humidity 81%, west wind at 15 miles an hour, pressure 30.00 inches and steady. At San Jose Airport, it was partly cloudy, temperature 67, dew point 56, relative humidity 67%, northwest wind at 13 miles an hour, pressure 29.99 inches and rising. At Santa Rosa, it was clear, temperature 62, southeast wind at 13, pressure 29.98 and rising. At Concord, it was partly cloudy, temperature 73, south wind at 13. At Livermore, it was partly cloudy, temperature 70, west wind at 13. At Monterey, it was cloudy, temperature 60, northwest wind at 7, pressure 30.02 and steady. At Salinas, it was mostly cloudy, temperature 60.

81, dew point 55, relative humidity 81%, northwest wind at 13. Here are some observations around California and western Nevada. Skies ranged from clear to partly cloudy. It was 76 at Sacramento, 65 at Los Angeles, 68 at San Diego, and 92 at Reno. Truckee reported 81, South Lake Tahoe reported 72, Blue Canyon reported 75, and Mammoth Lakes reported 72. Local temperature reports around San Francisco Bay for 7 p.m. Downtown San Francisco was 61 degrees. Oakland Museum was 66 degrees. Redwood City was 78 degrees. San Rafael was 80 degrees. The area forecast for the South Bay, including the San Jose metro area and the Santa Clara Valley. Coastal flood advisory in effect until 5 a.m. Pacific Daylight Time Thursday. For tonight, clear until midnight, then becoming partly cloudy. Lows from the mid-50s to lower 60s. Northwest winds 5 to 10 miles per hour. For Tuesday, mostly sunny in the morning, then becoming sunny. Highs in the upper 70s by the bay, mid-80s to lower 90s inland. Northwest winds 5 to 10 miles per hour. For Tuesday night, mostly clear. Lows from the mid-50s to lower 60s. West winds 5 to 10 miles per hour, becoming southwest after midnight. And on Wednesday, mostly sunny in the morning, then becoming sunny. Highs in the upper 70s by the bay to the 80s inland. Southwest winds 5 to 10 miles per hour. For Wednesday night, mostly clear until midnight, then becoming partly cloudy. Lows from the mid to upper 50s. Southwest winds 5 to 10 miles per hour. For Thursday, partly cloudy in the morning, then becoming sunny. Highs from the lower 70s to mid 80s. For Thursday night, mostly clear until midnight, then becoming partly cloudy. Lows in the 50s. Juneteenth, partly cloudy in the morning, then becoming mostly sunny. Highs from the 70s to lower 80s. And on Friday night, clear until midnight, then becoming partly cloudy. Lows in the 50s. For Saturday, partly cloudy in the morning, then becoming mostly sunny. Highs from the 70s to lower 80s. For Saturday night, mostly clear. Patchy fog. Lows from the lower to mid 50s. For Sunday, partly cloudy in the morning, then becoming sunny. Highs from the lower 70s to mid 80s. And on Sunday night, mostly clear. Patchy fog. Lows from the lower to mid 50s. For Monday, partly cloudy in the morning, then becoming sunny. Highs from the lower 70s to mid 80s. Low temperatures tonight and highs tomorrow for the selected cities: San Jose, 59 and 84, Mountain View, 59 and 79, Morgan Hill, 57 and 88. The area forecast for the Monterey Bay and Salinas Valley: coastal flood advisory in effect until 5 a.m. Pacific Daylight Time Wednesday. Beach hazards statement in effect through late Wednesday night. For tonight, partly cloudy until midnight, then becoming mostly cloudy. Lows in the mid-50s. West winds up to 5 miles per hour. For Tuesday, partly cloudy in the morning, then becoming mostly sunny. Highs around 70 at the coast to the upper 80s inland. West winds up to 5 miles per hour, increasing to 5 to 15 miles per hour in the afternoon. For Tuesday night, partly cloudy until midnight, then becoming mostly cloudy. Lows in the upper 50s. West winds 5 to 10 miles per hour until midnight, becoming light. And on Wednesday, partly cloudy in the morning, then becoming mostly sunny. Highs in the lower 70s at the coast of the mid-80s inland. Light winds, becoming west 5 to 15 miles per hour in the afternoon. For Wednesday night, partly cloudy until midnight, then becoming mostly cloudy. Patchy fog after midnight. Lows in the 50s. West winds 5 to 10 miles per hour. For Thursday,

partly cloudy in the morning, then becoming mostly sunny. Patchy fog. Highs from the upper 60s to lower 80s. Thursday night through Saturday. Partly cloudy. Patchy fog. Lows from the 40s to upper 50s. Highs from the mid-60s to upper 70s. Saturday night, mostly clear until midnight, then becoming partly cloudy. Patchy fog. Lows from the upper 40s to mid-50s. Sunday, mostly cloudy in the morning, then becoming mostly sunny. Areas of fog. Highs from the mid-60s to lower 80s. Sunday night, mostly clear until midnight, then becoming partly cloudy. Areas of fog. Lows from the upper 40s to mid-50s. Monday, mostly cloudy in the morning, then becoming mostly sunny. Highs from the upper 60s to lower 80s. Low temperatures tonight and highs tomorrow for the selected cities: Santa Cruz, 55 and 73, Monterey, 56 and 70, Salinas, 57 and 71, Hollister, 55 and 81, King City, 56 and 87. The weather overview for the Bay Area and Central Coast: minor coastal flooding due to higher than normal high tides anticipated across low-lying coastal areas. Hazardous beach conditions through Tuesday with increased risk of sneaker waves and strong wind currents. Minor to locally moderate heat risk through the middle of the week with seasonable June temperatures. The extended forecast for the Bay Area and Central Coast: Wednesday and Wednesday night, partly cloudy. Patchy fog after midnight. Highs 55 to 90. Lows 50 to 60. Thursday and Thursday night, partly cloudy. Patchy fog after midnight. Highs 55 to 85. Lows 50 to 60. Juneteenth and Friday night, partly cloudy. Patchy fog after midnight. Highs 55 to 80. Lows 50 to 60. Saturday and Saturday night, partly cloudy. Patchy fog after midnight. Highs 55 to 80. Lows 50 to 55. Sunday, partly sunny in the morning, then clearing. Warmer. Patchy fog in the morning. Highs 55 to 85. Sunrise, sunset, and tidal information for the San Francisco Bay Area for Monday, June 15th. The sunset tonight, 8:33 p.m. The sunrise tomorrow, 5:48 a.m. The sunset tomorrow, 8:33 p.m. Tidal data at the Golden Gate for the afternoon and evening hours today and the morning hours of tomorrow. High tide, 1:45 p.m. at 4.85 feet. Low tide, 5:53 p.m. at 3.4 feet. High tide, 12:02 a.m. at 7.5 feet. Low tide, 07:08 a.m. at -192 feet. Here are the buoy observations for 8 p.m. Pacific Daylight Time. An offshore buoy 6 winds north at 8 knots, pressure 1,027.1 millibars. An offshore buoy 59 winds north at 70 knots, gusting to 23, water temperature 62, pressure 1,020.2 millibars. At buoy 14 near Point Arena, winds northwest at 6 knots, pressure 1,016.9 millibars, swell 3 feet, every 16 seconds. At buoy 13 near Bodega Bay, winds west at 4 knots, pressure 1,016.3 millibars, swell 4 feet, every 15 seconds. At Point Reyes Wave Rider buoy, water temperature 57, seas 4 feet, every 15 seconds. At San Francisco Bar buoy, water temperature 58, seas 3 feet, every 15 seconds. At San Francisco Bay, winds west at 6 knots, water temperature 54, swell 3 feet, every 16 seconds. At Half Moon Bay buoy, winds west 4 knots, water temperature 56, pressure 1,017.3 millibars, seas 3 feet, every 15 seconds. At Monterey Bay buoy, winds northwest 6 knots, water temperature 63, pressure 1,016.3 millibars, seas 4 feet, every 15 seconds. At Pointer, Wave Rider

water temperature 61, seas 4 feet, every 15 seconds. At Cape San Martin Buoy, winds northwest 4 knots, water temperature 61, pressure 1,016.6 millibars. Seas 4 feet, every 15 seconds. Synopsis for the Central California coast and bays, including the Monterey Bay, Greater Farallones, and Cordell Bank National Marine Sanctuaries. Southerly breezes persist today, transitioning to northerly this afternoon into the night with a low south-southwesterly swell across most of the coastal waters. Winds will shift back to southerly tomorrow afternoon for the southern outer waters. Fresh to strong north winds will develop in the northern outer waters tomorrow and Wednesday. The marine forecast for San Pablo Bay, Suisun Bay, the West Delta, and the San Francisco Bay north of the Bay Bridge. For tonight, southwest wind 10 to 15 knots, easing to 5 to 10 knots late. For Tuesday, southwest wind 5 to 10 knots, rising to 10 to 15 knots in the afternoon. For Tuesday night, southwest wind 10 to 15 knots. The marine forecast for Monterey Bay. For tonight, west wind around 5 knots this evening, becoming light and variable. Seas around 3 feet. Wave detail, west 2 feet at 10 seconds and southwest 2 feet at 14 seconds. Patchy dense fog late this evening and overnight. For Tuesday, west wind around 5 knots, rising to 5 to 10 knots in the afternoon. Seas around 3 feet. Wave detail, west 2 feet at 9 seconds and south 2 feet at 14 seconds. Patchy fog in the morning. For Tuesday night, southwest wind around 5 knots. Seas around 3 feet. Wave detail, northwest 2 feet at 9 seconds and southwest 2 feet at 15 seconds. Patchy fog. The coastal waters forecast from Pigeon Point to Point Pinos out to 10 nautical miles. For tonight, northwest wind around 5 knots. Seas around 3 feet. Wave detail, west 2 feet at 9 seconds and south 2 feet at 14 seconds. Patchy dense fog. For Tuesday, west wind around 5 knots. Seas 3 to 4 feet. Wave detail, west 2 feet at 9 seconds and south 2 feet at 14 seconds. Patchy fog in the morning. For Tuesday night, southwest wind around 5 knots, backing to south after midnight. Seas 3 to 4 feet. Wave detail, northwest 3 feet at 8 seconds and southwest 3 feet at 15 seconds. Patchy fog. The following is an important weather message from the National Weather Service. Issued at 2:35 p.m. Pacific Daylight Time. Coastal flood advisory remains in effect until 5 a.m. Pacific Daylight Time Wednesday. Beach hazards statement remains in effect through late Wednesday night. What? For the coastal flood advisory, up to 1.8 feet of inundation above ground level is possible in low-lying areas near shorelines and tidal waterways. For the beach hazard statement, increased risk of sneaker waves and strong rip currents expected. Where? Pacific Coast beaches. When? For the coastal flood advisory, until 5 a.m. Pacific Daylight Time Wednesday. For the beach hazard statement, through late Wednesday night. Impacts, high tide flooding of lots, parks, and roads with only isolated road closures expected. Dangerous swimming and surfing conditions and localized beach erosion can be expected. Sneaker waves can sweep across the shoreline without warning, pulling people into the sea from rocks, jetties and beaches. Additional details, at the San Francisco tidal gauge, high tide is expected to be 1.8 feet above normal 7.6 feet mean lower low water at 12:02 a.m. on Tuesday, and 1.7 feet above normal 7.5 feet mean lower low water at 12:56 a.m. on Wednesday. High tide varies up to 90 minutes earlier or later along the Pacific Coast and through the San Francisco Bay, respectively. If travel is required, allow extra time as some roads may be closed. Do not drive around barricades or through water of unknown depth. 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

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The following is an important weather message from the National Weather Service. Issued at 2:35 p.m. Pacific Daylight Time. Coastal flood advisory remains in effect until 5 a.m. Pacific Daylight Time Thursday. What? Up to 1.8 feet of inundation above ground level is possible in low-lying areas near shorelines and tidal waterways. Where? Low-lying bayshore regions along the San Francisco and San Pablo Bays. When? Until 5 a.m. Pacific Daylight Time Thursday. Impacts, flooding of lots, parks, and roads with only isolated road closures expected. Additional details, at the San Francisco tidal gauge, high tide is expected to be 1.8 feet above normal 7.6 feet mean lower low water at 12:02 a.m. on Tuesday, and 1.7 feet above normal 7.5 feet mean lower low water at 12:56 a.m. on Wednesday, 1.2 feet above normal 7.1 foot mean lower low water at 1:51 a.m. on Thursday. High tide varies up to 90 minutes earlier or later along the Pacific coast and through the San Francisco Bay, respectively. If travel is required, allow extra time as some roads may be closed. Do not drive around barricades or through water of unknown depth. Take the necessary actions to protect flood-prone property. The area forecast for the peninsula, North Bay, and East Bay. Coastal flood advisory in effect until 5 a.m. Pacific Daylight Time Thursday. Beach hazards statement in effect through late Wednesday night. For tonight, mostly clear until midnight, then becoming partly cloudy. Lows in the 50s. West winds 5 to 10 miles per hour. For Tuesday, partly cloudy in the morning, then becoming mostly sunny. Highs in the upper 60s at the coast to the upper 80s inland. Southwest winds up to 5 miles per hour, becoming west 5 to 15 miles per hour in the afternoon. For Tuesday night, mostly clear until midnight, then becoming partly cloudy. Lows from the mid-50s to lower 60s. West winds 5 to 15 miles per hour. And on Wednesday, partly cloudy in the morning, then becoming mostly sunny. Highs in the mid-60s at the coast to the upper 80s inland. Southwest winds up to 5 miles per hour, increasing to 5 to 15 miles per hour in the afternoon. For Wednesday night, mostly clear until midnight, then becoming partly cloudy. Lows in the 50s. Southwest winds 5 to 15 miles per hour. For Thursday, partly cloudy in the morning, then becoming mostly sunny. Highs from the mid-60s to upper 70s. Thursday night and Juneteenth, partly cloudy. Lows in the 50s. Highs 60s and 70s. For Friday night, mostly clear until midnight, then becoming partly cloudy. Lows in the 50s. And on Saturday, partly cloudy in the morning, then becoming mostly sunny. Highs 60s and 70s. For Saturday night, clear until midnight, then becoming partly cloudy. Lows from the lower to mid-50s. For Sunday, partly cloudy in the morning, then becoming mostly sunny. Highs 60s and 70s. For Sunday night, mostly clear until midnight, then becoming partly cloudy. Lows from the lower to mid-50s. And on Monday, partly cloudy in the morning, then becoming mostly sunny. Highs from the mid-60s to upper 70s. Low temperatures tonight and highs tomorrow for these selected cities: San Francisco, 55 and 68, San Francisco Airport, 56 and 73, Redwood City, 57 and 83, Oakland, 56 and 73, Fremont, 58 and 81, Concord, 56 and 86, Livermore, 57 and 88, San Rafael, 56 and 74, Santa Rosa, 51 and 82, Napa, 53 and 79, Fairfield, 57 and 85. These are the 8 p.m. Pacific Daylight Time observations for the San Francisco and Monterey Bay areas on Monday, June 15th. At San Francisco

It was partly cloudy. Temperature 61, dew point 54, relative humidity 77%, west wind at 16 miles an hour, pressure 29.99 inches and steady. At Oakland Airport, it was mostly cloudy. Temperature 61, dew point 55, relative humidity 81%, west wind at 15 miles an hour, pressure 30.00 inches and steady. At San Jose Airport, it was partly cloudy. Temperature 67, dew point 56, relative humidity 67%, northwest wind at 13 miles an hour, pressure 29.99 inches and rising. At Santa Rosa, it was clear, temperature 62, southeast wind at 13, pressure 29.98 and rising. At Concord, it was mostly cloudy, temperature 73, south wind at 13. At Livermore, it was mostly cloudy, temperature 70, west wind at 13. At Monterey, it was cloudy, temperature 60, northwest wind at 7, pressure 30.02 and steady. At Salinas, it was mostly cloudy, temperature 61, dew point 55, relative humidity 81%, northwest wind at 13. Here are some observations around California and western Nevada. Skies ranged from clear to partly cloudy. It was 76 at Sacramento, 65 at Los Angeles, 68 at San Diego, and 92 at Reno. Truckee reported 81, South Lake Tahoe reported 72, Blue Canyon reported 75, and Mammoth Lakes reported 72. 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This broadcast originates from the National Weather Service office located in Monterey, California, and serves the South Bay and Monterey Bay Area, including the cities of San Jose, Monterey, Salinas, and Santa Cruz. Local temperature reports around San Francisco Bay for 8 p.m. Downtown San Francisco was 59 degrees. Oakland Museum was 64 degrees. Redwood City was 77 degrees. San Rafael was 79 degrees. The area forecast for the South Bay, including the San Jose metro area and the Santa Clara Valley. Coastal flood advisory in effect until 5 a.m. Pacific Daylight Time Thursday. For tonight, clear until midnight, then becoming partly cloudy. Lows from the mid-50s to lower 60s. Northwest winds 5 to 10 miles per hour. For Tuesday, mostly sunny in the morning, then becoming sunny. Highs in the upper 70s by the bay, mid-80s to lower 90s inland. Northwest winds 5 to 10 miles per hour. For Tuesday night, mostly clear. Lows from the mid-50s to lower 60s. West winds 5 to 10 miles per hour, becoming southwest after midnight. And on Wednesday, mostly sunny in the morning, then becoming sunny. Highs in the upper 70s by the bay to the 80s inland. Southwest winds 5 to 10 miles per hour. For Wednesday night, mostly clear until midnight, then becoming partly cloudy. Lows from the mid to upper 50s. Southwest winds 5 to 10 miles per hour. For Thursday, partly cloudy in the morning, then becoming sunny. Highs from the lower 70s to mid 80s. For Thursday night, mostly clear until midnight, then becoming partly cloudy. Lows in the 50s. Juneteenth, partly cloudy in the morning, then becoming mostly sunny. Highs from the 70s to lower 80s. And on Friday night, clear until midnight, then becoming partly cloudy. Lows in the 50s. For Saturday, partly cloudy in the morning, then becoming mostly sunny. Highs from the 70s to lower 80s. For Saturday night, mostly clear. Patchy fog. Lows from the lower to mid 50s. For Sunday, partly cloudy in the morning, then becoming sunny. Highs from the lower 70s to mid 80s. And on Sunday night, mostly clear. Patchy fog. Lows from the lower to mid 50s. For Monday, partly cloudy.

then becoming sunny. Highs from the lower 70s to mid 80s. Low temperatures tonight and highs tomorrow for the selected cities: San Jose, 59 and 84, Mountain View, 59 and 79, Morgan Hill, 57 and 88. The area forecast for the Monterey Bay and Salinas Valley: coastal flood advisory in effect until 5 a.m. Pacific Daylight Time Wednesday. Beach hazards statement in effect through late Wednesday night. For tonight, partly cloudy until midnight, then becoming mostly cloudy. Lows in the mid-50s. West winds up to 5 miles per hour. For Tuesday, partly cloudy in the morning, then becoming mostly sunny. Highs around 70 at the coast to the upper 80s inland. West winds up to 5 miles per hour, increasing to 5 to 15 miles per hour in the afternoon. For Tuesday night, partly cloudy until midnight, then becoming mostly cloudy. Lows in the upper 50s. West winds 5 to 10 miles per hour until midnight, becoming light. And on Wednesday, partly cloudy in the morning, then becoming mostly sunny. Highs in the lower 70s at the coast of the mid-80s inland. Light winds, becoming west 5 to 15 miles per hour in the afternoon. For Wednesday night, partly cloudy until midnight, then becoming mostly cloudy. Patchy fog after midnight. Lows in the 50s. West winds 5 to 10 miles per hour. For Thursday, mostly cloudy in the morning, then becoming mostly sunny. Patchy fog. Highs from the upper 60s to lower 80s. Thursday night through Saturday, partly cloudy. Patchy fog. Lows from the 40s to upper 50s. Highs from the mid-60s to upper 70s. Saturday night, mostly clear until midnight, then becoming partly cloudy. Patchy fog. Lows from the upper 40s to mid-50s. Sunday, mostly cloudy in the morning, then becoming mostly sunny. Areas of fog. Highs from the mid-60s to lower 80s. Sunday night, mostly clear until midnight, then becoming partly cloudy. Areas of fog. Lows from the upper 40s to mid-50s. Monday, mostly cloudy in the morning, then becoming mostly sunny. Highs from the upper 60s to lower 80s. Low temperatures tonight and highs tomorrow for the selected cities: Santa Cruz, 55 and 73, Monterey, 56 and 70, Salinas, 57 and 71, Hollister, 55 and 81, King City, 56 and 87. The weather overview for the Bay Area and Central Coast: minor coastal flooding due to higher than normal high tides anticipated across low-lying coastal areas. Hazardous beach conditions through Tuesday with increased risk of sneaker waves and strong currents. Minor to locally moderate heat risk through the middle of the week with seasonable June temperatures. The extended forecast for the Bay Area and Central Coast: Wednesday and Wednesday night, partly cloudy. Patchy fog after midnight. Highs 55 to 90. Lows 50 to 60. Thursday and Thursday night, partly cloudy. Patchy fog after midnight. Highs 55 to 85. Lows 50 to 60. Juneteenth and Friday night, partly cloudy. Patchy fog after midnight. Highs 55 to 80. Lows 50 to 60. Saturday and Saturday night, partly cloudy. Patchy fog after midnight. Highs 55 to 80. Lows 50 to 55. Sunday, partly sunny in the morning, then clearing. Warmer. Patchy fog in the morning. Highs 55 to 85. Clearing. Warmer. Patchy fog in the morning. Highs 55 to 85. Sunrise, sunset, and tidal information for the San Francisco Bay Area for Monday, June 15th. The sunset tonight, 8:33 p.m. The sunrise tomorrow, 5:48 a.m. The sunset tomorrow, 8:33 p.m. Tidal data at the Golden Gate for the afternoon and evening hours today and the morning hours of tomorrow.

High tide, 1:45 p.m. at 4.85 feet. Low tide, 5:53 p.m. at 3.4 feet. High tide, 12:02 a.m. at 7.5 feet. Low tide, 07:08 a.m. at -192 feet. Here are the buoy observations for 8 p.m. Pacific Daylight Time. An offshore buoy 6 winds north at 8 knots, pressure 1,027.1 millibars. An offshore buoy 59 winds north at 70 knots, gusting to 23, water temperature 62, pressure 1,020.2 millibars. At buoy 14 Airpoint Arena winds northwest at 6 knots, pressure 1,016.9 millibars, swell 3 feet, every 16 seconds. At buoy 13 near Bodega Bay winds west at 4 knots, pressure 1,016.3 millibars, swell 4 feet, every 15 seconds. At Point Reyes Wave Rider buoy water temperature 57, seas 4 feet, every 15 seconds. At San Francisco Bar buoy water temperature 58, seas 3 feet, every 15 seconds. At San Francisco buoy winds west at 6 knots, water temperature 54, swell 3 feet, every 16 seconds. At Half Moon Bay buoy winds west 4 knots, water temperature 56, pressure 1,017.3 millibars, seas 3 feet, every 15 seconds. At Monterey Bay buoy winds northwest 6 knots, water temperature 63, pressure 1,016.3 millibars, seas 4 feet, every 15 seconds. At Point Sur, Wave Rider buoy water temperature 61, seas 4 feet, every 15 seconds. At Cape San Martin buoy winds northwest 4 knots, water temperature 61, pressure 1,016.6 millibars. Seas 4 feet, every 15 seconds. Synopsis for the Central California coast and bays including the Monterey Bay, Greater Farallones, and Cordell Bank National Marine Sanctuaries, light northwest winds continue through the night with a low south-southwesterly swell across most of the coastal waters. Winds will shift back to southerly tomorrow afternoon for the northern inner waters and the southern waters. Fresh to strong north winds will develop in the northern outer waters tomorrow and Wednesday, bringing rough seas to the region. Otherwise, seas remain slight to moderate into the weekend. The marine forecast for San Pablo Bay, Suisun Bay, the West Delta, and the San Francisco Bay north of the Bay Bridge. For tonight, southwest wind 10 to 15 knots, easing to 5 to 10 knots late. For Tuesday, southwest wind 5 to 10 knots, rising to 10 to 15 knots in the afternoon. For Tuesday night, southwest wind 10 to 15 knots. The marine forecast for Monterey Bay. For tonight, west wind around 5 knots this evening, becoming light and variable. Seas around 3 feet. Wave detail, west 2 feet at 10 seconds and southwest 2 feet at 14 seconds. Patchy dense fog late this evening and overnight. For Tuesday, west wind around 5 knots, rising to 5 to 10 knots in the afternoon. Seas around 3 feet. Wave detail, west 2 feet at 9 seconds and south 2 feet at 14 seconds. Patchy fog in the morning. For Tuesday night, southwest wind around 5 knots. Seas around 3 feet. Wave detail, northwest 2 feet at 9 seconds and southwest 2 feet at 15 seconds. Patchy fog. The coastal waters forecast from Pigeon Point to Point Pinos out to 10 nautical miles. For tonight, northwest wind around 5 knots. Seas around 3 feet. Wave detail, west 2 feet at 9 seconds and south 2 feet at 14 seconds. Patchy dense fog. For Tuesday, west wind around 5 knots. Seas 3 to 4 feet. Wave detail, west 2 feet at 9 seconds and south 2 feet at 14 seconds. Patchy fog in the morning. For Tuesday night, southwest wind around 5 knots, backing to south after midnight. Seas 3 to 4 feet. Wave detail, northwest 3 feet at 8 seconds and southwest 3 feet at 15 seconds. Patchy fog.
the following is an important weather message from the National Weather Service. Issued at 2:35 p.m. Pacific Daylight Time. Coastal flood advisory remains in effect until 5 a.m. Pacific Daylight Time Wednesday. Beach hazard statement remains in effect through late Wednesday night. What? For the coastal flood advisory, up to 1.8 feet of inundation above ground level is possible in low-lying areas near shorelines and tidal waterways. For the beach hazard statement, increased risk of sneaker waves and strong rip currents expected. Where? Pacific Coast beaches. When? For the coastal flood advisory, until 5 a.m. Pacific Daylight Time Wednesday. For the beach hazard statement, through late Wednesday night. Impacts, high tide flooding of lots, parks, and roads with only isolated road closures expected. Dangerous swimming and surfing conditions and localized beach erosion can be expected. Sneaker waves can sweep across the shoreline without warning, pulling people into the sea from rocks, jetties, and beaches. Additional details, at the San Francisco tidal gauge, high tide is expected to be 1.8 feet above normal 7.6 feet mean lower low water at 12:02 a.m. on Tuesday, and 1.7 feet above normal 7.5 feet mean lower low water at 12:56 a.m. on Wednesday. High tide varies up to 90 minutes earlier or later along the Pacific Coast and through the San Francisco Bay, respectively. If travel is required, allow extra time as some roads may be closed. Do not drive around barricades or through water of unknown depth. 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Stay off of jetties, piers, rocks, and other waterside infrastructure. Remain out of the water to avoid hazardous surf and never turn your back on the ocean. Monitor local weather, surf and tide forecast at www.weather.gov/mtr. The following is an important weather message from the National Weather Service. Issued at 2:35 p.m. Pacific Daylight Time. Coastal flood advisory remains in effect until 5 a.m. Pacific Daylight Time Thursday. What? Up to 1.8 feet of inundation above ground level is possible in low-lying areas near shorelines and tidal waterways. Where? Low-lying bayshore regions along the San Francisco and San Pablo Bays. When? Until 5 a.m. Pacific Daylight Time Thursday. Impacts, flooding of lots, parks, and roads with only isolated road closures expected. Additional details, at the San Francisco tidal gauge, high tide is expected to be 1.8 feet above normal 7.6 feet mean lower low water at 12:02 a.m. on Tuesday, and 1.7 feet above normal 7.5 feet mean lower low water at 12:56 a.m. on Wednesday, 1.2 feet above normal 7.1 foot mean lower low water at 1:51 a.m. on Thursday. High tide varies up to 90 minutes earlier or later along the Pacific Coast and through the San Francisco Bay, respectively. If travel is required, allow extra time as some roads may be closed. Do not drive around barricades or through water of unknown depth. Take the necessary actions to protect flood-prone property. The area forecast for the Peninsula, North Bay, and East Bay. Coastal flood advisory in effect until 5 a.m. Pacific Daylight Time Thursday. Beach hazard statement in effect through late Wednesday night. For tonight, mostly clear until midnight, then becoming partly cloudy. Lows in the 50s. West winds 5 to 10 miles per hour. For Tuesday, partly cloudy in the morning, then becoming mostly sunny. Highs in the upper 60s at the coast to the upper 80s inland. Southwest winds up to 5 miles per hour, becoming west 5 to 15 miles per hour in the afternoon. For Tuesday night, mostly clear until midnight, then becoming partly cloudy. Lows from the mid-50s to lower 60s. West winds 5 to 15 miles per hour. And on Wednesday, partly cloudy in the morning, then becoming mostly sunny. Highs in the mid-60s at the coast to the upper 80s inland. Southwest winds up to 5 miles per hour, increasing to 5 to 15 miles per hour in the afternoon. For Wednesday night, mostly clear until midnight, then becoming partly cloudy.

Sunday. Partly cloudy in the morning, then becoming mostly sunny. Highs 60s and 70s. For Sunday night, mostly clear until midnight, then becoming partly cloudy. Lows from the lower to mid-50s. And on Monday, partly cloudy in the morning, then becoming mostly sunny. Highs from the mid-60s to upper 70s. Low temperatures tonight and highs tomorrow for the selected cities. San Francisco, 55 and 68. San Francisco Airport, 56 and 73. Redwood City, 57 and 83. Oakland, 56 and 73. Fremont, 58 and 81. Concord, 56 and 86. Livermore, 57 and 88. San Rafael, 56 and 74. Santa Rosa, 51 and 82. Napa, 53 and 79. Fairfield, 57 and 85. These are the 8 p.m. Pacific Daylight Time observations for the San Francisco and Monterey Bay areas on Monday, June 15th. At San Francisco Airport, it was partly cloudy, temperature 61, dew point 54, relative humidity 77%, west wind at 16 miles an hour, pressure 29.99 inches and steady. At Oakland Airport, it was mostly cloudy, temperature 61, dew point 55, relative humidity 81%, west wind at 15 miles an hour, pressure 30.00 inches and steady. At San Jose Airport, it was partly cloudy, temperature 67, dew point 56, relative humidity 67%, northwest wind at 13 miles an hour, pressure 29.99 inches and rising. At Santa Rosa, it was clear, temperature 62, southeast wind at 13, pressure 29.98 and rising. At Concord, it was mostly cloudy, temperature 73, south wind at 13. At Livermore, it was mostly cloudy, temperature 70, west wind at 13. At Monterey, it was cloudy, temperature 60, northwest wind at 7, pressure 30.02 and steady. At Salinas, it was mostly cloudy, temperature 61, dew point 55, relative humidity 81%, northwest wind at 13. Here are some observations around California and western Nevada. Skies ranged from clear to partly cloudy. It was 76 at Sacramento, 65 at Los Angeles, 68 at San Diego, and 92 at Reno. Truckee reported 81, South Lake Tahoe reported 72, Blue Canyon reported 75, and Mammoth Lakes reported 72. Local temperature reports around San Francisco Bay for 8 p.m. Downtown San Francisco was 59 degrees. Oakland Museum was 64 degrees. Redwood City was 77 degrees. San Rafael was 79 degrees. The area forecast for the South Bay, including the San Jose metro area and the Santa Clara Valley. Coastal flood advisory in effect until 5 a.m. Pacific Daylight Time Thursday. For tonight, clear until midnight, then becoming partly cloudy. Lows from the mid-50s to lower 60s. Northwest winds 5 to 10 miles per hour. For Tuesday, mostly sunny in the morning, then becoming sunny. Highs in the upper 70s by the bay, mid-80s to lower 90s inland. Northwest winds 5 to 10 miles per hour. For Tuesday night, mostly clear. Lows from the mid-50s to lower 60s. West winds 5 to 10 miles per hour, becoming southwest after midnight. And on Wednesday, mostly sunny in the morning, then becoming sunny. Highs in the upper 70s by the bay to the 80s inland. Southwest winds 5 to 10 miles per hour. For Wednesday night, mostly clear until midnight, then becoming partly cloudy. Lows from the mid to upper 50s. Southwest winds 5 to 10 miles per hour. For Thursday, partly cloudy in the morning, then becoming sunny. Highs from the lower 70s to mid 80s. For Thursday night, mostly clear until midnight, then becoming partly cloudy. Lows in the 50s. Juneteenth, partly cloudy in the morning, then becoming mostly sunny. Highs from the 70s to lower 80s.

and on Friday night, clear until midnight, then becoming partly cloudy. Lows in the 50s. For Saturday, partly cloudy in the morning, then becoming mostly sunny. Highs from the 70s to lower 80s. For Saturday night, mostly clear. Patchy fog. Lows from the lower to mid-50s. For Sunday, partly cloudy in the morning, then becoming sunny. Highs from the lower 70s to mid-80s. And on Sunday night, mostly clear. Patchy fog. Lows from the lower to mid-50s. For Monday, partly cloudy in the morning, then becoming sunny. Highs from the lower 70s to mid-80s. Low temperatures tonight and highs tomorrow for the selected cities: San Jose, 59 and 84, Mountain View, 59 and 79, Morgan Hill, 57 and 88. The area forecast for the Monterey Bay and Salinas Valley: coastal flood advisory in effect until 5 a.m. Pacific Daylight Time Wednesday. Beach hazards statement in effect through late Wednesday night. For tonight, partly cloudy until midnight, then becoming mostly cloudy. Lows in the mid-50s. West winds up to 5 miles per hour. For Tuesday, partly cloudy in the morning, then becoming mostly sunny. Highs around 70 at the coast of the upper 80s inland. West winds up to 5 miles per hour, increasing to 5 to 15 miles per hour in the afternoon. For Tuesday night, partly cloudy until midnight, then becoming mostly cloudy. Lows in the upper 50s. West winds 5 to 10 miles per hour until midnight, becoming light. And on Wednesday, partly cloudy in the morning, then becoming mostly sunny. Highs in the lower 70s at the coast of the mid-80s inland. Light winds, becoming west 5 to 15 miles per hour in the afternoon. For Wednesday night, partly cloudy until midnight, then becoming mostly cloudy. Patchy fog after midnight. Lows in the 50s. West winds 5 to 10 miles per hour. For Thursday, mostly cloudy in the morning, then becoming mostly sunny. Patchy fog. Highs from the upper 60s to lower 80s. Thursday night through Saturday, partly cloudy. Patchy fog. Lows from the 40s to upper 50s. Highs from the mid-60s to upper 70s. Saturday night, mostly clear until midnight, then becoming partly cloudy. Patchy fog. Lows from the upper 40s to mid-50s. Sunday, mostly cloudy in the morning, then becoming mostly sunny. Areas of fog. Highs from the mid-60s to lower 80s. Sunday night, mostly clear until midnight, then becoming partly cloudy. Areas of fog. Lows from the upper 40s to mid-50s. Monday, mostly cloudy in the morning, then becoming mostly sunny. Highs from the upper 60s to lower 80s. Low temperatures tonight and highs tomorrow for the selected cities: Santa Cruz, 55 and 73, Monterey, 56 and 70, Salinas, 57 and 71, Hollister, 55 and 81, King City, 56 and 87. The weather overview for the Bay Area and Central Coast: minor coastal flooding due to higher than normal high tides anticipated across low-lying coastal areas. Hazardous beach conditions through Tuesday with increased risk of sneaker waves and strong rip currents. Minor to locally moderate heat risk through the middle of the week with seasonable June temperatures. The extended forecast for the Bay Area and Central Coast: Wednesday and Wednesday night, partly cloudy. Patchy fog after midnight. Highs 55 to 90. Lows 50 to 60. Thursday and Thursday night, partly cloudy. Patchy fog after midnight. Highs 55 to 85. Lows 50 to 60. Juneteenth and Friday night, partly cloudy. Patchy fog after midnight. Highs 55 to 80. Lows 50 to 60. Saturday and Saturday night, partly cloudy. Patchy fog after midnight. Highs 55 to 80. Lows 50 to 55.

Sunday, partly sunny in the morning, then clearing. Warmer. Patchy fog in the morning. Highs 55 to 85. 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This broadcast originates from the National Weather Service office located in Monterey, California, and serves the South Bay and Monterey Bay Area, including the city of San Jose, Monterey, Salinas, and Santa Cruz. Sunrise, sunset, and tidal information for the San Francisco Bay Area for Monday, June 15th. The sunset tonight, 8:33 p.m. The sunrise tomorrow, 5:48 a.m. The sunset tomorrow, 8:33 p.m. Tidal data at the Golden Gate for the afternoon and evening hours today and the morning hours of tomorrow. High tide, 1:45 p.m. at 4.85 feet. Low tide, 5:53 p.m. at 3.4 feet. High tide, 12:02 a.m. at 7.5 feet. Low tide, 07:08 a.m. at -192 feet. Here are the buoy observations for 8 p.m. Pacific Daylight Time. An offshore buoy 6 winds north at 8 knots, pressure 1,027.1 millibars. An offshore buoy 59 winds north at 70 knots, gusting to 23, water temperature 62, pressure 1,020.2 millibars. At buoy 14 near Point Arena, winds northwest at 6 knots, pressure 1,016.9 millibars, swell 3 feet, every 16 seconds. At buoy 13 near Bodega Bay, winds west at 4 knots, pressure 1,016.3 millibars, swell 4 feet, every 15 seconds. At Point Reyes Wave Rider buoy, water temperature 57, seas 4 feet, every 15 seconds. At San Francisco Bar buoy, water temperature 58, seas 3 feet, every 15 seconds. At San Francisco Bay, winds west at 6 knots, water temperature 54, swell 3 feet, every 16 seconds. At Half Moon Bay buoy, winds west 4 knots, water temperature 56, pressure 1,017.3 millibars, seas 3 feet, every 15 seconds. At Monterey Bay buoy, winds northwest 6 knots, water temperature 63, pressure 1,016.3 millibars, seas 4 feet, every 15 seconds. At Point Sur, Wave Rider buoy, water temperature 61, seas 4 feet, every 15 seconds. At Cape San Martin buoy, winds northwest 4 knots, water temperature 61, pressure 1,016.6 millibars. Seas 4 feet, every 15 seconds. Synopsis for the Central California coast and bays, including the Monterey Bay, Greater Farallones, and Cordell Bank National Marine Sanctuaries. Light northwest winds continue through the night with a low south-southwesterly swell across most of the coastal waters. Winds will shift back to southerly tomorrow afternoon for the northern inner waters and the southern waters. Fresh to strong north winds will develop in the northern outer waters tomorrow and Wednesday, bringing rough seas to the region. Otherwise, seas remain slight to moderate into the weekend. The marine forecast for San Pablo Bay, Suisun Bay, the West Delta, and the San Francisco Bay north of the Bay Bridge. For tonight, southwest wind 10 to 15 knots, easing to 5 to 10 knots late. For Tuesday, southwest wind 5 to 10 knots, rising to 10 to 15 knots in the afternoon. For Tuesday night, southwest wind 10 to 15 knots. The marine forecast for Monterey Bay. For tonight, west wind around 5 knots this evening, becoming light and variable. Seas around 3 feet. Wave detail, west 2 feet at 10 seconds and southwest 2 feet at 14 seconds. Patchy dense fog late this evening and overnight. For Tuesday, west wind around 5 knots, rising to 5 to 10 knots in the afternoon. Seas around 3 feet. Wave detail, west 2 feet at 9 seconds and south 2 feet at 14 seconds. Patchy fog in the morning. For Tuesday night, southwest wind around 5 knots. Seas around 3 feet.

wave detail, northwest 2 feet at 9 seconds and southwest 2 feet at 15 seconds. Patchy fog. The coastal waters forecast from Pigeon Point to Point Pinos out to 10 nautical miles. For tonight, northwest wind around 5 knots. Seas around 3 feet. Wave detail, west 2 feet at 9 seconds and south 2 feet at 14 seconds. Patchy dense fog. For Tuesday, west wind around 5 knots. Seas 3 to 4 feet. Wave detail, west 2 feet at 9 seconds and south 2 feet at 14 seconds. Patchy fog in the morning. For Tuesday night, southwest wind around 5 knots, backing to south after midnight. Seas 3 to 4 feet. Wave detail, northwest 3 feet at 8 seconds and southwest 3 feet at 15 seconds. Patchy fog. The following is an important weather message from the National Weather Service. Issued at 2:35 p.m. Pacific Daylight Time. Coastal flood advisory remains in effect until 5 a.m. Pacific Daylight Time Wednesday. Beach hazard statement remains in effect through late Wednesday night. What? For the coastal flood advisory, up to 1.8 feet of inundation above ground level is possible in low-lying areas near shorelines and tidal waterways. For the beach hazard statement, increased risk of sneaker waves and strong rip currents expected. Where? Pacific Coast beaches. When? For the coastal flood advisory, until 5 a.m. Pacific Daylight Time Wednesday. For the beach hazard statement, through late Wednesday night. Impacts, high tide flooding of lots, parks, and roads with only isolated road closures expected. Dangerous swimming and surfing conditions and localized beach erosion can be expected. Sneaker waves can sweep across the shoreline without warning, pulling people into the sea from rocks, jetties, and beaches. Additional details, at the San Francisco tidal gauge, high tide is expected to be 1.8 feet above normal 7.6 feet mean lower low water at 12:02 a.m. on Tuesday, and 1.7 feet above normal 7.5 feet mean lower low water at 12:56 a.m. on Wednesday. High tide varies up to 90 minutes earlier or later along the Pacific Coast and through the San Francisco Bay, respectively. If travel is required, allow extra time as some roads may be closed. Do not drive around barricades or through water of unknown depth. 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Remain out of the water to avoid hazardous surf and never turn your back on the ocean. Monitor local weather, surf and tide forecast at www.weather.gov/mtr. The following is an important weather message from the National Weather Service. Issued at 2:35 p.m. Pacific Daylight Time. Coastal flood advisory remains in effect until 5 a.m. Pacific Daylight Time Thursday. What? Up to 1.8 feet of inundation above ground level is possible in low-lying areas near shorelines and tidal waterways. Where? Low-lying bayshore regions along the San Francisco and San Pablo Bays. When? Until 5 a.m. Pacific Daylight Time Thursday. Impacts, flooding of lots, parks, and roads with only isolated road closures expected. Additional details, at the San Francisco tidal gauge, high tide is expected to be 1.8 feet above normal 7.6 feet mean lower low water at 12:02 a.m. on Tuesday, and 1.7 feet above normal 7.5 feet mean lower low water at 12:56 a.m. on Wednesday, 1.2 feet above normal 7.1 foot mean lower low water at 1:51 a.m. on Thursday. High tide varies up to 90 minutes earlier or later along the Pacific Coast and through the San Francisco Bay, respectively. If travel is required, allow extra time as some roads may be closed. Do not drive around barricades or through water of unknown depth. Take the necessary actions to protect flood-prone property. The area forecast for the Peninsula, North Bay, and East Bay. Coastal flood advisory in effect until 5 a.m. Pacific Daylight Time Thursday. Beach hazard statement in effect through late Wednesday night. For tonight, mostly

until midnight, then becoming partly cloudy. Lows in the 50s. West winds 5 to 10 miles per hour. For Tuesday, partly cloudy in the morning, then becoming mostly sunny. Highs in the upper 60s at the coast to the upper 80s inland. Southwest winds up to 5 miles per hour, becoming west 5 to 15 miles per hour in the afternoon. For Tuesday night, mostly clear until midnight, then becoming partly cloudy. Lows from the mid-50s to lower 60s. West winds 5 to 15 miles per hour. And on Wednesday, partly cloudy in the morning, then becoming mostly sunny. Highs in the mid-60s at the coast to the upper 80s inland. Southwest winds up to 5 miles per hour, increasing to 5 to 15 miles per hour in the afternoon. For Wednesday night, mostly clear until midnight, then becoming partly cloudy. Lows in the 50s. Southwest winds 5 to 15 miles per hour. For Thursday, partly cloudy in the morning, then becoming mostly sunny. Highs from the mid-60s to upper 70s. Thursday night and Juneteenth, partly cloudy. Lows in the 50s. Highs 60s and 70s. For Friday night, mostly clear until midnight, then becoming partly cloudy. Lows in the 50s. And on Saturday, partly cloudy in the morning, then becoming mostly sunny. Highs 60s and 70s. For Saturday night, clear until midnight, then becoming partly cloudy. Lows from the lower to mid-50s. For Sunday, partly cloudy in the morning, then becoming mostly sunny. Highs 60s and 70s. For Sunday night, mostly clear until midnight, then becoming partly cloudy. Lows from the lower to mid-50s. And on Monday, partly cloudy in the morning, then becoming mostly sunny. Highs from the mid-60s to upper 70s. Low temperatures tonight and highs tomorrow for the selected cities: San Francisco, 55 and 68, San Francisco Airport, 56 and 73, Redwood City, 57 and 83, Oakland, 56 and 73, Fremont, 58 and 81, Concord, 56 and 86, Livermore, 57 and 88, San Rafael, 56 and 74, Santa Rosa, 51 and 82, Napa, 53 and 79, Fairfield, 57 and 85. The area forecast for the peninsula, North Bay, and East Bay. Coastal flood advisory in effect until 5 a.m. Pacific Daylight Time Thursday. Beach hazards statement in effect through late Wednesday night. For the rest of tonight, partly cloudy. Lows in the 50s. West winds 5 to 10 miles per hour. For Tuesday, partly cloudy in the morning, then becoming mostly sunny. Highs in the upper 60s at the coast to the upper 80s inland. Southwest winds up to 5 miles per hour, becoming west 5 to 15 miles per hour in the afternoon. For Tuesday night, mostly clear until midnight, then becoming partly cloudy. Lows from the mid-50s to lower 60s. West winds 5 to 15 miles per hour. And on Wednesday, partly cloudy in the morning, then becoming mostly sunny. Highs in the mid-60s at the coast to the upper 80s inland. Southwest winds up to 5 miles per hour, increasing to 5 to 15 miles per hour in the afternoon. For the Wednesday night, mostly clear until midnight, then becoming partly cloudy. Lows in the 50s. Southwest winds 5 to 15 miles per hour. For Thursday, partly cloudy in the morning, then becoming mostly sunny. Highs from the mid-60s to upper 70s. Thursday night and Juneteenth, partly cloudy. Lows in the 50s. Highs 60s and 70s. For Friday night, mostly clear until midnight, then becoming partly cloudy. Lows in the 50s. And on Saturday, partly cloudy in the morning, then becoming mostly sunny. Highs 60s and 70s. For the Saturday night, clear until midnight, then becoming partly cloudy. Lows from the lower to mid-50s. For Sunday, partly cloudy in the morning, then becoming mostly sunny. Highs 60s and 70s.

Sunday night, mostly clear until midnight, then becoming partly cloudy. Lows from the lower to mid-50s. And on Monday, partly cloudy in the morning, then becoming mostly sunny. Highs from the mid-60s to upper 70s. Low temperatures tonight and highs tomorrow for the selected cities. San Francisco, 55 and 68. San Francisco Airport, 56 and 73. Redwood City, 57 and 83. Oakland, 56 and 73. Fremont, 58 and 81. Concord, 56 and 86. Livermore, 57 and 88. San Rafael, 56 and 74. Santa Rosa, 51 and 82. Napa, 53 and 79. Fairfield, 57 and 85. These are the 9 p.m. Pacific Daylight Time observations for the San Francisco and Monterey Bay areas on Monday, June 15th. At San Francisco Airport, it was partly cloudy, temperature 59, dew point 54, relative humidity 83%, west wind at 15 miles an hour, pressure 30.00 inches and rising. At Oakland Airport, it was mostly cloudy, temperature 59, dew point 55, relative humidity 87%, west wind at 13 miles an hour, pressure 30.00 inches and steady. At San Jose Airport, it was partly cloudy, temperature 64, dew point 56, relative humidity 75%, northwest wind at 10 miles an hour, pressure 30.00 inches and rising. At Santa Rosa, it was clear, temperature 58, southeast wind at 8, pressure 29.99 and rising. At Concord, it was mostly cloudy, temperature 67, south wind at 15. At Livermore, it was mostly cloudy, temperature 64, west wind at 9. At Monterey, it was cloudy, temperature 60, west wind at 5, pressure 30.02 and steady. At Salinas, it was mostly cloudy, temperature 60, dew point 55, relative humidity 83%, northwest wind at 13. Here are some observations around California and western Nevada. It was clear, with a temperature of 71 at Sacramento, 67 at South Lake Tahoe, and 72 at Blue Canyon. It was partly cloudy, with a temperature of 64 at Los Angeles, 67 at San Diego, 88 at Reno, and 68 at Mammoth Lakes. These are the 9 p.m. Pacific Daylight Time observations for the San Francisco and Monterey Bay areas on Monday, June 15th. At San Francisco Airport, it was partly cloudy, temperature 59, dew point 54, relative humidity 83%, west wind at 15 miles an hour, pressure 30.00 inches and rising. At Oakland Airport, it was mostly cloudy, temperature 59, dew point 55, relative humidity 87%, west wind at 13 miles an hour, pressure 30.00 inches and steady. At San Jose Airport, it was partly cloudy, temperature 64, dew point 56, relative humidity 75%, northwest wind at 10 miles an hour, pressure 30.00 inches and rising. At Santa Rosa, it was clear, temperature 58, southeast wind at 8, pressure 29.99 and rising. At Concord, it was partly cloudy, temperature 67, south wind at 15. At Livermore, it was partly cloudy, temperature 64, west wind at 9. At Monterey, it was cloudy, temperature 60, west wind at 5, pressure 30.02 and steady. At Salinas, it was mostly cloudy, temperature 60, dew point 55, relative humidity 83%, northwest wind at 13. Here are some observations around California and western Nevada. Skies ranged from clear to partly cloudy. It was 71 at Sacramento, 64 at Los Angeles, 67 at San Diego, and 88 at Reno. Truckee reported 70, South Lake Tahoe reported 67, Blue Canyon reported 72, and Mammoth Lakes reported 68. Local temperature reports around San Francisco Bay for 9 p.m. Downtown San Francisco was 59 degrees. Oakland Museum was 63 degrees. Redwood City was 70.

NFL was 73 degrees. The area forecast for the South Bay, including the San Jose metro area and the Santa Clara Valley. Coastal flood advisory in effect until 5 a.m. Pacific Daylight Time Thursday. For the rest of tonight, mostly clear until midnight, then becoming partly cloudy. Lows from the mid-50s to lower 60s. Northwest winds up to 5 miles per hour. For Tuesday, mostly sunny in the morning, then becoming sunny. Highs in the upper 70s by the bay, mid-80s to lower 90s inland. Northwest winds 5 to 10 miles per hour. For Tuesday night, mostly clear. Lows from the mid-50s to lower 60s. West winds 5 to 10 miles per hour, becoming southwest after midnight. And on Wednesday, mostly sunny in the morning, then becoming sunny. Highs in the upper 70s by the bay to the 80s inland. Southwest winds 5 to 10 miles per hour. For the Wednesday night, mostly clear until midnight, then becoming partly cloudy. Lows from the mid to upper 50s. Southwest winds 5 to 10 miles per hour. For Thursday, partly cloudy in the morning, then becoming sunny. Highs from the lower 70s to mid 80s. For Thursday night, mostly clear until midnight, then becoming partly cloudy. Lows in the 50s. Juneteenth, partly cloudy in the morning, then becoming mostly sunny. Highs from the 70s to lower 80s. And on Friday night, clear until midnight, then becoming partly cloudy. Lows in the 50s. For the Saturday, partly cloudy in the morning, then becoming mostly sunny. Highs from the 70s to lower 80s. For Saturday night, mostly clear. Patchy fog. Lows from the lower to mid-50s. For Sunday, partly cloudy in the morning, then becoming sunny. Highs from the lower 70s to mid-80s. And on Sunday night, mostly clear. Patchy fog. Lows from the lower to mid-50s. For the Monday, partly cloudy in the morning, then becoming sunny. Highs from the lower 70s to mid-80s. Low temperatures tonight and highs tomorrow for the selected cities: San Jose, 59 and 84, Mountain View, 59 and 79, Morgan Hill, 57 and 88. The area forecast for the Monterey Bay and Salinas Valley: coastal flood advisory in effect until 5 a.m. Pacific Daylight Time Wednesday. Beach hazards statement in effect through late Wednesday night. For the rest of tonight, partly cloudy until midnight, then becoming mostly cloudy. Lows in the mid-50s. West winds up to 5 miles per hour. For Tuesday, partly cloudy in the morning, then becoming mostly sunny. Highs around 70 at the coast to the upper 80s inland. West winds up to 5 miles per hour, increasing to 5 to 15 miles per hour in the afternoon. For Tuesday night, partly cloudy until midnight, then becoming mostly cloudy. Lows in the upper 50s. West winds 5 to 10 miles per hour until midnight, becoming light. And on Wednesday, partly cloudy in the morning, then becoming mostly sunny. Highs in the lower 70s at the coast of the mid-80s inland. Light winds, becoming west 5 to 15 miles per hour in the afternoon. For the Wednesday night, partly cloudy until midnight, then becoming mostly cloudy. Patchy fog after midnight. Lows in the 50s. West winds 5 to 10 miles per hour. For Thursday, mostly cloudy in the morning, then becoming mostly sunny. Patchy fog. Highs from the upper 60s to lower 80s. Thursday night through Saturday, partly cloudy. Patchy fog. Lows from the 40s to upper 50s. Highs from the mid-60s to upper 70s. Saturday night, mostly clear until midnight, then becoming partly cloudy. Patchy fog. Lows from the upper 40s to mid-50s. Sunday, mostly cloudy in the morning, then becoming mostly sunny. Areas of fog. Highs from the mid-60s to lower 80s.

tonight, mostly clear until midnight, then becoming partly cloudy. Areas of fog. Lows from the upper 40s to mid 50s. Monday, mostly cloudy in the morning, then becoming mostly sunny. Highs from the upper 60s to lower 80s. Low temperatures tonight and highs tomorrow for the selected cities: Santa Cruz, 55 and 73, Monterey, 56 and 70, Salinas, 57 and 71, Hollister, 55 and 81, King City, 56 and 87. The weather overview for the Bay Area and Central Coast: minor coastal flooding due to higher than normal high tides anticipated across low-lying coastal areas. Hazardous beach conditions through Tuesday with increased risk of sneaker waves and strong rip currents. Minor to locally moderate heat risk through the middle of the week with seasonable June temperatures. The extended forecast for the Bay Area and Central Coast: Wednesday and Wednesday night, partly cloudy. Patchy fog after midnight. Highs 55 to 90. Lows 50 to 60. Thursday and Thursday night, partly cloudy. Patchy fog after midnight. Highs 55 to 85. Lows 50 to 60. Juneteenth and Friday night, partly cloudy. Patchy fog after midnight. Highs 55 to 80. Lows 50 to 60. Saturday and Saturday night, partly cloudy. Patchy fog after midnight. Highs 55 to 80. Lows 50 to 55. Sunday, partly sunny in the morning, then clearing. Warmer. Patchy fog in the morning. Highs 55 to 85. Sunrise, sunset, and tidal information for the San Francisco Bay Area for Monday, June 15th. The sunset tonight, 8:33 p.m. The sunrise tomorrow, 5:48 a.m. The sunset tomorrow, 8:33 p.m. Tidal data at the Golden Gate for the afternoon and evening hours today and the morning hours of tomorrow. High tide, 1:45 p.m. at 4.85 feet. Low tide, 5:53 p.m. at 3.4 feet. High tide, 12:02 a.m. at 7.5 feet. Low tide, 07:08 a.m. at -192 feet. Here are the buoy observations for 9 p.m. Pacific Daylight Time. An offshore buoy 6 winds north at 8 knots, pressure 1,027.3 millibars. An offshore buoy 59 winds north at 70 knots, water temperature 62, pressure 1,020.4 millibars. At Point Arena buoy, winds northwest 6 knots, water temperature 53, pressure 1,016.9 millibars, seas 3 feet, every 15 seconds. At buoy 13 near Bodega Bay, winds west at 6 knots, pressure 1,016.2 millibars. At Point Reyes Wave Rider buoy, water temperature 57, seas 4 feet, every 15 seconds. At San Francisco Bar buoy, water temperature 58, seas 4 feet, every 15 seconds. At San Francisco buoy, winds west at 4 knots, water temperature 56, pressure 1,016.1 millibars, swell 3 feet, every 15 seconds. At Half Moon Bay buoy, winds west 4 knots, water temperature 56, pressure 1,017.2 millibars, seas 3 feet, every 13 seconds. At Monterey Bay buoy, winds northwest 6 knots, water temperature 62, pressure 1,016.3 millibars, seas 4 feet, every 16 seconds. At Point Sur, Wave Rider buoy, water temperature 61, seas 4 feet, every 15 seconds. At Cape San Martin buoy, winds west 4 knots, water temperature 61, pressure 1,016.6 millibars. Seas 4 feet, every 15 seconds. Synopsis for the Central California coast and bays, including the Monterey Bay, Greater Farallones, and Cordell Bank National Marine Sanctuaries: light northwest winds continue through the night with a low south-southwesterly swell across most of the coastal waters. Winds will shift back to southerly tomorrow afternoon for the northern inner waters and the southern waters. Fresh to strong north winds will develop in the northern outer waters tomorrow.

Wednesday, bringing rough seas to the region. Otherwise, seas remain slight to moderate into the weekend. The marine forecast for San Pablo Bay, Suisun Bay, the West Delta, and the San Francisco Bay north of the Bay Bridge. For tonight, southwest wind 10 to 15 knots, easing to 5 to 10 knots late. For Tuesday, southwest wind 5 to 10 knots, rising to 10 to 15 knots in the afternoon. For Tuesday night, southwest wind 10 to 15 knots. The marine forecast for Monterey Bay. For tonight, west wind around 5 knots this evening, becoming light and variable. Seas around 3 feet. Wave detail, west 2 feet at 10 seconds and southwest 2 feet at 14 seconds. Patchy dense fog late this evening and overnight. For Tuesday, west wind around 5 knots, rising to 5 to 10 knots in the afternoon. Seas around 3 feet. Wave detail, west 2 feet at 9 seconds and south 2 feet at 14 seconds. Patchy fog in the morning. For Tuesday night, southwest wind around 5 knots. Seas around 3 feet. Wave detail, northwest 2 feet at 9 seconds and southwest 2 feet at 15 seconds. Patchy fog. The coastal waters forecast from Pigeon Point to Point Pinos out to 10 nautical miles. For tonight, northwest wind around 5 knots. Seas around 3 feet. Wave detail, west 2 feet at 9 seconds and south 2 feet at 14 seconds. Patchy dense fog. For Tuesday, west wind around 5 knots. Seas 3 to 4 feet. Wave detail, west 2 feet at 9 seconds and south 2 feet at 14 seconds. Patchy fog in the morning. For Tuesday night, southwest wind around 5 knots, backing to south after midnight. Seas 3 to 4 feet. Wave detail, northwest 3 feet at 8 seconds and southwest 3 feet at 15 seconds. Patchy fog. 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This broadcast originates from the National Weather Service office located in Monterey, California, and serves the South Bay and Monterey Bay Area, including the cities of San Jose, Monterey, Salinas, and Santa Cruz. The following is an important weather message from the National Weather Service, issued at 2:35 p.m. Pacific Daylight Time. Coastal flood advisory remains in effect until 5 a.m. Pacific Daylight Time Wednesday. Beach hazard statement remains in effect through late Wednesday night. What? For the coastal flood advisory, up to 1.8 feet of inundation above ground level is possible in low-lying areas near shorelines and tidal waterways. For the beach hazard statement, increased risk of sneaker waves and strong rip currents expected. Where? Pacific Coast beaches. When? For the coastal flood advisory, until 5 a.m. Pacific Daylight Time Wednesday. For the beach hazard statement, through late Wednesday night. Impacts, high tide flooding of lots, parks, and roads with only isolated road closures expected. Dangerous swimming and surfing conditions and localized beach erosion can be expected. Sneaker waves can sweep across the shoreline without warning, pulling people into the sea from rocks, jetties, and beaches. Additional details, at the San Francisco tidal gauge, high tide is expected to be 1.8 feet above normal 7.6 feet mean lower low water at 12:02 a.m. on Tuesday, and 1.7 feet above normal 7.5 feet mean lower low water at 12:56 a.m. on Wednesday. High tide varies up to 90 minutes earlier or later along the Pacific Coast and through the San Francisco Bay, respectively. If travel is required, allow extra time as some roads may be closed. Do not drive around barricades or through water of unknown depth. 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Remain out of the water to avoid hazardous surf and never turn your back on the ocean. Monitor local weather, surf and tide forecast at www.weather.gov/mtr.

The following is an important weather message from the National Weather Service. Issued at 2:35 p.m. Pacific Daylight Time. Coastal flood advisory remains in effect until 5 a.m. Pacific Daylight Time Thursday. What? Up to 1.8 feet of inundation above ground level is possible in low-lying areas near shorelines and tidal waterways. Where? Low-lying bayshore regions along the San Francisco and San Pablo Bays. When? Until 5 a.m. Pacific Daylight Time Thursday. Impacts, flooding of lots, parks, and roads with only isolated road closures expected. Additional details, at the San Francisco tidal gauge, high tide is expected to be 1.8 feet above normal 7.6 feet mean lower low water at 12:02 a.m. on Tuesday, and 1.7 feet above normal 7.5 feet mean lower low water at 12:56 a.m. on Wednesday, 1.2 feet above normal 7.1 foot mean lower low water at 1:51 a.m. on Thursday. High tide varies up to 90 minutes earlier or later along the Pacific coast and through the San Francisco Bay, respectively. If travel is required, allow extra time as some roads may be closed. Do not drive around barricades or through water of unknown depth. Take the necessary actions to protect flood-prone property. The area forecast for the peninsula, North Bay, and East Bay. Coastal flood advisory in effect until 5 a.m. Pacific Daylight Time Thursday. Beach hazards statement in effect through late Wednesday night, for the rest of tonight, partly cloudy. Lows in the 50s. West winds 5 to 10 miles per hour. For Tuesday, partly cloudy in the morning then becoming mostly sunny. Highs in the upper 60s at the coast to the upper 80s inland. Southwest winds up to 5 miles per hour, becoming west 5 to 15 miles per hour in the afternoon. For Tuesday night, mostly clear until midnight then becoming partly cloudy. Lows from the mid 50s to lower 60s. West winds 5 to 15 miles per hour. And on Wednesday, partly cloudy in the morning then becoming mostly sunny. Highs in the mid 60s at the coast to the upper 80s inland. Southwest winds up to 5 miles per hour increasing to 5 to 15 miles per hour in the afternoon. For the Wednesday night, mostly clear until midnight then becoming partly cloudy. Lows in the 50s. Southwest winds 5 to 15 miles per hour. For Thursday, partly cloudy in the morning then becoming mostly sunny. Highs from the mid 60s to upper 70s. Thursday night and Juneteenth, partly cloudy. Lows in the 50s. Highs 60s and 70s. For Friday night, mostly clear until midnight then becoming partly cloudy. Lows in the 50s. And on Saturday, partly cloudy in the morning then becoming mostly sunny. Highs 60s and 70s. For the Saturday night, clear until midnight then becoming partly cloudy. Lows from the lower to mid 50s. For Sunday, partly cloudy in the morning then becoming mostly sunny. Highs 60s and 70s. For Sunday night, mostly clear until midnight then becoming partly cloudy. Lows from the lower to mid 50s. And on Monday, partly cloudy in the morning then becoming mostly sunny. Highs from the mid 60s to upper 70s. Low temperatures tonight and highs tomorrow for the selected cities, San Francisco, 55 and 68, San Francisco Airport, 56 and 73, Redwood City, 57 and 83, Oakland, 56 and 73, Fremont, 58 and 81, Concord, 56 and 86, Livermore, 57 and 88, San Rafael, 56 and 74, Santa Rosa, 51 and 82, Napa, 53 and 79, Fairfield, 57 and 85. These are the 9 p.m. Pacific Daylight Time observations for the San Francisco and Monterey Bay areas, on Monday, June 15th. At San Francisco Airport, it was partly cloudy, temperature 59, dew point 54, relative humidity 83%, west wind at 15 miles an hour, pressure 30.00 inches and rising. At Oakland Airport,

is mostly cloudy. Temperature 59, dew point 55, relative humidity 87%, west wind at 13 miles an hour, pressure 30.00 inches and steady. At San Jose Airport, it was partly cloudy. Temperature 64, dew point 56, relative humidity 75%, northwest wind at 10 miles an hour, pressure 30.00 inches and rising. At Santa Rosa, it was clear, temperature 58, southeast wind at 8, pressure 29.99 and rising. At Concord, it was partly cloudy, temperature 67, south wind at 15. At Livermore, it was partly cloudy, temperature 64, west wind at 9. At Monterey, it was cloudy, temperature 60, west wind at 5, pressure 30.02 and steady. At Salinas, it was mostly cloudy, temperature 60, dew point 55, relative humidity 83%, northwest wind at 13. Here are some observations around California and western Nevada. Skies ranged from clear to partly cloudy. It was 71 at Sacramento, 64 at Los Angeles, 67 at San Diego, and 88 at Reno. Truckee reported 70, South Lake Tahoe reported 67, Blue Canyon reported 72, and Mammoth Lakes reported 68. Local temperature reports around San Francisco Bay for 9 p.m. Downtown San Francisco was 59 degrees. Oakland Museum was 63 degrees. Redwood City was 72 degrees. San Rafael was 73 degrees. The area forecast for the South Bay, including the San Jose metro area and the Santa Clara Valley. Coastal flood advisory in effect until 5 a.m. Pacific Daylight Time Thursday. For the rest of tonight, mostly clear until midnight, then becoming partly cloudy. Lows from the mid-50s to lower 60s. Northwest winds up to 5 miles per hour. For Tuesday, mostly sunny in the morning, then becoming sunny. Highs in the upper 70s by the bay, mid-80s to lower 90s inland. Northwest winds 5 to 10 miles per hour. For Tuesday night, mostly clear. Lows from the mid-50s to lower 60s. West winds 5 to 10 miles per hour, becoming southwest after midnight. And on Wednesday, mostly sunny in the morning, then becoming sunny. Highs in the upper 70s by the bay to the 80s inland. Southwest winds 5 to 10 miles per hour. For the Wednesday night, mostly clear until midnight, then becoming partly cloudy. Lows from the mid to upper 50s. Southwest winds 5 to 10 miles per hour. For Thursday, partly cloudy in the morning, then becoming sunny. Highs from the lower 70s to mid 80s. For Thursday night, mostly clear until midnight, then becoming partly cloudy. Lows in the 50s. Juneteenth, partly cloudy in the morning, then becoming mostly sunny. Highs from the 70s to lower 80s. And on Friday night, clear until midnight, then becoming partly cloudy. Lows in the 50s. For the Saturday, partly cloudy in the morning, then becoming mostly sunny. Highs from the 70s to lower 80s. For Saturday night, mostly clear. Patchy fog. Lows from the lower to mid 50s. For Sunday, partly cloudy in the morning, then becoming sunny. Highs from the lower 70s to mid 80s. And on Sunday night, mostly clear. Patchy fog. Lows from the lower to mid 50s. For the Monday, partly cloudy in the morning, then becoming sunny. Highs from the lower 70s to mid 80s. Low temperatures tonight and highs tomorrow for the selected cities: San Jose, 59 and 84, Mountain View, 59 and 79, Morgan Hill, 57 and 88. The area forecast for the Monterey Bay and Salinas Valley: coastal flood advisory in effect until 5 a.m. Pacific Daylight Time Wednesday. Beach hazards statement in effect through late Wednesday night. For the rest of tonight, partly cloudy until midnight, then becoming mostly cloudy. Lows in the mid-50s. West winds up to 5 miles.

Tuesday. Partly cloudy in the morning, then becoming mostly sunny. Highs around 70 at the coast to the upper 80s inland. West winds up to 5 miles per hour, increasing to 5 to 15 miles per hour in the afternoon. For Tuesday night, partly cloudy until midnight, then becoming mostly cloudy. Lows in the upper 50s. West winds 5 to 10 miles per hour until midnight, becoming light. And on Wednesday, partly cloudy in the morning, then becoming mostly sunny. Highs in the lower 70s at the coast of the mid-80s inland. Light winds, becoming west 5 to 15 miles per hour in the afternoon. For the Wednesday night, partly cloudy until midnight, then becoming mostly cloudy. Patchy fog after midnight. Lows in the 50s. West winds 5 to 10 miles per hour. For Thursday, mostly cloudy in the morning, then becoming mostly sunny. Patchy fog. Highs from the upper 60s to lower 80s. Thursday night through Saturday, partly cloudy. Patchy fog. Lows from the 40s to upper 50s. Highs from the mid-60s to upper 70s. Saturday night, mostly clear until midnight, then becoming partly cloudy. Patchy fog. Lows from the upper 40s to mid-50s. Sunday, mostly cloudy in the morning, then becoming mostly sunny. Areas of fog. Highs from the mid-60s to lower 80s. Sunday night, mostly clear until midnight, then becoming partly cloudy. Areas of fog. Lows from the upper 40s to mid-50s. Monday, mostly cloudy in the morning, then becoming mostly sunny. Highs from the upper 60s to lower 80s. Low temperatures tonight and highs tomorrow for the selected cities: Santa Cruz, 55 and 73, Monterey, 56 and 70, Salinas, 57 and 71, Hollister, 55 and 81, King City, 56 and 87. The weather overview for the Bay Area and Central Coast: minor coastal flooding due to higher than normal high tides anticipated across low-lying coastal areas. Hazardous beach conditions through Tuesday with increased risk of sneaker waves and strong currents. Minor to locally moderate heat risk through the middle of the week with seasonable June temperatures. The extended forecast for the Bay Area and Central Coast: Wednesday and Wednesday night, partly cloudy. Patchy fog after midnight. Highs 55 to 90. Lows 50 to 60. Thursday and Thursday night, partly cloudy. Patchy fog after midnight. Highs 55 to 85. Lows 50 to 60. Juneteenth and Friday night, partly cloudy. Patchy fog after midnight. Highs 55 to 80. Lows 50 to 60. Saturday and Saturday night, partly cloudy. Patchy fog after midnight. Highs 55 to 80. Lows 50 to 55. Sunday, partly sunny in the morning, then clearing. Warmer. Patchy fog in the morning. Highs 55 to 85. Sunrise, sunset, and tidal information for the San Francisco Bay Area for Monday, June 15th. The sunset tonight, 8:33 p.m. The sunrise tomorrow, 5:48 a.m. The sunset tomorrow, 8:33 p.m. Tidal data at the Golden Gate for the afternoon and evening hours today and the morning hours of tomorrow. High tide, 1:45 p.m. at 4.85 feet. Low tide, 5:53 p.m. at 3.4 feet. High tide, 12:02 a.m. at 7.5 feet. Low tide, 07:08 a.m. at -192 feet. Here are the buoy observations for 9 p.m. Pacific Daylight Time. An offshore buoy 6 winds north at 8 knots, pressure 1,027.3 millibars. An offshore buoy 59 winds north at 70 knots, water temperature 62, pressure 1,020.4 millibars. At Point Arena buoy, winds northwest 6 knots, water temperature 53, pressure 1,016.9.

Pressure 1,000, 17.2 millibars. Seas 3 feet every 13 seconds. At Monterey Bay buoy winds northwest 6 knots. Water temperature 62. Pressure 1,000, 16.3 millibars. Seas 4 feet every 16 seconds. Endpoint, sir. Wave rider buoy water temperature 61. Seas 4 feet every 15 seconds. At Cape San Martin buoy winds west 4 knots, water temperature 61, pressure 1,016.6 millibars. Seas 4 feet every 15 seconds. Synopsis for the Central California coast and bays including the Monterey Bay, Greater Farallones, and Cordell Bank National Marine Sanctuaries. Light northwest winds continue through the night with a low south-southwesterly swell across most of the coastal waters. Winds will shift back to southerly tomorrow afternoon for the northern inner waters and the southern waters. Fresh to strong north winds will develop in the northern outer waters tomorrow and Wednesday, bringing rough seas to the region. Otherwise, seas remain slight to moderate into the weekend. The marine forecast for San Pablo Bay, Suisun Bay, the West Delta, and the San Francisco Bay north of the Bay Bridge. For tonight, southwest wind 10 to 15 knots, easing to 5 to 10 knots late. For Tuesday, southwest wind 5 to 10 knots, rising to 10 to 15 knots in the afternoon. For Tuesday night, southwest wind 10 to 15 knots. The marine forecast for Monterey Bay. For tonight, west wind around 5 knots this evening, becoming light and variable. Seas around 3 feet. Wave detail, west 2 feet at 10 seconds and southwest 2 feet at 14 seconds. Patchy dense fog late this evening and overnight. For Tuesday, west wind around 5 knots, rising to 5 to 10 knots in the afternoon. Seas around 3 feet. Wave detail, west 2 feet at 9 seconds and south 2 feet at 14 seconds. Patchy fog in the morning. For Tuesday night, southwest wind around 5 knots. Seas around 3 feet. Wave detail, northwest 2 feet at 9 seconds and southwest 2 feet at 15 seconds. Patchy fog. The coastal waters forecast from Pigeon Point to Point Pinos out to 10 nautical miles. For tonight, northwest wind around 5 knots. Seas around 3 feet. Wave detail, west 2 feet at 9 seconds and south 2 feet at 14 seconds. Patchy dense fog. For Tuesday, west wind around 5 knots. Seas 3 to 4 feet. Wave detail, west 2 feet at 9 seconds and south 2 feet at 14 seconds. Patchy fog in the morning. For Tuesday night, southwest wind around 5 knots, backing to south after midnight. Seas 3 to 4 feet. Wave detail, northwest 3 feet at 8 seconds and southwest 3 feet at 15 seconds. Patchy fog. The following is an important weather message from the National Weather Service. Issued at 2:35 p.m. Pacific Daylight Time. Coastal flood advisory remains in effect until 5 a.m. Pacific Daylight Time Wednesday. Beach hazard statement remains in effect through late Wednesday night. What? For the coastal flood advisory, up to 1.8 feet of inundation above ground level is possible in low-lying areas near shorelines and tidal waterways. For the beach hazard statement, increased risk of sneaker waves and strong rip currents expected. Where? Pacific Coast beaches. When? For the coastal flood advisory, until 5 a.m. Pacific Daylight Time Wednesday. For the beach hazard statement, through late Wednesday night. Impacts, high tide flooding of lots, parks, and roads with only isolated road closures expected. Dangerous swimming and surfing conditions and localized beach erosion can be expected. Sneaker waves can sweep across the shoreline without warning, pulling people into the sea from rocks, jetties, and beaches. Additional details, at the San Francisco tidal gauge, high tide is expected to be 1.8 feet above normal 7.6 feet mean lower low water at 12:02 a.m. on Tuesday, and 1.7 feet above normal 7.5 feet mean lower low water at 12:56 a.m. on Wednesday. High tide varies up to 90 minutes earlier or

along the Pacific Coast and through the San Francisco Bay, respectively. If travel is required, allow extra time as some roads may be closed. Do not drive around barricades or through water of unknown depth. 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Remain out of the water to avoid hazardous surf and never turn your back on the ocean. Monitor local weather, surf and tide forecasts at www.weather.gov/mtr. The following is an important weather message from the National Weather Service. Issued at 2:35 p.m. Pacific Daylight Time. Coastal flood advisory remains in effect until 5 a.m. Pacific Daylight Time Thursday. What? Up to 1.8 feet of inundation above ground level is possible in low-lying areas near shorelines and tidal waterways. Where? Low-lying bayshore regions along the San Francisco and San Pablo Bays. When? Until 5 a.m. Pacific Daylight Time Thursday. Impacts, flooding of lots, parks, and roads with only isolated road closures expected. Additional details, at the San Francisco tidal gauge, high tide is expected to be 1.8 feet above normal 7.6 feet mean lower low water at 12:02 a.m. on Tuesday, and 1.7 feet above normal 7.5 feet mean lower low water at 12:56 a.m. on Wednesday, 1.2 feet above normal 7.1 foot mean lower low water at 1:51 a.m. on Thursday. High tide varies up to 90 minutes earlier or later along the Pacific Coast and through the San Francisco Bay, respectively. If travel is required, allow extra time as some roads may be closed. Do not drive around barricades or through water of unknown depth. Take the necessary actions to protect flood-prone property. The area forecast for the peninsula, North Bay, and East Bay. Coastal flood advisory in effect until 5 a.m. Pacific Daylight Time Thursday. Beach hazards statement in effect through late Wednesday night, for the rest of tonight, partly cloudy. Lows in the 50s. West winds 5 to 10 miles per hour. For Tuesday, partly cloudy in the morning then becoming mostly sunny. Highs in the upper 60s at the coast to the upper 80s inland. Southwest winds up to 5 miles per hour, becoming west 5 to 15 miles per hour in the afternoon. For Tuesday night, mostly clear until midnight then becoming partly cloudy. Lows from the mid-50s to lower 60s. West winds 5 to 15 miles per hour. And on Wednesday? Partly cloudy in the morning then becoming mostly sunny. Highs in the mid-60s at the coast to the upper 80s inland. Southwest winds up to 5 miles per hour increasing to 5 to 15 miles per hour in the afternoon. For the Wednesday night, mostly clear until midnight then becoming partly cloudy. Lows in the 50s. Southwest winds 5 to 15 miles per hour. For Thursday, partly cloudy in the morning then becoming mostly sunny. Highs from the mid-60s to upper 70s. Thursday night and Juneteenth, partly cloudy. Lows in the 50s. Highs 60s and 70s. For Friday night, mostly clear until midnight then becoming partly cloudy. Lows in the 50s. And on Saturday, partly cloudy in the morning then becoming mostly sunny. Highs 60s and 70s. For the Saturday night, clear until midnight then becoming partly cloudy. Lows from the lower to mid-50s. For Sunday, partly cloudy in the morning then becoming mostly sunny. Highs 60s and 70s. For Sunday night, mostly clear until midnight then becoming partly cloudy. Lows from the lower to mid-50s. And on Monday, partly cloudy in the morning then becoming mostly sunny. Highs from the mid-60s to upper 70s. Low temperatures tonight and highs tomorrow for the selected cities, San Francisco, 55 and 68, San Francisco Airport, 56 and 73, Redwood City, 57 and 83, Oakland, 56 and 73, Fremont, 58 and 81, Concord, 56 and 86, Livermore, 50.

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This broadcast originates from the National Weather Service office located in Monterey, California, and serves the South Bay and Monterey Bay Area, including the cities of San Jose, Monterey, Salinas, and Santa Cruz. These are the 9 p.m. Pacific Daylight Time observations for the San Francisco and Monterey Bay Areas on Monday, June 15th. At San Francisco Airport, it was partly cloudy, temperature 59, dew point 54, relative humidity 83%, west wind at 15 miles an hour, pressure 30.00 inches and rising. At Oakland Airport, it was mostly cloudy, temperature 59, dew point 55, relative humidity 87%, west wind at 13 miles an hour, pressure 30.00 inches and steady. At San Jose Airport, it was partly cloudy, temperature 64, dew point 56, relative humidity 75%, northwest wind at 10 miles an hour, pressure 30.00 inches and rising. At Santa Rosa, it was clear, temperature 58, southeast wind at 8, pressure 29.99 and rising. At Concord, it was partly cloudy, temperature 67, south wind at 15. At Livermore, it was partly cloudy, temperature 64, west wind at 9. At Monterey, it was cloudy, temperature 60, west wind at 5, pressure 30.02 and steady. At Salinas, it was mostly cloudy, temperature 60, dew point 55, relative humidity 83%, northwest wind at 13. Here are some observations around California and western Nevada. Skies ranged from clear to partly cloudy. It was 71 at Sacramento, 64 at Los Angeles, 67 at San Diego, and 88 at Reno. Truckee reported 70, South Lake Tahoe reported 67, Blue Canyon reported 72, and Mammoth Lakes reported 68. Local temperature reports around San Francisco Bay for 9 p.m. Downtown San Francisco was 59 degrees. Oakland Museum was 63 degrees. Redwood City was 72 degrees. San Rafael was 73 degrees. The area forecast for the South Bay, including the San Jose metro area and the Santa Clara Valley. Coastal flood advisory in effect until 5 a.m. Pacific Daylight Time Thursday. For the rest of tonight, mostly clear until midnight, then becoming partly cloudy. Lows from the mid-50s to lower 60s. Northwest winds up to 5 miles per hour. For Tuesday, mostly sunny in the morning, then becoming sunny. Highs in the upper 70s by the bay, mid-80s to lower 90s inland. Northwest winds 5 to 10 miles per hour. For Tuesday night, mostly clear. Lows from the mid-50s to lower 60s. West winds 5 to 10 miles per hour, becoming southwest after midnight. And on Wednesday, mostly sunny in the morning, then becoming sunny. Highs in the upper 70s by the bay to the 80s inland. Southwest winds 5 to 10 miles per hour. For the Wednesday night, mostly clear until midnight, then becoming partly cloudy. Lows from the mid to upper 50s. Southwest winds 5 to 10 miles per hour. For Thursday, partly cloudy in the morning, then becoming sunny. Highs from the lower 70s to mid 80s. For Thursday night, mostly clear until midnight, then becoming partly cloudy. Lows in the 50s. Juneteenth, partly cloudy in the morning, then becoming mostly sunny. Highs from the 70s to lower 80s. And on Friday night, clear until midnight, then becoming partly cloudy. Lows in the 50s. For the Saturday, partly cloudy in the morning, then becoming mostly sunny. Highs from the 70s to lower 80s. For Saturday night, mostly clear. Patchy fog,

lows from the lower to mid-50s. For Sunday, partly cloudy in the morning, then becoming sunny. Highs from the lower 70s to mid-80s. And on Sunday night, mostly clear. Patchy fog. Lows from the lower to mid-50s. For the Monday, partly cloudy in the morning, then becoming sunny. Highs from the lower 70s to mid-80s. Low temperatures tonight and highs tomorrow for these selected cities: San Jose, 59 and 84, Mountain View, 59 and 79, Morgan Hill, 57 and 88. The area forecast for the Monterey Bay and Salinas Valley: coastal flood advisory in effect until 5 a.m. Pacific Daylight Time Wednesday. Beach hazards statement in effect through late Wednesday night. For the rest of tonight, partly cloudy until midnight, then becoming mostly cloudy. Lows in the mid-50s. West winds up to 5 miles per hour. For Tuesday, partly cloudy in the morning, then becoming mostly sunny. Highs around 70 at the coast to the upper 80s inland. West winds up to 5 miles per hour, increasing to 5 to 15 miles per hour in the afternoon. For Tuesday night, partly cloudy until midnight, then becoming mostly cloudy. Lows in the upper 50s. West winds 5 to 10 miles per hour until midnight, becoming light. And on Wednesday, partly cloudy in the morning, then becoming mostly sunny. Highs in the lower 70s at the coast of the mid-80s inland. Light winds, becoming west 5 to 15 miles per hour in the afternoon. For the Wednesday night, partly cloudy until midnight, then becoming mostly cloudy. Patchy fog after midnight. Lows in the 50s. West winds 5 to 10 miles per hour. For Thursday, mostly cloudy in the morning, then becoming mostly sunny. Patchy fog. Highs from the upper 60s to lower 80s. Thursday night through Saturday, partly cloudy. Patchy fog. Lows from the 40s to upper 50s. Highs from the mid-60s to upper 70s. Saturday night, mostly clear until midnight, then becoming partly cloudy. Patchy fog. Lows from the upper 40s to mid-50s. Sunday, mostly cloudy in the morning, then becoming mostly sunny. Areas of fog. Highs from the mid-60s to lower 80s. Sunday night, mostly clear until midnight, then becoming partly cloudy. Areas of fog. Lows from the upper 40s to mid-50s. Monday, mostly cloudy in the morning, then becoming mostly sunny. Highs from the upper 60s to lower 80s. Low temperatures tonight and highs tomorrow for these selected cities: Santa Cruz, 55 and 73, Monterey, 56 and 70, Salinas, 57 and 71, Hollister, 55 and 81, King City, 56 and 87. The weather overview for the Bay Area and Central Coast: minor coastal flooding due to higher than normal high tides anticipated across low-lying coastal areas. Hazardous beach conditions through Tuesday with increased risk of sneaker waves and strong currents. Minor to locally moderate heat risk through the middle of the week with seasonable June temperatures. The extended forecast for the Bay Area and Central Coast: Thursday and Thursday night, partly cloudy. Highs 55 to 85. Lows 50 to 60. Juneteenth and Friday night, partly cloudy. Patchy fog after midnight. Highs 55 to 80. Lows 50 to 60. Saturday and Saturday night, partly cloudy. Patchy fog after midnight. Highs 55 to 80. Lows 50 to 55. Sunday and Sunday night, partly cloudy. Patchy fog in the morning. Patchy fog after midnight. Highs 55 to 85. Lows 50 to 60. Monday and Monday night, partly cloudy. Highs 55 to 85. Lows 50 to 60. Sunrise, sunset, and tidal information for the San Francisco Bay Area for Monday, June 15th. The sunset tonight, 8:33 p.m.
The sunrise tomorrow, 5:48 a.m. The sunset tomorrow, 8:33 p.m. Tidal data hit the Golden Gate for the afternoon and evening hours today and the morning hours of tomorrow. High tide, 1:45 p.m. at 4.85 feet. Low tide, 5:53 p.m. at 3.4 feet. High tide, 12:02 a.m. at 7.5 feet. Low tide, 07:08 a.m. at -192 feet. Here are the buoy observations for 10 p.m. Pacific Daylight Time. An offshore buoy 6 winds north at 8 knots, pressure 1,027.6 millibars. An offshore buoy 59 winds north at 70 knots, water temperature 62, pressure 1,020.5 millibars. At buoy 14 near Point Arena winds northwest at 6 knots, water temperature 53, pressure 1,016.9 millibars. At buoy 13 near Bodega Bay winds west at 6 knots, pressure 1,016.4 millibars. At Point Reyes Wave Rider buoy water temperature 57, seas 4 feet, every 14 seconds. At San Francisco Bar buoy water temperature 58, seas 5 feet, every 15 seconds. At San Francisco buoy winds northwest at 6 knots, water temperature 56, pressure 1,016.4 millibars. At Half Moon Bay buoy winds west 2 knots, water temperature 56, pressure 1,017.0 millibars, seas 3 feet, every 15 seconds. At Monterey buoy winds northwest at 6 knots, water temperature 62, pressure 1,016.5 millibars. At Pointzer, Wave Rider buoy water temperature 61, seas 4 feet, every 15 seconds. At Cape San Martin buoy winds north at 6 knots, water temperature 61, pressure 1,016.7 millibars. Synopsis for the Central California coast and bays including the Monterey Bay, Greater Farallones, and Cordell Bank National Marine Sanctuaries, light northwest winds continue through the night with a low south-southwesterly swell across most of the coastal waters. Winds will shift back to southerly tomorrow afternoon for the northern inner waters and the southern waters. Fresh to strong north winds will develop in the northern outer waters tomorrow and Wednesday, bringing rough seas to the region. Otherwise, seas remain light to moderate into the weekend. The marine forecast for San Pablo Bay, Suisun Bay, the West Delta, and the San Francisco Bay north of the Bay Bridge. For tonight, southwest wind 10 to 15 knots, easing to 5 to 10 knots late. For Tuesday, southwest wind 5 to 10 knots, rising to 10 to 15 knots in the afternoon. For Tuesday night, southwest wind 10 to 15 knots. The marine forecast for Monterey Bay. For tonight, west wind around 5 knots this evening, becoming light and variable. Seas around 3 feet. Wave detail, west 2 feet at 10 seconds and southwest 2 feet at 14 seconds. Patchy dense fog late this evening and overnight. For Tuesday, west wind around 5 knots, rising to 5 to 10 knots in the afternoon. Seas around 3 feet. Wave detail, west 2 feet at 9 seconds and south 2 feet at 14 seconds. Patchy fog in the morning. For Tuesday night, southwest wind around 5 knots. Seas around 3 feet. Wave detail, northwest 2 feet at 9 seconds and southwest 2 feet at 15 seconds. Patchy fog. The coastal waters forecast from Pigeon Point to Point Pinos out to 10 nautical miles. For tonight, northwest wind around 5 knots. Seas around 3 feet. Wave detail, west 2 feet at 9 seconds and south 2 feet at 14 seconds. Patchy dense fog. For Tuesday, west wind around 5 knots. Seas 3 to 4 feet. Wave detail, west 2 feet at 9 seconds and south 2 feet at 14 seconds. Patchy fog in the morning. For Tuesday night, southwest wind around 5 knots, backing to south after midnight. Seas 3 to 4 feet. Wave detail, northwest 3 feet at 8 seconds and southwest 3 feet at 15 seconds.
patchy fog.

The following is an important weather message from the National Weather Service, issued at 2:35 p.m. Pacific Daylight Time. Coastal flood advisory remains in effect until 5 a.m. Pacific Daylight Time Wednesday. Beach hazard statement remains in effect through late Wednesday night. What? For the coastal flood advisory, up to 1.8 feet of inundation above ground level is possible in low-lying areas near shorelines and tidal waterways. For the beach hazard statement, increased risk of sneaker waves and strong rip currents expected. Where? Pacific Coast beaches. When? For the coastal flood advisory, until 5 a.m. Pacific Daylight Time Wednesday. For the beach hazard statement, through late Wednesday night. Impacts, high tide flooding of lots, parks, and roads with only isolated road closures expected. Dangerous swimming and surfing conditions and localized beach erosion can be expected. Sneaker waves can sweep across the shoreline without warning, pulling people into the sea from rocks, jetties, and beaches. Additional details, at the San Francisco tidal gauge, high tide is expected to be 1.8 feet above normal 7.6 feet mean lower low water at 12:02 a.m. on Tuesday, and 1.7 feet above normal 7.5 feet mean lower low water at 12:56 a.m. on Wednesday. High tide varies up to 90 minutes earlier or later along the Pacific Coast and through the San Francisco Bay, respectively. If travel is required, allow extra time as some roads may be closed. Do not drive around barricades or through water of unknown depth. 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Stay off of jetties, piers, rocks, and other waterside infrastructure. Remain out of the water to avoid hazardous surf and never turn your back on the ocean. Monitor local weather, surf and tide forecast at www.weather.gov/mtr. The following is an important weather message from the National Weather Service, issued at 2:35 p.m. Pacific Daylight Time. Coastal flood advisory remains in effect until 5 a.m. Pacific Daylight Time Thursday. What? Up to 1.8 feet of inundation above ground level is possible in low-lying areas near shorelines and tidal waterways. Where? Low-lying bayshore regions along the San Francisco and San Pablo Bays. When? Until 5 a.m. Pacific Daylight Time Thursday. Impacts, flooding of lots, parks, and roads with only isolated road closures expected. Additional details, at the San Francisco tidal gauge, high tide is expected to be 1.8 feet above normal 7.6 feet mean lower low water at 12:02 a.m. on Tuesday, and 1.7 feet above normal 7.5 feet mean lower low water at 12:56 a.m. on Wednesday, 1.2 feet above normal 7.1 foot mean lower low water at 1:51 a.m. on Thursday. High tide varies up to 90 minutes earlier or later along the Pacific Coast and through the San Francisco Bay, respectively. If travel is required, allow extra time as some roads may be closed. Do not drive around barricades or through water of unknown depth. Take the necessary actions to protect flood-prone property. The area forecast for the Peninsula, North Bay, and East Bay. Coastal flood advisory in effect until 5 a.m. Pacific Daylight Time Thursday. Beach hazard statement in effect through late Wednesday night. For the rest of tonight, partly cloudy. Lows in the 50s. West winds 5 to 10 miles per hour. For Tuesday, partly cloudy in the morning then becoming mostly sunny. Highs in the upper 60s at the coast to the upper 80s inland. Southwest winds up to 5 miles per hour, becoming west 5 to 15 miles per hour in the afternoon. For Tuesday night, mostly clear until midnight then becoming partly cloudy. Lows from the mid-50s to lower 60s. West winds 5 to 15 miles per hour. And on Wednesday? Partly cloudy in the morning then becoming mostly sunny. Highs in the mid-60s at the coast to the upper 80s inland. Southwest winds up to 5 miles per hour increasing to 5 to 15 miles per hour in the afternoon. For the Wednesday night, mostly clear until midnight then becoming partly cloudy. Lows in the 50s.

southwest winds 5 to 15 miles per hour. For Thursday, partly cloudy in the morning, then becoming mostly sunny. Highs from the mid-60s to upper 70s. Thursday night and Juneteenth, partly cloudy. Lows in the 50s. Highs 60s and 70s. For Friday night, mostly clear until midnight, then becoming partly cloudy. Lows in the 50s. And on Saturday, partly cloudy in the morning, then becoming mostly sunny. Highs 60s and 70s. For the Saturday night, clear until midnight, then becoming partly cloudy. Lows from the lower to mid-50s. For Sunday, partly cloudy in the morning, then becoming mostly sunny. Highs 60s and 70s. For Sunday night, mostly clear until midnight, then becoming partly cloudy. Lows from the lower to mid-50s. And on Monday, partly cloudy in the morning, then becoming mostly sunny. Highs from the mid-60s to upper 70s. Low temperatures tonight and highs tomorrow for the selected cities. San Francisco, 55 and 68. San Francisco Airport, 56 and 73. Redwood City, 57 and 83. Oakland, 56 and 73. Fremont, 58 and 81. Concord, 56 and 86. Livermore, 57 and 88. San Rafael, 56 and 74. Santa Rosa, 51 and 82. Napa, 53 and 79. Fairfield, 57 and 85. These are the 10 p.m. Pacific Daylight Time observations for the San Francisco and Monterey Bay areas on Monday, June 15th. At San Francisco Airport, it was partly cloudy, temperature 59, dew point 54, relative humidity 83%, west wind at 20 miles an hour, pressure 30.01 inches and rising. At Oakland Airport, it was mostly cloudy, temperature 59, dew point 55, relative humidity 87%, west wind at 14 miles an hour, pressure 30.02 inches and rising. At San Jose Airport, it was clear, temperature 62, dew point 56, relative humidity 80%, northwest wind at 6 miles an hour, pressure 30.01 inches and rising. At Santa Rosa, it was clear, temperature 56, southeast wind at 8, pressure 30.01 and rising. At Concord, it was clear, temperature 64, southwest wind at 10. At Livermore, it was clear, temperature 61, northwest wind at 12. At Monterey, it was cloudy, temperature 59, variable wind at 5, pressure 30.03 and rising. At Salinas, it was cloudy, temperature 60, dew point 55, relative humidity 83%, northwest wind at 9. Here are some observations around California and western Nevada. It was clear, with a temperature of 67 at Sacramento, 85 at Reno, 63 at Truckee, 64 at South Lake Tahoe, and 70 at Blue Canyon. At Los Angeles, it was partly cloudy, with a temperature of 64. It was mostly cloudy, with a temperature of 67 at San Diego, and 66 at Mammoth Lakes. Local temperature reports around San Francisco Bay for 10 p.m. Downtown San Francisco was 59 degrees. Oakland Museum was 60 degrees. Redwood City was 71 degrees. San Rafael was 66 degrees. The area forecast for the South Bay, including the San Jose metro area and the Santa Clara Valley. Coastal flood advisory in effect until 5 a.m. Pacific Daylight Time Thursday. For the rest of tonight, mostly clear until midnight, then becoming partly cloudy. Lows from the mid-50s to lower 60s. Northwest winds up to 5 miles per hour. For Tuesday, mostly sunny in the morning, then becoming sunny. Highs in the upper 70s by the bay, mid-80s to lower 90s inland. Northwest winds 5 to 10 miles per hour. For Tuesday night, mostly clear. Lows from the mid-50s to lower 60s. West winds 5 to 10 miles per hour, becoming southwest after midnight. And on Wednesday, mostly sunny in the morning, then becoming sunny.

Highs in the upper 70s by the bay to the 80s inland. Southwest winds 5 to 10 miles per hour. For the Wednesday night, mostly clear until midnight, then becoming partly cloudy. Lows from the mid to upper 50s. Southwest winds 5 to 10 miles per hour. For Thursday, partly cloudy in the morning, then becoming sunny. Highs from the lower 70s to mid 80s. For Thursday night, mostly clear until midnight, then becoming partly cloudy. Lows in the 50s. Juneteenth, partly cloudy in the morning, then becoming mostly sunny. Highs from the 70s to lower 80s. And on Friday night, clear until midnight, then becoming partly cloudy. Lows in the 50s. For the Saturday, partly cloudy in the morning, then becoming mostly sunny. Highs from the 70s to lower 80s. For Saturday night, mostly clear. Patchy fog. Lows from the lower to mid 50s. For Sunday, partly cloudy in the morning, then becoming sunny. Highs from the lower 70s to mid 80s. And on Sunday night, mostly clear. Patchy fog. Lows from the lower to mid 50s. For the Monday, partly cloudy in the morning, then becoming sunny. Highs from the lower 70s to mid 80s. Low temperatures tonight and highs tomorrow for the selected cities: San Jose, 59 and 84, Mountain View, 59 and 79, Morgan Hill, 57 and 88. The area forecast for the Monterey Bay and Salinas Valley: coastal flood advisory in effect until 5 a.m. Pacific Daylight Time Wednesday. Beach hazard statement in effect through late Wednesday night. For the rest of tonight, partly cloudy until midnight, then becoming mostly cloudy. Lows in the mid-50s. West winds up to 5 miles per hour. For Tuesday, partly cloudy in the morning, then becoming mostly sunny. Highs around 70 at the coast of the upper 80s inland. West winds up to 5 miles per hour, increasing to 5 to 15 miles per hour in the afternoon. For Tuesday night, partly cloudy until midnight, then becoming mostly cloudy. Lows in the upper 50s. West winds 5 to 10 miles per hour until midnight, becoming light. And on Wednesday, partly cloudy in the morning, then becoming mostly sunny. Highs in the lower 70s at the coast of the mid 80s inland. Light winds, becoming west 5 to 15 miles per hour in the afternoon. For the Wednesday night, partly cloudy until midnight, then becoming mostly cloudy. Patchy fog after midnight. Lows in the 50s. West winds 5 to 10 miles per hour. For Thursday, mostly cloudy in the morning, then becoming mostly sunny. Patchy fog. Highs from the upper 60s to lower 80s. Thursday night through Saturday, partly cloudy. Patchy fog. Lows from the 40s to upper 50s. Highs from the mid-60s to upper 70s. Saturday night, mostly clear until midnight, then becoming partly cloudy. Patchy fog. Lows from the upper 40s to mid-50s. Sunday, mostly cloudy in the morning, then becoming mostly sunny. Areas of fog. Highs from the mid-60s to lower 80s. Sunday night, mostly clear until midnight, then becoming partly cloudy. Areas of fog. Lows from the upper 40s to mid-50s. Monday, mostly cloudy in the morning, then becoming mostly sunny. Highs from the upper 60s to lower 80s. Low temperatures tonight and highs tomorrow for the selected cities: Santa Cruz, 55 and 73, Monterey, 56 and 70, Salinas, 57 and 71, Hollister, 55 and 81, King City, 56 and 87. 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This broadcast originates from the National Weather Service office located in Monterey, California, and serves the South Bay and Monterey Bay Area, including the cities of San Jose, Monterey, Salinas, and

overview for the Bay Area and Central Coast. Minor coastal flooding due to higher than normal high tides anticipated across low-lying coastal areas. Hazardous beach conditions through Tuesday with increased risk of sneaker waves and strong currents. Minor to locally moderate heat risk through the middle of the week with seasonable June temperatures. The extended forecast for the Bay Area and Central Coast, Thursday and Thursday night, partly cloudy. Highs 55 to 85. Lows 50 to 60. Juneteenth and Friday night, partly cloudy. Patchy fog after midnight. Highs 55 to 80. Lows 50 to 60. Saturday and Saturday night, partly cloudy. Patchy fog after midnight. Highs 55 to 80. Lows 50 to 55. Sunday and Sunday night, partly cloudy. Patchy fog in the morning. Patchy fog after midnight. Highs 55 to 85. Lows 50 to 60. Monday and Monday night, partly cloudy. Highs 55 to 85. Lows 50 to 60. Sunrise, sunset, and tidal information for the San Francisco Bay Area for Monday, June 15th. The sunset tonight, 8:33 p.m. The sunrise tomorrow, 5:48 a.m. The sunset tomorrow, 8:33 p.m. Tidal data at the Golden Gate for the afternoon and evening hours today and the morning hours of tomorrow. High tide, 1:45 p.m. at 4.85 feet. Low tide, 5:53 p.m. at 3.4 feet. High tide, 12:02 a.m. at 7.5 feet. Low tide, 07:08 a.m. at -192 feet. Here are the buoy observations for 10 p.m. Pacific Daylight Time. An offshore buoy 6 winds north at 10 knots, pressure 1,027.6 millibars. An offshore buoy 59, winds north 70 knots, gusting to 21, water temperature 62, pressure 1,020.7 millibars, seas 3 feet, every 21 seconds. At Point Arena buoy, winds northwest 6 knots, water temperature 53, pressure 1,016.9 millibars, seas 3 feet, every 15 seconds. At buoy 13 near Bodega Bay, winds west at 8 knots, pressure 1,016.5 millibars, swell 3 feet, every 15 seconds. At Point Reyes Wave Rider buoy, water temperature 57, seas 5 feet, every 15 seconds. At San Francisco Bar buoy, water temperature 58, seas 5 feet, every 15 seconds. At San Francisco buoy, winds northwest at 8 knots, water temperature 56, swell 3 feet, every 15 seconds. At Half Moon Bay buoy, winds west 2 knots, water temperature 56, pressure 1,017.0 millibars, seas 3 feet, every 15 seconds. At Monterey Bay buoy, winds northwest 6 knots, water temperature 62, pressure 1,016.5 millibars, seas 4 feet, every 15 seconds. At Point Sur, Wave Rider buoy, water temperature 61, seas 4 feet, every 15 seconds. At Cape San Martin buoy, winds north 4 knots, water temperature 61, pressure 1,016.9 millibars. Seas 3 feet, every 16 seconds. Synopsis for the Central California coast and bays, including the Monterey Bay, Greater Farallones, and Cordell Bank National Marine Sanctuaries, light northwest winds continue through the night with a low south-southwesterly swell across most of the coastal waters. Winds will shift back to southerly tomorrow afternoon for the northern inner waters and the southern waters. Fresh to strong north winds will develop in the northern outer waters tomorrow and Wednesday, bringing rough seas to the region. Otherwise, seas remain slight to moderate into the weekend. The marine forecast for San Pablo Bay, Suisun Bay, the West Delta, and the San Francisco Bay north of the Bay Bridge. For tonight, southwest wind 10 to 15 knots, easing to 5 to 10 knots late. For Tuesday, southwest wind 5 to 10 knots, rising to 10 to 15 knots in the afternoon. For Tuesday night, southwest wind 10

the marine forecast for Monterey Bay. For tonight, west wind around 5 knots this evening, becoming light and variable. Seas around 3 feet. Wave detail, west 2 feet at 10 seconds and southwest 2 feet at 14 seconds. Patchy dense fog late this evening and overnight. For Tuesday, west wind around 5 knots, rising to 5 to 10 knots in the afternoon. Seas around 3 feet. Wave detail, west 2 feet at 9 seconds and south 2 feet at 14 seconds. Patchy fog in the morning. For Tuesday night, southwest wind around 5 knots. Seas around 3 feet. Wave detail, northwest 2 feet at 9 seconds and southwest 2 feet at 15 seconds. Patchy fog. The coastal waters forecast from Pigeon Point to Point Pinos out to 10 nautical miles. For tonight, northwest wind around 5 knots. Seas around 3 feet. Wave detail, west 2 feet at 9 seconds and south 2 feet at 14 seconds. Patchy dense fog. For Tuesday, west wind around 5 knots. Seas 3 to 4 feet. Wave detail, west 2 feet at 9 seconds and south 2 feet at 14 seconds. Patchy fog in the morning. For Tuesday night, southwest wind around 5 knots, backing to south after midnight. Seas 3 to 4 feet. Wave detail, northwest 3 feet at 8 seconds and southwest 3 feet at 15 seconds. Patchy fog. The following is an important weather message from the National Weather Service. Issued at 2:35 p.m. Pacific Daylight Time. Coastal flood advisory remains in effect until 5 a.m. Pacific Daylight Time Wednesday. Beach hazards statement remains in effect through late Wednesday night. What? For the coastal flood advisory, up to 1.8 feet of inundation above ground level is possible in low-lying areas near shorelines and tidal waterways. For the beach hazard statement, increased risk of sneaker waves and strong rip currents expected. Where? Pacific Coast beaches. When? For the coastal flood advisory, until 5 a.m. Pacific Daylight Time Wednesday. For the beach hazard statement, through late Wednesday night. Impacts, high tide flooding of lots, parks, and roads with only isolated road closures expected. Dangerous swimming and surfing conditions and localized beach erosion can be expected. Sneaker waves can sweep across the shoreline without warning, pulling people into the sea from rocks, jetties, and beaches. Additional details, at the San Francisco tidal gauge, high tide is sneaker waves can sweep across the shoreline without warning, pulling people into the sea from rocks, jetties, and beaches. Additional details, at the San Francisco tidal gauge, high tide is expected to be 1.8 feet above normal 7.6 feet mean lower low water at 12:02 a.m. on Tuesday, and 1.7 feet above normal 7.5 feet mean lower low water at 12:56 a.m. on Wednesday. High tide varies up to 90 minutes earlier or later along the Pacific Coast and through the San Francisco Bay, respectively. If travel is required, allow extra time as some roads may be closed. Do not drive around barricades or through water of unknown depth. 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Remain out of the water to avoid hazardous surf and never turn your back on the ocean. Monitor local weather, surf and tide forecast at www.weather.gov/mtr. The following is an important weather message from the National Weather Service. Issued at 2:35 p.m. Pacific Daylight Time. Coastal flood advisory remains in effect until 5 a.m. Pacific Daylight Time Thursday. What? Up to 1.8 feet of inundation above ground level is possible in low-lying areas near shorelines and tidal waterways. Where? Low-lying bayshore regions along the San Francisco and San Pablo Bays. When? Until 5 a.m. Pacific Daylight Time Thursday. Impacts, flooding of lots, parks, and roads with only isolated road closures expected. Additional details, at the San Francisco tidal gauge,

High tide is expected to be 1.8 feet above normal, 7.6 feet mean lower low water at 12:02 a.m. on Tuesday, and 1.7 feet above normal, 7.5 feet mean lower low water at 12:56 a.m. on Wednesday, 1.2 feet above normal, 7.1 foot mean lower low water at 1:51 a.m. on Thursday. High tide varies up to 90 minutes earlier or later along the Pacific coast and through the San Francisco Bay, respectively. If travel is required, allow extra time as some roads may be closed. Do not drive around barricades or through water of unknown depth. Take the necessary actions to protect flood-prone property. The area forecast for the peninsula, North Bay, and East Bay. Coastal flood advisory in effect until 5 a.m. Pacific Daylight Time Thursday. Beach hazard statement in effect through late Wednesday night. For the rest of tonight, partly cloudy. Lows in the 50s. West winds 5 to 10 miles per hour. For Tuesday, partly cloudy in the morning, then becoming mostly sunny. Highs in the upper 60s at the coast to the upper 80s inland. Southwest winds up to 5 miles per hour, becoming west 5 to 15 miles per hour in the afternoon. For Tuesday night, mostly clear until midnight, then becoming partly cloudy. Lows from the mid-50s to lower 60s. West winds 5 to 15 miles per hour. And on Wednesday, partly cloudy in the morning, then becoming mostly sunny. Highs in the mid-60s at the coast to the upper 80s inland. Southwest winds up to 5 miles per hour, increasing to 5 to 15 miles per hour in the afternoon. For the Wednesday night, mostly clear until midnight, then becoming partly cloudy. Lows in the 50s. Southwest winds 5 to 15 miles per hour. For Thursday, partly cloudy in the morning, then becoming mostly sunny. Highs from the mid-60s to upper 70s. Thursday night and Juneteenth, partly cloudy. Lows in the 50s. Highs 60s and 70s. For Friday night, mostly clear until midnight, then becoming partly cloudy. Lows in the 50s. And on Saturday, partly cloudy in the morning, then becoming mostly sunny. Highs 60s and 70s. For the Saturday night, clear until midnight, then becoming partly cloudy. Lows from the lower to mid 50s. For Sunday, partly cloudy in the morning, then becoming mostly sunny. Highs 60s and 70s. For Sunday night, mostly clear until midnight, then becoming partly cloudy. Lows from the lower to mid 50s. And on Monday, partly cloudy in the morning, then becoming mostly sunny. Highs from the mid 60s to upper 70s. Low temperatures tonight and highs tomorrow for these selected cities: San Francisco, 55 and 68, San Francisco Airport, 56 and 73, Redwood City, 57 and 83, Oakland, 56 and 73, Fremont, 58 and 81, Concord, 56 and 86, Livermore, 57 and 88, San Rafael, 56 and 74, Santa Rosa, 51 and 82, Napa, 53 and 79, Fairfield, 57 and 85. These are the 10 p.m. Pacific Daylight Time observations for the San Francisco and Monterey Bay areas on Monday, June 15th. At San Francisco Airport, it was partly cloudy, temperature 59, dew point 54, relative humidity 83%, west wind at 20 miles an hour, pressure 30.01 inches and rising. At Oakland Airport, it was mostly cloudy, temperature 59, dew point 55, relative humidity 87%, west wind at 14 miles an hour, pressure 30.02 inches and rising. At San Jose Airport, it was clear, temperature 62, dew point 56, relative humidity 80%, northwest wind at 6 miles an hour, pressure 30.01 inches and rising. At Santa Rosa, it was clear, temperature 56, southeast wind at 8, pressure 30.01 and rising. At Concord, it was clear, temperature 64, southwest wind at 10. At Livermore, it was clear, temperature 61, northwest wind at 12,

Monterey. It was cloudy, temperature 59, variable wind at 5, pressure 30.03 and rising. At Salinas, it was cloudy, temperature 60, dew point 55, relative humidity 83%, northwest wind at 9. Here are some observations around California and western Nevada. It was clear, with a temperature of 67 at Sacramento, 85 at Reno, 63 at Truckee, 64 at South Lake Tahoe, and 70 at Blue Canyon. At Los Angeles, it was partly cloudy, with a temperature of 64. It was mostly cloudy, with a temperature of 67 at San Diego, and 66 at Mammoth Lakes. Local temperature reports around San Francisco Bay for 10 p.m. Downtown San Francisco was 59 degrees. Oakland Museum was 60 degrees. Redwood City was 71 degrees. San Rafael was 66 degrees. The area forecast for the South Bay, including the San Jose metro area and the Santa Clara Valley. Coastal flood advisory in effect until 5 a.m. Pacific Daylight Time Thursday. For the rest of tonight, mostly clear until midnight, then becoming partly cloudy. Lows from the mid-50s to lower 60s. Northwest winds up to 5 miles per hour. For Tuesday, mostly sunny in the morning, then becoming sunny. Highs in the upper 70s by the bay, mid-80s to lower 90s inland. Northwest winds 5 to 10 miles per hour. For Tuesday night, mostly clear. Lows from the mid-50s to lower 60s. West winds 5 to 10 miles per hour, becoming southwest after midnight. And on Wednesday, mostly sunny in the morning, then becoming sunny. Highs in the upper 70s by the bay to the 80s inland. Southwest winds 5 to 10 miles per hour. For the Wednesday night, mostly clear until midnight, then becoming partly cloudy. Lows from the mid to upper 50s. Southwest winds 5 to 10 miles per hour. For Thursday, partly cloudy in the morning, then becoming sunny. Highs from the lower 70s to mid 80s. For Thursday night, mostly clear until midnight, then becoming partly cloudy. Lows in the 50s. Juneteenth, partly cloudy in the morning, then becoming mostly sunny. Highs from the 70s to lower 80s. And on Friday night, clear until midnight, then becoming partly cloudy. Lows in the 50s. For the Saturday, partly cloudy in the morning, then becoming mostly sunny. Highs from the 70s to lower 80s. For Saturday night, mostly clear. Patchy fog. Lows from the lower to mid-50s. For Sunday, partly cloudy in the morning, then becoming sunny. Highs from the lower 70s to mid-80s. And on Sunday night, mostly clear. Patchy fog. Lows from the lower to mid-50s. For the Monday, partly cloudy in the morning, then becoming sunny. Highs from the lower 70s to mid-80s. Low temperatures tonight and highs tomorrow for these selected cities: San Jose, 59 and 84, Mountain View, 59 and 79, Morgan Hill, 57 and 88. The area forecast for the Monterey Bay and Salinas Valley: coastal flood advisory in effect until 5 a.m. Pacific Daylight Time Wednesday. Beach hazards statement in effect through late Wednesday night. For the rest of tonight, partly cloudy until midnight, then becoming mostly cloudy. Lows in the mid-50s. West winds up to 5 miles per hour. For Tuesday, partly cloudy in the morning, then becoming mostly sunny. Highs around 70 at the coast to the upper 80s inland. West winds up to 5 miles per hour, increasing to 5 to 15 miles per hour in the afternoon. For Tuesday night, partly cloudy until midnight, then becoming mostly cloudy. Lows in the upper 50s. West winds 5 to 10 miles per hour until midnight, becoming light. And on Wednesday, partly cloudy in the morning, then becoming mostly sunny. Highs in the lower 70s at the coast of the mid-80s inland. Light winds, becoming west 5 to 15 miles per hour in the afternoon.

highs from the mid-60s to lower 80s. Sunday night, mostly clear until midnight, then becoming partly cloudy. Areas of fog. Lows from the upper 40s to mid-50s. Monday, mostly cloudy in the morning, then becoming mostly sunny. Highs from the upper 60s to lower 80s. Low temperatures tonight and highs tomorrow for the selected cities: Santa Cruz, 55 and 73, Monterey, 56 and 70, Salinas, 57 and 71, Hollister, 55 and 81, King City, 56 and 87. The weather overview for the Bay Area and Central Coast: minor coastal flooding due to higher than normal high tides anticipated across low-lying coastal areas. Hazardous beach conditions through Tuesday with increased risk of sneaker waves and strong currents. Minor to locally moderate heat risk through the middle of the week with seasonable June temperatures. The extended forecast for the Bay Area and Central Coast: Thursday and Thursday night, partly cloudy. Highs 55 to 85. Lows 50 to 60. Juneteenth and Friday night, partly cloudy. Patchy fog after midnight. Highs 55 to 80. Lows 50 to 60. Saturday and Saturday night, partly cloudy. Patchy fog after midnight. Highs 55 to 80. Lows 50 to 55. Sunday and Sunday night, partly cloudy. Patchy fog in the morning. Patchy fog after midnight. Highs 55 to 85. Lows 50 to 60. Monday and Monday night, partly cloudy. Highs 55 to 85. Lows 50 to 60. Sunrise, sunset, and tidal information for the San Francisco Bay Area for Monday, June 15th. The sunset tonight, 8:33 p.m. The sunrise tomorrow, 5:48 a.m. The sunset tomorrow, 8:33 p.m. Tidal data at the Golden Gate for the afternoon and evening hours today and the morning hours of tomorrow. High tide, 1:45 p.m. at 4.85 feet. Low tide, 5:53 p.m. at 3.4 feet. High tide, 12:02 a.m. at 7.5 feet. Low tide, 07:08 a.m. at -192 feet. Here are the buoy observations for 10 p.m. Pacific Daylight Time. An offshore buoy 6 winds north at 10 knots, pressure 1,027.6 millibars. An offshore buoy 59, winds north 70 knots, gusting to 21, water temperature 62, pressure 1,020.7 millibars, seas 3 feet, every 21 seconds. At Point Arena buoy, winds northwest 6 knots, water temperature 53, pressure 1,016.9 millibars, seas 3 feet, every 15 seconds. At buoy 13 near Bodega Bay, winds west at 8 knots, pressure 1,016.5 millibars, swell 3 feet, every 15 seconds. At Point Reyes Wave Rider buoy, water temperature 57, seas 5 feet, every 15 seconds. At San Francisco Bar buoy, water temperature 58, seas 5 feet, every 15 seconds. At San Francisco buoy, winds northwest at 8 knots, water temperature 56, swell 3 feet, every 15 seconds. At Half Moon Bay buoy, winds west 2 knots, water temperature 56, pressure 1,017.0 millibars, seas 3 feet, every 15 seconds. At Monterey Bay buoy, winds northwest 6 knots, water temperature 62, pressure 1,016.5 millibars, seas 4 feet, every 15 seconds. At Point Sur, Wave Rider buoy, water temperature 61, seas 4 feet, every 15 seconds. At Cape San Martin buoy, winds north 4 knots, water temperature 61, pressure 1,016.9 millibars. Seas 3 feet, every 16 seconds. Synopsis for the Central California coast and bays, including the Monterey Bay, Greater Farallones, and Cordell Bank National Marine Sanctuaries: light northwest winds continue through the night with a low south-southwesterly swell across most of the coastal waters. Winds will shift back to southern.

tomorrow afternoon for the northern inner waters and the southern waters. Fresh to strong north winds will develop in the northern outer waters tomorrow and Wednesday, bringing rough seas to the region. Otherwise, seas remain slight to moderate into the weekend. The marine forecast for San Pablo Bay, Suisun Bay, the West Delta, and the San Francisco Bay north of the Bay Bridge. For tonight, southwest wind 10 to 15 knots, easing to 5 to 10 knots late. For Tuesday, southwest wind 5 to 10 knots, rising to 10 to 15 knots in the afternoon. For Tuesday night, southwest wind 10 to 15 knots. The marine forecast for Monterey Bay. For tonight, west wind around 5 knots this evening, becoming light and variable. Seas around 3 feet. Wave detail, west 2 feet at 10 seconds and southwest 2 feet at 14 seconds. Patchy dense fog late this evening and overnight. For Tuesday, west wind around 5 knots, rising to 5 to 10 knots in the afternoon. Seas around 3 feet. Wave detail, west 2 feet at 9 seconds and south 2 feet at 14 seconds. Patchy fog in the morning. For Tuesday night, southwest wind around 5 knots. Seas around 3 feet. Wave detail, northwest 2 feet at 9 seconds and southwest 2 feet at 15 seconds. Patchy fog. The coastal waters forecast from Pigeon Point to Point Pinos out to 10 nautical miles. For tonight, northwest wind around 5 knots. Seas around 3 feet. Wave detail, west 2 feet at 9 seconds and south 2 feet at 14 seconds. Patchy dense fog. For Tuesday, west wind around 5 knots. Seas 3 to 4 feet. Wave detail, west 2 feet at 9 seconds and south 2 feet at 14 seconds. Patchy fog in the morning. For Tuesday night, southwest wind around 5 knots, backing to south after midnight. Seas 3 to 4 feet. Wave detail, northwest 3 feet at 8 seconds and southwest 3 feet at 15 seconds. Patchy fog. The following is an important weather message from the National Weather Service. Issued at 2:35 p.m. Pacific Daylight Time. Coastal flood advisory remains in effect until 5 a.m. Pacific Daylight Time Wednesday. Beach hazard statement remains in effect through late Wednesday night. What? For the coastal flood advisory, up to 1.8 feet of inundation above ground level is possible in low-lying areas near shorelines and tidal waterways. For the beach hazard statement, increased risk of sneaker waves and strong rip currents expected. Where? Pacific Coast beaches. When? For the coastal flood advisory, until 5 a.m. Pacific Daylight Time Wednesday. For the beach hazard statement, through late Wednesday night. Impacts, high tide flooding of lots, parks, and roads with only isolated road closures expected. Dangerous swimming and surfing conditions and localized beach erosion can be expected. Sneaker waves can sweep across the shoreline without warning, pulling people into the sea from rocks, jetties and beaches. Additional details, at the San Francisco tidal gauge, high tide is expected to be 1.8 feet above normal 7.6 feet mean lower low water at 12:02 a.m. on Tuesday, and 1.7 feet above normal 7.5 feet mean lower low water at 12:56 a.m. on Wednesday. High tide varies up to 90 minutes earlier or later along the Pacific Coast and through the San Francisco Bay, respectively. If travel is required, allow extra time as some roads may be closed. Do not drive around barricades or through water of unknown depth. 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Stay off of jetties, piers, rocks, and other waterside infrastructure. Remain out of the water to avoid hazardous surf and never turn your back on the ocean. Monitor local weather, surf and tide forecast at www.weather.gov/mtr. 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This broadcast originates from the National Weather Service office located in Monterey, California.

South Bay, and Monterey Bay Area, including the cities of San Jose, Monterey, Salinas, and Santa Cruz. The following is an important weather message from the National Weather Service, issued at 2:35 p.m. Pacific Daylight Time. Coastal flood advisory remains in effect until 5 a.m. Pacific Daylight Time Thursday. What? Up to 1.8 feet of inundation above ground level is possible in low-lying areas near shorelines and tidal waterways. Where? Low-lying bayshore regions along the San Francisco and San Pablo Bays. When? Until 5 a.m. Pacific Daylight Time Thursday. Impacts, flooding of lots, parks, and roads with only isolated road closures expected. Additional details, at the San Francisco tidal gauge, high tide is expected to be 1.8 feet above normal 7.6 feet mean lower low water at 12:02 a.m. on Tuesday, and 1.7 feet above normal 7.5 feet mean lower low water at 12:56 a.m. on Wednesday, 1.2 feet above normal 7.1 foot mean lower low water at 1:51 a.m. on Thursday. High tide varies up to 90 minutes earlier or later along the Pacific coast and through the San Francisco Bay, respectively. If travel is required, allow extra time as some roads may be closed. Do not drive around barricades or through water of unknown depth. Take the necessary actions to protect flood-prone property. The area forecast for the peninsula, North Bay, and East Bay. Coastal flood advisory in effect until 5 a.m. Pacific Daylight Time Thursday. Beach hazards statement in effect through late Wednesday night, for the rest of tonight, partly cloudy. Lows in the 50s. West winds 5 to 10 miles per hour. For Tuesday, partly cloudy in the morning then becoming mostly sunny. Highs in the upper 60s at the coast to the upper 80s inland. Southwest winds up to 5 miles per hour, becoming west 5 to 15 miles per hour in the afternoon. For Tuesday night, mostly clear until midnight then becoming partly cloudy. Lows from the mid 50s to lower 60s. West winds 5 to 15 miles per hour. And on Wednesday? Partly cloudy in the morning then becoming mostly sunny. Highs in the mid 60s at the coast to the upper 80s inland. Southwest winds up to 5 miles per hour increasing to 5 to 15 miles per hour in the afternoon. For the Wednesday night, mostly clear until midnight then becoming partly cloudy. Lows in the 50s. Southwest winds 5 to 15 miles per hour. For Thursday, partly cloudy in the morning then becoming mostly sunny. Highs from the mid 60s to upper 70s. Thursday night and Juneteenth, partly cloudy. Lows in the 50s. Highs 60s and 70s. For Friday night, mostly clear until midnight then becoming partly cloudy. Lows in the 50s. And on Saturday, partly cloudy in the morning then becoming mostly sunny. Highs 60s and 70s. For the Saturday night, clear until midnight then becoming partly cloudy. Lows from the lower to mid 50s. For Sunday, partly cloudy in the morning then becoming mostly sunny. Highs 60s and 70s. For Sunday night, mostly clear until midnight then becoming partly cloudy. Lows from the lower to mid 50s. And on Monday, partly cloudy in the morning then becoming mostly sunny. Highs from the mid 60s to upper 70s. Low temperatures tonight and highs tomorrow for these selected cities, San Francisco, 55 and 68, San Francisco Airport, 56 and 73, Redwood City, 57 and 83, Oakland, 56 and 73, Fremont, 58 and 81, Concord, 56 and 86, Livermore, 57 and 88, San Rafael, 56 and 74, Santa Rosa, 51 and 82, Napa, 53 and 79, Fairfield, 57 and 85. These are the 10 p.m. Pacific Daylight Time observations for the San Francisco and Monterey Bay areas on Monday, June 15th. At San Francisco Airport, it was partly cloudy, temperature 59, dew point 54, relative humidity 83%.

set. West wind at 20 miles an hour. Pressure 30.01 inches and rising. At Oakland Airport, it was mostly cloudy. Temperature 59, dew point 55, relative humidity 87%, west wind at 14 miles an hour, pressure 30.02 inches and rising. At San Jose Airport, it was clear, temperature 62, dew point 56, relative humidity 80%, northwest wind at 6 miles an hour, pressure 30.01 inches and rising. At Santa Rosa, it was clear, temperature 56, southeast wind at 8, pressure 30.01 and rising. At Concord, it was clear, temperature 64, southwest wind at 10. At Livermore, it was clear, temperature 61, northwest wind at 12. At Monterey, it was cloudy, temperature 59, variable wind at 5, pressure 30.03 and rising. At Salinas, it was cloudy, temperature 60, dew point 55, relative humidity 83%, northwest wind at 9. Here are some observations around California and western Nevada. It was clear, with a temperature of 67 at Sacramento, 85 at Reno, 63 at Truckee, 64 at South Lake Tahoe, and 70 at Blue Canyon. At Los Angeles, it was partly cloudy, with a temperature of 64. It was mostly cloudy, with a temperature of 67 at San Diego, and 66 at Mammoth Lakes. These are the 11 p.m. Pacific Daylight Time observations for the San Francisco and Monterey Bay Areas, on Monday, June 15th. At San Francisco Airport, it was partly cloudy, temperature 58, dew point 54, relative humidity 86%, west wind at 16 miles an hour, pressure 30.02 inches and rising. At Oakland Airport, it was mostly cloudy, temperature 59, dew point 55, relative humidity 87%, west wind at 14 miles an hour, pressure 30.02 inches and steady. At San Jose Airport, it was partly cloudy, temperature 62, dew point 55, relative humidity 77%, northwest wind at 7 miles an hour, pressure 30.01 inches and steady. At Santa Rosa, it was partly cloudy, temperature 56, southeast wind at 7, pressure 30.01 and steady. At Concord, it was clear, temperature 62, southwest wind at 12. At Livermore, it was clear, temperature 59, northwest wind at 10. At Monterey, it was cloudy, temperature 58, calm, pressure 30.03 and steady. At Salinas, it was cloudy, temperature 60, dew point 55, relative humidity 83%, northwest wind at 7. Here are some observations around California and western Nevada. It was clear, with a temperature of 65 at Sacramento, 83 at Reno, 59 at South Lake Tahoe, 73 at Blue Canyon, and 64 at Mammoth Lakes. At Los Angeles, it was partly cloudy, with a temperature of 64. At San Diego, it was mostly cloudy, with a temperature of 67. Local temperature reports around San Francisco Bay for 10 p.m. Downtown San Francisco was 59 degrees. Oakland Museum was 60 degrees. Redwood City was 71 degrees. San Rafael was 66 degrees. The area forecast for the South Bay, including the San Jose metro area and the Santa Clara Valley. Coastal flood advisory in effect until 5 a.m. Pacific Daylight Time Thursday. For the rest of tonight, mostly clear until midnight, then becoming partly cloudy. Lows from the mid-50s to lower 60s. Northwest winds up to 5 miles per hour. For Tuesday, mostly sunny in the morning, then becoming sunny. Highs in the upper 70s by the bay, mid-80s to lower 90s inland. Northwest winds 5 to 10 miles per hour. For Tuesday night, mostly clear. Lows from the mid-50s to lower 60s. West winds 5 to 10 miles per hour, becoming southwest after midnight. And on Wednesday, mostly sunny in the morning, then becoming sunny. Highs in the upper 70s by the bay to the 80s inland.

southwest winds 5 to 10 miles per hour. For the Wednesday night, mostly clear until midnight, then becoming partly cloudy. Lows from the mid to upper 50s. Southwest winds 5 to 10 miles per hour. For Thursday, partly cloudy in the morning, then becoming sunny. Highs from the lower 70s to mid 80s. For Thursday night, mostly clear until midnight, then becoming partly cloudy. Lows in the 50s. Juneteenth, partly cloudy in the morning, then becoming mostly sunny. Highs from the 70s to lower 80s. And on Friday night, clear until midnight, then becoming partly cloudy. Lows in the 50s. For the Saturday, partly cloudy in the morning, then becoming mostly sunny. Highs from the 70s to lower 80s. For Saturday night, mostly clear. Patchy fog. Lows from the lower to mid 50s. For Sunday, partly cloudy in the morning, then becoming sunny. Highs from the lower 70s to mid 80s. And on Sunday night, mostly clear. Patchy fog. Lows from the lower to mid 50s. For the Monday, partly cloudy in the morning, then becoming sunny. Highs from the lower 70s to mid 80s. Low temperatures tonight and highs tomorrow for these selected cities: San Jose, 59 and 84, Mountain View, 59 and 79, Morgan Hill, 57 and 88. The area forecast for the Monterey Bay and Salinas Valley: coastal flood advisory in effect until 5 a.m. Pacific Daylight Time Wednesday. Beach hazards statement in effect through late Wednesday night. For the rest of tonight, partly cloudy until midnight, then becoming mostly cloudy. Lows in the mid-50s. West winds up to 5 miles per hour. For Tuesday, partly cloudy in the morning, then becoming mostly sunny. Highs around 70 at the coast to the upper 80s inland. West winds up to 5 miles per hour, increasing to 5 to 15 miles per hour in the afternoon. For Tuesday night, partly cloudy until midnight, then becoming mostly cloudy. Lows in the upper 50s. West winds 5 to 10 miles per hour until midnight, becoming light. And on Wednesday, partly cloudy in the morning, then becoming mostly sunny. Highs in the lower 70s at the coast of the mid-80s inland. Light winds, becoming west 5 to 15 miles per hour in the afternoon. For the Wednesday night, partly cloudy until midnight, then becoming mostly cloudy. Patchy fog after midnight. Lows in the 50s. West winds 5 to 10 miles per hour. For Thursday, mostly cloudy in the morning, then becoming mostly sunny. Patchy fog. Highs from the upper 60s to lower 80s. Thursday night through Saturday, partly cloudy. Patchy fog. Lows from the 40s to upper 50s. Highs from the mid-60s to upper 70s. Saturday night, mostly clear until midnight, then becoming partly cloudy. Patchy fog. Lows from the upper 40s to mid-50s. Sunday, mostly cloudy in the morning, then becoming mostly sunny. Areas of fog. Highs from the mid-60s to lower 80s. Sunday night, mostly clear until midnight, then becoming partly cloudy. Areas of fog. Lows from the upper 40s to mid-50s. Monday, mostly cloudy in the morning, then becoming mostly sunny. Highs from the upper 60s to lower 80s. Low temperatures tonight and highs tomorrow for the selected cities: Santa Cruz, 55 and 73, Monterey, 56 and 70, Salinas, 57 and 71, Hollister, 55 and 81, King City, 56 and 87. The weather overview for the Bay Area and Central Coast: minor coastal flooding due to higher than normal high tides anticipated across low-lying coastal areas. Hazardous beach conditions through Tuesday with increased risk of sneaker waves and strong currents. Minor to locally moderate heat risk through the middle of the week with seasonable June temperatures. The extended forecast for the Bay Area and Central Coast: Thursday and Thursday night, partly cloudy.

55 to 85. Lows 50 to 60. Juneteenth and Friday night, partly cloudy. Patchy fog after midnight. Highs 55 to 80. Lows 50 to 60. Saturday and Saturday night, partly cloudy. Patchy fog after midnight. Highs 55 to 80. Lows 50 to 55. Sunday and Sunday night, partly cloudy. Patchy fog in the morning. Patchy fog after midnight. Highs 55 to 85. Lows 50 to 60. Monday and Monday night, partly cloudy. Highs 55 to 85. Lows 50 to 60. Sunrise, sunset, and tidal information for the San Francisco Bay Area for Monday, June 15th. The sunset tonight, 8:33 p.m. The sunrise tomorrow, 5:48 a.m. The sunset tomorrow, 8:33 p.m. Tidal data at the Golden Gate for the afternoon and evening hours today and the morning hours of tomorrow. High tide, 1:45 p.m. at 4.85 feet. Low tide, 5:53 p.m. at 3.4 feet. High tide, 12:02 a.m. at 7.5 feet. Low tide, 07:08 a.m. at -192 feet. Here are the buoy observations for 11 p.m. Pacific Daylight Time. An offshore buoy 6 winds northeast at 10 knots, pressure 1,027.9 millibars. An offshore buoy 59 winds north at 16 knots, water temperature 62, pressure 1,021.0 millibars. At Point Arena buoy, winds north 4 knots, water temperature 53, pressure 1,016.8 millibars, seas 5 feet, every 16 seconds. At buoy 13 near Bodega Bay, winds west at 6 knots, pressure 1,016.5 millibars. At Point Reyes Wave Rider buoy, water temperature 57, seas 4 feet, every 15 seconds. At San Francisco Bar buoy, water temperature 58, seas 4 feet, every 15 seconds. At San Francisco buoy, winds west at 6 knots, water temperature 56, pressure 1,016.6 millibars, swell 3 feet, every 15 seconds. At Half Moon Bay buoy, winds west 2 knots, water temperature 56, pressure 1,017.1 millibars, seas 3 feet, every 14 seconds. At Monterey Bay buoy, winds west 6 knots, water temperature 62, pressure 1,016.6 millibars, seas 4 feet, every 15 seconds. At Point Sur, Wave Rider buoy, water temperature 61, seas 4 feet, every 15 seconds. At Cape San Martin buoy, winds north 6 knots, water temperature 61, pressure 1,017.0 millibars. Seas 4 feet, every 21 seconds. Synopsis for the Central California coast and bays, including the Monterey Bay, Greater Farallones, and Cordell Bank National Marine Sanctuaries, light northwest winds continue through the night with a low south-southwesterly swell across most of the coastal waters. Winds will shift back to southerly tomorrow afternoon for the northern inner waters and the southern waters. Fresh to strong north winds will develop in the northern outer waters tomorrow and Wednesday, bringing rough seas to the region. Otherwise, seas remain slight to moderate into the weekend. The marine forecast for San Pablo Bay, Suisun Bay, the West Delta, and the San Francisco Bay north of the Bay Bridge. For tonight, southwest wind 10 to 15 knots, easing to 5 to 10 knots late. For Tuesday, southwest wind 5 to 10 knots, rising to 10 to 15 knots in the afternoon. For Tuesday night, southwest wind 10 to 15 knots. The marine forecast for Monterey Bay. For tonight, west wind around 5 knots this evening, becoming light and variable. Seas around 3 feet. Wave detail, west 2 feet at 10 seconds and southwest 2 feet at 14 seconds. Patchy dense fog late this evening and overnight. For Tuesday, west wind around 5 knots, rising to 5 to 10 knots in the afternoon. Seas around 3 feet. Wave detail, west 2 feet at 9 seconds.

south 2 feet at 14 seconds. Patchy fog in the morning. For Tuesday night, southwest wind around 5 knots. Seas around 3 feet. Wave detail, northwest 2 feet at 9 seconds and southwest 2 feet at 15 seconds. Patchy fog. The coastal waters forecast from Pigeon Point to Point Pinos out to 10 nautical miles. For tonight, northwest wind around 5 knots. Seas around 3 feet. Wave detail, west 2 feet at 9 seconds and south 2 feet at 14 seconds. Patchy dense fog. For Tuesday, west wind around 5 knots. Seas 3 to 4 feet. Wave detail, west 2 feet at 9 seconds and south 2 feet at 14 seconds. Patchy fog in the morning. For Tuesday night, southwest wind around 5 knots, backing to south after midnight. Seas 3 to 4 feet. Wave detail, northwest 3 feet at 8 seconds and southwest 3 feet at 15 seconds. Patchy fog. The following is an important weather message from the National Weather Service. Issued at 2:35 p.m. Pacific Daylight Time. Coastal flood advisory remains in effect until 5 a.m. Pacific Daylight Time Wednesday. Beach hazards statement remains in effect through late Wednesday night. What? For the coastal flood advisory, up to 1.8 feet of inundation above ground level is possible in low-lying areas near shorelines and tidal waterways. For the beach hazard statement, increased risk of sneaker waves and strong rip currents expected. Where? Pacific Coast beaches. When? For the coastal flood advisory, until 5 a.m. Pacific Daylight Time Wednesday. For the beach hazard statement, through late Wednesday night. Impacts, high tide flooding of lots, parks, and roads with only isolated road closures expected. Dangerous swimming and surfing conditions and localized beach erosion can be expected. Sneaker waves can sweep across the shoreline without warning, pulling people into the sea from rocks, jetties and beaches. Additional details, at the San Francisco tidal gauge, high tide is expected to be 1.8 feet above normal 7.6 feet mean lower low water at 12:02 a.m. on Tuesday, and 1.7 feet above normal 7.5 feet mean lower low water at 12:56 a.m. on Wednesday. High tide varies up to 90 minutes earlier or later along the Pacific coast and through the San Francisco Bay, respectively. If travel is required, allow extra time as some roads may be closed. Do not drive around barricades or through water of unknown depth. 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Monitor local weather, surf and tide forecast at www.weather.gov/mtr. The following is an important weather message from the National Weather Service. Issued at 2:35 p.m. Pacific Daylight Time. Coastal flood advisory remains in effect until 5 a.m. Pacific Daylight Time Thursday. What? Up to 1.8 feet of inundation above ground level is possible in low-lying areas near shorelines and tidal waterways. Where? Low-lying bayshore regions along the San Francisco and San Pablo Bays. When? Until 5 a.m. Pacific Daylight Time Thursday. Impacts, flooding of lots, parks, and roads with only isolated road closures expected. Additional details, at the San Francisco tidal gauge, high tide is expected to be 1.8 feet above normal 7.6 feet mean lower low water at 12:02 a.m. on Tuesday, and 1.7 feet above normal 7.5 feet mean lower low water at 12:56 a.m. on Wednesday, 1.2 feet above normal 7.1 foot mean lower low water at 1:51 a.m. on Thursday. High tide varies up to 90 minutes earlier or later along the Pacific coast and through the San Francisco Bay, respectively. If travel is required, allow extra time as some roads may be closed. Do not drive around barricades or through water of unknown depth. Take the necessary actions to protect flood-prone property. The area forecast for the peninsula, North Bay, and

flood advisory in effect until 5 a.m. Pacific Daylight Time Thursday. Beach hazard statement in effect through late Wednesday night. For the rest of tonight, partly cloudy. Lows in the 50s. West winds 5 to 10 miles per hour. For Tuesday, partly cloudy in the morning, then becoming mostly sunny. Highs in the upper 60s at the coast to the upper 80s inland. Southwest winds up to 5 miles per hour, becoming west 5 to 15 miles per hour in the afternoon. For Tuesday night, mostly clear until midnight, then becoming partly cloudy. Lows from the mid-50s to lower 60s. West winds 5 to 15 miles per hour. And on Wednesday, partly cloudy in the morning, then becoming mostly sunny. Highs in the mid-60s at the coast to the upper 80s inland. Southwest winds up to 5 miles per hour, increasing to 5 to 15 miles per hour in the afternoon. For the Wednesday night, mostly clear until midnight, then becoming partly cloudy. Lows in the 50s. Southwest winds 5 to 15 miles per hour. For Thursday, partly cloudy in the morning, then becoming mostly sunny. Highs from the mid-60s to upper 70s. Thursday night and Juneteenth, partly cloudy. Lows in the 50s. Highs 60s and 70s. For Friday night, mostly clear until midnight, then becoming partly cloudy. Lows in the 50s. And on Saturday, partly cloudy in the morning, then becoming mostly sunny. Highs 60s and 70s. For the Saturday night, clear until midnight, then becoming partly cloudy. Lows from the lower to mid-50s. For Sunday, partly cloudy in the morning, then becoming mostly sunny. Highs 60s and 70s. For Sunday night, mostly clear until midnight, then becoming partly cloudy. Lows from the lower to mid-50s. And on Monday, partly cloudy in the morning, then becoming mostly sunny. Highs from the mid-60s to upper 70s. Low temperatures tonight and highs tomorrow for the selected cities: San Francisco, 55 and 68, San Francisco Airport, 56 and 73, Redwood City, 57 and 83, Oakland, 56 and 73, Fremont, 58 and 81, Concord, 56 and 86, Livermore, 57 and 88, San Rafael, 56 and 74, Santa Rosa, 51 and 82, Napa, 53 and 79, Fairfield, 57 and 85. These are the 11 p.m. Pacific Daylight Time observations for the San Francisco and Monterey Bay areas on Monday, June 15th. At San Francisco Airport, it was partly cloudy, temperature 58, dew point 54, relative humidity 86%, west wind at 16 miles an hour, pressure 30.02 inches and rising. At Oakland Airport, it was mostly cloudy, temperature 59, dew point 55, relative humidity 87%, west wind at 14 miles an hour, pressure 30.02 inches and steady. At San Jose Airport, it was partly cloudy, temperature 62, dew point 55, relative humidity 77%, northwest wind at 7 miles an hour, pressure 30.01 inches and steady. At Santa Rosa, it was mostly cloudy, temperature 56, southeast wind at 6, pressure 30.01 and steady. At Concord, it was clear, temperature 62, southwest wind at 12. At Livermore, it was clear, temperature 59, northwest wind at 10. At Monterey, it was cloudy, temperature 58, calm, pressure 30.03 and steady. At Salinas, it was cloudy, temperature 60, dew point 55, relative humidity 83%, northwest wind at 7. Here are some observations around California and western Nevada. It was clear, with a temperature of 65 at Sacramento, 83 at Reno, and 59 at Truckee. Under clear skies, South Lake Tahoe reported 59, Blue Canyon reported 73, and Mammoth Lakes reported 64. At Los Angeles, it was partly cloudy, with a temperature of 64. At San Diego, it was mostly cloudy.

temperature of 67. 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This broadcast originates from the National Weather Service office located in Monterey, California, and serves the South Bay and Monterey Bay Area, including the cities of San Jose, Monterey, Salinas, and Santa Cruz. Local temperature reports around San Francisco Bay for 11 p.m. Downtown San Francisco was 58 degrees. Oakland Museum was 59 degrees. Redwood City was 71 degrees. San Rafael was 66 degrees. The area forecast for the South Bay, including the San Jose metro area and the Santa Clara Valley. Coastal flood advisory in effect until 5 a.m. Pacific Daylight Time Thursday. For the rest of tonight, mostly clear until midnight, then becoming partly cloudy. Lows from the mid-50s to lower 60s. Northwest winds up to 5 miles per hour. For Tuesday, mostly sunny in the morning, then becoming sunny. Highs in the upper 70s by the bay, mid-80s to lower 90s inland. Northwest winds 5 to 10 miles per hour. For Tuesday night, mostly clear. Lows from the mid-50s to lower 60s. West winds 5 to 10 miles per hour, becoming southwest after midnight. And on Wednesday, mostly sunny in the morning, then becoming sunny. Highs in the upper 70s by the bay to the 80s inland. Southwest winds 5 to 10 miles per hour. For the Wednesday night, mostly clear until midnight, then becoming partly cloudy. Lows from the mid to upper 50s. Southwest winds 5 to 10 miles per hour. For Thursday, partly cloudy in the morning, then becoming sunny. Highs from the lower 70s to mid 80s. For Thursday night, mostly clear until midnight, then becoming partly cloudy. Lows in the 50s. Juneteenth, partly cloudy in the morning, then becoming mostly sunny. Highs from the 70s to lower 80s. And on Friday night, clear until midnight, then becoming partly cloudy. Lows in the 50s. For the Saturday, partly cloudy in the morning, then becoming mostly sunny. Highs from the 70s to lower 80s. For Saturday night, mostly clear. Patchy fog. Lows from the lower to mid 50s. For Sunday, partly cloudy in the morning, then becoming sunny. Highs from the lower 70s to mid 80s. And on Sunday night, mostly clear. Patchy fog. Lows from the lower to mid 50s. For the Monday, partly cloudy in the morning, then becoming sunny. Highs from the lower 70s to mid 80s. Low temperatures tonight and highs tomorrow for the selected cities: San Jose, 59 and 84, Mountain View, 59 and 79, Morgan Hill, 57 and 88. The area forecast for the Monterey Bay and Salinas Valley: coastal flood advisory in effect until 5 a.m. Pacific Daylight Time Wednesday. Beach hazard statement in effect through late Wednesday night. For the rest of tonight, partly cloudy until midnight, then becoming mostly cloudy. Lows in the mid-50s. West winds up to 5 miles per hour. For Tuesday, partly cloudy in the morning, then becoming mostly sunny. Highs around 70 at the coast to the upper 80s inland. West winds up to 5 miles per hour, increasing to 5 to 15 miles per hour in the afternoon. For Tuesday night, partly cloudy until midnight, then becoming mostly cloudy. Lows in the upper 50s. West winds 5 to 10 miles per hour until midnight, becoming light. And on Wednesday, partly cloudy in the morning, then becoming mostly sunny. Highs in the lower 70s at the coast of the mid-80s inland. Light winds, becoming west 5 to 15 miles per hour in the afternoon. For the Wednesday night, partly cloudy until midnight, then becoming mostly cloudy. Patchy fog after midnight. Lows in the 50s. West winds 5 to 10 miles per hour. For Thursday,

mostly cloudy in the morning, then becoming mostly sunny. Patchy fog. Highs from the upper 60s to lower 80s. Thursday night through Saturday, partly cloudy. Patchy fog. Lows from the 40s to upper 50s. Highs from the mid-60s to upper 70s. Saturday night, mostly clear until midnight, then becoming partly cloudy. Patchy fog. Lows from the upper 40s to mid-50s. Sunday, mostly cloudy in the morning, then becoming mostly sunny. Areas of fog. Highs from the mid-60s to lower 80s. Sunday night, mostly clear until midnight, then becoming partly cloudy. Areas of fog. Lows from the upper 40s to mid-50s. Monday, mostly cloudy in the morning, then becoming mostly sunny. Highs from the upper 60s to lower 80s. Low temperatures tonight and highs tomorrow for the selected cities: Santa Cruz, 55 and 73, Monterey, 56 and 70, Salinas, 57 and 71, Hollister, 55 and 81, King City, 56 and 87. The weather overview for the Bay Area and Central Coast: minor coastal flooding due to higher than normal high tides anticipated across low-lying coastal areas. Hazardous beach conditions through Tuesday with increased risk of sneaker waves and strong wind currents. Minor to locally moderate heat risk through the middle of the week with seasonable June temperatures. The extended forecast for the Bay Area and Central Coast: Thursday and Thursday night, partly cloudy. Highs 55 to 85. Lows 50 to 60. Juneteenth and Friday night, partly cloudy. Patchy fog after midnight. Highs 55 to 80. Lows 50 to 60. Saturday and Saturday night, partly cloudy. Patchy fog after midnight. Highs 55 to 80. Lows 50 to 55. Sunday and Sunday night, partly cloudy. Patchy fog in the morning. Patchy fog after midnight. Highs 55 to 85. Sunday and Sunday night, partly cloudy. Patchy fog in the morning. Patchy fog after midnight. Highs 55 to 85. Lows 50 to 60. Monday and Monday night, partly cloudy. Highs 55 to 85. Lows 50 to 60. Sunrise, sunset, and tidal information for the San Francisco Bay Area for Monday, June 15th. The sunset tonight, 8:33 p.m. The sunrise tomorrow, 5:48 a.m. The sunset tomorrow, 8:33 p.m. Tidal data at the Golden Gate for the afternoon and evening hours today and the morning hours of tomorrow. High tide, 1:45 p.m. at 4.85 feet. Low tide, 5:53 p.m. at 3.4 feet. High tide, 12:02 a.m. at 7.5 feet. Low tide, 07:08 a.m. at minus 192 feet. Here are the buoy observations for 11 p.m. Pacific Daylight Time. An offshore buoy, 6 winds northeast at 10 knots, pressure 1,027.9 millibars. An offshore buoy, 59 winds north at 16 knots, water temperature 62, pressure 1,021.0 millibars. At Point Arena buoy, winds north 4 knots, water temperature 53, pressure 1,016.8 millibars, seas 5 feet, every 16 seconds. At buoy 13 near Bodega Bay, winds west at 6 knots, pressure 1,016.5 millibars. At Point Reyes Wave Rider buoy, water temperature 57, seas 4 feet, every 15 seconds. At San Francisco Bar buoy, water temperature 58, seas 4 feet, every 15 seconds. At San Francisco buoy, winds west at 6 knots, water temperature 56, pressure 1,016.6 millibars, swell 3 feet, every 15 seconds. At Half Moon Bay buoy, winds west 2 knots, water temperature 56, pressure 1,017.1 millibars, seas 3 feet, every 14 seconds. At Monterey Bay buoy, winds west 6 knots, water temperature 60.

pressure 1016.6 millibars, seize 4 feet, every 15 seconds. Headpoint, sir, wave rider buoy water temperature 61, seize 4 feet, every 15 seconds. At Cape San Martin buoy winds north 6 knots, water temperature 61, pressure 1017.0 millibars. Seize 4 feet, every 21 seconds. Synopsis for the Central California coast and bays, including the Monterey Bay, Greater Farallones, and Cordell Bank National Marine Sanctuaries, light northwest winds continue through the night with a low south-southwesterly swell across most of the coastal waters. Winds will shift back to southerly tomorrow afternoon for the northern inner waters and the southern waters. Fresh to strong north winds will develop in the northern outer waters tomorrow and Wednesday, bringing rough seas to the region. Otherwise, seas remain slight to moderate into the weekend. The marine forecast for San Pablo Bay, Suisun Bay, the West Delta, and the San Francisco Bay north of the Bay Bridge. For tonight, southwest wind 10 to 15 knots, easing to 5 to 10 knots late. For Tuesday, southwest wind 5 to 10 knots, rising to 10 to 15 knots in the afternoon. For Tuesday night, southwest wind 10 to 15 knots. The marine forecast for Monterey Bay. For tonight, west wind around 5 knots this evening, becoming light and variable. Seas around 3 feet. Wave detail, west 2 feet at 10 seconds and southwest 2 feet at 14 seconds. Patchy dense fog late this evening and overnight. For Tuesday, west wind around 5 knots, rising to 5 to 10 knots in the afternoon. Seas around 3 feet. Wave detail, west 2 feet at 9 seconds and south 2 feet at 14 seconds. Patchy fog in the morning. For Tuesday night, southwest wind around 5 knots. Seas around 3 feet. Wave detail, northwest 2 feet at 9 seconds and southwest 2 feet at 15 seconds. Patchy fog. The coastal waters forecast from Pigeon Point to Point Pinos out to 10 nautical miles. For tonight, northwest wind around 5 knots. Seas around 3 feet. Wave detail, west 2 feet at 9 seconds and south 2 feet at 14 seconds. Patchy dense fog. For Tuesday, west wind around 5 knots. Seas 3 to 4 feet. Wave detail, west 2 feet at 9 seconds and south 2 feet at 14 seconds. Patchy fog in the morning. For Tuesday night, southwest wind around 5 knots, backing to south after midnight. Seas 3 to 4 feet. Wave detail, northwest 3 feet at 8 seconds and southwest 3 feet at 15 seconds. Patchy fog. The following is an important weather message from the National Weather Service. Issued at 2:35 p.m. Pacific Daylight Time. Coastal flood advisory remains in effect until 5 a.m. Pacific Daylight Time Wednesday. Beach hazards statement remains in effect through late Wednesday night. What? For the coastal flood advisory, up to 1.8 feet of inundation above ground level is possible in low-lying areas near shorelines and tidal waterways. For the beach hazard statement, increased risk of sneaker waves and strong rip currents expected. Where? Pacific Coast beaches. When? For the coastal flood advisory, until 5 a.m. Pacific Daylight Time Wednesday. For the beach hazard statement, through late Wednesday night. Impacts, high tide flooding of lots, parks, and roads with only isolated road closures expected. Dangerous swimming and surfing conditions and localized beach erosion can be expected. Sneaker waves can sweep across the shoreline without warning, pulling people into the sea from rocks, jetties, and beaches. Additional details, at the San Francisco tidal gauge, high tide is expected to be 1.8 feet above normal 7.6 feet mean lower low water at 12:02 a.m. on Tuesday, and 1.7 feet above normal 7.5 feet mean lower low water at 12:56 a.m. on Wednesday. High tide varies up to 90 minutes earlier or later along the Pacific Coast and through the San Francisco Bay, respectively. If travel is required, allow extra time as some roads may be closed.

drive around barricades or through water of unknown depth. 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The following is an important weather message from the National Weather Service. Issued at 2:35 p.m. Pacific Daylight Time. Coastal flood advisory remains in effect until 5 a.m. Pacific Daylight Time Thursday. What? Up to 1.8 feet of inundation above ground level is possible in low-lying areas near shorelines and tidal waterways. Where? Low-lying bayshore regions along the San Francisco and San Pablo Bays. When? Until 5 a.m. Pacific Daylight Time Thursday. Impacts, flooding of lots, parks, and roads with only isolated road closures expected. Additional details, at the San Francisco tidal gauge, high tide is expected to be 1.8 feet above normal 7.6 feet mean lower low water at 12:02 a.m. on Tuesday, and 1.7 feet above normal 7.5 feet mean lower low water at 12:56 a.m. on Wednesday, 1.2 feet above normal 7.1 foot mean lower low water at 1:51 a.m. on Thursday. High tide varies up to 90 minutes earlier or later along the Pacific coast and through the San Francisco Bay, respectively. If travel is required, allow extra time as some roads may be closed. Do not drive around barricades or through water of unknown depth. Take the necessary actions to protect flood-prone property. The area forecast for the peninsula, North Bay, and East Bay. Coastal flood advisory in effect until 5 a.m. Pacific Daylight Time Thursday. Beach hazards statement in effect through late Wednesday night. For the rest of tonight, partly cloudy. Lows in the 50s. West winds 5 to 10 miles per hour. For Tuesday, partly cloudy in the morning, then becoming mostly sunny. Highs in the upper 60s at the coast to the upper 80s inland. Southwest winds up to 5 miles per hour, becoming west 5 to 15 miles per hour in the afternoon. For Tuesday night, mostly clear until midnight, then becoming partly cloudy. Lows from the mid-50s to lower 60s. West winds 5 to 15 miles per hour. And on Wednesday, partly cloudy in the morning, then becoming mostly sunny. Highs in the mid-60s at the coast to the upper 80s inland. Southwest winds up to 5 miles per hour, increasing to 5 to 15 miles per hour in the afternoon. For the Wednesday night, mostly clear until midnight, then becoming partly cloudy. Lows in the 50s. Southwest winds 5 to 15 miles per hour. For Thursday, partly cloudy in the morning, then becoming mostly sunny. Highs from the mid-60s to upper 70s. Thursday night and Juneteenth, partly cloudy. Lows in the 50s. Highs 60s and 70s. For Friday night, mostly clear until midnight, then becoming partly cloudy. Lows in the 50s. And on Saturday, partly cloudy in the morning, then becoming mostly sunny. Highs 60s and 70s. For the Saturday night, clear until midnight, then becoming partly cloudy. Lows from the lower to mid-50s. For Sunday, partly cloudy in the morning, then becoming mostly sunny. Highs 60s and 70s. For Sunday night, mostly clear until midnight, then becoming partly cloudy. Lows from the lower to mid-50s. And on Monday, partly cloudy in the morning, then becoming mostly sunny. Highs from the mid-60s to upper 70s. Low temperatures tonight and highs tomorrow for the selected cities, San Francisco, 55 and 68, San Francisco Airport, 56 and 73, Redwood City, 57 and 83, Oakland, 56 and 73, Fremont, 58 and 81, Concord, 56 and 86, Livermore, 57 and 88, San Rafael, 56 and 74, Santa Rosa, 51 and 82, Napa, 53 and 79, Fairfield, 57 and

temperature 62, dew point 55, relative humidity 77%, northwest wind at 7 miles an hour, pressure 30.01 inches and steady. At Santa Rosa, it was mostly cloudy, temperature 56, southeast wind at 6, pressure 30.01 and steady. At Concord, it was clear, temperature 62, southwest wind at 12. At Livermore, it was clear, temperature 59, northwest wind at 10. At Monterey, it was cloudy, temperature 58, calm, pressure 30.03 and steady. At Salinas, it was cloudy, temperature 60, dew point 55, relative humidity 83%, northwest wind at 7. Here are some observations around California and western Nevada. It was clear, with a temperature of 65 at Sacramento, 83 at Reno, and 59 at Truckee. Under clear skies, South Lake Tahoe reported 59, Blue Canyon reported 73, and Mammoth Lakes reported 64. At Los Angeles, it was partly cloudy, with a temperature of 64. At San Diego, it was mostly cloudy, with a temperature of 67. Local temperature reports around San Francisco Bay for 11 p.m. Downtown San Francisco was 58 degrees. Oakland Museum was 59 degrees. Redwood City was 71 degrees. San Rafael was 66 degrees. The area forecast for the South Bay, including the San Jose metro area and the Santa Clara Valley. Coastal flood advisory in effect until 5 a.m. Pacific Daylight Time Thursday. For the rest of tonight, mostly clear until midnight, then becoming partly cloudy. Lows from the mid-50s to lower 60s. Northwest winds up to 5 miles per hour. For Tuesday, mostly sunny in the morning, then becoming sunny. Highs in the upper 70s by the bay, mid-80s to lower 90s inland. Northwest winds 5 to 10 miles per hour. For Tuesday night, mostly clear. Lows from the mid-50s to lower 60s. West winds 5 to 10 miles per hour, becoming southwest after midnight. And on Wednesday, mostly sunny in the morning, then becoming sunny. Highs in the upper 70s by the bay to the 80s inland. Southwest winds 5 to 10 miles per hour. For the Wednesday night, mostly clear until midnight, then becoming partly cloudy. Lows from the mid to upper 50s. Southwest winds 5 to 10 miles per hour. For Thursday, partly cloudy in the morning, then becoming sunny. Highs from the lower 70s to mid 80s. For Thursday night, mostly clear until midnight, then becoming partly cloudy. Lows in the 50s. Juneteenth, partly cloudy in the morning, then becoming mostly sunny. Highs from the 70s to lower 80s. And on Friday night, clear until midnight, then becoming partly cloudy. Lows in the 50s. For the Saturday, partly cloudy in the morning, then becoming mostly sunny. Highs from the 70s to lower 80s. For Saturday night, mostly clear. Patchy fog. Lows from the lower to mid-50s. For Sunday, partly cloudy in the morning, then becoming sunny. Highs from the lower 70s to mid-80s. And on Sunday night, mostly clear. Patchy fog. Lows from the lower to mid-50s. For the Monday, partly cloudy in the morning, then becoming sunny. Highs from the lower 70s to mid-80s. Low temperatures tonight and highs tomorrow for the selected cities: San Jose, 59 and 84, Mountain View, 59 and 79, Morgan Hill, 57 and 88. The area forecast for the Monterey Bay and Salinas Valley: coastal flood advisory in effect until 5 a.m. Pacific Daylight Time Wednesday. Beach hazards statement in effect through late Wednesday night. For the rest of tonight, partly cloudy until midnight, then becoming mostly cloudy. Lows in the mid-50s. West winds up to 5 miles per hour. For Tuesday, partly cloudy in the morning, then becoming mostly sunny. Highs around 70 at the coast to the upper 80s inland.

winds up to 5 miles per hour, increasing to 5 to 15 miles per hour in the afternoon. For Tuesday night, partly cloudy until midnight, then becoming mostly cloudy. Lows in the upper 50s. West winds 5 to 10 miles per hour until midnight, becoming light. And on Wednesday, partly cloudy in the morning, then becoming mostly sunny. Highs in the lower 70s at the coast of the mid-80s inland. Light winds, becoming west 5 to 15 miles per hour in the afternoon. For the Wednesday night, partly cloudy until midnight, then becoming mostly cloudy. Patchy fog after midnight. Lows in the 50s. West winds 5 to 10 miles per hour. For Thursday, mostly cloudy in the morning, then becoming mostly sunny. Patchy fog. Highs from the upper 60s to lower 80s. Thursday night through Saturday, partly cloudy. Patchy fog. Lows from the 40s to upper 50s. Highs from the mid-60s to upper 70s. Saturday night, mostly clear until midnight, then becoming partly cloudy. Patchy fog. Lows from the upper 40s to mid-50s. Sunday, mostly cloudy in the morning, then becoming mostly sunny. Areas of fog. Highs from the mid-60s to lower 80s. Sunday night, mostly clear until midnight, then becoming partly cloudy. Areas of fog. Lows from the upper 40s to mid-50s. Monday, mostly cloudy in the morning, then becoming mostly sunny. Highs from the upper 60s to lower 80s. Low temperatures tonight and highs tomorrow for the selected cities: Santa Cruz, 55 and 73, Monterey, 56 and 70, Salinas, 57 and 71, Hollister, 55 and 81, King City, 56 and 87. The weather overview for the Bay Area and Central Coast: minor coastal flooding due to higher than normal high tides anticipated across low-lying coastal areas. Hazardous beach conditions through Tuesday with increased risk of sneaker waves and strong currents. Minor to locally moderate heat risk through the middle of the week with seasonable June temperatures. The extended forecast for the Bay Area and Central Coast: Thursday and Thursday night, partly cloudy. Highs 55 to 85. Lows 50 to 60. Juneteenth and Friday night, partly cloudy. Patchy fog after midnight. Highs 55 to 80. Lows 50 to 60. Saturday and Saturday night, partly cloudy. Patchy fog after midnight. Highs 55 to 80. Lows 50 to 55. Sunday and Sunday night, partly cloudy. Patchy fog in the morning. Patchy fog after midnight. Highs 55 to 85. Lows 50 to 60. Monday and Monday night, partly cloudy. Highs 55 to 85. Lows 50 to 60. 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This broadcast originates from the National Weather Service office located in Monterey, California, and serves the South Bay and Monterey Bay Area, including the cities of San Jose, Monterey, Salinas, and Santa Cruz. Sunrise, sunset, and tidal information for the San Francisco Bay Area for Monday, June 15th. The sunset tonight, 8:33 p.m. The sunrise tomorrow, 5:48 a.m. The sunset tomorrow, 8:33 p.m. Tidal data at the Golden Gate for the afternoon and evening hours today and the morning hours of tomorrow. High tide, 1:45 p.m. at 4.85 feet. Low tide, 5:53 p.m. at 3.4 feet. High tide, 12:02 a.m. at 7.5 feet. Low tide, 07:08 a.m. at -192 feet. Here are the buoy observations for 11 p.m. Pacific Daylight Time. An offshore buoy 6 winds northeast at 10 knots, pressure 1,027.9 millibars. An offshore buoy 59 winds

south at 16 knots, water temperature 62, pressure 1,021.0 millibars. Headpoint Arena buoy, winds north 4 knots, water temperature 53, pressure 1,016.8 millibars, seas 5 feet, every 16 seconds. Head buoy 13 near Bodega Bay, winds west at 6 knots, pressure 1,016.5 millibars. At Point Reyes Wave Rider buoy water temperature 57, seas 4 feet, every 15 seconds. At San Francisco Bar buoy water temperature 58, seas 4 feet, every 15 seconds. At San Francisco buoy winds west at 6 knots, water temperature 56, pressure 1016.6 millibars, swell 3 feet, every 15 seconds. At Half Moon Bay buoy winds west 2 knots, water temperature 56, pressure 1017.1 millibars, seas 3 feet, every 14 seconds. At Monterey Bay buoy winds west 6 knots, water temperature 62, pressure 1016.6 millibars, seas 4 feet, every 15 seconds. At Point Sur, Wave Rider buoy water temperature 61, seas 4 feet, every 15 seconds. At Cape San Martin buoy winds north 6 knots, water temperature 61, pressure 1017.0 millibars. Seas 4 feet, every 21 seconds. Synopsis for the Central California coast and bays including the Monterey Bay, Greater Farallones, and Cordell Bank National Marine Sanctuaries, light northwest winds continue through the night with a low south-southwesterly swell across most of the coastal waters. Winds will shift back to southerly tomorrow afternoon for the northern inner waters and the southern waters. Fresh to strong north winds will develop in the northern outer waters tomorrow and Wednesday, bringing rough seas to the region. Otherwise, seas remain slight to moderate into the weekend. The marine forecast for San Pablo Bay, Suisun Bay, the West Delta, and the San Francisco Bay north of the Bay Bridge. For tonight, southwest wind 10 to 15 knots, easing to 5 to 10 knots late. For Tuesday, southwest wind 5 to 10 knots, rising to 10 to 15 knots in the afternoon. For Tuesday night, southwest wind 10 to 15 knots. The marine forecast for Monterey Bay. For tonight, west wind around 5 knots this evening, becoming light and variable. Seas around 3 feet. Wave detail, west 2 feet at 10 seconds and southwest 2 feet at 14 seconds. Patchy dense fog late this evening and overnight. For Tuesday, west wind around 5 knots, rising to 5 to 10 knots in the afternoon. Seas around 3 feet. Wave detail, west 2 feet at 9 seconds and south 2 feet at 14 seconds. Patchy fog in the morning. For Tuesday night, southwest wind around 5 knots. Seas around 3 feet. Wave detail, northwest 2 feet at 9 seconds and southwest 2 feet at 15 seconds. Patchy fog. The coastal waters forecast from Pigeon Point to Point Pinos out to 10 nautical miles. For tonight, northwest wind around 5 knots. Seas around 3 feet. Wave detail, west 2 feet at 9 seconds and south 2 feet at 14 seconds. Patchy dense fog. For Tuesday, west wind around 5 knots. Seas 3 to 4 feet. Wave detail, west 2 feet at 9 seconds and south 2 feet at 14 seconds. Patchy fog in the morning. For Tuesday night, southwest wind around 5 knots, backing to south after midnight. Seas 3 to 4 feet. Wave detail, northwest 3 feet at 8 seconds and southwest 3 feet at 15 seconds. Patchy fog. The following is an important weather message from the National Weather Service. Issued at 2:35 p.m. Pacific Daylight Time. Coastal flood advisory remains in effect until 5 a.m. Pacific Daylight Time Wednesday. Beach hazard statement remains in effect through late Wednesday night. What? For the coastal flood advisory, up to 1.8 feet of inundation above ground level is possible in low-lying areas near shorelines and tidal waterways. For the beach hazard statement, increased risk of sneaker waves and strong rip currents expected.

Pacific Coast beaches. When? For the coastal flood advisory until 5 a.m. Pacific Daylight Time Wednesday. For the beach hazard statement through late Wednesday night. Impacts, high tide flooding of lots, parks, and roads with only isolated road closures expected. Dangerous swimming and surfing conditions and localized beach erosion can be expected. Sneaker waves can sweep across the shoreline without warning, pulling people into the sea from rocks, jetties, and beaches. Additional details, at the San Francisco tidal gauge, high tide is expected to be 1.8 feet above normal 7.6 feet mean lower low water at 12:02 a.m. on Tuesday, and 1.7 feet above normal 7.5 feet mean lower low water at 12:56 a.m. on Wednesday. High tide varies up to 90 minutes earlier or later along the Pacific Coast and through the San Francisco Bay, respectively. If travel is required, allow extra time as some roads may be closed. Do not drive around barricades or through water of unknown depth. 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Stay off of jetties, piers, rocks, and other waterside infrastructure. Remain out of the water to avoid hazardous surf and never turn your back on the ocean. Monitor local weather, surf and tide forecast at www.weather.gov/mtr. The following is an important weather message from the National Weather Service. Issued at 2:35 p.m. Pacific Daylight Time. Coastal flood advisory remains in effect until 5 a.m. Pacific Daylight Time Thursday. What? Up to 1.8 feet of inundation above ground level is possible in low-lying areas near shorelines and tidal waterways. Where? Low-lying bayshore regions along the San Francisco and San Pablo Bays. When? Until 5 a.m. Pacific Daylight Time Thursday. Impacts, flooding of lots, parks, and roads with only isolated road closures expected. Additional details, at the San Francisco tidal gauge, high tide is expected to be 1.8 feet above normal 7.6 feet mean lower low water at 12:02 a.m. on Tuesday, and 1.7 feet above normal 7.5 feet mean lower low water at 12:56 a.m. on Wednesday, 1.2 feet above normal 7.1 foot mean lower low water at 1:51 a.m. on Thursday. High tide varies up to 90 minutes earlier or later along the Pacific Coast and through the San Francisco Bay, respectively. If travel is required, allow extra time as some roads may be closed. Do not drive around barricades or through water of unknown depth. Take the necessary actions to protect flood-prone property. The area forecast for the peninsula, North Bay, and East Bay. Coastal flood advisory in effect until 5 a.m. Pacific Daylight Time Thursday. Beach hazards statement in effect through late Wednesday night. For the rest of tonight, partly cloudy. Lows in the 50s. West winds 5 to 10 miles per hour. For Tuesday, partly cloudy in the morning, then becoming mostly sunny. Highs in the upper 60s at the coast to the upper 80s inland. Southwest winds up to 5 miles per hour, becoming west 5 to 15 miles per hour in the afternoon. For Tuesday night, mostly clear until midnight, then becoming partly cloudy. Lows from the mid-50s to lower 60s. West winds 5 to 15 miles per hour. And on Wednesday? Partly cloudy in the morning, then becoming mostly sunny. Highs in the mid-60s at the coast to the upper 80s inland. Southwest winds up to 5 miles per hour, increasing to 5 to 15 miles per hour in the afternoon. For the Wednesday night, mostly clear until midnight, then becoming partly cloudy. Lows in the 50s. Southwest winds 5 to 15 miles per hour. For Thursday, partly cloudy in the morning, then becoming mostly sunny. Highs from the mid-60s to upper 70s. Thursday night and Juneteenth, partly cloudy. Lows in the 50s. Highs 60s and 70s. For Friday night, mostly clear until midnight, then becoming partly cloudy. Lows in the 50s. And on Saturday, partly cloudy in the morning, then becoming mostly sunny. Highs 60s.

for the Saturday night, clear until midnight, then becoming partly cloudy. Lows from the lower to mid-50s. For Sunday, partly cloudy in the morning, then becoming mostly sunny. Highs 60s and 70s. For Sunday night, mostly clear until midnight, then becoming partly cloudy. Lows from the lower to mid-50s. And on Monday, partly cloudy in the morning, then becoming mostly sunny. Highs from the mid-60s to upper 70s. Low temperatures tonight and highs tomorrow for the selected cities. San Francisco, 55 and 68. San Francisco Airport, 56 and 73. Redwood City, 57 and 83. Oakland, 56 and 73. Fremont, 58 and 81. Concord, 56 and 86. Livermore, 57 and 88. San Rafael, 56 and 74. Santa Rosa, 51 and 82. Napa, 53 and 79. Fairfield, 57 and 85. These are the midnight Pacific Daylight Time observations for the San Francisco and Monterey Bay areas on Tuesday, June 16th. At San Francisco Airport, it was partly cloudy, temperature 58, dew point 54, relative humidity 86%, west wind at 14 miles an hour, pressure 30.01 inches and falling. At Oakland Airport, it was mostly cloudy, temperature 58, dew point 55, relative humidity 90%, west wind at 10 miles an hour, pressure 30.02 inches and steady. At San Jose Airport, it was partly cloudy, temperature 61, dew point 55, relative humidity 81%, north wind at 6 miles an hour, pressure 30.01 inches and steady. At Santa Rosa, it was cloudy, temperature 56, south wind at 5, pressure 30.00 and falling. At Concord, it was clear, temperature 61, south wind at 13. At Livermore, it was clear, temperature 58, northwest wind at 10. At Monterey, it was cloudy, temperature 58, calm, pressure 30.04 and rising. At Salinas, it was cloudy, temperature 59, dew point 55, relative humidity 87%, northwest wind at 8. Here are some observations around California and western Nevada. It was clear, with a temperature of 64 at Sacramento, 81 at Reno, 57 at South Lake Tahoe, 74 at Blue Canyon, and 61 at Mammoth Lakes. It was mostly cloudy, with a temperature of 63 at Los Angeles, and 68 at San Diego. Local temperature reports around San Francisco Bay for 12 a.m. Downtown San Francisco was 58 degrees. Oakland Museum was 59 degrees. Redwood City was 64 degrees. San Rafael was 60 degrees. The area forecast for the South Bay, including the San Jose metro area and the Santa Clara Valley. Coastal flood advisory in effect until 5 a.m. Pacific Daylight Time Thursday. For the rest of tonight, mostly clear until midnight, then becoming partly cloudy. Lows from the mid-50s to lower 60s. Northwest winds up to 5 miles per hour. For Tuesday, mostly sunny in the morning, then becoming sunny. Highs in the upper 70s by the bay, mid-80s to lower 90s inland. Northwest winds 5 to 10 miles per hour. For Tuesday night, mostly clear. Lows from the mid-50s to lower 60s. West winds 5 to 10 miles per hour, becoming southwest after midnight. And on Wednesday, mostly sunny in the morning, then becoming sunny. Highs in the upper 70s by the bay to the 80s inland. Southwest winds 5 to 10 miles per hour. For the Wednesday night, mostly clear until midnight, then becoming partly cloudy. Lows from the mid to upper 50s. Southwest winds 5 to 10 miles per hour. For Thursday, partly cloudy in the morning, then becoming sunny. Highs from the lower 70s to mid 80s. For Thursday night, mostly clear until midnight, then becoming partly cloudy. Lows in the 50s. Juneteenth, partly cloudy in the morning, then becoming mostly sunny. Highs from the 70s.

and on Friday night, clear until midnight, then becoming partly cloudy. Lows in the 50s. For the Saturday, partly cloudy in the morning, then becoming mostly sunny. Highs from the 70s to lower 80s. For Saturday night, mostly clear. Patchy fog. Lows from the lower to mid 50s. For Sunday, partly cloudy in the morning, then becoming sunny. Highs from the lower 70s to mid 80s. And on Sunday night, mostly clear. Patchy fog. Lows from the lower to mid 50s. For the Monday, partly cloudy in the morning, then becoming sunny. Highs from the lower 70s to mid 80s. Low temperatures tonight and highs tomorrow for the selected cities: San Jose, 59 and 84, Mountain View, 59 and 79, Morgan Hill, 57 and 88. The area forecast for the Monterey Bay and Salinas Valley: coastal flood advisory in effect until 5 a.m. Pacific Daylight Time Wednesday. Beach hazards statement in effect through late Wednesday night. For the rest of tonight, partly cloudy until midnight, then becoming mostly cloudy. Lows in the mid-50s. West winds up to 5 miles per hour. For Tuesday, partly cloudy in the morning, then becoming mostly sunny. Highs around 70 at the coast to the upper 80s inland. West winds up to 5 miles per hour, increasing to 5 to 15 miles per hour in the afternoon. For Tuesday night, partly cloudy until midnight, then becoming mostly cloudy. Lows in the upper 50s. West winds 5 to 10 miles per hour until midnight, becoming light. And on Wednesday, partly cloudy in the morning, then becoming mostly sunny. Highs in the lower 70s at the coast of the mid 80s inland. Light winds, becoming west 5 to 15 miles per hour in the afternoon. For the Wednesday night, partly cloudy until midnight, then becoming mostly cloudy. Patchy fog after midnight. Lows in the 50s. West winds 5 to 10 miles per hour. For Thursday, mostly cloudy in the morning, then becoming mostly sunny. Patchy fog. Highs from the upper 60s to lower 80s. Thursday night through Saturday, partly cloudy. Patchy fog. Lows from the 40s to upper 50s. Highs from the mid-60s to upper 70s. Saturday night, mostly clear until midnight, then becoming partly cloudy. Patchy fog. Lows from the upper 40s to mid-50s. Sunday, mostly cloudy in the morning, then becoming mostly sunny. Areas of fog. Highs from the mid-60s to lower 80s. Sunday night, mostly clear until midnight, then becoming partly cloudy. Areas of fog. Lows from the upper 40s to mid-50s. Monday, mostly cloudy in the morning, then becoming mostly sunny. Highs from the upper 60s to lower 80s. Low temperatures tonight and highs tomorrow for the selected cities: Santa Cruz, 55 and 73, Monterey, 56 and 70, Salinas, 57 and 71, Hollister, 55 and 81, King City, 56 and 87. The weather overview for the Bay Area and Central Coast: minor coastal flooding due to higher than normal high tides anticipated across low-lying coastal areas. Hazardous beach conditions through Tuesday with increased risk of sneaker waves and strong currents. Minor to locally moderate heat risk through the middle of the week with seasonable June temperatures. The extended forecast for the Bay Area and Central Coast: Thursday and Thursday night, partly cloudy. Highs 55 to 85. Lows 50 to 60. Juneteenth and Friday night, partly cloudy. Patchy fog after midnight. Highs 55 to 80. Lows 50 to 60. Saturday and Saturday night, partly cloudy. Patchy fog after midnight. Highs 55 to 80. Lows 50 to 55. Sunday and Sunday night, partly cloudy. Patchy fog in the morning. Patchy fog after midnight. Highs 55 to 85.

lows 50 to 60. Monday and Monday night, partly cloudy. Highs 55 to 85. Lows 50 to 60. Sunrise, sunset, and tidal information for the San Francisco Bay Area for Monday, June 15th. The sunset tonight, 8:33 p.m. The sunrise tomorrow, 5:48 a.m. The sunset tomorrow, 8:33 p.m. Tidal data at the Golden Gate for the afternoon and evening hours today and the morning hours of tomorrow. High tide, 1:45 p.m. at 4.85 feet. Low tide, 5:53 p.m. at 3.4 feet. High tide, 12:02 a.m. at 7.5 feet. Low tide, 07:08 a.m. at -192 feet. Here are the buoy observations for midnight Pacific Daylight Time. An offshore buoy 6 winds northeast at 10 knots, pressure 1,028.0 millibars. An offshore buoy 59, winds north 14 knots, water temperature 62, pressure 1,021.3 millibars, seas 3 feet, every 15 seconds. At buoy 14 near Point Arena, winds north at 4 knots, water temperature 54, pressure 1,016.5 millibars. At buoy 13 near Bodega Bay, winds northwest at 6 knots, pressure 1,016.3 millibars. At Point Reyes Wave Rider buoy, water temperature 57, seas 4 feet, every 14 seconds. At San Francisco Bar buoy, water temperature 58, seas 5 feet, every 15 seconds. At San Francisco buoy, winds northwest at 6 knots, water temperature 56, swell 4 feet, every 21 seconds. At Half Moon Bay buoy, winds west 4 knots, water temperature 56, pressure 1,017.4 millibars, seas 3 feet, every 13 seconds. At Monterey Bay buoy, winds northwest 6 knots, water temperature 62, pressure 1,016.5 millibars, seas 4 feet, every 15 seconds. At Point Sur, Wave Rider buoy, water temperature 61, seas 4 feet, every 14 seconds. At Cape San Martin buoy, winds north 4 knots, water temperature 61, pressure 1,017.0 millibars. Seas 4 feet, every 15 seconds. Synopsis for the Central California coast and bays, including the Monterey Bay, Greater Farallones, and Cordell Bank National Marine Sanctuaries, light northwest winds continue through the night with a low south-southwesterly swell across most of the coastal waters. Winds will shift back to southerly tomorrow afternoon for the northern inner waters and the southern waters. Fresh to strong north winds will develop in the northern outer waters tomorrow and Wednesday, bringing rough seas to the region. Otherwise, seas remain slight to moderate into the weekend. The marine forecast for San Pablo Bay, Suisun Bay, the West Delta, and the San Francisco Bay north of the Bay Bridge. For tonight, southwest wind 10 to 15 knots, easing to 5 to 10 knots late. For Tuesday, southwest wind 5 to 10 knots, rising to 10 to 15 knots in the afternoon. For Tuesday night, southwest wind 10 to 15 knots. The marine forecast for Monterey Bay. For tonight, west wind around 5 knots this evening, becoming light and variable. Seas around 3 feet. Wave detail, west 2 feet at 10 seconds and southwest 2 feet at 14 seconds. Patchy dense fog late this evening and overnight. For Tuesday, west wind around 5 knots, rising to 5 to 10 knots in the afternoon. Seas around 3 feet. Wave detail, west 2 feet at 9 seconds and south 2 feet at 14 seconds. Patchy fog in the morning. For Tuesday night, southwest wind around 5 knots. Seas around 3 feet. Wave detail, northwest 2 feet at 9 seconds and southwest 2 feet at 15 seconds. Patchy fog. The coastal waters forecast from Pigeon Point to Point Pinos out to 10 nautical miles. For tonight, northwest wind around 5 knots. Seas around 3 feet. Wave detail, west 2 feet at 9 seconds and south 2 feet at 14 seconds. Patchy dense fog.

for Tuesday, west wind around 5 knots. Seas 3 to 4 feet. Wave detail, west 2 feet at 9 seconds and south 2 feet at 14 seconds. Patchy fog in the morning. For Tuesday night, southwest wind around 5 knots, backing to south after midnight. Seas 3 to 4 feet. Wave detail, northwest 3 feet at 8 seconds and southwest 3 feet at 15 seconds. Patchy fog. The following is an important weather message from the National Weather Service. Issued at 2:35 p.m. Pacific Daylight Time. Coastal flood advisory remains in effect until 5 a.m. Pacific Daylight Time Wednesday. Beach hazard statement remains in effect through late Wednesday night. What? For the coastal flood advisory, up to 1.8 feet of inundation above ground level is possible in low-lying areas near shorelines and tidal waterways. For the beach hazard statement, increased risk of sneaker waves and strong rip currents expected. Where? Pacific Coast beaches. When? For the coastal flood advisory, until 5 a.m. Pacific Daylight Time Wednesday. For the beach hazard statement, through late Wednesday night. Impacts, high tide flooding of lots, parks, and roads with only isolated road closures expected. Dangerous swimming and surfing conditions and localized beach erosion can be expected. Sneaker waves can sweep across the shoreline without warning, pulling people into the sea from rocks, jetties and beaches. Additional details, at the San Francisco tidal gauge, high tide is expected to be 1.8 feet above normal 7.6 feet mean lower low water at 12:02 a.m. on Tuesday, and 1.7 feet above normal 7.5 feet mean lower low water at 12:56 a.m. on Wednesday. High tide varies up to 90 minutes earlier or later along the Pacific Coast and through the San Francisco Bay, respectively. If travel is required, allow extra time as some roads may be closed. Do not drive around barricades or through water of unknown depth. 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Stay off of jetties, piers, rocks, and other waterside infrastructure. Remain out of the water to avoid hazardous surf and never turn your back on the ocean. Monitor local weather, surf and tide forecast at www.weather.gov/mtr. 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This broadcast originates from the National Weather Service office located in Monterey, California, and serves the South Bay and Monterey Bay Area, including the city of San Jose, Monterey, Salinas, and Santa Cruz. The following is an important weather message from the National Weather Service. Issued at 2:35 p.m. Pacific Daylight Time. Coastal flood advisory remains in effect until 5 a.m. Pacific Daylight Time Thursday. What? Up to 1.8 feet of inundation above ground level is possible in low-lying areas near shorelines and tidal waterways. Where? Low-lying bayshore regions along the San Francisco and San Pablo Bays. When? Until 5 a.m. Pacific Daylight Time Thursday. Impacts, flooding of lots, parks, and roads with only isolated road closures expected. Additional details, at the San Francisco tidal gauge, high tide is expected to be 1.8 feet above normal 7.6 feet mean lower low water at 12:02 a.m. on Tuesday, and 1.7 feet above normal 7.5 feet mean lower low water at 12:56 a.m. on Wednesday, 1.2 feet above normal 7.1 foot mean lower low water at 1:51 a.m. on Thursday. High tide varies up to 90 minutes earlier or later along the Pacific Coast and through the San Francisco Bay, respectively. If travel is required, allow extra time as some roads may be closed. Do not drive around barricades or through water of unknown depth. Take the necessary actions to protect flood-prone property. The area forecast for the peninsula, North Bay, and East Bay. Coastal flood advisory in effect until 5 a.m. Pacific Daylight Time Thursday. Beach hazard statement in effect through late Wednesday night, for the rest of tonight, partly cloudy. Lows in the

5 to 10 miles per hour. For Tuesday, partly cloudy in the morning, then becoming mostly sunny. Highs in the upper 60s at the coast to the upper 80s inland. Southwest winds up to 5 miles per hour, becoming west 5 to 15 miles per hour in the afternoon. For Tuesday night, mostly clear until midnight, then becoming partly cloudy. Lows from the mid-50s to lower 60s. West winds 5 to 15 miles per hour. And on Wednesday, partly cloudy in the morning, then becoming mostly sunny. Highs in the mid-60s at the coast to the upper 80s inland. Southwest winds up to 5 miles per hour, increasing to 5 to 15 miles per hour in the afternoon. For the Wednesday night, mostly clear until midnight, then becoming partly cloudy. Lows in the 50s. Southwest winds 5 to 15 miles per hour. For Thursday, partly cloudy in the morning, then becoming mostly sunny. Highs from the mid-60s to upper 70s. Thursday night and Juneteenth, partly cloudy. Lows in the 50s. Highs 60s and 70s. For Friday night, mostly clear until midnight, then becoming partly cloudy. Lows in the 50s. And on Saturday, partly cloudy in the morning, then becoming mostly sunny. Highs 60s and 70s. For the Saturday night, clear until midnight, then becoming partly cloudy. Lows from the lower to mid-50s. For Sunday, partly cloudy in the morning, then becoming mostly sunny. Highs 60s and 70s. For Sunday night, mostly clear until midnight, then becoming partly cloudy. Lows from the lower to mid-50s. And on Monday, partly cloudy in the morning, then becoming mostly sunny. Highs from the mid-60s to upper 70s. Low temperatures tonight and highs tomorrow for these selected cities: San Francisco, 55 and 68, San Francisco Airport, 56 and 73, Redwood City, 57 and 83, Oakland, 56 and 73, Fremont, 58 and 81, Concord, 56 and 86, Livermore, 57 and 88, San Rafael, 56 and 74, Santa Rosa, 51 and 82, Napa, 53 and 79, Fairfield, 57 and 85. These are the Midnight Pacific Daylight Time observations for the San Francisco and Monterey Bay areas on Tuesday, June 16th. At San Francisco Airport, it was partly cloudy, temperature 58, dew point 54, relative humidity 86%, west wind at 14 miles an hour, pressure 30.01 inches and falling. At Oakland Airport, it was mostly cloudy, temperature 58, dew point 55, relative humidity 90%, west wind at 10 miles an hour, pressure 30.02 inches and steady. At San Jose Airport, it was partly cloudy, temperature 61, dew point 55, relative humidity 81%, north wind at 6 miles an hour, pressure 30.01 inches and steady. At Santa Rosa, it was cloudy, temperature 56, south wind at 5, pressure 30.00 and falling. At Concord, it was clear, temperature 61, south wind at 13. At Livermore, it was clear, temperature 58, northwest wind at 10. At Monterey, it was cloudy, temperature 58, calm, pressure 30.04 and rising. At Salinas, it was cloudy, temperature 59, dew point 55, relative humidity 87%, northwest wind at 8. Here are some observations around California and western Nevada. It was clear, with a temperature of 64 at Sacramento, 81 at Reno, and 55 at Truckee. Under clear skies, South Lake Tahoe reported 57, Blue Canyon reported 74, and Mammoth Lakes reported 61. It was mostly cloudy, with a temperature of 63 at Los Angeles, and 68 at San Diego. Local temperature reports around San Francisco Bay for 12 a.m. Downtown San Francisco was 58 degrees. Oakland Museum was 59 degrees. Redwood City was 64 degrees. San Rafael was 60 degrees.

area forecast for the South Bay, including the San Jose metro area and the Santa Clara Valley. Coastal flood advisory in effect until 5 a.m. Pacific Daylight Time Thursday. For the rest of tonight, mostly clear until midnight, then becoming partly cloudy. Lows from the mid-50s to lower 60s. Northwest winds up to 5 miles per hour. For Tuesday, mostly sunny in the morning, then becoming sunny. Highs in the upper 70s by the bay, mid-80s to lower 90s inland. Northwest winds 5 to 10 miles per hour. For Tuesday night, mostly clear. Lows from the mid-50s to lower 60s. West winds 5 to 10 miles per hour, becoming southwest after midnight. And on Wednesday, mostly sunny in the morning, then becoming sunny. Highs in the upper 70s by the bay to the 80s inland. Southwest winds 5 to 10 miles per hour. For the Wednesday night, mostly clear until midnight, then becoming partly cloudy. Lows from the mid to upper 50s. Southwest winds 5 to 10 miles per hour. For Thursday, partly cloudy in the morning, then becoming sunny. Highs from the lower 70s to mid 80s. For Thursday night, mostly clear until midnight, then becoming partly cloudy. Lows in the 50s. Juneteenth, partly cloudy in the morning, then becoming mostly sunny. Highs from the 70s to lower 80s. And on Friday night, clear until midnight, then becoming partly cloudy. Lows in the 50s. For the Saturday, partly cloudy 80s. And on Friday night, clear until midnight, then becoming partly cloudy. Lows in the 50s. For the Saturday, partly cloudy in the morning, then becoming mostly sunny. Highs from the 70s to lower 80s. For Saturday night, mostly clear. Patchy fog. Lows from the lower to mid-50s. For Sunday, partly cloudy in the morning, then becoming sunny. Highs from the lower 70s to mid-80s. And on Sunday night, mostly clear. Patchy fog. Lows from the lower to mid-50s. For the Monday, partly cloudy in the morning, then becoming sunny. Highs from the lower 70s to mid-80s. Low temperatures tonight and highs tomorrow for the selected cities: San Jose, 59 and 84, Mountain View, 59 and 79, Morgan Hill, 57 and 88. The area forecast for the Monterey Bay and Salinas Valley: coastal flood advisory in effect until 5 a.m. Pacific Daylight Time Wednesday. Beach hazard statement in effect through late Wednesday night. For the rest of tonight, partly cloudy until midnight, then becoming mostly cloudy. Lows in the mid-50s. West winds up to 5 miles per hour. For Tuesday, partly cloudy in the morning, then becoming mostly sunny. Highs around 70 at the coast to the upper 80s inland. West winds up to 5 miles per hour, increasing to 5 to 15 miles per hour in the afternoon. For Tuesday night, partly cloudy until midnight, then becoming mostly cloudy. Lows in the upper 50s. West winds 5 to 10 miles per hour until midnight, becoming light. And on Wednesday, partly cloudy in the morning, then becoming mostly sunny. Highs in the lower 70s at the coast of the mid-80s inland. Light winds, becoming west 5 to 15 miles per hour in the afternoon. For the Wednesday night, partly cloudy until midnight, then becoming mostly cloudy. Patchy fog after midnight. Lows in the 50s. West winds 5 to 10 miles per hour. For Thursday, mostly cloudy in the morning, then becoming mostly sunny. Patchy fog. Highs from the upper 60s to lower 80s. Thursday night through Saturday, partly cloudy. Patchy fog. Lows from the 40s to upper 50s. Highs from the mid-60s to upper 70s. Saturday night, mostly clear until midnight, then becoming partly cloudy. Patchy fog. Lows from the upper 40s to mid-50s. Sunday, mostly cloudy in the morning, then becoming mostly sunny.

areas of fog. Highs from the mid-60s to lower 80s. Sunday night, mostly clear until midnight, then becoming partly cloudy. Areas of fog. Lows from the upper 40s to mid-50s. Monday, mostly cloudy in the morning, then becoming mostly sunny. Highs from the upper 60s to lower 80s. Low temperatures tonight and highs tomorrow for the selected cities: Santa Cruz, 55 and 73, Monterey, 56 and 70, Salinas, 57 and 71, Hollister, 55 and 81, King City, 56 and 87. The weather overview for the Bay Area and Central Coast: minor coastal flooding due to higher than normal high tides anticipated across low-lying coastal areas. Hazardous beach conditions through Tuesday with increased risk of sneaker waves and strong currents. Minor to locally moderate heat risk through the middle of the week with seasonable June temperatures. The extended forecast for the Bay Area and Central Coast: Thursday and Thursday night, partly cloudy. Highs 55 to 85. Lows 50 to 60. Juneteenth and Friday night, partly cloudy. Patchy fog after midnight. Highs 55 to 80. Lows 50 to 60. Saturday and Saturday night, partly cloudy. Patchy fog after midnight. Highs 55 to 80. Lows 50 to 55. Sunday and Sunday night, partly cloudy. Patchy fog in the morning. Patchy fog after midnight. Highs 55 to 85. Lows 50 to 60. Monday and Monday night, partly cloudy. Highs 55 to 85. Lows 50 to 60. Sunrise, sunset, and tidal information for the San Francisco Bay Area for Monday, June 15th. The sunset tonight, 8:33 p.m. The sunrise tomorrow, 5:48 a.m. The sunset tomorrow, 8:33 p.m. Tidal data at the Golden Gate for the afternoon and evening hours today and the morning hours of tomorrow. High tide, 1:45 p.m. at 4.85 feet. Low tide, 5:53 p.m. at 3.4 feet. High tide, 12:02 a.m. at 7.5 feet. Low tide, 07:08 a.m. at -192 feet. Here are the buoy observations for midnight Pacific Daylight Time. An offshore buoy, 6 winds northeast at 10 knots, pressure 1,028.0 millibars. An offshore buoy, 59, winds north 14 knots, water temperature 62, pressure 1,021.3 millibars, seas 3 feet, every 15 seconds. At buoy 14 near Point Arena, winds north at 4 knots, water temperature 54, pressure 1,016.5 millibars. At buoy 13 near Bodega Bay, winds northwest at 6 knots, pressure 1,016.3 millibars. At Point Reyes Wave Rider buoy, water temperature 57, seas 4 feet, every 14 seconds. At San Francisco Bar buoy, water temperature 58, seas 5 feet, every 15 seconds. At San Francisco Bay, winds northwest at 6 knots, water temperature 56, swell 4 feet, every 21 seconds. At Half Moon Bay buoy, winds west 4 knots, water temperature 56, pressure 1,017.4 millibars, seas 3 feet, every 13 seconds. At Monterey Bay buoy, winds northwest 6 knots, water temperature 62, pressure 1,016.5 millibars, seas 4 feet, every 15 seconds. At Point Sur, Wave Rider buoy, water temperature 61, seas 4 feet, every 14 seconds. At Cape San Martin buoy, winds north 4 knots, water temperature 61, pressure 1,017.0 millibars. Seas 4 feet, every 15 seconds. Synopsis for the Central California coast and bays, including the Monterey Bay, Greater Farallones, and Cordell Bank National Marine Sanctuaries: light northwest winds continue through the night with a low south-southwesterly swell across most of the coastal waters. Winds will shift back to southerly tomorrow afternoon for the northern inner waters and the southern waters. Fresh to strong north winds will develop.

develop in the northern outer waters tomorrow and Wednesday, bringing rough seas to the region. Otherwise, seas remain slight to moderate into the weekend. The marine forecast for San Pablo Bay, Suisun Bay, the West Delta, and the San Francisco Bay north of the Bay Bridge. For tonight, southwest wind 10 to 15 knots, easing to 5 to 10 knots late. For Tuesday, southwest wind 5 to 10 knots, rising to 10 to 15 knots in the afternoon. For Tuesday night, southwest wind 10 to 15 knots. The marine forecast for Monterey Bay. For tonight, west wind around 5 knots this evening, becoming light and variable. Seas around 3 feet. Wave detail, west 2 feet at 10 seconds and southwest 2 feet at 14 seconds. Patchy dense fog late this evening and overnight. For Tuesday, west wind around 5 knots, rising to 5 to 10 knots in the afternoon. Seas around 3 feet. Wave detail, west 2 feet at 9 seconds and south 2 feet at 14 seconds. Patchy fog in the morning. For Tuesday night, southwest wind around 5 knots. Seas around 3 feet. Wave detail, northwest 2 feet at 9 seconds and southwest 2 feet at 15 seconds. Patchy fog. The coastal waters forecast from Pigeon Point to Point Pinos out to 10 nautical miles. For tonight, northwest wind around 5 knots. Seas around 3 feet. Wave detail, west 2 feet at 9 seconds and south 2 feet at 14 seconds. Patchy dense fog. For Tuesday, west wind around 5 knots. Seas 3 to 4 feet. Wave detail, west 2 feet at 9 seconds and south 2 feet at 14 seconds. Patchy fog in the morning. For Tuesday night, southwest wind around 5 knots, backing to south after midnight. Seas 3 to 4 feet. Wave detail, northwest 3 feet at 8 seconds and southwest 3 feet at 15 seconds. Patchy fog. The following is an important weather message from the National Weather Service. Issued at 2:35 p.m. Pacific Daylight Time. Coastal flood advisory remains in effect until 5 a.m. Pacific Daylight Time Wednesday. Beach hazards statement remains in effect through late Wednesday night. What? For the coastal flood advisory, up to 1.8 feet of inundation above ground level is possible in low-lying areas near shorelines and tidal waterways. For the beach hazard statement, increased risk of sneaker waves and strong rip currents expected. Where? Pacific Coast beaches. When? For the coastal flood advisory, until 5 a.m. Pacific Daylight Time Wednesday. For the beach hazard statement, through late Wednesday night. Impacts, high tide flooding of lots, parks, and roads with only isolated road closures expected. Dangerous swimming and surfing conditions and localized beach erosion can be expected. Sneaker waves can sweep across the shoreline without warning, pulling people into the sea from rocks, jetties and beaches. Additional details, at the San Francisco tidal gauge, high tide is expected to be 1.8 feet above normal 7.6 feet mean lower low water at 12:02 a.m. on Tuesday, and 1.7 feet above normal 7.5 feet mean lower low water at 12:56 a.m. on Wednesday. High tide varies up to 90 minutes earlier or later along the Pacific Coast and through the San Francisco Bay, respectively. If travel is required, allow extra time as some roads may be closed. Do not drive around barricades or through water of unknown depth. 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Stay off of jetties, piers, rocks, and other waterside infrastructure. Remain out of the water to avoid hazardous surf and never turn your back on the ocean. Monitor local weather, surf and tide forecasts at www.weather.gov/mtr. The following is an important weather message from the National Weather Service. Issued at 2:35 p.m. Pacific Daylight Time. Coastal flood advisory remains in effect until 5 a.m. Pacific Daylight Time Thursday. What? Up to 1.8 feet of inundation above ground level is possible in low-lying areas near shorelines and tidal waterways.

Francisco Bay, respectively. If travel is required, allow extra time as some roads may be closed. Do not drive around barricades or through water of unknown depth. Take the necessary actions to protect flood-prone property. The area forecast for the peninsula, North Bay, and East Bay. Coastal flood advisory in effect until 5 a.m. Pacific Daylight Time Thursday. Beach hazards statement in effect through late Wednesday night. For the rest of tonight, partly cloudy. Lows in the 50s. West winds 5 to 10 miles per hour. For Tuesday, partly cloudy in the morning, then becoming mostly sunny. Highs in the upper 60s at the coast to the upper 80s inland. Southwest winds up to 5 miles per hour, becoming west 5 to 15 miles per hour in the afternoon. For Tuesday night, mostly clear until midnight, then becoming partly cloudy. Lows from the mid-50s to lower 60s. West winds 5 to 15 miles per hour. And on Wednesday, partly cloudy in the morning, then becoming mostly sunny. Highs in the mid-60s at the coast to the upper 80s inland. Southwest winds up to 5 miles per hour, increasing to 5 to 15 miles per hour in the afternoon. For the Wednesday night, mostly clear until midnight, then becoming partly cloudy. Lows in the 50s. Southwest winds 5 to 15 miles per hour. For Thursday, partly cloudy in the morning, then becoming mostly sunny. Highs from the mid-60s to upper 70s. Thursday night and Juneteenth, partly cloudy. Lows in the 50s. Highs 60s and 70s. For Friday night, mostly clear until midnight, then becoming partly cloudy. Lows in the 50s. And on Saturday, partly cloudy in the morning, then becoming mostly sunny. Highs 60s and 70s. For the Saturday night, clear until midnight, then becoming partly cloudy. Lows from the lower to mid-50s. For Sunday, partly cloudy in the morning, then becoming mostly sunny. Highs 60s and 70s. For Sunday night, mostly clear until midnight, then becoming partly cloudy. Lows from the lower to mid-50s. And on Monday, partly cloudy in the morning, then becoming mostly sunny. Highs from the mid-60s to upper 70s. Low temperatures tonight and highs tomorrow for these selected cities: San Francisco, 55 and 68, San Francisco Airport, 56 and 73, Redwood City, 57 and 83, Oakland, 56 and 73, Fremont, 58 and 81, Concord, 56 and 86, Livermore, 57 and 88, San Rafael, 56 and 74, Santa Rosa, 51 and 82, Napa, 53 and 79, Fairfield, 57 and 85. These are the Midnight Pacific Daylight Time observations for the San Francisco and Monterey Bay areas on Tuesday, June 16th. At San Francisco Airport, it was partly cloudy, temperature 58, dew point 54, relative humidity 86%, west wind at 14 miles an hour, pressure 30.01 inches and falling. At Oakland Airport, it was mostly cloudy, temperature 58, dew point 55, relative humidity 90%, west wind at 10 miles an hour, pressure 30.02 inches and steady. At San Jose Airport, it was partly cloudy, temperature 61, dew point 55, relative humidity 81%, north wind at 6 miles an hour, pressure 30.01 inches and steady. At Santa Rosa, it was cloudy, temperature 56, south wind at 5, pressure 30.00 and falling. At Concord, it was clear, temperature 61, south wind at 13. At Livermore, it was clear, temperature 58, northwest wind at 10. At Monterey, it was cloudy, temperature 58, calm, pressure 30.04 and rising. At Salinas, it was cloudy, temperature 59, dew point 55, relative humidity 87%, northwest wind at 8. Here are some observations around California and western Nevada. It was clear, with a temperature of 64 at Sacramento, 81 at Reno, and 55 at Truckee.

clear skies. South Lake Tahoe reported 57. Blue Canyon reported 74. And Mammoth Lakes reported 61. It was mostly cloudy, with a temperature of 63 at Los Angeles and 68 at San Diego. Local temperature reports around San Francisco Bay for 12 a.m. Downtown San Francisco was 58 degrees. Oakland Museum was 59 degrees. Redwood City was 64 degrees. San Rafael was 60 degrees. The area forecast for the South Bay, including the San Jose metro area and the Santa Clara Valley. Coastal flood advisory in effect until 5 a.m. Pacific Daylight Time Thursday. For the rest of tonight, mostly clear until midnight, then becoming partly cloudy. Lows from the mid-50s to lower 60s. Northwest winds up to 5 miles per hour. For Tuesday, mostly sunny in the morning, then becoming sunny. Highs in the upper 70s by the bay, mid-80s to lower 90s inland. Northwest winds 5 to 10 miles per hour. For Tuesday night, mostly clear. Lows from the mid-50s to lower 60s. West winds 5 to 10 miles per hour, becoming southwest after midnight. And on Wednesday, mostly sunny in the morning, then becoming sunny. Highs in the upper 70s by the bay to the 80s inland. Southwest winds 5 to 10 miles per hour. For the Wednesday night, mostly clear until midnight, then becoming partly cloudy. Lows from the mid to upper 50s. Southwest winds 5 to 10 miles per hour. For Thursday, partly cloudy in the morning, then becoming sunny. Highs from the lower 70s to mid 80s. For Thursday night, mostly clear until midnight, then becoming partly cloudy. Lows in the 50s. Juneteenth, partly cloudy in the morning, then becoming mostly sunny. Highs from the 70s to lower 80s. And on Friday night, clear until midnight, then becoming partly cloudy. Lows in the 50s. For the Saturday, partly cloudy in the morning, then becoming mostly sunny. Highs from the 70s to lower 80s. For Saturday night, mostly clear. Patchy fog. Lows from the lower to mid 50s. For Sunday, partly cloudy in the morning, then becoming sunny. Highs from the lower 70s to mid 80s. And on Sunday night, mostly clear. Patchy fog. Lows from the lower to mid 50s. For the Monday, partly cloudy in the morning, then becoming sunny. Highs from the lower 70s to mid 80s. Low temperatures tonight and highs tomorrow for these selected cities: San Jose, 59 and 84, Mountain View, 59 and 79, Morgan Hill, 57 and 88. 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This broadcast originates from the National Weather Service office located in Monterey, California, and serves the South Bay and Monterey Bay Area, including the city of San Jose, Monterey, Salinas, and Santa Cruz. The area forecast for the Monterey Bay and Salinas Valley: coastal flood advisory in effect until 5 a.m. Pacific Daylight Time Wednesday. Beach hazard statement in effect through late Wednesday night. For the rest of tonight, partly cloudy until midnight, then becoming mostly cloudy. Lows in the mid-50s. West winds up to 5 miles per hour. For Tuesday, partly cloudy in the morning, then becoming mostly sunny. Highs around 70 at the coast to the upper 80s inland. West winds up to 5 miles per hour, increasing to 5 to 15 miles per hour in the afternoon. For Tuesday night, partly cloudy until midnight, then becoming mostly cloudy. Lows in the upper 50s. West winds 5 to 10 miles per hour until midnight, becoming light. And on Wednesday, partly cloudy in the morning, then becoming mostly sunny. Highs in the lower 70s at the coast of the mid-80s inland. Light winds, becoming west 5 to 15 miles per hour in the afternoon. For the Wednesday night, partly cloudy until

then becoming mostly cloudy. Patchy fog after midnight. Lows in the 50s. West winds 5 to 10 miles per hour. For Thursday, mostly cloudy in the morning, then becoming mostly sunny. Patchy fog. Highs from the upper 60s to lower 80s. Thursday night through Saturday, partly cloudy. Patchy fog. Lows from the 40s to upper 50s. Highs from the mid-60s to upper 70s. Saturday night, mostly clear until midnight, then becoming partly cloudy. Patchy fog. Lows from the upper 40s to mid-50s. Sunday, mostly cloudy in the morning, then becoming mostly sunny. Areas of fog. Highs from the mid-60s to lower 80s. Sunday night, mostly clear until midnight, then becoming partly cloudy. Areas of fog. Lows from the upper 40s to mid-50s. Monday, mostly cloudy in the morning, then becoming mostly sunny. Highs from the upper 60s to lower 80s. Low temperatures tonight and highs tomorrow for the selected cities: Santa Cruz, 55 and 73, Monterey, 56 and 70, Salinas, 57 and 71, Hollister, 55 and 81, King City, 56 and 87. The weather overview for the Bay Area and Central Coast: minor coastal flooding due to higher than normal high tides anticipated across low-lying coastal areas. Hazardous beach conditions through Tuesday with increased risk of sneaker waves and strong wave currents. Minor to locally moderate heat risk through the middle of the week with seasonable June temperatures. The extended forecast for the Bay Area and Central Coast: Thursday and Thursday night, partly cloudy. Highs 55 to 85. Lows 50 to 60. Juneteenth and Friday night, partly cloudy. Patchy fog after midnight. Highs 55 to 80. Lows 50 to 60. Saturday and Saturday night, partly cloudy. Patchy fog after midnight. Highs 55 to 80. Lows 50 to 55. Sunday and Sunday night, partly cloudy. Patchy fog in the morning. Patchy fog after midnight. Highs 55 to 85. Lows 50 to 60. Monday and Monday night, partly cloudy. Highs 55 to 85. Lows 50 to 60. Sunrise, sunset, and tidal information for the San Francisco Bay Area for Monday, June 15th. The sunset tonight, 8:33 p.m. The sunrise tomorrow, 5:48 a.m. The sunset tomorrow, 8:33 p.m. Tidal data at the Golden Gate for the afternoon and evening hours today and the morning hours of tomorrow. High tide, 1:45 p.m. at 4.85 feet. Low tide, 5:53 p.m. at 3.4 feet. High tide, 12:02 a.m. at 7.5 feet. Low tide, 07:08 a.m. at -192 feet. Sunrise, sunset, and tidal information for the San Francisco Bay Area for Tuesday, June 16th. The sunrise today, 5:48 a.m. The sunset tonight, 8:33 p.m. Tidal data at the Golden Gate for today. High tide, 12:02 a.m. at 7.5 feet. Low tide, 07:08 a.m. at -192 feet. 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Low tide, 6:51 p.m. at 2.98 feet. Here are the buoy observations for midnight Pacific Daylight Time. An offshore buoy, 6 winds northeast at 10 knots, pressure 1,028.0 millibars. An offshore buoy, 59, winds north 14 knots, water temperature 62, pressure 1,021.3 millibars, seas 3 feet, every 15 seconds. At buoy 14 near Point Arena, winds north at 4 knots, water temperature 54, pressure 1,016.5 millibars. At buoy 13 near Bodega Bay, winds northwest at 6 knots, pressure 1,016.3 millibars. At Point Reyes, wave rider buoy.

water temperature 57, seas 4 feet, every 14 seconds. At San Francisco Bar Buoy, water temperature 58, seas 5 feet, every 15 seconds. At San Francisco Bay, winds northwest at 6 knots, water temperature 56, swell 4 feet, every 21 seconds. At Half Moon Bay Buoy, winds west 4 knots, water temperature 56, pressure 1,017.4 millibars, seas 3 feet, every 13 seconds. At Monterey Bay Buoy, winds northwest 6 knots, water temperature 62, pressure 1,016.5 millibars, seas 4 feet, every 15 seconds. At Pointer, Wave Rider Buoy, water temperature 61, seas 4 feet, every 14 seconds. At Cape San Martin Buoy, winds north 4 knots, water temperature 61, pressure 1,017.0 millibars. Seas 4 feet, every 15 seconds. Here are the buoy observations for 1 a.m. Pacific Daylight Time. At offshore buoy 6, winds northeast at 8 knots, pressure 1,028.0 millibars. At offshore buoy 59, winds north at 14 knots, water temperature 62, pressure 1,021.2 millibars. At buoy 14 near Point Arena, winds west at 4 knots, water temperature 54, pressure 1,016.2 millibars. At buoy 13 near Bodega Bay, winds west at 6 knots, pressure 1,015.9 millibars. At Point Reyes Wave Rider Buoy, water temperature 57, seas 4 feet, every 15 seconds. At San Francisco Bar Buoy, water temperature 58, seas 4 feet, every 15 seconds. At San Francisco Buoy, winds northwest at 4 knots, water temperature 55, pressure 1,016.0 millibars. At Half Moon Bay Buoy, winds west 2 knots, water temperature 56, pressure 1,017.3 millibars, seas 3 feet, every 15 seconds. At Monterey Buoy, winds northwest at 4 knots, water temperature 62, pressure 1,016.3 millibars. At Pointer, Wave Rider Buoy, water temperature 61, seas 3 feet, every 14 seconds. At Cape San Martin Buoy, winds northwest at 4 knots, water temperature 61, pressure 1,016.7 millibars. Synopsis for the Central California coast and bays, including the Monterey Bay, Greater Farallones, and Cordell Bank National Marine Sanctuaries, light northwest winds continue through the night with a low south-southwesterly swell across most of the coastal waters. Winds will shift back to southerly tomorrow afternoon for the northern inner waters and the southern waters. Fresh to strong north winds will develop in the northern outer waters tomorrow and Wednesday, bringing rough seas to the region. Otherwise, seas remain slight to moderate into the weekend. The marine forecast for San Pablo Bay, Suisun Bay, the West Delta, and the San Francisco Bay north of the Bay Bridge. For tonight, southwest wind 10 to 15 knots, easing to 5 to 10 knots late. For Tuesday, southwest wind 5 to 10 knots, rising to 10 to 15 knots in the afternoon. For Tuesday night, southwest wind 10 to 15 knots. The marine forecast for Monterey Bay. For tonight, west wind around 5 knots this evening, becoming light and variable. Seas around 3 feet. Wave detail, west 2 feet at 10 seconds and southwest 2 feet at 14 seconds. Patchy dense fog late this evening and overnight. For Tuesday, west wind around 5 knots, rising to 5 to 10 knots in the afternoon. Seas around 3 feet. Wave detail, west 2 feet at 9 seconds and south 2 feet at 14 seconds. Patchy fog in the morning. For Tuesday night, southwest wind around 5 knots. Seas around 3 feet. Wave detail, northwest 2 feet at 9 seconds and southwest 2 feet at 15 seconds. Patchy fog. The coastal waters forecast from Pigeon Point to Point Pinos out to 10 nautical miles. For tonight, northwest wind around 5 knots. Seas around 3 feet. Wave detail, west 2 feet at 9 seconds and south 2 feet at 14 seconds. Patchy dense fog. For Tuesday, west wind around
5 knots. Seas 3 to 4 feet. Wave detail, west 2 feet at 9 seconds and south 2 feet at 14 seconds. Patchy fog in the morning. For Tuesday night, southwest wind around 5 knots, backing to south after midnight. Seas 3 to 4 feet. Wave detail, northwest 3 feet at 8 seconds and southwest 3 feet at 15 seconds. Patchy fog. The following is an important weather message from the National Weather Service. Issued at 2:35 p.m. Pacific Daylight Time. Coastal flood advisory remains in effect until 5 a.m. Pacific Daylight Time Wednesday. Beach hazard statement remains in effect through late Wednesday night. What? For the coastal flood advisory, up to 1.8 feet of inundation above ground level is possible in low-lying areas near shorelines and tidal waterways. For the beach hazard statement, increased risk of sneaker waves and strong rip currents expected. Where? Pacific Coast beaches. When? For the coastal flood advisory, until 5 a.m. Pacific Daylight Time Wednesday. For the beach hazard statement, through late Wednesday night. Impacts, high tide flooding of lots, parks, and roads with only isolated road closures expected. Dangerous swimming and surfing conditions and localized beach erosion can be expected. Sneaker waves can sweep across the shoreline without warning, pulling people into the sea from rocks, jetties and beaches. Additional details, at the San Francisco tidal gauge, high tide is expected to be 1.8 feet above normal 7.6 feet mean lower low water at 12:02 a.m. on Tuesday, and 1.7 feet above normal 7.5 feet mean lower low water at 12:56 a.m. on Wednesday. High tide varies up to 90 minutes earlier or later along the Pacific Coast and through the San Francisco Bay, respectively. If travel is required, allow extra time as some roads may be closed. Do not drive around barricades or through water of unknown depth. 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Stay off of jetties, piers, rocks, and other waterside infrastructure. Remain out of the water to avoid hazardous surf and never turn your back on the ocean. Monitor local weather, surf and tide forecast at www.weather.gov/mtr. The following is an important weather message from the National Weather Service. Issued at 2:35 p.m. Pacific Daylight Time. Coastal flood advisory remains in effect until 5 a.m. Pacific Daylight Time Thursday. What? Up to 1.8 feet of inundation above ground level is possible in low-lying areas near shorelines and tidal waterways. Where? Low-lying bayshore regions along the San Francisco and San Pablo Bays. When? Until 5 a.m. Pacific Daylight Time Thursday. Impacts, flooding of lots, parks, and roads with only isolated road closures expected. Additional details, at the San Francisco tidal gauge, high tide is expected to be 1.8 feet above normal 7.6 feet mean lower low water at 12:02 a.m. on Tuesday, and 1.7 feet above normal 7.5 feet mean lower low water at 12:56 a.m. on Wednesday, 1.2 feet above normal 7.1 foot mean lower low water at 1:51 a.m. on Thursday. High tide varies up to 90 minutes earlier or later along the Pacific Coast and through the San Francisco Bay, respectively. If travel is required, allow extra time as some roads may be closed. Do not drive around barricades or through water of unknown depth. Take the necessary actions to protect flood-prone property. The area forecast for the Peninsula, North Bay, and East Bay. Coastal flood advisory in effect until 5 a.m. Pacific Daylight Time Thursday. Beach hazard statement in effect through late Wednesday night. For the rest of tonight, partly cloudy. Lows in the 50s. West winds 5 to 10 miles per hour. For Tuesday, partly cloudy in the morning, then becoming mostly sunny. Highs in the upper 60s at the coast to the upper 80s inland. Southwest winds up to 5 miles per hour, becoming west 5 to 15 miles per hour in the afternoon. For Tuesday night, mostly clear until midnight, then becoming partly cloudy. Lows from the mid-50s.

460s. West winds 5 to 15 miles per hour. And on Wednesday, partly cloudy in the morning, then becoming mostly sunny. Highs in the mid-60s at the coast to the upper 80s inland. Southwest winds up to 5 miles per hour, increasing to 5 to 15 miles per hour in the afternoon. For the Wednesday night, mostly clear until midnight, then becoming partly cloudy. Lows in the 50s. Southwest winds 5 to 15 miles per hour. For Thursday, partly cloudy in the morning, then becoming mostly sunny. Highs from the mid-60s to upper 70s. Thursday night and Juneteenth, partly cloudy. Lows in the 50s. Highs 60s and 70s. For Friday night, mostly clear until midnight, then becoming partly cloudy. Lows in the 50s. And on Saturday, partly cloudy in the morning, then becoming mostly sunny. Highs 60s and 70s. For the Saturday night, clear until midnight, then becoming partly cloudy. Lows from the lower to mid-50s. For Sunday, partly cloudy in the morning, then becoming mostly sunny. Highs 60s and 70s. For Sunday night, mostly clear until midnight, then becoming partly cloudy. Lows from the lower to mid-50s. And on Monday, partly cloudy in the morning, then becoming mostly sunny. Highs from the mid-60s to upper 70s. Low temperatures tonight and highs tomorrow for the selected cities. San Francisco, 55 and 68. San Francisco Airport, 56 and 73. Redwood City, 57 and 83. Oakland, 56 and 73. Fremont, 58 and 81. Concord, 56 and 86. Livermore, 57 and 88. San Rafael, 56 and 74. Santa Rosa, 51 and 82. Napa, 53 and 79. Fairfield, 57 and 85. These are the 1 a.m. Pacific Daylight Time observations for the San Francisco and Monterey Bay areas on Tuesday, June 16th. At San Francisco Airport, it was partly cloudy, temperature 58, dew point 54, relative humidity 86%, west wind at 13 miles an hour, pressure 30.00 inches and falling. At Oakland Airport, it was mostly cloudy, temperature 58, dew point 55, relative humidity 90%, west wind at 9 miles an hour, pressure 30.01 inches and falling. At San Jose Airport, it was mostly cloudy, temperature 60, dew point 55, relative humidity 83%, north wind at 5 miles an hour, pressure 30.00 inches and falling. At Santa Rosa, it was cloudy, temperature 56, south wind at 5, pressure 30.00 and steady. At Concord, it was clear, temperature 60, southwest wind at 10. At Livermore, it was clear, temperature 58, northwest wind at 8. At Monterey, it was cloudy, temperature 59, south wind at 5, pressure 30.02 and falling. At Salinas, it was cloudy, temperature 59, dew point 54, relative humidity 83%, west wind at 7. Here are some observations around California and western Nevada. It was clear, with a temperature of 62 at Sacramento, 76 at Reno, and 54 at Truckee. Under clear skies, South Lake Tahoe reported 55, Blue Canyon reported 73, and Mammoth Lakes reported 57. It was mostly cloudy, with a temperature of 63 at Los Angeles, and 67 at San Diego. Local temperature reports around San Francisco Bay for 1 a.m. Downtown San Francisco was 57 degrees. Oakland Museum was 59 degrees. Redwood City was 62 degrees. San Rafael was 59 degrees. The area forecast for the South Bay, including the San Jose metro area and the Santa Clara Valley. Coastal flood advisory in effect until 5 a.m. Pacific Daylight Time Thursday. For the rest of tonight, mostly clear until midnight, then becoming partly cloudy. Lows from the mid-50s to lower 60s. Northwest winds up to 5 miles per hour. For Tuesday,

mostly sunny in the morning, then becoming sunny. Highs in the upper 70s by the bay, mid 80s to lower 90s inland. Northwest winds 5 to 10 miles per hour. For Tuesday night, mostly clear. Lows from the mid 50s to lower 60s. West winds 5 to 10 miles per hour, becoming southwest after midnight. And on Wednesday, mostly sunny in the morning, then becoming sunny. Highs in the upper 70s by the bay to the 80s inland. Southwest winds 5 to 10 miles per hour. For the Wednesday night, mostly clear until midnight, then becoming partly cloudy. Lows from the mid to upper 50s. Southwest winds 5 to 10 miles per hour. For Thursday, partly cloudy in the morning, then becoming sunny. Highs from the lower 70s to mid 80s. For Thursday night, mostly clear until midnight, then becoming partly cloudy. Lows in the 50s. Juneteenth, partly cloudy in the morning, then becoming mostly sunny. Highs from the 70s to lower 80s. And on Friday night, clear until midnight, then becoming partly cloudy. Lows in the 50s. For the Saturday, partly cloudy in the morning, then becoming mostly sunny. Highs from the 70s to lower 80s. For Saturday night, mostly clear. Patchy fog. Lows from the lower to mid 50s. For Sunday, partly cloudy in the morning, then becoming sunny. Highs from the lower 70s to mid 80s. And on Sunday night, mostly clear. Patchy fog. Lows from the lower to mid 50s. For the Monday, partly cloudy in the morning, then becoming sunny. Highs from the lower 70s to mid 80s. Low temperatures tonight and highs tomorrow for these selected cities: San Jose, 59 and 84, Mountain View, 59 and 79, Morgan Hill, 57 and 88. The area forecast for the Monterey Bay and Salinas Valley: coastal flood advisory in effect until 5 a.m. Pacific Daylight Time Wednesday. Beach hazard statement in effect through late Wednesday night. For the rest of tonight, partly cloudy until midnight, then becoming mostly cloudy. Lows in the mid-50s. West winds up to 5 miles per hour. For Tuesday, partly cloudy in the morning, then becoming mostly sunny. Highs around 70 at the coast to the upper 80s inland. West winds up to 5 miles per hour, increasing to 5 to 15 miles per hour in the afternoon. For Tuesday night, partly cloudy until midnight, then becoming mostly cloudy. Lows in the upper 50s. West winds 5 to 10 miles per hour until midnight, becoming light. And on Wednesday, partly cloudy in the morning, then becoming mostly sunny. Highs in the lower 70s at the coast of the mid 80s inland. Light winds, becoming west 5 to 15 miles per hour in the afternoon. For the Wednesday night, partly cloudy until midnight, then becoming mostly cloudy. Patchy fog after midnight. Lows in the 50s. West winds 5 to 10 miles per hour. For Thursday, mostly cloudy in the morning, then becoming mostly sunny. Patchy fog. Highs from the upper 60s to lower 80s. Thursday night through Saturday, partly cloudy. Patchy fog. Lows from the 40s to upper 50s. Highs from the mid-60s to upper 70s. Saturday night, mostly clear until midnight, then becoming partly cloudy. Patchy fog. Lows from the upper 40s to mid-50s. Sunday, mostly cloudy in the morning, then becoming mostly sunny. Areas of fog. Highs from the mid-60s to lower 80s. Sunday night, mostly clear until midnight, then becoming partly cloudy. Areas of fog. Lows from the upper 40s to mid-50s. Monday, mostly cloudy in the morning, then becoming mostly sunny. Highs from the upper 60s to lower 80s. Low temperatures tonight and highs tomorrow for these selected cities: Santa Cruz, 55 and 73, Monterey, 56 and 70, Salinas, 57 and 71, Hollister, 50.

85 and 81, King City, 56 and 87. The weather overview for the Bay Area and Central Coast, minor coastal flooding due to higher than normal high tides anticipated across low-lying coastal areas. Hazardous beach conditions through Tuesday with increased risk of sneaker waves and strong currents. Minor to locally moderate heat risk through the middle of the week with seasonable June temperatures. The extended forecast for the Bay Area and Central Coast, Thursday and Thursday night, partly cloudy. Highs 55 to 85. Lows 50 to 60. Juneteenth and Friday night, partly cloudy. Patchy fog after midnight. Highs 55 to 80. Lows 50 to 60. Saturday and Saturday night, partly cloudy. Patchy fog after midnight. Highs 55 to 80. Lows 50 to 55. Sunday and Sunday night, partly cloudy. Patchy fog in the morning. Patchy fog after midnight. Highs 55 to 85. Lows 50 to 60. Monday and Monday night, partly cloudy. Highs 55 to 85. Lows 50 to 60. Sunrise, sunset, and tidal information for the San Francisco Bay Area for Tuesday, June 16th. The sunrise today, 5:48 a.m. The sunset tonight, 8:33 p.m. Tidal data at the Golden Gate for today. High tide, 12:02 a.m. at 7.5 feet. Low tide, 07:08 a.m. at -192 feet. High tide, 2:34 p.m. at 4.95 feet. Low tide, 6:51 p.m. at 2.98 feet. 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This broadcast originates from the National Weather Service office located in Monterey, California, and serves the South Bay and Monterey Bay Area, including the cities of San Jose, Monterey, Salinas, and Santa Cruz. Here are the buoy observations for 1 a.m. Pacific Daylight Time. An offshore buoy 6 winds northeast at 8 knots, pressure 1,028.1 millibars. An offshore buoy 59 winds north at 14 knots, water temperature 62, pressure 1,021.2 millibars. At buoy 14 near Point Arena, winds northwest at 4 knots, water temperature 55, pressure 1,016.1 millibars. At buoy 13 near Bodega Bay, winds west at 6 knots, pressure 1,015.9 millibars. At Point Reyes Wave Rider buoy, water temperature 57, seas 4 feet, every 15 seconds. At San Francisco Bar buoy, water temperature 58, seas 4 feet, every 15 seconds. At San Francisco buoy, winds west at 6 knots, swell 3 feet, every 21 seconds. At Half Moon Bay buoy, winds west 2 knots, water temperature 56, pressure 1,017.3 millibars, seas 3 feet, every 15 seconds. At Monterey buoy, winds northwest at 4 knots, water temperature 62, pressure 1,016.3 millibars. At Point Sur, Wave Rider buoy, water temperature 61, seas 3 feet, every 14 seconds. At Cape San Martin buoy, winds northwest at 4 knots, water temperature 61, pressure 1,016.7 millibars. Synopsis for the Central California coast and bays, including the Monterey Bay, Greater Farallones, and Cordell Bank National Marine Sanctuaries, light northwest winds continue through the night with a low south-southwesterly swell across most of the coastal waters. Winds will shift back to southerly tomorrow afternoon for the northern inner waters and the southern waters. Fresh to strong north winds will develop in the northern outer waters tomorrow and Wednesday, bringing rough seas to the region. Otherwise, seas remain slight to moderate into the weekend. The marine forecast for San Pablo Bay, Suisun Bay, the West Delta, and the San Francisco Bay north of the Bay Bridge. For tonight, southwest wind 10 to 15 knots, easing to 5 to 10 knots late. For Tuesday, southwest wind 5 to 10 knots, rising to 10 to 15 knots in the afternoon.

for Tuesday night, southwest wind 10 to 15 knots. The marine forecast for Monterey Bay. For tonight, west wind around 5 knots this evening, becoming light and variable. Seas around 3 feet. Wave detail, west 2 feet at 10 seconds and southwest 2 feet at 14 seconds. Patchy dense fog late this evening and overnight. For Tuesday, west wind around 5 knots, rising to 5 to 10 knots in the afternoon. Seas around 3 feet. Wave detail, west 2 feet at 9 seconds and south 2 feet at 14 seconds. Patchy fog in the morning. For Tuesday night, southwest wind around 5 knots. Seas around 3 feet. Wave detail, northwest 2 feet at 9 seconds and southwest 2 feet at 15 seconds. Patchy fog. The coastal waters forecast from Pigeon Point to Point Pinos out to 10 nautical miles. For tonight, northwest wind around 5 knots. Seas around 3 feet. Wave detail, west 2 feet at 9 seconds and south 2 feet at 14 seconds. Patchy dense fog. For Tuesday, west wind around 5 knots. Seas 3 to 4 feet. Wave detail, west 2 feet at 9 seconds and south 2 feet at 14 seconds. Patchy fog in the morning. For Tuesday night, southwest wind around 5 knots, backing to south after midnight. Seas 3 to 4 feet. Wave detail, northwest 3 feet at 8 seconds and southwest 3 feet at 15 seconds. Patchy fog. The following is an important weather message from the National Weather Service. Issued at 2:35 p.m. Pacific Daylight Time. Coastal flood advisory remains in effect until 5 a.m. Pacific Daylight Time Wednesday. Beach hazards statement remains in effect through late Wednesday night. What? For the coastal flood advisory, up to 1.8 feet of inundation above ground level is possible in low-lying areas near shorelines and tidal waterways. For the beach hazard statement, increased risk of sneaker waves and strong rip currents expected. Where? Pacific Coast beaches. When? For the coastal flood advisory, until 5 a.m. Pacific Daylight Time Wednesday. For the beach hazard statement, through late Wednesday night. Impacts, high tide flooding of lots, parks, and roads with only isolated road closures expected. Dangerous swimming and surfing conditions and localized beach erosion can be expected. Sneaker waves can sweep across the shoreline without warning, pulling people into the sea from rocks, jetties and beaches. Additional details, at the San Francisco tidal gauge, high tide is expected to be 1.8 feet above normal 7.6 feet mean lower low water at 12:02 a.m. on Tuesday, and 1.7 feet above normal 7.5 feet mean lower low water at 12:56 a.m. on Wednesday. High tide varies up to 90 minutes earlier or later along the Pacific Coast and through the San Francisco Bay, respectively. If travel is required, allow extra time as some roads may be closed. Do not drive around barricades or through water of unknown depth. 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Stay off of jetties, piers, rocks, and other waterside infrastructure. Remain out of the water to avoid hazardous surf and never turn your back on the ocean. Monitor local weather, surf and tide forecast at www.weather.gov/mtr. The following is an important weather message from the National Weather Service. Issued at 2:35 p.m. Pacific Daylight Time. Coastal flood advisory remains in effect until 5 a.m. Pacific Daylight Time Thursday. What? Up to 1.8 feet of inundation above ground level is possible in low-lying areas near shorelines and tidal waterways. Where? Low-lying bayshore regions along the San Francisco and San Pablo Bays. When? Until 5 a.m. Pacific Daylight Time Thursday. Impacts, flooding of lots, parks, and roads with only isolated road closures expected. Additional details, at the San Francisco tidal gauge, high tide is expected to be 1.8 feet above normal 7.6 feet mean lower low water at 12:02 a.m. on Tuesday, and 1.7 feet

of normal 7.5 feet mean lower low water at 12:56 a.m. on Wednesday. 1.2 feet above normal 7.1 foot mean lower low water at 1:51 a.m. on Thursday. High tide varies up to 90 minutes earlier or later along the Pacific coast and through the San Francisco Bay, respectively. If travel is required, allow extra time as some roads may be closed. Do not drive around barricades or through water of unknown depth. Take the necessary actions to protect flood-prone property. The area forecast for the peninsula, North Bay, and East Bay. Coastal flood advisory in effect until 5 a.m. Pacific Daylight Time Thursday. Beach hazards statement in effect through late Wednesday night, for the rest of tonight, partly cloudy. Lows in the 50s. West winds 5 to 10 miles per hour. For Tuesday, partly cloudy in the morning then becoming mostly sunny. Highs in the upper 60s at the coast to the upper 80s inland. Southwest winds up to 5 miles per hour becoming mostly sunny. Highs in the upper 60s at the coast to the upper 80s inland. Southwest winds up to 5 miles per hour, becoming west 5 to 15 miles per hour in the afternoon. For Tuesday night, mostly clear until midnight then becoming partly cloudy. Lows from the mid-50s to lower 60s. West winds 5 to 15 miles per hour. And on Wednesday? Partly cloudy in the morning then becoming mostly sunny. Highs in the mid-60s at the coast to the upper 80s inland. Southwest winds up to 5 miles per hour increasing to 5 to 15 miles per hour in the afternoon. For the Wednesday night, mostly clear until midnight then becoming partly cloudy. Lows in the 50s. Southwest winds 5 to 15 miles per hour. For Thursday, partly cloudy in the morning then becoming mostly sunny. Highs from the mid-60s to upper 70s. Thursday night and Juneteenth, partly cloudy. Lows in the 50s. Highs 60s and 70s. For Friday night, mostly clear until midnight then becoming partly cloudy. Lows in the 50s. And on Saturday, partly cloudy in the morning then becoming mostly sunny. Highs 60s and 70s. For the Saturday night, clear until midnight then becoming partly cloudy. Lows from the lower to mid-50s. For Sunday, partly cloudy in the morning then becoming mostly sunny. Highs 60s and 70s. For Sunday night, mostly clear until midnight then becoming partly cloudy. Lows from the lower to mid-50s. And on Monday, partly cloudy in the morning then becoming mostly sunny. Highs from the mid-60s to upper 70s. Low temperatures tonight and highs tomorrow for these selected cities. San Francisco, 55 and 68. San Francisco Airport, 56 and 73. Redwood City, 57 and 83. Oakland, 56 and 73. Fremont, 58 and 81. Concord, 56 and 86. Livermore, 57 and 88. San Rafael, 56 and 74. Santa Rosa, 51 and 82. Napa, 53 and 79. Fairfield, 57 and 85. These are the 1 a.m. Pacific Daylight Time observations for the San Francisco and Monterey Bay areas on Tuesday, June 16th. At San Francisco Airport, it was partly cloudy, temperature 58, dew point 54, relative humidity 86%, west wind at 13 miles an hour, pressure 30.00 inches and falling. At Oakland Airport, it was mostly cloudy, temperature 58, dew point 55, relative humidity 90%, west wind at 9 miles an hour, pressure 30.01 inches and falling. At San Jose Airport, it was mostly cloudy, temperature 60, dew point 55, relative humidity 83%, north wind at 5 miles an hour, pressure 30.00 inches and falling. At Santa Rosa, it was cloudy, temperature 56, south wind at 5, pressure 30.00 and steady. At Concord, it was clear, temperature 60, southwest wind at 10. At Livermore, it was clear, temperature 58, northwest wind at 8. At

cloudy. Temperature 59, south wind at 5, pressure 30.02 and falling. At Salinas, it was cloudy. Temperature 59, dew point 54, relative humidity 83%, west wind at 7. Here are some observations around California and western Nevada. It was clear, with a temperature of 62 at Sacramento, 76 at Reno, and 54 at Truckee. Under clear skies, South Lake Tahoe reported 55, Blue Canyon reported 73, and Mammoth Lakes reported 57. It was mostly cloudy, with a temperature of 63 at Los Angeles, and 67 at San Diego. Local temperature reports around San Francisco Bay for 1 a.m. Downtown San Francisco was 57 degrees. Oakland Museum was 59 degrees. Redwood City was 62 degrees. San Rafael was 59 degrees. The area forecast for the South Bay, including the San Jose metro area and the Santa Clara Valley. Coastal flood advisory in effect until 5 a.m. Pacific Daylight Time Thursday. For the rest of tonight, mostly clear until midnight, then becoming partly cloudy. Lows from the mid-50s to lower 60s. Northwest winds up to 5 miles per hour. For Tuesday, mostly sunny in the morning, then becoming sunny. Highs in the upper 70s by the bay, mid-80s to lower 90s inland. Northwest winds 5 to 10 miles per hour. For Tuesday night, mostly clear. Lows from the mid-50s to lower 60s. West winds 5 to 10 miles per hour, becoming southwest after midnight. And on Wednesday, mostly sunny in the morning, then becoming sunny. Highs in the upper 70s by the bay to the 80s inland. Southwest winds 5 to 10 miles per hour. For the Wednesday night, mostly clear until midnight, then becoming partly cloudy. Lows from the mid to upper 50s. Southwest winds 5 to 10 miles per hour. For Thursday, partly cloudy in the morning, then becoming sunny. Highs from the lower 70s to mid 80s. For Thursday night, mostly clear until midnight, then becoming partly cloudy. Lows in the 50s. Juneteenth, partly cloudy in the morning, then becoming mostly sunny. Highs from the 70s to lower 80s. And on Friday night, clear until midnight, then becoming partly cloudy. Lows in the 50s. For the Saturday, partly cloudy in the morning, then becoming mostly sunny. Highs from the 70s to lower 80s. For Saturday night, mostly clear. Patchy fog. Lows from the lower to mid 50s. For Sunday, partly cloudy in the morning, then becoming sunny. Highs from the lower 70s to mid 80s. And on Sunday night, mostly clear. Patchy fog. Lows from the lower to mid 50s. For the Monday, partly cloudy in the morning, then becoming sunny. Highs from the lower 70s to mid 80s. Low temperatures tonight and highs tomorrow for these selected cities: San Jose, 59 and 84, Mountain View, 59 and 79, Morgan Hill, 57 and 88. The area forecast for the Monterey Bay and Salinas Valley: coastal flood advisory in effect until 5 a.m. Pacific Daylight Time Wednesday. Beach hazard statement in effect through late Wednesday night. For the rest of tonight, partly cloudy until midnight, then becoming mostly cloudy. Lows in the mid-50s. West winds up to 5 miles per hour. For Tuesday, partly cloudy in the morning, then becoming mostly sunny. Highs around 70 at the coast to the upper 80s inland. West winds up to 5 miles per hour, increasing to 5 to 15 miles per hour in the afternoon. For Tuesday night, partly cloudy until midnight, then becoming mostly cloudy. Lows in the upper 50s. West winds 5 to 10 miles per hour until midnight, becoming light. And on Wednesday, partly cloudy in the morning, then becoming mostly sunny. Highs in the lower 70s at the coast of the mid-80s inland. Light winds, becoming west 5 to 15 miles per hour in the afternoon.

For the Wednesday night, partly cloudy until midnight, then becoming mostly cloudy. Patchy fog after midnight. Lows in the 50s. West winds 5 to 10 miles per hour. For Thursday, mostly cloudy in the morning, then becoming mostly sunny. Patchy fog. Highs from the upper 60s to lower 80s. Thursday night through Saturday, partly cloudy. Patchy fog. Lows from the 40s to upper 50s. Highs from the mid-60s to upper 70s. Saturday night, mostly clear until midnight, then becoming partly cloudy. Patchy fog. Lows from the upper 40s to mid-50s. Sunday, mostly cloudy in the morning, then becoming mostly sunny. Areas of fog. Highs from the mid-60s to lower 80s. Sunday night, mostly clear until midnight, then becoming partly cloudy. Areas of fog. Lows from the upper 40s to mid-50s. Monday, mostly cloudy in the morning, then becoming mostly sunny. Highs from the upper 60s to lower 80s. Low temperatures tonight and highs tomorrow for the selected cities: Santa Cruz, 55 and 73, Monterey, 56 and 70, Salinas, 57 and 71, Hollister, 55 and 81, King City, 56 and 87. The weather overview for the Bay Area and Central Coast: minor coastal flooding due to higher than normal high tides anticipated across low-lying coastal areas. Hazardous beach conditions through Tuesday with increased risk of sneaker waves and strong rip currents. Minor to locally moderate heat risk through the middle of the week with seasonable June temperatures. The extended forecast for the Bay Area and Central Coast: Juneteenth and Friday night, partly cloudy. Patchy fog after midnight. Highs 55 to 80. Lows 50 to 60. Saturday and Saturday night, partly cloudy. Patchy fog after midnight. Highs 55 to 80. Lows 50 to 55. Sunday and Sunday night, partly cloudy. Patchy fog in the morning. Patchy fog after midnight. Highs 55 to 85. Lows 50 to 55. Monday and Monday night, partly cloudy. Highs 55 to 85. Lows 50 to 60. Tuesday and Tuesday night, partly cloudy. Highs 60 to 90. Lows 50 to 60. Sunrise, sunset, and tidal information for the San Francisco Bay Area for Tuesday, June 16th. The sunrise today, 5:48 a.m. The sunset tonight, 8:33 p.m. Tidal data at the Golden Gate for today. High tide, 12:02 a.m. at 7.5 feet. Low tide, 07:08 a.m. at -192 feet. High tide, 2:34 p.m. at 4.95 feet. Low tide, 6:51 p.m. at 2.98 feet. Here are the buoy observations for 1 a.m. Pacific Daylight Time. An offshore buoy 6, winds northeast at 8 knots, pressure 1,028.1 millibars. An offshore buoy 59, winds north at 14 knots, water temperature 62, pressure 1,021.2 millibars. At buoy 14 near Point Arena, winds northwest at 4 knots, water temperature 55, pressure 1,016.1 millibars. At buoy 13 near Bodega Bay, winds west at 6 knots, pressure 1,015.9 millibars. At Point Reyes, wave rider buoy, water temperature 57, seas 4 feet, every 15 seconds. At San Francisco Bar buoy, water temperature 58, seas 4 feet, every 15 seconds. At San Francisco buoy, winds west at 6 knots, swell 3 feet, every 21 seconds. At Half Moon Bay buoy, winds west 2 knots, water temperature 56, pressure 1,017.3 millibars, seas 3 feet, every 15 seconds. At Monterey buoy, winds northwest at 4 knots, water temperature 62, pressure 1,016.3 millibars. At Pointzer, wave rider buoy, water temperature 61, seas 3 feet, every 14 seconds. At Capes,

southwest wind 10 to 15 knots, easing to 5 to 10 knots late. For Tuesday, southwest wind 5 to 10 knots, rising to 10 to 15 knots in the afternoon. For Tuesday night, southwest wind 10 to 15 knots. The marine forecast for Monterey Bay. For tonight, west wind around 5 knots this evening, becoming light and variable. Seas around 3 feet. Wave detail, west 2 feet at 10 seconds and southwest 2 feet at 14 seconds. Patchy dense fog late this evening and overnight. For Tuesday, west wind around 5 knots, rising to 5 to 10 knots in the afternoon. Seas around 3 feet. Wave detail, west 2 feet at 9 seconds and south 2 feet at 14 seconds. Patchy fog in the morning. For Tuesday night, southwest wind around 5 knots. Seas around 3 feet. Wave detail, northwest 2 feet at 9 seconds and southwest 2 feet at 15 seconds. Patchy fog. The coastal waters forecast from Pigeon Point to Point Pinos out to 10 nautical miles. For tonight, northwest wind around 5 knots. Seas around 3 feet. Wave detail, west 2 feet at 9 seconds and south 2 feet at 14 seconds. Patchy dense fog. For Tuesday, west wind around 5 knots. Seas 3 to 4 feet. Wave detail, west 2 feet at 9 seconds and south 2 feet at 14 seconds. Patchy fog in the morning. For Tuesday night, southwest wind around 5 knots, backing to south after midnight. Seas 3 to 4 feet. Wave detail, northwest 3 feet at 8 seconds and southwest 3 feet at 15 seconds. Patchy fog. The following is an important weather message from the National Weather Service. Issued at 2:35 p.m. Pacific Daylight Time. Coastal flood advisory remains in effect until 5 a.m. Pacific Daylight Time Wednesday. Beach hazards statement remains in effect through late Wednesday night. What? For the coastal flood advisory, up to 1.8 feet of inundation above ground level is possible in low-lying areas near shorelines and tidal waterways. For the beach hazard statement, increased risk of sneaker waves and strong rip currents expected. Where? Pacific Coast beaches. When? For the coastal flood advisory, until 5 a.m. Pacific Daylight Time Wednesday. For the beach hazard statement, through late Wednesday night. Impacts, high tide flooding of lots, parks, and roads with only isolated road closures expected. Dangerous swimming and surfing conditions and localized beach erosion can be expected. Sneaker waves can sweep across the shoreline without warning, pulling people into the sea from rocks, jetties and beaches. Additional details, at the San Francisco tidal gauge, high tide is expected to be 1.8 feet above normal 7.6 feet mean lower low water at 12:02 a.m. on Tuesday, and 1.7 feet above normal 7.5 feet mean lower low water at 12:56 a.m. on Wednesday. High tide varies up to 90 minutes earlier or later along the Pacific Coast and through the San Francisco Bay, respectively. If travel is required, allow extra time as some roads may be closed. Do not drive around barricades or through water of unknown depth. 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Stay off of jetties, piers, rocks, and other waterside infrastructure. Remain out of the water to avoid hazardous surf and never turn your back on the ocean. Monitor local weather, surf and tide forecast at www.weather.gov/mtr. The following is an important weather message from the National Weather Service. Issued at 2:35 p.m. Pacific Daylight Time. Coastal flood advisory remains in effect until 5 a.m. Pacific Daylight Time Thursday. What? Up to 1.8 feet of inundation above ground level is possible in low-lying areas near shorelines and tidal waterways. Where? Low-lying bayshore regions along the San Francisco and San Pablo Bays. When? Until 5 a.m. Pacific Daylight Time Thursday. Impacts, flooding of lots, parks, and roads with only isolated road closures expected. Additional details.

Francisco tidal gauge. High tide is expected to be 1.8 feet above normal, 7.6 feet mean lower low water at 12:02 a.m. on Tuesday, and 1.7 feet above normal, 7.5 feet mean lower low water at 12:56 a.m. on Wednesday. 1.2 feet above normal, 7.1 foot mean lower low water at 1:51 a.m. on Thursday. High tide varies up to 90 minutes earlier or later along the Pacific coast and through the San Francisco Bay, respectively. If travel is required, allow extra time as some roads may be closed. Do not drive around barricades or through water of unknown depth. Take the necessary actions to protect flood-prone property. The area forecast for the peninsula, North Bay, and East Bay. Coastal flood advisory in effect until 5 a.m. Pacific Daylight Time Thursday. Beach hazard statement in effect through late Wednesday night. For the rest of tonight, partly cloudy. Lows in the 50s. West winds 5 to 10 miles per hour. For Tuesday, partly cloudy in the morning, then becoming mostly sunny. Highs in the upper 60s at the coast to the upper 80s inland. Southwest winds up to 5 miles per hour, becoming west 5 to 15 miles per hour in the afternoon. For Tuesday night, mostly clear until midnight, then becoming partly cloudy. Lows from the mid 50s to lower 60s. West winds 5 to 15 miles per hour. And on Wednesday, partly cloudy in the morning, then becoming mostly sunny. Highs in the mid 60s at the coast to the upper 80s inland. Southwest winds up to 5 miles per hour, increasing to 5 to 15 miles per hour in the afternoon. For the Wednesday night, mostly clear until midnight, then becoming partly cloudy. Lows in the 50s. Southwest winds 5 to 15 miles per hour. For Thursday, partly cloudy in the morning, then becoming mostly sunny. Highs from the mid-60s to upper 70s. Thursday night and Juneteenth, partly cloudy. Lows in the 50s. Highs 60s and 70s. For Friday night, mostly clear until midnight, then becoming partly cloudy. Lows in the 50s. And on Saturday, partly cloudy in the morning, then becoming mostly sunny. Highs 60s and 70s. For the Saturday night, clear until midnight, then becoming partly cloudy. Lows from the lower to mid-50s. For Sunday, partly cloudy in the morning, then becoming mostly sunny. Highs 60s and 70s. For Sunday night, mostly clear until midnight, then becoming partly cloudy. Lows from the lower to mid-50s. And on Monday, partly cloudy in the morning, then becoming mostly sunny. Highs from the mid-60s to upper 70s. Low temperatures tonight and highs tomorrow for these selected cities: San Francisco, 55 and 68, San Francisco Airport, 56 and 73, Redwood City, 57 and 83, Oakland, 56 and 73, Fremont, 58 and 81, Concord, 56 and 86, Livermore, 57 and 88, San Rafael, 56 and 74, Santa Rosa, 51 and 82, Napa, 53 and 79, Fairfield, 57 and 85. 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This broadcast originates from the National Weather Service office located in Monterey, California, and serves the South Bay and Monterey Bay Area, including the cities of San Jose, Monterey, Salinas, and Santa Cruz. These are the 1 a.m. Pacific Daylight Time observations for the San Francisco and Monterey Bay areas on Tuesday, June 16th. At San Francisco Airport, it was partly cloudy, temperature 58, dew point 54, relative humidity 86%, west wind at 13 miles an hour, pressure 30.00 inches and falling. At Oakland Airport, it was mostly cloudy, temperature 58, dew point 55, relative humidity 90%, west wind at 9 miles an hour, pressure 30.01 inches and falling. At San Jose Airport, it was mostly cloudy, temperature 60, dew

55, relative humidity 83%, north wind at 5 miles an hour, pressure 30.00 inches and falling. At Santa Rosa, it was cloudy, temperature 56, south wind at 5, pressure 30.00 and steady. At Concord, it was clear, temperature 60, southwest wind at 10. At Livermore, it was clear, temperature 58, northwest wind at 8. At Monterey, it was cloudy, temperature 59, south wind at 5, pressure 30.02 and falling. At Salinas, it was cloudy, temperature 59, dew point 54, relative humidity 83%, west wind at 7. Here are some observations around California and western Nevada. It was clear, with a temperature of 62 at Sacramento, 76 at Reno, and 54 at Truckee. Under clear skies, South Lake Tahoe reported 55, Blue Canyon reported 73, and Mammoth Lakes reported 57. It was mostly cloudy, with a temperature of 63 at Los Angeles, and 67 at San Diego. Local temperature reports around San Francisco Bay for 1 a.m. Downtown San Francisco was 57 degrees. Oakland Museum was 59 degrees. Redwood City was 62 degrees. San Rafael was 59 degrees. The area forecast for the South Bay, including the San Jose metro area and the Santa Clara Valley. Coastal flood advisory in effect until 5 a.m. Pacific Daylight Time Thursday. For the rest of tonight, mostly clear until midnight, then becoming partly cloudy. Lows from the mid-50s to lower 60s. Northwest winds up to 5 miles per hour. For Tuesday, mostly sunny in the morning, then becoming sunny. Highs in the upper 70s by the bay, mid-80s to lower 90s inland. Northwest winds 5 to 10 miles per hour. For Tuesday night, mostly clear. Lows from the mid-50s to lower 60s. West winds 5 to 10 miles per hour, becoming southwest after midnight. And on Wednesday, mostly sunny in the morning, then becoming sunny. Highs in the upper 70s by the bay to the 80s inland. Southwest winds 5 to 10 miles per hour. For the Wednesday night, mostly clear until midnight, then becoming partly cloudy. Lows from the mid to upper 50s. Southwest winds 5 to 10 miles per hour. For Thursday, partly cloudy in the morning, then becoming sunny. Highs from the lower 70s to mid 80s. For Thursday night, mostly clear until midnight, then becoming partly cloudy. Lows in the 50s. Juneteenth, partly cloudy in the morning, then becoming mostly sunny. Highs from the 70s to lower 80s. And on Friday night, clear until midnight, then becoming partly cloudy. Lows in the 50s. For the Saturday, partly cloudy in the morning, then becoming mostly sunny. Highs from the 70s to lower 80s. For Saturday night, mostly clear. Patchy fog. Lows from the lower to mid-50s. For Sunday, partly cloudy in the morning, then becoming sunny. Highs from the lower 70s to mid-80s. And on Sunday night, mostly clear. Patchy fog. Lows from the lower to mid-50s. For the Monday, partly cloudy in the morning, then becoming sunny. Highs from the lower 70s to mid-80s. Low temperatures tonight and highs tomorrow for the selected cities: San Jose, 59 and 84, Mountain View, 59 and 79, Morgan Hill, 57 and 88. The area forecast for the Monterey Bay and Salinas Valley: coastal flood advisory in effect until 5 a.m. Pacific Daylight Time Wednesday. Beach hazards statement in effect through late Wednesday night. For the rest of tonight, partly cloudy until midnight, then becoming mostly cloudy. Lows in the mid-50s. West winds up to 5 miles per hour. For Tuesday, partly cloudy in the morning, then becoming mostly sunny. Highs around 70 at the coast to the upper 80s inland. West winds up to 5 miles per hour, increasing to 5 to 15 miles per hour in the afternoon.

Tuesday night, partly cloudy until midnight, then becoming mostly cloudy. Lows in the upper 50s. West winds 5 to 10 miles per hour until midnight, becoming light. And on Wednesday? Partly cloudy in the morning, then becoming mostly sunny. Highs in the lower 70s at the coast to the mid-80s inland. Light winds, becoming west 5 to 15 miles per hour in the afternoon. For the Wednesday night, partly cloudy until midnight, then becoming mostly cloudy. Patchy fog after midnight. Lows in the 50s. West winds 5 to 10 miles per hour. For Thursday, mostly cloudy in the morning, then becoming mostly sunny. Patchy fog. Highs from the upper 60s to lower 80s. Thursday night through Saturday, partly cloudy. Patchy fog. Lows from the 40s to upper 50s. Highs from the mid-60s to upper 70s. Saturday night, mostly clear until midnight, then becoming partly cloudy. Patchy fog. Lows from the upper 40s to mid-50s. Sunday, mostly cloudy in the morning, then becoming mostly sunny. Areas of fog. Highs from the mid-60s to lower 80s. Sunday night, mostly clear until midnight, then becoming partly cloudy. Areas of fog. Lows from the upper 40s to mid-50s. Monday, mostly cloudy in the morning, then becoming mostly sunny. Highs from the upper 60s to lower 80s. Low temperatures tonight and highs tomorrow for the selected cities: Santa Cruz, 55 and 73, Monterey, 56 and 70, Salinas, 57 and 71, Hollister, 55 and 81, King City, 56 and 87. The weather overview for the Bay Area and Central Coast: minor coastal flooding due to higher than normal high tides anticipated across low-lying coastal areas. Hazardous beach conditions through Wednesday with increased risk of sneaker waves and strong wind currents. Minor to locally moderate heat risk through the middle of the week with seasonable June temperatures. The extended forecast for the Bay Area and Central Coast: Juneteenth and Friday night, partly cloudy. Patchy fog after midnight. Highs 55 to 80. Lows 50 to 60. Saturday and Saturday night, partly cloudy. Patchy fog after midnight. Highs 55 to 80. Lows 50 to 55. Sunday and Sunday night, partly cloudy. Patchy fog in the morning. Patchy fog after midnight. Highs 55 to 85. Lows 50 to 55. Monday and Monday night, partly cloudy. Highs 55 to 85. Lows 50 to 60. Tuesday and Tuesday night, partly cloudy. Highs 60 to 90. Lows 50 to 60. Sunrise, sunset, and tidal information for the San Francisco Bay Area for Tuesday, June 16th. The sunrise today, 5:48 a.m. The sunset tonight, 8:33 p.m. Tidal data at the Golden Gate for today. High tide, 12:02 a.m. at 7.5 feet. Low tide, 07:08 a.m. at -192 feet. High tide, 2:34 p.m. at 4.95 feet. Low tide, 6:51 p.m. at 2.98 feet. Here are the buoy observations for 2 a.m. Pacific Daylight Time. An offshore buoy 6, winds northeast at 8 knots, pressure 1,027.8 millibars. An offshore buoy 59, winds north at 16 knots, water temperature 62, pressure 1,021.1 millibars. At buoy 14 near Point Arena, winds north at 2 knots, water temperature 55, pressure 1,016.1 millibars. At buoy 13 near Bodega Bay, winds west at 4 knots, pressure 1,015.8 millibars. At Point Reyes, wave rider buoy, water temperature 57, seas 4 feet, every 15 seconds. At San Francisco Bar, buoy water temperature 57, seas 5 feet, every 22 seconds. At San Francisco Bay, winds west at 6 knots, water temperature 55, pressure
1,015.8 millibars, swell 3 feet, every 15 seconds. At Half Moon Bay buoy winds west 4 knots, water temperature 56, pressure 1,017.0 millibars, seas 2 feet, every 13 seconds. At Monterey buoy winds northwest at 6 knots, water temperature 61, pressure 1,016.0 millibars. At Pointzer, wave rider buoy water temperature 60, seas 4 feet, every 15 seconds. At Cape San Martin buoy winds northwest at 6 knots, water temperature 61, pressure 1,016.3 millibars. Synopsis for the Central California coast and bays including the Monterey Bay, Greater Farallones, and Cordell Bank National Marine Sanctuaries, northerly winds will increase resulting in hazardous seas over the northern outer waters late today to Wednesday morning. Otherwise, seas will remain slight to moderate to the weekend. The marine forecast for San Pablo Bay, Suisun Bay, the West Delta, and the San Francisco Bay north of the Bay Bridge. For today, southwest wind 5 to 10 knots, rising to 10 to 15 knots this afternoon. For tonight, southwest wind 10 to 15 knots. For Wednesday, southwest wind 5 to 10 knots, rising to 10 to 15 knots in the afternoon. The marine forecast for Monterey Bay. For today, light and variable winds, becoming west 5 to 10 knots. Seas around 3 feet. Wave detail, northwest 2 feet at 9 seconds and southwest 2 feet at 14 seconds. Patchy fog early this morning. For tonight, west wind around 5 knots in the evening, becoming light and variable. Seas around 3 feet. Wave detail, west 2 feet at 8 seconds and southwest 2 feet at 16 seconds. Patchy fog. For Wednesday, southwest wind around 5 knots, rising to 5 to 10 knots in the afternoon. Seas around 3 feet. Wave detail, west 3 feet at 9 seconds and southwest 2 feet at 18 seconds. Patchy fog in the morning. The coastal waters forecast from Pigeon Point to Point Pinos out to 10 nautical miles. For today, west wind around 5 knots. Seas 3 to 4 feet. Wave detail, northwest 2 feet at 9 seconds and south 3 feet at 14 seconds. Patchy fog early this morning. For tonight, southwest wind around 5 knots. Seas 3 to 4 feet. Wave detail, northwest 3 feet at 8 seconds and south 2 feet at 15 seconds. For Wednesday, south wind 5 to 10 knots. Seas 3 to 5 feet. Wave detail, northwest 4 feet at 9 seconds and south 2 feet at 16 seconds. The following is an important weather message from the National Weather Service. Issued at 2:35 p.m. Pacific Daylight Time. Coastal flood advisory remains in effect until 5 a.m. Pacific Daylight Time Wednesday. Beach hazard statement remains in effect through late Wednesday night. What? For the coastal flood advisory, up to 1.8 feet of inundation above ground level is possible in low-lying areas near shorelines and tidal waterways. For the beach hazard statement, increased risk of sneaker waves and strong rip currents expected. Where? Pacific Coast beaches. When? For the coastal flood advisory, until 5 a.m. Pacific Daylight Time Wednesday. For the beach hazard statement, through late Wednesday night. Impacts, high tide flooding of lots, parks, and roads with only isolated road closures expected. Dangerous swimming and surfing conditions and localized beach erosion can be expected. Sneaker waves can sweep across the shoreline without warning, pulling people into the sea from rocks, jetties, and beaches. Additional details, at the San Francisco tidal gauge, high tide is expected to be 1.8 feet above normal 7.6 feet mean lower low water at 12:02 a.m. on Tuesday, and 1.7 feet above normal 7.5 feet mean lower low water at 12:56 a.m. on Wednesday. High tide varies up to 90 minutes earlier or later along the Pacific Coast and through the San Francisco Bay, respectively. If travel is required, allow extra time as some roads may be closed. Do not drive around barricades or through water.

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Coastal flood advisory remains in effect until 5 a.m. Pacific Daylight Time Thursday. What? Up to 1.8 feet of inundation above ground level is possible in low-lying areas near shorelines and tidal waterways. Where? Low-lying bayshore regions along the San Francisco and San Pablo Bays. When? Until 5 a.m. Pacific Daylight Time Thursday. Impacts, flooding of lots, parks, and roads with only isolated road closures expected. Additional details, at the San Francisco tidal gauge, high tide is expected to be 1.8 feet above normal 7.6 feet mean lower low water at 12:02 a.m. on Tuesday, and 1.7 feet above normal 7.5 feet mean lower low water at 12:56 a.m. on Wednesday. 1.2 feet above normal 7/0.1 foot mean lower low water at 1:51 a.m. on Thursday. High tide varies up to 90 minutes earlier or later along the Pacific coast and through the San Francisco Bay, respectively. If travel is required, allow extra time as some roads may be closed. Do not drive around barricades or through water of unknown depth. Take the necessary actions to protect flood-prone property. The area forecast for the peninsula, North Bay, and East Bay. Coastal flood advisory in effect until 5 a.m. Pacific Daylight Time Thursday. Beach hazards statement in effect through late Wednesday night, for the rest of tonight, partly cloudy. Lows in the 50s. West winds 5 to 10 miles per hour. For Tuesday, partly cloudy in the morning then becoming mostly sunny. Highs in the upper 60s at the coast to the upper 80s inland. Southwest winds up to 5 miles per hour, becoming west 5 to 15 miles per hour in the afternoon. For Tuesday night, mostly clear until midnight then becoming partly cloudy. Lows from the mid 50s to lower 60s. West winds 5 to 15 miles per hour. And on Wednesday, partly cloudy in the morning then becoming mostly sunny. Highs in the mid-60s at the coast to the upper 80s inland. Southwest winds up to 5 miles per hour increasing to 5 to 15 miles per hour in the afternoon. For the Wednesday night, mostly clear until midnight then becoming partly cloudy. Lows in the 50s. Southwest winds 5 to 15 miles per hour. For Thursday, partly cloudy in the morning then becoming mostly sunny. Highs from the mid-60s to upper 70s. Thursday night and Juneteenth, partly cloudy. Lows in the 50s. Highs 60s and 70s. For Friday night, mostly clear until midnight then becoming partly cloudy. Lows in the 50s. And on Saturday, partly cloudy in the morning then becoming mostly sunny. Highs 60s and 70s. For the Saturday night, clear until midnight then becoming partly cloudy. Lows from the lower to mid-50s. For Sunday, partly cloudy in the morning then becoming mostly sunny. Highs 60s and 70s. For Sunday night, mostly clear until midnight then becoming partly cloudy. Lows from the lower to mid-50s. And on Monday, partly cloudy in the morning then becoming mostly sunny. Highs from the mid-60s to upper 70s. Low temperatures tonight and highs tomorrow for these selected cities. San Francisco, 55 and 68. San Francisco Airport, 56 and 73. Redwood City, 57 and 83. Oakland, 56 and 73. Fremont, 58 and 81. Concord, 56

These are the 2 a.m. Pacific Daylight Time observations for the San Francisco and Monterey Bay areas on Tuesday, June 16th. At San Francisco Airport, it was partly cloudy, temperature 58, dew point 54, relative humidity 86%, west wind at 12 miles an hour, pressure 29.99 inches and falling. At Oakland Airport, it was mostly cloudy, temperature 58, dew point 55, relative humidity 90%, west wind at 9 miles an hour, pressure 30.00 inches and falling. At San Jose Airport, it was mostly cloudy, temperature 60, dew point 55, relative humidity 83%, north wind at 3 miles an hour, pressure 29.99 inches and falling. At Santa Rosa, it was cloudy, temperature 56, southeast wind at 3, pressure 29.99 and falling. At Concord, it was clear, temperature 60, southwest wind at 9. At Livermore, it was clear, temperature 58, northwest wind at 8. At Monterey, it was cloudy, temperature 58, calm, pressure 30.02 and steady. At Salinas, it was cloudy, temperature 58, dew point 54, relative humidity 86%, northwest wind at 6. Here are some observations around California and western Nevada. It was clear, with a temperature of 61 at Sacramento, 75 at Reno, and 52 at Truckee. Under clear skies, South Lake Tahoe reported 53, Blue Canyon reported 73, and Mammoth Lakes reported 57. It was mostly cloudy, with a temperature of 63 at Los Angeles, and 67 at San Diego. Local temperature reports around San Francisco Bay for 2 a.m. Downtown San Francisco was 57 degrees. Oakland Museum was 58 degrees. Redwood City was 62 degrees. San Rafael was 58 degrees. The area forecast for the South Bay, including the San Jose metro area and the Santa Clara Valley. Coastal flood advisory in effect until 5 a.m. Pacific Daylight Time Thursday. For the rest of tonight, mostly clear until midnight, then becoming partly cloudy. Lows from the mid-50s to lower 60s. Northwest winds up to 5 miles per hour. For Tuesday, mostly sunny in the morning, then becoming sunny. Highs in the upper 70s by the bay, mid-80s to lower 90s inland. Northwest winds 5 to 10 miles per hour. For Tuesday night, mostly clear. Lows from the mid-50s to lower 60s. West winds 5 to 10 miles per hour, becoming southwest after midnight. And on Wednesday, mostly sunny in the morning, then becoming sunny. Highs in the upper 70s by the bay to the 80s inland. Southwest winds 5 to 10 miles per hour. For the Wednesday night, mostly clear until midnight, then becoming partly cloudy. Lows from the mid to upper 50s. Southwest winds 5 to 10 miles per hour. For Thursday, partly cloudy in the morning, then becoming sunny. Highs from the lower 70s to mid 80s. For Thursday night, mostly clear until midnight, then becoming partly cloudy. Lows in the 50s. Juneteenth, partly cloudy in the morning, then becoming mostly sunny. Highs from the 70s to lower 80s. And on Friday night, clear until midnight, then becoming partly cloudy. Lows in the 50s. For the Saturday, partly cloudy in the morning, then becoming mostly sunny. Highs from the 70s to lower 80s. For Saturday night, mostly clear. Patchy fog. Lows from the lower to mid 50s. For Sunday, partly cloudy in the morning, then becoming sunny. Highs from the lower 70s to mid 80s. And on Sunday night, mostly clear. Patchy fog. Lows from the lower to mid 50s. For the Monday, partly cloudy in the morning, then becoming sunny. Highs from the lower 70s to mid 80s. Low temperatures tonight and highs tomorrow for these selected cities: San Jose, 59 and 84, Mountain View, 59 and 79, Morgan Hill, 57 and 88,

the area forecast for the Monterey Bay and Salinas Valley? Coastal flood advisory in effect until 5 a.m. Pacific Daylight Time Wednesday. Beach hazard statement in effect through late Wednesday night. For the rest of tonight, partly cloudy until midnight, then becoming mostly cloudy. Lows in the mid-50s. West winds up to 5 miles per hour. For Tuesday, partly cloudy in the morning, then becoming mostly sunny. Highs around 70 at the coast to the upper 80s inland. West winds up to 5 miles per hour, increasing to 5 to 15 miles per hour in the afternoon. For Tuesday night, partly cloudy until midnight, then becoming mostly cloudy. Lows in the upper 50s. West winds 5 to 10 miles per hour until midnight, becoming light. And on Wednesday, partly cloudy in the morning, then becoming mostly sunny. Highs in the lower 70s at the coast of the mid-80s inland. Light winds, becoming west 5 to 15 miles per hour in the afternoon. For the Wednesday night, partly cloudy until midnight, then becoming mostly cloudy. Patchy fog after midnight. Lows in the 50s. West winds 5 to 10 miles per hour. For Thursday, mostly cloudy in the morning, then becoming mostly sunny. Patchy fog. Highs from the upper 60s to lower 80s. Thursday night through Saturday, partly cloudy. Patchy fog. Lows from the 40s to upper 50s. Highs from the mid-60s to upper 70s. Saturday night, mostly clear until midnight, then becoming partly cloudy. Patchy fog. Lows from the upper 40s to mid-50s. Sunday, mostly cloudy in the morning, then becoming mostly sunny. Areas of fog. Highs from the mid-60s to lower 80s. Sunday night, mostly clear until midnight, then becoming partly cloudy. Areas of fog. Lows from the upper 40s to mid-50s. Monday, mostly cloudy in the morning, then becoming mostly sunny. Highs from the upper 60s to lower 80s. Low temperatures tonight and highs tomorrow for the selected cities: Santa Cruz, 55 and 73, Monterey, 56 and 70, Salinas, 57 and 71, Hollister, 55 and 81, King City, 56 and 87. 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This broadcast originates from the National Weather Service office located in Monterey, California, and serves the South Bay and Monterey Bay Area, including the city of San Jose, Monterey, Salinas, and Santa Cruz. The weather overview for the Bay Area and Central Coast: minor coastal flooding due to higher than normal high tides anticipated across low-lying coastal areas. Hazardous beach conditions through Wednesday with increased risk of sneaker waves and strong currents. Minor to locally moderate heat risk through the middle of the week with seasonable June temperatures. The extended forecast for the Bay Area and Central Coast, Juneteenth and Friday night, partly cloudy. Patchy fog after midnight. Highs 55 to 80. Lows 50 to 60. Saturday and Saturday night, partly cloudy. Patchy fog after midnight. Highs 55 to 80. Lows 50 to 55. Sunday and Sunday night, partly cloudy. Patchy fog in the morning. Patchy fog after midnight. Highs 55 to 85. Lows 50 to 55. Monday and Monday night, partly cloudy. Highs 55 to 85. Lows 50 to 60. Tuesday and Tuesday night, partly cloudy. Highs 60 to 90. Lows 50 to 60. Sunrise, sunset, and tidal information for the San Francisco Bay Area for Tuesday, June 16th. The sunrise today, 5:48 a.m. The sunset tonight, 8:33 p.m. Tidal data at the Golden Gate for today. High tide, 12:02 a.m. at 7.5 feet. Low tide, 07:08 a.m. at

minus 1, 92 feet high tide, 2, 34 p.m. at 4.95 feet low tide, 6, 51 p.m. at 2.98 feet. Here are the buoy observations for 2 a.m. Pacific Daylight Time. An offshore buoy 6 winds northeast at 8 knots, pressure 1,027.7 millibars. An offshore buoy 59, winds north 60 knots, water temperature 62, pressure 1,021.1 millibars, seas 5 feet, every 21 seconds. At Point Arena buoy, winds northeast 2 knots, water temperature 54, pressure 1,016.0 millibars, seas 3 feet, every 15 seconds. At buoy 13 near Bodega Bay, winds northwest at 4 knots, pressure 1,015.7 millibars, swell 3 feet, every 15 seconds. At Point Reyes Wave Rider buoy, water temperature 57, seas 4 feet, every 15 seconds. At San Francisco Bar buoy, water temperature 57, seas 5 feet, every 22 seconds. At San Francisco buoy, winds west at 6 knots, water temperature 55, pressure 1,015.8 millibars, swell 3 feet, every 15 seconds. At Half Moon Bay buoy, winds west 4 knots, water temperature 56, pressure 1,017.0 millibars, seas 2 feet, every 13 seconds. At Monterey Bay buoy, winds northwest 6 knots, water temperature 61, pressure 1,016.1 millibars, seas 4 feet, every 16 seconds. At Point Sur, Wave Rider buoy, water temperature 60, seas 4 feet, every 15 seconds. At Cape San Martin buoy, winds west 6 knots, water temperature 61, pressure 1,016.2 millibars, seas 4 feet, every 15 seconds. Synopsis for the Central California coast and bays, including the Monterey Bay, Greater Farallones, and Cordell Bank National Marine Sanctuaries, northerly winds will increase, resulting in hazardous seas over the northern outer waters late today to Wednesday morning. Otherwise, seas will remain slight to moderate to the weekend. The marine forecast for San Pablo Bay, Suisun Bay, the West Delta, and the San Francisco Bay north of the Bay Bridge. For today, southwest wind 5 to 10 knots, rising to 10 to 15 knots this afternoon. For tonight, southwest wind 10 to 15 knots. For Wednesday, southwest wind 5 to 10 knots, rising to 10 to 15 knots in the afternoon. The marine forecast for Monterey Bay. For today, light and variable winds, becoming west 5 to 10 knots. Seas around 3 feet. Wave detail, northwest 2 feet at 9 seconds and southwest 2 feet at 14 seconds. Patchy fog early this morning. For tonight, west wind around 5 knots in the evening, becoming light and variable. Seas around 3 feet. Wave detail, west 2 feet at 8 seconds and southwest 2 feet at 16 seconds. Patchy fog. For Wednesday, southwest wind around 5 knots, rising to 5 to 10 knots in the afternoon. Seas around 3 feet. Wave detail, west 3 feet at 9 seconds and southwest 2 feet at 18 seconds. Patchy fog in the morning. The coastal waters forecast from Pigeon Point to Point Pinos out to 10 nautical miles. For today, west wind around 5 knots. Seas 3 to 4 feet. Wave detail, northwest 2 feet at 9 seconds and south 3 feet at 14 seconds. Patchy fog early this morning. For tonight, southwest wind around 5 knots. Seas 3 to 4 feet. Wave detail, northwest 3 feet at 8 seconds and south 2 feet at 15 seconds. For Wednesday, south wind 5 to 10 knots. Seas 3 to 5 feet. Wave detail, northwest 4 feet at 9 seconds and south 2 feet at 16 seconds. The following is an important weather message from the National Weather Service. Issued at 2:35 p.m. Pacific Daylight Time. Coastal flood advisory remains in effect until 5 a.m. Pacific Daylight Time Wednesday. Beach hazards statement remains in effect through late Wednesday night. What? For the coastal flood advisory, up to 1.5

8 feet of inundation above ground level is possible in low-lying areas near shorelines and tidal waterways. For the beach hazard statement, increased risk of sneaker waves and strong rip currents expected. Where? Pacific Coast beaches. When? For the coastal flood advisory, until 5 a.m. Pacific Daylight Time Wednesday. For the beach hazard statement, through late Wednesday night. Impacts, high tide flooding of lots, parks. For the coastal flood advisory, until 5 a.m. Pacific Daylight Time Wednesday. For the beach hazard statement, through late Wednesday night. Impacts, high tide flooding of lots, parks, and roads with only isolated road closures expected. Dangerous swimming and surfing conditions and localized beach erosion can be expected. Sneaker waves can sweep across the shoreline without warning, pulling people into the sea from rocks, jetties and beaches. Additional details, at the San Francisco tidal gauge, high tide is expected to be 1.8 feet above normal 7.6 feet mean lower low water at 12:02 a.m. on Tuesday, and 1.7 feet above normal 7.5 feet mean lower low water at 12:56 a.m. on Wednesday. High tide varies up to 90 minutes earlier or later along the Pacific Coast and through the San Francisco Bay, respectively. If travel is required, allow extra time as some roads may be closed. Do not drive around barricades or through water of unknown depth. 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Remain out of the water to avoid hazardous surf and never turn your back on the ocean. Monitor local weather, surf and tide forecast at www.weather.gov/mtr. The following is an important weather message from the National Weather Service. Issued at 2:35 p.m. Pacific Daylight Time. Coastal flood advisory remains in effect until 5 a.m. Pacific Daylight Time Thursday. What? Up to 1.8 feet of inundation above ground level is possible in low-lying areas near shorelines and tidal waterways. Where? Low-lying bayshore regions along the San Francisco and San Pablo Bays. When? Until 5 a.m. Pacific Daylight Time Thursday. Impacts, flooding of lots, parks, and roads with only isolated road closures expected. Additional details, at the San Francisco tidal gauge, high tide is expected to be 1.8 feet above normal 7.6 feet mean lower low water at 12:02 a.m. on Tuesday, and 1.7 feet above normal 7.5 feet mean lower low water at 12:56 a.m. on Wednesday, 1.2 feet above normal 7.1 foot mean lower low water at 1:51 a.m. on Thursday. High tide varies up to 90 minutes earlier or later along the Pacific Coast and through the San Francisco Bay, respectively. If travel is required, allow extra time as some roads may be closed. Do not drive around barricades or through water of unknown depth. Take the necessary actions to protect flood-prone property. The area forecast for the Peninsula, North Bay, and East Bay. Coastal flood advisory in effect until 5 a.m. Pacific Daylight Time Thursday. Beach hazards statement in effect through late Wednesday night, for the rest of tonight, partly cloudy. Lows in the 50s. West winds 5 to 10 miles per hour. For Tuesday, partly cloudy in the morning then becoming mostly sunny. Highs in the upper 60s at the coast to the upper 80s inland. Southwest winds up to 5 miles per hour, becoming west 5 to 15 miles per hour in the afternoon. For Tuesday night, mostly clear until midnight then becoming partly cloudy. Lows from the mid-50s to lower 60s. West winds 5 to 15 miles per hour. And on Wednesday? Partly cloudy in the morning then becoming mostly sunny. Highs in the mid-60s at the coast to the upper 80s inland. Southwest winds up to 5 miles per hour increasing to 5 to 15 miles per hour in the afternoon. For the Wednesday night, mostly clear until midnight then becoming partly cloudy. Lows in the 50s. Southwest winds 5 to 15 miles per hour. For Thursday, partly cloudy in the morning then becoming mostly sunny.

highs from the mid-60s to upper 70s. Thursday night and Juneteenth, partly cloudy. Lows in the 50s. Highs 60s and 70s. For Friday night, mostly clear until midnight, then becoming partly cloudy. Lows in the 50s. And on Saturday, partly cloudy in the morning, then becoming mostly sunny. Highs 60s and 70s. For the Saturday night, clear until midnight, then becoming partly cloudy. Lows from the lower to mid-50s. For Sunday, partly cloudy in the morning, then becoming mostly sunny. Highs 60s and 70s. For Sunday night, mostly clear until midnight, then becoming partly cloudy. Lows from the lower to mid-50s. And on Monday, partly cloudy in the morning, then becoming mostly sunny. Highs from the mid-60s to upper 70s. Low temperatures tonight and highs tomorrow for these selected cities. San Francisco, 55 and 68. San Francisco Airport, 56 and 73. Redwood City, 57 and 83. Oakland, 56 and 73. Fremont, 58 and 81. Concord, 56 and 86. Livermore, 57 and 88. San Rafael, 56 and 74. Santa Rosa, 51 and 82. Napa, 53 and 79. Fairfield, 57 and 85. These are the 2 a.m. Pacific Daylight Time observations for the San Francisco and Monterey Bay areas on Tuesday, June 16th. At San Francisco Airport, it was partly cloudy, temperature 58, dew point 54, relative humidity 86%, west wind at 12 miles an hour, pressure 29.99 inches and falling. At Oakland Airport, it was mostly cloudy, temperature 58, dew point 55, relative humidity 90%, west wind at 9 miles an hour, pressure 30.00 inches and falling. At San Jose Airport, it was mostly cloudy, temperature 60, dew point 55, relative humidity 83%, north wind at 3 miles an hour, pressure 29.99 inches and falling. At Santa Rosa, it was cloudy, temperature 56, southeast wind at 3, pressure 29.99 and falling. At Concord, it was clear, temperature 60, southwest wind at 9. At Livermore, it was clear, temperature 58, northwest wind at 8. At Monterey, it was cloudy, temperature 58, calm, pressure 30.02 and steady. At Salinas, it was cloudy, temperature 58, dew point 54, relative humidity 86%, northwest wind at 6. Here are some observations around California and western Nevada. It was clear, with a temperature of 61 at Sacramento, 75 at Reno, and 52 at Truckee. Under clear skies, South Lake Tahoe reported 53, Blue Canyon reported 73, and Mammoth Lakes reported 57. It was mostly cloudy, with a temperature of 63 at Los Angeles, and 67 at San Diego. Local temperature reports around San Francisco Bay for 2 a.m. Downtown San Francisco was 57 degrees. Oakland Museum was 58 degrees. Redwood City was 62 degrees. San Rafael was 58 degrees. The area forecast for the South Bay, including the San Jose metro area and the Santa Clara Valley. Coastal flood advisory in effect until 5 a.m. Pacific Daylight Time Thursday. For the rest of tonight, mostly clear until midnight, then becoming partly cloudy. Lows from the mid-50s to lower 60s. Northwest winds up to 5 miles per hour. For Tuesday, mostly sunny in the morning, then becoming sunny. Highs in the upper 70s by the bay, mid-80s to lower 90s inland. Northwest winds 5 to 10 miles per hour. For Tuesday night, mostly clear. Lows from the mid-50s to lower 60s. West winds 5 to 10 miles per hour, becoming southwest after midnight. And on Wednesday, mostly sunny in the morning, then becoming sunny. Highs in the upper 70s by the bay to the 80s inland. Southwest winds 5 to 10 miles per hour. For the Wednesday night,

clear until midnight, then becoming partly cloudy. Lows from the mid to upper 50s. Southwest winds 5 to 10 miles per hour. For Thursday, partly cloudy in the morning, then becoming sunny. Highs from the lower 70s to mid 80s. For Thursday night, mostly clear until midnight, then becoming partly cloudy. Lows in the 50s. Juneteenth, partly cloudy in the morning, then becoming mostly sunny. Highs from the 70s to lower 80s. And on Friday night, clear until midnight, then becoming partly cloudy. Lows in the 50s. For the Saturday, partly cloudy in the morning, then becoming mostly sunny. Highs from the 70s to lower 80s. For Saturday night, mostly clear. Patchy fog. Lows from the lower to mid 50s. For Sunday, partly cloudy in the morning, then becoming sunny. Highs from the lower 70s to mid 80s. And on Sunday night, mostly clear. Patchy fog. Lows from the lower to mid 50s. For the Monday, partly cloudy in the morning, then becoming sunny. Highs from the lower 70s to mid 80s. Low temperatures tonight and highs tomorrow for the selected cities: San Jose, 59 and 84, Mountain View, 59 and 79, Morgan Hill, 57 and 88. The area forecast for the Monterey Bay and Salinas Valley: coastal flood advisory in effect until 5 a.m. Pacific Daylight Time Wednesday. Beach hazards statement in effect through late Wednesday night. For the rest of tonight, partly cloudy until midnight, then becoming mostly cloudy. Lows in the mid-50s. West winds up to 5 miles per hour. For Tuesday, partly cloudy in the morning, then becoming mostly sunny. Highs around 70 at the coast to the upper 80s inland. West winds up to 5 miles per hour, increasing to 5 to 15 miles per hour in the afternoon. For Tuesday night, partly cloudy until midnight, then becoming mostly cloudy. Lows in the upper 50s. West winds 5 to 10 miles per hour until midnight, becoming light. And on Wednesday, partly cloudy in the morning, then becoming mostly sunny. Highs in the lower 70s at the coast of the mid 80s inland. Light winds, becoming west 5 to 15 miles per hour in the afternoon. For the Wednesday night, partly cloudy until midnight, then becoming mostly cloudy. Patchy fog after midnight. Lows in the 50s. West winds 5 to 10 miles per hour. For Thursday, mostly cloudy in the morning, then becoming mostly sunny. Patchy fog. Highs from the upper 60s to lower 80s. Thursday night through Saturday, partly cloudy. Patchy fog. Lows from the 40s to upper 50s. Highs from the mid-60s to upper 70s. Saturday night, mostly clear until midnight, then becoming partly cloudy. Patchy fog. Lows from the upper 40s to mid-50s. Sunday, mostly cloudy in the morning, then becoming mostly sunny. Areas of fog. Highs from the mid-60s to lower 80s. Sunday night, mostly clear until midnight, then becoming partly cloudy. Areas of fog. Lows from the upper 40s to mid-50s. Monday, mostly cloudy in the morning, then becoming mostly sunny. Highs from the upper 60s to lower 80s. Low temperatures tonight and highs tomorrow for the selected cities: Santa Cruz, 55 and 73, Monterey, 56 and 70, Salinas, 57 and 71, Hollister, 55 and 81, King City, 56 and 87. The weather overview for the Bay Area and Central Coast: minor coastal flooding due to higher than normal high tides anticipated across low-lying coastal areas. Hazardous beach conditions through Wednesday with increased risk of sneaker waves and strong currents. Minor to locally moderate heat risk through the middle of the week with seasonable June temperatures. The extended forecast for the Bay Area and Central Coast: Juneteenth and Friday night, partly cloudy. Patchy fog after midnight. Highs 55 to 80. Lows 50.

location for the San Francisco Bay Area for Tuesday, June 16th. The sunrise today, 5:48 a.m. The sunset tonight, 8:33 p.m. Tidal data at the Golden Gate for today. High tide, 12:02 a.m. at 7.5 feet. Low tide, 07:08 a.m. at -192 feet. High tide, 2:34 p.m. at 4.95 feet. Low tide, 6:51 p.m. at 2.98 feet. Here are the buoy observations for 2 a.m. Pacific Daylight Time. An offshore buoy 6 winds northeast at 8 knots, pressure 1,027.7 millibars. An offshore buoy 59, winds north 60 knots, water temperature 62, pressure 1,021.1 millibars, seas 5 feet, every 21 seconds. At Point Arena buoy, winds northeast 2 knots, water temperature 54, pressure 1,016.0 millibars, seas 3 feet, every 15 seconds. At buoy 13 near Bodega Bay, winds northwest at 4 knots, pressure 1,015.7 millibars, swell 3 feet, every 15 seconds. At Point Reyes Wave Rider buoy, water temperature 57, seas 4 feet, every 15 seconds. At San Francisco Bar buoy, water temperature 57, seas 5 feet, every 22 seconds. At San Francisco buoy, winds west at 6 knots, water temperature 55, pressure 1,015.8 millibars, swell 3 feet, every 15 seconds. At Half Moon Bay buoy, winds west 4 knots, water temperature 56, pressure 1,017.0 millibars, seas 2 feet, every 13 seconds. At Monterey Bay buoy, winds northwest 6 knots, water temperature 61, pressure 1,016.1 millibars, seas 4 feet, every 16 seconds. At Point Sur, Wave Rider buoy, water temperature 60, seas 4 feet, every 15 seconds. At Cape San Martin buoy, winds west 6 knots, water temperature 61, pressure 1,016.2 millibars, seas 4 feet, every 15 seconds. Synopsis for the Central California coast and bays, including the Monterey Bay, Greater Farallones, and Cordell Bank National Marine Sanctuaries, northerly winds will increase, resulting in hazardous seas over the northern outer waters late today to Wednesday morning. Otherwise, seas will remain slight to moderate to the weekend. The marine forecast for San Pablo Bay, Suisun Bay, the West Delta, and the San Francisco Bay north of the Bay Bridge. For today, southwest wind 5 to 10 knots, rising to 10 to 15 knots this afternoon. For tonight, southwest wind 10 to 15 knots. For Wednesday, southwest wind 5 to 10 knots, rising to 10 to 15 knots in the afternoon. The marine forecast for Monterey Bay. For today, light and variable winds, becoming west 5 to 10 knots. Seas around 3 feet. Wave detail, northwest 2 feet at 9 seconds and southwest 2 feet at 14 seconds. Patchy fog early this morning. For tonight, west wind around 5 knots in the evening, becoming light and variable. Seas around 3 feet. Wave detail, west 2 feet at 8 seconds and southwest 2 feet at 16 seconds. Patchy fog. For Wednesday, southwest wind around 5 knots, rising to 5 to 10 knots in the afternoon. Seas around 3 feet. Wave detail, west 3 feet at 9 seconds and southwest 2 feet at 18 seconds. Patchy fog in the morning. The coastal waters forecast from Pigeon Point to Point Pinos out to 10 nautical miles. For today, west wind around 5 knots. Seas 3 to 4 feet. Wave detail, northwest 2 feet at 9 seconds and south 3 feet at 14 seconds. Patchy fog early this morning. For tonight, southwest wind around 5 knots. Seas 3 to 4 feet. Wave detail, northwest 3 feet at 8 seconds and south 2 feet at 15 seconds. For Wednesday, south wind 5 to 10 knots. Seas 3 to 5 feet. Wave detail, northwest 4 feet at 9 seconds and south 2 feet at 16 seconds.

The following is an important weather message from the National Weather Service, issued at 2:35 p.m. Pacific Daylight Time. Coastal flood advisory remains in effect until 5 a.m. Pacific Daylight Time Wednesday. Beach hazard statement remains in effect through late Wednesday night. What? For the coastal flood advisory, up to 1.8 feet of inundation above ground level is possible in low-lying areas near shorelines and tidal waterways. For the beach hazard statement, increased risk of sneaker waves and strong rip currents expected. Where? Pacific Coast beaches. When? For the coastal flood advisory, until 5 a.m. Pacific Daylight Time Wednesday. For the beach hazard statement, through late Wednesday night. Impacts, high tide flooding of lots, parks, and roads with only isolated road closures expected. Dangerous swimming and surfing conditions and localized beach erosion can be expected. Sneaker waves can sweep across the shoreline without warning, pulling people into the sea from rocks, jetties and beaches. Additional details, at the San Francisco tidal gauge, high tide is expected to be 1.8 feet above normal 7.6 feet mean lower low water at 12:02 a.m. on Tuesday, and 1.7 feet above normal 7.5 feet mean lower low water at 12:56 a.m. on Wednesday. High tide varies up to 90 minutes earlier or later along the Pacific Coast and through the San Francisco Bay, respectively. If travel is required, allow extra time as some roads may be closed. Do not drive around barricades or through water of unknown depth. 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Stay off of jetties, piers, rocks, and other waterside infrastructure. Remain out of the water to avoid hazardous surf and never turn your back on the ocean. Monitor local weather, surf and tide forecasts at www.weather.gov/mtr. 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This broadcast originates from the National Weather Service office located in Monterey, California, and serves the South Bay and Monterey Bay Area, including the cities of San Jose, Monterey, Salinas, and Santa Cruz. The following is an important weather message from the National Weather Service, issued at 2:35 p.m. Pacific Daylight Time. Coastal flood advisory remains in effect until 5 a.m. Pacific Daylight Time Thursday. What? Up to 1.8 feet of inundation above ground level is possible in low-lying areas near shorelines and tidal waterways. Where? Low-lying bayshore regions along the San Francisco and San Pablo Bays. When? Until 5 a.m. Pacific Daylight Time Thursday. Impacts, flooding of lots, parks, and roads with only isolated road closures expected. Additional details, at the San Francisco tidal gauge, high tide is expected to be 1.8 feet above normal 7.6 feet mean lower low water at 12:02 a.m. on Tuesday, and 1.7 feet above normal 7.5 feet mean lower low water at 12:56 a.m. on Wednesday, 1.2 feet above normal 7.1 foot mean lower low water at 1:51 a.m. on Thursday. High tide varies up to 90 minutes earlier or later along the Pacific Coast and through the San Francisco Bay, respectively. If travel is required, allow extra time as some roads may be closed. Do not drive around barricades or through water of unknown depth. Take the necessary actions to protect flood-prone property. The area forecast for the Peninsula, North Bay, and East Bay. Coastal flood advisory in effect until 5 a.m. Pacific Daylight Time Thursday. Beach hazard statement in effect through late Wednesday night. For the rest of tonight, partly cloudy. Lows in the 50s. West winds 5 to 10 miles per hour. For Tuesday, partly cloudy in the morning, then becoming mostly sunny. Highs in the upper 60s at the coast to the upper 80s inland. Southwest winds up to 5 miles per hour, becoming west 5 to 15 miles per hour in the afternoon. For Tuesday night, mostly clear until midnight, then becoming partly cloudy. Lows from the mid-50s to lower 60s. West winds 5 to

15 miles per hour. And on Wednesday, partly cloudy in the morning, then becoming mostly sunny. Highs in the mid-60s at the coast to the upper 80s inland. Southwest winds up to 5 miles per hour, increasing to 5 to 15 miles per hour in the afternoon. For the Wednesday night, mostly clear until midnight, then becoming partly cloudy. Lows in the 50s. Southwest winds 5 to 15 miles per hour. For Thursday, partly cloudy in the morning, then becoming mostly sunny. Highs from the mid-60s to upper 70s. Thursday night and Juneteenth, partly cloudy. Lows in the 50s. Highs 60s and 70s. For Friday night, mostly clear until midnight, then becoming partly cloudy. Lows in the 50s. And on Saturday, partly cloudy in the morning, then becoming mostly sunny. Highs 60s and 70s. For the Saturday night, clear until midnight, then becoming partly cloudy. Lows from the lower to mid-50s. For Sunday, partly cloudy in the morning, then becoming mostly sunny. Highs 60s and 70s. For Sunday night, mostly clear until midnight, then becoming partly cloudy. Lows from the lower to mid-50s. And on Monday, partly cloudy in the morning, then becoming mostly sunny. Highs from the mid-60s to upper 70s. Low temperatures tonight and highs tomorrow for the selected cities. San Francisco, 55 and 68. San Francisco Airport, 56 and 73. Redwood City, 57 and 83. Oakland, 56 and 73. Fremont, 58 and 81. Concord, 56 and 86. Livermore, 57 and 88. San Rafael, 56 and 74. Santa Rosa, 51 and 82. Napa, 53 and 79. Fairfield, 57 and 85. These are the 2 a.m. Pacific Daylight Time observations for the San Francisco and Monterey Bay areas on Tuesday, June 16th. At San Francisco Airport, it was partly cloudy, temperature 58, dew point 54, relative humidity 86%, west wind at 12 miles an hour, pressure 29.99 inches and falling. At Oakland Airport, it was mostly cloudy, temperature 58, dew point 55, relative humidity 90%, west wind at 9 miles an hour, pressure 30.00 inches and falling. At San Jose Airport, it was mostly cloudy, temperature 60, dew point 55, relative humidity 83%, north wind at 3 miles an hour, pressure 29.99 inches and falling. At Santa Rosa, it was cloudy, temperature 56, southeast wind at 3, pressure 29.99 and falling. At Concord, it was clear, temperature 60, southwest wind at 9. At Livermore, it was clear, temperature 58, northwest wind at 8. At Monterey, it was cloudy, temperature 58, calm, pressure 30.02 and steady. At Salinas, it was cloudy, temperature 58, dew point 54, relative humidity 86%, northwest wind at 6. Here are some observations around California and western Nevada. It was clear, with a temperature of 61 at Sacramento, 75 at Reno, and 52 at Truckee. Under clear skies, South Lake Tahoe reported 53, Blue Canyon reported 73, and Mammoth Lakes reported 57. It was mostly cloudy, with a temperature of 63 at Los Angeles, and 67 at San Diego. These are the 3 a.m. Pacific Daylight Time observations for the San Francisco and Monterey Bay areas, on Tuesday, June 16th. At San Francisco Airport, it was partly cloudy, temperature 58, dew point 54, relative humidity 86%, west wind at 12 miles an hour, pressure 29.98 inches and falling. At Oakland Airport, it was mostly cloudy, temperature 58, dew point 54, relative humidity 86%, west wind at 9 miles an hour, pressure 29.99 inches and falling. At San Jose Airport, it was mostly cloudy, temperature 60, dew point 55, relative humidity 83%, calm, pressure 29.98 inches.

falling. At Santa Rosa, it was cloudy, temperature 55, southeast wind at 5, pressure 29.98 and falling. At Concord, it was partly cloudy, temperature 59, southwest wind at 10. At Livermore, it was clear, temperature 57, northwest wind at 8. At Monterey, it was cloudy, temperature 58, northwest wind at 3, pressure 30.00 and falling. At Salinas, it was cloudy, temperature 58, dew point 54, relative humidity 86%, west wind at 7. Here are some observations around California and western Nevada. It was clear, with a temperature of 60 at Sacramento, 70 at Reno, 51 at South Lake Tahoe, 70 at Blue Canyon, and 52 at Mammoth Lakes. At Los Angeles, it was mostly cloudy, with a temperature of 63. At San Diego, it was cloudy, with a temperature of 67. Local temperature reports around San Francisco Bay for 2 a.m. Downtown San Francisco was 57 degrees. Oakland Museum was 58 degrees. Redwood City was 62 degrees. San Rafael was 58 degrees. The area forecast for the South Bay, including the San Jose metro area and the Santa Clara Valley. Coastal flood advisory in effect until 5 a.m. Pacific Daylight Time Thursday. For the rest of tonight, partly cloudy. Lows from the mid-50s to lower 60s. Light winds. For Tuesday, partly cloudy in the morning then becoming sunny. Highs in the upper 70s by the bay, mid-80s to lower 90s inland. Northwest winds 5 to 10 miles per hour. For Tuesday night, mostly clear. Lows from the mid-50s to lower 60s. West winds 5 to 10 miles per hour. And on Wednesday, mostly sunny in the morning then becoming sunny. Highs in the upper 70s by the bay, lower to mid-80s inland. Southwest winds 5 to 10 miles per hour. For the Wednesday night, mostly clear until midnight then becoming partly cloudy. Lows from the mid to upper 50s. Southwest winds 5 to 10 miles per hour. For Thursday, partly cloudy in the morning then becoming sunny. Highs from the lower 70s to mid 80s. Thursday night and Juneteenth, partly cloudy. Lows in the 50s. Highs from the 70s to lower 80s. For Friday night, clear until midnight then becoming partly cloudy. Lows in the 50s. And on Saturday, mostly cloudy in the morning then becoming mostly sunny. Highs from the 70s to lower 80s. For the Saturday night, mostly clear. Patchy fog. Lows from the lower to mid 50s. For Sunday, partly cloudy in the morning then becoming sunny. Highs from the lower 70s to mid 80s. For Sunday night, mostly clear. Patchy fog. Lows from the lower to mid 50s. And on Monday, partly cloudy in the morning then becoming sunny. Highs from the lower 70s to mid 80s. Low temperatures tonight and highs tomorrow for these selected cities: San Jose, 59 and 83, Mountain View, 59 and 77, Morgan Hill, 55 and 88. The area forecast for the Monterey Bay and Salinas Valley: coastal flood advisory in effect until 5 a.m. Pacific Daylight Time Wednesday. Beach hazards statement in effect through late Wednesday night. For the rest of tonight, mostly cloudy. Lows in the mid-50s. Light winds. For Tuesday, partly cloudy in the morning then becoming mostly sunny. Highs around 70 at the coast to the upper 80s inland. West winds 5 to 10 miles per hour. For Tuesday night, partly cloudy. Lows in the upper 50s. West winds 5 to 10 miles per hour until midnight, becoming light. And on Wednesday, mostly cloudy in the morning then becoming mostly sunny. Highs in the upper 60s at the coast of the mid-80s inland. West winds up to 5 miles per hour, increasing to 5 to 15 miles per hour in the afternoon. For the Wednesday night,

partly cloudy until midnight, then becoming mostly cloudy. Lows in the 50s. West winds 5 to 10 miles per hour. For Thursday, mostly cloudy in the morning, then becoming mostly sunny. Highs from the mid-60s to lower 80s. Thursday night and Juneteenth, partly cloudy. Lows in the 50s. Highs from the 60s to mid-70s. Friday night and Saturday, partly cloudy. Patchy fog, lows from the 40s to upper 50s. Highs from the mid-60s to upper 70s for Saturday night. Mostly clear until midnight, then becoming partly cloudy. Patchy fog, lows from the upper 40s to mid-50s Sunday and Sunday night, partly cloudy. Areas of fog, highs from the mid-60s to lower 80s, lows in the lower 50s, and on Monday, mostly cloudy in the morning, then becoming mostly sunny. Highs from the upper 60s to lower 80s, low temperatures tonight and highs tomorrow for the selected cities: Santa Cruz, 55 and 73, Monterey, 56 and 70, Salinas, 57 and 71, Hollister, 54 and 81, King City, 55 and 87. The weather overview for the Bay Area and Central Coast: minor coastal flooding due to higher than normal high tides anticipated across low-lying coastal areas. Hazardous beach conditions through Wednesday with increased risk of sneaker waves and strong wind currents. Minor to locally moderate heat risk through the middle of the week with seasonable June temperatures. The extended forecast for the Bay Area and Central Coast: Juneteenth and Friday night, partly cloudy. Patchy fog after midnight. Highs 55 to 80. Lows 50 to 60. Saturday and Saturday night, partly cloudy. Patchy fog after midnight. Highs 55 to 80. Lows 50 to 55. Sunday and Sunday night, partly cloudy. Patchy fog in the morning. Patchy fog after midnight. Highs 55 to 85. Lows 50 to 55. Monday and Monday night, partly cloudy. Highs 55 to 85. Lows 50 to 60. Tuesday and Tuesday night, partly cloudy. Highs 60 to 90. Lows 50 to 60. Sunrise, sunset, and tidal information for the San Francisco Bay Area for Tuesday, June 16th. The sunrise today, 5:48 a.m. The sunset tonight, 8:33 p.m. Tidal data at the Golden Gate for today. High tide, 12:02 a.m. at 7.5 feet. Low tide, 07:08 a.m. at -192 feet. High tide, 2:34 p.m. at 4.95 feet. Low tide, 6:51 p.m. at 2.98 feet. Here are the buoy observations for 3 a.m. Pacific Daylight Time. An offshore buoy 6, winds north at 8 knots, pressure 1,027.7 millibars. An offshore buoy 59, winds north 16 knots, water temperature 62, pressure 1,020.9 millibars, seas 5 feet, every 21 seconds. At Point Arena buoy, winds northeast 2 knots, water temperature 54, pressure 1,015.6 millibars, seas 3 feet, every 15 seconds. At buoy 13 near Bodega Bay, winds north at 4 knots, pressure 1,015.5 millibars, swell 3 feet, every 16 seconds. At Point Reyes Wave Rider buoy, water temperature 57, seas 4 feet, every 15 seconds. At San Francisco Bar buoy, water temperature 57, seas 4 feet, every 22 seconds. At San Francisco buoy, winds west 6 knots, water temperature 55, pressure 1,015.6 millibars, seas 4 feet, every 21 seconds. At Half Moon Bay buoy, winds west 4 knots, water temperature 57, pressure 1,016.7 millibars, seas 2 feet, every 13 seconds. At Monterey Bay buoy, winds west 4 knots, water temperature 61, pressure 1,015.7 millibars, seas 4 feet, every 15 seconds. At Point Sur, Wave Rider buoy, water temperature 60, seas 4 feet, every 15 seconds. At Cape San Martin buoy, winds northwest 6 knots, water temperature

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Pressure 1016.1 millibars. Seize 4 feet every 15 seconds. Synopsis for the Central California coast and bays, including the Monterey Bay, Greater Farallones, and Cordell Bank National Marine Sanctuaries, northerly winds will increase, resulting in hazardous seas over the northern outer waters late today to Wednesday morning. Otherwise, seas will remain slight to moderate to the weekend. The marine forecast for San Pablo Bay, Suisun Bay, the West Delta, and the San Francisco Bay north of the Bay Bridge. For today, southwest wind 5 to 10 knots, rising to 10 to 15 knots this afternoon. For tonight, southwest wind 10 to 15 knots. For Wednesday, southwest wind 5 to 10 knots, rising to 10 to 15 knots in the afternoon. The marine forecast for Monterey Bay. For today, light and variable winds, becoming west 5 to 10 knots. Seas around 3 feet. Wave detail, northwest 2 feet at 9 seconds and southwest 2 feet at 14 seconds. Patchy fog early this morning. For tonight, west wind around 5 knots in the evening, becoming light and variable. Seas around 3 feet. Wave detail, west 2 feet at 8 seconds and southwest 2 feet at 16 seconds. Patchy fog. For Wednesday, southwest wind around 5 knots, rising to 5 to 10 knots in the afternoon. Seas around 3 feet. Wave detail, west 3 feet at 9 seconds and southwest 2 feet at 18 seconds. Patchy fog in the morning. The coastal waters forecast from Pigeon Point to Point Pinos out to 10 nautical miles. For today, west wind around 5 knots. Seas 3 to 4 feet. Wave detail, northwest 2 feet at 9 seconds and south 3 feet at 14 seconds. Patchy fog early this morning. For tonight, southwest wind around 5 knots. Seas 3 to 4 feet. Wave detail, northwest 3 feet at 8 seconds and south 2 feet at 15 seconds. For Wednesday, south wind 5 to 10 knots. Seas 3 to 5 feet. Wave detail, northwest 4 feet at 9 seconds and south 2 feet at 16 seconds. The following is an important weather message from the National Weather Service. Issued at 2:35 p.m. Pacific Daylight Time. Coastal flood advisory remains in effect until 5 a.m. Pacific Daylight Time Wednesday. Beach hazard statement remains in effect through late Wednesday night. What? For the coastal flood advisory, up to 1.8 feet of inundation above ground level is possible in low-lying areas near shorelines and tidal waterways. For the beach hazard statement, increased risk of sneaker waves and strong rip currents expected. Where? Pacific Coast beaches. When? For the coastal flood advisory, until 5 a.m. Pacific Daylight Time Wednesday. For the beach hazard statement, through late Wednesday night. Impacts, high tide flooding of lots, parks, and roads with only isolated road closures expected. Dangerous swimming and surfing conditions and localized beach erosion can be expected. Sneaker waves can sweep across the shoreline without warning, pulling people into the sea from rocks, jetties and beaches. Additional details, at the San Francisco tidal gauge, high tide is expected to be 1.8 feet above normal 7.6 feet mean lower low water at 12:02 a.m. on Tuesday, and 1.7 feet above normal 7.5 feet mean lower low water at 12:56 a.m. on Wednesday. High tide varies up to 90 minutes earlier or later along the Pacific Coast and through the San Francisco Bay, respectively. If travel is required, allow extra time as some roads may be closed. Do not drive around barricades or through water of unknown depth. 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The following is an important weather message from the National Weather Service. Issued at 2:35 p.m. Pacific Daylight Time.

flood advisory remains in effect until 5 a.m. Pacific Daylight Time Thursday. What? Up to 1.8 feet of inundation above ground level is possible in low-lying areas near shorelines and tidal waterways. Where? Low-lying bayshore regions along the San Francisco and San Pablo Bays. When? Until 5 a.m. Pacific Daylight Time Thursday. Impacts, flooding of lots, parks, and roads with only isolated road closures expected. Additional details, at the San Francisco tidal gauge, high tide is expected to be 1.8 feet above normal 7.6 feet mean lower low water at 12:02 a.m. on Tuesday, and 1.7 feet above normal 7.5 feet mean lower low water at 12:56 a.m. on Wednesday, 1.2 feet above normal 7.1 foot mean lower low water at 1:51 a.m. on Thursday. High tide varies up to 90 minutes earlier or later along the Pacific coast and through the San Francisco Bay, respectively. If travel is required, allow extra time as some roads may be closed. Do not drive around barricades or through water of unknown depth. Take the necessary actions to protect flood-prone property. The area forecast for the peninsula, North Bay, and East Bay. Coastal flood advisory in effect until 5 a.m. Pacific Daylight Time Thursday. Beach hazards statement in effect through late Wednesday night, for the rest of tonight, partly cloudy. Lows in the 50s. West winds up to 5 miles per hour. For Tuesday, partly cloudy in the morning then becoming mostly sunny. Highs in the mid-60s at the coast to the upper 80s inland. Southwest winds up to 5 miles per hour, becoming west 5 to 15 miles per hour in the afternoon. For Tuesday night, mostly clear until midnight then becoming partly cloudy. Lows from the 50s to lower 60s. West winds 5 to 10 miles per hour. And on Wednesday? Partly cloudy in the morning then becoming mostly sunny. Highs in the mid-60s at the coast to the upper 80s inland. Southwest winds 5 to 15 miles per hour. For the Wednesday night, mostly clear until midnight then becoming partly cloudy. Lows in the 50s. Southwest winds 5 to 15 miles per hour. For Thursday, partly cloudy in the morning then becoming mostly sunny. Highs 60s and 70s. Thursday night and Juneteenth, partly cloudy. Lows in the 50s. Highs 60s and 70s. For Friday night, mostly clear until midnight then becoming partly cloudy. Lows in the 50s. And on Saturday? Mostly cloudy in the morning then becoming mostly sunny. Highs 60s and 70s. For the Saturday night, clear until midnight then becoming partly cloudy. Lows in the 50s. For Sunday? Partly cloudy in the morning then becoming mostly sunny. Highs 60s and 70s. For Sunday night, mostly clear until midnight then becoming partly cloudy. Lows in the 50s. And on Monday? Partly cloudy in the morning then becoming mostly sunny. Highs from the mid-60s to upper 70s. Low temperatures tonight and highs tomorrow for these selected cities, San Francisco, 55 and 68, San Francisco Airport, 56 and 73, Redwood City, 57 and 82, Oakland, 56 and 73, Fremont, 58 and 80, Concord, 56 and 86, Livermore, 57 and 87, San Rafael, 55 and 74, Santa Rosa, 51 and 82, Napa, 53 and 79, Fairfield, 57 and 85. These are the 3 a.m. Pacific Daylight Time observations for the San Francisco and Monterey Bay areas, on Tuesday, June 16th. At San Francisco Airport, it was partly cloudy, temperature 58, dew point 54, relative humidity 86%, west wind at 12 miles an hour, pressure 29.98 inches and falling. At Oakland Airport, it was mostly cloudy, temperature 58, dew point 54, relative humidity 86%, west wind at 9 miles an hour, pressure 29.99 inches and falling. At San Jose Airport, it was mostly cloudy.

temperature 60, dew point 55, relative humidity 83%, calm, pressure 29.98 inches and falling. At Santa Rosa, it was cloudy, temperature 55, southeast wind at 5, pressure 29.98 and falling. At Concord, it was partly cloudy, temperature 59, southwest wind at 10. At Livermore, it was clear, temperature 57, northwest wind at 8. At Monterey, it was cloudy, temperature 58, northwest wind at 3, pressure 30.00 and falling. At Salinas, it was cloudy, temperature 58, dew point 54, relative humidity 86%, west wind at 7. Here are some observations around California and western Nevada. At Truckee, fog was reported, with a temperature of 50. It was clear, with a temperature of 60 at Sacramento, 70 at Reno, 51 at South Lake Tahoe, 70 at Blue Canyon, and 52 at Mammoth Lakes. At Los Angeles, it was mostly cloudy, with a temperature of 63. At San Diego, it was cloudy, with a temperature of 67. 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This broadcast originates from the National Weather Service office located in Monterey, California, and serves the South Bay and Monterey Bay Area, including the cities of San Jose, Monterey, Salinas, and Santa Cruz. Local temperature reports around San Francisco Bay for 3 a.m. Downtown San Francisco was 57 degrees. Oakland Museum was 58 degrees. Redwood City was 62 degrees. San Rafael was 58 degrees. The area forecast for the South Bay, including the San Jose metro area and the Santa Clara Valley. Coastal flood advisory in effect until 5 a.m. Pacific Daylight Time Thursday. For the rest of tonight, partly cloudy. Lows from the mid-50s to lower 60s. Light winds. For Tuesday, partly cloudy in the morning then becoming sunny. Highs in the upper 70s by the bay, mid-80s to lower 90s inland. Northwest winds 5 to 10 miles per hour. For Tuesday night, mostly clear. Lows from the mid-50s to lower 60s. West winds 5 to 10 miles per hour. And on Wednesday, mostly sunny in the morning then becoming sunny. Highs in the upper 70s by the bay, lower to mid-80s inland. Southwest winds 5 to 10 miles per hour. For the Wednesday night, mostly clear until midnight then becoming partly cloudy. Lows from the mid to upper 50s. Southwest winds 5 to 10 miles per hour. For Thursday, partly cloudy in the morning then becoming sunny. Highs from the lower 70s to mid 80s. Thursday night and Juneteenth, partly cloudy. Lows in the 50s. Highs from the 70s to lower 80s. For Friday night, clear until midnight then becoming partly cloudy. Lows in the 50s. And on Saturday, mostly cloudy in the morning then becoming mostly sunny. Highs from the 70s to lower 80s. For the Saturday night, mostly clear. Patchy fog. Lows from the lower to mid 50s. For Sunday, partly cloudy in the morning then becoming sunny. Highs from the lower 70s to mid 80s. For Sunday night, mostly clear. Patchy fog. Lows from the lower to mid-50s. And on Monday, partly cloudy in the morning then becoming sunny. Highs from the lower 70s to mid-80s. Low temperatures tonight and highs tomorrow for these selected cities: San Jose, 59 and 83, Mountain View, 59 and 77, Morgan Hill, 55 and 88. The area forecast for the Monterey Bay and Salinas Valley: coastal flood advisory in effect until 5 a.m. Pacific Daylight Time Wednesday. Beach hazard statement in effect through late Wednesday night. For the rest of tonight, mostly cloudy. Lows in the mid-50s. Light winds. For Tuesday,

cloudy in the morning, then becoming mostly sunny. Highs around 70 at the coast to the upper 80s inland. West winds 5 to 10 miles per hour. For Tuesday night, partly cloudy. Lows in the upper 50s. West winds 5 to 10 miles per hour until midnight, becoming light. And on Wednesday, mostly cloudy in the morning, then becoming mostly sunny. Highs in the upper 60s at the coast of the mid-80s inland. West winds up to 5 miles per hour, increasing to 5 to 15 miles per hour in the afternoon. For the Wednesday night, partly cloudy until midnight, then becoming mostly cloudy. Lows in the 50s. West winds 5 to 10 miles per hour. For Thursday, mostly cloudy in the morning, then becoming mostly sunny. Highs from the mid-60s to lower 80s. Thursday night and Juneteenth, partly cloudy. Lows in the 50s. Highs from the 60s to mid-70s. Friday night and Saturday, partly cloudy. Patchy fog, lows from the 40s to upper 50s, highs from the mid-60s to upper 70s for Saturday night, mostly clear until midnight, then becoming partly cloudy. Patchy fog, lows from the upper 40s to mid-50s Sunday and Sunday night, partly cloudy. Areas of fog, highs from the mid-60s to lower 80s, lows in the lower 50s, and on Monday, mostly cloudy in the morning, then becoming mostly sunny. Highs from the upper 60s to lower 80s, low temperatures tonight and highs tomorrow for the selected cities: Santa Cruz, 55 and 73, Monterey, 56 and 70, Salinas, 57 and 71, Hollister, 54 and 81, King City, 55 and 87. The weather overview for the Bay Area and Central Coast: minor coastal flooding due to higher than normal high tides anticipated across low-lying coastal areas. Hazardous beach conditions through Wednesday with increased risk of sneaker waves and strong rip currents. Minor to locally moderate heat risk through the middle of the week with seasonable June temperatures. The extended forecast for the Bay Area and Central Coast: Juneteenth and Friday night, partly cloudy. Patchy fog after midnight. Highs 55 to 80. Lows 50 to 60. Saturday and Saturday night, partly cloudy. Patchy fog after midnight. Highs 55 to 80. Lows 50 to 55. Sunday and Sunday night, partly cloudy. Patchy fog in the morning. Patchy fog after midnight. Highs 55 to 85. Lows 50 to 55. Monday and Monday night, partly cloudy. Highs 55 to 85. Lows 50 to 60. Tuesday and Tuesday night, partly cloudy. Highs 60 to 90. Lows 50 to 60. Sunrise, sunset, and tidal information for the San Francisco Bay Area for Tuesday, June 16th. The sunrise today, 5:48 a.m. The sunset tonight, 8:33 p.m. Tidal data at the Golden Gate for today. High tide, 12:02 a.m. at 7.5 feet. Low tide, 07:08 a.m. at -192 feet. High tide, 2:34 p.m. at 4.95 feet. Low tide, 6:51 p.m. at 2.98 feet. Here are the buoy observations for 3 a.m. Pacific Daylight Time. An offshore buoy 6 winds north at 8 knots, pressure 1,027.7 millibars. An offshore buoy 59, winds north 60 knots, water temperature 62, pressure 1,020.9 millibars, seas 5 feet, every 21 seconds. At Point Arena buoy, winds northeast 2 knots, water temperature 54, pressure 1,015.6 millibars, seas 3 feet, every 15 seconds. At buoy 13 near Bodega Bay, winds north at 4 knots, pressure 1,015.5 millibars, swell 3 feet, every 16 seconds. At Point Reyes Wave Rider buoy, water temperature 57, seas 4 feet, every 15 seconds. At San Francisco Bar buoy, water temperature 57, seas 4 feet, every 22 seconds. Buoy water temperature 57, seas 4 feet, every 15 seconds. At San Francisco

Of our buoy water temperature 57, seas 4 feet, every 22 seconds. At San Francisco buoy winds west 6 knots, water temperature 55, pressure 1015.6 millibars, seas 4 feet, every 21 seconds. At Half Moon Bay buoy winds west 4 knots, water temperature 57, pressure 1016.7 millibars, seas 2 feet, every 13 seconds. At Monterey Bay buoy winds west 4 knots, water temperature 61, pressure 1015.7 millibars, seas 4 feet, every 15 seconds. At Point Sur, wave rider buoy water temperature 60, seas 4 feet, every 15 seconds. At Cape San Martin buoy winds northwest 6 knots, water temperature 60, pressure 1016.1 millibars, seas 4 feet, every 15 seconds. Synopsis for the Central California coast and bays, including the Monterey Bay, Greater Farallones, and Cordell Bank National Marine Sanctuaries, northerly winds will increase, resulting in hazardous seas over the northern outer waters late today to Wednesday morning. Otherwise, seas will remain slight to moderate to the weekend. The marine forecast for San Pablo Bay, Suisun Bay, the West Delta, and the San Francisco Bay north of the Bay Bridge. For today, southwest wind 5 to 10 knots, rising to 10 to 15 knots this afternoon. For tonight, southwest wind 10 to 15 knots. For Wednesday, southwest wind 5 to 10 knots, rising to 10 to 15 knots in the afternoon. The marine forecast for Monterey Bay. For today, light and variable winds, becoming west 5 to 10 knots. Seas around 3 feet. Wave detail, northwest 2 feet at 9 seconds and southwest 2 feet at 14 seconds. Patchy fog early this morning. For tonight, west wind around 5 knots in the evening, becoming light and variable. Seas around 3 feet. Wave detail, west 2 feet at 8 seconds and southwest 2 feet at 16 seconds. Patchy fog. For Wednesday, southwest wind around 5 knots, rising to 5 to 10 knots in the afternoon. Seas around 3 feet. Wave detail, west 3 feet at 9 seconds and southwest 2 feet at 18 seconds. Patchy fog in the morning. The coastal waters forecast from Pigeon Point to Point Pinos out to 10 nautical miles. For today, west wind around 5 knots. Seas 3 to 4 feet. Wave detail, northwest 2 feet at 9 seconds and south 3 feet at 14 seconds. Patchy fog early this morning. For tonight, southwest wind around 5 knots. Seas 3 to 4 feet. Wave detail, northwest 3 feet at 8 seconds and south 2 feet at 15 seconds. For Wednesday, south wind 5 to 10 knots. Seas 3 to 5 feet. Wave detail, northwest 4 feet at 9 seconds and south 2 feet at 16 seconds. The following is an important weather message from the National Weather Service. Issued at 2:35 p.m. Pacific Daylight Time. Coastal flood advisory remains in effect until 5 a.m. Pacific Daylight Time Wednesday. Beach hazard statement remains in effect through late Wednesday night. What? For the coastal flood advisory, up to 1.8 feet of inundation above ground level is possible in low-lying areas near shorelines and tidal waterways. For the beach hazard statement, increased risk of sneaker waves and strong rip currents expected. Where? Pacific Coast beaches. When? For the coastal flood advisory, until 5 a.m. Pacific Daylight Time Wednesday. For the beach hazard statement, through late Wednesday night. Impacts, high tide flooding of lots, parks, and roads with only isolated road closures expected. Dangerous swimming and surfing conditions and localized beach erosion can be expected. Sneaker waves can sweep across the shoreline without warning, pulling people into the sea from rocks, jetties and beaches. Additional details, at the San Francisco tidal gauge, high tide is expected to be 1.8 feet above normal 7.6 feet mean lower low water at 12:02 a.m. on Tuesday, and 1.7 feet above normal 7.5 feet mean lower low water at 12:56 a.m. on Wednesday.

high tide varies up to 90 minutes earlier or later along the Pacific coast and through the San Francisco Bay, respectively. If travel is required, allow extra time as some roads may be closed. Do not drive around barricades or through water of unknown depth. 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Remain out of the water to avoid hazardous surf and never turn your back on the ocean. Monitor local weather, surf and tide forecasts at www.weather.gov/mtr. The following is an important weather message from the National Weather Service. Issued at 2:35 p.m. Pacific Daylight Time. Coastal flood advisory remains in effect until 5 a.m. Pacific Daylight Time Thursday. What? Up to 1.8 feet of inundation above ground level is possible in low-lying areas near shorelines and tidal waterways. Where? Low-lying bayshore regions along the San Francisco and San Pablo Bays. When? Until 5 a.m. Pacific Daylight Time Thursday. Impacts, flooding of lots, parks, and roads with only isolated road closures expected. Additional details, at the San Francisco tidal gauge, high tide is expected to be 1.8 feet above normal 7.6 feet mean lower low water at 12:02 a.m. on Tuesday, and 1.7 feet above normal 7.5 feet mean lower low water at 12:56 a.m. on Wednesday, 1.2 feet above normal 7.1 foot mean lower low water at 1:51 a.m. on Thursday. High tide varies up to 90 minutes earlier or later along the Pacific coast and through the San Francisco Bay, respectively. If travel is required, allow extra time as some roads may be closed. Do not drive around barricades or through water of unknown depth. Take the necessary actions to protect flood-prone property. The area forecast for the peninsula, North Bay, and East Bay. Coastal flood advisory in effect until 5 a.m. Pacific Daylight Time Thursday. Beach hazards statement in effect through late Wednesday night, for the rest of tonight, partly cloudy. Lows in the 50s. West winds up to 5 miles per hour. For Tuesday, partly cloudy in the morning then becoming mostly sunny. Highs in the mid-60s at the coast to the upper 80s inland. Southwest winds up to 5 miles per hour, becoming west 5 to 15 miles per hour in the afternoon. For Tuesday night, mostly clear until midnight then becoming partly cloudy. Lows from the 50s to lower 60s. West winds 5 to 10 miles per hour. And on Wednesday? Partly cloudy in the morning then becoming mostly sunny. Highs in the mid-60s at the coast to the upper 80s inland. Southwest winds 5 to 15 miles per hour. For the Wednesday night, mostly clear until midnight then becoming partly cloudy. Lows in the 50s. Southwest winds 5 to 15 miles per hour. For Thursday, partly cloudy in the morning then becoming mostly sunny. Highs 60s and 70s. Thursday night and Juneteenth, partly cloudy. Lows in the 50s. Highs 60s and 70s. For Friday night, mostly clear until midnight then becoming partly cloudy. Lows in the 50s. And on Saturday, mostly cloudy in the morning then becoming mostly sunny. Highs 60s and 70s. For the Saturday night, clear until midnight then becoming partly cloudy. Lows in the 50s. For Sunday, partly cloudy in the morning then becoming mostly sunny. Highs 60s and 70s. For Sunday night, mostly clear until midnight then becoming partly cloudy. Lows in the 50s. And on Monday, partly cloudy in the morning then becoming mostly sunny. Highs from the mid-60s to upper 70s. Low temperatures tonight and highs tomorrow for these selected cities, San Francisco, 55 and 68, San Francisco Airport, 56 and 73, Redwood City, 57 and 82, Oakland, 56 and 73,

55 and 74, Santa Rosa, 51 and 82, Napa, 53 and 79, Fairfield, 57 and 85. These are the 3 a.m. Pacific Daylight Time observations for the San Francisco and Monterey Bay areas on Tuesday, June 16th. At San Francisco Airport, it was partly cloudy, temperature 58, dew point 54, relative humidity 86%, west wind at 12 miles an hour, pressure 29.98 inches and falling. At Oakland Airport, it was mostly cloudy, temperature 58, dew point 54, relative humidity 86%, west wind at 9 miles an hour, pressure 29.99 inches and falling. At San Jose Airport, it was mostly cloudy, temperature 60, dew point 55, relative humidity 83%, calm, pressure 29.98 inches and falling. At Santa Rosa, it was cloudy, temperature 55, southeast wind at 5, pressure 29.98 and falling. At Concord, it was partly cloudy, temperature 59, southwest wind at 10. At Livermore, it was clear, temperature 57, northwest wind at 8. At Monterey, it was cloudy, temperature 58, northwest wind at 3, pressure 30.00 and falling. At Salinas, it was cloudy, temperature 58, dew point 54, relative humidity 86%, west wind at 7. Here are some observations around California and western Nevada. At Truckee, fog was reported, with a temperature of 50. It was clear, with a temperature of 60 at Sacramento, 70 at Reno, 51 at South Lake Tahoe, 70 at Blue Canyon, and 52 at Mammoth Lakes. At Los Angeles, it was mostly cloudy, with a temperature of 63. At San Diego, it was cloudy, with a temperature of 67. Local temperature reports around San Francisco Bay for 3 a.m. Downtown San Francisco was 57 degrees. Oakland Museum was 58 degrees. Redwood City was 62 degrees. San Rafael was 58 degrees. The area forecast for the South Bay, including the San Jose metro area and the Santa Clara Valley. Coastal flood advisory in effect until 5 a.m. Pacific Daylight Time Thursday. For the rest of tonight, partly cloudy. Lows from the mid-50s to lower 60s. Light winds. For Tuesday, partly cloudy in the morning then becoming sunny. Highs in the upper 70s by the bay, mid-80s to lower 90s inland. Northwest winds 5 to 10 miles per hour. For Tuesday night, mostly clear. Lows from the mid-50s to lower 60s. West winds 5 to 10 miles per hour. And on Wednesday, mostly sunny in the morning then becoming sunny. Highs in the upper 70s by the bay, lower to mid-80s inland. Southwest winds 5 to 10 miles per hour. For the Wednesday night, mostly clear until midnight then becoming partly cloudy. Lows from the mid to upper 50s. Southwest winds 5 to 10 miles per hour. For Thursday, partly cloudy in the morning then becoming sunny. Highs from the lower 70s to mid 80s. Thursday night and Juneteenth, partly cloudy. Lows in the 50s. Highs from the 70s to lower 80s. For Friday night, clear until midnight then becoming partly cloudy. Lows in the 50s. And on Saturday, mostly cloudy in the morning then becoming mostly sunny. Highs from the 70s to lower 80s. For the Saturday night, mostly clear. Patchy fog. Lows from the lower to mid 50s. For Sunday, partly cloudy in the morning then becoming sunny. Highs from the lower 70s to mid 80s. For Sunday night, mostly clear. Patchy fog. Lows from the lower to mid 50s. And on Monday, partly cloudy in the morning then becoming sunny. Highs from the lower 70s to mid 80s. Low temperatures tonight and highs tomorrow for these selected cities: San Jose, 59 and 83, Mountain View, 59 and 77, Morgan Hill, 55 and 88,

weekend on Wednesday. Mostly cloudy in the morning, then becoming mostly sunny. Highs in the upper 60s at the coast of the mid-80s inland. West winds up to 5 miles per hour, increasing to 5 to 15 miles per hour in the afternoon. For the Wednesday night, partly cloudy until midnight, then becoming mostly cloudy. Lows in the 50s. West winds 5 to 10 miles per hour. For Thursday, mostly cloudy in the morning, then becoming mostly sunny. Highs from the mid-60s to lower 80s. Thursday night and Juneteenth, partly cloudy. Lows in the 50s. Highs from the 60s to mid-70s. Friday night and Saturday, partly cloudy. Patchy fog. Lows from the 40s to upper 50s. Highs from the mid-60s to upper 70s for Saturday night. Mostly clear until midnight, then becoming partly cloudy. Patchy fog. Lows from the upper 40s to mid-50s Sunday and Sunday night, partly cloudy. Areas of fog. Highs from the mid-60s to lower 80s. Lows in the lower 50s. And on Monday, mostly cloudy in the morning, then becoming mostly sunny. Highs from the upper 60s to lower 80s. Low temperatures tonight and highs tomorrow for the selected cities: Santa Cruz, 55 and 73, Monterey, 56 and 70, Salinas, 57 and 71, Hollister, 54 and 81, King City, 55 and 87. The weather overview for the Bay Area and Central Coast: minor coastal flooding due to higher than normal high tides anticipated across low-lying coastal areas. Hazardous beach conditions through Wednesday with increased risk of sneaker waves and strong rip currents. Minor to locally moderate heat risk through the middle of the week with seasonable June temperatures. The extended forecast for the Bay Area and Central Coast: Juneteenth and Friday night, partly cloudy. Patchy fog after midnight. Highs 55 to 80. Lows 50 to 60. Saturday and Saturday night, partly cloudy. Patchy fog after midnight. Highs 55 to 80. Lows 50 to 55. Sunday and Sunday night, partly cloudy. Patchy fog in the morning. Patchy fog after midnight. Highs 55 to 85. Lows 50 to 55. Monday and Monday night, partly cloudy. Highs 55 to 85. Lows 50 to 60. Tuesday and Tuesday night, partly cloudy. Highs 60 to 90. Lows 50 to 60. Sunrise, sunset, and tidal information for the San Francisco Bay Area for Tuesday, June 16th. The sunrise today, 5:48 a.m. The sunset tonight, 8:33 p.m. Tidal data at the Golden Gate for today. High tide, 12:02 a.m. at 7.5 feet. Low tide, 07:08 a.m. at -192 feet. High tide, 2:34 p.m. at 4.95 feet. Low tide, 6:51 p.m. at 2.98 feet. Here are the buoy observations for 3 a.m. Pacific Daylight Time. An offshore buoy 6 winds north at 8 knots, pressure 1,027.7 millibars. An offshore buoy 59, winds north 60 knots, water temperature 62, pressure 1,020.9 millibars, seas 5 feet, every 21 seconds. At Point Arena buoy, winds northeast 2 knots, water temperature 54, pressure 1,015.6 millibars, seas 3 feet, every 15 seconds. At buoy 13 near Bodega Bay, winds north at 4 knots, pressure 1,015.5 millibars, swell 3 feet, every 16 seconds. At Point Reyes Wave Rider buoy, water temperature 57, seas 4 feet, every 15 seconds. At San Francisco Bar buoy, water temperature 57, seas 4 feet, every 22 seconds. At San Francisco buoy, winds west 6 knots, water temperature 55, pressure 1,015.6 millibars, seas 4 feet, every 21 seconds. At Half Moon Bay buoy, winds west 4 knots, water temperature 57, pressure 1,016.7 millibars, seas 2 feet, every 13 seconds. At Monterey Bay buoy, winds west 4 knots, water temperature 61.

1,015.7 millibars, sees 4 feet, every 15 seconds. Head pointer, wave rider buoy water temperature 60, sees 4 feet, every 15 seconds. At Cape San Martin buoy winds northwest 6 knots, water temperature 60, pressure 1,016.1 millibars. Sees 4 feet, every 15 seconds. 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This broadcast originates from the National Weather Service office located in Monterey, California, and serves the South Bay and Monterey Bay Area, including the cities of San Jose, Monterey, Salinas, and Santa Cruz. Synopsis for the Central California coast and bays, including the Monterey Bay, Greater Farallones, and Cordell Bank National Marine Sanctuaries, northerly winds will increase, resulting in hazardous seas over the northern outer waters late today to Wednesday morning. Otherwise, seas will remain slight to moderate to the weekend. The marine forecast for San Pablo Bay, Suisun Bay, the West Delta, and the San Francisco Bay north of the Bay Bridge. For today, southwest wind 5 to 10 knots, rising to 10 to 15 knots this afternoon. For tonight, southwest wind 10 to 15 knots. For Wednesday, southwest wind 5 to 10 knots, rising to 10 to 15 knots in the afternoon. The marine forecast for Monterey Bay. For today, light and variable winds, becoming west 5 to 10 knots. Seas around 3 feet. Wave detail, northwest 2 feet at 9 seconds and southwest 2 feet at 14 seconds. Patchy fog early this morning. For tonight, west wind around 5 knots in the evening, becoming light and variable. Seas around 3 feet. Wave detail, west 2 feet at 8 seconds and southwest 2 feet at 16 seconds. Patchy fog. For Wednesday, southwest wind around 5 knots, rising to 5 to 10 knots in the afternoon. Seas around 3 feet. Wave detail, west 3 feet at 9 seconds and southwest 2 feet at 18 seconds. Patchy fog in the morning. The coastal waters forecast from Pigeon Point to Point Pinos out to 10 nautical miles. For today, west wind around 5 knots. Seas 3 to 4 feet. Wave detail, northwest 2 feet at 9 seconds and south 3 feet at 14 seconds. Patchy fog early this morning. For tonight, southwest wind around 5 knots. Seas 3 to 4 feet. Wave detail, northwest 3 feet at 8 seconds and south 2 feet at 15 seconds. For Wednesday, south wind 5 to 10 knots. Seas 3 to 5 feet. Wave detail, northwest 4 feet at 9 seconds and south 2 feet at 16 seconds. The following is an important weather message from the National Weather Service. Issued at 2:35 p.m. Pacific Daylight Time. Coastal flood advisory remains in effect until 5 a.m. Pacific Daylight Time Wednesday. Beach hazard statement remains in effect through late Wednesday night. What? For the coastal flood advisory, up to 1.8 feet of inundation above ground level is possible in low-lying areas near shorelines and tidal waterways. For the beach hazard statement, increased risk of sneaker waves and strong rip currents expected. Where? Pacific Coast beaches. When? For the coastal flood advisory, until 5 a.m. Pacific Daylight Time Wednesday. For the beach hazard statement, through late Wednesday night. Impacts, high tide flooding of lots, parks, and roads with only isolated road closures expected. Dangerous swimming and surfing conditions and localized beach erosion can be expected. Sneaker waves can sweep across the shoreline without warning, pulling people into the sea from rocks, jetties, and beaches. Additional details, at the San Francisco tidal gauge, high tide is expected to be 1.8 feet above normal 7.6 feet mean lower low water at 12:02 a.m. on Tuesday, and 1.7 feet above normal 7.5 feet mean lower low water at 12:56 a.m. on Wednesday. High tide varies up to 90 minutes earlier or later along the Pacific coast and through the San Francisco

travel is required, allow extra time as some roads may be closed. 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Remain out of the water to avoid hazardous surf and never turn your back on the ocean. 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The following is an important weather message from the National Weather Service. Issued at 2:35 p.m. Pacific Daylight Time. Coastal flood advisory remains in effect until 5 a.m. Pacific Daylight Time Thursday. What? Up to 1.8 feet of inundation above ground level is possible in low-lying areas near shorelines and tidal waterways. Where? Low-lying bayshore regions along the San Francisco and San Pablo Bays. When? Until 5 a.m. Pacific Daylight Time Thursday. Impacts, flooding of lots, parks, and roads with only isolated road closures expected. Additional details, at the San Francisco tidal gauge, high tide is expected to be 1.8 feet above normal 7.6 feet mean lower low water at 12:02 a.m. on Tuesday, and 1.7 feet above normal 7.5 feet mean lower low water at 12:56 a.m. on Wednesday, 1.2 feet above normal 7.1 foot mean lower low water at 1:51 a.m. on Thursday. High tide varies up to 90 minutes earlier or later along the Pacific coast and through the San Francisco Bay, respectively. If travel is required, allow extra time as some roads may be closed. Do not drive around barricades or through water of unknown depth. Take the necessary actions to protect flood-prone property. The area forecast for the peninsula, North Bay, and East Bay. Coastal flood advisory in effect until 5 a.m. Pacific Daylight Time Thursday. Beach hazards statement in effect through late Wednesday night, for the rest of tonight, partly cloudy. Lows in the 50s. West winds up to 5 miles per hour. For Tuesday, partly cloudy in the morning then becoming mostly sunny. Highs in the mid-60s at the coast to the upper 80s inland. Southwest winds up to 5 miles per hour, becoming west 5 to 15 miles per hour in the afternoon. For Tuesday night, mostly clear until midnight then becoming partly cloudy. Lows from the 50s to lower 60s. West winds 5 to 10 miles per hour. And on Wednesday? Partly cloudy in the morning then becoming mostly sunny. Highs in the mid-60s at the coast to the upper 80s inland. Southwest winds 5 to 15 miles per hour. For the Wednesday night, mostly clear until midnight then becoming partly cloudy. Lows in the 50s. Southwest winds 5 to 15 miles per hour. For Thursday, partly cloudy in the morning then becoming mostly sunny. Highs 60s and 70s. Thursday night and Juneteenth, partly cloudy. Lows in the 50s. Highs 60s and 70s. For Friday night, mostly clear until midnight then becoming partly cloudy. Lows in the 50s. And on Saturday? Mostly cloudy in the morning then becoming mostly sunny. Highs 60s and 70s. For the Saturday night, clear until midnight then becoming partly cloudy. Lows in the 50s. For Sunday? Partly cloudy in the morning then becoming mostly sunny. Highs 60s and 70s. For Sunday night, mostly clear until midnight then becoming partly cloudy. Lows in the 50s. And on Monday? Partly cloudy in the morning then becoming mostly sunny. Highs from the mid-60s to upper 70s. Low temperatures tonight and highs tomorrow for these selected cities, San Francisco, 55 and 68, San Francisco Airport, 56 and 73, Redwood City, 57 and 82, Oakland, 56 and 73, Fremont, 58 and 80, Concord, 56 and 86, Livermore, 57 and 87, San Rafael, 55 and 74, Santa Rosa, 51 and 82, Napa, 53 and 70.

Fairfield, 57 and 85. These are the 4 a.m. Pacific Daylight Time observations for the San Francisco and Monterey Bay areas on Tuesday, June 16th. The report from San Francisco Airport was not available. At Oakland Airport, it was cloudy, temperature 58, dew point 54, relative humidity 86%, west wind at 9 miles an hour, pressure 29.99 inches and steady. At San Jose Airport, it was cloudy, temperature 61, dew point 56, relative humidity 83%, calm, pressure 29.98 inches and steady. At Santa Rosa, it was cloudy, temperature 55, calm, pressure 29.98 and steady. At Concord, it was partly cloudy, temperature 58, southwest wind at 7. At Livermore, it was clear, temperature 57, west wind at 7. At Monterey, it was cloudy, temperature 58, northwest wind at 3, pressure 30.01 and rising. At Salinas, it was cloudy, temperature 58, dew point 54, relative humidity 86%, west wind at 5. Here are some observations around California and western Nevada. It was clear, with a temperature of 60 at Sacramento, 50 at South Lake Tahoe, 71 at Blue Canyon, and 48 at Mammoth Lakes. It was cloudy, with a temperature of 63 at Los Angeles, and 67 at San Diego. Local temperature reports around San Francisco Bay for 3 a.m. Downtown San Francisco was 57 degrees. Oakland Museum was 58 degrees. Redwood City was 62 degrees. San Rafael was 58 degrees. The area forecast for the South Bay, including the San Jose metro area and the Santa Clara Valley. Coastal flood advisory in effect until 5 a.m. Pacific Daylight Time Thursday. For the rest of tonight, partly cloudy. Lows from the mid-50s to lower 60s. Light winds. For Tuesday, partly cloudy in the morning then becoming sunny. Highs in the upper 70s by the bay, mid-80s to lower 90s inland. Northwest winds 5 to 10 miles per hour. For Tuesday night, mostly clear. Lows from the mid-50s to lower 60s. West winds 5 to 10 miles per hour. And on Wednesday, mostly sunny in the morning then becoming sunny. Highs in the upper 70s by the bay, lower to mid-80s inland. Southwest winds 5 to 10 miles per hour. For the Wednesday night, mostly clear until midnight then becoming partly cloudy. Lows from the mid to upper 50s. Southwest winds 5 to 10 miles per hour. For Thursday, partly cloudy in the morning then becoming sunny. Highs from the lower 70s to mid 80s. Thursday night and Juneteenth, partly cloudy. Lows in the 50s. Highs from the 70s to lower 80s. For Friday night, clear until midnight then becoming partly cloudy. Lows in the 50s. And on Saturday, mostly cloudy in the morning then becoming mostly sunny. Highs from the 70s to lower 80s. For the Saturday night, mostly clear. Patchy fog. Lows from the lower to mid 50s. For Sunday, partly cloudy in the morning then becoming sunny. Highs from the lower 70s to mid 80s. For Sunday night, mostly clear. Patchy fog. Lows from the lower to mid-50s. And on Monday, partly cloudy in the morning then becoming sunny. Highs from the lower 70s to mid-80s. Low temperatures tonight and highs tomorrow for these selected cities: San Jose, 59 and 83, Mountain View, 59 and 77, Morgan Hill, 55 and 88. The area forecast for the Monterey Bay and Salinas Valley: coastal flood advisory in effect until 5 a.m. Pacific Daylight Time Wednesday. Beach hazard statement in effect through late Wednesday night. For the rest of tonight, mostly cloudy. Lows in the mid-50s. Light winds. For Tuesday, partly cloudy in the morning then becoming mostly sunny.
Highs around 70 at the coast to the upper 80s inland. West winds 5 to 10 miles per hour. For Tuesday night, partly cloudy. Lows in the upper 50s. West winds 5 to 10 miles per hour until midnight, becoming light. And on Wednesday? Mostly cloudy in the morning, then becoming mostly sunny. Highs in the upper 60s at the coast of the mid-80s inland. West winds up to 5 miles per hour, increasing to 5 to 15 miles per hour in the afternoon. For the Wednesday night, partly cloudy until midnight, then becoming mostly cloudy. Lows in the 50s. West winds 5 to 10 miles per hour. For Thursday, mostly cloudy in the morning, then becoming mostly sunny. Highs from the mid-60s to lower 80s. Thursday night and Juneteenth, partly cloudy. Lows in the 50s. Highs from the 60s to mid-70s. Friday night and Saturday, partly cloudy. Patchy fog, lows from the 40s to upper 50s, highs from the mid-60s to upper 70s for Saturday night, mostly clear until midnight, then becoming partly cloudy. Patchy fog, lows from the upper 40s to mid-50s Sunday and Sunday night, partly cloudy. Areas of fog, highs from the mid-60s to lower 80s, lows in the lower 50s, and on Monday, mostly cloudy in the morning, then becoming mostly sunny. Highs from the upper 60s to lower 80s, low temperatures tonight and highs tomorrow for these selected cities: Santa Cruz, 55 and 73, Monterey, 56 and 70, Salinas, 57 and 71, Hollister, 54 and 81, King City, 55 and 87. The weather overview for the Bay Area and Central Coast: minor coastal flooding due to higher than normal high tides anticipated across low-lying coastal areas. Hazardous beach conditions through Wednesday with increased risk of sneaker waves and strong rip currents. Minor to locally moderate heat risk through the middle of the week with seasonable June temperatures. The extended forecast for the Bay Area and Central Coast, Juneteenth and Friday night, partly cloudy. Patchy fog after midnight. Highs 55 to 80. Lows 50 to 60. Saturday and Saturday night, partly cloudy. Patchy fog after midnight. Highs 55 to 80. Lows 50 to 55. Sunday and Sunday night, partly cloudy. Patchy fog in the morning. Patchy fog after midnight. Highs 55 to 85. Lows 50 to 55. Monday and Monday night, partly cloudy. Highs 55 to 85. Lows 50 to 60. Tuesday and Tuesday night, partly cloudy. Highs 60 to 90. Lows 50 to 60. Sunrise, sunset, and tidal information for the San Francisco Bay Area for Tuesday, June 16th. The sunrise today, 5:48 a.m. The sunset tonight, 8:33 p.m. Tidal data at the Golden Gate for today. High tide, 12:02 a.m. at 7.5 feet. Low tide, 07:08 a.m. at -192 feet. High tide, 2:34 p.m. at 4.95 feet. Low tide, 6:51 p.m. at 2.98 feet. Here are the buoy observations for 4 a.m. Pacific Daylight Time. An offshore buoy 6, winds north at 8 knots, pressure 1,027.7 millibars. An offshore buoy 59, winds north at 16 knots, water temperature 62, pressure 1,020.8 millibars. At Point Arena buoy, winds east 6 knots, water temperature 54, pressure 1,015.6 millibars, seas 3 feet, every 15 seconds. At buoy 13 near Bodega Bay, winds north at 4 knots, pressure 1,015.3 millibars, swell 4 feet, every 15 seconds. At Point Reyes Wave Rider buoy, water temperature 57, seas 4 feet, every 15 seconds. At San Francisco Bar buoy, water temperature 57, seas 4 feet, every 22 seconds. At San Francisco buoy, winds west at 6 knots, pressure 1,015.4 millibars, swell 3 feet, every 15 seconds.
At Half Moon Bay, buoy winds west 4 knots. Water

temperature 57, pressure 1,016.5 millibars, seas 3 feet, every 15 seconds. At Monterey Bay buoy winds northwest 6 knots, water temperature 61, pressure 1,015.8 millibars, seas 4 feet, every 15 seconds. At Pointzer, Wave Rider buoy water temperature 60, seas 4 feet, every 14 seconds. At Cape San Martin buoy winds northwest 6 knots, water temperature 60, pressure 1,015.9 millibars. Seas 4 feet, every 15 seconds. Synopsis for the Central California coast and bays including the Monterey Bay, Greater Farallones, and Cordell Bank National Marine Sanctuaries, northerly winds will increase resulting in hazardous seas over the northern outer waters late today to Wednesday morning. Otherwise, seas will remain slight to moderate to the weekend. The marine forecast for San Pablo Bay, Suisun Bay, the West Delta, and the San Francisco Bay north of the Bay Bridge. For today, southwest wind 5 to 10 knots, rising to 10 to 15 knots this afternoon. For tonight, southwest wind 10 to 15 knots. For Wednesday, southwest wind 5 to 10 knots, rising to 10 to 15 knots in the afternoon. The marine forecast for Monterey Bay. For today, light and variable winds, becoming west 5 to 10 knots. Seas around 3 feet. Wave detail, northwest 2 feet at 9 seconds and southwest 2 feet at 14 seconds. Patchy fog early this morning. For tonight, west wind around 5 knots in the evening, becoming light and variable. Seas around 3 feet. Wave detail, west 2 feet at 8 seconds and southwest 2 feet at 16 seconds. Patchy fog. For Wednesday, southwest wind around 5 knots, rising to 5 to 10 knots in the afternoon. Seas around 3 feet. Wave detail, west 3 feet at 9 seconds and southwest 2 feet at 18 seconds. Patchy fog in the morning. The coastal waters forecast from Pigeon Point to Point Pinos out to 10 nautical miles. For today, west wind around 5 knots. Seas 3 to 4 feet. Wave detail, northwest 2 feet at 9 seconds and south 3 feet at 14 seconds. Patchy fog early this morning. For tonight, southwest wind around 5 knots. Seas 3 to 4 feet. Wave detail, northwest 3 feet at 8 seconds and south 2 feet at 15 seconds. For Wednesday, south wind 5 to 10 knots. Seas 3 to 5 feet. Wave detail, northwest 4 feet at 9 seconds and south 2 feet at 16 seconds. The following is an important weather message from the National Weather Service. Issued at 2:35 p.m. Pacific Daylight Time. Coastal flood advisory remains in effect until 5 a.m. Pacific Daylight Time Wednesday. Beach hazards statement remains in effect through late Wednesday night. What? For the coastal flood advisory, up to 1.8 feet of inundation above ground level is possible in low-lying areas near shorelines and tidal waterways. For the beach hazard statement, increased risk of sneaker waves and strong rip currents expected. Where? Pacific Coast beaches. When? For the coastal flood advisory, until 5 a.m. Pacific Daylight Time Wednesday. For the beach hazard statement, through late Wednesday night. Impacts, high tide flooding of lots, parks, and roads with only isolated road closures expected. Dangerous swimming and surfing conditions and localized beach erosion can be expected. Sneaker waves can sweep across the shoreline without warning, pulling people into the sea from rocks, jetties and beaches. Additional details, at the San Francisco tidal gauge, high tide is expected to be 1.8 feet above normal 7.6 feet mean lower low water at 12:02 a.m. on Tuesday, and 1.7 feet above normal 7.5 feet mean lower low water at 12:56 a.m. on Wednesday. High tide varies up to 90 minutes earlier or later along the Pacific Coast and through the San Francisco Bay, respectively. If travel is required, allow extra time as some roads may be closed. Do not drive around barricades or through water of unknown depth. 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

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The following is an important weather message from the National Weather Service. Issued at 2:35 p.m. Pacific Daylight Time. Coastal flood advisory remains in effect until 5 a.m. Pacific Daylight Time Thursday. Up to 1.8 feet of inundation above ground level is possible in low-lying areas near shorelines and tidal waterways. Where? Low-lying bayshore regions along the San Francisco and San Pablo Bays. When? Until 5 a.m. Pacific Daylight Time Thursday. Impacts, flooding of lots, parks, and roads with only isolated road closures expected. Additional details, at the San Francisco tidal gauge, high tide is expected to be 1.8 feet above normal 7.6 feet mean lower low water at 12:02 a.m. on Tuesday, and 1.7 feet above normal 7.5 feet mean lower low water at 12:56 a.m. on Wednesday, 1.2 feet above normal 7.1 foot mean lower low water at 1:51 a.m. on Thursday. High tide varies up to 90 minutes earlier or later along the Pacific coast and through the San Francisco Bay, respectively. If travel is required, allow extra time as some roads may be closed. Do not drive around barricades or through water of unknown depth. Take the necessary actions to protect flood-prone property. The following is an important weather message from the National Weather Service. Issued at 4:19 a.m. Pacific Daylight Time. Coastal flood advisory remains in effect until 5 a.m. Pacific Daylight Time Wednesday. Beach hazard statement remains in effect through late Wednesday night. For the coastal flood advisory, up to 1.7 feet of inundation above ground level is possible in low-lying areas near shorelines and tidal waterways. For the beach hazard statement, increased risk of sneaker waves and strong rip currents expected. Where? Pacific Coast beaches. When? For the coastal flood advisory, until 5 a.m. Pacific Daylight Time Wednesday. For the beach hazard statement, through late Wednesday night. Impacts, high tide flooding of lots, parks, and roads with only isolated road closures expected. Dangerous swimming and surfing conditions and localized beach erosion can be expected. Sneaker waves can sweep across the shoreline without warning, pulling people into the sea from rocks, jetties, and beaches. Additional details, at the San Francisco tidal gauge, high tide is expected to be 1.7 feet above normal 7.5 feet mean lower low water at 12:56 a.m. on Wednesday. High tide varies up to 90 minutes earlier or later along the Pacific coast and through the San Francisco Bay, respectively. If travel is required, allow extra time as some roads may be closed. Do not drive around barricades or through water of unknown depth. 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Stay off of jetties, piers, rocks, and other waterside infrastructure. Remain out of the water to avoid hazardous surf and never turn your back on the ocean. Monitor local weather, surf and tide forecast at www.weather.gov/mtr. The following is an important weather message from the National Weather Service. Issued at 4:19 a.m. Pacific Daylight Time. Coastal flood advisory remains in effect until 5 a.m. Pacific Daylight Time Thursday. Up to 1.7 feet of inundation above ground level is possible in low-lying areas near shorelines and tidal waterways. Where? Low-lying bayshore regions along the San Francisco and San Pablo Bays. When? Until 5 a.m. Pacific Daylight Time Thursday. Impacts, flooding of lots, parks, and roads with only isolated road closures expected. Additional details, at the San Francisco tidal gauge, high tide is expected to be 1.7 feet above normal 7.5 feet mean lower low water at 12:56 a.m. on Wednesday, 1.2 feet above normal 7.1 foot mean lower low water at 1:51 a.m. on Thursday. High tide

is up to 90 minutes earlier or later along the Pacific Coast and through the San Francisco Bay, respectively. If travel is required, allow extra time as some roads may be closed. Do not drive around barricades or through water of unknown depth. Take the necessary actions to protect flood-prone property. 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This broadcast originates from the National Weather Service office located in Monterey, California, and serves the South Bay and Monterey Bay Area, including the cities of San Jose, Monterey, Salinas, and Santa Cruz. The area forecast for the Peninsula, North Bay, and East Bay. Coastal flood advisory in effect until 5 a.m. Pacific Daylight Time Thursday. Beach hazard statement in effect through late Wednesday night. For the rest of tonight, partly cloudy. Lows in the 50s. West winds up to 5 miles per hour. For Tuesday, partly cloudy in the morning, then becoming mostly sunny. Highs in the mid-60s at the coast to the upper 80s inland. Southwest winds up to 5 miles per hour, becoming west 5 to 15 miles per hour in the afternoon. For Tuesday night, mostly clear until midnight, then becoming partly cloudy. Lows from the 50s to lower 60s. West winds 5 to 10 miles per hour. And on Wednesday, partly cloudy in the morning, then becoming mostly sunny. Highs in the mid-60s at the coast to the upper 80s inland. Southwest winds 5 to 15 miles per hour. For the Wednesday night, mostly clear until midnight, then becoming partly cloudy. Lows in the 50s. Southwest winds 5 to 15 miles per hour. For Thursday, partly cloudy in the morning, then becoming mostly sunny. Highs 60s and 70s. Thursday night and Juneteenth, partly cloudy. Lows in the 50s. Highs 60s and 70s. For Friday night, mostly clear until midnight, then becoming partly cloudy. Lows in the 50s. And on Saturday, mostly cloudy in the morning, then becoming mostly sunny. Highs 60s and 70s. For the Saturday night, clear until midnight, then becoming partly cloudy. Lows in the 50s. For Sunday, partly cloudy in the morning, then becoming mostly sunny. Highs 60s and 70s. For Sunday night, mostly clear until midnight, then becoming partly cloudy. Lows in the 50s. And on Monday, partly cloudy in the morning, then becoming mostly sunny. Highs from the mid-60s to upper 70s. Low temperatures tonight and highs tomorrow for these selected cities: San Francisco, 55 and 68, San Francisco Airport, 56 and 73, Redwood City, 57 and 82, Oakland, 56 and 73, Fremont, 58 and 80, Concord, 56 and 86, Livermore, 57 and 87, San Rafael, 55 and 74, Santa Rosa, 51 and 82, Napa, 53 and 79, Fairfield, 57 and 85. These are the 4 a.m. Pacific Daylight Time observations for the San Francisco and Monterey Bay areas on Tuesday, June 16th. At San Francisco Airport, it was mostly cloudy, temperature 58, dew point 54, relative humidity 86%, west wind at 10 miles an hour, pressure 29.98 inches and steady. At Oakland Airport, it was cloudy, temperature 58, dew point 54, relative humidity 86%, west wind at 9 miles an hour, pressure 29.99 inches and steady. At San Jose Airport, it was cloudy, temperature 61, dew point 56, relative humidity 83%, calm, pressure 29.98 inches and steady. At Santa Rosa, it was cloudy, temperature 55, calm, pressure 29.98 and steady. At Concord, it was partly cloudy, temperature 58, southwest wind at 7. At Livermore, it was clear, temperature 57, west wind at 7. At Monterey, it was cloudy, temperature 58, northwest wind

It's 3, pressure 30.01 and rising. At Salinas, it was cloudy, temperature 58, dew point 54, relative humidity 86%, west wind at 5. Here are some observations around California and western Nevada. It was clear, with a temperature of 60 at Sacramento, 71 at Reno, and 50 at Truckee. Under clear skies, South Lake Tahoe reported 50, Blue Canyon reported 71, and Mammoth Lakes reported 48. It was cloudy, with a temperature of 63 at Los Angeles, and 67 at San Diego. Local temperature reports around San Francisco Bay for 4 a.m. Downtown San Francisco was 56 degrees. Oakland Museum was 58 degrees. Redwood City was 61 degrees. San Rafael was 57 degrees. The area forecast for the South Bay, including the San Jose metro area and the Santa Clara Valley. Coastal flood advisory in effect until 5 a.m. Pacific Daylight Time Thursday. For the rest of tonight, partly cloudy. Lows from the mid-50s to lower 60s. Light winds. For Tuesday, partly cloudy in the morning then becoming sunny. Highs in the upper 70s by the bay, mid-80s to lower 90s inland. Northwest winds 5 to 10 miles per hour. For Tuesday night, mostly clear. Lows from the mid-50s to lower 60s. West winds 5 to 10 miles per hour. And on Wednesday, mostly sunny in the morning then becoming sunny. Highs in the upper 70s by the bay, lower to mid-80s inland. Southwest winds 5 to 10 miles per hour. For the Wednesday night, mostly clear until midnight then becoming partly cloudy. Lows from the mid to upper 50s. Southwest winds 5 to 10 miles per hour. For Thursday, partly cloudy in the morning then becoming sunny. Highs from the lower 70s to mid 80s. Thursday night and Juneteenth, partly cloudy. Lows in the 50s. Highs from the 70s to lower 80s. For Friday night, clear until midnight then becoming partly cloudy. Lows in the 50s. And on Saturday, mostly cloudy in the morning then becoming mostly sunny. Highs from the 70s to lower 80s. For the Saturday night, mostly clear. Patchy fog. Lows from the lower to mid 50s. For Sunday, partly cloudy in the morning then becoming sunny. Highs from the lower 70s to mid 80s. For Sunday night, mostly clear. Patchy fog. Lows from the lower to mid 50s. And on Monday, partly cloudy in the morning then becoming sunny. Highs from the lower 70s to mid 80s. Low temperatures tonight and highs tomorrow for the selected cities, San Jose, 59 and 83, Mountain View, 59 and 77, Morgan Hill, 55 and 88. The area forecast for the Monterey Bay and Salinas Valley. Coastal flood advisory in effect until 5 a.m. Pacific Daylight Time Wednesday. Beach hazards statement in effect through late Wednesday night. For the rest of tonight, mostly cloudy. Lows in the mid-50s. Light winds. For Tuesday, partly cloudy in the morning then becoming mostly sunny. Highs around 70 at the coast of the upper 80s inland. West winds 5 to 10 miles per hour. For Tuesday night, partly cloudy. Lows in the upper 50s. West winds 5 to 10 miles per hour until midnight, becoming light. And on Wednesday, mostly cloudy in the morning then becoming mostly lows in the upper 50s. West winds 5 to 10 miles per hour until midnight, becoming light. And on Wednesday, mostly cloudy in the morning then becoming mostly sunny. Highs in the upper 60s at the coast of the mid 80s inland. West winds up to 5 miles per hour increasing to 5 to 15 miles per hour in the afternoon. For the Wednesday night, partly cloudy until midnight then becoming mostly cloudy. Lows in the 50s. West winds 5 to 10 miles per hour. For Thursday, mostly cloudy in

becoming mostly sunny. Highs from the mid-60s to lower 80s. Thursday night and Juneteenth, partly cloudy. Lows in the 50s. Highs from the 60s to mid-70s. Friday night and Saturday, partly cloudy. Patchy fog. Lows from the 40s to upper 50s. Highs from the mid-60s to upper 70s for Saturday night. Mostly clear until midnight, then becoming partly cloudy. Patchy fog. Lows from the upper 40s to mid-50s Sunday and Sunday night. Partly cloudy. Areas of fog. Highs from the mid-60s to lower 80s. Lows in the lower 50s and on Monday. Mostly cloudy in the morning, then becoming mostly sunny. Highs from the upper 60s to lower 80s. Low temperatures tonight and highs tomorrow for the selected cities. Santa Cruz, 55 and 73. Monterey, 56 and 70. Salinas, 57 and 71. Hollister, 54 and 81. King City, 55 and 87. The weather overview for the Bay Area and Central Coast. Minor coastal flooding due to higher than normal high tides anticipated across low-lying coastal areas. Hazardous beach conditions through Wednesday with increased risk of sneaker waves and strong rip currents. Minor to locally moderate heat risk through the middle of the week with seasonable June temperatures. The extended forecast for the Bay Area and Central Coast, Juneteenth and Friday night, partly cloudy. Patchy fog after midnight. Highs 55 to 80. Lows 50 to 60. Saturday and Saturday night, partly cloudy. Patchy fog after midnight. Highs 55 to 80. Lows 50 to 55. Sunday and Sunday night, partly cloudy. Patchy fog in the morning. Patchy fog after midnight. Highs 55 to 85. Lows 50 to 55. Monday and Monday night, partly cloudy. Highs 55 to 85. Lows 50 to 60. Tuesday and Tuesday night, partly cloudy. Highs 60 to 90. Lows 50 to 60. Sunrise, sunset, and tidal information for the San Francisco Bay Area for Tuesday, June 16th. The sunrise today, 5:48 a.m. The sunset tonight, 8:33 p.m. Tidal data at the Golden Gate for today. High tide, 12:02 a.m. at 7.5 feet. Low tide, 07:08 a.m. at -192 feet. High tide, 2:34 p.m. at 4.95 feet. Low tide, 6:51 p.m. at 2.98 feet. Here are the buoy observations for 4 a.m. Pacific Daylight Time. An offshore buoy 6 winds north at 8 knots, pressure 1,027.7 millibars. An offshore buoy 59 winds north at 16 knots, water temperature 62, pressure 1,020.8 millibars. At Point Arena buoy, winds east 6 knots, water temperature 54, pressure 1,015.6 millibars, seas 3 feet, every 15 seconds. At buoy 13 near Bodega Bay, winds north at 4 knots, pressure 1,015.3 millibars, swell 4 feet, every 15 seconds. At Point Reyes Wave Rider buoy, water temperature 57, seas 4 feet, every 15 seconds. At San Francisco Bar buoy, water temperature 57, seas 4 feet, every 22 seconds. At San Francisco Bay, winds west at 6 knots, pressure 1,015.4 millibars, swell 3 feet, every 15 seconds. At Half Moon Bay buoy, winds west 4 knots, water temperature 57, pressure 1,016.5 millibars, seas 3 feet, every 15 seconds. At Monterey Bay buoy, winds northwest 6 knots, water temperature 61, pressure 1,015.8 millibars, seas 4 feet, every 15 seconds. At Point Sur, Wave Rider buoy, water temperature 60, seas 4 feet, every 14 seconds. At Cape San Martin buoy, winds northwest 6 knots, water temperature 60, pressure 1,015.9 millibars. Seas 4 feet, every 15 seconds. Synopsis for the Central California coast and bays, including the Monterey Bay, Greater Farallones, and Cordell Bank National Marine Sanctuaries, northerly winds
this will increase, resulting in hazard to seas over the northern outer waters late today to Wednesday morning. Otherwise, seas will remain slight to moderate to the weekend. The marine forecast for San Pablo Bay, Suisun Bay, the West Delta, and the San Francisco Bay north of the Bay Bridge. For today, southwest wind 5 to 10 knots, rising to 10 to 15 knots this afternoon. For tonight, southwest wind 10 to 15 knots. For Wednesday, southwest wind 5 to 10 knots, rising to 10 to 15 knots in the afternoon. The marine forecast for Monterey Bay. For today, light and variable winds, becoming west 5 to 10 knots. Seas around 3 feet. Wave detail, northwest 2 feet at 9 seconds and southwest 2 feet at 14 seconds. Patchy fog early this morning. For tonight, west wind around 5 knots in the evening, becoming light and variable. Seas around 3 feet. Wave detail, west 2 feet at 8 seconds and southwest 2 feet at 16 seconds. Patchy fog. For Wednesday, southwest wind around 5 knots, rising to 5 to 10 knots in the afternoon. Seas around 3 feet. Wave detail, west 3 feet at 9 seconds and southwest 2 feet at 18 seconds. Patchy fog in the morning. The coastal waters forecast from Pigeon Point to Point Pinos out to 10 nautical miles. For today, west wind around 5 knots. Seas 3 to 4 feet. Wave detail, northwest 2 feet at 9 seconds and south 3 feet at 14 seconds. Patchy fog early this morning. For tonight, southwest wind around 5 knots. Seas 3 to 4 feet. Wave detail, northwest 3 feet at 8 seconds and south 2 feet at 15 seconds. For Wednesday, south wind 5 to 10 knots. Seas 3 to 5 feet. Wave detail, northwest 4 feet at 9 seconds and south 2 feet at 16 seconds. The following is an important weather message from the National Weather Service. Issued at 4:19 a.m. Pacific Daylight Time. Coastal flood advisory remains in effect until 5 a.m. Pacific Daylight Time Wednesday. Beach hazard statement remains in effect through late Wednesday night. What? For the coastal flood advisory, up to 1.7 feet of inundation above ground level is possible in low-lying areas near shorelines and tidal waterways. For the beach hazard statement, increased risk of sneaker waves and strong rip currents expected. Where? Pacific Coast beaches. When? For the coastal flood advisory, until 5 a.m. Pacific Daylight Time Wednesday. For the beach hazard statement, through late Wednesday night. Impacts, high tide flooding of lots, parks, and roads with only isolated road closures expected. Dangerous swimming and surfing conditions and localized beach erosion can be expected. Sneaker waves can sweep across the shoreline without warning, pulling people into the sea from rocks, jetties and beaches. Additional details, at the San Francisco tidal gauge, high tide is expected to be 1.7 feet above normal 7.5 feet mean lower low water at 12:56 a.m. on Wednesday. High tide varies up to 90 minutes earlier or later along the Pacific Coast and through the San Francisco Bay, respectively. If travel is required, allow extra time as some roads may be closed. Do not drive around barricades or through water of unknown depth. 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Stay off of jetties, piers, rocks, and other waterside infrastructure. Remain out of the water to avoid hazardous surf and never turn your back on the ocean. Monitor local weather, surf and tide forecast at www.weather.gov/mtr. The following is an important weather message from the National Weather Service. Issued at 4:19 a.m. Pacific Daylight Time. Coastal flood advisory remains in effect until 5 a.m. Pacific Daylight Time Thursday. What? Up to 1.7 feet of inundation above ground level is possible in low-lying areas near shorelines and tidal waterways. Where? Low-lying bayshore regions along the San Francisco and San Pablo Bays. When? Until 5 a.m. Pacific Daylight Time.

Thursday. Impacts, flooding of lots, parks, and roads with only isolated road closures expected. Additional details, at the San Francisco tidal gauge, high tide is expected to be 1.7 feet above normal 7.5 feet mean lower low water at 12:56 a.m. on Wednesday, 1.2 feet above normal 7.1 foot mean lower low water at 1:51 a.m. on Thursday. High tide varies up to 90 minutes earlier or later along the Pacific coast and through the San Francisco Bay, respectively. If travel is required, allow extra time as some roads may be closed. Do not drive around barricades or through water of unknown depth. Take the necessary actions to protect flood-prone property. The area forecast for the peninsula, North Bay, and East Bay. Coastal flood advisory in effect until 5 a.m. Pacific Daylight Time Thursday. Beach hazards statement in effect through late Wednesday night. For the rest of tonight, partly cloudy. Lows in the 50s. West winds up to 5 miles per hour. For Tuesday, partly cloudy in the morning, then becoming mostly sunny. Highs in the mid-60s at the coast to the upper 80s inland. Southwest winds up to 5 miles per hour, becoming west 5 to 15 miles per hour in the afternoon. For Tuesday night, mostly clear until midnight, then becoming partly cloudy. Lows from the 50s to lower 60s. West winds 5 to 10 miles per hour. And on Wednesday, partly cloudy in the morning, then becoming mostly sunny. Highs in the mid-60s at the coast to the upper 80s inland. Southwest winds 5 to 15 miles per hour. For the Wednesday night, mostly clear until midnight, then becoming partly cloudy. Lows in the 50s. Southwest winds 5 to 15 miles per hour. For Thursday, partly cloudy in the morning, then becoming mostly sunny. Highs 60s and 70s. Thursday night and Juneteenth, partly cloudy. Lows in the 50s. Highs 60s and 70s. For Friday night, mostly clear until midnight, then becoming partly cloudy. Lows in the 50s. And on Saturday, mostly cloudy in the morning, then becoming mostly sunny. Highs 60s and 70s. For the Saturday night, clear until midnight, then becoming partly cloudy. Lows in the 50s. For Sunday, partly cloudy in the morning, then becoming mostly sunny. Highs 60s and 70s. For Sunday night, mostly clear until midnight, then becoming partly cloudy. Lows in the 50s. And on Monday, partly cloudy in the morning, then becoming mostly sunny. Highs from the mid-60s to upper 70s. Low temperatures tonight and highs tomorrow for these selected cities: San Francisco, 55 and 68, San Francisco Airport, 56 and 73, Redwood City, 57 and 82, Oakland, 56 and 73, Fremont, 58 and 80, Concord, 56 and 86, Livermore, 57 and 87, San Rafael, 55 and 74, Santa Rosa, 51 and 82, Napa, 53 and 79, Fairfield, 57 and 85. These are the 4 a.m. Pacific Daylight Time observations for the San Francisco and Monterey Bay areas on Tuesday, June 16th. At San Francisco Airport, it was mostly cloudy, temperature 58, dew point 54, relative humidity 86%, west wind at 10 miles an hour, pressure 29.98 inches and steady. At Oakland Airport, it was cloudy, temperature 58, dew point 54, relative humidity 86%, west wind at 9 miles an hour, pressure 29.99 inches and steady. At San Jose Airport, it was cloudy, temperature 61, dew point 56, relative humidity 83%, calm, pressure 29.98 inches and steady. At Santa Rosa, it was cloudy, temperature 55, calm, pressure 29.98 and steady. At Concord, it was partly cloudy, temperature 58, southwest wind at 7. At Livermore, it was clear, temperature 57, west wind at 7. At Monterey, it was cloudy, temperature

Oakland Museum was 58 degrees. Redwood City was 61 degrees. San Rafael was 57 degrees. The area forecast for the South Bay, including the San Jose metro area and the Santa Clara Valley. Coastal flood advisory in effect until 5 a.m. Pacific Daylight Time Thursday. For the rest of tonight, partly cloudy. Lows from the mid-50s to lower 60s. Light winds. For Tuesday, partly cloudy in the morning then becoming sunny. Highs in the upper 70s by the bay, mid-80s to lower 90s inland. Northwest winds 5 to 10 miles per hour. For Tuesday night, mostly clear. Lows from the mid-50s to lower 60s. West winds 5 to 10 miles per hour. And on Wednesday, mostly sunny in the morning then becoming sunny. Highs in the upper 70s by the bay, lower to mid-80s inland. Southwest winds 5 to 10 miles per hour. For the Wednesday night, mostly clear until midnight then becoming partly cloudy. Lows from the mid to upper 50s. Southwest winds 5 to 10 miles per hour. For Thursday, partly cloudy in the morning then becoming sunny. Highs from the lower 70s to mid 80s. Thursday night and Juneteenth, partly cloudy. Lows in the 50s. Highs from the 70s to lower 80s. For Friday night, clear until midnight then becoming partly cloudy. Lows in the 50s. And on Saturday, mostly cloudy in the morning then becoming mostly sunny. Highs from the 70s to lower 80s. For the Saturday night, mostly clear. Patchy fog. Lows from the lower to mid 50s. For Sunday, partly cloudy in the morning then becoming sunny. Highs from the lower 70s to mid 80s. For Sunday night, mostly clear. Patchy fog. Lows from the lower to mid 50s. And on Monday, partly cloudy in the morning then becoming sunny. Highs from the lower 70s to mid 80s. Low temperatures tonight and highs tomorrow for these selected cities: San Jose, 59 and 83, Mountain View, 59 and 77, Morgan Hill, 55 and 88. The area forecast for the Monterey Bay and Salinas Valley: coastal flood advisory in effect until 5 a.m. Pacific Daylight Time Wednesday. Beach hazard statement in effect through late Wednesday night. For the rest of tonight, mostly cloudy. Lows in the mid-50s. Light winds. For Tuesday, partly cloudy in the morning then becoming mostly sunny. Highs around 70 at the coast to the upper 80s inland. West winds 5 to 10 miles per hour. For Tuesday night, partly cloudy. Lows in the upper 50s. West winds 5 to 10 miles per hour until midnight, becoming light. And on Wednesday, mostly cloudy in the morning then becoming mostly sunny. Highs in the upper 60s at the coast of the mid-80s inland. West winds up to 5 miles per hour, increasing to 5 to 15 miles per hour in the afternoon. For the Wednesday night, partly cloudy until midnight then becoming mostly cloudy. Lows in the 50s. West winds 5 to 10 miles per hour. For Thursday, mostly cloudy in the morning then becoming mostly sunny. Highs from the mid-60s to lower 80s. Thursday night and Juneteenth, partly cloudy. Lows in the 50s. Highs from the 60s to mid-70s. Friday night and Saturday, partly cloudy. Patchy fog. Lows from the 40s to upper 50s. Highs from the mid-60s to upper 70s for Saturday night. Mostly clear until midnight, then becoming partly cloudy. Patchy fog. Lows from the upper 40s to mid-50s Sunday and Sunday night, partly cloudy. Areas of fog. Highs from the mid-60s to lower 80s. Lows in the lower 50s. And on Monday, mostly cloudy in the morning, then becoming mostly sunny. Highs from the upper 60s to lower 80s. Low temperatures tonight and highs tomorrow for these selected cities: Santa Cruz, 55 and 73, Monterey, 56 and 70, Salinas, 57 and 71, Hollister, 54 and 81,

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This broadcast originates from the National Weather Service office located in Monterey, California, and serves the South Bay and Monterey Bay Area, including the cities of San Jose, Monterey, Salinas, and Santa Cruz. The weather overview for the Bay Area and Central Coast, minor coastal flooding due to higher than normal high tides anticipated across low-lying coastal areas. Hazardous beach conditions through Wednesday with increased risk of sneaker waves and strong currents. Minor to locally moderate heat risk through the middle of the week with seasonable June temperatures. The extended forecast for the Bay Area and Central Coast, Juneteenth and Friday night, partly cloudy. Patchy fog after midnight. Highs 55 to 80. Lows 50 to 60. Saturday and Saturday night, partly cloudy. Patchy fog after midnight. Highs 55 to 80. Lows 50 to 55. Sunday and Sunday night, partly cloudy. Patchy fog in the morning. Patchy fog after midnight. Highs 55 to 85. Lows 50 to 55. Monday and Monday night, partly cloudy. Highs 55 to 85. Lows 50 to 60. Tuesday and Tuesday night, partly cloudy. Highs 60 to 90. Lows 50 to 60. Sunrise, sunset, and tidal information for the San Francisco Bay Area for Tuesday, June 16th. The sunrise today, 5:48 a.m. The sunset tonight, 8:33 p.m. Tidal data at the Golden Gate for today. High tide, 12:02 a.m. at 7.5 feet. Low tide, 07:08 a.m. at -192 feet. High tide, 2:34 p.m. at 4.95 feet. Low tide, 6:51 p.m. at 2.98 feet. Here are the buoy observations for 4 a.m. Pacific Daylight Time. An offshore buoy 6 winds north at 8 knots, pressure 1,027.7 millibars. An offshore buoy 59 winds north at 16 knots, water temperature 62, pressure 1,020.8 millibars. At Point Arena buoy, winds east 6 knots, water temperature 54, pressure 1,015.6 millibars, seas 3 feet, every 15 seconds. At buoy 13 near Bodega Bay, winds north at 4 knots, pressure 1,015.3 millibars, swell 4 feet, every 15 seconds. At Point Reyes Wave Rider buoy, water temperature 57, seas 4 feet, every 15 seconds. At San Francisco Bar buoy, water temperature 57, seas 4 feet, every 22 seconds. At San Francisco buoy, winds west at 6 knots, pressure 1,015.4 millibars, swell 3 feet, every 15 seconds. At Half Moon Bay buoy, winds west 4 knots, water temperature 57, pressure 1,016.5 millibars, seas 3 feet, every 15 seconds. At Monterey Bay buoy, winds northwest 6 knots, water temperature 61, pressure 1,015.8 millibars, seas 4 feet, every 15 seconds. At Point Sur, Wave Rider buoy, water temperature 60, seas 4 feet, every 14 seconds. At Cape San Martin buoy, winds northwest 6 knots, water temperature 60, pressure 1,015.9 millibars. Seas 4 feet, every 15 seconds. Synopsis for the Central California coast and bays, including the Monterey Bay, Greater Farallones, and Cordell Bank National Marine Sanctuaries, northerly winds will increase, resulting in hazardous seas over the northern outer waters late today to Wednesday morning. Otherwise, seas will remain slight to moderate to the weekend. The marine forecast for San Pablo Bay, Suisun Bay, the West Delta, and the San Francisco Bay north of the Bay Bridge. For today, southwest wind 5 to 10 knots, rising to 10 to 15 knots this afternoon. For tonight, southwest wind 10 to 15 knots. For Wednesday, southwest wind 5 to 10 knots,

rising to 10 to 15 knots in the afternoon. The marine forecast for Monterey Bay. For today, light and variable winds, becoming west 5 to 10 knots. Seas around 3 feet. Wave detail, northwest 2 feet at 9 seconds and southwest 2 feet at 14 seconds. Patchy fog early this morning. For tonight, west wind around 5 knots in the evening, becoming light and variable. Seas around 3 feet. Wave detail, west 2 feet at 8 seconds and southwest 2 feet at 16 seconds. Patchy fog. For Wednesday, southwest wind around 5 knots, rising to 5 to 10 knots in the afternoon. Seas around 3 feet. Wave detail, west 3 feet at 9 seconds and southwest 2 feet at 18 seconds. Patchy fog in the morning. The coastal waters forecast from Pigeon Point to Point Pinos out to 10 nautical miles. For today, west wind around 5 knots. Seas 3 to 4 feet. Wave detail, northwest 2 feet at 9 seconds and south 3 feet at 14 seconds. Patchy fog early this morning. For tonight, southwest wind around 5 knots. Seas 3 to 4 feet. Wave detail, northwest 3 feet at 8 seconds and south 2 feet at 15 seconds. For Wednesday, south wind 5 to 10 knots. Seas 3 to 5 feet. Wave detail, northwest 4 feet at 9 seconds and south 2 feet at 16 seconds. The following is an important weather message from the National Weather Service. Issued at 4:19 a.m. Pacific Daylight Time. Coastal flood advisory remains in effect until 5 a.m. Pacific Daylight Time Wednesday. Beach hazards statement remains in effect through late Wednesday night. What? For the coastal flood advisory, up to 1.7 feet of inundation above ground level is possible in low-lying areas near shorelines and tidal waterways. For the beach hazard statement, increased risk of sneaker waves and strong rip currents expected. Where? Pacific Coast beaches. When? For the coastal flood advisory, until 5 a.m. Pacific Daylight Time Wednesday. For the beach hazard statement, through late Wednesday night. Impacts, high tide flooding of lots, parks, and roads with only isolated road closures expected. Dangerous swimming and surfing conditions and localized beach erosion can be expected. Sneaker waves can sweep across the shoreline without warning, pulling people into the sea from rocks, jetties and beaches. Additional details, at the San Francisco tidal gauge, high tide is expected to be 1.7 feet above normal 7.5 feet mean lower low water at 12:56 a.m. on Wednesday. High tide varies up to 90 minutes earlier or later along the Pacific Coast and through the San Francisco Bay, respectively. If travel is required, allow extra time as some roads may be closed. Do not drive around barricades or through water of unknown depth. 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Stay off of jetties, piers, rocks, and other waterside infrastructure. Remain out of the water to avoid hazardous surf and never turn your back on the ocean. Monitor local weather, surf and tide forecast at www.weather.gov/mtr. The following is an important weather message from the National Weather Service. Issued at 4:19 a.m. Pacific Daylight Time. Coastal flood advisory remains in effect until 5 a.m. Pacific Daylight Time Thursday. What? Up to 1.7 feet of inundation above ground level is possible in low-lying areas near shorelines and tidal waterways. Where? Low-lying bayshore regions along the San Francisco and San Pablo Bays. When? Until 5 a.m. Pacific Daylight Time Thursday. Impacts, flooding of lots, parks, and roads with only isolated road closures expected. Additional details, at the San Francisco tidal gauge, high tide is expected to be 1.7 feet above normal 7.5 feet mean lower low water at 12:56 a.m. on Wednesday, 1.2 feet above normal 7.1 foot mean lower low water at 1:51 a.m. on Thursday. High tide varies up to 90 minutes earlier or later along the Pacific Coast and through the San Francisco Bay, respectively.

If travel is required, allow extra time as some roads may be closed. Do not drive around barricades or through water of unknown depth. Take the necessary actions to protect flood-prone property. The area forecast for the peninsula, North Bay, and East Bay. Coastal flood advisory in effect until 5 a.m. Pacific Daylight Time Thursday. Beach hazards statement in effect through late Wednesday night, for the rest of tonight, partly cloudy. Lows in the 50s. West winds up to 5 miles per hour. For Tuesday, partly cloudy in the morning then becoming mostly sunny. Highs in the mid-60s at the coast to the upper 80s inland. Southwest winds up to 5 miles per hour, becoming west 5 to 15 miles per hour in the afternoon. For Tuesday night, mostly clear until midnight then becoming partly cloudy. Lows from the 50s to lower 60s. West winds 5 to 10 miles per hour. And on Wednesday, partly cloudy in the morning then becoming mostly sunny. Highs in the mid-60s at the coast to the upper 80s inland. Southwest winds 5 to 15 miles per hour. For the Wednesday night, mostly clear until midnight then becoming partly cloudy. Lows in the 50s. Southwest winds 5 to 15 miles per hour. For Thursday, partly cloudy in the morning then becoming mostly sunny. Highs 60s and 70s. Thursday night and Juneteenth, partly cloudy. Lows in the 50s. Highs 60s and 70s. For Friday night, mostly clear until midnight then becoming partly cloudy. Lows in the 50s. And on Saturday, mostly cloudy in the morning then becoming mostly sunny. Highs 60s and 70s. For the Saturday night, clear until midnight then becoming partly cloudy. Lows in the 50s. For Sunday, partly cloudy in the morning then becoming mostly sunny. Highs 60s and 70s. For Sunday night, mostly clear until midnight then becoming partly cloudy. Lows in the 50s. And on Monday, partly cloudy in the morning then becoming mostly sunny. Highs from the mid-60s to upper 70s. Low temperatures tonight and highs tomorrow for the selected cities, San Francisco, 55 and 68, San Francisco Airport, 56 and 73, Redwood City, 57 and 82, Oakland, 56 and 73, Fremont, 58 and 80, Concord, 56 and 86, Livermore, 57 and 87, San Rafael, 55 and 74, Santa Rosa, 51 and 82, Napa, 53 and 79, Fairfield, 57 and 85. These are the 5 a.m. Pacific Daylight Time observations for the San Francisco and Monterey Bay areas on Tuesday, June 16th. At San Francisco Airport, it was mostly cloudy, temperature 58, dew point 54, relative humidity 86%, west wind at 10 miles an hour, pressure 29.99 inches and rising. At Oakland Airport, it was cloudy, temperature 58, dew point 54, relative humidity 86%, southwest wind at 8 miles an hour, pressure 29.99 inches and steady. At San Jose Airport, it was cloudy, temperature 61, dew point 56, relative humidity 83%, calm, pressure 29.98 inches and steady. At Santa Rosa, it was cloudy, temperature 54, south wind at 3, pressure 29.98 and steady. At Concord, it was mostly cloudy, temperature 59, southwest wind at 8. At Livermore, it was cloudy, temperature 57, west wind at 7. At Monterey, it was cloudy, temperature 58, calm, pressure 30.00 and falling. At Salinas, it was cloudy, temperature 57, dew point 54, relative humidity 89%, calm. Here are some observations around California and western Nevada. It was clear, with a temperature of 59 at Sacramento, 48 at South Lake Tahoe, 73 at Blue Canyon, and 48 at Mammoth Lakes. At Reno, it was partly cloudy, with a temperature of 67,

cloudy, with a temperature of 63 at Los Angeles and 66 at San Diego. Local temperature reports around San Francisco Bay for 5 a.m. Downtown San Francisco was 56 degrees. Oakland Museum was 58 degrees. Redwood City was 62 degrees. San Rafael was 56 degrees. The area forecast for the South Bay, including the San Jose metro area and the Santa Clara Valley. Coastal flood advisory in effect until 5 a.m. Pacific Daylight Time Thursday. For the rest of tonight, partly cloudy. Lows from the mid-50s to lower 60s. Light winds. For Tuesday, partly cloudy in the morning, then becoming sunny. Highs in the upper 70s by the bay, mid-80s to lower 90s inland. Northwest winds 5 to 10 miles per hour. For Tuesday night, mostly clear. Lows from the mid-50s to lower 60s. West winds 5 to 10 miles per hour. And on Wednesday, mostly sunny in the morning, then becoming sunny. Highs in the upper 70s by the bay, lower to mid-80s inland. Southwest winds 5 to 10 miles per hour. For the Wednesday night, mostly clear until midnight, then becoming partly cloudy. Lows from the mid to upper 50s. Southwest winds 5 to 10 miles per hour. For Thursday, partly cloudy in the morning, then becoming sunny. Highs from the lower 70s to mid 80s. Thursday night and Juneteenth, partly cloudy. Lows in the 50s. Highs from the 70s to lower 80s. For Friday night, clear until midnight, then becoming partly cloudy. Lows in the 50s. And on Saturday, mostly cloudy in the morning, then becoming mostly sunny. Highs from the 70s to lower 80s. For the Saturday night, mostly clear. Patchy fog. Lows from the lower to mid 50s. For Sunday, partly cloudy in the morning, then becoming sunny. Highs from the lower 70s to mid 80s. For Sunday night, mostly clear. Patchy fog. Lows from the lower to mid 50s. And on Monday, partly cloudy in the morning, then becoming sunny. Highs from the lower 70s to mid 80s. Low temperatures tonight and highs tomorrow for these selected cities: San Jose, 59 and 83, Mountain View, 59 and 77, Morgan Hill, 55 and 88. The area forecast for the Monterey Bay and Salinas Valley: coastal flood advisory in effect until 5 a.m. Pacific Daylight Time Wednesday. Beach hazard statement in effect through late Wednesday night. For the rest of tonight, mostly cloudy. Lows in the mid-50s. Light winds. For Tuesday, partly cloudy in the morning, then becoming mostly sunny. Highs around 70 at the coast to the upper 80s inland. West winds 5 to 10 miles per hour. For Tuesday night, partly cloudy. Lows in the upper 50s. West winds 5 to 10 miles per hour until midnight, becoming light. And on Wednesday, mostly cloudy in the morning, then becoming mostly sunny. Highs in the upper 60s at the coast of the mid-80s inland. West winds up to 5 miles per hour, increasing to 5 to 15 miles per hour in the afternoon. For the Wednesday night, partly cloudy until midnight, then becoming mostly cloudy. Lows in the 50s. West winds 5 to 10 miles per hour. For Thursday, mostly cloudy in the morning, then becoming mostly sunny. Highs from the mid-60s to lower 80s. Thursday night and Juneteenth, partly cloudy. Lows in the 50s. Highs from the 60s to mid-70s. Friday night and Saturday, partly cloudy. Patchy fog. Lows from the 40s to upper 50s. Highs from the mid-60s to upper 70s for Saturday night. Mostly clear until midnight, then becoming partly cloudy. Patchy fog. Lows from the upper 40s to mid-50s Sunday and Sunday night, partly cloudy. Areas of fog. Highs from the mid-60s to lower 80s. Lows in the lower 50s. And on Monday, mostly cloudy in the morning, then becoming mostly sunny. Highs from the upper 60s to

temperatures tonight and highs tomorrow for the selected cities. Santa Cruz, 55 and 73. Monterey, 56 and 70. Salinas, 57 and 71. Hollister, 54 and 81. King City, 55 and 87. The weather overview for the Bay Area and Central Coast, minor coastal flooding due to higher than normal high tides anticipated across low-lying coastal areas. Hazardous beach conditions through Wednesday with increased risk of sneaker waves and strong currents. Minor to locally moderate heat risk through the middle of the week with seasonable June temperatures. The extended forecast for the Bay Area and Central Coast, Juneteenth and Friday night, partly cloudy. Patchy fog after midnight. Highs 55 to 80. Lows 50 to 60. Saturday and Saturday night, partly cloudy. Patchy fog after midnight. Highs 55 to 80. Lows 50 to 55. Sunday and Sunday night, partly cloudy. Patchy fog in the morning. Patchy fog after midnight. Highs 55 to 85. Lows 50 to 55. Monday and Monday night, partly cloudy. Highs 55 to 85. Lows 50 to 60. Tuesday and Tuesday night, partly cloudy. Highs 60 to 90. Lows 50 to 60. Sunrise, sunset, and tidal information for the San Francisco Bay Area for Tuesday, June 16th. The sunrise today, 5:48 a.m. The sunset tonight, 8:33 p.m. Tidal data at the Golden Gate for today. High tide, 12:02 a.m. at 7.5 feet. Low tide, 07:08 a.m. at -192 feet. High tide, 2:34 p.m. at 4.95 feet. Low tide, 6:51 p.m. at 2.98 feet. Here are the buoy observations for 5 a.m. Pacific Daylight Time. An offshore buoy 6 winds north at 10 knots, pressure 1,027.7 millibars. An offshore buoy 59 winds north at 14 knots, water temperature 62, pressure 1,020.8 millibars. At Point Arena buoy, winds east 6 knots, water temperature 54, pressure 1,015.5 millibars, seas 3 feet, every 15 seconds. At buoy 13 near Bodega Bay, winds north at 4 knots, pressure 1,015.3 millibars, swell 4 feet, every 16 seconds. At Point Reyes Wave Rider buoy, water temperature 57, seas 4 feet, every 15 seconds. At San Francisco Bar buoy, water temperature 57, seas 5 feet, every 22 seconds. At San Francisco buoy, winds northwest at 4 knots, pressure 1,015.5 millibars, swell 3 feet, every 21 seconds. At Half Moon Bay buoy, winds west 4 knots, water temperature 56, pressure 1,016.2 millibars, seas 3 feet, every 16 seconds. At Monterey Bay buoy, winds northwest 4 knots, water temperature 62, pressure 1,015.8 millibars, seas 5 feet, every 15 seconds. At Point Sur, Wave Rider buoy, water temperature 60, seas 4 feet, every 22 seconds. At Cape San Martin buoy, winds north 6 knots, water temperature 60, pressure 1,016.2 millibars. Seas 4 feet, every 21 seconds. Synopsis for the Central California coast and bays, including the Monterey Bay, Greater Farallones, and Cordell Bank National Marine Sanctuaries, northerly winds will increase, resulting in hazardous seas over the northern outer waters late today to Wednesday morning. Otherwise, seas will remain slight to moderate to the weekend. The marine forecast for San Pablo Bay, Suisun Bay, the West Delta, and the San Francisco Bay north of the Bay Bridge. For today, southwest wind 5 to 10 knots, rising to 10 to 15 knots this afternoon. For tonight, southwest wind 10 to 15 knots. For Wednesday, southwest wind 5 to 10 knots, rising to 10 to 15 knots in the afternoon. The marine forecast for Monterey Bay. For today, light and variable winds, becoming west 5 to 10 knots.

sees around 3 feet. Wave detail, northwest 2 feet at 9 seconds and southwest 2 feet at 14 seconds. Patchy fog early this morning. For tonight, west wind around 5 knots in the evening, becoming light and variable. Seas around 3 feet. Wave detail, west 2 feet at 8 seconds and southwest 2 feet at 16 seconds. Patchy fog. For Wednesday, southwest wind around 5 knots, rising to 5 to 10 knots in the afternoon. Seas around 3 feet. Wave detail, west 3 feet at 9 seconds and southwest 2 feet at 18 seconds. Patchy fog in the morning. The coastal waters forecast from Pigeon Point to Point Pinos out to 10 nautical miles. For today, west wind around 5 knots. Seas 3 to 4 feet. Wave detail, northwest 2 feet at 9 seconds and south 3 feet at 14 seconds. Patchy fog early this morning. For tonight, southwest wind around 5 knots. Seas 3 to 4 feet. Wave detail, northwest 3 feet at 8 seconds and south 2 feet at 15 seconds. For Wednesday, south wind 5 to 10 knots. Seas 3 to 5 feet. Wave detail, northwest 4 feet at 9 seconds and south 2 feet at 16 seconds. The following is an important weather message from the National Weather Service. Issued at 4:19 a.m. Pacific Daylight Time. Coastal flood advisory remains in effect until 5 a.m. Pacific Daylight Time Wednesday. Beach hazards statement remains in effect through late Wednesday night. What? For the coastal flood advisory, up to 1.7 feet of inundation above ground level is possible in low-lying areas near shorelines and tidal waterways. For the beach hazard statement, increased risk of sneaker waves and strong rip currents expected. Where? Pacific Coast beaches. When? For the coastal flood advisory, until 5 a.m. Pacific Daylight Time Wednesday. For the beach hazard statement, through late Wednesday night. Impacts, high tide flooding of lots, parks, and roads with only isolated road closures expected. Dangerous swimming and surfing conditions and localized beach erosion can be expected. Sneaker waves can sweep across the shoreline without warning, pulling people into the sea from rocks, jetties and beaches. Additional details, at the San Francisco tidal gauge, high tide is expected to be 1.7 feet above normal 7.5 feet mean lower low water at 12:56 a.m. on Wednesday. High tide varies up to 90 minutes earlier or later along the Pacific coast and through the San Francisco Bay, respectively. If travel is required, allow extra time as some roads may be closed. Do not drive around barricades or through water of unknown depth. 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Stay off of jetties, piers, rocks, and other waterside infrastructure. Remain out of the water to avoid hazardous surf and never turn your back on the ocean. Monitor local weather, surf and tide forecast at www.weather.gov/mtr. The following is an important weather message from the National Weather Service. Issued at 4:19 a.m. Pacific Daylight Time. Coastal flood advisory remains in effect until 5 a.m. Pacific Daylight Time Thursday. What? Up to 1.7 feet of inundation above ground level is possible in low-lying areas near shorelines and tidal waterways. Where? Low-lying bayshore regions along the San Francisco and San Pablo Bays. When? Until 5 a.m. Pacific Daylight Time Thursday. Impacts, flooding of lots, parks, and roads with only isolated road closures expected. Additional details, at the San Francisco tidal gauge, high tide is expected to be 1.7 feet above normal 7.5 feet mean lower low water at 12:56 a.m. on Wednesday, 1.2 feet above normal 7.1 foot mean lower low water at 1:51 a.m. on Thursday. High tide varies up to 90 minutes earlier or later along the Pacific coast and through the San Francisco Bay, respectively. If travel is required, allow extra time as some roads may be closed. Do not drive around barricades or through water of unknown depth. Take the necessary

necessary actions to protect flood-prone property. 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This broadcast originates from the National Weather Service office located in Monterey, California, and serves the South Bay and Monterey Bay Area, including the cities of San Jose, Monterey, Salinas, and Santa Cruz. The area forecast for the peninsula, North Bay, and East Bay. Coastal flood advisory in effect until 5 a.m. Pacific Daylight Time Thursday. Beach hazard statement in effect through late Wednesday night. For the rest of tonight, partly cloudy. Lows in the 50s. West winds up to 5 miles per hour. For Tuesday, partly cloudy in the morning, then becoming mostly sunny. Highs in the mid-60s at the coast to the upper 80s inland. Southwest winds up to 5 miles per hour, becoming west 5 to 15 miles per hour in the afternoon. For Tuesday night, mostly clear until midnight, then becoming partly cloudy. Lows from the 50s to lower 60s. West winds 5 to 10 miles per hour. And on Wednesday, partly cloudy in the morning, then becoming mostly sunny. Highs in the mid-60s at the coast to the upper 80s inland. Southwest winds 5 to 15 miles per hour. For the Wednesday night, mostly clear until midnight, then becoming partly cloudy. Lows in the 50s. Southwest winds 5 to 15 miles per hour. For Thursday, partly cloudy in the morning, then becoming mostly sunny. Highs 60s and 70s. Thursday night and Juneteenth, partly cloudy. Lows in the 50s. Highs 60s and 70s. For Friday night, mostly clear until midnight, then becoming partly cloudy. Lows in the 50s. And on Saturday, mostly cloudy in the morning, then becoming mostly sunny. Highs 60s and 70s. For the Saturday night, clear until midnight, then becoming partly cloudy. Lows in the 50s. For Sunday, partly cloudy in the morning, then becoming mostly sunny. Highs 60s and 70s. For Sunday night, mostly clear until midnight, then becoming partly cloudy. Lows in the 50s. And on Monday, partly cloudy in the morning, then becoming mostly sunny. Highs from the mid-60s to upper 70s. Low temperatures tonight and highs tomorrow for the selected cities. San Francisco, 55 and 68. San Francisco Airport, 56 and 73. Redwood City, 57 and 82. Oakland, 56 and 73. Fremont, 58 and 80. Concord, 56 and 86. Livermore, 57 and 87. San Rafael, 55 and 74. Santa Rosa, 51 and 82. Napa, 53 and 79. Fairfield, 57 and 85. These are the 5 a.m. Pacific Daylight Time observations for the San Francisco and Monterey Bay areas on Tuesday, June 16th. At San Francisco Airport, it was mostly cloudy, temperature 58, dew point 54, relative humidity 86%, west wind at 10 miles an hour, pressure 29.99 inches and rising. At Oakland Airport, it was cloudy, temperature 58, dew point 54, relative humidity 86%, southwest wind at 8 miles an hour, pressure 29.99 inches and steady. At San Jose Airport, it was cloudy, temperature 61, dew point 56, relative humidity 83%, calm, pressure 29.98 inches and steady. At Santa Rosa, it was cloudy, temperature 54, south wind at 3, pressure 29.98 and steady. At Concord, it was mostly cloudy, temperature 59, southwest wind at 8. At Livermore, it was cloudy, temperature 57, west wind at 7. At Monterey, it was cloudy, temperature 58, calm, pressure 30.00 and falling. At Salinas, it was cloudy, temperature 57, dew point 54, relative humidity 89%, calm. Here are some observations around California and western Nevada,

Truckee, fog was reported with a temperature of 46. It was clear with a temperature of 59 at Sacramento, 48 at South Lake Tahoe, 73 at Blue Canyon, and 48 at Mammoth Lakes. At Reno, it was partly cloudy with a temperature of 67. It was cloudy with a temperature of 63 at Los Angeles and 66 at San Diego. Local temperature reports around San Francisco Bay for 5 a.m. Downtown San Francisco was 56 degrees. Oakland Museum was 58 degrees. Redwood City was 62 degrees. San Rafael was 56 degrees. The area forecast for the South Bay, including the San Jose metro area and the Santa Clara Valley. Coastal flood advisory in effect until 5 a.m. Pacific Daylight Time Thursday. For the rest of tonight, partly cloudy. Lows from the mid-50s to lower 60s. Light winds. For Tuesday, partly cloudy in the morning then becoming sunny. Highs in the upper 70s by the bay, mid-80s to lower 90s inland. Northwest winds 5 to 10 miles per hour. For Tuesday night, mostly clear. Lows from the mid-50s to lower 60s. West winds 5 to 10 miles per hour. And on Wednesday, mostly sunny in the morning then becoming sunny. Highs in the upper 70s by the bay, lower to mid-80s inland. Southwest winds 5 to 10 miles per hour. For the Wednesday night, mostly clear until midnight then becoming partly cloudy. Lows from the mid to upper 50s. Southwest winds 5 to 10 miles per hour. For Thursday, partly cloudy in the morning then becoming sunny. Highs from the lower 70s to mid 80s. Thursday night and Juneteenth, partly cloudy. Lows in the 50s. Highs from the 70s to lower 80s. For Friday night, clear until midnight then becoming partly cloudy. Lows in the 50s. And on Saturday, mostly cloudy in the morning then becoming mostly sunny. Highs from the 70s to lower 80s. For the Saturday night, mostly clear. Patchy fog. Lows from the lower to mid 50s. For Sunday, partly cloudy in the morning then becoming sunny. Highs from the lower 70s to mid 80s. For Sunday night, mostly clear. Patchy fog. Lows from the lower to mid 50s. And on Monday, partly cloudy in the morning then becoming sunny. Highs from the lower 70s to mid 80s. Low temperatures tonight and highs tomorrow for these selected cities: San Jose, 59 and 83, Mountain View, 59 and 77, Morgan Hill, 55 and 88. The area forecast for the Monterey Bay and Salinas Valley: coastal flood advisory in effect until 5 a.m. Pacific Daylight Time Wednesday. Beach hazards statement in effect through late Wednesday night. For the rest of tonight, mostly cloudy. Lows in the mid-50s. Light winds. For Tuesday, Wednesday night, for the rest of tonight, mostly cloudy. Lows in the mid-50s. Light winds. For Tuesday, partly cloudy in the morning then becoming mostly sunny. Highs around 70 at the coast to the upper 80s inland. West winds 5 to 10 miles per hour. For Tuesday night, partly cloudy. Lows in the upper 50s. West winds 5 to 10 miles per hour until midnight, becoming light. And on Wednesday, mostly cloudy in the morning then becoming mostly sunny. Highs in the upper 60s at the coast to the mid 80s inland. West winds up to 5 miles per hour, increasing to 5 to 15 miles per hour in the afternoon. For the Wednesday night, partly cloudy until midnight then becoming mostly cloudy. Lows in the 50s. West winds 5 to 10 miles per hour. For Thursday, mostly cloudy in the morning then becoming mostly sunny. Highs from the mid-60s to lower 80s. Thursday night and Juneteenth, partly cloudy. Lows in the 50s. Highs from the 60s to mid-70s. Friday night

Saturday partly cloudy. Patchy fog, lows from the 40s to upper 50s, highs from the mid-60s to upper 70s for Saturday night, mostly clear until midnight, then becoming partly cloudy. Patchy fog, lows from the upper 40s to mid-50s Sunday and Sunday night, partly cloudy. Areas of fog, highs from the mid-60s to lower 80s, lows in the lower 50s, and on Monday, mostly cloudy in the morning, then becoming mostly sunny. Highs from the upper 60s to lower 80s, low temperatures tonight and highs tomorrow for the selected cities: Santa Cruz, 55 and 73, Monterey, 56 and 70, Salinas, 57 and 71, Hollister, 54 and 81, King City, 55 and 87. The weather overview for the Bay Area and Central Coast: minor coastal flooding due to higher than normal high tides anticipated across low-lying coastal areas. Hazardous beach conditions through Wednesday with increased risk of sneaker waves and strong rip currents. Minor to locally moderate heat risk through the middle of the week with seasonable June temperatures. The extended forecast for the Bay Area and Central Coast, Juneteenth and Friday night, partly cloudy. Patchy fog after midnight. Highs 55 to 80. Lows 50 to 60. Saturday and Saturday night, partly cloudy. Patchy fog after midnight. Highs 55 to 80. Lows 50 to 55. Sunday and Sunday night, partly cloudy. Patchy fog in the morning. Patchy fog after midnight. Highs 55 to 85. Lows 50 to 55. Monday and Monday night, partly cloudy. Highs 55 to 85. Lows 50 to 60. Tuesday and Tuesday night, partly cloudy. Highs 60 to 90. Lows 50 to 60. Sunrise, sunset, and tidal information for the San Francisco Bay Area for Tuesday, June 16th. The sunrise today, 5:48 a.m. The sunset tonight, 8:33 p.m. Tidal data at the Golden Gate for today. High tide, 12:02 a.m. at 7.5 feet. Low tide, 07:08 a.m. at -192 feet. High tide, 2:34 p.m. at 4.95 feet. Low tide, 6:51 p.m. at 2.98 feet. Here are the buoy observations for 5 a.m. Pacific Daylight Time. An offshore buoy 6, winds north at 10 knots, pressure 1,027.7 millibars. An offshore buoy 59, winds north at 14 knots, water temperature 62, pressure 1,020.8 millibars. At Point Arena buoy, winds east 6 knots, water temperature 54, pressure 1,015.5 millibars, seas 3 feet, every 15 seconds. At buoy 13 near Bodega Bay, winds north at 4 knots, pressure 1,015.3 millibars, swell 4 feet, every 16 seconds. At Point Reyes Wave Rider buoy, water temperature 57, seas 4 feet, every 15 seconds. At San Francisco Bar buoy, water temperature 57, seas 5 feet, every 22 seconds. At San Francisco buoy, winds northwest at 4 knots, pressure 1,015.5 millibars, swell 3 feet, every 21 seconds. At Half Moon Bay buoy, winds west 4 knots, water temperature 56, pressure 1,016.2 millibars, seas 3 feet, every 16 seconds. At Monterey Bay buoy, winds northwest 4 knots, water temperature 62, pressure 1,015.8 millibars, seas 5 feet, every 15 seconds. At Point Sur, Wave Rider buoy, water temperature 60, seas 4 feet, every 22 seconds. At Cape San Martin buoy, winds north 6 knots, water temperature 60, pressure 1,016.2 millibars. Seas 4 feet, every 21 seconds. Synopsis for the Central California coast and bays, including the Monterey Bay, Greater Farallones, and Cordell Bank National Marine Sanctuaries: northerly winds will increase, resulting in hazardous seas over the northern outer waters late today to Wednesday morning. Otherwise, seas will remain slight to moderate to the weekend. The marine forecast for San Pablo Bay, Suisun Bay,
the West Delta, and the San Francisco Bay north of the Bay Bridge. For today, southwest wind 5 to 10 knots, rising to 10 to 15 knots this afternoon. For tonight, southwest wind 10 to 15 knots. For Wednesday, southwest wind 5 to 10 knots, rising to 10 to 15 knots in the afternoon. The marine forecast for Monterey Bay. For today, light and variable winds, becoming west 5 to 10 knots. Seas around 3 feet. Wave detail, northwest 2 feet at 9 seconds and southwest 2 feet at 14 seconds. Patchy fog early this morning. For tonight, west wind around 5 knots in the evening, becoming light and variable. Seas around 3 feet. Wave detail, west 2 feet at 8 seconds and southwest 2 feet at 16 seconds. Patchy fog. For Wednesday, southwest wind around 5 knots, rising to 5 to 10 knots in the afternoon. Seas around 3 feet. Wave detail, west 3 feet at 9 seconds and southwest 2 feet at 18 seconds. Patchy fog in the morning. The coastal waters forecast from Pigeon Point to Point Pinos out to 10 nautical miles. For today, west wind around 5 knots. Seas 3 to 4 feet. Wave detail, northwest 2 feet at 9 seconds and south 3 feet at 14 seconds. Patchy fog early this morning. For tonight, southwest wind around 5 knots. Seas 3 to 4 feet. Wave detail, northwest 3 feet at 8 seconds and south 2 feet at 15 seconds. For Wednesday, south wind 5 to 10 knots. Seas 3 to 5 feet. Wave detail, northwest 4 feet at 9 seconds and south 2 feet at 16 seconds. The following is an important weather message from the National Weather Service. Issued at 4:19 a.m. Pacific Daylight Time. Coastal flood advisory remains in effect until 5 a.m. Pacific Daylight Time Wednesday. Beach hazards statement remains in effect through late Wednesday night. What? For the coastal flood advisory, up to 1.7 feet of inundation above ground level is possible in low-lying areas near shorelines and tidal waterways. For the beach hazard statement, increased risk of sneaker waves and strong rip currents expected. Where? Pacific Coast beaches. When, for the coastal flood advisory, until 5 a.m. Pacific Daylight Time Wednesday. For the beach hazard statement, through late Wednesday night. Impacts, high tide flooding of lots, parks, and roads with only isolated road closures expected. Dangerous swimming and surfing conditions and localized beach erosion can be expected. Sneaker waves can sweep across the shoreline without warning, pulling people into the sea from rocks, jetties and beaches. Additional details, at the San Francisco tidal gauge, high tide is expected to be 1.7 feet above normal 7.5 feet mean lower low water at 12:56 a.m. on Wednesday. High tide varies up to 90 minutes earlier or later along the Pacific coast and through the San Francisco Bay, respectively. If travel is required, allow extra time as some roads may be closed. Do not drive around barricades or through water of unknown depth. 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Stay off of jetties, piers, rocks, and other waterside infrastructure. Remain out of the water to avoid hazardous surf and never turn your back on the ocean. Monitor local weather, surf and tide forecast at www.weather.gov/mtr. The following is an important weather message from the National Weather Service. Issued at 4:19 a.m. Pacific Daylight Time. Coastal flood advisory remains in effect until 5 a.m. Pacific Daylight Time Thursday. What? Up to 1.7 feet of inundation above ground level is possible in low-lying areas near shorelines and tidal waterways. Where? Low-lying bayshore regions along the San Francisco and San Pablo Bays. When? Until 5 a.m. Pacific Daylight Time Thursday. Impacts, flooding of lots, parks, and roads with only isolated road closures expected. Additional details,
At the San Francisco tidal gauge, high tide is expected to be 1.7 feet above normal 7.

5 feet mean lower low water at 12:56 a.m. on Wednesday. 1.2 feet above normal 7.1 foot mean lower low water at 1:51 a.m. on Thursday. High tide varies up to 90 minutes earlier or later along the Pacific coast and through the San Francisco Bay, respectively. If travel is required, allow extra time as some roads may be closed. Do not drive around barricades or through water of unknown depth. Take the necessary actions to protect flood-prone property. The area forecast for the peninsula, North Bay, and East Bay. Coastal flood advisory in effect until 5 a.m. Pacific Daylight Time Thursday. Beach hazards statement in effect through late Wednesday night. For the rest of tonight, partly cloudy. Lows in the 50s. West winds up to 5 miles per hour. For Tuesday, partly cloudy in the morning, then becoming mostly sunny. Highs in the mid-60s at the coast to the upper 80s inland. Southwest winds up to 5 miles per hour, becoming west 5 to 15 miles per hour in the afternoon. For Tuesday night, mostly clear until midnight, then becoming partly cloudy. Lows from the 50s to lower 60s. West winds 5 to 10 miles per hour. And on Wednesday, partly cloudy in the morning, then becoming mostly sunny. Highs in the mid-60s at the coast to the upper 80s inland. Southwest winds 5 to 15 miles per hour. For the Wednesday night, mostly clear until midnight, then becoming partly cloudy. Lows in the 50s. Southwest winds 5 to 15 miles per hour. For Thursday, partly cloudy in the morning, then becoming mostly sunny. Highs 60s and 70s. Thursday night and Juneteenth, partly cloudy. Lows in the 50s. Highs 60s and 70s. For Friday night, mostly clear until midnight, then becoming partly cloudy. Lows in the 50s. And on Saturday, mostly cloudy in the morning, then becoming mostly sunny. Highs 60s and 70s. For the Saturday night, clear until midnight, then becoming partly cloudy. Lows in the 50s. For Sunday, partly cloudy in the morning, then becoming mostly sunny. Highs 60s and 70s. For Sunday night, mostly clear until midnight, then becoming partly cloudy. Lows in the 50s. And on Monday, partly cloudy in the morning, then becoming mostly sunny. Highs from the mid-60s to upper 70s. Low temperatures tonight and highs tomorrow for these selected cities: San Francisco, 55 and 68, San Francisco Airport, 56 and 73, Redwood City, 57 and 82, Oakland, 56 and 73, Fremont, 58 and 80, Concord, 56 and 86, Livermore, 57 and 87, San Rafael, 55 and 74, Santa Rosa, 51 and 82, Napa, 53 and 79, Fairfield, 57 and 85. These are the 5 a.m. Pacific Daylight Time observations for the San Francisco and Monterey Bay areas on Tuesday, June 16th. At San Francisco Airport, it was mostly cloudy, temperature 58, dew point 54, relative humidity 86%, west wind at 10 miles an hour, pressure 29.99 inches and rising. At Oakland Airport, it was cloudy, temperature 58, dew point 54, relative humidity 86%, southwest wind at 8 miles an hour, pressure 29.99 inches and steady. At San Jose Airport, it was cloudy, temperature 61, dew point 56, relative humidity 83%, calm, pressure 29.98 inches and steady. At Santa Rosa, it was cloudy, temperature 54, south wind at 3, pressure 29.98 and steady. At Concord, it was mostly cloudy, temperature 59, southwest wind at 8. At Livermore, it was cloudy, temperature 57, west wind at 7. At Monterey, it was cloudy, temperature 58, calm, pressure 30.00 and falling. At Salinas, it was cloudy, temperature 57, dew point 54, relative humidity 89%, calm,

62 degrees. Centerville was 56 degrees. The area forecast for the South Bay, including the San Jose metro area and the Santa Clara Valley. Coastal flood advisory in effect until 5 a.m. Pacific Daylight Time Thursday. For the rest of tonight, partly cloudy. Lows from the mid-50s to lower 60s. Light winds. For Tuesday, partly cloudy in the morning, then becoming sunny. Highs in the upper 70s by the bay, mid-80s to lower 90s inland. Northwest winds 5 to 10 miles per hour. For Tuesday night, mostly clear. Lows from the mid-50s to lower 60s. West winds 5 to 10 miles per hour. And on Wednesday, mostly sunny in the morning, then becoming sunny. Highs in the upper 70s by the bay, lower to mid-80s inland. Southwest winds 5 to 10 miles per hour. For the Wednesday night, mostly clear until midnight, then becoming partly cloudy. Lows from the mid to upper 50s. Southwest winds 5 to 10 miles per hour. For Thursday, partly cloudy in the morning, then becoming sunny. Highs from the lower 70s to mid 80s. Thursday night and Juneteenth, partly cloudy. Lows in the 50s. Highs from the 70s to lower 80s. For Friday night, clear until midnight, then becoming partly cloudy. Lows in the 50s. And on Saturday, mostly cloudy in the morning, then becoming mostly sunny. Highs from the 70s to lower 80s. For the Saturday night, mostly clear. Patchy fog. Lows from the lower to mid 50s. For Sunday, partly cloudy in the morning, then becoming sunny. Highs from the lower 70s to mid 80s. For Sunday night, mostly clear. Patchy fog. Lows from the lower to mid 50s. And on Monday, partly cloudy in the morning, then becoming sunny. Highs from the lower 70s to mid 80s. Low temperatures tonight and highs tomorrow for the selected cities: San Jose, 59 and 83, Mountain View, 59 and 77, Morgan Hill, 55 and 88. The area forecast for the Monterey Bay and Salinas Valley: coastal flood advisory in effect until 5 a.m. Pacific Daylight Time Wednesday. Beach hazard statement in effect through late Wednesday night. For the rest of tonight, mostly cloudy. Lows in the mid-50s. Light winds. For Tuesday, partly cloudy in the morning, then becoming mostly sunny. Highs around 70 at the coast to the upper 80s inland. West winds 5 to 10 miles per hour. For Tuesday night, partly cloudy. Lows in the upper 50s. West winds 5 to 10 miles per hour until midnight, becoming light. And on Wednesday, mostly cloudy in the morning, then becoming mostly sunny. Highs in the upper 60s at the coast of the mid-80s inland. West winds up to 5 miles per hour, increasing to 5 to 15 miles per hour in the afternoon. For the Wednesday night, partly cloudy until midnight, then becoming mostly cloudy. Lows in the 50s. West winds 5 to 10 miles per hour. For Thursday, mostly cloudy in the morning, then becoming mostly sunny. Highs from the mid-60s to lower 80s. Thursday night and Juneteenth, partly cloudy. Lows in the 50s. Highs from the 60s to mid-70s. Friday night and Saturday, partly cloudy. Patchy fog. Lows from the 40s to upper 50s. Highs from the mid-60s to upper 70s for Saturday night. Mostly clear until midnight, then becoming partly cloudy. Patchy fog. Lows from the upper 40s to mid-50s Sunday and Sunday night, partly cloudy. Areas of fog. Highs from the mid-60s to lower 80s. Lows in the lower 50s. And on Monday, mostly cloudy in the morning, then becoming mostly sunny. Highs from the upper 60s to lower 80s. Low temperatures tonight and highs tomorrow for the selected cities: Santa Cruz, 55 and 73, Monterey, 56 and 70, Salinas, 57 and 71, Hollister, 54 and 81, King City, 55 and 87. 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

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This broadcast originates from the National Weather Service office located in Monterey, California, and serves the South Bay and Monterey Bay Area, including the cities of San Jose, Monterey, Salinas, and Santa Cruz. The weather overview for the Bay Area and Central Coast: minor coastal flooding due to higher than normal high tides anticipated across low-lying coastal areas. Hazardous beach conditions through Wednesday with increased risk of sneaker waves and stronger currents. Minor to locally moderate heat risk through the middle of the week with seasonable June temperatures. The extended forecast for the Bay Area and Central Coast, Juneteenth and Friday night, partly cloudy. Patchy fog after midnight. Highs 55 to 80. Lows 50 to 60. Saturday and Saturday night, partly cloudy. Patchy fog after midnight. Highs 55 to 80. Lows 50 to 55. Sunday and Sunday night, partly cloudy. Patchy fog in the morning. Patchy fog after midnight. Highs 55 to 85. Lows 50 to 55. Monday and Monday night, partly cloudy. Highs 55 to 85. Lows 50 to 60. Tuesday and Tuesday night, partly cloudy. Highs 60 to 90. Lows 50 to 60. Sunrise, sunset, and tidal information for the San Francisco Bay Area for Tuesday, June 16th. The sunrise today, 5:48 a.m. The sunset tonight, 8:33 p.m. Tidal data at the Golden Gate for today. High tide, 12:02 a.m. at 7.5 feet. Low tide, 07:08 a.m. at -192 feet. High tide, 2:34 p.m. at 4.95 feet. Low tide, 6:51 p.m. at 2.98 feet. Here are the buoy observations for 5 a.m. Pacific Daylight Time. An offshore buoy 6 winds north at 10 knots, pressure 1,027.7 millibars. An offshore buoy 59 winds north at 14 knots, water temperature 62, pressure 1,020.8 millibars. At Point Arena buoy, winds east 6 knots, water temperature 54, pressure 1,015.5 millibars, seas 3 feet, every 15 seconds. At buoy 13 near Bodega Bay, winds north at 4 knots, pressure 1,015.3 millibars, swell 4 feet, every 16 seconds. At Point Reyes Wave Rider buoy, water temperature 57, seas 4 feet, every 15 seconds. At San Francisco Bar buoy, water temperature 57, seas 5 feet, every 22 seconds. At San Francisco buoy, winds northwest at 4 knots, pressure 1,015.5 millibars, swell 3 feet, every 21 seconds. At Half Moon Bay buoy, winds west 4 knots, water temperature 56, pressure 1,016.2 millibars, seas 3 feet, every 16 seconds. At Monterey Bay buoy, winds northwest 4 knots, water temperature 62, pressure 1,015.8 millibars, seas 5 feet, every 15 seconds. At Point Sur, Wave Rider buoy, water temperature 60, seas 4 feet, every 22 seconds. At Cape San Martin buoy, winds north 6 knots, water temperature 60, pressure 1,016.2 millibars. Seas 4 feet, every 21 seconds. Synopsis for the Central California coast and bays, including the Monterey Bay, Greater Farallones, and Cordell Bank National Marine Sanctuaries: northerly winds will increase, resulting in hazardous seas over the northern outer waters late today to Wednesday morning. Otherwise, seas will remain slight to moderate to the weekend. The marine forecast for San Pablo Bay, Suisun Bay, the West Delta, and the San Francisco Bay north of the Bay Bridge. For today, southwest wind 5 to 10 knots, rising to 10 to 15 knots this afternoon. For tonight, southwest wind 10 to 15 knots. For Wednesday, southwest wind 5 to 10 knots, rising to 10 to 15 knots in the afternoon. The marine forecast.

Forecast for Monterey Bay. For today, light and variable winds, becoming west 5 to 10 knots. Seas around 3 feet. Wave detail, northwest 2 feet at 9 seconds and southwest 2 feet at 14 seconds. Patchy fog early this morning. For tonight, west wind around 5 knots in the evening, becoming light and variable. Seas around 3 feet. Wave detail, west 2 feet at 8 seconds and southwest 2 feet at 16 seconds. Patchy fog. For Wednesday, southwest wind around 5 knots, rising to 5 to 10 knots in the afternoon. Seas around 3 feet. Wave detail, west 3 feet at 9 seconds and southwest 2 feet at 18 seconds. Patchy fog in the morning. The coastal waters forecast from Pigeon Point to Point Pinos out to 10 nautical miles. For today, west wind around 5 knots. Seas 3 to 4 feet. Wave detail, northwest 2 feet at 9 seconds and south 3 feet at 14 seconds. Patchy fog early this morning. For tonight, southwest wind around 5 knots. Seas 3 to 4 feet. Wave detail, northwest 3 feet at 8 seconds and south 2 feet at 15 seconds. For Wednesday, south wind 5 to 10 knots. Seas 3 to 5 feet. Wave detail, northwest 4 feet at 9 seconds and south 2 feet at 16 seconds. The following is an important weather message from the National Weather Service. Issued at 4:19 a.m. Pacific Daylight Time. Coastal flood advisory remains in effect until 5 a.m. Pacific Daylight Time Wednesday. Beach hazards statement remains in effect through late Wednesday night. What? For the coastal flood advisory, up to 1.7 feet of inundation above ground level is possible in low-lying areas near shorelines and tidal waterways. For the beach hazard statement, increased risk of sneaker waves and strong rip currents expected. Where? Pacific Coast beaches. When? For the coastal flood advisory, until 5 a.m. Pacific Daylight Time Wednesday. For the beach hazard statement, through late Wednesday night. Impacts, high tide flooding of lots, parks, and roads with only isolated road closures expected. Dangerous swimming and surfing conditions and localized beach erosion can be expected. Sneaker waves can sweep across the shoreline without warning, pulling people into the sea from rocks, jetties and beaches. Additional details, at the San Francisco tidal gauge, high tide is expected to be 1.7 feet above normal 7.5 feet mean lower low water at 12:56 a.m. on Wednesday. High tide varies up to 90 minutes earlier or later along the Pacific Coast and through the San Francisco Bay, respectively. If travel is required, allow extra time as some roads may be closed. Do not drive around barricades or through water of unknown depth. 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Stay off of jetties, piers, rocks, and other waterside infrastructure. Remain out of the water to avoid hazardous surf and never turn your back on the ocean. Monitor local weather, surf and tide forecast at www.weather.gov/mtr. The following is an important weather message from the National Weather Service. Issued at 4:19 a.m. Pacific Daylight Time. Coastal flood advisory remains in effect until 5 a.m. Pacific Daylight Time Thursday. What? Up to 1.7 feet of inundation above ground level is possible in low-lying areas near shorelines and tidal waterways. Where? Low-lying bayshore regions along the San Francisco and San Pablo Bays. When? Until 5 a.m. Pacific Daylight Time Thursday. Impacts, flooding of lots, parks, and roads with only isolated road closures expected. Additional details, at the San Francisco tidal gauge, high tide is expected to be 1.7 feet above normal 7.5 feet mean lower low water at 12:56 a.m. on Wednesday, 1.2 feet above normal 7.1 foot mean lower low water at 1:51 a.m. on Thursday. High tide varies up to 90 minutes earlier or later along the Pacific Coast and through the San Francisco Bay, respectively. If travel is required, allow extra time as some

may be closed. Do not drive around barricades or through water of unknown depth. Take the necessary actions to protect flood-prone property. The area forecast for the peninsula, North Bay, and East Bay. Coastal flood advisory in effect until 5 a.m. Pacific Daylight Time Thursday. Beach hazards statement in effect through late Wednesday night for today. Partly cloudy in the morning, then becoming mostly sunny. Highs in the mid-60s at the coast to the upper 80s inland. Southwest winds up to 5 miles per hour, becoming west 5 to 15 miles per hour in the afternoon. For tonight, mostly clear until midnight, then becoming partly cloudy. Lows from the 50s to lower 60s. West winds 5 to 10 miles per hour. And on Wednesday, partly cloudy in the morning, then becoming mostly sunny. Highs in the mid-60s at the coast to the upper 80s inland. Southwest winds 5 to 15 miles per hour. For Wednesday night, mostly clear until midnight, then becoming partly cloudy. Lows in the 50s. Southwest winds 5 to 15 miles per hour. For Thursday, partly cloudy in the morning, then becoming mostly sunny. Highs in the mid-60s at the coast to the mid-80s inland. Southwest winds 5 to 15 miles per hour. And on Thursday night, mostly clear until midnight, then becoming partly cloudy. Lows in the 50s. Juneteenth, mostly cloudy in the morning, then becoming mostly sunny. Highs 60s and 70s. For Friday night, mostly clear until midnight, then becoming partly cloudy. Lows in the 50s. For Saturday, mostly cloudy in the morning, then becoming mostly sunny. Highs 60s and 70s. And on Saturday night, clear until midnight, then becoming partly cloudy. Lows in the 50s. For Sunday, partly cloudy in the morning, then becoming mostly sunny. Highs 60s and 70s. For Sunday night, mostly clear until midnight, then becoming partly cloudy. Lows in the 50s. And on Monday, partly cloudy in the morning, then becoming mostly sunny. Highs from the mid-60s to upper 70s. High temperatures today and lows tonight for the selected cities: San Francisco, 68 and 57, San Francisco Airport, 73 and 57, Redwood City, 82 and 59, Oakland, 73 and 58, Fremont, 80 and 59, Concord, 86 and 57, Livermore, 87 and 58, San Rafael, 74 and 58, Santa Rosa, 82 and 52, Napa, 79 and 54, Fairfield, 85 and 58. These are the 6 a.m. Pacific Daylight Time observations for the San Francisco and Monterey Bay areas on Tuesday, June 16th. At San Francisco Airport, it was mostly cloudy, temperature 58, dew point 54, relative humidity 86%, west wind at 8 miles an hour, pressure 29.98 inches and steady. At Oakland Airport, it was cloudy, temperature 59, dew point 54, relative humidity 83%, west wind at 8 miles an hour, pressure 29.99 inches and steady. At San Jose Airport, it was cloudy, temperature 62, dew point 56, relative humidity 80%, calm, pressure 29.98 inches and steady. At Santa Rosa, it was cloudy, temperature 54, east wind at 3, pressure 29.98 and steady. At Concord, it was partly cloudy, temperature 58, southwest wind at 10. At Livermore, it was cloudy, temperature 58, west wind at 8. At Monterey, it was cloudy, temperature 57, northwest wind at 3, pressure 30.01 and rising. At Salinas, it was cloudy, temperature 58, dew point 54, relative humidity 86%, variable wind at 3. Here are some observations around California and western Nevada. It was clear, with a temperature of 58 at Sacramento, 46 at South Lake Tahoe, 72 at Blue Canyon, and 46 at Mammoth Lakes. At Reno, it was partly cloudy, with a temperature of 68.
It was cloudy, with a temperature of 63 at Los Angeles and 66 at San Diego. Local temperature reports around San Francisco Bay for 6 a.m. Downtown San Francisco was 56 degrees. Oakland Museum was 58 degrees. Redwood City was 62 degrees. San Rafael was 56 degrees. The area forecast for the South Bay, including the San Jose metro area and the Santa Clara Valley. Coastal flood advisory in effect until 5 a.m. Pacific Daylight Time Thursday. For today, partly cloudy in the morning, then becoming sunny. Highs in the upper 70s by the bay, mid 80s to lower 90s inland. Northwest winds 5 to 10 miles per hour. For tonight, mostly clear. Lows from the mid 50s to lower 60s. West winds 5 to 10 miles per hour. And on Wednesday, partly cloudy in the morning, then becoming sunny. Highs in the upper 70s by the bay, lower to mid 80s inland. Southwest winds 5 to 10 miles per hour. For Wednesday night, mostly clear until midnight, then becoming partly cloudy. Lows from the mid to upper 50s. Southwest winds 5 to 10 miles per hour. For Thursday, partly cloudy in the morning, then becoming sunny. Highs in the mid 70s by the bay to near 80 inland. Southwest winds 5 to 10 miles per hour. And on Thursday night, mostly clear until midnight, then becoming partly cloudy. Lows in the 50s. Juneteenth, partly cloudy in the morning, then becoming mostly sunny. Highs from the 70s to lower 80s. For Friday night, clear until midnight, then becoming partly cloudy. Lows in the 50s. For Saturday, mostly cloudy in the morning, then becoming mostly sunny. Highs from the 70s to lower 80s. And on Saturday night, mostly clear. Patchy fog. Lows from the lower to mid 50s. For Sunday, partly cloudy in the morning, then becoming sunny. Highs from the lower 70s to mid 80s. For Sunday night, mostly clear. Patchy fog. Lows from the lower to mid 50s. And on Monday, partly cloudy in the morning, then becoming sunny. Highs from the lower 70s to mid 80s. High temperatures today and lows tonight for the selected cities: San Jose, 83 and 60, Mountain View, 77 and 59, Morgan Hill, 88 and 57. The area forecast for the Monterey Bay and Salinas Valley: coastal flood advisory in effect until 5 a.m. Pacific Daylight Time Wednesday. Beach hazard statement in effect through late Wednesday night. For today, partly cloudy in the morning, then becoming mostly sunny. Highs around 70 at the coast to the upper 80s inland. West winds 5 to 10 miles per hour. For tonight, partly cloudy. Lows in the upper 50s. West winds 5 to 10 miles per hour until midnight, becoming light. And on Wednesday, mostly cloudy in the morning, then becoming mostly sunny. Highs in the upper 60s at the coast of the mid 80s inland. West winds up to 5 miles per hour, increasing to 5 to 15 miles per hour in the afternoon. For Wednesday night, partly cloudy until midnight, then becoming mostly cloudy. Lows in the 50s. West winds 5 to 10 miles per hour. For Thursday, mostly cloudy in the morning, then becoming mostly sunny. Patchy fog in the morning. Highs in the upper 60s at the coast to the lower 80s inland. Southwest winds up to 5 miles per hour, increasing to 5 to 15 miles per hour in the afternoon. And on Thursday night, partly cloudy until midnight, then becoming mostly cloudy. Lows in the 50s. Juneteenth, mostly cloudy in the morning, then becoming mostly sunny. Highs from the 60s to mid 70s. Friday night and Saturday, partly cloudy. Patchy fog. Lows from the 40s to upper 50s. Highs from the mid 60s to upper 70s for Saturday night. Mostly clear until midnight, then becoming partly cloudy. Patchy fog. Lows from the upper 40s to mid 50s Sunday and Sunday night, partly cloudy.
areas of fog.

highs from the mid-60s to lower 80s, lows in the lower 50s for Monday. Mostly cloudy in the morning, then becoming mostly sunny. Highs from the upper 60s to lower 80s, high temperatures today and lows tonight for the selected cities: Santa Cruz, 73 and 56, Monterey, 70 and 58, Salinas, 71 and 58, Hollister, 81 and 55, King City, 87 and 56. The weather overview for the Bay Area and Central Coast: minor coastal flooding due to higher than normal high tides anticipated across low-lying coastal areas. Hazardous beach conditions through Wednesday with increased risk of sneaker waves and strong currents. Minor to locally moderate heat risk through the middle of the week with seasonable June temperatures. The extended forecast for the Bay Area and Central Coast: Juneteenth and Friday night, partly cloudy. Patchy fog after midnight. Highs 55 to 80. Lows 50 to 60. Saturday and Saturday night, partly cloudy. Patchy fog after midnight. Highs 55 to 80. Lows 50 to 55. Sunday and Sunday night, partly cloudy. Patchy fog in the morning. Patchy fog after midnight. Highs 55 to 85. Lows 50 to 55. Monday and Monday night, partly cloudy. Highs 55 to 85. Lows 50 to 60. Tuesday and Tuesday night, partly cloudy. Highs 60 to 90. Lows 50 to 60. Sunrise, sunset, and tidal information for the San Francisco Bay Area for Tuesday, June 16th. The sunrise today, 5:48 a.m. The sunset tonight, 8:33 p.m. Tidal data at the Golden Gate for today. High tide, 12:02 a.m. at 7.5 feet. Low tide, 07:08 a.m. at -192 feet. High tide, 2:34 p.m. at 4.95 feet. Low tide, 6:51 p.m. at 2.98 feet. Here are the buoy observations for 6 a.m. Pacific Daylight Time. An offshore buoy, 6 winds north at 10 knots, pressure 1,027.7 millibars. An offshore buoy, 59 winds north at 14 knots, water temperature 62, pressure 1,020.8 millibars. At Point Arena buoy, winds east 8 knots, water temperature 54, pressure 1,015.6 millibars, seas 3 feet, every 15 seconds. At buoy 13 near Bodega Bay, winds northeast at 4 knots, pressure 1,015.3 millibars. At Point Reyes Wave Rider buoy, water temperature 57, seas 5 feet, every 22 seconds. At San Francisco Bar buoy, water temperature 57, seas 5 feet, every 20 seconds. At San Francisco buoy, winds west at 4 knots, pressure 1,015.5 millibars, swell 4 feet, every 21 seconds. At Half Moon Bay buoy, winds west 4 knots, water temperature 57, pressure 1,016.3 millibars, seas 2 feet, every 15 seconds. At Monterey Bay buoy, winds north 4 knots, water temperature 61, pressure 1,015.9 millibars, seas 4 feet, every 21 seconds. At Point Sur, Wave Rider buoy, water temperature 60, seas 4 feet, every 14 seconds. At Cape San Martin buoy, winds north 4 knots, water temperature 60, pressure 1,016.6 millibars, seas 4 feet, every 15 seconds. Synopsis for the Central California coast and bays, including the Monterey Bay, Greater Farallones, and Cordell Bank National Marine Sanctuaries: northerly winds will increase, resulting in hazardous seas over the northern outer waters late today to Wednesday morning. Otherwise, seas will remain slight to moderate to the weekend. The marine forecast for San Pablo Bay, Suisun Bay, the West Delta, and the San Francisco Bay north of the Bay Bridge. For today, southwest wind 5 to 10 knots, rising to 10 to 15 knots this afternoon. For tonight, southwest wind 10 to 15 knots. For Wednesday, southwest wind 5 to 10 knots, rising to 10 to 15 knots in the afternoon.

The marine forecast for Monterey Bay. For today, light and variable winds, becoming west 5 to 10 knots. Seas around 3 feet. Wave detail, northwest 2 feet at 9 seconds and southwest 2 feet at 14 seconds. Patchy fog early this morning. For tonight, west wind around 5 knots in the evening, becoming light and variable. Seas around 3 feet. Wave detail, west 2 feet at 8 seconds and southwest 2 feet at 16 seconds. Patchy fog. For Wednesday, southwest wind around 5 knots, rising to 5 to 10 knots in the afternoon. Seas around 3 feet. Wave detail, west 3 feet at 9 seconds and southwest 2 feet at 18 seconds. Patchy fog in the morning. The coastal waters forecast from Pigeon Point to Point Pinos out to 10 nautical miles. For today, west wind around 5 knots. Seas 3 to 4 feet. Wave detail, northwest 2 feet at 9 seconds and south 3 feet at 14 seconds. Patchy fog early this morning. For tonight, southwest wind around 5 knots. Seas 3 to 4 feet. Wave detail, northwest 3 feet at 8 seconds and south 2 feet at 15 seconds. For Wednesday, south wind 5 to 10 knots. Seas 3 to 5 feet. Wave detail, northwest 4 feet at 9 seconds and south 2 feet at 16 seconds. The following is an important weather message from the National Weather Service. Issued at 4:19 a.m. Pacific Daylight Time. Coastal flood advisory remains in effect until 5 a.m. Pacific Daylight Time Wednesday. Beach hazard statement remains in effect through late Wednesday night. What? For the coastal flood advisory, up to 1.7 feet of inundation above ground level is possible in low-lying areas near shorelines and tidal waterways. For the beach hazard statement, increased risk of sneaker waves and strong rip currents expected. Where? Pacific Coast beaches. When? For the coastal flood advisory, until 5 a.m. Pacific Daylight Time Wednesday. For the beach hazard statement, through late Wednesday night. Impacts, high tide flooding of lots, parks, and roads with only isolated road closures expected. Dangerous swimming and surfing conditions and localized beach erosion can be expected. Sneaker waves can sweep across the shoreline without warning, pulling people into the sea from rocks, jetties and beaches. Additional details, at the San Francisco tidal gauge, high tide is expected to be 1.7 feet above normal 7.5 feet mean low or low water at 12:56 a.m. on Wednesday. High tide varies up to 90 minutes earlier or later along the Pacific coast and through the San Francisco Bay, respectively. If travel is required, allow extra time as some roads may be closed. Do not drive around barricades or through water of unknown depth. 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Stay off of jetties, piers, rocks, and other waterside infrastructure. Remain out of the water to avoid hazardous surf and never turn your back on the ocean. Monitor local weather, surf and tide forecast at www.weather.gov/mtr. The following is an important weather message from the National Weather Service. Issued at 4:19 a.m. Pacific Daylight Time. Coastal flood advisory remains in effect until 5 a.m. Pacific Daylight Time Thursday. What? Up to 1.7 feet of inundation above ground level is possible in low-lying areas near shorelines and tidal waterways. Where? Low-lying bayshore regions along the San Francisco and San Pablo Bays. When? Until 5 a.m. Pacific Daylight Time Thursday. Impacts, flooding of lots, parks, and roads with only isolated road closures expected. Additional details, at the San Francisco tidal gauge, high tide is expected to be 1.7 feet above normal 7.5 feet mean low or low water at 12:56 a.m. on Wednesday, 1.2 feet above normal 7.1 foot mean low or low water at 1:51 a.m. on Thursday. High tide varies up to 90 minutes earlier or later along the Pacific coast and through the San Francisco Bay, respectively. If travel is required, allow extra

time as some roads may be closed. Do not drive around barricades or through water of unknown depth. Take the necessary actions to protect flood-prone property. 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This broadcast originates from the National Weather Service office located in Monterey, California, and serves the South Bay and Monterey Bay Area, including the cities of San Jose, Monterey, Salinas, and Santa Cruz. The area forecast for the peninsula, North Bay, and East Bay. Coastal flood advisory in effect until 5 a.m. Pacific Daylight Time Thursday. Beach hazards statement in effect through late Wednesday night for today. Partly cloudy in the morning, then becoming mostly sunny. Highs in the mid-60s at the coast to the upper 80s inland. Southwest winds up to 5 miles per hour, becoming west 5 to 15 miles per hour in the afternoon. For tonight, mostly clear until midnight, then becoming partly cloudy. Lows from the 50s to lower 60s. West winds 5 to 10 miles per hour. And on Wednesday, partly cloudy in the morning, then becoming mostly sunny. Highs in the mid-60s at the coast to the upper 80s inland. Southwest winds 5 to 15 miles per hour. For Wednesday night, mostly clear until midnight, then becoming partly cloudy. Lows in the 50s. Southwest winds 5 to 15 miles per hour. For Thursday, partly cloudy in the morning, then becoming mostly sunny. Highs in the mid-60s at the coast to the mid-80s inland. Southwest winds 5 to 15 miles per hour. And on Thursday night, mostly clear until midnight, then becoming partly cloudy. Lows in the 50s. Juneteenth, mostly cloudy in the morning, then becoming mostly sunny. Highs 60s and 70s. For Friday night, mostly clear until midnight, then becoming partly cloudy. Lows in the 50s. For Saturday, mostly cloudy in the morning, then becoming mostly sunny. Highs 60s and 70s. And on Saturday night, clear until midnight, then becoming partly cloudy. Lows in the 50s. For Sunday, partly cloudy in the morning, then becoming mostly sunny. Highs 60s and 70s. For Sunday night, mostly clear until midnight, then becoming partly cloudy. Lows in the 50s. And on Monday, partly cloudy in the morning, then becoming mostly sunny. Highs from the mid-60s to upper 70s. High temperatures today and lows tonight for the selected cities: San Francisco, 68 and 57, San Francisco Airport, 73 and 57, Redwood City, 82 and 59, Oakland, 73 and 58, Fremont, 80 and 59, Concord, 86 and 57, Livermore, 87 and 58, San Rafael, 74 and 58, Santa Rosa, 82 and 52, Napa, 79 and 54, Fairfield, 85 and 58. These are the 6 a.m. Pacific Daylight Time observations for the San Francisco and Monterey Bay Areas on Tuesday, June 16th. At San Francisco Airport, it was mostly cloudy, temperature 58, dew point 54, relative humidity 86%, west wind at 8 miles an hour, pressure 29.98 inches and steady. At Oakland Airport, it was cloudy, temperature 59, dew point 54, relative humidity 83%, west wind at 8 miles an hour, pressure 29.99 inches and steady. At San Jose Airport, it was cloudy, temperature 62, dew point 56, relative humidity 80%, calm, pressure 29.98 inches and steady. At Santa Rosa, it was cloudy, temperature 54, east wind at 3, pressure 29.98 and steady. At Concord, it was partly cloudy, temperature 58, southwest wind at 10. At Livermore, it was cloudy, temperature 58, west wind at 8. At Monterey, it was cloudy, temperature 57, northwest wind at 3, pressure 30.01 and rising. At Salinas, it was cloudy,

observations around California and western Nevada. At Truckee, fog was reported with a temperature of 43. It was clear with a temperature of 58 at Sacramento, 46 at South Lake Tahoe, 72 at Blue Canyon, and 46 at Mammoth Lakes. At Reno, it was partly cloudy with a temperature of 68. It was cloudy with a temperature of 63 at Los Angeles and 66 at San Diego. Local temperature reports around San Francisco Bay for 6 a.m. Downtown San Francisco was 56 degrees. Oakland Museum was 58 degrees. Redwood City was 62 degrees. San Rafael was 56 degrees. The area forecast for the South Bay, including the San Jose metro area and the Santa Clara Valley. Coastal flood advisory in effect until 5 a.m. Pacific Daylight Time Thursday. For today, partly cloudy in the morning then becoming sunny. Highs in the upper 70s by the bay, mid 80s to lower 90s inland. Northwest winds 5 to 10 miles per hour. For tonight, mostly clear. Lows from the mid 50s to lower 60s. West winds 5 to 10 miles per hour. And on Wednesday, partly cloudy in the morning then becoming sunny. Highs in the upper 70s by the bay, lower to mid 80s inland. Southwest winds 5 to 10 miles per hour. For Wednesday night, mostly clear until midnight then becoming partly cloudy. Lows from the mid to upper 50s. Southwest winds 5 to 10 miles per hour. For Thursday, partly cloudy in the morning then becoming sunny. Highs in the mid-70s by the bay to near 80 inland. Southwest winds 5 to 10 miles per hour. And on Thursday night, mostly clear until midnight then becoming partly cloudy. Lows in the 50s. Juneteenth, partly cloudy in the morning then becoming mostly sunny. Highs from the 70s to lower 80s. For Friday night, clear until midnight then becoming partly cloudy. Lows in the 50s. For Saturday, mostly cloudy in the morning then becoming mostly sunny. Highs from the 70s to lower 80s. And on Saturday night, mostly clear. Patchy fog. Lows from the lower to mid 50s. For Sunday, partly cloudy in the morning then becoming sunny. Highs from the lower 70s to mid 80s. For Sunday night, mostly clear. Patchy fog. Lows from the lower to highs from the lower 70s to mid 80s. For Sunday night, mostly clear. Patchy fog. Lows from the lower to mid 50s. And on Monday, partly cloudy in the morning then becoming sunny. Highs from the lower 70s to mid 80s. High temperatures today and lows tonight for the selected cities, San Jose, 83 and 60, Mountain View, 77 and 59, Morgan Hill, 88 and 57. The area forecast for the Monterey Bay and Salinas Valley. Coastal flood advisory in effect until 5 a.m. Pacific Daylight Time Wednesday. Beach hazards statement in effect through late Wednesday night. For today, partly cloudy in the morning then becoming mostly sunny. Highs around 70 at the coast to the upper 80s inland. West winds 5 to 10 miles per hour. For tonight, partly cloudy. Lows in the upper 50s. West winds 5 to 10 miles per hour until midnight, becoming light. And on Wednesday, mostly cloudy in the morning then becoming mostly sunny. Highs in the upper 60s at the coast of the mid-80s inland. West winds up to 5 miles per hour, increasing to 5 to 15 miles per hour in the afternoon. For Wednesday night, partly cloudy until midnight then becoming mostly cloudy. Lows in the 50s. West winds 5 to 10 miles per hour. For Thursday, mostly cloudy in the morning then becoming mostly sunny. Patchy fog in the morning. Highs in the upper 60s at the coast to the lower 80s inland. Southwest winds up to 5.

miles per hour, increasing to 5 to 15 miles per hour in the afternoon. And on Thursday night, partly cloudy until midnight, then becoming mostly cloudy. Lows in the 50s. Juneteenth, mostly cloudy in the morning, then becoming mostly sunny. Highs from the 60s to mid-70s. Friday night and Saturday, partly cloudy. Patchy fog, lows from the 40s to upper 50s, highs from the mid-60s to upper 70s for Saturday night, mostly clear until midnight, then becoming partly cloudy. Patchy fog, lows from the upper 40s to mid-50s Sunday and Sunday night, partly cloudy. Areas of fog, highs from the mid-60s to lower 80s, lows in the lower 50s for Monday. Mostly cloudy in the morning, then becoming mostly sunny. Highs from the upper 60s to lower 80s, high temperatures today and lows tonight for the selected cities: Santa Cruz, 73 and 56, Monterey, 70 and 58, Salinas, 71 and 58, Hollister, 81 and 55, King City, 87 and 56. The weather overview for the Bay Area and Central Coast: minor coastal flooding due to higher than normal high tides anticipated across low-lying coastal areas. Hazardous beach conditions through Wednesday with increased risk of sneaker waves and strong currents. Minor to locally moderate heat risk through the middle of the week with seasonable June temperatures. The extended forecast for the Bay Area and Central Coast: Juneteenth and Friday night, partly cloudy. Patchy fog after midnight. Highs 55 to 80. Lows 50 to 60. Saturday and Saturday night, partly cloudy. Patchy fog after midnight. Highs 55 to 80. Lows 50 to 55. Sunday and Sunday night, partly cloudy. Patchy fog in the morning. Patchy fog after midnight. Highs 55 to 85. Lows 50 to 55. Monday and Monday night, partly cloudy. Highs 55 to 85. Lows 50 to 60. Tuesday and Tuesday night, partly cloudy. Highs 60 to 90. Lows 50 to 60. Sunrise, sunset, and tidal information for the San Francisco Bay Area for Tuesday, June 16th. The sunrise today, 5:48 a.m. The sunset tonight, 8:33 p.m. Tidal data at the Golden Gate for today. High tide, 12:02 a.m. at 7.5 feet. Low tide, 07:08 a.m. at -192 feet. 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Low tide, 6:51 p.m. at 2.98 feet. Here are the buoy observations for 6 a.m. Pacific Daylight Time. At offshore buoy 6, winds north at 10 knots, pressure 1,027.7 millibars. At offshore buoy 59, winds north at 14 knots, water temperature 62, pressure 1,020.8 millibars. At Point Arena buoy, winds east 8 knots, water temperature 54, pressure 1,015.6 millibars, seas 3 feet, every 15 seconds. At buoy 13 near Bodega Bay, winds northeast at 4 knots, pressure 1,015.3 millibars. At Point Reyes Wave Rider buoy, water temperature 57, seas 5 feet, every 22 seconds. At San Francisco Bar buoy, water temperature 57, seas 5 feet, every 20 seconds. At San Francisco buoy, winds west at 4 knots, pressure 1,015.5 millibars, swell 4 feet, every 21 seconds. At Half Moon Bay buoy, winds west 4 knots, water temperature 57, pressure 1,016.3 millibars, seas 2 feet, every 15 seconds. At Monterey Bay buoy, winds north 4 knots, water temperature 61, pressure 1,015.9 millibars, seas 4 feet, every 21 seconds. At Point Sur, Wave Rider buoy, water temperature 60, seas 4 feet, every 14 seconds. At Cape San Martin buoy, winds north 4 knots, water temperature 60, pressure 1,016.6 millibars, seas 4 feet, every 15 seconds.
synopsis for the Central California coast and bays, including the Monterey Bay, Greater Farallones, and Cordell Bank National Marine Sanctuaries, northerly winds will increase, resulting in hazardous seas over the northern outer waters late today to Wednesday morning. Otherwise, seas will remain slight to moderate to the weekend. The marine forecast for San Pablo Bay, Suisun Bay, the West Delta, and the San Francisco Bay north of the Bay Bridge. For today, southwest wind 5 to 10 knots, rising to 10 to 15 knots this afternoon. For tonight, southwest wind 10 to 15 knots. For Wednesday, southwest wind 5 to 10 knots, rising to 10 to 15 knots in the afternoon. The marine forecast for Monterey Bay. For today, light and variable winds, becoming west 5 to 10 knots. Seas around 3 feet. Wave detail, northwest 2 feet at 9 seconds and southwest 2 feet at 14 seconds. Patchy fog early this morning. For tonight, west wind around 5 knots in the evening, becoming light and variable. Seas around 3 feet. Wave detail, west 2 feet at 8 seconds and southwest 2 feet at 16 seconds. Patchy fog. For Wednesday, southwest wind around 5 knots, rising to 5 to 10 knots in the afternoon. Seas around 3 feet. Wave detail, west 3 feet at 9 seconds and southwest 2 feet at 18 seconds. Patchy fog in the morning. The coastal waters forecast from Pigeon Point to Point Pinos out to 10 nautical miles. For today, west wind around 5 knots. Seas 3 to 4 feet. Wave detail, northwest 2 feet at 9 seconds and south 3 feet at 14 seconds. Patchy fog early this morning. For tonight, southwest wind around 5 knots. Seas 3 to 4 feet. Wave detail, northwest 3 feet at 8 seconds and south 2 feet at 15 seconds. For Wednesday, south wind 5 to 10 knots. Seas 3 to 5 feet. Wave detail, northwest 4 feet at 9 seconds and south 2 feet at 16 seconds. The following is an important weather message from the National Weather Service. Issued at 4:19 a.m. Pacific Daylight Time. Coastal flood advisory remains in effect until 5 a.m. Pacific Daylight Time Wednesday. Beach hazards statement remains in effect through late Wednesday night. What? For the coastal flood advisory, up to 1.7 feet of inundation above ground level is possible in low-lying areas near shorelines and tidal waterways. For the beach hazard statement, increased risk of sneaker waves and strong rip currents expected. Where? Pacific Coast beaches. When? For the coastal flood advisory, until 5 a.m. Pacific Daylight Time Wednesday. For the beach hazard statement, through late Wednesday night. Impacts, high tide flooding of lots, parks, and roads with only isolated road closures expected. Dangerous swimming and surfing conditions and localized beach erosion can be expected. Sneaker waves can sweep across the shoreline without warning, pulling people into the sea from rocks, jetties, and beaches. Additional details, at the San Francisco tidal gauge, high tide is expected to be 1.7 feet above normal 7.5 feet mean lower low water at 12:56 a.m. on Wednesday. High tide varies up to 90 minutes earlier or later along the Pacific coast and through the San Francisco Bay, respectively. If travel is required, allow extra time as some roads may be closed. Do not drive around barricades or through water of unknown depth. 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Stay off of jetties, piers, rocks, and other waterside infrastructure. Remain out of the water to avoid hazardous surf and never turn your back on the ocean. Monitor local weather, surf and tide forecast at www.weather.gov/mtr. The following is an important weather message from the National Weather Service. Issued at 4:19 a.m. Pacific Daylight Time. Coastal flood advisory remains in effect until 5 a.m. Pacific Daylight Time Thursday. What? Up to 1.7 feet of inundation above ground level is possible in low-lying areas near shorelines and tidal waterways.
where low-lying bayshore regions along the San Francisco and San Pablo Bays

5 a.m. Pacific Daylight Time Thursday. Impacts, flooding of lots, parks, and roads with only isolated road closures expected. Additional details at the San Francisco tidal gauge. High tide is expected to be 1.7 feet above normal 7.5 feet mean lower low water at 12:56 a.m. on Wednesday. 1.2 feet above normal 7.1 foot mean lower low water at 1:51 a.m. on Thursday. High tide varies up to 90 minutes earlier or later along the Pacific coast and through the San Francisco Bay, respectively. If travel is required, allow extra time as some roads may be closed. Do not drive around barricades or through water of unknown depth. Take the necessary actions to protect flood-prone property. The area forecast for the peninsula, North Bay, and East Bay. Coastal flood advisory in effect until 5 a.m. Pacific Daylight Time Thursday. Beach hazards statement in effect through late Wednesday night for today. Partly cloudy in the morning, then becoming mostly sunny. Highs in the mid-60s at the coast to the upper 80s inland. Southwest winds up to 5 miles per hour, becoming west 5 to 15 miles per hour in the afternoon. For tonight, mostly clear until midnight, then becoming partly cloudy. Lows from the 50s to lower 60s. West winds 5 to 10 miles per hour. And on Wednesday, partly cloudy in the morning, then becoming mostly sunny. Highs in the mid-60s at the coast to the upper 80s inland. Southwest winds 5 to 15 miles per hour. For Wednesday night, mostly clear until midnight, then becoming partly cloudy. Lows in the 50s. Southwest winds 5 to 15 miles per hour. For Thursday, partly cloudy in the morning, then becoming mostly sunny. Highs in the mid-60s at the coast to the mid-80s inland. Southwest winds 5 to 15 miles per hour. And on Thursday night, mostly clear until midnight, then becoming partly cloudy. Lows in the 50s. Juneteenth, mostly cloudy in the morning, then becoming mostly sunny. Highs 60s and 70s. For Friday night, mostly clear until midnight, then becoming partly cloudy. Lows in the 50s. For Saturday, mostly cloudy in the morning, then becoming mostly sunny. Highs 60s and 70s. And on Saturday night, clear until midnight, then becoming partly cloudy. Lows in the 50s. For Sunday, partly cloudy in the morning, then becoming mostly sunny. Highs 60s and 70s. For Sunday night, mostly clear until midnight, then becoming partly cloudy. Lows in the 50s. And on Monday, partly cloudy in the morning, then becoming mostly sunny. Highs from the mid-60s to upper 70s. High temperatures today and lows tonight for these selected cities: San Francisco, 68 and 57, San Francisco Airport, 73 and 57, Redwood City, 82 and 59, Oakland, 73 and 58, Fremont, 80 and 59, Concord, 86 and 57, Livermore, 87 and 58, San Rafael, 74 and 58, Santa Rosa, 82 and 52, Napa, 79 and 54, Fairfield, 85 and 58. These are the 6 a.m. Pacific Daylight Time observations for the San Francisco and Monterey Bay areas on Tuesday, June 16th. At San Francisco Airport, it was mostly cloudy, temperature 58, dew point 54, relative humidity 86%, west wind at 8 miles an hour, pressure 29.98 inches and steady. At Oakland Airport, it was cloudy, temperature 59, dew point 54, relative humidity 83%, west wind at 8 miles an hour, pressure 29.99 inches and steady. At San Jose Airport, it was cloudy, temperature 62, dew point 56, relative humidity 80%, calm, pressure 29.98 inches and steady. At Santa Rosa, it was cloudy, temperature 54, east wind at 3, pressure 29.98 and steady. At Concord, it was partly cloudy, temperature 58, southwest wind at 10. At Livermore,

cloudy, with a temperature of 63 at Los Angeles and 66 at San Diego. Local temperature reports around San Francisco Bay for 6 a.m. Downtown San Francisco was 56 degrees. Oakland Museum was 58 degrees. Redwood City was 62 degrees. San Rafael was 56 degrees. The area forecast for the South Bay, including the San Jose metro area and the Santa Clara Valley. Coastal flood advisory in effect until 5 a.m. Pacific Daylight Time Thursday. For today, partly cloudy in the morning then becoming sunny. Highs in the upper 70s by the bay, mid 80s to lower 90s inland. Northwest winds 5 to 10 miles per hour. For tonight, mostly clear. Lows from the mid 50s to lower 60s. West winds 5 to 10 miles per hour. And on Wednesday, partly cloudy in the morning then becoming sunny. Highs in the upper 70s by the bay, lower to mid 80s inland. Southwest winds 5 to 10 miles per hour. For Wednesday night, mostly clear until midnight then becoming partly cloudy. Lows from the mid to upper 50s. Southwest winds 5 to 10 miles per hour. For Thursday, partly cloudy in the morning then becoming sunny. Highs in the mid-70s by the bay to near 80 inland. Southwest winds 5 to 10 miles per hour. And on Thursday night, mostly clear until midnight then becoming partly cloudy. Lows in the 50s. Juneteenth, partly cloudy in the morning then becoming mostly sunny. Highs from the 70s to lower 80s. For Friday night, clear until midnight then becoming partly cloudy. Lows in the 50s. For Saturday, mostly cloudy in the morning then becoming mostly sunny. Highs from the 70s to lower 80s. And on Saturday night, mostly clear. Patchy fog. Lows from the lower to mid 50s. For Sunday, partly cloudy in the morning then becoming sunny. Highs from the lower 70s to mid 80s. For Sunday night, mostly clear. Patchy fog. Lows from the lower to mid 50s. And on Monday, partly cloudy in the morning then becoming sunny. Highs from the lower 70s to mid 80s. High temperatures today and lows tonight for the selected cities, San Jose, 83 and 60, Mountain View, 77 and 59, Morgan Hill, 88 and 57. The area forecast for the Monterey Bay and Salinas Valley. Coastal flood advisory in effect until 5 a.m. Pacific Daylight Time Wednesday. Beach hazard statement in effect through late Wednesday night. For today, partly cloudy in the morning then becoming mostly sunny. Highs around 70 at the coast to the upper 80s inland. West winds 5 to 10 miles per hour. For tonight, partly cloudy. Lows in the upper 50s. West winds 5 to 10 miles per hour until midnight, becoming light. And on Wednesday, mostly cloudy in the morning then becoming mostly sunny. Highs in the upper 60s at the coast of the mid-80s inland. West winds up to 5 miles per hour, increasing to 5 to 15 miles per hour in the afternoon. For Wednesday night, partly cloudy until midnight then becoming mostly cloudy. Lows in the 50s. West winds 5 to 10 miles per hour. For Thursday, mostly cloudy in the morning then becoming mostly sunny. Patchy fog in the morning. Highs in the upper 60s at the coast to the lower 80s inland. Southwest winds up to 5 miles per hour, increasing to 5 to 15 miles per hour in the afternoon. And on Thursday night, partly cloudy until midnight then becoming mostly cloudy. Lows in the 50s. Juneteenth, mostly cloudy in the morning then becoming mostly sunny. Highs from the 60s to mid 70s. Friday night and Saturday partly cloudy. Patchy fog. Lows from the 40s to upper 50s. Highs from the mid 60s to upper 70s for Saturday night. Mostly clear until midnight then becoming partly cloudy. Patchy fog. Lows from the upper 40s to mid 50s Sunday and Sunday night.

mostly cloudy. Areas of fog, highs from the mid-60s to lower 80s, lows in the lower 50s for Monday. Mostly cloudy in the morning, then becoming mostly sunny. Highs from the upper 60s to lower 80s, high temperatures today and lows tonight for the selected cities: Santa Cruz, 73 and 56, Monterey, 70 and 58, Salinas, 71 and 58, Hollister, 81 and 55, King City, 87 and 56. 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This broadcast originates from the National Weather Service office located in Monterey, California, and serves the South Bay and Monterey Bay Area, including the city of San Jose, Monterey, Salinas, and Santa Cruz. The weather overview for the Bay Area and Central Coast: minor coastal flooding due to higher than normal high tides anticipated across low-lying coastal areas. Hazardous beach conditions through Wednesday with increased risk of sneaker waves and strong currents. Minor to locally moderate heat risk through the middle of the week with seasonable June temperatures. The extended forecast for the Bay Area and Central Coast, Juneteenth and Friday night, partly cloudy. Patchy fog after midnight. Highs 55 to 80. Lows 50 to 60. Saturday and Saturday night, partly cloudy. Patchy fog after midnight. Highs 55 to 80. Lows 50 to 55. Sunday and Sunday night, partly cloudy. Patchy fog in the morning. Patchy fog after midnight. Highs 55 to 85. Lows 50 to 55. Monday and Monday night, partly cloudy. Highs 55 to 85. Lows 50 to 60. Tuesday and Tuesday night, partly cloudy. Highs 60 to 90. Lows 50 to 60. Sunrise, sunset, and tidal information for the San Francisco Bay Area for Tuesday, June 16th. The sunrise today, 5:48 a.m. The sunset tonight, 8:33 p.m. Tidal data at the Golden Gate for today. High tide, 12:02 a.m. at 7.5 feet. Low tide, 07:08 a.m. at -192 feet. High tide, 2:34 p.m. at 4.95 feet. Low tide, 6:51 p.m. at 2.98 feet. Here are the buoy observations for 6 a.m. Pacific Daylight Time. An offshore buoy, 6, winds north at 10 knots, pressure 1,027.7 millibars. An offshore buoy, 59, winds north at 14 knots, water temperature 62, pressure 1,020.8 millibars. At Point Arena buoy, winds east 8 knots, water temperature 54, pressure 1,015.6 millibars, seas 3 feet, every 15 seconds. At buoy 13 near Bodega Bay, winds northeast at 4 knots, pressure 1,015.3 millibars. At Point Reyes Wave Rider buoy, water temperature 57, seas 5 feet, every 22 seconds. At San Francisco Bar buoy, water temperature 57, seas 5 feet, every 20 seconds. At San Francisco buoy, winds west at 4 knots, pressure 1,015.5 millibars, swell 4 feet, every 21 seconds. At Half Moon Bay buoy, winds west 4 knots, water temperature 57, pressure 1,016.3 millibars, seas 2 feet, every 15 seconds. At Monterey Bay buoy, winds north 4 knots, water temperature 61, pressure 1,015.9 millibars, seas 4 feet, every 21 seconds. At Point Sur, Wave Rider buoy, water temperature 60, seas 4 feet, every 14 seconds. At Cape San Martin buoy, winds north 4 knots, water temperature 60, pressure 1,016.6 millibars. Seas 4 feet, every 15 seconds. Synopsis for the Central California coast and bays, including the Monterey Bay, Greater Farallones, and Cordell Bank National Marine Sanctuaries: northerly winds will increase, resulting in hazardous seas over the northern outer waters late today to Wednesday morning. Otherwise, seas will remain

light to moderate to the weekend. The marine forecast for San Pablo Bay, Suisun Bay, the West Delta, and the San Francisco Bay north of the Bay Bridge. For today, southwest wind 5 to 10 knots, rising to 10 to 15 knots this afternoon. For tonight, southwest wind 10 to 15 knots. For Wednesday, southwest wind 5 to 10 knots, rising to 10 to 15 knots in the afternoon. The marine forecast for Monterey Bay. For today, light and variable winds, becoming west 5 to 10 knots. Seas around 3 feet. Wave detail, northwest 2 feet at 9 seconds and southwest 2 feet at 14 seconds. Patchy fog early this morning. For tonight, west wind around 5 knots in the evening, becoming light and variable. Seas around 3 feet. Wave detail, west 2 feet at 8 seconds and southwest 2 feet at 16 seconds. Patchy fog. For Wednesday, southwest wind around 5 knots, rising to 5 to 10 knots in the afternoon. Seas around 3 feet. Wave detail, west 3 feet at 9 seconds and southwest 2 feet at 18 seconds. Patchy fog in the morning. The coastal waters forecast from Pigeon Point to Point Pinos out to 10 nautical miles. For today, west wind around 5 knots. Seas 3 to 4 feet. Wave detail, northwest 2 feet at 9 seconds and south 3 feet at 14 seconds. Patchy fog early this morning. For tonight, southwest wind around 5 knots. Seas 3 to 4 feet. Wave detail, northwest 3 feet at 8 seconds and south 2 feet at 15 seconds. For Wednesday, south wind 5 to 10 knots. Seas 3 to 5 feet. Wave detail, northwest 4 feet at 9 seconds and south 2 feet at 16 seconds. The following is an important weather message from the National Weather Service. Issued at 4:19 a.m. Pacific Daylight Time. Coastal flood advisory remains in effect until 5 a.m. Pacific Daylight Time Wednesday. Beach hazard statement remains in effect through late Wednesday night. What? For the coastal flood advisory, up to 1.7 feet of inundation above ground level is possible in low-lying areas near shorelines and tidal waterways. For the beach hazard statement, increased risk of sneaker waves and strong rip currents expected. Where? Pacific Coast beaches. When? For the coastal flood advisory, until 5 a.m. Pacific Daylight Time Wednesday. For the beach hazard statement, through late Wednesday night. Impacts, high tide flooding of lots, parks, and roads with only isolated road closures expected. Dangerous swimming and surfing conditions and localized beach erosion can be expected. Sneaker waves can sweep across the shoreline without warning, pulling people into the sea from rocks, jetties and beaches. Additional details, at the San Francisco tidal gauge, high tide is expected to be 1.7 feet above normal 7.5 feet mean low or low water at 12:56 a.m. on Wednesday. High tide varies up to 90 minutes earlier or later along the Pacific Coast and through the San Francisco Bay, respectively. If travel is required, allow extra time as some roads may be closed. Do not drive around barricades or through water of unknown depth. 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Stay off of jetties, piers, rocks, and other waterside infrastructure. Remain out of the water to avoid hazardous surf and never turn your back on the ocean. Monitor local weather, surf and tide forecast at www.weather.gov/mtr. The following is an important weather message from the National Weather Service. Issued at 4:19 a.m. Pacific Daylight Time. Coastal flood advisory remains in effect until 5 a.m. Pacific Daylight Time Thursday. What? Up to 1.7 feet of inundation above ground level is possible in low-lying areas near shorelines and tidal waterways. Where? Low-lying bayshore regions along the San Francisco and San Pablo Bays. When? Until 5 a.m. Pacific Daylight Time Thursday. Impacts, flooding of lots, parks, and roads with only isolated road closures expected. Additional

the San Francisco tidal gauge. High tide is expected to be 1.7 feet above normal 7.5 feet mean lower low water at 12:56 a.m. on Wednesday. 1.2 feet above normal 7.1 foot mean lower low water at 1:51 a.m. on Thursday. High tide varies up to 90 minutes earlier or later along the Pacific coast and through the San Francisco Bay, respectively. If travel is required, allow extra time as some roads may be closed. Do not drive around barricades or through water of unknown depth. Take the necessary actions to protect flood-prone property. The area forecast for the peninsula, North Bay, and East Bay. Coastal flood advisory in effect until 5 a.m. Pacific Daylight Time Thursday. Beach hazards statement in effect through late Wednesday night for today. Partly cloudy in the morning, then becoming mostly sunny. Highs in the mid-60s at the coast to the upper 80s inland. Southwest winds up to 5 miles per hour, becoming west 5 to 15 miles per hour in the afternoon. For tonight, mostly clear until midnight, then becoming partly cloudy. Lows from the 50s to lower 60s. West winds 5 to 10 miles per hour. And on Wednesday? Partly cloudy in the morning, then becoming mostly sunny. Highs in the mid-60s at the coast to the upper 80s inland. Southwest winds 5 to 15 miles per hour. For Wednesday night, mostly clear until midnight, then becoming partly cloudy. Lows in the 50s. Southwest winds 5 to 15 miles per hour. For Thursday, partly cloudy in the morning, then becoming mostly sunny. Highs in the mid-60s at the coast to the mid-80s inland. Southwest winds 5 to 15 miles per hour. And on Thursday night, mostly clear until midnight, then becoming partly cloudy. Lows in the 50s. Juneteenth, mostly cloudy in the morning, then becoming mostly sunny. Highs 60s and 70s. For Friday night, mostly clear until midnight, then becoming partly cloudy. Lows in the 50s. For Saturday, mostly cloudy in the morning, then becoming mostly sunny. Highs 60s and 70s. And on Saturday night, clear until midnight, then becoming partly cloudy. Lows in the 50s. For Sunday, partly cloudy in the morning, then becoming mostly sunny. Highs 60s and 70s. For Sunday night, mostly clear until midnight, then becoming partly cloudy. Lows in the 50s. And on Monday, partly cloudy in the morning, then becoming mostly sunny. Highs from the mid-60s to upper 70s. High temperatures today and lows tonight for the selected cities: San Francisco, 68 and 57, San Francisco Airport, 73 and 57, Redwood City, 82 and 59, Oakland, 73 and 58, Fremont, 80 and 59, Concord, 86 and 57, Livermore, 87 and 58, San Rafael, 74 and 58, Santa Rosa, 82 and 52, Napa, 79 and 54, Fairfield, 85 and 58. These are the 7 a.m. Pacific Daylight Time observations for the San Francisco and Monterey Bay areas on Tuesday, June 16th. At San Francisco Airport, it was cloudy, temperature 58, dew point 54, relative humidity 86%, west wind at 10 miles an hour, pressure 29.99 inches and rising. At Oakland Airport, it was cloudy, temperature 59, dew point 55, relative humidity 87%, west wind at 8 miles an hour, pressure 30.00 inches and rising. At San Jose Airport, it was cloudy, temperature 62, dew point 56, relative humidity 80%, calm, pressure 29.99 inches and rising. At Santa Rosa, it was cloudy, temperature 54, southeast wind at 3, pressure 29.99 and rising. At Concord, it was cloudy, temperature 60, southwest wind at 10. At Livermore, it was cloudy, temperature 59, west wind at 6. At Monterey, it was cloudy, temperature 57, west wind at 3, pressure 30.02 and rising.
at Salinas. It was cloudy, temperature 58, dew point 54, relative humidity 86%, north wind at 3. Here are some observations around California and western Nevada. It was sunny, with a temperature of 59 at Sacramento, 50 at South Lake Tahoe, 70 at Blue Canyon, and 55 at Mammoth Lakes. It was mostly sunny, with a temperature of 68 at Reno, and 48 at Truckee. At San Diego, it was partly sunny, with a temperature of 67. At Los Angeles, it was cloudy, with a temperature of 63. These are the 7 a.m. Pacific Daylight Time observations for the San Francisco and Monterey Bay areas, on Tuesday, June 16th. At San Francisco Airport, it was cloudy, temperature 58, dew point 54, relative humidity 86%, west wind at 10 miles an hour, pressure 29.99 inches and rising. At Oakland Airport, it was cloudy, temperature 59, dew point 55, relative humidity 87%, west wind at 8 miles an hour, pressure 30.00 inches and rising. At San Jose Airport, it was cloudy, temperature 62, dew point 56, relative humidity 80%, calm, pressure 29.99 inches and rising. At Santa Rosa, it was cloudy, temperature 54, southeast wind at 3, pressure 29.99 and rising. At Concord, it was cloudy, temperature 60, southwest wind at 10. At Livermore, it was cloudy, temperature 59, west wind at 6. At Monterey, it was cloudy, temperature 57, west wind at 3, pressure 30.02 and rising. At Salinas, it was cloudy, temperature 58, dew point 54, relative humidity 86%, north wind at 3. Here are some observations around California and western Nevada. It was sunny, with a temperature of 59 at Sacramento, 50 at South Lake Tahoe, 70 at Blue Canyon, and 55 at Mammoth Lakes. It was mostly sunny, with a temperature of 68 at Reno, and 48 at Truckee. At San Diego, it was partly sunny, with a temperature of 67. At Los Angeles, it was cloudy, with a temperature of 63. Local temperature reports around San Francisco Bay for 7 a.m. Downtown San Francisco was 56 degrees. Oakland Museum was 58 degrees. Redwood City was 62 degrees. San Rafael was 55 degrees. The area forecast for the South Bay, including the San Jose metro area and the Santa Clara Valley. Coastal flood advisory in effect until 5 a.m. Pacific Daylight Time Thursday. For today, partly cloudy in the morning then becoming sunny. Highs in the upper 70s by the bay, mid-80s to lower 90s inland. Northwest winds 5 to 10 miles per hour. For tonight, mostly clear. Lows from the mid-50s to lower 60s. West winds 5 to 10 miles per hour. And on Wednesday, partly cloudy in the morning then becoming sunny. Highs in the upper 70s by the bay, lower to mid-80s inland. Southwest winds 5 to 10 miles per hour. For Wednesday night, mostly clear until midnight then becoming partly cloudy. Lows from the mid to upper 50s. Southwest winds 5 to 10 miles per hour. For Thursday, partly cloudy in the morning then becoming sunny. Highs in the mid-70s by the bay to near 80 inland. Southwest winds 5 to 10 miles per hour. And on Thursday night, mostly clear until midnight then becoming partly cloudy. Lows in the 50s. Juneteenth, partly cloudy in the morning then becoming mostly sunny. Highs from the 70s to lower 80s. For Friday night, clear until midnight then becoming partly cloudy. Lows in the 50s. For Saturday, mostly cloudy in the morning then becoming mostly sunny. Highs from the 70s to lower 80s. And on Saturday night, mostly clear. Patchy fog. Lows from the lower to mid 50s. For Sunday, partly cloudy in the morning then becoming sunny. Highs from the lower 70s to mid 80s.

Sunday night, mostly clear. Patchy fog. Lows from the lower to mid-50s. And on Monday, partly cloudy in the morning, then becoming sunny. Highs from the lower 70s to mid-80s. High temperatures today and lows tonight for the selected cities, San Jose, 83 and 60, Mountain View, 77 and 59, Morgan Hill, 88 and 57. The area forecast for the Monterey Bay and Salinas Valley. Coastal flood advisory in effect until 5 a.m. Pacific Daylight Time Wednesday. Beach hazards statement in effect through late Wednesday night. For today, partly cloudy in the morning, then becoming mostly sunny. Highs around 70 at the coast to the upper 80s inland. West winds 5 to 10 miles per hour. For tonight, partly cloudy. Lows in the upper 50s. West winds 5 to 10 miles per hour until midnight, becoming light. And on Wednesday, mostly cloudy in the morning, then becoming mostly sunny. Highs in the upper 60s at the coast of the mid-80s inland. West winds up to 5 miles per hour, increasing to 5 to 15 miles per hour in the afternoon. For Wednesday night, partly cloudy until midnight, then becoming mostly cloudy. Lows in the 50s. West winds 5 to 10 miles per hour. For Thursday, mostly cloudy in the morning, then becoming mostly sunny. Patchy fog in the morning. Highs in the upper 60s at the coast to the lower 80s inland. Southwest winds up to 5 miles per hour, increasing to 5 to 15 miles per hour in the afternoon. And on Thursday night, partly cloudy until midnight, then becoming mostly cloudy. Lows in the 50s. Juneteenth, mostly cloudy in the morning, then becoming mostly sunny. Highs from the 60s to mid-70s. Friday night and Saturday, partly cloudy. Patchy fog. Lows from the 40s to upper 50s. Highs from the mid-60s to upper 70s for Saturday night. Mostly clear until midnight, then becoming partly cloudy. Patchy fog. Lows from the upper 40s to mid-50s. Sunday and Sunday night, partly cloudy. Areas of fog. Highs from the mid-60s to lower 80s. Lows in the lower 50s for Monday. Mostly cloudy in the morning, then becoming mostly sunny. Highs from the upper 60s to lower 80s. High temperatures today and lows tonight for the selected cities, Santa Cruz, 73 and 56, Monterey, 70 and 58, Salinas, 71 and 58, Hollister, 81 and 55, King City, 87 and 56. The weather overview for the Bay Area and Central Coast, minor coastal flooding due to higher than normal high tides anticipated across low-lying coastal areas. Hazardous beach conditions through Wednesday with increased risk of sneaker waves and strong rip currents. Minor to locally moderate heat risk through the middle of the week with seasonable June temperatures. The extended forecast for the Bay Area and Central Coast, Juneteenth and Friday night, partly cloudy. Patchy fog after midnight. Highs 55 to 80. Lows 50 to 60. Saturday and Saturday night, partly cloudy. Patchy fog after midnight. Highs 55 to 80. Lows 50 to 55. Sunday and Sunday night, partly cloudy. Patchy fog in the morning. Patchy fog after midnight. Highs 55 to 85. Lows 50 to 55. Monday and Monday night, partly cloudy. Highs 55 to 85. Lows 50 to 60. Tuesday and Tuesday night, partly cloudy. Highs 60 to 90. Lows 50 to 60. Sunrise, sunset, and tidal information for the San Francisco Bay Area for Tuesday, June 16th. The sunrise today, 5:48 a.m. The sunset tonight, 8:33 p.m. Tidal data at the Golden Gate for today. High tide, 12:02 a.m. at 7.5 feet. Low tide, 07:08 a.m. at -192 feet. High tide, 2:34 p.m. at 4.95 feet. Low tide, 6:51 p.m. at 2.98 feet. Here are the buoy observations for 7 a.m. Pacific.

daylight time. An offshore buoy 6 winds north at 12 knots, pressure 1,027.8 millibars. An offshore buoy 59, winds north 60 knots, water temperature 62, pressure 1,020.9 millibars, seas 3 feet, every 21 seconds. At buoy 14 near Point Arena, winds east at 6 knots, water temperature 54, pressure 1,015.8 millibars. At buoy 13 near Bodega Bay, winds northeast at 4 knots, pressure 1,015.5 millibars. At Point Reyes Wave Rider buoy, water temperature 57, seas 4 feet, every 15 seconds. At San Francisco Bar buoy, water temperature 57, seas 4 feet, every 15 seconds. At San Francisco buoy, winds west 4 knots, water temperature 57, pressure 1,015.9 millibars, seas 3 feet, every 15 seconds. At Half Moon Bay buoy, winds west 4 knots, water temperature 56, pressure 1,016.3 millibars, seas 2 feet, every 14 seconds. At Monterey Bay buoy, winds northwest 2 knots, water temperature 61, pressure 1,016.4 millibars, seas 5 feet, every 21 seconds. At Point Sur, Wave Rider buoy, water temperature 60, seas 4 feet, every 20 seconds. At Cape San Martin buoy, winds west at 6 knots, water temperature 60, pressure 1,016.7 millibars. Synopsis for the Central California coast and bays, including the Monterey Bay, Greater Farallones, and Cordell Bank National Marine Sanctuaries, northerly winds will increase, resulting in hazardous seas over the northern outer waters late today to Wednesday morning. Otherwise, seas will remain slight to moderate to the weekend. The marine forecast for San Pablo Bay, Suisun Bay, the West Delta, and the San Francisco Bay north of the Bay Bridge. For today, southwest wind 5 to 10 knots, rising to 10 to 15 knots this afternoon. For tonight, southwest wind 10 to 15 knots. For Wednesday, southwest wind 5 to 10 knots, rising to 10 to 15 knots in the afternoon. The marine forecast for Monterey Bay. For today, light and variable winds, becoming west 5 to 10 knots. Seas around 3 feet. Wave detail, northwest 2 feet at 9 seconds and southwest 2 feet at 14 seconds. Patchy fog early this morning. For tonight, west wind around 5 knots in the evening, becoming light and variable. Seas around 3 feet. Wave detail, west 2 feet at 8 seconds and southwest 2 feet at 16 seconds. Patchy fog. For Wednesday, southwest wind around 5 knots, rising to 5 to 10 knots in the afternoon. Seas around 3 feet. Wave detail, west 3 feet at 9 seconds and southwest 2 feet at 18 seconds. Patchy fog in the morning. The coastal waters forecast from Pigeon Point to Point Pinos out to 10 nautical miles. For today, west wind around 5 knots. Seas 3 to 4 feet. Wave detail, northwest 2 feet at 9 seconds and south 3 feet at 14 seconds. Patchy fog early this morning. For tonight, southwest wind around 5 knots. Seas 3 to 4 feet. Wave detail, northwest 3 feet at 8 seconds and south 2 feet at 15 seconds. For Wednesday, south wind 5 to 10 knots. Seas 3 to 5 feet. Wave detail, northwest 4 feet at 9 seconds and south 2 feet at 16 seconds. 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This broadcast originates from the National Weather Service office located in Monterey, California, and serves the South Bay and Monterey Bay Area, including the cities of San Jose, Monterey, Salinas, and Santa Cruz. The following is an important weather message from the National Weather Service, issued at 4:19 a.m. Pacific Daylight Time. Coastal flood advisory remains in effect until 5 a.m. Pacific Daylight Time Wednesday. Beach hazard statement remains in effect through late Wednesday night. What?

for the coastal flood advisory. Up to 1.7 feet of inundation above ground level is possible in low-lying areas near shorelines and tidal waterways. For the beach hazard statement, increased risk of sneaker waves and strong rip currents expected. Where? Pacific Coast beaches. When? For the coastal flood advisory, until 5 a.m. Pacific Daylight Time Wednesday. For the beach hazard statement, through late Wednesday night. Impacts, high tide flooding of lots, parks, and roads with only isolated road closures expected. Dangerous swimming and surfing conditions and localized beach erosion can be expected. Sneaker waves can sweep across the shoreline without warning, pulling people into the sea from rocks, jetties, and beaches. Additional details, at the San Francisco tidal gauge, high tide is expected to be 1.7 feet above normal 7.5 feet mean lower low water at 12:56 a.m. on Wednesday. High tide varies up to 90 minutes earlier or later along the Pacific coast and through the San Francisco Bay, respectively. If travel is required, allow extra time as some roads may be closed. Do not drive around barricades or through water of unknown depth. 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Stay off of jetties, piers, rocks, and other waterside infrastructure. Remain out of the water to avoid hazardous surf and never turn your back on the ocean. Monitor local weather, surf and tide forecast at www.weather.gov/mtr. The following is an important weather message from the National Weather Service. Issued at 4:19 a.m. Pacific Daylight Time. Coastal flood advisory remains in effect until 5 a.m. Pacific Daylight Time Thursday. What? Up to 1.7 feet of inundation above ground level is possible in low-lying areas near shorelines and tidal waterways. Where? Low-lying bayshore regions along the San Francisco and San Pablo Bays. When? Until 5 a.m. Pacific Daylight Time Thursday. Impacts, flooding of lots, parks, and roads with only isolated road closures expected. Additional details, at the San Francisco tidal gauge, high tide is expected to be 1.7 feet above normal 7.5 feet mean lower low water at 12:56 a.m. on Wednesday, 1.2 feet above normal 7.1 foot mean lower low water at 1:51 a.m. on Thursday. High tide varies up to 90 minutes earlier or later along the Pacific coast and through the San Francisco Bay, respectively. If travel is required, allow extra time as some roads may be closed. Do not drive around barricades or through water of unknown depth. Take the necessary actions to protect flood-prone property. The area forecast for the Peninsula, North Bay, and East Bay. Coastal flood advisory in effect until 5 a.m. Pacific Daylight Time Thursday. Beach hazard statement in effect through late Wednesday night, for today. Partly cloudy in the morning then becoming mostly sunny. Highs in the mid-60s at the coast to the upper 80s inland. Southwest winds up to 5 miles per hour, becoming west 5 to 15 miles per hour in the afternoon. For tonight, mostly clear until midnight then becoming partly cloudy. Lows from the 50s to lower 60s. West winds 5 to 10 miles per hour. And on Wednesday? Partly cloudy in the morning then becoming mostly sunny. Highs in the mid-60s at the coast to the upper 80s inland. Southwest winds 5 to 15 miles per hour. For Wednesday night, mostly clear until midnight then becoming partly cloudy. Lows in the 50s. Southwest winds 5 to 15 miles per hour. For Thursday, partly cloudy in the morning then becoming mostly sunny. Highs in the mid-60s at the coast to the mid-80s inland. Southwest winds 5 to 15 miles per hour. And on Thursday night, mostly clear until midnight then becoming partly cloudy. Lows in the 50s. Juneteenth, mostly cloudy in the morning then becoming mostly sunny. Highs 60s and 70s. For Friday night, mostly clear until midnight then becoming partly cloudy. Lows in the 50s. For Saturday, mostly cloudy in the morning then becoming mostly sunny.

highs 60s and 70s. And on Saturday night, clear until midnight, then becoming partly cloudy. Lows in the 50s. For Sunday, partly cloudy in the morning, then becoming mostly sunny. Highs 60s and 70s. For Sunday night, mostly clear until midnight, then becoming partly cloudy. Lows in the 50s. And on Monday, partly cloudy in the morning, then becoming mostly sunny. Highs from the mid-60s to upper 70s. High temperatures today and lows tonight for the selected cities: San Francisco, 68 and 57, San Francisco Airport, 73 and 57, Redwood City, 82 and 59, Oakland, 73 and 58, Fremont, 80 and 59, Concord, 86 and 57, Livermore, 87 and 58, San Rafael, 74 and 58, Santa Rosa, 82 and 52, Napa, 79 and 54, Fairfield, 85 and 58. These are the 7 a.m. Pacific Daylight Time observations for the San Francisco and Monterey Bay areas on Tuesday, June 16th. At San Francisco Airport, it was cloudy, temperature 58, dew point 54, relative humidity 86%, west wind at 10 miles an hour, pressure 29.99 inches and rising. At Oakland Airport, it was cloudy, temperature 59, dew point 55, relative humidity 87%, west wind at 8 miles an hour, pressure 30.00 inches and rising. At San Jose Airport, it was cloudy, temperature 62, dew point 56, relative humidity 80%, calm, pressure 29.99 inches and rising. At Santa Rosa, it was cloudy, temperature 54, southeast wind at 3, pressure 29.99 and rising. At Concord, it was cloudy, temperature 60, southwest wind at 10. At Livermore, it was cloudy, temperature 59, west wind at 6. At Monterey, it was cloudy, temperature 57, west wind at 3, pressure 30.02 and rise. At Monterey, it was cloudy, temperature 57, west wind at 3, pressure 30.02 and rising. At Salinas, it was cloudy, temperature 58, dew point 54, relative humidity 86%, north wind at 3. Here are some observations around California and western Nevada. It was sunny, with a temperature of 59 at Sacramento, 50 at South Lake Tahoe, 70 at Blue Canyon, and 55 at Mammoth Lakes. It was mostly sunny, with a temperature of 68 at Reno, and 48 at Truckee. At San Diego, it was partly sunny, with a temperature of 67. At Los Angeles, it was cloudy, with a temperature of 63. Local temperature reports around San Francisco Bay for 7 a.m. Downtown San Francisco was 56 degrees. Oakland Museum was 58 degrees. Redwood City was 62 degrees. San Rafael was 55 degrees. The area forecast for the South Bay, including the San Jose metro area and the Santa Clara Valley. Coastal flood advisory in effect until 5 a.m. Pacific Daylight Time Thursday. For today, partly cloudy in the morning, then becoming sunny. Highs in the upper 70s by the bay, mid 80s to lower 90s inland. Northwest winds 5 to 10 miles per hour. For tonight, mostly clear. Lows from the mid 50s to lower 60s. West winds 5 to 10 miles per hour. And on Wednesday, partly cloudy in the morning, then becoming sunny. Highs in the upper 70s by the bay, lower to mid 80s inland. Southwest winds 5 to 10 miles per hour. For Wednesday night, mostly clear until midnight, then becoming partly cloudy. Lows from the mid to upper 50s. Southwest winds 5 to 10 miles per hour. For Thursday, partly cloudy in the morning, then becoming sunny. Highs in the mid-70s by the bay to near 80 inland. Southwest winds 5 to 10 miles per hour. And on Thursday night, mostly clear until midnight, then becoming partly cloudy. Lows in the 50s. Juneteenth, partly cloudy in the morning, then

becoming mostly sunny. Highs from the 70s to lower 80s. For Friday night, clear until midnight, then becoming partly cloudy. Lows in the 50s. For Saturday, mostly cloudy in the morning, then becoming mostly sunny. Highs from the 70s to lower 80s. And on Saturday night, mostly clear. Patchy fog. Lows from the lower to mid 50s. For Sunday, partly cloudy in the morning, then becoming sunny. Highs from the lower 70s to mid 80s. For Sunday night, mostly clear. Patchy fog. Lows from the lower to mid 50s. And on Monday, partly cloudy in the morning, then becoming sunny. Highs from the lower 70s to mid 80s. High temperatures today and lows tonight for the selected cities: San Jose, 83 and 60, Mountain View, 77 and 59, Morgan Hill, 88 and 57. The area forecast for the Monterey Bay and Salinas Valley: coastal flood advisory in effect until 5 a.m. Pacific Daylight Time Wednesday. Beach hazard statement in effect through late Wednesday night. For today, partly cloudy in the morning, then becoming mostly sunny. Highs around 70 at the coast to the upper 80s inland. West winds 5 to 10 miles per hour. For tonight, partly cloudy. Lows in the upper 50s. West winds 5 to 10 miles per hour until midnight, becoming light. And on Wednesday, mostly cloudy in the morning, then becoming mostly sunny. Highs in the upper 60s at the coast of the mid 80s inland. West winds up to 5 miles per hour, increasing to 5 to 15 miles per hour in the afternoon. For Wednesday night, partly cloudy until midnight, then becoming mostly cloudy. Lows in the 50s. West winds 5 to 10 miles per hour. For Thursday, mostly cloudy in the morning, then becoming mostly sunny. Patchy fog in the morning. Highs in the upper 60s at the coast to the lower 80s inland. Southwest winds up to 5 miles per hour, increasing to 5 to 15 miles per hour in the afternoon. And on Thursday night, partly cloudy until midnight, then becoming mostly cloudy. Lows in the 50s. Juneteenth, mostly cloudy in the morning, then becoming mostly sunny. Highs from the 60s to mid 70s. Friday night and Saturday, partly cloudy. Patchy fog. Lows from the 40s to upper 50s. Highs from the mid 60s to upper 70s for Saturday night. Mostly clear until midnight, then becoming partly cloudy. Patchy fog. Lows from the upper 40s to mid 50s. Sunday and Sunday night, partly cloudy. Areas of fog. Highs from the mid 60s to lower 80s. Lows in the lower 50s for Monday. Mostly cloudy in the morning, then becoming mostly sunny. Highs from the upper 60s to lower 80s. High temperatures today and lows tonight for the selected cities: Santa Cruz, 73 and 56, Monterey, 70 and 58, Salinas, 71 and 58, Hollister, 81 and 55, King City, 87 and 56. The weather overview for the Bay Area and Central Coast: minor coastal flooding due to higher than normal high tides anticipated across low-lying coastal areas. Hazardous beach conditions through Wednesday with increased risk of sneaker waves and strong currents. Minor to locally moderate heat risk through the middle of the week with seasonable June temperatures. The extended forecast for the Bay Area and Central Coast: Juneteenth and Friday night, partly cloudy. Patchy fog after midnight. Highs 55 to 80. Lows 50 to 60. Saturday and Saturday night, partly cloudy. Patchy fog after midnight. Highs 55 to 80. Lows 50 to 55. Sunday and Sunday night, partly cloudy. Patchy fog in the morning. Patchy fog after midnight. Highs 55 to 85. Lows 50 to 55. Monday and Monday night, partly cloudy. Highs 55 to 85. Lows 50 to 60. Tuesday and Tuesday night, partly cloudy. Highs 60 to 90. Lows 50 to 60.
sunrise, sunset, and tidal information for the San Francisco Bay Area for Tuesday, June 16th. The sunrise today, 5:48 a.m. The sunset tonight, 8:33 p.m. Tidal data at the Golden Gate for today. High tide, 12:02 a.m. at 7.5 feet. Low tide, 07:08 a.m. at -192 feet. High tide, 2:34 p.m. at 4.95 feet. Low tide, 6:51 p.m. at 2.98 feet. Here are the buoy observations for 7 a.m. Pacific Daylight Time. An offshore buoy 6 winds north at 12 knots, pressure 1,027.8 millibars. An offshore buoy 59, winds north 16 knots, water temperature 62, pressure 1,020.9 millibars, seas 3 feet, every 21 seconds. At buoy 14 near Point Arena, winds east at 6 knots, water temperature 54, pressure 1,015.8 millibars. At buoy 13 near Bodega Bay, winds northeast at 4 knots, pressure 1,015.5 millibars. At Point Reyes Wave Rider buoy, water temperature 57, seas 4 feet, every 15 seconds. At San Francisco Bar buoy, water temperature 57, seas 4 feet, every 15 seconds. At San Francisco Bay, winds west 4 knots, water temperature 57, pressure 1,015.9 millibars, seas 3 feet, every 15 seconds. At Half Moon Bay buoy, winds west 4 knots, water temperature 56, pressure 1,016.3 millibars, seas 2 feet, every 14 seconds. At Monterey Bay buoy, winds northwest 2 knots, water temperature 61, pressure 1,016.4 millibars, seas 5 feet, every 21 seconds. At Point Sur, Wave Rider buoy, water temperature 60, seas 4 feet, every 20 seconds. At Cape San Martin buoy, winds west at 6 knots, water temperature 60, pressure 1,016.7 millibars. Synopsis for the Central California coast and bays, including the Monterey Bay, Greater Farallones, and Cordell Bank National Marine Sanctuaries, northerly winds will increase, resulting in hazardous seas over the northern outer waters late today to Wednesday morning. Otherwise, seas will remain slight to moderate to the weekend. The marine forecast for San Pablo Bay, Suisun Bay, the West Delta, and the San Francisco Bay north of the Bay Bridge. For today, southwest wind 5 to 10 knots, rising to 10 to 15 knots this afternoon. For tonight, southwest wind 10 to 15 knots. For Wednesday, southwest wind 5 to 10 knots, rising to 10 to 15 knots in the afternoon. The marine forecast for Monterey Bay. For today, light and variable winds, becoming west 5 to 10 knots. Seas around 3 feet. Wave detail, northwest 2 feet at 9 seconds and southwest 2 feet at 14 seconds. Patchy fog early this morning. For tonight, west wind around 5 knots in the evening, becoming light and variable. Seas around 3 feet. Wave detail, west 2 feet at 8 seconds and southwest 2 feet at 16 seconds. Patchy fog. For Wednesday, southwest wind around 5 knots, rising to 5 to 10 knots in the afternoon. Seas around 3 feet. Wave detail, west 3 feet at 9 seconds and southwest 2 feet at 18 seconds. Patchy fog in the morning. The coastal waters forecast from Pigeon Point to Point Pinos out to 10 nautical miles. For today, west wind around 5 knots. Seas 3 to 4 feet. Wave detail, northwest 2 feet at 9 seconds and south 3 feet at 14 seconds. Patchy fog early this morning. For tonight, southwest wind around 5 knots. Seas 3 to 4 feet. Wave detail, northwest 3 feet at 8 seconds and south 2 feet at 15 seconds. For Wednesday, south wind 5 to 10 knots. Seas 3 to 5 feet. Wave detail, northwest 4 feet at 9 seconds and south 2 feet at 16 seconds. The following is an important weather message from the National Weather Service, issued at 4:00
19 a.m. Pacific Daylight Time.

coastal flood advisory remains in effect until 5 a.m. Pacific Daylight Time Wednesday. Beach hazard statement remains in effect through late Wednesday night. What? For the coastal flood advisory, up to 1.7 feet of inundation above ground level is possible in low-lying areas near shorelines and tidal waterways. For the beach hazard statement, increased risk of sneaker waves and strong rip currents expected. Where? Pacific Coast beaches. When? For the coastal flood advisory, until 5 a.m. Pacific Daylight Time Wednesday. For the beach hazard statement, through late Wednesday night. Impacts, high tide flooding of lots, parks, and roads with only isolated road closures expected. Dangerous swimming and surfing conditions and localized beach erosion can be expected. Sneaker waves can sweep across the shoreline without warning, pulling people into the sea from rocks, jetties, and beaches. Additional details, at the San Francisco tidal gauge, high tide is expected to be 1.7 feet above normal 7.5 feet mean lower low water at 12:56 a.m. on Wednesday. High tide varies up to 90 minutes earlier or later along the Pacific Coast and through the San Francisco Bay, respectively. If travel is required, allow extra time as some roads may be closed. Do not drive around barricades or through water of unknown depth. 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Stay off of jetties, piers, rocks, and other waterside infrastructure. Remain out of the water to avoid hazardous surf and never turn your back on the ocean. Monitor local weather, surf and tide forecast at www.weather.gov/mtr. The following is an important weather message from the National Weather Service. Issued at 4:19 a.m. Pacific Daylight Time. Coastal flood advisory remains in effect until 5 a.m. Pacific Daylight Time Thursday. What? Up to 1.7 feet of inundation above ground level is possible in low-lying areas near shorelines and tidal waterways. Where? Low-lying bayshore regions along the San Francisco and San Pablo Bays. When? Until 5 a.m. Pacific Daylight Time Thursday. Impacts, flooding of lots, parks, and roads with only isolated road closures expected. Additional details, at the San Francisco tidal gauge, high tide is expected to be 1.7 feet above normal 7.5 feet mean lower low water at 12:56 a.m. on Wednesday, 1.2 feet above normal 7.1 foot mean lower low water at 1:51 a.m. on Thursday. High tide varies up to 90 minutes earlier or later along the Pacific Coast and through the San Francisco Bay, respectively. If travel is required, allow extra time as some roads may be closed. Do not drive around barricades or through water of unknown depth. Take the necessary actions to protect flood-prone property. The area forecast for the Peninsula, North Bay, and East Bay. Coastal flood advisory in effect until 5 a.m. Pacific Daylight Time Thursday. Beach hazard statement in effect through late Wednesday night, for today. Partly cloudy in the morning then becoming mostly sunny. Highs in the mid-60s of the coast to the upper 80s inland. Southwest winds up to 5 miles per hour, becoming west 5 to 15 miles per hour in the afternoon. For tonight, mostly clear until midnight then becoming partly cloudy. Lows from the 50s to lower 60s. West winds 5 to 10 miles per hour. And on Wednesday? Partly cloudy in the morning then becoming mostly sunny. Highs in the mid-60s at the coast to the upper 80s inland. Southwest winds 5 to 15 miles per hour. For Wednesday night, mostly clear until midnight then becoming partly cloudy. Lows in the 50s. Southwest winds 5 to 15 miles per hour. For Thursday, partly cloudy in the morning then becoming mostly sunny. Highs in the mid-60s at the coast of the mid-80s inland. Southwest winds 5 to 15 miles per hour. And on Thursday night, mostly clear until midnight then becoming partly cloudy. Lows in the 50s. Juneteenth, mostly cloudy in the morning then becoming mostly sunny. Highs 60s and 70s. For Friday night, mostly clear.

high temperatures today and lows tonight for the selected cities. San Francisco, 68 and 57. San Francisco Airport, 73 and 57. Redwood City, 82 and 59. Oakland, 73 and 58. Fremont, 80 and 59. Concord, 86 and 57. Livermore, 87 and 58. San Rafael, 74 and 58. Santa Rosa, 82 and 52. Napa, 79 and 54. Fairfield, 85 and 58. These are the 7 a.m. Pacific Daylight Time observations for the San Francisco and Monterey Bay areas on Tuesday, June 16th. At San Francisco Airport, it was cloudy, temperature 58, dew point 54, relative humidity 86%, west wind at 10 miles an hour, pressure 29.99 inches and rising. At Oakland Airport, it was cloudy, temperature 59, dew point 55, relative humidity 87%, west wind at 8 miles an hour, pressure 30.00 inches and rising. At San Jose Airport, it was cloudy, temperature 62, dew point 56, relative humidity 80%, calm, pressure 29.99 inches and rising. At Santa Rosa, it was cloudy, temperature 54, southeast wind at 3, pressure 29.99 and rising. At Concord, it was cloudy, temperature 60, southwest wind at 10. At Livermore, it was cloudy, temperature 59, west wind at 6. At Monterey, it was cloudy, temperature 57, west wind at 3, pressure 30.02 and rising. At Salinas, it was cloudy, temperature 58, dew point 54, relative humidity 86%, north wind at 3. Here are some observations around California and western Nevada. It was sunny, with a temperature of 59 at Sacramento, 50 at South Lake Tahoe, 70 at Blue Canyon, and 55 at Mammoth Lakes. It was mostly sunny, with a temperature of 68 at Reno, and 48 at Truckee. At San Diego, it was partly sunny, with a temperature of 67. At Los Angeles, it was cloudy, with a temperature of 63. Local temperature reports around San Francisco Bay for 7 a.m. Downtown San Francisco was 56 degrees. Oakland Museum was 58 degrees. Redwood City was 62 degrees. San Rafael was 55 degrees. 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This broadcast originates from the National Weather Service office located in Monterey, California, and serves the South Bay and Monterey Bay Area, including the cities of San Jose, Monterey, Salinas, and Santa Cruz. The area forecast for the South Bay, including the San Jose metro area and the Santa Clara Valley. Coastal flood advisory in effect until 5 a.m. Pacific Daylight Time Thursday. For today, partly cloudy in the morning, then becoming sunny. Highs in the upper 70s by the bay, mid 80s to lower 90s inland. Northwest winds 5 to 10 miles per hour. For tonight, mostly clear. Lows from the mid 50s to lower 60s. West winds 5 to 10 miles per hour. And on Wednesday, partly cloudy in the morning, then becoming sunny. Highs in the upper 70s by the bay, lower to mid 80s inland. Southwest winds 5 to 10 miles per hour. For Wednesday night, mostly clear until midnight, then becoming partly cloudy. Lows from the mid to upper 50s. Southwest winds 5 to 10 miles per hour. For Thursday, partly cloudy in the morning, then becoming sunny. Highs in the mid 70s by the bay to near 80 inland. Southwest winds 5 to 10 miles per hour. And on Thursday night, mostly clear until midnight, then becoming partly cloudy. Lows in the 50s. Juneteenth, partly cloudy in the morning, then becoming mostly sunny. Highs from the 70s to lower 80s. For Friday night, clear until midnight, then becoming partly cloudy. Lows in the 50s. For Saturday,

mostly cloudy in the morning, then becoming mostly sunny. Highs from the 70s to lower 80s. And on Saturday night, mostly clear. Patchy fog. Lows from the lower to mid 50s. For Sunday, partly cloudy in the morning, then becoming sunny. Highs from the lower 70s to mid 80s. For Sunday night, mostly clear. Patchy fog. Lows from the lower to mid 50s. And on Monday, partly cloudy in the morning, then becoming sunny. Highs from the lower 70s to mid 80s. High temperatures today and lows tonight for the selected cities: San Jose, 83 and 60, Mountain View, 77 and 59, Morgan Hill, 88 and 57. The area forecast for the Monterey Bay and Salinas Valley: coastal flood advisory in effect until 5 a.m. Pacific Daylight Time Wednesday. Beach hazard statement in effect through late Wednesday night. For today, partly cloudy in the morning, then becoming mostly sunny. Highs around 70 at the coast to the upper 80s inland. West winds 5 to 10 miles per hour. For tonight, partly cloudy. Lows in the upper 50s. West winds 5 to 10 miles per hour until midnight, becoming light. And on Wednesday, mostly cloudy in the morning, then becoming mostly sunny. Highs in the upper 60s at the coast of the mid 80s inland. West winds up to 5 miles per hour, increasing to 5 to 15 miles per hour in the afternoon. For Wednesday night, partly cloudy until midnight, then becoming mostly cloudy. Lows in the 50s. West winds 5 to 10 miles per hour. For Thursday, mostly cloudy in the morning, then becoming mostly sunny. Patchy fog in the morning. Highs in the upper 60s at the coast to the lower 80s inland. Southwest winds up to 5 miles per hour, increasing to 5 to 15 miles per hour in the afternoon. And on Thursday night, partly cloudy until midnight, then becoming mostly cloudy. Lows in the 50s. Juneteenth, mostly cloudy in the morning, then becoming mostly sunny. Highs from the 60s to mid 70s. Friday night and Saturday, partly cloudy. Patchy fog. Lows from the 40s to upper 50s. Highs from the mid 60s to upper 70s for Saturday night. Mostly clear until midnight, then becoming partly cloudy. Patchy fog. Lows from the upper 40s to mid 50s. Sunday and Sunday night, partly cloudy. Areas of fog. Highs from the mid 60s to lower 80s. Lows in the lower 50s for Monday. Mostly cloudy in the morning, then becoming mostly sunny. Highs from the upper 60s to lower 80s. High temperatures today and lows tonight for the selected cities: Santa Cruz, 73 and 56, Monterey, 70 and 58, Salinas, 71 and 58, Hollister, 81 and 55, King City, 87 and 56. The weather overview for the Bay Area and Central Coast: minor coastal flooding due to higher than normal high tides anticipated across low-lying coastal areas. Hazardous beach conditions through Wednesday with increased risk of sneaker waves and strong wave currents. Minor to locally moderate heat risk through the middle of the week with seasonable June temperatures. The extended forecast for the Bay Area and Central Coast: Juneteenth and Friday night, partly cloudy. Patchy fog after midnight. Highs 55 to 80. Lows 50 to 60. Saturday and Saturday night, partly cloudy. Patchy fog after midnight. Highs 55 to 80. Lows 50 to 55. Sunday and Sunday night, partly cloudy. Patchy fog in the morning. Patchy fog after midnight. Highs 55 to 85. Lows 50 to 55. Monday and Monday night, partly cloudy. Highs 55 to 85. Lows 50 to 60. Tuesday and Tuesday night, partly cloudy. Highs 60 to 90. Lows 50 to 60. Sunrise, sunset, and tidal information for the San Francisco Bay Area for Tuesday, June 16th. The sunrise today, 5:48 a.m. The sunset tonight, 8:33 p.m. Tidal data at the Golden Gate for today.

high tide, 12:02 a.m. at 7. 5 feet. Low tide, 07:08 a.m. at -192 feet high tide, 2:34 p.m. at 4.95 feet low tide, 6:51 p.m. at 2.98 feet. Here are the buoy observations for 8 a.m. Pacific Daylight Time. An offshore buoy 6 winds north at 10 knots, pressure 1,028.0 millibars. An offshore buoy 59 winds north at 16 knots, water temperature 62, pressure 1,021.3 millibars. At buoy 14 near Point Arena winds east at 6 knots, water temperature 53, pressure 1,015.7 millibars. At buoy 13 near Bodega Bay winds east at 4 knots, pressure 1,015.7 millibars. At Point Reyes Wave Rider buoy water temperature 57, seas 4 feet, every 15 seconds. At San Francisco Bar buoy water temperature 58, seas 4 feet, every 15 seconds. At San Francisco buoy winds west at 4 knots, water temperature 57, pressure 1,016.1 millibars. At Half Moon Bay buoy winds south 2 knots, water temperature 56, pressure 1,016.6 millibars, seas 2 feet, every 13 seconds. At Monterey buoy winds west at 4 knots, water temperature 61, pressure 1,016.4 millibars. At Point Sur, Wave Rider buoy water temperature 60, seas 5 feet, every 20 seconds. At Cape San Martin buoy winds northwest at 6 knots, water temperature 60, pressure 1,016.8 millibars. Synopsis for the Central California coast and bays including the Monterey Bay, Greater Farallones, and Cordell Bank National Marine Sanctuaries, northerly winds will increase resulting in hazardous seas over the northern outer waters late today to Wednesday morning. Otherwise, seas will remain slight to moderate to the weekend. The marine forecast for San Pablo Bay, Suisun Bay, the West Delta, and the San Francisco Bay north of the Bay Bridge. For today, southwest wind 5 to 10 knots, rising to 10 to 15 knots this afternoon. For tonight, southwest wind 10 to 15 knots. For Wednesday, southwest wind 5 to 10 knots, rising to 10 to 15 knots in the afternoon. The marine forecast for Monterey Bay. For today, light and variable winds, becoming west 5 to 10 knots. Seas around 3 feet. Wave detail, northwest 2 feet at 9 seconds and southwest 2 feet at 14 seconds. Patchy fog early this morning. For tonight, west wind around 5 knots in the evening, becoming light and variable. Seas around 3 feet. Wave detail, west 2 feet at 8 seconds and southwest 2 feet at 16 seconds. Patchy fog. For Wednesday, southwest wind around 5 knots, rising to 5 to 10 knots in the afternoon. Seas around 3 feet. Wave detail, west 3 feet at 9 seconds and southwest 2 feet at 18 seconds. Patchy fog in the morning. The coastal waters forecast from Pigeon Point to Point Pinos out to 10 nautical miles. For today, west wind around 5 knots. Seas 3 to 4 feet. Wave detail, northwest 2 feet at 9 seconds and south 3 feet at 14 seconds. Patchy fog early this morning. For tonight, southwest wind around 5 knots. Seas 3 to 4 feet. Wave detail, northwest 3 feet at 8 seconds and south 2 feet at 15 seconds. For Wednesday, south wind 5 to 10 knots. Seas 3 to 5 feet. Wave detail, northwest 4 feet at 9 seconds and south 2 feet at 16 seconds. The following is an important weather message from the National Weather Service. Issued at 4:19 a.m. Pacific Daylight Time. Coastal flood advisory remains in effect until 5 a.m. Pacific Daylight Time Wednesday. Beach hazards statement remains in effect through late Wednesday night. What? For the coastal flood advisory, up to 1.7 feet of inundation above ground level is possible in low-lying areas near shorelines and tidal waterways. For the beach hazard statement,

increased risk of sneaker waves and strong rip currents expected. Where? Pacific Coast beaches. When? For the coastal flood advisory, until 5 a.m. Pacific Daylight Time Wednesday. For the beach hazard statement, through late Wednesday night. Impacts, high tide flooding of lots, parks, and roads with only isolated road closures expected. Dangerous swimming and surfing conditions and localized beach erosion can be expected. Sneaker waves can sweep across the shoreline without warning, pulling people into the sea from rocks, jetties, and beaches. Additional details, at the San Francisco tidal gauge, high tide is expected to be 1.7 feet above normal 7.5 feet mean lower low water at 12:56 a.m. on Wednesday. High tide varies up to 90 minutes earlier or later along the Pacific coast and through the San Francisco Bay, respectively. If travel is required, allow extra time as some roads may be closed. Do not drive around barricades or through water of unknown depth. 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Stay off of jetties, piers, rocks, and other waterside infrastructure. Remain out of the water to avoid hazardous surf and never turn your back on the ocean. Monitor local weather, surf and tide forecast at www.weather.gov/mtr. The following is an important weather message from the National Weather Service. Issued at 4:19 a.m. Pacific Daylight Time. Coastal flood advisory remains in effect until 5 a.m. Pacific Daylight Time Thursday. What? Up to 1.7 feet of inundation above ground level is possible in low-lying areas near shorelines and tidal waterways. Where? Low-lying bayshore regions along the San Francisco and San Pablo Bays. When? Until 5 a.m. Pacific Daylight Time Thursday. Impacts, flooding of lots, parks, and roads with only isolated road closures expected. Additional details, at the San Francisco tidal gauge, high tide is expected to be 1.7 feet above normal 7.5 feet mean lower low water at 12:56 a.m. on Wednesday, 1.2 feet above normal 7.1 foot mean lower low water at 1:51 a.m. on Thursday. High tide varies up to 90 minutes earlier or later along the Pacific coast and through the San Francisco Bay, respectively. If travel is required, allow extra time as some roads may be closed. Do not drive around barricades or through water of unknown depth. Take the necessary actions to protect flood-prone property. The area forecast for the peninsula, North Bay, and East Bay. Coastal flood advisory in effect until 5 a.m. Pacific Daylight Time Thursday. Beach hazards statement in effect through late Wednesday night, for today. Partly cloudy in the morning then becoming mostly sunny. Highs in the mid-60s at the coast to the upper 80s inland. Southwest winds up to 5 miles per hour, becoming west 5 to 15 miles per hour in the afternoon. For tonight, mostly clear until midnight then becoming partly cloudy. Lows from the 50s to lower 60s. West winds 5 to 10 miles per hour. And on Wednesday? Partly cloudy in the morning then becoming mostly sunny. Highs in the mid-60s at the coast to the upper 80s inland. Southwest winds 5 to 15 miles per hour. For Wednesday night, mostly clear until midnight then becoming partly cloudy. Lows in the 50s. Southwest winds 5 to 15 miles per hour. For Thursday, partly cloudy in the morning then becoming mostly sunny. Highs in the mid-60s at the coast of the mid-80s inland. Southwest winds 5 to 15 miles per hour. And on Thursday night, mostly clear until midnight then becoming partly cloudy. Lows in the 50s. Juneteenth, mostly cloudy in the morning then becoming mostly sunny. Highs 60s and 70s. For Friday night, mostly clear until midnight then becoming partly cloudy. Lows in the 50s. For Saturday, mostly cloudy in the morning then becoming mostly sunny. Highs 60s and 70s. And on Saturday night, clear until midnight then becoming partly cloudy. Lows in the 50s. For Sunday,

partly cloudy in the morning, then becoming mostly sunny. Highs 60s and 70s. For Sunday night, mostly clear until midnight, then becoming partly cloudy. Lows in the 50s. And on Monday, partly cloudy in the morning, then becoming mostly sunny. Highs from the mid-60s to upper 70s. High temperatures today and lows tonight for the selected cities. San Francisco, 68 and 57. San Francisco Airport, 73 and 57. Redwood City, 82 and 59. Oakland, 73 and 58. Fremont, 80 and 59. Concord, 86 and 57. Livermore, 87 and 58. San Rafael, 74 and 58. Santa Rosa, 82 and 52. Napa, 79 and 54. Fairfield, 85 and 58. These are the 8 a.m. Pacific Daylight Time observations for the San Francisco and Monterey Bay areas on Tuesday, June 16th. At San Francisco Airport, it was partly sunny, temperature 60, dew point 54, relative humidity 80%, southwest wind at 7 miles an hour, pressure 30.00 inches and rising. At Oakland Airport, it was cloudy, temperature 59, dew point 55, relative humidity 87%, west wind at 7 miles an hour, pressure 30.00 inches and steady. At San Jose Airport, it was cloudy, temperature 63, dew point 56, relative humidity 78%, south wind at 6 miles an hour, pressure 29.99 inches and steady. At Santa Rosa, fog was reported, temperature 54, southwest wind at 3, pressure 29.99 and steady. At Concord, it was partly sunny, temperature 62, southwest wind at 9. At Livermore, it was cloudy, temperature 60, northwest wind at 6. At Monterey, it was cloudy, temperature 58, west wind at 3, pressure 30.03 and rising. At Salinas, it was cloudy, temperature 59, dew point 54, relative humidity 83%, northwest wind at 5. Here are some observations around California and western Nevada. It was sunny, with a temperature of 62 at Sacramento, 73 at Reno, 59 at South Lake Tahoe, 70 at Blue Canyon, and 64 at Mammoth Lakes. At Truckee, it was mostly sunny, with a temperature of 57. At San Diego, it was partly sunny, with a temperature of 68. At Los Angeles, it was cloudy, with a temperature of 64. Local temperature reports around San Francisco Bay for 8 a.m. Downtown San Francisco was 57 degrees. Oakland Museum was 58 degrees. Redwood City was 62 degrees. San Rafael was 56 degrees. The area forecast for the South Bay, including the San Jose metro area and the Santa Clara Valley. Coastal flood advisory in effect until 5 a.m. Pacific Daylight Time Thursday. For today, partly cloudy in the morning then becoming sunny. Highs in the upper 70s by the bay, mid 80s to lower 90s inland. Northwest winds 5 to 10 miles per hour. For tonight, mostly clear. Lows from the mid 50s to lower 60s. West winds 5 to 10 miles per hour. And on Wednesday, partly cloudy in the morning then becoming sunny. Highs in the upper 70s by the bay, lower to mid 80s inland. Southwest winds 5 to 10 miles per hour. For Wednesday night, mostly clear until midnight then becoming partly cloudy. Lows from the mid to upper 50s. Southwest winds 5 to 10 miles per hour. For Thursday, partly cloudy in the morning then becoming sunny. Highs in the mid-70s by the bay to near 80 inland. Southwest winds 5 to 10 miles per hour. And on Thursday night, mostly clear until midnight then becoming partly cloudy. Lows in the 50s. Juneteenth, partly cloudy in the morning then becoming mostly sunny. Highs from the 70s to lower 80s. For Friday night, clear until midnight then becoming partly cloudy. Lows in the 50s. For Saturday, mostly cloudy in the

becoming mostly sunny. Highs from the 70s to lower 80s. And on Saturday night, mostly clear. Patchy fog. Lows from the lower to mid 50s. For Sunday, partly cloudy in the morning, then becoming sunny. Highs from the lower 70s to mid 80s. For Sunday night, mostly clear. Patchy fog. Lows from the lower to mid 50s. And on Monday, partly cloudy in the morning, then becoming sunny. Highs from the lower 70s to mid 80s. High temperatures today and lows tonight for the selected cities: San Jose, 83 and 60, Mountain View, 77 and 59, Morgan Hill, 88 and 57. The area forecast for the Monterey Bay and Salinas Valley: coastal flood advisory in effect until 5 a.m. Pacific Daylight Time Wednesday. Beach hazard statement in effect through late Wednesday night. For today, partly cloudy in the morning, then becoming mostly sunny. Highs around 70 at the coast to the upper 80s inland. West winds 5 to 10 miles per hour. For tonight, partly cloudy. Lows in the upper 50s. West winds 5 to 10 miles per hour until midnight, becoming light. And on Wednesday, mostly cloudy in the morning, then becoming mostly sunny. Highs in the upper 60s at the coast of the mid 80s inland. West winds up to 5 miles per hour, increasing to 5 to 15 miles per hour in the afternoon. For Wednesday night, partly cloudy until midnight, then becoming mostly cloudy. Lows in the 50s. West winds 5 to 10 miles per hour. For Thursday, mostly cloudy in the morning, then becoming mostly sunny. Patchy fog in the morning. Highs in the upper 60s at the coast to the lower 80s inland. Southwest winds up to 5 miles per hour, increasing to 5 to 15 miles per hour in the afternoon. And on Thursday night, partly cloudy until midnight, then becoming mostly cloudy. Lows in the 50s. Juneteenth, mostly cloudy in the morning, then becoming mostly sunny. Highs from the 60s to mid 70s. Friday night and Saturday, partly cloudy. Patchy fog. Lows from the 40s to upper 50s. Highs from the mid 60s to upper 70s for Saturday night. Mostly clear until midnight, then becoming partly cloudy. Patchy fog. Lows from the upper 40s to mid 50s Sunday and Sunday night, partly cloudy. Areas of fog. Highs from the mid 60s to lower 80s. Lows in the lower 50s for Monday. Mostly cloudy in the morning, then becoming mostly sunny. Highs from the upper 60s to lower 80s. High temperatures today and lows tonight for the selected cities: Santa Cruz, 73 and 56, Monterey, 70 and 58, Salinas, 71 and 58, Hollister, 81 and 55, King City, 87 and 56. The weather overview for the Bay Area and Central Coast: minor coastal flooding due to higher than normal high tides anticipated across low-lying coastal areas. Hazardous beach conditions through Wednesday with increased risk of sneaker waves and stronger currents. Minor to locally moderate heat risk through the middle of the week with seasonable June temperatures. The extended forecast for the Bay Area and Central Coast: Juneteenth and Friday night, partly cloudy. Patchy fog after midnight. Highs 55 to 80. Lows 50 to 60. Saturday and Saturday night, partly cloudy. Patchy fog after midnight. Highs 55 to 80. Lows 50 to 55. Sunday and Sunday night, partly cloudy. Patchy fog in the morning. Patchy fog after midnight. Highs 55 to 85. Lows 50 to 55. Monday and Monday night, partly cloudy. Highs 55 to 85. Lows 50 to 60. Tuesday and Tuesday night, partly cloudy. Highs 60 to 90. Lows 50 to 60. Sunrise, sunset, and tidal information for the San Francisco Bay Area for Tuesday, June 16th. The sunrise today, 5:48 a.m. The sunset tonight, 8:33 p.m. Tidal data at the Golden Gate for today.

High tide, 12:02 a.m. at 7. 5 feet. 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Here are the buoy observations for 8 a.m. Pacific Daylight Time. An offshore buoy 6 winds north at 10 knots, pressure 1,028.0 millibars. An offshore buoy 59 winds north at 16 knots, water temperature 62, pressure 1,021.3 millibars. At buoy 14 near Point Arena winds east at 6 knots, pressure 1,015.7 millibars, swell 4 feet, every 15 seconds. At buoy 13 near Bodega Bay winds east at 4 knots, pressure 1,015.7 millibars. At Point Reyes Wave Rider buoy water temperature 57, seas 5 feet, every 20 seconds. At San Francisco Bar buoy water temperature 58, seas 4 feet, every 15 seconds. At San Francisco buoy winds west at 4 knots, pressure 1,016.1 millibars, swell 3 feet, every 15 seconds. At Half Moon Bay buoy winds south 2 knots, water temperature 56, pressure 1,016.6 millibars, seas 2 feet, every 13 seconds. At Monterey Bay buoy winds west 2 knots, water temperature 61, pressure 1,016.5 millibars, seas 4 feet, every 14 seconds. At Point Sur, Wave Rider buoy water temperature 60, seas 5 feet, every 20 seconds. At Cape San Martin buoy winds northwest 6 knots, water temperature 60, pressure 1,016.8 millibars. Seas 4 feet, every 21 seconds. Synopsis for the Central California coast and bays including the Monterey Bay, Greater Farallones, and Cordell Bank National Marine Sanctuaries, northerly winds will increase resulting in hazardous seas over the northern outer waters late today to Wednesday morning. Otherwise, seas will remain slight to moderate to the weekend. The marine forecast for San Pablo Bay, Suisun Bay, the West Delta, and the San Francisco Bay north of the Bay Bridge. For today, southwest wind 5 to 10 knots, rising to 10 to 15 knots this afternoon. For tonight, southwest wind 10 to 15 knots. For Wednesday, southwest wind 5 to 10 knots, rising to 10 to 15 knots in the afternoon. The marine forecast for Monterey Bay. For today, light and variable winds, becoming west 5 to 10 knots. Seas around 3 feet. Wave detail, northwest 2 feet at 9 seconds and southwest 2 feet at 14 seconds. Patchy fog early this morning. For tonight, west wind around 5 knots in the evening, becoming light and variable. Seas around 3 feet. Wave detail, west 2 feet at 8 seconds and southwest 2 feet at 16 seconds. Patchy fog. For Wednesday, southwest wind around 5 knots, rising to 5 to 10 knots in the afternoon. Seas around 3 feet. Wave detail, west 3 feet at 9 seconds and southwest 2 feet at 18 seconds. Patchy fog in the morning. The coastal waters forecast from Pigeon Point to Point Pinos out to 10 nautical miles. For today, west wind around 5 knots. Seas 3 to 4 feet. Wave detail, northwest 2 feet at 9 seconds and south 3 feet at 14 seconds. Patchy fog early this morning. For tonight, southwest wind around 5 knots. Seas 3 to 4 feet. Wave detail, northwest 3 feet at 8 seconds and south 2 feet at 15 seconds. For Wednesday, south wind 5 to 10 knots. Seas 3 to 5 feet. Wave detail, northwest 4 feet at 9 seconds and south 2 feet at 16 seconds. Synopsis for the Central California coast and bays including the Monterey Bay, Greater Farallones, and Cordell Bank National Marine Sanctuaries, northerly winds will become fresh to strong for the northern outer waters resulting in hazardous seas this evening to tomorrow morning. Otherwise, generally light to gentle winds to the weekend, with occasional moderate to fresh winds for San Pablo and San Francisco bays.

seas will remain slight to moderate to the weekend with a low south-southwesterly swell across most of the coastal waters. The marine forecast for San Pablo Bay, Suisun Bay, the West Delta, and the San Francisco Bay north of the Bay Bridge. For today, southwest wind 5 to 10 knots, rising to 10 to 15 knots this afternoon. For tonight, southwest wind 10 to 15 knots. For Wednesday, southwest wind 5 to 10 knots, rising to 10 to 15 knots in the afternoon. The marine forecast for Monterey Bay. For today, light and variable winds, becoming west 5 to 10 knots. Seas around 3 feet. Wave detail, northwest 2 feet at 9 seconds and southwest 2 feet at 14 seconds. Patchy fog early this morning. For tonight, west wind around 5 knots in the evening, becoming light and variable. Seas around 3 feet. Wave detail, west 2 feet at 8 seconds and southwest 2 feet at 16 seconds. Patchy fog. For Wednesday, southwest wind around 5 knots, rising to 5 to 10 knots in the afternoon. Seas around 3 feet. Wave detail, west 3 feet at 9 seconds and southwest 2 feet at 18 seconds. Patchy fog in the morning. The coastal waters forecast from Pigeon Point to Point Pinos out to 10 nautical miles. For today, west wind around 5 knots. Seas 3 to 4 feet. Wave detail, northwest 2 feet at 9 seconds and south 3 feet at 14 seconds. Patchy fog early this morning. For tonight, southwest wind around 5 knots. Seas 3 to 4 feet. Wave detail, northwest 3 feet at 8 seconds and south 2 feet at 15 seconds. For Wednesday, south wind 5 to 10 knots. Seas 3 to 5 feet. Wave detail, northwest 4 feet at 9 seconds and south 2 feet at 16 seconds. 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This broadcast originates from the National Weather Service office located in Monterey, California, and serves the South Bay and Monterey Bay Area, including the cities of San Jose, Monterey, Salinas, and Santa Cruz. The following is an important weather message from the National Weather Service, issued at 4:19 a.m. Pacific Daylight Time. Coastal flood advisory remains in effect until 5 a.m. Pacific Daylight Time Wednesday. Beach hazards statement remains in effect through late Wednesday night. What? For the coastal flood advisory, up to 1.7 feet of inundation above ground level is possible in low-lying areas near shorelines and tidal waterways. For the beach hazard statement, increased risk of sneaker waves and strong rip currents expected. Where? Pacific Coast beaches. When? For the coastal flood advisory, until 5 a.m. Pacific Daylight Time Wednesday. For the beach hazard statement, through late Wednesday night. Impacts, high tide flooding of lots, parks, and roads with only isolated road closures expected. Dangerous swimming and surfing conditions and localized beach erosion can be expected. Sneaker waves can sweep across the shoreline without warning, pulling people into the sea from rocks, jetties, and beaches. Additional details, at the San Francisco tidal gauge, high tide is expected to be 1.7 feet above normal 7.5 feet mean lower low water at 12:56 a.m. on Wednesday. High tide varies up to 90 minutes earlier or later along the Pacific coast and through the San Francisco Bay, respectively. If travel is required, allow extra time as some roads may be closed. Do not drive around barricades or through water of unknown depth. 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Stay off of jetties, piers, rocks, and other waterside infrastructure. Remain out of the water to avoid hazardous surf and never turn your back on the ocean. Monitor local weather, surf and tide forecasts at www.weather.gov/mtr. The following is an important weather message from the National Weather Service. Issued at 4:19 a.m. Pacific Daylight Time. Coastal

Flood advisory remains in effect until 5 a.m. Pacific Daylight Time Thursday. What? Up to 1.7 feet of inundation above ground level is possible in low-lying areas near shorelines and tidal waterways. Where? Low-lying bayshore regions along the San Francisco and San Pablo Bays. When? Until 5 a.m. Pacific Daylight Time Thursday. Impacts, flooding of lots, parks, and roads with only isolated road closures expected. Additional details, at the San Francisco tidal gauge, high tide is expected to be 1.7 feet above normal 7.5 feet mean lower low water at 12:56 a.m. on Wednesday, 1.2 feet above normal 7.1 foot mean lower low water at 1:51 a.m. on Thursday. High tide varies up to 90 minutes earlier or later along the Pacific coast and through the San Francisco Bay, respectively. If travel is required, allow extra time as some roads may be closed. Do not drive around barricades or through water of unknown depth. Take the necessary actions to protect flood-prone property. The area forecast for the peninsula, North Bay, and East Bay. Coastal flood advisory in effect until 5 a.m. Pacific Daylight Time Thursday. Beach hazards statement in effect through late Wednesday night, for today. Partly cloudy in the morning then becoming mostly sunny. Highs in the mid-60s at the coast to the upper 80s inland. Southwest winds up to 5 miles per hour, becoming west 5 to 15 miles per hour in the afternoon. For tonight, mostly clear until midnight then becoming partly cloudy. Lows from the 50s to lower 60s. West miles per hour in the afternoon. For tonight, mostly clear until midnight then becoming partly cloudy. Lows from the 50s to lower 60s. West winds 5 to 10 miles per hour. And on Wednesday? Partly cloudy in the morning then becoming mostly sunny. Highs in the mid-60s at the coast to the upper 80s inland. Southwest winds 5 to 15 miles per hour. For Wednesday night, mostly clear until midnight then becoming partly cloudy. Lows in the 50s. Southwest winds 5 to 15 miles per hour. For Thursday, partly cloudy in the morning then becoming mostly sunny. Highs in the mid-60s at the coast to the mid-80s inland. Southwest winds 5 to 15 miles per hour. And on Thursday night, mostly clear until midnight then becoming partly cloudy. Lows in the 50s. Juneteenth, mostly cloudy in the morning then becoming mostly sunny. Highs 60s and 70s. For Friday night, mostly clear until midnight then becoming partly cloudy. Lows in the 50s. For Saturday, mostly cloudy in the morning then becoming mostly sunny. Highs 60s and 70s. And on Saturday night, clear until midnight then becoming partly cloudy. Lows in the 50s. For Sunday, partly cloudy in the morning then becoming mostly sunny. Highs 60s and 70s. For Sunday night, mostly clear until midnight then becoming partly cloudy. Lows in the 50s. And on Monday, partly cloudy in the morning then becoming mostly sunny. Highs from the mid-60s to upper 70s. High temperatures today and lows tonight for the selected cities, San Francisco, 68 and 57, San Francisco Airport, 73 and 57, Redwood City, 82 and 59, Oakland, 73 and 58, Fremont, 80 and 59, Concord, 86 and 57, Livermore, 87 and 58, San Rafael, 74 and 58, Santa Rosa, 82 and 52, Napa, 79 and 54, Fairfield, 85 and 58. These are the 8 a.m. Pacific Daylight Time observations for the San Francisco and Monterey Bay areas, on Tuesday, June 16th. At San Francisco Airport, it was partly sunny, temperature 60, dew point 54, relative humidity 80%, southwest wind at 7 miles an hour, pressure 30.00 inches and rising. At Oakland Airport, it was cloudy, temperature 59, dew point 55, relative humidity 87%, west wind at 7 miles an hour, pressure 30.00

inches and steady. At San Jose Airport, it was cloudy, temperature 63, dew point 56, relative humidity 78%, south wind at 6 miles an hour, pressure 29.99 inches and steady. At Santa Rosa, fog was reported, temperature 54, southwest wind at 3, pressure 29.99 and steady. At Concord, it was partly sunny, temperature 62, southwest wind at 9. At Livermore, it was cloudy, temperature 60, northwest wind at 6. At Monterey, it was cloudy, temperature 58, west wind at 3, pressure 30.03 and rising. At Salinas, it was cloudy, temperature 59, dew point 54, relative humidity 83%, northwest wind at 5. Here are some observations around California and western Nevada. It was sunny, with a temperature of 62 at Sacramento, 73 at Reno, 59 at South Lake Tahoe, 70 at Blue Canyon, and 64 at Mammoth Lakes. At Truckee, it was mostly sunny, with a temperature of 57. At San Diego, it was partly sunny, with a temperature of 68. At Los Angeles, it was cloudy, with a temperature of 64. Local temperature reports around San Francisco Bay for 8 a.m. Downtown San Francisco was 57 degrees. Oakland Museum was 58 degrees. Redwood City was 62 degrees. San Rafael was 56 degrees. The area forecast for the South Bay, including the San Jose metro area and the Santa Clara Valley. Coastal flood advisory in effect until 5 a.m. Pacific Daylight Time Thursday. For today, partly cloudy in the morning then becoming sunny. Highs in the upper 70s by the bay, mid 80s to lower 90s inland. Northwest winds 5 to 10 miles per hour. For tonight, mostly clear. Lows from the mid 50s to lower 60s. West winds 5 to 10 miles per hour. And on Wednesday, partly cloudy in the morning then becoming sunny. Highs in the upper 70s by the bay, lower to mid 80s inland. Southwest winds 5 to 10 miles per hour. For Wednesday night, mostly clear until midnight then becoming partly cloudy. Lows from the mid to upper 50s. Southwest winds 5 to 10 miles per hour. For Thursday, partly cloudy in the morning then becoming sunny. Highs in the mid-70s by the bay to near 80 inland. Southwest winds 5 to 10 miles per hour. And on Thursday night, mostly clear until midnight then becoming partly cloudy. Lows in the 50s. Juneteenth, partly cloudy in the morning then becoming mostly sunny. Highs from the 70s to lower 80s. For Friday night, clear until midnight then becoming partly cloudy. Lows in the 50s. For Saturday, mostly cloudy in the morning then becoming mostly sunny. Highs from the 70s to lower 80s. And on Saturday night, mostly clear. Patchy fog. Lows from the lower to mid 50s. For Sunday, partly cloudy in the morning then becoming sunny. Highs from the lower 70s to mid 80s. For Sunday night, mostly clear. Patchy fog. Lows from the lower to mid 50s. And on Monday, partly cloudy in the morning then becoming sunny. Highs from the lower 70s to mid 80s. High temperatures today and lows tonight for the selected cities, San Jose, 83 and 60, Mountain View, 77 and 59, Morgan Hill, 88 and 57. The area forecast for the Monterey Bay and Salinas Valley. Coastal flood advisory in effect until 5 a.m. Pacific Daylight Time Wednesday. Beach hazards statement in effect through late Wednesday night. For today, partly cloudy in the morning then becoming mostly sunny. Highs around 70 at the coast to the upper 80s inland. West winds 5 to 10 miles per hour. For tonight, partly cloudy. Lows in the upper 50s. West winds 5 to 10 miles per hour until midnight, becoming light. And on Wednesday,
mostly cloudy in the morning, then becoming mostly sunny. Highs in the upper 60s at the coast of the mid-80s inland. West winds up to 5 miles per hour, increasing to 5 to 15 miles per hour in the afternoon. For Wednesday night, partly cloudy until midnight, then becoming mostly cloudy. Lows in the 50s. West winds 5 to 10 miles per hour. For Thursday, mostly cloudy in the morning, then becoming mostly sunny. Patchy fog in the morning. Highs in the upper 60s at the coast to the lower 80s inland. Southwest winds up to 5 miles per hour, increasing to 5 to 15 miles per hour in the afternoon. And on Thursday night, partly cloudy until midnight, then becoming mostly cloudy. Lows in the 50s. Juneteenth, mostly cloudy in the morning, then becoming mostly sunny. Highs from the 60s to mid-70s. Friday night and Saturday, partly cloudy. Patchy fog, lows from the 40s to upper 50s, highs from the mid-60s to upper 70s for Saturday night, mostly clear until midnight, then becoming partly cloudy. Patchy fog, lows from the upper 40s to mid-50s Sunday and Sunday night, partly cloudy. Areas of fog, highs from the mid-60s to lower 80s, lows in the lower 50s for Monday. Mostly cloudy in the morning, then becoming mostly sunny. Highs from the upper 60s to lower 80s, high temperatures today and lows tonight for the selected cities: Santa Cruz, 73 and 56, Monterey, 70 and 58, Salinas, 71 and 58, Hollister, 81 and 55, King City, 87 and 56. The weather overview for the Bay Area and Central Coast: minor coastal flooding due to higher than normal high tides anticipated across low-lying coastal areas. Hazardous beach conditions through Wednesday with increased risk of sneaker waves and strong rip currents. Minor to locally moderate heat risk through the middle of the week with seasonable June temperatures. The extended forecast for the Bay Area and Central Coast: Juneteenth and Friday night, partly cloudy. Patchy fog after midnight. Highs 55 to 80. Lows 50 to 60. Saturday and Saturday night, partly cloudy. Patchy fog after midnight. Highs 55 to 80. Lows 50 to 55. Sunday and Sunday night, partly cloudy. Patchy fog in the morning. Patchy fog after midnight. Highs 55 to 85. Lows 50 to 55. Monday and Monday night, partly cloudy. Highs 55 to 85. Lows 50 to 60. Tuesday and Tuesday night, partly cloudy. Highs 60 to 90. Lows 50 to 60. Sunrise, sunset, and tidal information for the San Francisco Bay Area for Tuesday, June 16th. The sunrise today, 5:48 a.m. The sunset tonight, 8:33 p.m. Tidal data at the Golden Gate for today. High tide, 12:02 a.m. at 7.5 feet. Low tide, 07:08 a.m. at -192 feet. High tide, 2:34 p.m. at 4.95 feet. Low tide, 6:51 p.m. at 2.98 feet. Here are the buoy observations for 8 a.m. Pacific Daylight Time. At offshore buoy 6, winds north at 10 knots, pressure 1,028.0 millibars. At offshore buoy 59, winds north at 16 knots, water temperature 62, pressure 1,021.3 millibars. At buoy 14 near Point Arena, winds east at 6 knots, pressure 1,015.7 millibars, swell 4 feet, every 15 seconds. At buoy 13 near Bodega Bay, winds east at 4 knots, pressure 1,015.7 millibars. At Point Reyes Wave Rider buoy, water temperature 57, seas 5 feet, every 20 seconds. At San Francisco Bar buoy, water temperature 58, seas 4 feet, every 15 seconds. At San Francisco buoy, winds west at 4 knots, pressure 1,016.1 millibars, swell 3 feet, every 15 seconds.
At half moon bay buoy wind south 2 knots, water temperature 56, pressure 1016.6 millibars, seas 2 feet, every 13 seconds.

at Monterey Bay Buoy, winds west 2 knots, water temperature 61, pressure 1016.5 millibars, seas 4 feet, every 14 seconds. Head point, sir. Wave rider buoy water temperature 60, seas 5 feet, every 20 seconds. At Cape San Martin buoy winds northwest 6 knots, water temperature 60, pressure 1016.8 millibars. Seas 4 feet, every 21 seconds. Synopsis for the Central California coast and bays including the Monterey Bay, Greater Farallones, and Cordell Bank National Marine Sanctuaries, northerly winds will become fresh to strong for the northern outer waters resulting in hazardous seas this evening to tomorrow morning. Otherwise, generally light to gentle winds to the weekend, with occasional moderate to fresh winds for San Pablo and San Francisco bays. Seas will remain slight to moderate to the weekend with a low south-southwesterly swell across most of the coastal waters. The marine forecast for San Pablo Bay, Suisun Bay, the West Delta, and the San Francisco Bay north of the Bay Bridge. For today, southwest wind 5 to 10 knots, rising to 10 to 15 knots this afternoon. For tonight, southwest wind 10 to 15 knots. For Wednesday, southwest wind 5 to 10 knots, rising to 10 to 15 knots in the afternoon. The marine forecast for Monterey Bay. For today, light and variable winds, becoming west 5 to 10 knots. Seas around 3 feet. Wave detail, northwest 2 feet at 9 seconds and southwest 2 feet at 14 seconds. Patchy fog early this morning. For tonight, west wind around 5 knots in the evening, becoming light and variable. Seas around 3 feet. Wave detail, west 2 feet at 8 seconds and southwest 2 feet at 16 seconds. Patchy fog. For Wednesday, southwest wind around 5 knots, rising to 5 to 10 knots in the afternoon. Seas around 3 feet. Wave detail, west 3 feet at 9 seconds and southwest 2 feet at 18 seconds. Patchy fog in the morning. The coastal waters forecast from Pigeon Point to Point Pinos out to 10 nautical miles. For today, west wind around 5 knots. Seas 3 to 4 feet. Wave detail, northwest 2 feet at 9 seconds and south 3 feet at 14 seconds. Patchy fog early this morning. For tonight, southwest wind around 5 knots. Seas 3 to 4 feet. Wave detail, northwest 3 feet at 8 seconds and south 2 feet at 15 seconds. For Wednesday, south wind 5 to 10 knots. Seas 3 to 5 feet. Wave detail, northwest 4 feet at 9 seconds and south 2 feet at 16 seconds. The following is an important weather message from the National Weather Service. Issued at 4:19 a.m. Pacific Daylight Time. Coastal flood advisory remains in effect until 5 a.m. Pacific Daylight Time Wednesday. Beach hazards statement remains in effect through late Wednesday night. What? For the coastal flood advisory, up to 1.7 feet of inundation above ground level is possible in low-lying areas near shorelines and tidal waterways. For the beach hazard statement, increased risk of sneaker waves and strong rip currents expected. Where? Pacific Coast beaches. When? For the coastal flood advisory, until 5 a.m. Pacific Daylight Time Wednesday. For the beach hazard statement, through late Wednesday night. Impacts, high tide flooding of lots, parks, and roads with only isolated road closures expected. Dangerous swimming and surfing conditions and localized beach erosion can be expected. Sneaker waves can sweep across the shoreline without warning, pulling people into the sea from rocks, jetties and beaches. Additional details, at the San Francisco tidal gauge, high tide is expected to be 1.7 feet above normal 7.5 feet mean lower low water at 12:56 a.m. on Wednesday. High tide varies up to 90 minutes earlier or later along the Pacific coast and through the San Francisco Bay, respectively. If travel is required, allow extra time as some roads may be closed. Do not drive around barricades or through water of unknown depth. Take the necessary actions to protect flood-prone property.

San Pablo Bays. When? Until 5 a.m. Pacific Daylight Time Thursday. Impacts, flooding of lots, parks, and roads with only isolated road closures expected. Additional details, at the San Francisco tidal gauge, high tide is expected to be 1.7 feet above normal 7.5 feet mean lower low water at 12:56 a.m. on Wednesday, 1.2 feet above normal 7.1 foot mean lower low water at 1:51 a.m. on Thursday. High tide varies up to 90 minutes earlier or later along the Pacific coast and through the San Francisco Bay, respectively. If travel is required, allow extra time as some roads may be closed. Do not drive around barricades or through water of unknown depth. Take the necessary actions to protect flood-prone property. The area forecast for the peninsula, North Bay, and East Bay? Coastal flood advisory in effect until 5 a.m. Pacific Daylight Time Thursday. Beach hazards statement in effect through late Wednesday night, for today. Partly cloudy in the morning, then becoming mostly sunny. Highs in the mid-60s at the coast to the upper 80s inland. Southwest winds up to 5 miles per hour, becoming west 5 to 15 miles per hour in the afternoon. For tonight, mostly clear until midnight, then becoming partly cloudy. Lows from the 50s to lower 60s. West winds 5 to 10 miles per hour. And on Wednesday? Partly cloudy in the morning, then becoming mostly sunny. Highs in the mid-60s at the coast to the upper 80s inland. Southwest winds 5 to 15 miles per hour. For Wednesday night, mostly clear until midnight, then becoming partly cloudy. Lows in the 50s. Southwest winds 5 to 15 miles per hour. For Thursday, partly cloudy in the morning, then becoming mostly sunny. Highs in the mid-60s at the coast to the mid-80s inland. Southwest winds 5 to 15 miles per hour. And on Thursday night, mostly clear until midnight, then becoming partly cloudy. Lows in the 50s. Juneteenth, mostly cloudy in the morning, then becoming mostly sunny. Highs 60s and 70s. For Friday night, mostly clear until midnight, then becoming partly cloudy. Lows in the 50s. For Saturday, mostly cloudy in the morning, then becoming mostly sunny. Highs 60s and 70s. And on Saturday night, clear until midnight, then becoming partly cloudy. Lows in the 50s. For Sunday, partly cloudy in the morning, then becoming mostly sunny. Highs 60s and 70s. For Sunday night, mostly clear until midnight, then becoming partly cloudy. Lows in the 50s. And on Monday, partly cloudy in the morning, then becoming mostly sunny. Highs from the mid-60s to upper 70s. High temperatures today and lows tonight for these selected cities: San Francisco, 68 and 57, San Francisco Airport, 73 and 57, Redwood City, 82 and 59, Oakland, 73 and 58, Fremont, 80 and 59, Concord, 86 and 57, Livermore, 87 and 58, San Rafael, 74 and 58, Santa Rosa, 82 and 52, Napa, 79 and 54, Fairfield, 85 and 58. 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This broadcast originates from the National Weather Service office located in Monterey, California, and serves the South Bay and Monterey Bay Area, including the city of San Jose, Monterey, Salinas, and Santa Cruz. These are the 8 a.m. Pacific Daylight Time observations for the San Francisco and Monterey Bay Areas on Tuesday, June 16th. At San Francisco Airport, it was partly sunny, temperature 60, dew point 54, relative humidity 80%, southwest wind at 7 miles an hour, pressure 30.00 inches and rising. At Oakland Airport, it was cloudy, temperature 59, dew point 55, relative humidity 87%, west wind at 7 miles an hour, pressure 30.00 inches and steady.

at San Jose Airport. It was cloudy, temperature 63, dew point 56, relative humidity 78%, south wind at 6 miles an hour, pressure 29.99 inches and steady. At Santa Rosa, fog was reported, temperature 54, southwest wind at 3, pressure 29.99 and steady. At Concord, it was partly sunny, temperature 62, southwest wind at 9. At Livermore, it was cloudy, temperature 60, northwest wind at 6. At Monterey, it was cloudy, temperature 58, west wind at 3, pressure 30.03 and rising. At Salinas, it was cloudy, temperature 59, dew point 54, relative humidity 83%, northwest wind at 5. Here are some observations around California and western Nevada. It was sunny, with a temperature of 62 at Sacramento, 73 at Reno, 59 at South Lake Tahoe, 70 at Blue Canyon, and 64 at Mammoth Lakes. At Truckee, it was mostly sunny, with a temperature of 57. At San Diego, it was partly sunny, with a temperature of 68. At Los Angeles, it was cloudy, with a temperature of 64. Local temperature reports around San Francisco Bay for 8 a.m. Downtown San Francisco was 57 degrees. Oakland Museum was 58 degrees. Redwood City was 62 degrees. San Rafael was 56 degrees. The area forecast for the South Bay, including the San Jose metro area and the Santa Clara Valley. Coastal flood advisory in effect until 5 a.m. Pacific Daylight Time Thursday. For today, partly cloudy in the morning then becoming sunny. Highs in the upper 70s by the bay, mid 80s to lower 90s inland. Northwest winds 5 to 10 miles per hour. For tonight, mostly clear. Lows from the mid 50s to lower 60s. West winds 5 to 10 miles per hour. And on Wednesday, partly cloudy in the morning then becoming sunny. Highs in the upper 70s by the bay, lower to mid 80s inland. Southwest winds 5 to 10 miles per hour. For Wednesday night, mostly clear until midnight then becoming partly cloudy. Lows from the mid to upper 50s. Southwest winds 5 to 10 miles per hour. For Thursday, partly cloudy in the morning then becoming sunny. Highs in the mid-70s by the bay to near 80 inland. Southwest winds 5 to 10 miles per hour. And on Thursday night, mostly clear until midnight then becoming partly cloudy. Lows in the 50s. Juneteenth, partly cloudy in the morning then becoming mostly sunny. Highs from the 70s to lower 80s. For Friday night, clear until midnight then becoming partly cloudy. Lows in the 50s. For Saturday, mostly cloudy in the morning then becoming mostly sunny. Highs from the 70s to lower 80s. And on Saturday night, mostly clear. Patchy fog. Lows from the lower to mid 50s. For Sunday, partly cloudy in the morning then becoming sunny. Highs from the lower 70s to mid 80s. For Sunday night, mostly clear. Patchy fog. Lows from the lower to mid 50s. And on Monday, partly cloudy in the morning then becoming sunny. Highs from the lower 70s to mid 80s. High temperatures today and lows tonight for the selected cities, San Jose, 83 and 60, Mountain View, 77 and 59, Morgan Hill, 88 and 57. The area forecast for the Monterey Bay and Salinas Valley. Coastal flood advisory in effect until 5 a.m. Pacific Daylight Time Wednesday. Beach hazards statement in effect through late Wednesday night. For today, partly cloudy in the morning then becoming mostly sunny. Highs around 70 at the coast to the upper 80s inland. West winds 5 to 10 miles per hour. For tonight, partly cloudy. Lows in the upper 50s. West winds 5 to 10 miles per hour until midnight, becoming light. And on Wednesday, mostly cloudy in the morning then becoming mostly sunny.

highs in the upper 60s at the coast of the mid-80s inland. West winds up to 5 miles per hour, increasing to 5 to 15 miles per hour in the afternoon. For Wednesday night, partly cloudy until midnight, then becoming mostly cloudy. Lows in the 50s. West winds 5 to 10 miles per hour. For Thursday, mostly cloudy in the morning, then becoming mostly sunny. Patchy fog in the morning. Highs in the upper 60s at the coast to the lower 80s inland. Southwest winds up to 5 miles per hour, increasing to 5 to 15 miles per hour in the afternoon. And on Thursday night, partly cloudy until midnight, then becoming mostly cloudy. Lows in the 50s. Juneteenth, mostly cloudy in the morning, then becoming mostly sunny. Highs from the 60s to mid-70s. Friday night and Saturday, partly cloudy. Patchy fog. Lows from the 40s to upper 50s. Highs from the mid-60s to upper 70s for Saturday night. Mostly clear until midnight, then becoming partly cloudy. Patchy fog. Lows from the upper 40s to mid-50s. Sunday and Sunday night, partly cloudy. Areas of fog. Highs from the mid-60s to lower 80s. Lows in the lower 50s for Monday. Mostly cloudy in the morning, then becoming mostly sunny. Highs from the upper 60s to lower 80s. High temperatures today and lows tonight for the selected cities: Santa Cruz, 73 and 56, Monterey, 70 and 58, Salinas, 71 and 58, Hollister, 81 and 55, King City, 87 and 56. The weather overview for the Bay Area and Central Coast: minor coastal flooding due to higher than normal high tides anticipated across low-lying coastal areas. Hazardous beach conditions through Wednesday with increased risk of sneaker waves and stronger currents. Minor to locally moderate heat risk through the middle of the week with seasonable June temperatures. The extended forecast for the Bay Area and Central Coast: Juneteenth and Friday night, partly cloudy. Patchy fog after midnight. Highs 55 to 80. Lows 50 to 60. Saturday and Saturday night, partly cloudy. Patchy fog after midnight. Highs 55 to 80. Lows 50 to 55. Sunday and Sunday night, partly cloudy. Patchy fog in the morning. Patchy fog after midnight. Highs 55 to 85. Lows 50 to 55. Monday and Monday night, partly cloudy. Highs 55 to 85. Lows 50 to 60. Tuesday and Tuesday night, partly cloudy. Highs 60 to 90. Lows 50 to 60. Sunrise, sunset, and tidal information for the San Francisco Bay Area for Tuesday, June 16th. The sunrise today, 5:48 a.m. The sunset tonight, 8:33 p.m. Tidal data at the Golden Gate for today. High tide, 12:02 a.m. at 7.5 feet. Low tide, 07:08 a.m. at -192 feet. High tide, 2:34 p.m. at 4.95 feet. Low tide, 6:51 p.m. at 2.98 feet. Here are the buoy observations for 9 a.m. Pacific Daylight Time. An offshore buoy 6, winds north at 10 knots, pressure 1,028.1 millibars. An offshore buoy 59, winds north at 16 knots, water temperature 62, pressure 1,021.6 millibars. At buoy 14 near Point Arena, winds southeast at 2 knots, water temperature 53, pressure 1,016.1 millibars. At buoy 13 near Bodega Bay, winds east at 4 knots, pressure 1,016.0 millibars. At Point Reyes Wave Rider buoy, water temperature 57, seas 4 feet, every 20 seconds. At San Francisco Bar buoy, water temperature 58, seas 5 feet, every 20 seconds. At San Francisco buoy, winds southwest 2 knots, water temperature 57, pressure 1,016.4 millibars, seas 3 feet, every 15 seconds. At Half Moon Bay buoy, winds south 4 knots, water temperature 56, pressure 1,016.9 millibars, seas 2 feet, every 13 seconds. At Monterey

southwest at 2 knots. Water temperature 61, pressure 1016.6 millibars. Head point, sir. Wave rider buoy water temperature 60, seas 4 feet, every 20 seconds. At Cape San Martin buoy winds northwest at 8 knots, water temperature 60, pressure 1016.7 millibars. Synopsis for the Central California coast and bays including the Monterey Bay, Greater Farallones, and Cordell Bank National Marine Sanctuaries, northerly winds will become fresh to strong for the northern outer waters resulting in hazardous seas this evening to tomorrow morning. Otherwise, generally light to gentle winds to the weekend, with occasional moderate to fresh winds for San Pablo and San Francisco bays. Seas will remain slight to moderate to the weekend with a low south-southwesterly swell across most of the coastal waters. The marine forecast for San Pablo Bay, Suisun Bay, the West Delta, and the San Francisco Bay north of the Bay Bridge. For today, southwest wind 5 to 10 knots, rising to 10 to 15 knots this afternoon. For tonight, southwest wind 10 to 15 knots. For Wednesday, southwest wind 5 to 10 knots, rising to 10 to 15 knots in the afternoon. The marine forecast for Monterey Bay. For today, light and variable winds, becoming west 5 to 10 knots. Seas around 3 feet. Wave detail, northwest 2 feet at 9 seconds and southwest 2 feet at 14 seconds. Patchy fog early this morning. For tonight, west wind around 5 knots in the evening, becoming light and variable. Seas around 3 feet. Wave detail, west 2 feet at 8 seconds and southwest 2 feet at 16 seconds. Patchy fog. For Wednesday, southwest wind around 5 knots, rising to 5 to 10 knots in the afternoon. Seas around 3 feet. Wave detail, west 3 feet at 9 seconds and southwest 2 feet at 18 seconds. Patchy fog in the morning. The coastal waters forecast from Pigeon Point to Point Pinos out to 10 nautical miles. For today, west wind around 5 knots. Seas 3 to 4 feet. Wave detail, northwest 2 feet at 9 seconds and south 3 feet at 14 seconds. Patchy fog early this morning. For tonight, southwest wind around 5 knots. Seas 3 to 4 feet. Wave detail, northwest 3 feet at 8 seconds and south 2 feet at 15 seconds. For Wednesday, south wind 5 to 10 knots. Seas 3 to 5 feet. Wave detail, northwest 4 feet at 9 seconds and south 2 feet at 16 seconds. The following is an important weather message from the National Weather Service. Issued at 4:19 a.m. Pacific Daylight Time. Coastal flood advisory remains in effect until 5 a.m. Pacific Daylight Time Wednesday. Beach hazard statement remains in effect through late Wednesday night. What? For the coastal flood advisory, up to 1.7 feet of inundation above ground level is possible in low-lying areas near shorelines and tidal waterways. For the beach hazard statement, increased risk of sneaker waves and strong rip currents expected. Where? Pacific Coast beaches. When, for the coastal flood advisory, until 5 a.m. Pacific Daylight Time Wednesday. For the beach hazard statement, through late Wednesday night. Impacts, high tide flooding of lots, parks, and roads with only isolated road closures expected. Dangerous swimming and surfing conditions and localized beach erosion can be expected. Sneaker waves can sweep across the shoreline without warning, pulling people into the sea from rocks, jetties and beaches. Additional details, at the San Francisco tidal gauge, high tide is expected to be 1.7 feet above normal 7.5 feet mean lower low water at 12:56 a.m. on Wednesday. High tide varies up to 90 minutes earlier or later along the Pacific coast and through the San Francisco Bay, respectively. If travel is required, allow extra time as some roads may be closed. Do not drive around barricades or through water of unknown depth. 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Stay off of jetties, piers, rocks, and other waterside infrastructure.
Remain out of the water to avoid hazardous surf and never turn your back on the ocean. Monitor local weather, surf and tide forecasts at www.weather.gov/mtr. The following is an important weather message from the National Weather Service. Issued at 4:19 a.m. Pacific Daylight Time. Coastal flood advisory remains in effect until 5 a.m. Pacific Daylight Time Thursday. What? Up to 1.7 feet of inundation above ground level is possible in low-lying areas near shorelines and tidal waterways. Where? Low-lying bayshore regions along the San Francisco and San Pablo Bays. When? Until 5 a.m. Pacific Daylight Time Thursday. Impacts, flooding of lots, parks, and roads with only isolated road closures expected. Additional details, at the San Francisco tidal gauge, high tide is expected to be 1.7 feet above normal 7.5 feet mean lower low water at 12:56 a.m. on Wednesday, 1.2 feet above normal 7.1 foot mean lower low water at 1:51 a.m. on Thursday. High tide varies up to 90 minutes earlier or later along the Pacific coast and through the San Francisco Bay, respectively. If travel is required, allow extra time as some roads may be closed. Do not drive around barricades or through water of unknown depth. Take the necessary actions to protect flood-prone property. The area forecast for the peninsula, North Bay, and East Bay. Coastal flood advisory in effect until 5 a.m. Pacific Daylight Time Thursday. Beach hazards statement in effect through late Wednesday night, for today. Partly cloudy in the morning then becoming mostly sunny. Highs in the mid-60s at the coast to the upper 80s inland. Southwest winds up to 5 miles per hour, becoming west 5 to 15 miles per hour in the afternoon. For tonight, mostly clear until midnight then becoming partly cloudy. Lows from the 50s to lower 60s. West winds 5 to 10 miles per hour. And on Wednesday? Partly cloudy in the morning then becoming mostly sunny. Highs in the mid-60s at the coast to the upper 80s inland. Southwest winds 5 to 15 miles per hour. For Wednesday night, mostly clear until midnight then becoming partly cloudy. Lows in the 50s. Southwest winds 5 to 15 miles per hour. For Thursday, partly cloudy in the morning then becoming mostly sunny. Highs in the mid-60s at the coast to the mid-80s inland. Southwest winds 5 to 15 miles per hour. And on Thursday night, mostly clear until midnight then becoming partly cloudy. Lows in the 50s. Juneteenth, mostly cloudy in the morning then becoming mostly sunny. Highs 60s and 70s. For Friday night, mostly clear until midnight then becoming partly cloudy. Lows in the 50s. For Saturday, mostly cloudy in the morning then becoming mostly sunny. Highs 60s and 70s. And on Saturday night, clear until midnight then becoming partly cloudy. Lows in the 50s. For Sunday, partly cloudy in the morning then becoming mostly sunny. Highs 60s and 70s. For Sunday night, mostly clear until midnight then becoming partly cloudy. Lows in the 50s. And on Monday, partly cloudy in the morning then becoming mostly sunny. Highs from the mid-60s to upper 70s. High temperatures today and lows tonight for the selected cities, San Francisco, 68 and 57, San Francisco Airport, 73 and 57, Redwood City, 82 and 59, Oakland, 73 and 58, Fremont, 80 and 59, Concord, 86 and 57, Livermore, 87 and 58, San Rafael, 74 and 58, Santa Rosa, 82 and 52, Napa, 79 and 54, Fairfield, 85 and 58. These are the 9 a.m. Pacific Daylight Time observations for the San Francisco and Monterey Bay areas on Tuesday, June 16th. At San Francisco Airport, it was partly sunny, temperature 61, dew point 54, relative humidity 77%, northwest wind at 6 miles an hour,
pressure 30.00 inches.

and steady. At Oakland Airport, it was cloudy, temperature 60, dew point 55, relative humidity 83%, west wind at 8 miles an hour, pressure 30.01 inches and rising. At San Jose Airport, it was mostly sunny, temperature 65, dew point 56, relative humidity 72%, south wind at 3 miles an hour, pressure 29.99 inches and steady. At Santa Rosa, it was partly sunny, temperature 58, calm, pressure 30.00 and rising. At Concord, it was mostly sunny, temperature 64, south wind at 8. At Livermore, it was mostly sunny, temperature 63, northwest wind at 3. At Monterey, it was cloudy, temperature 58, calm, pressure 30.03 and steady. At Salinas, it was cloudy, temperature 59, dew point 54, relative humidity 83%, northwest wind at 3. Here are some observations around California and western Nevada. It was sunny, with a temperature of 66 at Sacramento, 68 at South Lake Tahoe, 76 at Blue Canyon, and 73 at Mammoth Lakes. It was mostly sunny, with a temperature of 78 at Reno, and 64 at Truckee. It was partly sunny, with a temperature of 64 at Los Angeles, and 68 at San Diego. Local temperature reports around San Francisco Bay for 9 a.m. Downtown San Francisco was 57 degrees. Oakland Museum was 59 degrees. Redwood City was 64 degrees. San Rafael was 58 degrees. The area forecast for the South Bay, including the San Jose metro area and the Santa Clara Valley. Coastal flood advisory in effect until 5 a.m. Pacific Daylight Time Thursday. For today, partly cloudy in the morning then becoming sunny. Highs in the upper 70s by the bay, mid 80s to lower 90s inland. Northwest winds 5 to 10 miles per hour. For tonight, mostly clear. Lows from the mid 50s to lower 60s. West winds 5 to 10 miles per hour. And on Wednesday, partly cloudy in the morning then becoming sunny. Highs in the upper 70s by the bay, lower to mid 80s inland. Southwest winds 5 to 10 miles per hour. For Wednesday night, mostly clear until midnight then becoming partly cloudy. Lows from the mid to upper 50s. Southwest winds 5 to 10 miles per hour. For Thursday, partly cloudy in the morning then becoming sunny. Highs in the mid 70s by the bay to near 80 inland. Southwest winds 5 to 10 miles per hour. And on Thursday night, mostly clear until midnight then becoming partly cloudy. Lows in the 50s. Juneteenth, partly cloudy in the morning then becoming mostly sunny. Highs from the 70s to lower 80s. For Friday night, clear until midnight then becoming partly cloudy. Lows in the 50s. For Saturday, mostly cloudy in the morning then becoming mostly sunny. Highs from the 70s to lower 80s. And on Saturday night, mostly clear. Patchy fog. Lows from the lower to mid 50s. For Sunday, partly cloudy in the morning then becoming sunny. Highs from the lower 70s to mid 80s. For Sunday night, mostly clear. Patchy fog. Lows from the lower to mid 50s. And on Monday, partly cloudy in the morning then becoming sunny. Highs from the lower 70s to mid 80s. High temperatures today and lows tonight for the selected cities, San Jose, 83 and 60, Mountain View, 77 and 59, Morgan Hill, 88 and 57. The area forecast for the Monterey Bay and Salinas Valley. Coastal flood advisory in effect until 5 a.m. Pacific Daylight Time Wednesday. Beach hazards statement in effect through late Wednesday night. For today, partly cloudy in the morning then becoming mostly sunny. Highs around 70 at the coast of the upper 80s inland. West winds 5 to 10 miles per hour. For tonight, partly cloudy. Lows in the upper 50s.

5 to 10 miles per hour until midnight, becoming light. And on Wednesday, mostly cloudy in the morning, then becoming mostly sunny. Highs in the upper 60s at the coast of the mid-80s inland. West winds up to 5 miles per hour, increasing to 5 to 15 miles per hour in the afternoon. For Wednesday night, partly cloudy until midnight, then becoming mostly cloudy. Lows in the 50s. West winds 5 to 10 miles per hour. For Thursday, mostly cloudy in the morning, then becoming mostly sunny. Patchy fog in the morning. Highs in the upper 60s at the coast to the lower 80s inland. Southwest winds up to 5 miles per hour, increasing to 5 to 15 miles per hour in the afternoon. And on Thursday night, partly cloudy until midnight, then becoming mostly cloudy. Lows in the 50s. Juneteenth, mostly cloudy in the morning, then becoming mostly sunny. Highs from the 60s to mid-70s. Friday night and Saturday, partly cloudy. Patchy fog. Lows from the 40s to upper 50s. Highs from the mid-60s to upper 70s for Saturday night. Mostly clear until midnight, then becoming partly cloudy. Patchy fog. Lows from the upper 40s to mid-50s. Sunday and Sunday night, partly cloudy. Areas of fog. Highs from the mid-60s to lower 80s. Lows in the lower 50s for Monday. Mostly cloudy in the morning, then becoming mostly sunny. Highs from the upper 60s to lower 80s. High temperatures today and lows tonight for the selected cities: Santa Cruz, 73 and 56, Monterey, 70 and 58, Salinas, 71 and 58, Hollister, 81 and 55, King City, 87 and 56. The weather overview for the Bay Area and Central Coast: minor coastal flooding due to higher than normal high tides anticipated across low-lying coastal areas. Hazardous beach conditions through Wednesday with increased risk of sneaker waves and strong wind currents. Minor to locally moderate heat risk through the middle of the week with seasonable June temperatures. The extended forecast for the Bay Area and Central Coast: Juneteenth and Friday night, partly cloudy. Patchy fog after midnight. Highs 55 to 80. Lows 50 to 60. Saturday and Saturday night, partly cloudy. Patchy fog after midnight. Highs 55 to 80. Lows 50 to 55. Sunday and Sunday night, partly cloudy. Patchy fog in the morning. Patchy fog after midnight. Highs 55 to 85. Lows 50 to 55. Monday and Monday night, partly cloudy. Highs 55 to 85. Lows 50 to 60. Tuesday and Tuesday night, partly cloudy. Highs 60 to 90. Lows 50 to 60. 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This broadcast originates from the National Weather Service office located in Monterey, California, and serves the South Bay and Monterey Bay Area, including the cities of San Jose, Monterey, Salinas, and Santa Cruz. The weather overview for the Bay Area and Central Coast: minor coastal flooding due to higher than normal high tides anticipated across low-lying coastal areas. Hazardous beach conditions through Wednesday with increased risk of sneaker waves and strong wind currents. Minor to locally moderate heat risk through the middle of the week with seasonable June temperatures. The extended forecast for the Bay Area and Central Coast: Thursday and Thursday night, partly cloudy. Highs 55 to 85. Lows 50 to 60. Juneteenth and Friday night, partly cloudy. Patchy fog after midnight. Highs 55 to 80. Lows 50 to 60. Saturday and Saturday night, partly cloudy. Patchy fog after midnight. Highs 55 to 80. Lows 50 to 55. Sunday and Sunday night, partly cloudy. Patchy fog in the morning. Patchy fog after midnight. Highs 55 to 85. Lows 50 to 55. Monday, mostly sunny. Warmer.

high is 55 to 85. Sunrise, sunset, and tidal information for the San Francisco Bay Area for Tuesday, June 16th. The sunrise today, 5:48 a.m. The sunset tonight, 8:33 p.m. Tidal data at the Golden Gate for today. High tide, 12:02 a.m. at 7.5 feet. Low tide, 07:08 a.m. at -192 feet. High tide, 2:34 p.m. at 4.95 feet. Low tide, 6:51 p.m. at 2.98 feet. Here are the buoy observations for 9 a.m. Pacific Daylight Time. An offshore buoy 6 winds north at 12 knots, pressure 1,028.2 millibars. An offshore buoy 59, winds north 60 knots, water temperature 62, pressure 1,021.6 millibars, seas 3 feet, every 21 seconds. At Point Arena buoy, winds southeast 2 knots, water temperature 53, pressure 1,016.3 millibars, seas 3 feet, every 15 seconds. At buoy 13 near Bodega Bay, winds east at 6 knots, pressure 1,016.0 millibars, swell 4 feet, every 14 seconds. At Point Reyes Wave Rider buoy, water temperature 57, seas 5 feet, every 20 seconds. At San Francisco Bar buoy, water temperature 58, seas 5 feet, every 20 seconds. At San Francisco buoy, wind southwest 2 knots, water temperature 57, pressure 1,016.4 millibars, seas 3 feet, every 15 seconds. At Half Moon Bay buoy, wind south 4 knots, water temperature 56, pressure 1,016.9 millibars, seas 2 feet, every 13 seconds. At Monterey Bay buoy, winds west 4 knots, water temperature 61, pressure 1,016.6 millibars, seas 4 feet, every 16 seconds. At Point Sur, Wave Rider buoy, water temperature 60, seas 4 feet, every 20 seconds. At Cape San Martin buoy, winds northwest 8 knots, water temperature 60, pressure 1,016.7 millibars. Seas 5 feet, every 21 seconds. Synopsis for the Central California coast and bays, including the Monterey Bay, Greater Farallones, and Cordell Bank National Marine Sanctuaries, northerly winds will become fresh to strong for the northern outer waters, resulting in hazardous seas this evening to tomorrow morning. Otherwise, generally light to gentle winds to the weekend, with occasional moderate to fresh winds for San Pablo and San Francisco bays. Seas will remain slight to moderate to the weekend with a low south-southwesterly swell across most of the coastal waters. The marine forecast for San Pablo Bay, Suisun Bay, the West Delta, and the San Francisco Bay north of the Bay Bridge. For today, southwest wind 5 to 10 knots, rising to 10 to 15 knots this afternoon. For tonight, southwest wind 10 to 15 knots. For Wednesday, southwest wind 5 to 10 knots, rising to 10 to 15 knots in the afternoon. The marine forecast for Monterey Bay. For today, light and variable winds, becoming west 5 to 10 knots. Seas around 3 feet. Wave detail, northwest 2 feet at 9 seconds and southwest 2 feet at 14 seconds. Patchy fog early this morning. For tonight, west wind around 5 knots in the evening, becoming light and variable. Seas around 3 feet. Wave detail, west 2 feet at 8 seconds and southwest 2 feet at 16 seconds. Patchy fog. For Wednesday, southwest wind around 5 knots, rising to 5 to 10 knots in the afternoon. Seas around 3 feet. Wave detail, west 3 feet at 9 seconds and southwest 2 feet at 18 seconds. Patchy fog in the morning. The coastal waters forecast from Pigeon Point to Point Pinos out to 10 nautical miles. For today, west wind around 5 knots. Seas 3 to 4 feet. Wave detail, northwest 2 feet at 9 seconds and south 3 feet at 14 seconds. Patchy fog early this morning. For tonight, southwest wind around 5 knots. Seas 3 to 4 feet. Wave detail.

northwest 3 feet at 8 seconds and south 2 feet at 15 seconds. For Wednesday, south wind 5 to 10 knots. Seas 3 to 5 feet. Wave detail, northwest 4 feet at 9 seconds and south 2 feet at 16 seconds. The following is an important weather message from the National Weather Service. Issued at 4:19 a.m. Pacific Daylight Time. Coastal flood advisory remains in effect until 5 a.m. Pacific Daylight Time Wednesday. Beach hazard statement remains in effect through late Wednesday night. For the coastal flood advisory, up to 1.7 feet of inundation above ground level is possible in low-lying areas near shorelines and tidal waterways. For the beach hazard statement, increased risk of sneaker waves and strong rip currents expected. Where? Pacific Coast beaches. When? For the coastal flood advisory, until 5 a.m. Pacific Daylight Time Wednesday. For the beach hazard statement, through late Wednesday night. Impacts, high tide flooding of lots, parks, and roads with oil. For the beach hazard statement, through late Wednesday night. Impacts, high tide flooding of lots, parks, and roads with only isolated road closures expected. Dangerous swimming and surfing conditions and localized beach erosion can be expected. Sneaker waves can sweep across the shoreline without warning, pulling people into the sea from rocks, jetties, and beaches. Additional details, at the San Francisco tidal gauge, high tide is expected to be 1.7 feet above normal 7.5 feet mean lower low water at 12:56 a.m. on Wednesday. High tide varies up to 90 minutes earlier or later along the Pacific coast and through the San Francisco Bay, respectively. If travel is required, allow extra time as some roads may be closed. Do not drive around barricades or through water of unknown depth. 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Remain out of the water to avoid hazardous surf and never turn your back on the ocean. Monitor local weather, surf and tide forecast at www.weather.gov/mtr. The following is an important weather message from the National Weather Service. Issued at 4:19 a.m. Pacific Daylight Time. Coastal flood advisory remains in effect until 5 a.m. Pacific Daylight Time Thursday. Up to 1.7 feet of inundation above ground level is possible in low-lying areas near shorelines and tidal waterways. Where? Low-lying bayshore regions along the San Francisco and San Pablo Bays. When? Until 5 a.m. Pacific Daylight Time Thursday. Impacts, flooding of lots, parks, and roads with only isolated road closures expected. Additional details, at the San Francisco tidal gauge, high tide is expected to be 1.7 feet above normal 7.5 feet mean lower low water at 12:56 a.m. on Wednesday, 1.2 feet above normal 7.1 foot mean lower low water at 1:51 a.m. on Thursday. High tide varies up to 90 minutes earlier or later along the Pacific coast and through the San Francisco Bay, respectively. If travel is required, allow extra time as some roads may be closed. Do not drive around barricades or through water of unknown depth. Take the necessary actions to protect flood-prone property. The area forecast for the Peninsula, North Bay, and East Bay. Coastal flood advisory in effect until 5 a.m. Pacific Daylight Time Thursday. Beach hazards statement in effect through late Wednesday night, for today. Partly cloudy in the morning then becoming mostly sunny. Highs in the mid-60s at the coast to the upper 80s inland. Southwest winds up to 5 miles per hour, becoming west 5 to 15 miles per hour in the afternoon. For tonight, mostly clear until midnight then becoming partly cloudy. Lows from the 50s to lower 60s. West winds 5 to 10 miles per hour. And on Wednesday? Partly cloudy in the morning then becoming mostly sunny. Highs in the mid-60s at the coast to the upper 80s inland. Southwest winds 5 to 15 miles per hour. For Wednesday night, mostly clear until midnight then becoming partly cloudy. Lows in the 50s.

southwest winds 5 to 15 miles per hour. For Thursday, partly cloudy in the morning, then becoming mostly sunny. Highs in the mid-60s at the coast to the mid-80s inland. Southwest winds 5 to 15 miles per hour. And on Thursday night, mostly clear until midnight, then becoming partly cloudy. Lows in the 50s. Juneteenth, mostly cloudy in the morning, then becoming mostly sunny. Highs 60s and 70s. For Friday night, mostly clear until midnight, then becoming partly cloudy. Lows in the 50s. For Saturday, mostly cloudy in the morning, then becoming mostly sunny. Highs 60s and 70s. And on Saturday night, clear until midnight, then becoming partly cloudy. Lows in the 50s. For Sunday, partly cloudy in the morning, then becoming mostly sunny. Highs 60s and 70s. For Sunday night, mostly clear until midnight, then becoming partly cloudy. Lows in the 50s. And on Monday, partly cloudy in the morning, then becoming mostly sunny. Highs from the mid-60s to upper 70s. High temperatures today and lows tonight for the selected cities: San Francisco, 68 and 57, San Francisco Airport, 73 and 57, Redwood City, 82 and 59, Oakland, 73 and 58, Fremont, 80 and 59, Concord, 86 and 57, Livermore, 87 and 58, San Rafael, 74 and 58, Santa Rosa, 82 and 52, Napa, 79 and 54, Fairfield, 85 and 58. These are the 9 a.m. Pacific Daylight Time observations for the San Francisco and Monterey Bay areas on Tuesday, June 16th. At San Francisco Airport, it was partly sunny, temperature 61, dew point 54, relative humidity 77%, northwest wind at 6 miles an hour, pressure 30.00 inches and steady. At Oakland Airport, it was cloudy, temperature 60, dew point 55, relative humidity 83%, west wind at 8 miles an hour, pressure 30.01 inches and rising. At San Jose Airport, it was mostly sunny, temperature 65, dew point 56, relative humidity 72%, south wind at 3 miles an hour, pressure 29.99 inches and steady. At Santa Rosa, it was partly sunny, temperature 58, calm, pressure 30.00 and rising. At Concord, it was mostly sunny, temperature 64, south wind at 8. At Livermore, it was mostly sunny, temperature 63, northwest wind at 3. At Monterey, it was cloudy, temperature 58, calm, pressure 30.03 and steady. At Salinas, it was cloudy, temperature 59, dew point 54, relative humidity 83%, northwest wind at 3. Here are some observations around California and western Nevada. It was sunny, with a temperature of 66 at Sacramento, 68 at South Lake Tahoe, 76 at Blue Canyon, and 73 at Mammoth Lakes. It was mostly sunny, with a temperature of 78 at Reno, and 64 at Truckee. It was partly sunny, with a temperature of 64 at Los Angeles, and 68 at San Diego. Local temperature reports around San Francisco Bay for 9 a.m. Downtown San Francisco was 57 degrees. Oakland Museum was 59 degrees. Redwood City was 64 degrees. San Rafael was 58 degrees. The area forecast for the South Bay, including the San Jose metro area and the Santa Clara Valley. Coastal flood advisory in effect until 5 a.m. Pacific Daylight Time Thursday. For today, partly cloudy in the morning, then becoming sunny. Highs in the upper 70s by the bay, mid-80s to lower 90s inland. Northwest winds 5 to 10 miles per hour. For tonight, mostly clear. Lows from the mid-50s to lower 60s. West winds 5 to 10 miles per hour. And on Wednesday, partly cloudy in the morning, then becoming sunny. Highs in the upper 70s by the bay, lower to mid-80s inland.
southwest winds 5 to 10 miles per hour. For Wednesday night, mostly clear until midnight, then becoming partly cloudy. Lows from the mid to upper 50s. Southwest winds 5 to 10 miles per hour. For Thursday, partly cloudy in the morning, then becoming sunny. Highs in the mid-70s by the bay to near 80 inland. Southwest winds 5 to 10 miles per hour. And on Thursday night, mostly clear until midnight, then becoming partly cloudy. Lows in the 50s. Juneteenth, partly cloudy in the morning, then becoming mostly sunny. Highs from the 70s to lower 80s. For Friday night, clear until midnight, then becoming partly cloudy. Lows in the 50s. For Saturday, mostly cloudy in the morning, then becoming mostly sunny. Highs from the 70s to lower 80s. And on Saturday night, mostly clear. Patchy fog. Lows from the lower to mid 50s. For Sunday, partly cloudy in the morning, then becoming sunny. Highs from the lower 70s to mid 80s. For Sunday night, mostly clear. Patchy fog. Lows from the lower to mid 50s. And on Monday, partly cloudy in the morning, then becoming sunny. Highs from the lower 70s to mid 80s. High temperatures today and lows tonight for the selected cities: San Jose, 83 and 60, Mountain View, 77 and 59, Morgan Hill, 88 and 57. The area forecast for the Monterey Bay and Salinas Valley: coastal flood advisory in effect until 5 a.m. Pacific Daylight Time Wednesday. Beach hazard statement in effect through late Wednesday night. For today, partly cloudy in the morning, then becoming mostly sunny. Highs around 70 at the coast to the upper 80s inland. West winds 5 to 10 miles per hour. For tonight, partly cloudy. Lows in the upper 50s. West winds 5 to 10 miles per hour until midnight, becoming light. And on Wednesday, mostly cloudy in the morning, then becoming mostly sunny. Highs in the upper 60s at the coast of the mid 80s inland. West winds up to 5 miles per hour, increasing to 5 to 15 miles per hour in the afternoon. For Wednesday night, partly cloudy until midnight, then becoming mostly cloudy. Lows in the 50s. West winds 5 to 10 miles per hour. For Thursday, mostly cloudy in the morning, then becoming mostly sunny. Patchy fog in the morning. Highs in the upper 60s at the coast to the lower 80s inland. Southwest winds up to 5 miles per hour, increasing to 5 to 15 miles per hour in the afternoon. And on Thursday night, partly cloudy until midnight, then becoming mostly cloudy. Lows in the 50s. Juneteenth, mostly cloudy in the morning, then becoming mostly sunny. Highs from the 60s to mid 70s. Friday night and Saturday, partly cloudy. Patchy fog. Lows from the 40s to upper 50s. Highs from the mid 60s to upper 70s for Saturday night. Mostly clear until midnight, then becoming partly cloudy. Patchy fog. Lows from the upper 40s to mid 50s. Sunday and Sunday night, partly cloudy. Areas of fog. Highs from the mid 60s to lower 80s. Lows in the lower 50s for Monday. Mostly cloudy in the morning, then becoming mostly sunny. Highs from the upper 60s to lower 80s. High temperatures today and lows tonight for the selected cities: Santa Cruz, 73 and 56, Monterey, 70 and 58, Salinas, 71 and 58, Hollister, 81 and 55, King City, 87 and 56. The weather overview for the Bay Area and Central Coast: minor coastal flooding due to higher than normal high tides anticipated across low-lying coastal areas. Hazardous beach conditions through Wednesday with increased risk of sneaker waves and strong wind currents. Minor to locally moderate heat risk through the middle of the week with seasonable June temperatures. The extended forecast for the Bay Area and Central Coast: Thursday and Thursday night, partly cloudy. Highs 55 to 85. Lows 50 to 60. Juneteenth and Friday night, partly cloudy. Patchy fog after midnight.

Highs 55 to 80. Lows 50 to 60. Saturday and Saturday night, partly cloudy. Patchy fog after midnight. Highs 55 to 80. Lows 50 to 55. Sunday and Sunday night, partly cloudy. Patchy fog in the morning. Patchy fog after midnight. Highs 55 to 85. Lows 50 to 55. Monday, mostly sunny. Warmer. Highs 55 to 85. Sunrise, sunset, and tidal information for the San Francisco Bay Area for Tuesday, June 16th. The sunrise today, 5:48 a.m. The sunset tonight, 8:33 p.m. Tidal data at the Golden Gate for today. High tide, 12:02 a.m. at 7.5 feet. Low tide, 07:08 a.m. at -192 feet. High tide, 2:34 p.m. at 4.95 feet. Low tide, 6:51 p.m. at 2.98 feet. Here are the buoy observations for 9 a.m. Pacific Daylight Time. An offshore buoy 6 winds north at 12 knots, pressure 1,028.2 millibars. An offshore buoy 59, winds north 60 knots, water temperature 62, pressure 1,021.6 millibars, seas 3 feet, every 21 seconds. At Point Arena buoy, wind southeast 2 knots, water temperature 53, pressure 1,016.3 millibars, seas 3 feet, every 15 seconds. At buoy 13 near Bodega Bay, winds east at 6 knots, pressure 1,016.0 millibars, swell 4 feet, every 14 seconds. At Point Reyes Wave Rider buoy, water temperature 57, seas 5 feet, every 20 seconds. At San Francisco Bar buoy, water temperature 58, seas 5 feet, every 20 seconds. At San Francisco buoy, wind southwest 2 knots, water temperature 57, pressure 1,016.4 millibars, seas 3 feet, every 15 seconds. At Half Moon Bay buoy, wind south 4 knots, water temperature 56, pressure 1,016.9 millibars, seas 2 feet, every 13 seconds. At Monterey Bay buoy, winds west 4 knots, water temperature 61, pressure 1,016.6 millibars, seas 4 feet, every 16 seconds. At Point Sur, Wave Rider buoy, water temperature 60, seas 4 feet, every 20 seconds. At Cape San Martin buoy, winds northwest 8 knots, water temperature 60, pressure 1,016.7 millibars. Seas 5 feet, every 21 seconds. Synopsis for the Central California coast and bays, including the Monterey Bay, Greater Farallones, and Cordell Bank National Marine Sanctuaries, northerly winds will become fresh to strong for the northern outer waters, resulting in hazardous seas this evening to tomorrow morning. Otherwise, generally light to gentle winds to the weekend, with occasional moderate to fresh winds for San Pablo and San Francisco bays. Seas will remain slight to moderate to the weekend with a low south-southwesterly swell across most of the coastal waters. The marine forecast for San Pablo Bay, Suisun Bay, the West Delta, and the San Francisco Bay north of the Bay Bridge. For today, southwest wind 5 to 10 knots, rising to 10 to 15 knots this afternoon. For tonight, southwest wind 10 to 15 knots. For Wednesday, southwest wind 5 to 10 knots, rising to 10 to 15 knots in the afternoon. The marine forecast for Monterey Bay. For today, light and variable winds, becoming west 5 to 10 knots. Seas around 3 feet. Wave detail, northwest 2 feet at 9 seconds and southwest 2 feet at 14 seconds. Patchy fog early this morning. For tonight, west wind around 5 knots in the evening, becoming light and variable. Seas around 3 feet. Wave detail, west 2 feet at 8 seconds and southwest 2 feet at 16 seconds. Patchy fog. For Wednesday, southwest wind around 5 knots, rising to 5 to 10 knots in the afternoon. Seas around 3 feet. Wave detail, west 3 feet at 9 seconds and southwest 2 feet.

southwest 4 feet at 9 seconds and south 2 feet at 16 seconds. The following is an important weather message from the National Weather Service. Issued at 4:19 a.m. Pacific Daylight Time. Coastal flood advisory remains in effect until 5 a.m. Pacific Daylight Time Wednesday. Beach hazard statement remains in effect through late Wednesday night. What? For the coastal flood advisory, up to 1.7 feet of inundation above ground level is possible in low-lying areas near shorelines and tidal waterways. For the beach hazard statement, increased risk of sneaker waves and strong rip currents expected. Where? Pacific Coast beaches. When? For the coastal flood advisory, until 5 a.m. Pacific Daylight Time Wednesday. For the beach hazard statement, through late Wednesday night. Impacts, high tide flooding of lots, parks, and roads with only isolated road closures expected. Dangerous swimming and surfing conditions and localized beach erosion can be expected. Sneaker waves can sweep across the shoreline without warning, pulling people into the sea from rocks, jetties, and beaches. Additional details, at the San Francisco tidal gauge, high tide is expected to be 1.7 feet above normal 7.5 feet mean lower low water at 12:56 a.m. on Wednesday. High tide varies up to 90 minutes earlier or later along the Pacific Coast and through the San Francisco Bay, respectively. If travel is required, allow extra time as some roads may be closed. Do not drive around barricades or through water of unknown depth. 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Stay off of jetties, piers, rocks, and other waterside infrastructure. Remain out of the water to avoid hazardous surf and never turn your back on the ocean. Monitor local weather, surf and tide forecasts at www.weather.gov/mtr. 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This broadcast originates from the National Weather Service office located in Monterey, California, and serves the South Bay and Monterey Bay Area, including the cities of San Jose, Monterey, Salinas, and Santa Cruz. The following is an important weather message from the National Weather Service. Issued at 4:19 a.m. Pacific Daylight Time. Coastal flood advisory remains in effect until 5 a.m. Pacific Daylight Time Thursday. What? Up to 1.7 feet of inundation above ground level is possible in low-lying areas near shorelines and tidal waterways. Where? Low-lying bayshore regions along the San Francisco and San Pablo Bays. When? Until 5 a.m. Pacific Daylight Time Thursday. Impacts, flooding of lots, parks, and roads with only isolated road closures expected. Additional details, at the San Francisco tidal gauge, high tide is expected to be 1.7 feet above normal 7.5 feet mean lower low water at 12:56 a.m. on Wednesday, 1.2 feet above normal 7.1 foot mean lower low water at 1:51 a.m. on Thursday. High tide varies up to 90 minutes earlier or later along the Pacific Coast and through the San Francisco Bay, respectively. If travel is required, allow extra time as some roads may be closed. Do not drive around barricades or through water of unknown depth. Take the necessary actions to protect flood-prone property. The area forecast for the peninsula, North Bay, and East Bay. Coastal flood advisory in effect until 5 a.m. Pacific Daylight Time Thursday. Beach hazard statement in effect through late Wednesday night, for today. Partly cloudy in the morning then becoming mostly sunny. Highs in the mid-60s at the coast to the upper 80s inland. Southwest winds up to 5 miles per hour, becoming west 5 to 15 miles per hour in the afternoon. For tonight, mostly clear until midnight then becoming partly cloudy. Lows from the 50s to lower 60s. West winds 5 to 10 miles per hour. And on Wednesday? Partly cloudy in the morning then becoming mostly sunny. Highs in the mid-60s at the coast to the upper 80s inland. Southwest winds 5 to 15 miles per hour. For Wednesday night, mostly

clear until midnight, then becoming partly cloudy. Lows in the 50s. Southwest winds 5 to 15 miles per hour. For Thursday, partly cloudy in the morning, then becoming mostly sunny. Highs in the mid-60s at the coast to the mid-80s inland. Southwest winds 5 to 15 miles per hour. And on Thursday night, mostly clear until midnight, then becoming partly cloudy. Lows in the 50s. Juneteenth, mostly cloudy in the morning, then becoming mostly sunny. Highs 60s and 70s. For Friday night, mostly clear until midnight, then becoming partly cloudy. Lows in the 50s. For Saturday, mostly cloudy in the morning, then becoming mostly sunny. Highs 60s and 70s. And on Saturday night, clear until midnight, then becoming partly cloudy. Lows in the 50s. For Sunday, partly cloudy in the morning, then becoming mostly sunny. Highs 60s and 70s. For Sunday night, mostly clear until midnight, then becoming partly cloudy. Lows in the 50s. And on Monday, partly cloudy in the morning, then becoming mostly sunny. Highs from the mid-60s to upper 70s. High temperatures today and lows tonight for the selected cities: San Francisco, 68 and 57, San Francisco Airport, 73 and 57, Redwood City, 82 and 59, Oakland, 73 and 58, Fremont, 80 and 59, Concord, 86 and 57, Livermore, 87 and 58, San Rafael, 74 and 58, Santa Rosa, 82 and 52, Napa, 79 and 54, Fairfield, 85 and 58. These are the 9 a.m. Pacific Daylight Time observations for the San Francisco and Monterey Bay areas on Tuesday, June 16th. At San Francisco Airport, it was partly sunny, temperature 61, dew point 54, relative humidity 77%, northwest wind at 6 miles an hour, pressure 30.00 inches and steady. At Oakland Airport, it was cloudy, temperature 60, dew point 55, relative humidity 83%, west wind at 8 miles an hour, pressure 30.01 inches and rising. At San Jose Airport, it was mostly sunny, temperature 65, dew point 56, relative humidity 72%, south wind at 3 miles an hour, pressure 29.99 inches and steady. At Santa Rosa, it was partly sunny, temperature 58, calm, pressure 30.00 and rising. At Concord, it was mostly sunny, temperature 64, south wind at 8. At Livermore, it was mostly sunny, temperature 63, northwest wind at 3. At Monterey, it was cloudy, temperature 58, calm, pressure 30.03 and steady. At Salinas, it was cloudy, temperature 59, dew point 54, relative humidity 83%, northwest wind at 3. Here are some observations around California and western Nevada. It was sunny, with a temperature of 66 at Sacramento, 68 at South Lake Tahoe, 76 at Blue Canyon, and 73 at Mammoth Lakes. It was mostly sunny, with a temperature of 78 at Reno, and 64 at Truckee. It was partly sunny, with a temperature of 64 at Los Angeles, and 68 at San Diego. Local temperature reports around San Francisco Bay for 9 a.m. Downtown San Francisco was 57 degrees. Oakland Museum was 59 degrees. Redwood City was 64 degrees. San Rafael was 58 degrees. The area forecast for the South Bay, including the San Jose metro area and the Santa Clara Valley. Coastal flood advisory in effect until 5 a.m. Pacific Daylight Time Thursday. For today, partly cloudy in the morning, then becoming sunny. Highs in the upper 70s by the bay, mid-80s to lower 90s inland. Northwest winds 5 to 10 miles per hour. For tonight, mostly clear. Lows from the mid-50s to lower 60s. West winds 5 to 10 miles per hour. And on Wednesday, partly cloudy in the morning, then becoming sunny.

highs in the upper 70s by the bay, lower to mid 80s inland. Southwest winds 5 to 10 miles per hour. For Wednesday night, mostly clear until midnight, then becoming partly cloudy. Lows from the mid to upper 50s. Southwest winds 5 to 10 miles per hour. For Thursday, partly cloudy in the morning, then becoming sunny. Highs in the mid-70s by the bay to near 80 inland. Southwest winds 5 to 10 miles per hour. And on Thursday night, mostly clear until midnight, then becoming partly cloudy. Lows in the 50s. Juneteenth, partly cloudy in the morning, then becoming mostly sunny. Highs from the 70s to lower 80s. For Friday night, clear until midnight, then becoming partly cloudy. Lows in the 50s. For Saturday, mostly cloudy in the morning, then becoming mostly sunny. Highs from the 70s to lower 80s. And on Saturday night, mostly clear. Patchy fog. Lows from the lower to mid 50s. For Sunday, partly cloudy in the morning, then becoming sunny. Highs from the lower 70s to mid 80s. For Sunday night, mostly clear. Patchy fog. Lows from the lower to mid 50s. And on Monday, partly cloudy in the morning, then becoming sunny. Highs from the lower 70s to mid 80s. High temperatures today and lows tonight for the selected cities: San Jose, 83 and 60, Mountain View, 77 and 59, Morgan Hill, 88 and 57. The area forecast for the Monterey Bay and Salinas Valley: coastal flood advisory in effect until 5 a.m. Pacific Daylight Time Wednesday. Beach hazard statement in effect through late Wednesday night. For today, partly cloudy in the morning, then becoming mostly sunny. Highs around 70 at the coast to the upper 80s inland. West winds 5 to 10 miles per hour. For tonight, partly cloudy. Lows in the upper 50s. West winds 5 to 10 miles per hour until midnight, becoming light. And on Wednesday, mostly cloudy in the morning, then becoming mostly sunny. Highs in the upper 60s at the coast of the mid 80s inland. West winds up to 5 miles per hour, increasing to 5 to 15 miles per hour in the afternoon. For Wednesday night, partly cloudy until midnight, then becoming mostly cloudy. Lows in the 50s. West winds 5 to 10 miles per hour. For Thursday, mostly cloudy in the morning, then becoming mostly sunny. Patchy fog in the morning. Highs in the upper 60s at the coast to the lower 80s inland. Southwest winds up to 5 miles per hour, increasing to 5 to 15 miles per hour in the afternoon. And on Thursday night, partly cloudy until midnight, then becoming mostly cloudy. Lows in the 50s. Juneteenth, mostly cloudy in the morning, then becoming mostly sunny. Highs from the 60s to mid 70s. Friday night and Saturday, partly cloudy. Patchy fog. Lows from the 40s to upper 50s. Highs from the mid 60s to upper 70s for Saturday night, mostly clear until midnight, then becoming partly cloudy. Patchy fog. Lows from the upper 40s to mid 50s Sunday and Sunday night, partly cloudy. Areas of fog. Highs from the mid-60s to lower 80s. Lows in the lower 50s for Monday. Mostly cloudy in the morning, then becoming mostly sunny. Highs from the upper 60s to lower 80s. High temperatures today and lows tonight for the selected cities: Santa Cruz, 73 and 56, Monterey, 70 and 58, Salinas, 71 and 58, Hollister, 81 and 55, King City, 87 and 56. The weather overview for the Bay Area and Central Coast: minor coastal flooding due to higher than normal high tides anticipated across low-lying coastal areas. Hazardous beach conditions through Wednesday with increased risk of sneaker waves and strong currents. Minor to locally moderate heat risk through the middle of the week with seasonable June temperatures. The extended forecast for the Bay Area and Central Coast: Thursday and Thursday night, partly cloudy. Highs 55 to 85. Lows 50 to 60. Juneteenth and Friday night.

patchy fog after midnight. Highs 55 to 80. Lows 50 to 60. Saturday and Saturday night, partly cloudy. Patchy fog after midnight. Highs 55 to 80. Lows 50 to 55. Sunday and Sunday night, partly cloudy. Patchy fog in the morning. Patchy fog after midnight. Highs 55 to 85. Lows 50 to 55. Monday, mostly sunny. Warmer. Highs 55 to 85. Sunrise, sunset, and tidal information for the San Francisco Bay Area for Tuesday, June 16th. The sunrise today, 5:48 a.m. The sunset tonight, 8:33 p.m. Tidal data at the Golden Gate for today. High tide, 12:02 a.m. at 7.5 feet. Low tide, 07:08 a.m. at -192 feet. High tide, 2:34 p.m. at 4.95 feet. Low tide, 6:51 p.m. at 2.98 feet. Here are the buoy observations for 10 a.m. Pacific Daylight Time. An offshore buoy 6 winds north at 14 knots, pressure 1,028.4 millibars. An offshore buoy 59 winds north at 17 knots, gusting to 21, water temperature 62, pressure 1,021.7 millibars. At buoy 14 near Point Arena, wind southeast at 4 knots, water temperature 53, pressure 1,016.4 millibars. At buoy 13 near Bodega Bay, winds east at 4 knots, pressure 1,016.2 millibars. At Point Reyes Wave Rider buoy, water temperature 57, seas 5 feet, every 15 seconds. At San Francisco Bar buoy, water temperature 59, seas 5 feet, every 20 seconds. At San Francisco buoy, wind south at 6 knots, swell 4 feet, every 21 seconds. At Half Moon Bay buoy, wind southeast 6 knots, water temperature 56, pressure 1,017.1 millibars, seas 2 feet, every 15 seconds. At Monterey buoy, winds northwest at 2 knots, water temperature 61, pressure 1,016.3 millibars. At Point Sur, Wave Rider buoy, water temperature 60, seas 4 feet, every 20 seconds. At Cape San Martin buoy, winds northwest at 6 knots, water temperature 60, pressure 1,016.8 millibars. Here are the buoy observations for 10 a.m. Pacific Daylight Time. An offshore buoy 6 winds north at 12 knots, pressure 1,028.4 millibars. An offshore buoy 59, winds north 70 knots, gusting to 21, water temperature 62, pressure 1,021.7 millibars, seas 3 feet, every 21 seconds. At Point Arena buoy, wind southeast 4 knots, water temperature 53, pressure 1,016.3 millibars, seas 5 feet, every 21 seconds. At buoy 13 near Bodega Bay, winds east at 4 knots, pressure 1,016.2 millibars. At Point Reyes Wave Rider buoy, water temperature 57, seas 4 feet, every 15 seconds. At San Francisco Bar buoy, water temperature 59, seas 5 feet, every 20 seconds. At San Francisco buoy, wind south at 6 knots, swell 4 feet, every 21 seconds. At Half Moon Bay buoy, wind southeast 6 knots, water temperature 56, pressure 1,017.1 millibars, seas 2 feet, every 15 seconds. At Monterey Bay buoy, winds west 2 knots, water temperature 61, pressure 1,016.2 millibars, seas 5 feet, every 15 seconds. At Point Sur, Wave Rider buoy, water temperature 60, seas 4 feet, every 20 seconds. At Cape San Martin buoy, winds northwest at 6 knots, water temperature 60, pressure 1,016.8 millibars. Synopsis for the Central California coast and bays, including the Monterey Bay, Greater Farallones, and Cordell Bank National Marine Sanctuaries, northerly winds will become fresh to strong for the northern outer waters, resulting in hazardous seas this evening to tomorrow morning. Otherwise, general

mainly light to gentle winds to the weekend, with occasional moderate to fresh winds for San Pablo and San Francisco bays. Seas will remain slight to moderate to the weekend with a low south-southwesterly swell across most of the coastal waters. The marine forecast for San Pablo Bay, Suisun Bay, the West Delta, and the San Francisco Bay north of the Bay Bridge. For today, southwest wind 5 to 10 knots, rising to 10 to 15 knots this afternoon. For tonight, southwest wind 10 to 15 knots. For Wednesday, southwest wind 5 to 10 knots, rising to 10 to 15 knots in the afternoon. The marine forecast for Monterey Bay. For today, light and variable winds, becoming west 5 to 10 knots. Seas around 3 feet. Wave detail, northwest 2 feet at 9 seconds and southwest 2 feet at 14 seconds. Patchy fog early this morning. For tonight, west wind around 5 knots in the evening, becoming light and variable. Seas around 3 feet. Wave detail, west 2 feet at 8 seconds and southwest 2 feet at 16 seconds. Patchy fog. For Wednesday, southwest wind around 5 knots, rising to 5 to 10 knots in the afternoon. Seas around 3 feet. Wave detail, west 3 feet at 9 seconds and southwest 2 feet at 18 seconds. Patchy fog in the morning. The coastal waters forecast from Pigeon Point to Point Pinos out to 10 nautical miles. For today, west wind around 5 knots. Seas 3 to 4 feet. Wave detail, northwest 2 feet at 9 seconds and south 3 feet at 14 seconds. Patchy fog early this morning. For tonight, southwest wind around 5 knots. Seas 3 to 4 feet. Wave detail, northwest 3 feet at 8 seconds and south 2 feet at 15 seconds. For Wednesday, south wind 5 to 10 knots. Seas 3 to 5 feet. Wave detail, northwest 4 feet at 9 seconds and south 2 feet at 16 seconds. The following is an important weather message from the National Weather Service. Issued at 4:19 a.m. Pacific Daylight Time. Coastal flood advisory remains in effect until 5 a.m. Pacific Daylight Time Wednesday. Beach hazard statement remains in effect through late Wednesday night. What? For the coastal flood advisory, up to 1.7 feet of inundation above ground level is possible in low-lying areas near shorelines and tidal waterways. For the beach hazard statement, increased risk of sneaker waves and strong rip currents expected. Where? Pacific Coast beaches. When, for the coastal flood advisory, until 5 a.m. Pacific Daylight Time Wednesday. For the beach hazard statement, through late Wednesday night. Impacts, high tide flooding of lots, parks, and roads with only isolated road closures expected. Dangerous swimming and surfing conditions and localized beach erosion can be expected. Sneaker waves can sweep across the shoreline without warning, pulling people into the sea from rocks, jetties and beaches. Additional details, at the San Francisco tidal gauge, high tide is expected to be 1.7 feet above normal 7.5 feet mean lower low water at 12:56 a.m. on Wednesday. High tide varies up to 90 minutes earlier or later along the Pacific coast and through the San Francisco Bay, respectively. If travel is required, allow extra time as some roads may be closed. Do not drive around barricades or through water of unknown depth. 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Stay off of jetties, piers, rocks, and other waterside infrastructure. Remain out of the water to avoid hazardous surf and never turn your back on the ocean. Monitor local weather, surf and tide forecast at www.weather.gov/mtr. The following is an important weather message from the National Weather Service. Issued at 4:19 a.m. Pacific Daylight Time. Coastal flood advisory remains in effect until 5 a.m. Pacific Daylight Time Thursday. What? Up to 1.7 feet of inundation above ground level is possible in low-lying areas near shorelines and tidal waterways. Where? Low-lying bayshore regions along the San Francisco and San Pablo Bays.

until 5 a.m. Pacific Daylight Time Thursday. Impacts, flooding of lots, parks, and roads with only isolated road closures expected. Additional details at the San Francisco tidal gauge. High tide is expected to be 1.7 feet above normal 7.5 feet mean lower low water at 12:56 a.m. on Wednesday. 1.2 feet above normal 7.1 foot mean lower low water at 1:51 a.m. on Thursday. High tide varies up to 90 minutes earlier or later along the Pacific coast and through the San Francisco Bay, respectively. If travel is required, allow extra time as some roads may be closed. Do not drive around barricades or through water of unknown depth. Take the necessary actions to protect flood-prone property. The area forecast for the peninsula, North Bay, and East Bay. Coastal flood advisory in effect until 5 a.m. Pacific Daylight Time Thursday. Beach hazards statement in effect through late Wednesday night for today. Partly cloudy in the morning, then becoming mostly sunny. Highs in the mid-60s at the coast to the upper 80s inland. Southwest winds up to 5 miles per hour, becoming west 5 to 15 miles per hour in the afternoon. For tonight, mostly clear until midnight, then becoming partly cloudy. Lows from the 50s to lower 60s. West winds 5 to 10 miles per hour. And on Wednesday, partly cloudy in the morning, then becoming mostly sunny. Highs in the mid-60s at the coast to the upper 80s inland. Southwest winds 5 to 15 miles per hour. For Wednesday night, mostly clear until midnight, then becoming partly cloudy. Lows in the 50s. Southwest winds 5 to 15 miles per hour. For Thursday, partly cloudy in the morning, then becoming mostly sunny. Highs in the mid-60s at the coast to the mid-80s inland. Southwest winds 5 to 15 miles per hour. And on Thursday night, mostly clear until midnight, then becoming partly cloudy. Lows in the 50s. Juneteenth, mostly cloudy in the morning, then becoming mostly sunny. Highs 60s and 70s. For Friday night, mostly clear until midnight, then becoming partly cloudy. Lows in the 50s. For Saturday, mostly cloudy in the morning, then becoming mostly sunny. Highs 60s and 70s. And on Saturday night, clear until midnight, then becoming partly cloudy. Lows in the 50s. For Sunday, partly cloudy in the morning, then becoming mostly sunny. Highs 60s and 70s. For Sunday night, mostly clear until midnight, then becoming partly cloudy. Lows in the 50s. And on Monday, partly cloudy in the morning, then becoming mostly sunny. Highs from the mid-60s to upper 70s. High temperatures today and lows tonight for the selected cities: San Francisco, 68 and 57, San Francisco Airport, 73 and 57, Redwood City, 82 and 59, Oakland, 73 and 58, Fremont, 80 and 59, Concord, 86 and 57, Livermore, 87 and 58, San Rafael, 74 and 58, Santa Rosa, 82 and 52, Napa, 79 and 54, Fairfield, 85 and 58. These are the 10 a.m. Pacific Daylight Time observations for the San Francisco and Monterey Bay areas on Tuesday, June 16th. At San Francisco Airport, it was mostly sunny, temperature 64, dew point 55, relative humidity 72%, northwest wind at 7 miles an hour, pressure 29.99 inches and falling. At Oakland Airport, it was cloudy, temperature 61, dew point 55, relative humidity 81%, west wind at 7 miles an hour, pressure 30.00 inches and falling. At San Jose Airport, it was mostly sunny, temperature 68, dew point 56, relative humidity 65%, variable wind at 5 miles an hour, pressure 29.98 inches and falling. At Santa Rosa, it was mostly sunny, temperature 62, southeast wind at 6, pressure 30.00 and steady. At Concord, it was mostly sunny, temperature 69,

around at 8. At Livermore, it was sunny, temperature 67, northwest wind at 6. At Monterey, it was cloudy, temperature 60, northwest wind at 3, pressure 30.02 and falling. At Salinas, it was cloudy, temperature 61, dew point 54, relative humidity 77%, north wind at 6. Here are some observations around California and western Nevada. It was sunny, with a temperature of 71 at Sacramento, 75 at South Lake Tahoe, 78 at Blue Canyon, and 77 at Mammoth Lakes. It was mostly sunny, with a temperature of 84 at Reno, and 64 at Truckee. It was partly sunny, with a temperature of 66 at Los Angeles, and 70 at San Diego. Local temperature reports around San Francisco Bay for 10 a.m. Downtown San Francisco was 58 degrees. Oakland Museum was 60 degrees. Redwood City was 66 degrees. San Rafael was 61 degrees. The area forecast for the South Bay, including the San Jose metro area and the Santa Clara Valley. Coastal flood advisory in effect until 5 a.m. Pacific Daylight Time Thursday. For today, partly cloudy in the morning, then becoming sunny. Highs in the upper 70s by the bay, mid 80s to lower 90s inland. Northwest winds 5 to 10 miles per hour. For tonight, mostly clear. Lows from the mid 50s to lower 60s. West winds 5 to 10 miles per hour. And on Wednesday, partly cloudy in the morning, then becoming sunny. Highs in the upper 70s by the bay, lower to mid 80s inland. Southwest winds 5 to 10 miles per hour. For Wednesday night, mostly clear until midnight, then becoming partly cloudy. Lows from the mid to upper 50s. Southwest winds 5 to 10 miles per hour. For Thursday, partly cloudy in the morning, then becoming sunny. Highs in the mid 70s by the bay to near 80 inland. Southwest winds 5 to 10 miles per hour. And on Thursday night, mostly clear until midnight, then becoming partly cloudy. Lows in the 50s. Juneteenth, partly cloudy in the morning, then becoming mostly sunny. Highs from the 70s to lower 80s. For Friday night, clear until midnight, then becoming partly cloudy. Lows in the 50s. For Saturday, mostly cloudy in the morning, then becoming mostly sunny. Highs from the 70s to lower 80s. And on Saturday night, mostly clear. Patchy fog. Lows from the lower to mid 50s. For Sunday, partly cloudy in the morning, then becoming sunny. Highs from the lower 70s to mid 80s. For Sunday night, mostly clear. Patchy fog. Lows from the lower to mid 50s. And on Monday, partly cloudy in the morning, then becoming sunny. Highs from the lower 70s to mid 80s. High temperatures today and lows tonight for these selected cities: San Jose, 83 and 60, Mountain View, 77 and 59, Morgan Hill, 88 and 57. 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This broadcast originates from the National Weather Service office located in Monterey, California, and serves the South Bay and Monterey Bay Area, including the cities of San Jose, Monterey, Salinas, and Santa Cruz. The area forecast for the Monterey Bay and Salinas Valley: coastal flood advisory in effect until 5 a.m. Pacific Daylight Time Wednesday. Beach hazard statement in effect through late Wednesday night. For today, partly cloudy in the morning, then becoming mostly sunny. Highs around 70 at the coast to the upper 80s inland. West winds 5 to 10 miles per hour. For tonight, partly cloudy. Lows in the upper 50s. West winds 5 to 10 miles per hour until midnight, becoming light. And on Wednesday, mostly cloudy in the morning, then becoming mostly sunny. Highs in the upper 60s at the coast of the mid 80s inland.

up to 5 miles per hour, increasing to 5 to 15 miles per hour in the afternoon. For Wednesday night, partly cloudy until midnight, then becoming mostly cloudy. Lows in the 50s. West winds 5 to 10 miles per hour. For Thursday, mostly cloudy in the morning, then becoming mostly sunny. Patchy fog in the morning. Highs in the upper 60s at the coast to the lower 80s inland. Southwest winds up to 5 miles per hour, increasing to 5 to 15 miles per hour in the afternoon. And on Thursday night, partly cloudy until midnight, then becoming mostly cloudy. Lows in the 50s. Juneteenth, mostly cloudy in the morning, then becoming mostly sunny. Highs from the 60s to mid 70s. Friday night and Saturday, partly cloudy. Patchy fog, lows from the 40s to upper 50s, highs from the mid 60s to upper 70s for Saturday night, mostly clear until midnight, then becoming partly cloudy. Patchy fog, lows from the upper 40s to mid 50s Sunday and Sunday night, partly cloudy. Areas of fog, highs from the mid 60s to lower 80s, lows in the lower 50s for Monday. Mostly cloudy in the morning, then becoming mostly sunny. Highs from the upper 60s to lower 80s, high temperatures today and lows tonight for the selected cities: Santa Cruz, 73 and 56, Monterey, 70 and 58, Salinas, 71 and 58, Hollister, 81 and 55, King City, 87 and 56. The weather overview for the Bay Area and Central Coast: minor coastal flooding due to higher than normal high tides anticipated across low-lying coastal areas. Hazardous beach conditions through Wednesday with increased risk of sneaker waves and stronger currents. Minor to locally moderate heat risk through the middle of the week with seasonable June temperatures. The extended forecast for the Bay Area and Central Coast: Thursday and Thursday night, partly cloudy. Highs 55 to 85. Lows 50 to 60. Juneteenth and Friday night, partly cloudy. Patchy fog after midnight. Highs 55 to 80. Lows 50 to 60. Saturday and Saturday night, partly cloudy. Patchy fog after midnight. Highs 55 to 80. Lows 50 to 55. Sunday and Sunday night, partly cloudy. Patchy fog in the morning. Patchy fog after midnight. Highs 55 to 85. Lows 50 to 55. Monday, mostly sunny. Warmer. Highs 55 to 85. Sunrise, sunset, and tidal information for the San Francisco Bay Area for Tuesday, June 16th. The sunrise today, 5:48 a.m. The sunset tonight, 8:33 p.m. Tidal data at the Golden Gate for today. High tide, 12:02 a.m. at 7.5 feet. Low tide, 07:08 a.m. at -192 feet. High tide, 2:34 p.m. at 4.95 feet. Low tide, 6:51 p.m. at 2.98 feet. Here are the buoy observations for 10 a.m. Pacific Daylight Time. An offshore buoy 6, winds north at 12 knots, pressure 1,028.4 millibars. An offshore buoy 59, winds north 70 knots, gusting to 21, water temperature 62, pressure 1,021.7 millibars, seas 3 feet, every 21 seconds. At Point Arena buoy, wind southeast 4 knots, water temperature 53, pressure 1,016.3 millibars, seas 5 feet, every 21 seconds. At buoy 13 near Bodega Bay, winds east at 4 knots, pressure 1,016.2 millibars. At Point Reyes Wave Rider buoy, water temperature 57, seas 4 feet, every 15 seconds. At San Francisco Bar buoy, water temperature 59, seas 5 feet, every 20 seconds. At San Francisco buoy, winds south at 6 knots, swell 4 feet, every 21 seconds. At Half Moon Bay buoy, winds southeast 6 knots, water temperature 56, pressure 1,017.1 millibars, seas 2 feet, every 15 seconds. At Monterey Bay buoy, winds west 2 knots, water

temperature 61, pressure 1016.2 millibars, seas 5 feet every 15 seconds. Head point, sir. Wave rider buoy water temperature 60, seas 4 feet every 20 seconds. At Cape San Martin buoy winds northwest at 6 knots, water temperature 60, pressure 1016.8 millibars. Synopsis for the Central California coast and bays including the Monterey Bay, Greater Farallones, and Cordell Bars. Synopsis for the Central California coast and bays including the Monterey Bay, Greater Farallones, and Cordell Bank National Marine Sanctuaries, northerly winds will become fresh to strong for the northern outer waters resulting in hazardous seas this evening to tomorrow morning. Otherwise, generally light to gentle winds to the weekend, with occasional moderate to fresh winds for San Pablo and San Francisco bays. Seas will remain slight to moderate to the weekend with a low south-southwesterly swell across most of the coastal waters. The marine forecast for San Pablo Bay, Suisun Bay, the West Delta, and the San Francisco Bay north of the Bay Bridge. For today, southwest wind 5 to 10 knots, rising to 10 to 15 knots this afternoon. For tonight, southwest wind 10 to 15 knots. For Wednesday, southwest wind 5 to 10 knots, rising to 10 to 15 knots in the afternoon. The marine forecast for Monterey Bay. For today, light and variable winds, becoming west 5 to 10 knots. Seas around 3 feet. Wave detail, northwest 2 feet at 9 seconds and southwest 2 feet at 14 seconds. Patchy fog early this morning. For tonight, west wind around 5 knots in the evening, becoming light and variable. Seas around 3 feet. Wave detail, west 2 feet at 8 seconds and southwest 2 feet at 16 seconds. Patchy fog. For Wednesday, southwest wind around 5 knots, rising to 5 to 10 knots in the afternoon. Seas around 3 feet. Wave detail, west 3 feet at 9 seconds and southwest 2 feet at 18 seconds. Patchy fog in the morning. The coastal waters forecast from Pigeon Point to Point Pinos out to 10 nautical miles. For today, west wind around 5 knots. Seas 3 to 4 feet. Wave detail, northwest 2 feet at 9 seconds and south 3 feet at 14 seconds. Patchy fog early this morning. For tonight, southwest wind around 5 knots. Seas 3 to 4 feet. Wave detail, northwest 3 feet at 8 seconds and south 2 feet at 15 seconds. For Wednesday, south wind 5 to 10 knots. Seas 3 to 5 feet. Wave detail, northwest 4 feet at 9 seconds and south 2 feet at 16 seconds. The following is an important weather message from the National Weather Service. Issued at 4:19 a.m. Pacific Daylight Time. Coastal flood advisory remains in effect until 5 a.m. Pacific Daylight Time Wednesday. Beach hazard statement remains in effect through late Wednesday night. What? For the coastal flood advisory, up to 1.7 feet of inundation above ground level is possible in low-lying areas near shorelines and tidal waterways. For the beach hazard statement, increased risk of sneaker waves and strong rip currents expected. Where? Pacific Coast beaches. When? For the coastal flood advisory, until 5 a.m. Pacific Daylight Time Wednesday. For the beach hazard statement, through late Wednesday night. Impacts, high tide flooding of lots, parks, and roads with only isolated road closures expected. Dangerous swimming and surfing conditions and localized beach erosion can be expected. Sneaker waves can sweep across the shoreline without warning, pulling people into the sea from rocks, jetties and beaches. Additional details, at the San Francisco tidal gauge, high tide is expected to be 1.7 feet above normal 7.5 feet mean lower low water at 12:56 a.m. on Wednesday. High tide varies up to 90 minutes earlier or later along the Pacific coast and through the San Francisco Bay, respectively. If travel is required, allow extra time as some roads may be closed. Do not drive around barricades or through water of unknown depth. 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

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Coastal flood advisory remains in effect until 5 a.m. Pacific Daylight Time Thursday. What? Up to 1.7 feet of inundation above ground level is possible in low-lying areas near shorelines and tidal waterways. Where? Low-lying bayshore regions along the San Francisco and San Pablo Bays. When? Until 5 a.m. Pacific Daylight Time Thursday. Impacts, flooding of lots, parks, and roads with only isolated road closures expected. Additional details, at the San Francisco tidal gauge, high tide is expected to be 1.7 feet above normal 7.5 feet mean lower low water at 12:56 a.m. on Wednesday, 1.2 feet above normal 7.1 foot mean lower low water at 1:51 a.m. on Thursday. High tide varies up to 90 minutes earlier or later along the Pacific coast and through the San Francisco Bay, respectively. If travel is required, allow extra time as some roads may be closed. Do not drive around barricades or through water of unknown depth. Take the necessary actions to protect flood-prone property. The area forecast for the peninsula, North Bay, and East Bay. Coastal flood advisory in effect until 5 a.m. Pacific Daylight Time Thursday. Beach hazards statement in effect through late Wednesday night, for today. Partly cloudy in the morning then becoming mostly sunny. Highs in the mid-60s at the coast to the upper 80s inland. Southwest winds up to 5 miles per hour, becoming west 5 to 15 miles per hour in the afternoon. For tonight, mostly clear until midnight then becoming partly cloudy. Lows from the 50s to lower 60s. West winds 5 to 10 miles per hour. And on Wednesday? Partly cloudy in the morning then becoming mostly sunny. Highs in the mid-60s at the coast to the upper 80s inland. Southwest winds 5 to 15 miles per hour. For Wednesday night, mostly clear until midnight then becoming partly cloudy. Lows in the 50s. Southwest winds 5 to 15 miles per hour. For Thursday, partly cloudy in the morning then becoming mostly sunny. Highs in the mid-60s at the coast to the mid-80s inland. Southwest winds 5 to 15 miles per hour. And on Thursday night, mostly clear until midnight then becoming partly cloudy. Lows in the 50s. Juneteenth, mostly cloudy in the morning then becoming mostly sunny. Highs 60s and 70s. For Friday night, mostly clear until midnight then becoming partly cloudy. Lows in the 50s. For Saturday, mostly cloudy in the morning then becoming mostly sunny. Highs 60s and 70s. And on Saturday night, clear until midnight then becoming partly cloudy. Lows in the 50s. For Sunday, partly cloudy in the morning then becoming mostly sunny. Highs 60s and 70s. For Sunday night, mostly clear until midnight then becoming partly cloudy. Lows in the 50s. And on Monday, partly cloudy in the morning then becoming mostly sunny. Highs from the mid-60s to upper 70s. High temperatures today and lows tonight for the selected cities, San Francisco, 68 and 57, San Francisco Airport, 73 and 57, Redwood City, 82 and 59, Oakland, 73 and 58, Fremont, 80 and 59, Concord, 86 and 57, Livermore, 87 and 58, San Rafael, 74 and 58, Santa Rosa, 82 and 52, Napa, 79 and 54, Fairfield, 85 and 58. These are the 10 a.m. Pacific Daylight Time observations for the San Francisco and Monterey Bay areas on Tuesday, June 16th. At San Francisco Airport, it was mostly sunny, temperature 64.

0.55, relative humidity 72%, northwest wind at 7 miles an hour, pressure 29.99 inches and falling. At Oakland Airport, it was cloudy, temperature 61, dew point 55, relative humidity 81%, west wind at 7 miles an hour, pressure 30.00 inches and falling. At San Jose Airport, it was mostly sunny, temperature 68, dew point 56, relative humidity 65%, variable wind at 5 miles an hour, pressure 29.98 inches and falling. At Santa Rosa, it was mostly sunny, temperature 62, southeast wind at 6, pressure 30.00 and steady. At Concord, it was mostly sunny, temperature 69, south wind at 8. At Livermore, it was sunny, temperature 67, northwest wind at 6. At Monterey, it was cloudy, temperature 60, northwest wind at 3, pressure 30.02 and falling. At Salinas, it was cloudy, temperature 61, dew point 54, relative humidity 77%, north wind at 6. Here are some observations around California and western Nevada. It was sunny, with a temperature of 71 at Sacramento, 75 at South Lake Tahoe, 78 at Blue Canyon, and 77 at Mammoth Lakes. It was mostly sunny, with a temperature of 84 at Reno, and 64 at Truckee. It was partly sunny, with a temperature of 66 at Los Angeles, and 70 at San Diego. Local temperature reports around San Francisco Bay for 10 a.m. Downtown San Francisco was 58 degrees. Oakland Museum was 60 degrees. Redwood City was 66 degrees. San Rafael was 61 degrees. The area forecast for the South Bay, including the San Jose metro area and the Santa Clara Valley. Coastal flood advisory in effect until 5 a.m. Pacific Daylight Time Thursday. For today, partly cloudy in the morning then becoming sunny. Highs in the upper 70s by the bay, mid 80s to lower 90s inland. Northwest winds 5 to 10 miles per hour. For tonight, mostly clear. Lows from the mid 50s to lower 60s. West winds 5 to 10 miles per hour. And on Wednesday, partly cloudy in the morning then becoming sunny. Highs in the upper 70s by the bay, lower to mid 80s inland. Southwest winds 5 to 10 miles per hour. For Wednesday night, mostly clear until midnight then becoming partly cloudy. Lows from the mid to upper 50s. Southwest winds 5 to 10 miles per hour. For Thursday, partly cloudy in the morning then becoming sunny. Highs in the mid 70s by the bay to near 80 inland. Southwest winds 5 to 10 miles per hour. And on Thursday night, mostly clear until midnight then becoming partly cloudy. Lows in the 50s. Juneteenth, partly cloudy in the morning then becoming mostly sunny. Highs from the 70s to lower 80s. For Friday night, clear until midnight then becoming partly cloudy. Lows in the 50s. For Saturday, mostly cloudy in the morning then becoming mostly sunny. Highs from the 70s to lower 80s. And on Saturday night, mostly clear. Patchy fog. Lows from the lower to mid 50s. For Sunday, partly cloudy in the morning then becoming sunny. Highs from the lower 70s to mid 80s. For Sunday night, mostly clear. Patchy fog. Lows from the lower to mid 50s. And on Monday, partly cloudy in the morning then becoming sunny. Highs from the lower 70s to mid 80s. High temperatures today and lows tonight for the selected cities, San Jose, 83 and 60, Mountain View, 77 and 59, Morgan Hill, 88 and 57. The area forecast for the Monterey Bay and Salinas Valley. Coastal flood advisory in effect until 5 a.m. Pacific Daylight Time Wednesday. Beach hazards statement in effect through late Wednesday night. For today, partly cloudy in the morning then becoming mostly sunny. Highs around 70 at the coast to the upper 80s

5 to 10 miles per hour. For tonight, partly cloudy. Lows in the upper 50s. West winds 5 to 10 miles per hour until midnight, becoming light. And on Wednesday, mostly cloudy in the morning, then becoming mostly sunny. Highs in the upper 60s at the coast of the mid-80s inland. West winds up to 5 miles per hour, increasing to 5 to 15 miles per hour in the afternoon. For Wednesday night, partly cloudy until midnight, then becoming mostly cloudy. Lows in the 50s. West winds 5 to 10 miles per hour. For Thursday, mostly cloudy in the morning, then becoming mostly sunny. Patchy fog in the morning. Highs in the upper 60s at the coast to the lower 80s inland. Southwest winds up to 5 miles per hour, increasing to 5 to 15 miles per hour in the afternoon. And on Thursday night, partly cloudy until midnight, then becoming mostly cloudy. Lows in the 50s. Juneteenth, mostly cloudy in the morning, then becoming mostly sunny. Highs from the 60s to mid-70s. Friday night and Saturday, partly cloudy. Patchy fog, lows from the 40s to upper 50s, highs from the mid-60s to upper 70s for Saturday night, mostly clear until midnight, then becoming partly cloudy. Patchy fog, lows from the upper 40s to mid-50s Sunday and Sunday night, partly cloudy. Areas of fog, highs from the mid-60s to lower 80s, lows in the lower 50s for Monday. Mostly cloudy in the morning, then becoming mostly sunny. Highs from the upper 60s to lower 80s, high temperatures today and lows tonight for the selected cities: Santa Cruz, 73 and 56, Monterey, 70 and 58, Salinas, 71 and 58, Hollister, 81 and 55, King City, 87 and 56. The weather overview for the Bay Area and Central Coast: minor coastal flooding due to higher than normal high tides anticipated across low-lying coastal areas. Hazardous beach conditions through Wednesday with increased risk of sneaker waves and strong wind currents. Minor to locally moderate heat risk through the middle of the week with seasonable June temperatures. The extended forecast for the Bay Area and Central Coast: Thursday and Thursday night, partly cloudy. Highs 55 to 85. Lows 50 to 60. Juneteenth and Friday night, partly cloudy. Patchy fog after midnight. Highs 55 to 80. Lows 50 to 60. Saturday and Saturday night, partly cloudy. Patchy fog after midnight. Highs 55 to 80. Lows 50 to 55. Sunday and Sunday night, partly cloudy. Patchy fog in the morning. Patchy fog after midnight. Highs 55 to 85. Lows 50 to 55. Monday, mostly sunny. Warmer. Highs 55 to 85. Sunrise, sunset, and tidal information for the San Francisco Bay Area for Tuesday, June 16th. The sunrise today, 5:48 a.m. The sunset tonight, 8:33 p.m. Tidal data at the Golden Gate for today. High tide, 12:02 a.m. at 7.5 feet. Low tide, 07:08 a.m. at -192 feet. High tide, 2:34 p.m. at 4.95 feet. Low tide, 6:51 p.m. at 2.98 feet. Here are the buoy observations for 10 a.m. Pacific Daylight Time. An offshore buoy 6 winds north at 12 knots, pressure 1,028.4 millibars. An offshore buoy 59, winds north 70 knots, gusting to 21, water temperature 62, pressure 1,021.7 millibars, seas 3 feet, every 21 seconds. At Point Arena buoy, wind southeast 4 knots, water temperature 53, pressure 1,016.3 millibars, seas 5 feet, every 21 seconds. At buoy 13 near Bodega Bay, winds east at 4 knots, pressure 1,016.2 millibars. At Point Reyes Wave Rider buoy, water temperature 57, seas 4 feet, every 15 seconds. At San Francisco Bar buoy, water temperature 59,

1,016.8 millibars. Synopsis for the Central California coast and bays, including the Monterey Bay, Greater Farallones, and Cordell Bank National Marine Sanctuaries, northerly winds will become fresh to strong for the northern outer waters, resulting in hazardous seas this evening to tomorrow morning. Otherwise, generally light to gentle winds to the weekend, with occasional moderate to fresh winds for San Pablo and San Francisco bays. Seas will remain slight to moderate to the weekend with a low south-southwesterly swell across most of the coastal waters. The marine forecast for San Pablo Bay, Suisun Bay, the West Delta, and the San Francisco Bay north of the Bay Bridge. For today, southwest wind 5 to 10 knots, rising to 10 to 15 knots this afternoon. For tonight, southwest wind 10 to 15 knots. For Wednesday, southwest wind 5 to 10 knots, rising to 10 to 15 knots in the afternoon. The marine forecast for Monterey Bay. For today, light and variable winds, becoming west 5 to 10 knots. Seas around 3 feet. Wave detail, northwest 2 feet at 9 seconds and southwest 2 feet at 14 seconds. Patchy fog early this morning. For tonight, west wind around 5 knots in the evening, becoming light and variable. Seas around 3 feet. Wave detail, west 2 feet at 8 seconds and southwest 2 feet at 16 seconds. Patchy fog. For Wednesday, southwest wind around 5 knots, rising to 5 to 10 knots in the afternoon. Seas around 3 feet. Wave detail, west 3 feet at 9 seconds and southwest 2 feet at 18 seconds. Patchy fog in the morning. The coastal waters forecast from Pigeon Point to Point Pinos out to 10 nautical miles. For today, west wind around 5 knots. Seas 3 to 4 feet. Wave detail, northwest 2 feet at 9 seconds and south 3 feet at 14 seconds. Patchy fog early this morning. For tonight, southwest wind around 5 knots. Seas 3 to 4 feet. Wave detail, northwest 3 feet at 8 seconds and south 2 feet at 15 seconds. For Wednesday, south wind 5 to 10 knots. Seas 3 to 5 feet. Wave detail, northwest 4 feet at 9 seconds and south 2 feet at 16 seconds. 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This broadcast originates from the National Weather Service office located in Monterey, California, and serves the South Bay and Monterey Bay Area, including the cities of San Jose, Monterey, Salinas, and Santa Cruz. The following is an important weather message from the National Weather Service, issued at 4:19 a.m. Pacific Daylight Time. Coastal flood advisory remains in effect until 5 a.m. Pacific Daylight Time Wednesday. Beach hazards statement remains in effect through late Wednesday night. What? For the coastal flood advisory, up to 1.7 feet of inundation above ground level is possible in low-lying areas near shorelines and tidal waterways. For the beach hazard statement, increased risk of sneaker waves and strong rip currents expected. Where? Pacific Coast beaches. When? For the coastal flood advisory, until 5 a.m. Pacific Daylight Time Wednesday. For the beach hazard statement, through late Wednesday night. Impacts, high tide flooding of lots, parks, and roads with only isolated road closures expected. Dangerous swimming and surfing conditions and localized beach erosion can be expected. Sneaker waves can sweep across the shoreline without warning, pulling people into the sea from rocks, jetties, and beaches. Additional details, at the San Francisco tidal gauge, high tide is expected to be 1.7 feet above normal 7.5 feet mean lower low water at 12:56 a.m. on Wednesday. High tide varies up to 90 minutes earlier or later along the Pacific coast and through the San Francisco Bay, respectively. If travel is required, allow extra time as some roads may be closed. Do not drive around barricades or through water of unknown depth. 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

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The following is an important weather message from the National Weather Service. Issued at 4:19 a.m. Pacific Daylight Time. Coastal flood advisory remains in effect until 5 a.m. Pacific Daylight Time Thursday. What? Up to 1.7 feet of inundation above ground level is possible in low-lying areas near shorelines and tidal waterways. Where? Low-lying bayshore regions along the San Francisco and San Pablo Bays. When? Until 5 a.m. Pacific Daylight Time Thursday. Impacts, flooding of lots, parks, and roads with only isolated road closures expected. Additional details, at the San Francisco tidal gauge, high tide is expected to be 1.7 feet above normal 7.5 feet mean lower low water at 12:56 a.m. on Wednesday, 1.2 feet above normal 7.1 foot mean lower low water at 1:51 a.m. on Thursday. High tide varies up to 90 minutes earlier or later along the Pacific coast and through the San Francisco Bay, respectively. If travel is required, allow extra time as some roads may be closed. Do not drive around barricades or through water of unknown depth. Take the necessary actions to protect flood-prone property. The area forecast for the peninsula, North Bay, and East Bay. Coastal flood advisory in effect until 5 a.m. Pacific Daylight Time Thursday. Beach hazards statement in effect through late Wednesday night, for today. Partly cloudy in the morning then becoming mostly sunny. Highs in the mid-60s at the coast to the upper 80s inland. Southwest winds up to 5 miles per hour, becoming west 5 to 15 miles per hour in the afternoon. For tonight, mostly clear until midnight then becoming partly cloudy. Lows from the 50s to lower 60s. West winds 5 to 10 miles per hour. And on Wednesday? Partly cloudy in the morning then becoming mostly sunny. Highs in the mid-60s at the coast to the upper 80s inland. Southwest winds 5 to 15 miles per hour. For Wednesday night, mostly clear until midnight then becoming partly cloudy. Lows in the 50s. Southwest winds 5 to 15 miles per hour. For Thursday, partly cloudy in the morning then becoming mostly sunny. Highs in the mid-60s at the coast to the mid-80s inland. Southwest winds 5 to 15 miles per hour. And on Thursday night, mostly clear until midnight then becoming partly cloudy. Lows in the 50s. Juneteenth, mostly cloudy in the morning then becoming mostly sunny. Highs 60s and 70s. For Friday night, mostly clear until midnight then becoming partly cloudy. Lows in the 50s. For Saturday, mostly cloudy in the morning then becoming mostly sunny. Highs 60s and 70s. And on Saturday night, clear until midnight then becoming partly cloudy. Lows in the 50s. For Sunday, partly cloudy in the morning then becoming mostly sunny. Highs 60s and 70s. For Sunday night, mostly clear until midnight then becoming partly cloudy. Lows in the 50s. And on Monday, partly cloudy in the morning then becoming mostly sunny. Highs from the mid-60s to upper 70s. High temperatures today and lows tonight for the selected cities, San Francisco, 68 and 57, San Francisco Airport, 73 and 57, Redwood City, 82 and 59, Oakland, 73 and 58, Fremont, 80 and 59, Concord, 86 and 57, Livermore, 87 and 58, San Rafael, 74 and 58, Santa Rosa, 82 and 52, Napa, 79 and 54, Fairfield, 85 and 58. These are the 11 a.m. Pacific Daylight Time observations for the San Francisco and Monterey Bay areas on Tuesday, June 16th. At San Francisco Airport, it was mostly sunny, temperature 67, dew point 57, relative humidity.

70%, north wind at 9 miles an hour, pressure 29.98 inches and falling. At Oakland Airport, it was mostly sunny, temperature 65, dew point 56, relative humidity 72%, west wind at 9 miles an hour, pressure 29.99 inches and falling. At San Jose Airport, it was mostly sunny, temperature 71, dew point 56, relative humidity 58%, variable wind at 3 miles an hour, pressure 29.96 inches and falling. At Santa Rosa, it was mostly sunny, temperature 64, southwest wind at 6, pressure 29.99 and falling. At Concord, it was sunny, temperature 72, southwest wind at 7. At Livermore, it was sunny, temperature 72, west wind at 8. At Monterey, it was mostly sunny, temperature 61, northwest wind at 6, pressure 30.01 and falling. At Salinas, it was mostly sunny, temperature 64, dew point 54, relative humidity 69%, northwest wind at 8. Here are some observations around California and western Nevada. Skies ranged from sunny to mostly sunny. It was 73 at Sacramento, 68 at Los Angeles, 70 at San Diego, and 87 at Reno. Truckee reported 81, South Lake Tahoe reported 78, Blue Canyon reported 78, and Mammoth Lakes reported 79. Local temperature reports around San Francisco Bay for 10 a.m. Downtown San Francisco was 58 degrees. Oakland Museum was 60 degrees. Redwood City was 66 degrees. San Rafael was 61 degrees. The area forecast for the South Bay, including the San Jose metro area and the Santa Clara Valley. Coastal flood advisory in effect until 5 a.m. Pacific Daylight Time Thursday. For today, partly cloudy in the morning then becoming sunny. Highs in the upper 70s by the bay, mid 80s to lower 90s inland. Northwest winds 5 to 10 miles per hour. For tonight, mostly clear. Lows from the mid 50s to lower 60s. West winds 5 to 10 miles per hour. And on Wednesday, partly cloudy in the morning then becoming sunny. Highs in the upper 70s by the bay, lower to mid 80s inland. Southwest winds 5 to 10 miles per hour. For Wednesday night, mostly clear until midnight then becoming partly cloudy. Lows from the mid to upper 50s. Southwest winds 5 to 10 miles per hour. For Thursday, partly cloudy in the morning then becoming sunny. Highs in the mid-70s by the bay to near 80 inland. Southwest winds 5 to 10 miles per hour. And on Thursday night, mostly clear until midnight then becoming partly cloudy. Lows in the 50s. Juneteenth, partly cloudy in the morning then becoming mostly sunny. Highs from the 70s to lower 80s. For Friday night, clear until midnight then becoming partly cloudy. Lows in the 50s. For Saturday, mostly cloudy in the morning then becoming mostly sunny. Highs from the 70s to lower 80s. And on Saturday night, mostly clear. Patchy fog. Lows from the lower to mid 50s. For Sunday, partly cloudy in the morning then becoming sunny. Highs from the lower 70s to mid 80s. For Sunday night, mostly clear. Patchy fog. Lows from the lower to mid 50s. And on Monday, partly cloudy in the morning then becoming sunny. Highs from the lower 70s to mid 80s. High temperatures today and lows tonight for the selected cities, San Jose, 83 and 60, Mountain View, 77 and 59, Morgan Hill, 88 and 57. Local temperature reports around San Francisco Bay for 11 a.m. Downtown San Francisco was 60 degrees. Oakland Museum was 61 degrees. Redwood City was 68 degrees. San Rafael was 64 degrees. The area forecast for the South Bay, including the San Jose metro area and the Santa Clara Valley. Coastal

flood advisory in effect until 5 a.m. Pacific Daylight Time Thursday. For the rest of today, mostly sunny early in the afternoon, then becoming sunny. Highs in the upper 70s by the bay, mid 80s to lower 90s inland. Northwest winds 5 to 10 miles per hour. For tonight, mostly clear. Lows from the mid to upper 50s. West winds 5 to 10 miles per hour. And on Wednesday, mostly sunny in the morning, then becoming sunny. Highs in the mid 70s by the bay, lower to mid 80s inland. South winds up to 5 miles per hour, becoming west in the afternoon. For the Wednesday night, mostly clear. Lows in the 50s. Southwest winds 5 to 10 miles per hour. For Thursday, partly cloudy in the morning, then becoming sunny. Highs in the mid 70s by the bay, mid 70s to lower 80s inland. Southwest winds 5 to 10 miles per hour. And on Thursday night, mostly clear until midnight, then becoming partly cloudy. Lows in the 50s. Juneteenth through Saturday, partly cloudy. Highs from the upper 60s to lower 80s. Lows in the 50s. Saturday night, mostly clear until midnight, then becoming partly cloudy. Patchy fog. Lows from the lower to mid 50s. Sunday through Monday, mostly clear. Highs from the lower 70s to mid 80s. Lows from the lower to mid 50s. High temperatures today and lows tonight for the selected cities: San Jose, 83 and 59, Mountain View, 77 and 59, Morgan Hill, 88 and 56. The area forecast for the Monterey Bay and Salinas Valley: coastal flood advisory in effect until 5 a.m. Pacific Daylight Time Wednesday. Beach hazards statement in effect through late Wednesday night. For the rest of today, partly cloudy early in the afternoon, then becoming mostly sunny. Highs in the upper 60s at the coast to the upper 80s inland. West winds 5 to 15 miles per hour. For tonight, partly cloudy until midnight, then becoming mostly cloudy. Lows in the mid 50s. West winds 5 to 10 miles per hour until midnight, becoming light. And on Wednesday, partly cloudy in the morning, then becoming mostly sunny. Highs in the upper 60s at the coast to the lower 80s inland. West winds up to 5 miles per hour, increasing to 5 to 15 miles per hour in the afternoon. For the Wednesday night, mostly cloudy. Areas of fog after midnight. Lows in the 50s. West winds 5 to 10 miles per hour. For Thursday, mostly cloudy in the morning, then becoming mostly sunny. Patchy fog in the morning. Highs in the upper 60s at the coast to around 80 inland. Southwest winds up to 5 miles per hour, increasing to 5 to 15 miles per hour in the afternoon. And on Thursday night, partly cloudy until midnight, then becoming mostly cloudy. Lows in the 50s. Juneteenth, mostly cloudy in the morning, then becoming mostly sunny. Highs from the 60s to mid 70s. For the Friday night, partly cloudy until midnight, then becoming mostly cloudy. Patchy fog. Lows from the 40s to upper 50s. For Saturday, mostly cloudy in the morning, then becoming mostly sunny. Highs from the mid 60s to upper 70s. And on Saturday night, mostly clear until midnight, then becoming partly cloudy. Patchy fog. Lows from the upper 40s to mid 50s. For the Sunday, mostly cloudy in the morning, then becoming mostly sunny. Areas of fog. Highs from the mid 60s to lower 80s. For Sunday night, mostly clear until midnight, then becoming partly cloudy. Patchy fog. Lows in the lower 50s. And on Monday, mostly cloudy in the morning, then becoming sunny. Areas of fog. Highs from the upper 60s to lower 80s. High temperatures today and lows tonight for the selected cities: Santa Cruz, 72 and 55, Monterey, 69 and 57, Salinas, 70 and 50.

87, Hollister, 80 and 54, King City, 87 and 55. The weather overview for the Bay Area and Central Coast, minor coastal flooding due to higher than normal high tides anticipated across low-lying coastal areas. Hazardous beach conditions through Wednesday with increased risk of sneaker waves and strong currents. Minor to locally moderate heat risk through the middle of the week with seasonable June temperatures. The extended forecast for the Bay Area and Central Coast, Thursday and Thursday night, partly cloudy. Highs 55 to 85. Lows 50 to 60. Juneteenth and Friday night, partly cloudy. Patchy fog after midnight. Highs 55 to 80. Lows 50 to 60. Saturday and Saturday night, partly cloudy. Patchy fog after midnight. Highs 55 to 80. Lows 50 to 55. Sunday and Sunday night, partly cloudy. Patchy fog in the morning. Patchy fog after midnight. Highs 55 to 85. Lows 50 to 55. Monday, mostly sunny. Warmer. Highs 55 to 85. Sunrise, sunset, and tidal information for the San Francisco Bay Area for Tuesday, June 16th. The sunrise today, 5:48 a.m. The sunset tonight, 8:33 p.m. Tidal data at the Golden Gate for today. High tide, 12:02 a.m. at 7.5 feet. Low tide, 07:08 a.m. at -192 feet. High tide, 2:34 p.m. at 4.95 feet. Low tide, 6:51 p.m. at 2.98 feet. Here are the buoy observations for 11 a.m. Pacific Daylight Time. An offshore buoy 6 winds northeast at 14 knots, pressure 1,028.6 millibars. An offshore buoy 59 winds north at 19 knots, gusting to 23, water temperature 62, pressure 1,021.6 millibars. At Point Arena buoy, wind southeast 4 knots, water temperature 53, pressure 1,016.4 millibars, seas 5 feet, every 21 seconds. At buoy 13 near Bodega Bay, wind southeast at 4 knots, pressure 1,016.0 millibars, swell 4 feet, every 15 seconds. At Point Reyes Wave Rider buoy, water temperature 57, seas 5 feet, every 20 seconds. At San Francisco Bar buoy, water temperature 58, seas 4 feet, every 20 seconds. At San Francisco buoy, wind southwest at 4 knots, water temperature 58, pressure 1,016.1 millibars, swell 4 feet, every 21 seconds. At Half Moon Bay buoy, wind southeast 6 knots, water temperature 57, pressure 1,017.0 millibars, seas 2 feet, every 14 seconds. At Monterey buoy, winds west at 2 knots, water temperature 62, pressure 1,016.0 millibars. At Pointzer, wave rider buoy, water temperature 60, seas 4 feet, every 20 seconds. At Cape San Martin buoy, winds northwest 6 knots, water temperature 60, pressure 1,016.7 millibars. Seas 4 feet, every 21 seconds. Synopsis for the Central California coast and bays, including the Monterey Bay, Greater Farallones, and Cordell Bank National Marine Sanctuaries, northerly winds will become fresh to strong for the northern outer waters, resulting in hazardous seas this evening to tomorrow morning. Otherwise, generally light to gentle winds to the weekend, with occasional moderate to fresh winds for San Pablo and San Francisco bays. Seas will remain slight to moderate to the weekend with a low south-southwesterly swell across most of the coastal waters. The marine forecast for San Pablo Bay, Suisun Bay, the West Delta, and the San Francisco Bay north of the Bay Bridge. For today, southwest wind 5 to 10 knots, rising to 10 to 15 knots this afternoon. For tonight, southwest wind 10 to 15 knots. For Wednesday, southwest wind 5 to 10 knots, rising to 10 to 15 knots in the afternoon. The marine forecast for Monterey Bay. For today, light and variable.

5 to 10 knots. 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Wave detail, northwest 2 feet at 9 seconds and southwest 2 feet at 14 seconds. Patchy fog early this morning. For tonight, west wind around 5 knots in the evening, becoming light and variable. Sea is around 3 feet. Wave detail, west 2 feet at 8 seconds and southwest 2 feet at 16 seconds. Patchy fog. For Wednesday, southwest wind around 5 knots, rising to 5 to 10 knots in the afternoon. Sea is around 3 feet. Wave detail, west 3 feet at 9 seconds and southwest 2 feet at 18 seconds. Patchy fog in the morning. The coastal waters forecast from Pigeon Point to Point Pinos out to 10 nautical miles. For today, west wind around 5 knots. Seas 3 to 4 feet. Wave detail, northwest 2 feet at 9 seconds and south 3 feet at 14 seconds. Patchy fog early this morning. For tonight, southwest wind around 5 knots. Seas 3 to 4 feet. Wave detail, northwest 3 feet at 8 seconds and south 2 feet at 15 seconds. For Wednesday, south wind 5 to 10 knots. Seas 3 to 5 feet. Wave detail, northwest 4 feet at 9 seconds and south 2 feet at 16 seconds. The following is an important weather message from the National Weather Service. Issued at 4:19 a.m. Pacific Daylight Time. Coastal flood advisory remains in effect until 5 a.m. Pacific Daylight Time Wednesday. Beach hazard statement remains in effect through late Wednesday night. What? For the coastal flood advisory, up to 1.7 feet of inundation above ground level is possible in low-lying areas near shorelines and tidal waterways. For the beach hazard statement, increased risk of sneaker waves and strong rip currents expected. Where? Pacific Coast beaches. When? For the coastal flood advisory, until 5 a.m. Pacific Daylight Time Wednesday. For the beach hazard statement, through late Wednesday night. Impacts, high tide flooding of lots, parks, and roads with only isolated road closures expected. Dangerous swimming and surfing conditions and localized beach erosion can be expected. Sneaker waves can sweep across the shoreline without warning, pulling people into the sea from rocks, jetties and beaches. Additional details, at the San Francisco tidal gauge, high tide is expected to be 1.7 feet above normal 7.5 feet mean lower low water at 12:56 a.m. on Wednesday. High tide varies up to 90 minutes earlier or later along the Pacific Coast and through the San Francisco Bay, respectively. If travel is required, allow extra time as some roads may be closed. Do not drive around barricades or through water of unknown depth. 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Stay off of jetties, piers, rocks, and other waterside infrastructure. Remain out of the water to avoid hazardous surf and never turn your back on the ocean. Monitor local weather, surf and tide forecast at www.weather.gov/mtr. The following is an important weather message from the National Weather Service. Issued at 4:19 a.m. Pacific Daylight Time. Coastal flood advisory remains in effect until 5 a.m. Pacific Daylight Time Thursday. What? Up to 1.7 feet of inundation above ground level is possible in low-lying areas near shorelines and tidal waterways. Where? Low-lying bayshore regions along the San Francisco and San Pablo Bays. When? Until 5 a.m. Pacific Daylight Time Thursday. Impacts, flooding of lots, parks, and roads with only isolated road closures expected. Additional details, at the San Francisco tidal gauge, high tide is expected to be 1.7 feet above normal 7.5 feet mean lower low water at 12:56 a.m. on Wednesday, 1.2 feet above normal 7.1 foot mean lower low water at 1:51 a.m. on Thursday. High tide varies up to 90 minutes earlier or later along the Pacific Coast and through the San Francisco Bay, respectively. If travel is required, allow extra time as some roads may be closed. Do not drive around barricades or through water.

flood depth. Take the necessary actions to protect flood-prone property. The area forecast for the peninsula, North Bay, and East Bay. Coastal flood advisory in effect until 5 a.m. Pacific Daylight Time Thursday. Beach hazard statement in effect through late Wednesday night for the rest of today. Mostly sunny. Highs in the mid-60s at the coast to the upper 80s inland. West winds 5 to 15 miles per hour. For tonight, mostly clear until midnight, then becoming partly cloudy. Lows in the 50s. West winds 5 to 10 miles per hour. And on Wednesday, partly cloudy in the morning, then becoming mostly sunny. Highs in the mid-60s at the coast to the mid-80s inland. Southwest winds 5 to 15 miles per hour. For the Wednesday night, mostly clear until midnight, then becoming partly cloudy. Lows in the 50s. Southwest winds 5 to 15 miles per hour. For Thursday, partly cloudy in the morning, then becoming mostly sunny. Highs in the mid-60s at the coast to the lower 80s inland. Southwest winds 5 to 15 miles per hour. And on Thursday night, mostly clear until midnight, then becoming partly cloudy. Lows in the 50s. Juneteenth through Sunday, partly cloudy. Highs 60s and 70s. Lows in the 50s. Sunday night, mostly clear until midnight, then becoming partly cloudy. Lows from the lower to mid-50s. Monday, partly cloudy in the morning, then becoming mostly sunny. Highs from the mid-60s to upper 70s. High temperatures today and lows tonight for the selected cities, San Francisco, 67 and 56, San Francisco Airport, 72 and 56, Redwood City, 82 and 58, Oakland, 72 and 57, Fremont, 80 and 58, Concord, 86 and 56, Livermore, 87 and 57, San Rafael, 74 and 57, Santa Rosa, 81 and 51, Napa, 78 and 54, Fairfield, 85 and 57. 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This broadcast originates from the National Weather Service office located in Monterey, California, and serves the South Bay and Monterey Bay Area, including the cities of San Jose, Monterey, Salinas, and Santa Cruz. These are the 11 a.m. Pacific Daylight Time observations for the San Francisco and Monterey Bay Areas on Tuesday, June 16th. At San Francisco Airport, it was mostly sunny, temperature 67, dew point 57, relative humidity 70%, north wind at 9 miles an hour, pressure 29.98 inches and falling. At Oakland Airport, it was mostly sunny, temperature 65, dew point 56, relative humidity 72%, west wind at 9 miles an hour, pressure 29.99 inches and falling. At San Jose Airport, it was mostly sunny, temperature 71, dew point 56, relative humidity 58%, variable wind at 3 miles an hour, pressure 29.96 inches and falling. At Santa Rosa, it was mostly sunny, temperature 64, southwest wind at 6, pressure 29.99 and falling. At Concord, it was sunny, temperature 72, southwest wind at 7. At Livermore, it was sunny, temperature 72, west wind at 8. At Monterey, it was mostly sunny, temperature 61, northwest wind at 6, pressure 30.01 and falling. At Salinas, it was mostly sunny, temperature 64, dew point 54, relative humidity 69%, northwest wind at 8. Here are some observations around California and western Nevada. Sky has ranged from sunny to mostly sunny. It was 73 at Sacramento, 68 at Los Angeles, 70 at San Diego, and 87 at Reno. Truckee reported 81, South Lake Tahoe reported 78. Blue Canyon reported 78, and Mammoth Lakes reported 79. Local temperature reports around San Francisco Bay for 11.

downtown San Francisco was 60 degrees. Oakland Museum was 61 degrees. Redwood City was 68 degrees. San Rafael was 64 degrees. The area forecast for the South Bay, including the San Jose metro area and the Santa Clara Valley. Coastal flood advisory in effect until 5 a.m. Pacific Daylight Time Thursday. For the rest of today, mostly sunny early in the afternoon, then becoming sunny. Highs in the upper 70s by the bay, mid 80s to lower 90s inland. Northwest winds 5 to 10 miles per hour. For tonight, mostly clear. Lows from the mid to upper 50s. West winds 5 to 10 miles per hour. And on Wednesday, mostly sunny in the morning, then becoming sunny. Highs in the mid-70s by the bay, lower to mid-80s inland. South winds up to 5 miles per hour, becoming west in the afternoon. For the Wednesday night, mostly clear. Lows in the 50s. Southwest winds 5 to 10 miles per hour. For Thursday, partly cloudy in the morning, then becoming sunny. Highs in the mid-70s by the bay, mid-70s to lower 80s inland. Southwest winds 5 to 10 miles per hour. And on Thursday night, mostly clear until midnight, then becoming partly cloudy. Lows in the 50s. Juneteenth through Saturday, partly cloudy. Highs from the upper 60s to lower 80s. Lows in the 50s. Saturday night, mostly clear until midnight, then becoming partly cloudy. Patchy fog. Lows from the lower to mid-50s. Sunday through Monday, mostly clear. Highs from the lower 70s to mid-80s. Lows from the lower to mid-50s. High temperatures today and lows tonight for the selected cities: San Jose, 83 and 59, Mountain View, 77 and 59, Morgan Hill, 88 and 56. The area forecast for the Monterey Bay and Salinas Valley: coastal flood advisory in effect until 5 a.m. Pacific Daylight Time Wednesday. Beach hazards statement in effect through late Wednesday night. For the rest of today, partly cloudy early in the afternoon, then becoming mostly sunny. Highs in the upper 60s at the coast to the upper 80s inland. West winds 5 to 15 miles per hour. For tonight, partly cloudy until midnight, then becoming mostly cloudy. Lows in the mid-50s. West winds 5 to 10 miles per hour until midnight, becoming light. And on Wednesday, partly cloudy in the morning, then becoming mostly sunny. Highs in the upper 60s at the coast to the lower 80s inland. West winds up to 5 miles per hour, increasing to 5 to 15 miles per hour in the afternoon. For the Wednesday night, mostly cloudy. Areas of fog after midnight. Lows in the 50s. West winds 5 to 10 miles per hour. For Thursday, mostly cloudy in the morning, then becoming mostly sunny. Patchy fog in the morning. Highs in the upper 60s at the coast to around 80 inland. Southwest winds up to 5 miles per hour, increasing to 5 to 15 miles per hour in the afternoon. And on Thursday night, partly cloudy until midnight, then becoming mostly cloudy. Lows in the 50s. Juneteenth, mostly cloudy in the morning, then becoming mostly sunny. Highs from the 60s to mid-70s. For the Friday night, partly cloudy until midnight, then becoming mostly cloudy. Patchy fog. Lows from the 40s to upper 50s. For Saturday, mostly cloudy in the morning, then becoming mostly sunny. Highs from the mid-60s to upper 70s. And on Saturday night, mostly clear until midnight, then becoming partly cloudy. Patchy fog. Lows from the upper 40s to mid-50s. For the Sunday, mostly cloudy in the morning, then becoming mostly sunny. Areas of fog. Highs from the mid-60s to lower 80s. For Sunday night, mostly clear until midnight, then becoming partly cloudy. Patchy fog. Lows in the lower 50s.

Sunday night, mostly clear until midnight, then becoming partly cloudy. Patchy fog. Lows in the lower 50s. And on Monday, mostly cloudy in the morning, then becoming sunny. Areas of fog. Highs from the upper 60s to lower 80s. High temperatures today and lows tonight for the selected cities: Santa Cruz, 72 and 55, Monterey, 69 and 57, Salinas, 70 and 57, Hollister, 80 and 54, King City, 87 and 55. The weather overview for the Bay Area and Central Coast: minor coastal flooding due to higher than normal high tides anticipated across low-lying coastal areas. Hazardous beach conditions through Wednesday with increased risk of sneaker waves and strong currents. Minor to locally moderate heat risk through the middle of the week with seasonable June temperatures. The extended forecast for the Bay Area and Central Coast: Thursday and Thursday night, partly cloudy. Highs 55 to 85. Lows 50 to 60. Juneteenth and Friday night, partly cloudy. Patchy fog after midnight. Highs 55 to 80. Lows 50 to 60. Saturday and Saturday night, partly cloudy. Patchy fog after midnight. Highs 55 to 80. Lows 50 to 55. Sunday and Sunday night, partly cloudy. Patchy fog in the morning. Patchy fog after midnight. Highs 55 to 85. Lows 50 to 55. Monday, mostly sunny. Warmer. Highs 55 to 85. Sunrise, sunset, and tidal information for the San Francisco Bay Area for Tuesday, June 16th. The sunrise today, 5:48 a.m. The sunset tonight, 8:33 p.m. Tidal data at the Golden Gate for today. High tide, 12:02 a.m. at 7.5 feet. Low tide, 07:08 a.m. at -192 feet. High tide, 2:34 p.m. at 4.95 feet. Low tide, 6:51 p.m. at 2.98 feet. Here are the buoy observations for 11 a.m. Pacific Daylight Time. An offshore buoy 6, winds northeast at 14 knots, pressure 1,028.6 millibars. An offshore buoy 59, winds north at 19 knots, gusting to 23, water temperature 62, pressure 1,021.6 millibars. At Point Arena buoy, wind southeast 4 knots, water temperature 53, pressure 1,016.4 millibars, seas 5 feet, every 21 seconds. At buoy 13 near Bodega Bay, wind southeast at 4 knots, pressure 1,016.0 millibars, swell 4 feet, every 15 seconds. At Point Reyes Wave Rider buoy, water temperature 57, seas 5 feet, every 20 seconds. At San Francisco Bar buoy, water temperature 58, seas 4 feet, every 20 seconds. At San Francisco buoy, wind southwest at 4 knots, water temperature 58, pressure 1,016.1 millibars, swell 4 feet, every 21 seconds. At Half Moon Bay buoy, wind southeast 6 knots, water temperature 57, pressure 1,017.0 millibars, seas 2 feet, every 14 seconds. At Monterey buoy, winds west at 2 knots, water temperature 62, pressure 1,016.0 millibars. At Point Sur, Wave Rider buoy, water temperature 60, seas 4 feet, every 20 seconds. At Cape San Martin buoy, winds northwest 6 knots, water temperature 60, pressure 1,016.7 millibars. Seas 4 feet, every 21 seconds. Synopsis for the Central California coast and bays, including the Monterey Bay, Greater Farallones, and Cordell Bank National Marine Sanctuaries: northerly winds will become fresh to strong for the northern outer waters, resulting in hazardous seas this evening to tomorrow morning. Otherwise, generally light to gentle winds to the weekend, with occasional moderate to fresh winds for San Pablo and San Francisco bays. Seas will remain slight to moderate to the weekend, with a low south-southwesterly swell across most of the coastal waters.

rain forecast for San Pablo Bay, Suisun Bay, the West Delta, and the San Francisco Bay north of the Bay Bridge. For today, southwest wind 5 to 10 knots, rising to 10 to 15 knots this afternoon. For tonight, southwest wind 10 to 15 knots. For Wednesday, southwest wind 5 to 10 knots, rising to 10 to 15 knots in the afternoon. The marine forecast for Monterey Bay. For today, light and variable winds, becoming west 5 to 10 knots. Seas around 3 feet. Wave detail, northwest 2 feet at 9 seconds and southwest 2 feet at 14 seconds. Patchy fog early this morning. For tonight, west wind around 5 knots in the evening, becoming light and variable. Seas around 3 feet. Wave detail, west 2 feet at 8 seconds and southwest 2 feet at 16 seconds. Patchy fog. For Wednesday, southwest wind around 5 knots, rising to 5 to 10 knots in the afternoon. Seas around 3 feet. Wave detail, west 3 feet at 9 seconds and southwest 2 feet at 18 seconds. Patchy fog in the morning. The coastal waters forecast from Pigeon Point to Point Pinos out to 10 nautical miles. For today, west wind around 5 knots. Seas 3 to 4 feet. Wave detail, northwest 2 feet at 9 seconds and south 3 feet at 14 seconds. Patchy fog early this morning. For tonight, southwest wind around 5 knots. Seas 3 to 4 feet. Wave detail, northwest 3 feet at 8 seconds and south 2 feet at 15 seconds. For Wednesday, south wind 5 to 10 knots. Seas 3 to 5 feet. Wave detail, northwest 4 feet at 9 seconds and south 2 feet at 16 seconds. The following is an important weather message from the National Weather Service. Issued at 4:19 a.m. Pacific Daylight Time. Coastal flood advisory remains in effect until 5 a.m. Pacific Daylight Time Wednesday. Beach hazards statement remains in effect through late Wednesday night. What? For the coastal flood advisory, up to 1.7 feet of inundation above ground level is possible in low-lying areas near shorelines and tidal waterways. For the beach hazard statement, increased risk of sneaker waves and strong rip currents expected. Where? Pacific Coast beaches. When? For the coastal flood advisory, until 5 a.m. Pacific Daylight Time Wednesday. For the beach hazard statement, through late Wednesday night. Impacts, high tide flooding of lots, parks, and roads with only isolated road closures expected. Dangerous swimming and surfing conditions and localized beach erosion can be expected. Sneaker waves can sweep across the shoreline without warning, pulling people into the sea from rocks, jetties, and beaches. Additional details, at the San Francisco tidal gauge, high tide is expected to be 1.7 feet above normal 7.5 feet mean lower low water at 12:56 a.m. on Wednesday. High tide varies up to 90 minutes earlier or later along the Pacific coast and through the San Francisco Bay, respectively. If travel is required, allow extra time as some roads may be closed. Do not drive around barricades or through water of unknown depth. 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Stay off of jetties, piers, rocks, and other waterside infrastructure. Remain out of the water to avoid hazardous surf and never turn your back on the ocean. Monitor local weather, surf and tide forecast at www.weather.gov/mtr. The following is an important weather message from the National Weather Service. Issued at 4:19 a.m. Pacific Daylight Time. Coastal flood advisory remains in effect until 5 a.m. Pacific Daylight Time Thursday. What? Up to 1.7 feet of inundation above ground level is possible in low-lying areas near shorelines and tidal waterways. Where? Low-lying bayshore regions along the San Francisco and San Pablo Bays. When? Until 5 a.m. Pacific Daylight Time Thursday. Impacts, flooding of lots, parks, and roads with only isolated road closures expected. Additional details at the San Francisco tidal gauge.

high tide is expected to be 1.7 feet above normal, 7.5 feet mean lower low water at 12:56 a.m. on Wednesday, 1.2 feet above normal, 7.1 foot mean lower low water at 1:51 a.m. on Thursday. High tide varies up to 90 minutes earlier or later along the Pacific coast and through the San Francisco Bay, respectively. If travel is required, allow extra time as some roads may be closed. Do not drive around barricades or through water of unknown depth. Take the necessary actions to protect flood-prone property. The area forecast for the peninsula, North Bay, and East Bay. Coastal flood advisory in effect until 5 a.m. Pacific Daylight Time Thursday. Beach hazard statement in effect through late Wednesday night, for the rest of today. Mostly sunny. Highs in the mid-60s at the coast to the upper 80s inland. West winds 5 to 15 miles per hour. For tonight, mostly clear until midnight, then becoming partly cloudy. Lows in the 50s. West winds 5 to 10 miles per hour. And on Wednesday? Partly cloudy in the morning, then becoming mostly sunny. Highs in the mid-60s at the coast to the mid-80s inland. Southwest winds 5 to 15 miles per hour. For the Wednesday night, mostly clear until midnight, then becoming partly cloudy. Lows in the 50s. Southwest winds 5 to 15 miles per hour. For Thursday, partly cloudy in the morning, then becoming mostly sunny. Highs in the mid-60s at the coast to the lower 80s inland. Southwest winds 5 to 15 miles per hour. And on Thursday night, mostly clear until midnight, then becoming partly cloudy. Lows in the 50s. Juneteenth through Sunday, partly cloudy. Highs 60s and 70s. Lows in the 50s. Sunday night, mostly clear until midnight, then becoming partly cloudy. Lows from the lower to mid-50s. Monday, partly cloudy in the morning, then becoming mostly sunny. Highs from the mid-60s to upper 70s. High temperatures today and lows tonight for the selected cities, San Francisco, 67 and 56, San Francisco Airport, 72 and 56, Redwood City, 82 and 58, Oakland, 72 and 57, Fremont, 80 and 58, Concord, 86 and 56, Livermore, 87 and 57, San Rafael, 74 and 57, Santa Rosa, 81 and 51, Napa, 78 and 54, Fairfield, 85 and 57. These are the 11 a.m. Pacific Daylight Time observations for the San Francisco and Monterey Bay areas on Tuesday, June 16th. At San Francisco Airport, it was mostly sunny, temperature 67, dew point 57, relative humidity 70%, north wind at 9 miles an hour, pressure 29.98 inches and falling. At Oakland Airport, it was mostly sunny, temperature 65, dew point 56, relative humidity 72%, west wind at 9 miles an hour, pressure 29.99 inches and falling. At San Jose Airport, it was mostly sunny, temperature 71, dew point 56, relative humidity 58%, variable wind at 3 miles an hour, pressure 29.96 inches and falling. At Santa Rosa, it was mostly sunny, temperature 64, southwest wind at 6, pressure 29.99 and falling. At Concord, it was sunny, temperature 72, southwest wind at 7. At Livermore, it was sunny, temperature 72, west wind at 8. At Monterey, it was mostly sunny, temperature 61, northwest wind at 6, pressure 30.01 and falling. At Salinas, it was mostly sunny, temperature 64, dew point 54, relative humidity 69%, northwest wind at 8. Here are some observations around California and western Nevada. Skies ranged from sunny to mostly sunny. It was 73 at Sacramento, 68 at Los Angeles, 70 at San Diego, and 87 at Reno. Truckee reported 81, South Lake Tahoe reported 78, Blue Canyon reported 78, and Mammoth Lakes reported 79.

temperature reports around San Francisco Bay for 11 a.m. Downtown San Francisco was 60 degrees. Oakland Museum was 61 degrees. Redwood City was 68 degrees. San Rafael was 64 degrees. The area forecast for the South Bay, including the San Jose metro area and the Santa Clara Valley. Coastal flood advisory in effect until 5 a.m. Pacific Daylight Time Thursday. For the rest of today, mostly sunny early in the afternoon, then becoming sunny. Highs in the upper 70s by the bay, mid 80s to lower 90s inland. Northwest winds 5 to 10 miles per hour. For tonight, mostly clear. Lows from the mid to upper 50s. West winds 5 to 10 miles per hour. And on Wednesday, mostly sunny in the morning, then becoming sunny. Highs in the mid 70s by the bay, lower to mid 80s inland. South winds up to 5 miles per hour, becoming west in the afternoon. For the Wednesday night, mostly clear. Lows in the 50s. Southwest winds 5 to 10 miles per hour. For Thursday, partly cloudy in the morning, then becoming sunny. Highs in the mid-70s by the bay, mid-70s to lower 80s inland. Southwest winds 5 to 10 miles per hour. And on Thursday night, mostly clear until midnight, then becoming partly cloudy. Lows in the 50s. Juneteenth through Saturday, partly cloudy. Highs from the upper 60s to lower 80s. Lows in the 50s. Saturday night, mostly clear until midnight, then becoming partly cloudy. Patchy fog. Lows from the lower to mid 50s. Sunday through Monday, mostly clear. Highs from the lower 70s to mid 80s. Lows from the lower to mid 50s. High temperatures today and lows tonight for the selected cities: San Jose, 83 and 59, Mountain View, 77 and 59, Morgan Hill, 88 and 56. The area forecast for the Monterey Bay and Salinas Valley: coastal flood advisory in effect until 5 a.m. Pacific Daylight Time Wednesday. Beach hazards statement in effect through late Wednesday night. For the rest of today, partly cloudy early in the afternoon, then becoming mostly sunny. Highs in the upper 60s at the coast to the upper 80s inland. West winds 5 to 15 miles per hour. For tonight, partly cloudy until midnight, then becoming mostly cloudy. Lows in the mid 50s. West winds 5 to 10 miles per hour until midnight, becoming light. And on Wednesday, partly cloudy in the morning, then becoming mostly sunny. Highs in the upper 60s at the coast to the lower 80s inland. West winds up to 5 miles per hour, increasing to 5 to 15 miles per hour in the afternoon. For the Wednesday night, mostly cloudy. Areas of fog after midnight. Lows in the 50s. West winds 5 to 10 miles per hour. For Thursday, mostly cloudy in the morning, then becoming mostly sunny. Patchy fog in the morning. Highs in the upper 60s at the coast to around 80 inland. Southwest winds up to 5 miles per hour, increasing to 5 to 15 miles per hour in the afternoon. And on Thursday night, partly cloudy until midnight, then becoming mostly cloudy. Lows in the 50s. Juneteenth, mostly cloudy in the morning, then becoming mostly sunny. Highs from the 60s to mid 70s. For the Friday night, partly cloudy until midnight, then becoming mostly cloudy. Patchy fog. Lows from the 40s to upper 50s. For Saturday, mostly cloudy in the morning, then becoming mostly sunny. Highs from the mid 60s to upper 70s. And on Saturday night, mostly clear until midnight, then becoming partly cloudy. Patchy fog. Lows from the upper 40s to mid 50s. For the Sunday, mostly cloudy in the morning, then becoming mostly sunny. Areas of fog. Highs from the mid 60s to lower 80s. For Sunday night, mostly clear until midnight, then becoming partly cloudy.

minor to locally moderate heat risk through the middle of the week with seasonable June temperatures. The extended forecast for the Bay Area and Central Coast, Thursday and Thursday night, partly cloudy. Highs 55 to 85. Lows 50 to 60. Juneteenth and Friday night, partly cloudy. Patchy fog after midnight. Highs 55 to 80. Lows 50 to 60. Saturday and Saturday night, partly cloudy. Patchy fog after midnight. Highs 55 to 80. Lows 50 to 55. Sunday and Sunday night, partly cloudy. Patchy fog in the morning. Patchy fog after midnight. Highs 55 to 85. Lows 50 to 55. Monday, mostly sunny. Warmer. Highs 55 to 85. 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This broadcast originates from the National Weather Service office located in Monterey, California, and serves the South Bay and Monterey Bay Area, including the cities of San Jose, Monterey, Salinas, and Santa Cruz. Sunrise, sunset, and tidal information for the San Francisco Bay Area for Tuesday, June 16th. The sunrise today, 5:48 a.m. The sunset tonight, 8:33 p.m. Tidal data at the Golden Gate for today. High tide, 12:02 a.m. at 7.5 feet. Low tide, 07:08 a.m. at -192 feet. High tide, 2:34 p.m. at 4.95 feet. Low tide, 6:51 p.m. at 2.98 feet. Here are the buoy observations for 11 a.m. Pacific Daylight Time. An offshore buoy 6 winds northeast at 14 knots, pressure 1,028.6 millibars. An offshore buoy 59 winds north at 19 knots, gusting to 23, water temperature 62, pressure 1,021.6 millibars. At Point Arena buoy, wind southeast 4 knots, water temperature 53, pressure 1,016.4 millibars, seas 5 feet, every 21 seconds. At buoy 13 near Bodega Bay, winds southeast at 4 knots, pressure 1,016.0 millibars, swell 4 feet, every 15 seconds. At Point Reyes Wave Rider buoy, water temperature 57, seas 5 feet, every 20 seconds. At San Francisco Bar buoy, water temperature 58, seas 4 feet, every 20 seconds. At San Francisco buoy, winds southwest at 4 knots, water temperature 58, pressure 1,016.1 millibars, swell 4 feet, every 21 seconds. At Half Moon Bay buoy, winds southeast 6 knots, water temperature 57, pressure 1,017.0 millibars, seas 2 feet, every 14 seconds. At Monterey buoy, winds west at 2 knots, water temperature 62, pressure 1,016.0 millibars. At Pointzer, wave rider buoy, water temperature 60, seas 4 feet, every 20 seconds. At Cape San Martin buoy, winds northwest 6 knots, water temperature 60, pressure 1,016.7 millibars. Seas 4 feet, every 21 seconds. Synopsis for the Central California coast and bays, including the Monterey Bay, Greater Farallones, and Cordell Bank National Marine Sanctuaries, northerly winds will become fresh to strong for the northern outer waters, resulting in hazardous seas this evening to tomorrow morning. Otherwise, generally light to gentle winds to the weekend, with occasional moderate to fresh winds for San Pablo and San Francisco bays. Seas will remain slight to moderate to the weekend with a low south-southwesterly swell across most of the coastal waters. The marine forecast for San Pablo Bay, Suisun Bay, the West Delta, and the San Francisco Bay north of the Bay Bridge. For today, southwest wind 5 to 10 knots, rising to 10 to 15 knots this afternoon. For tonight, southwest wind 10 to 15 knots. For Wednesday, southwest wind 5 to 10 knots, rising to 10 to 15 knots in the afternoon. The marine forecast for

today. Light and variable winds, becoming west 5 to 10 knots. Seas around 3 feet. Wave detail, northwest 2 feet at 9 seconds and southwest 2 feet at 14 seconds. Patchy fog early this morning. For tonight, west wind around 5 knots in the evening, becoming light and variable. Seas around 3 feet. Wave detail, west 2 feet at 8 seconds and southwest 2 feet at 16 seconds. Patchy fog. For Wednesday, southwest wind around 5 knots, rising to 5 to 10 knots in the afternoon. Seas around 3 feet. Wave detail, west 3 feet at 9 seconds and southwest 2 feet at 18 seconds. Patchy fog in the morning. The coastal waters forecast from Pigeon Point to Point Pinos out to 10 nautical miles. For today, west wind around 5 knots. Seas 3 to 4 feet. Wave detail, northwest 2 feet at 9 seconds and south 3 feet at 14 seconds. Patchy fog early this morning. For tonight, southwest wind around 5 knots. Seas 3 to 4 feet. Wave detail, northwest 3 feet at 8 seconds and south 2 feet at 15 seconds. For Wednesday, south wind 5 to 10 knots. Seas 3 to 5 feet. Wave detail, northwest 4 feet at 9 seconds and south 2 feet at 16 seconds. The following is an important weather message from the National Weather Service. Issued at 4:19 a.m. Pacific Daylight Time. Coastal flood advisory remains in effect until 5 a.m. Pacific Daylight Time Wednesday. Beach hazard statement remains in effect through late Wednesday night. What? For the coastal flood advisory, up to 1.7 feet of inundation above ground level is possible in low-lying areas near shorelines and tidal waterways. For the beach hazard statement, increased risk of sneaker waves and strong rip currents expected. Where? Pacific Coast beaches. When? For the coastal flood advisory, until 5 a.m. Pacific Daylight Time Wednesday. For the beach hazard statement, through late Wednesday night. Impacts, high tide flooding of lots, parks, and roads with only isolated road closures expected. Dangerous swimming and surfing conditions and localized beach erosion can be expected. Sneaker waves can sweep across the shoreline without warning, pulling people into the sea from rocks, jetties, and beaches. Additional details, at the San Francisco tidal gauge, high tide is expected to be 1.7 feet above normal 7.5 feet mean lower low water at 12:56 a.m. on Wednesday. High tide varies up to 90 minutes earlier or later along the Pacific Coast and through the San Francisco Bay, respectively. If travel is required, allow extra time as some roads may be closed. Do not drive around barricades or through water of unknown depth. 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Stay off of jetties, piers, rocks, and other waterside infrastructure. Remain out of the water to avoid hazardous surf and never turn your back on the ocean. Monitor local weather, surf and tide forecast at www.weather.gov/mtr. The following is an important weather message from the National Weather Service. Issued at 4:19 a.m. Pacific Daylight Time. Coastal flood advisory remains in effect until 5 a.m. Pacific Daylight Time Thursday. What? Up to 1.7 feet of inundation above ground level is possible in low-lying areas near shorelines and tidal waterways. Where? Low-lying bayshore regions along the San Francisco and San Pablo Bays. When? Until 5 a.m. Pacific Daylight Time Thursday. Impacts, flooding of lots, parks, and roads with only isolated road closures expected. Additional details, at the San Francisco tidal gauge, high tide is expected to be 1.7 feet above normal 7.5 feet mean lower low water at 12:56 a.m. on Wednesday, 1.2 feet above normal 7.1 foot mean lower low water at 1:51 a.m. on Thursday. High tide varies up to 90 minutes earlier or later along the Pacific Coast and through the San Francisco Bay, respectively. If travel is required, allow extra time as some roads may be

not drive around barricades or through water of unknown depth. Take the necessary actions to protect flood-prone property. The area forecast for the peninsula, North Bay, and East Bay. Coastal flood advisory in effect until 5 a.m. Pacific Daylight Time Thursday. Beach hazard statement in effect through late Wednesday night for the rest of today. Mostly sunny. Highs in the mid-60s at the coast to the upper 80s inland. West winds 5 to 15 miles per hour. For tonight, mostly clear until midnight, then becoming partly cloudy. Lows in the 50s. West winds 5 to 10 miles per hour. And on Wednesday, partly cloudy in the morning, then becoming mostly sunny. Highs in the mid-60s at the coast to the mid-80s inland. Southwest winds 5 to 15 miles per hour. For the Wednesday night, mostly clear until midnight, then becoming partly cloudy. Lows in the 50s. Southwest winds 5 to 15 miles per hour. For Thursday, partly cloudy in the morning, then becoming mostly sunny. Highs in the mid-60s at the coast to the lower 80s inland. Southwest winds 5 to 15 miles per hour. And on Thursday night, mostly clear until midnight, then becoming partly cloudy. Lows in the 50s. Juneteenth through Sunday, partly cloudy. Highs 60s and 70s. Lows in the 50s. Sunday night, mostly clear until midnight, then becoming partly cloudy. Lows from the lower to mid-50s. Monday, partly cloudy in the morning, then becoming mostly sunny. Highs from the mid-60s to upper 70s. High temperatures today and lows tonight for the selected cities, San Francisco, 67 and 56, San Francisco Airport, 72 and 56, Redwood City, 82 and 58, Oakland, 72 and 57, Fremont, 80 and 58, Concord, 86 and 56, Livermore, 87 and 57, San Rafael, 74 and 57, Santa Rosa, 81 and 51, Napa, 78 and 54, Fairfield, 85 and 57. These are the noon Pacific Daylight Time observations for the San Francisco and Monterey Bay areas on Tuesday, June 16th. At San Francisco Airport, it was mostly sunny, temperature 67, dew point 55, relative humidity 65%, northwest wind at 15 miles an hour, pressure 29.96 inches and falling. At Oakland Airport, it was mostly sunny, temperature 65, dew point 55, relative humidity 70%, west wind at 10 miles an hour, pressure 29.98 inches and falling. At San Jose Airport, it was sunny, temperature 77, dew point 58, relative humidity 51%, northwest wind at 9 miles an hour, pressure 29.95 inches and falling. At Santa Rosa, it was mostly sunny, temperature 69, south wind at 9, pressure 29.98 and falling. At Concord, it was sunny, temperature 75, west wind at 13. At Livermore, it was sunny, temperature 78, west wind at 9. At Monterey, it was sunny, temperature 62, northwest wind at 8, pressure 30.01 and steady. At Salinas, it was sunny, temperature 67, dew point 54, relative humidity 63%, northwest wind at 8. Here are some observations around California and western Nevada. Sky has ranged from sunny to mostly sunny. It was 77 at Sacramento, 69 at Los Angeles, 72 at San Diego, and 90 at Reno. Truckee reported 84, South Lake Tahoe reported 81, Blue Canyon reported 78, and Mammoth Lakes reported 81. Local temperature reports around San Francisco Bay for 12 p.m. Downtown San Francisco was 62 degrees. Oakland Museum was 64 degrees. Redwood City was 68 degrees. San Rafael was 68 degrees. The area forecast for the South Bay, including the San Jose metro area and the Santa Clara Valley. Coastal flood advisory in effect until 5 a.m.

Daylight Time Thursday. For the rest of today, mostly sunny early in the afternoon, then becoming sunny. Highs in the upper 70s by the bay, mid 80s to lower 90s inland. Northwest winds 5 to 10 miles per hour. For tonight, mostly clear. Lows from the mid to upper 50s. West winds 5 to 10 miles per hour. And on Wednesday, mostly sunny in the morning, then becoming sunny. Highs in the mid 70s by the bay, lower to mid 80s inland. South winds up to 5 miles per hour, becoming west in the afternoon. For the Wednesday night, mostly clear. Lows in the 50s. Southwest winds 5 to 10 miles per hour. For Thursday, partly cloudy in the morning, then becoming sunny. Highs in the mid-70s by the bay, mid-70s to lower 80s inland. Southwest winds 5 to 10 miles per hour. And on Thursday night, mostly clear until midnight, then becoming partly cloudy. Lows in the 50s. Juneteenth through Saturday, partly cloudy. Highs from the upper 60s to lower 80s. Lows in the 50s. Saturday night, mostly clear until midnight, then becoming partly cloudy. Patchy fog. Lows from the lower to mid 50s. Sunday through Monday, mostly clear. Highs from the lower 70s to mid 80s. Lows from the lower to mid 50s. High temperatures today and lows tonight for the selected cities: San Jose, 83 and 59, Mountain View, 77 and 59, Morgan Hill, 88 and 56. The area forecast for the Monterey Bay and Salinas Valley: coastal flood advisory in effect until 5 a.m. Pacific Daylight Time Wednesday. Beach hazards statement in effect through late Wednesday night. For the rest of today, partly cloudy early in the afternoon, then becoming mostly sunny. Highs in the upper 60s at the coast to the upper 80s inland. West winds 5 to 15 miles per hour. For tonight, partly cloudy until midnight, then becoming mostly cloudy. Lows in the mid-50s. West winds 5 to 10 miles per hour until midnight, becoming light. And on Wednesday, partly cloudy in the morning, then becoming mostly sunny. Highs in the upper 60s at the coast to the lower 80s inland. West winds up to 5 miles per hour, increasing to 5 to 15 miles per hour in the afternoon. For the Wednesday night, mostly cloudy. Areas of fog after midnight. Lows in the 50s. West winds 5 to 10 miles per hour. For Thursday, mostly cloudy in the morning, then becoming mostly sunny. Patchy fog in the morning. Highs in the upper 60s at the coast to around 80 inland. Southwest winds up to 5 miles per hour, increasing to 5 to 15 miles per hour in the afternoon. And on Thursday night, partly cloudy until midnight, then becoming mostly cloudy. Lows in the 50s. Juneteenth, mostly cloudy in the morning, then becoming mostly sunny. Highs from the 60s to mid 70s. For the Friday night, partly cloudy until midnight, then becoming mostly cloudy. Patchy fog. Lows from the 40s to upper 50s. For Saturday, mostly cloudy in the morning, then becoming mostly sunny. Highs from the mid 60s to upper 70s. And on Saturday night, mostly clear until midnight, then becoming partly cloudy. Patchy fog. Lows from the upper 40s to mid 50s. For the Sunday, mostly cloudy in the morning, then becoming mostly sunny. Areas of fog. Highs from the mid 60s to lower 80s. For Sunday night, mostly clear until midnight, then becoming partly cloudy. Patchy fog. Lows in the lower 50s. And on Monday, mostly cloudy in the morning, then becoming sunny. Areas of fog. Highs from the upper 60s to lower 80s. High temperatures today and lows tonight for the selected cities: Santa Cruz, 72 and 55, Monterey, 69 and 57, Salinas, 70 and 57, Hollister, 80 and 54,

Queen City, 87 and 55. The weather overview for the Bay Area and Central Coast, minor coastal flooding due to higher than normal high tides anticipated across low-lying coastal areas. Hazardous beach conditions through Wednesday with increased risk of sneaker waves and strong currents. Minor to locally moderate heat risk through the middle of the week with seasonable June temperatures. The extended forecast for the Bay Area and Central Coast, Thursday and Thursday night, partly cloudy. Highs 55 to 85. Lows 50 to 60. Juneteenth and Friday night, partly cloudy. Patchy fog after midnight. Highs 55 to 80. Lows 50 to 60. Saturday and Saturday night, partly cloudy. Patchy fog after midnight. Highs 55 to 80. Lows 50 to 55. Sunday and Sunday night, partly cloudy. Patchy fog in the morning. Patchy fog after midnight. Highs 55 to 85. Lows 50 to 55. Monday, mostly sunny. Warmer. Highs 55 to 85. Sunrise, sunset, and tidal information for the San Francisco Bay Area for Tuesday, June 16th. The sunrise today, 5:48 a.m. The sunset tonight, 8:33 p.m. Tidal data at the Golden Gate for today. High tide, 12:02 a.m. at 7.5 feet. Low tide, 07:08 a.m. at -192 feet. High tide, 2:34 p.m. at 4.95 feet. Low tide, 6:51 p.m. at 2.98 feet. Here are the buoy observations for noon Pacific Daylight Time. An offshore buoy 6 winds northeast at 14 knots, pressure 1,028.7 millibars. An offshore buoy 59 winds north at 19 knots, gusting to 23, water temperature 62, pressure 1,021.5 millibars. At buoy 14 Air Point Arena winds south at 4 knots, water temperature 53, pressure 1,016.3 millibars. At buoy 13 near Bodega Bay winds southeast at 4 knots, pressure 1,016.0 millibars. At Point Reyes Wave Rider buoy water temperature 57, seas 5 feet, every 20 seconds. At San Francisco Bar buoy water temperature 58, seas 6 feet, every 20 seconds. At San Francisco buoy winds west at 4 knots, pressure 1,016.1 millibars, swell 4 feet, every 21 seconds. At Half Moon Bay buoy wind south 6 knots, water temperature 57, pressure 1,016.7 millibars, seas 2 feet, every 15 seconds. At Monterey buoy winds west at 4 knots, water temperature 62, pressure 1,015.9 millibars. At Point Sur, Wave Rider buoy water temperature 60, seas 4 feet, every 14 seconds. At Cape San Martin buoy winds northwest at 6 knots, water temperature 61, pressure 1,016.9 millibars. Synopsis for the Central California coast and bays including the Monterey Bay, Greater Farallones, and Cordell Bank National Marine Sanctuaries, northerly winds will become fresh to strong for the northern outer waters resulting in hazardous seas this evening to tomorrow morning. Otherwise, generally light to gentle winds to the weekend, with occasional moderate to fresh winds for San Pablo and San Francisco bays. Seas will remain slight to moderate to the weekend with a low south-southwesterly swell across most of the coastal waters. The marine forecast for San Pablo Bay, Suisun Bay, the West Delta, and the San Francisco Bay north of the Bay Bridge. For today, southwest wind 5 to 10 knots, rising to 10 to 15 knots this afternoon. For tonight, southwest wind 10 to 15 knots. For Wednesday, southwest wind 5 to 10 knots, rising to 10 to 15 knots in the afternoon. The marine forecast for Monterey Bay. For today, light and variable winds, becoming west 5 to 10 knots. Seas around 3 feet. Wave detail, northwest 2 feet at 9 seconds and southwest 2 feet at 14 seconds. Patchy fog early this morning.

tonight. West wind around 5 knots in the evening, becoming light and variable. Seas around 3 feet. Wave detail, west 2 feet at 8 seconds and southwest 2 feet at 16 seconds. Patchy fog. For Wednesday, southwest wind around 5 knots, rising to 5 to 10 knots in the afternoon. Seas around 3 feet. Wave detail, west 3 feet at 9 seconds and southwest 2 feet at 18 seconds. Patchy fog in the morning. The coastal waters forecast from Pigeon Point to Point Pinos out to 10 nautical miles. For today, west wind around 5 knots. Seas 3 to 4 feet. Wave detail, northwest 2 feet at 9 seconds and south 3 feet at 14 seconds. Patchy fog early this morning. For tonight, southwest wind around 5 knots. Seas 3 to 4 feet. Wave detail, northwest 3 feet at 8 seconds and south 2 feet at 15 seconds. For Wednesday, south wind 5 to 10 knots. Seas 3 to 5 feet. Wave detail, northwest 4 feet at 9 seconds and south 2 feet at 16 seconds. The following is an important weather message from the National Weather Service. Issued at 4:19 a.m. Pacific Daylight Time. Coastal flood advisory remains in effect until 5 a.m. Pacific Daylight Time Wednesday. Beach hazard statement remains in effect through late Wednesday night. What? For the coastal flood advisory, up to 1.7 feet of inundation above ground level is possible in low-lying areas near shorelines and tidal waterways. For the beach hazard statement, increased risk of sneaker waves and strong rip currents expected. Where? Pacific Coast beaches. When? For the coastal flood advisory, until 5 a.m. Pacific Daylight Time Wednesday. For the beach hazard statement, through late Wednesday night. Impacts, high tide flooding of lots, parks, and roads with only isolated road closures expected. Dangerous swimming and surfing conditions and localized beach erosion can be expected. Sneaker waves can sweep across the shoreline without warning, pulling people into the sea from rocks, jetties and beaches. Additional details, at the San Francisco tidal gauge, high tide is expected to be 1.7 feet above normal 7.5 feet mean lower low water at 12:56 a.m. on Wednesday. High tide varies up to 90 minutes earlier or later along the Pacific Coast and through the San Francisco Bay, respectively. If travel is required, allow extra time as some roads may be closed. Do not drive around barricades or through water of unknown depth. 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Stay off of jetties, piers, rocks, and other waterside infrastructure. Remain out of the water to avoid hazardous surf and never turn your back on the ocean. Monitor local weather, surf and tide forecasts at www.weather.gov/mtr. The following is an important weather message from the National Weather Service. Issued at 4:19 a.m. Pacific Daylight Time. Coastal flood advisory remains in effect until 5 a.m. Pacific Daylight Time Thursday. What? Up to 1.7 feet of inundation above ground level is possible in low-lying areas near shorelines and tidal waterways. Where? Low-lying bayshore regions along the San Francisco and San Pablo Bays. When? Until 5 a.m. Pacific Daylight Time Thursday. Impacts, flooding of lots, parks, and roads with only isolated road closures expected. Additional details, at the San Francisco tidal gauge, high tide is expected to be 1.7 feet above normal 7.5 feet mean lower low water at 12:56 a.m. on Wednesday, 1.2 feet above normal 7.1 foot mean lower low water at 1:51 a.m. on Thursday. High tide varies up to 90 minutes earlier or later along the Pacific Coast and through the San Francisco Bay, respectively. If travel is required, allow extra time as some roads may be closed. Do not drive around barricades or through water of unknown depth. Take the necessary actions to protect flood-prone property. The area forecast for the peninsula, North Bay, and East Bay. Coastal flood advisory in effect until 5 a.m.

Pacific Daylight Time Thursday. Beach hazards statement in effect through late Wednesday night for the rest of today. Mostly sunny. Highs in the mid-60s at the coast to the upper 80s inland. West winds 5 to 15 miles per hour. For tonight, mostly clear until midnight, then becoming partly cloudy. Lows in the 50s. West winds 5 to 10 miles per hour. And on Wednesday, partly cloudy in the morning, then becoming mostly sunny. Highs in the mid-60s at the coast of the mid-80s inland. Southwest winds 5 to 15 miles per hour. For the Wednesday night, mostly clear until midnight, then becoming partly cloudy. Lows in the 50s. Southwest winds 5 to 15 miles per hour. For Thursday, partly cloudy in the morning, then becoming mostly sunny. Highs in the mid-60s at the coast to the lower 80s inland. Southwest winds 5 to 15 miles per hour. And on Thursday night, mostly clear until midnight, then becoming partly cloudy. Lows in the 50s. Juneteenth through Sunday, partly cloudy. Highs 60s and 70s. Lows in the 50s. Sunday night, mostly clear until midnight, then becoming partly cloudy. Lows from the lower to mid-50s. Monday, partly cloudy in the morning, then becoming mostly sunny. Highs from the mid-60s to upper 70s. High temperatures today and lows tonight for the selected cities: San Francisco, 67 and 56, San Francisco Airport, 72 and 56, Redwood City, 82 and 58, Oakland, 72 and 57, Fremont, 80 and 58, Concord, 86 and 56, Livermore, 87 and 57, San Rafael, 74 and 57, Santa Rosa, 81 and 51, Napa, 78 and 54, Fairfield, 85 and 57. 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This broadcast originates from the National Weather Service office located in Monterey, California, and serves the South Bay and Monterey Bay Area, including the cities of San Jose, Monterey, Salinas, and Santa Cruz. These are the noon Pacific Daylight Time observations for the San Francisco and Monterey Bay Areas on Tuesday, June 16th. At San Francisco Airport, it was mostly sunny, temperature 67, dew point 55, relative humidity 65%, northwest wind at 15 miles an hour, pressure 29.96 inches and falling. At Oakland Airport, it was mostly sunny, temperature 65, dew point 55, relative humidity 70%, west wind at 10 miles an hour, pressure 29.98 inches and falling. At San Jose Airport, it was sunny, temperature 77, dew point 58, relative humidity 51%, northwest wind at 9 miles an hour, pressure 29.95 inches and falling. At Santa Rosa, it was mostly sunny, temperature 69, south wind at 9, pressure 29.98 and falling. At Concord, it was sunny, temperature 75, west wind at 13. At Livermore, it was sunny, temperature 78, west wind at 9. At Monterey, it was sunny, temperature 62, northwest wind at 8, pressure 30.01 and steady. At Salinas, it was sunny, temperature 67, dew point 54, relative humidity 63%, northwest wind at 8. Here are some observations around California and western Nevada. Skies ranged from sunny to mostly sunny. It was 77 at Sacramento, 69 at Los Angeles, 72 at San Diego, and 90 at Reno. Truckee reported 84, South Lake Tahoe reported 81, Blue Canyon reported 78, and Mammoth Lakes reported 81. Local temperature reports around San Francisco Bay for 12 p.m. Downtown San Francisco was 62 degrees. Oakland Museum was 64 degrees. Redwood City was 68 degrees. San Rafael was 68 degrees. The area forecast for the South

including the San Jose metro area and the Santa Clara Valley. Coastal flood advisory in effect until 5 a.m. Pacific Daylight Time Thursday. For the rest of today, mostly sunny early in the afternoon, then becoming sunny. Highs in the upper 70s by the bay, mid 80s to lower 90s inland. Northwest winds 5 to 10 miles per hour. For tonight, mostly clear. Lows from the mid to upper 50s. West winds 5 to 10 miles per hour. And on Wednesday, mostly sunny in the morning, then becoming sunny. Highs in the mid-70s by the bay, lower to mid-80s inland. South winds up to 5 miles per hour, becoming west in the afternoon. For the Wednesday night, mostly clear. Lows in the 50s. Southwest winds 5 to 10 miles per hour. For Thursday, partly cloudy in the morning, then becoming sunny. Highs in the mid-70s by the bay, mid-70s to lower 80s inland. Southwest winds 5 to 10 miles per hour. And on Thursday night, mostly clear until midnight, then becoming partly cloudy. Lows in the 50s. Juneteenth through Saturday, partly cloudy. Highs from the upper 60s to lower 80s. Lows in the 50s. Saturday night, mostly clear until midnight, then becoming partly cloudy. Patchy fog. Lows from the lower to mid-50s. Sunday through Monday, mostly clear. Highs from the lower 70s to mid-80s. Lows from the lower to mid-50s. High temperatures today and lows tonight for the selected cities: San Jose, 83 and 59, Mountain View, 77 and 59, Morgan Hill, 88 and 56. The area forecast for the Monterey Bay and Salinas Valley: coastal flood advisory in effect until 5 a.m. Pacific Daylight Time Wednesday. Beach hazards statement in effect through late Wednesday night. For the rest of today, partly cloudy early in the afternoon, then becoming mostly sunny. Highs in the upper 60s at the coast to the upper 80s inland. West winds 5 to 15 miles per hour. For tonight, partly cloudy until midnight, then becoming mostly cloudy. Lows in the mid-50s. West winds 5 to 10 miles per hour until midnight, becoming light. And on Wednesday, partly cloudy in the morning, then becoming mostly sunny. Highs in the upper 60s at the coast to the lower 80s inland. West winds up to 5 miles per hour, increasing to 5 to 15 miles per hour in the afternoon. For the Wednesday night, mostly cloudy. Areas of fog after midnight. Lows in the 50s. West winds 5 to 10 miles per hour. For Thursday, mostly cloudy in the morning, then becoming mostly sunny. Patchy fog in the morning. Highs in the upper 60s at the coast to around 80 inland. Southwest winds up to 5 miles per hour, increasing to 5 to 15 miles per hour in the afternoon. And on Thursday night, partly cloudy until midnight, then becoming mostly cloudy. Lows in the 50s. Juneteenth, mostly cloudy in the morning, then becoming mostly sunny. Highs from the 60s to mid-70s. For the Friday night, partly cloudy until midnight, then becoming mostly cloudy. Patchy fog. Lows from the 40s to upper 50s. For Saturday, mostly cloudy in the morning, then becoming mostly sunny. Highs from the mid-60s to upper 70s. And on Saturday night, mostly clear until midnight, then becoming partly cloudy. Patchy fog. Highs from the mid-60s to upper 70s. And on Saturday night, mostly clear until midnight, then becoming partly cloudy. Patchy fog. Lows from the upper 40s to mid-50s. For the Sunday, mostly cloudy in the morning, then becoming mostly sunny. Areas of fog. Highs from the mid-60s to lower 80s. For Sunday night, mostly clear until midnight, then becoming partly cloudy. Patchy fog. Lows in the lower 50s. And on Monday, mostly cloudy in the morning, then becoming sunny.

areas are fog. Highs from the upper 60s to lower 80s. High temperatures today and lows tonight for the selected cities: Santa Cruz, 72 and 55, Monterey, 69 and 57, Salinas, 70 and 57, Hollister, 80 and 54, King City, 87 and 55. The weather overview for the Bay Area and Central Coast: minor coastal flooding due to higher than normal high tides anticipated across low-lying coastal areas. Hazardous beach conditions through Wednesday with increased risk of sneaker waves and strong currents. Minor to locally moderate heat risk through the middle of the week with seasonable June temperatures. The extended forecast for the Bay Area and Central Coast: Thursday and Thursday night, partly cloudy. Highs 55 to 85. Lows 50 to 60. Juneteenth and Friday night, partly cloudy. Patchy fog after midnight. Highs 55 to 80. Lows 50 to 60. Saturday and Saturday night, partly cloudy. Patchy fog after midnight. Highs 55 to 80. Lows 50 to 55. Sunday and Sunday night, partly cloudy. Patchy fog in the morning. Patchy fog after midnight. Highs 55 to 85. Lows 50 to 55. Monday, partly sunny in the morning, then clearing. Warmer. Patchy fog in the morning. Highs 55 to 85. Sunrise, sunset, and tidal information for the San Francisco Bay Area for Tuesday, June 16th. The sunrise today, 5:48 a.m. The sunset tonight, 8:33 p.m. Tidal data at the Golden Gate for today. High tide, 12:02 a.m. at 7.5 feet. Low tide, 07:08 a.m. at -192 feet. High tide, 2:34 p.m. at 4.95 feet. Low tide, 6:51 p.m. at 2.98 feet. Here are the buoy observations for noon Pacific Daylight Time. An offshore buoy, 6 winds northeast at 14 knots, pressure 1,028.7 millibars. An offshore buoy, 59 winds north at 19 knots, gusting to 23, water temperature 62, pressure 1,021.5 millibars. At buoy 14 near Point Arena, winds south at 4 knots, water temperature 53, pressure 1,016.3 millibars. At buoy 13 near Bodega Bay, winds southeast at 4 knots, pressure 1,016.0 millibars. At Point Reyes, wave rider buoy, water temperature 57, seas 5 feet, every 20 seconds. At San Francisco Bar buoy, water temperature 58, seas 6 feet, every 20 seconds. At San Francisco buoy, winds west at 4 knots, pressure 1,016.1 millibars, swell 4 feet, every 21 seconds. At Half Moon Bay buoy, wind south 6 knots, water temperature 57, pressure 1,016.7 millibars, seas 2 feet, every 15 seconds. At Monterey buoy, winds west at 4 knots, water temperature 62, pressure 1,015.9 millibars. At Point Sur, wave rider buoy, water temperature 60, seas 4 feet, every 14 seconds. At Cape San Martin buoy, winds northwest at 6 knots, water temperature 61, pressure 1,016.9 millibars. Synopsis for the Central California coast and bays, including the Monterey Bay, Greater Farallones, and Cordell Bank National Marine Sanctuaries: northerly winds will become fresh to strong for the northern outer waters, resulting in hazardous seas this evening to tomorrow morning. Otherwise, generally light to gentle winds to the weekend, with occasional moderate to fresh winds for San Pablo and San Francisco bays. Seas will remain slight to moderate to the weekend with a low south-southwesterly swell across most of the coastal waters. The marine forecast for San Pablo Bay, Suisun Bay, the West Delta, and the San Francisco Bay north of the Bay Bridge. For today, southwest wind 5 to 10 knots, rising to 10 to 15 knots this afternoon. For tonight, southwest wind 10 to 15 knots. For Wednesday, southwest wind 5 to 10 knots,
rising to 10 to 15 knots in the afternoon. The marine forecast for Monterey Bay. For today, light and variable winds, becoming west 5 to 10 knots. Seas around 3 feet. Wave detail, northwest 2 feet at 9 seconds and southwest 2 feet at 14 seconds. Patchy fog early this morning. For tonight, west wind around 5 knots in the evening, becoming light and variable. Seas around 3 feet. Wave detail, west 2 feet at 8 seconds and southwest 2 feet at 16 seconds. Patchy fog. For Wednesday, southwest wind around 5 knots, rising to 5 to 10 knots in the afternoon. Seas around 3 feet. Wave detail, west 3 feet at 9 seconds and southwest 2 feet at 18 seconds. Patchy fog in the morning. The coastal waters forecast from Pigeon Point to Point Pinos out to 10 nautical miles. For today, west wind around 5 knots. Seas 3 to 4 feet. Wave detail, northwest 2 feet at 9 seconds and south 3 feet at 14 seconds. Patchy fog early this morning. For tonight, southwest wind around 5 knots. Seas 3 to 4 feet. Wave detail, northwest 3 feet at 8 seconds and south 2 feet at 15 seconds. For Wednesday, south wind 5 to 10 knots. Seas 3 to 5 feet. Wave detail, northwest 4 feet at 9 seconds and south 2 feet at 16 seconds. The following is an important weather message from the National Weather Service. Issued at 4:19 a.m. Pacific Daylight Time. Coastal flood advisory remains in effect until 5 a.m. Pacific Daylight Time Wednesday. Beach hazards statement remains in effect through late Wednesday night. What? For the coastal flood advisory, up to 1.7 feet of inundation above ground level is possible in low-lying areas near shorelines and tidal waterways. For the beach hazard statement, increased risk of sneaker waves and strong rip currents expected. Where? Pacific Coast beaches. When? For the coastal flood advisory, until 5 a.m. Pacific Daylight Time Wednesday. For the beach hazard statement, through late Wednesday night. Impacts, high tide flooding of lots, parks, and roads with only isolated road closures expected. Dangerous swimming and surfing conditions and localized beach erosion can be expected. Sneaker waves can sweep across the shoreline without warning, pulling people into the sea from rocks, jetties, and beaches. Additional details, at the San Francisco tidal gauge, high tide is expected to be 1.7 feet above normal 7.5 feet mean lower low water at 12:56 a.m. on Wednesday. High tide varies up to 90 minutes earlier or later along the Pacific coast and through the San Francisco Bay, respectively. If travel is required, allow extra time as some roads may be closed. Do not drive around barricades or through water of unknown depth. 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Stay off of jetties, piers, rocks, and other waterside infrastructure. Remain out of the water to avoid hazardous surf and never turn your back on the ocean. Monitor local weather, surf and tide forecasts at www.weather.gov/mtr. The following is an important weather message from the National Weather Service. Issued at 4:19 a.m. Pacific Daylight Time. Coastal flood advisory remains in effect until 5 a.m. Pacific Daylight Time Thursday. What? Up to 1.7 feet of inundation above ground level is possible in low-lying areas near shorelines and tidal waterways. Where? Low-lying bayshore regions along the San Francisco and San Pablo Bays. When? Until 5 a.m. Pacific Daylight Time Thursday. Impacts, flooding of lots, parks, and roads with only isolated road closures expected. Additional details, at the San Francisco tidal gauge, high tide is expected to be 1.7 feet above normal 7.5 feet mean lower low water at 12:56 a.m. on Wednesday, 1.2 feet above normal 7/0.1 foot mean lower low water at 1:51 a.m. on Thursday.
High tide varies up to 90 minutes earlier or later along the Pacific coast and through the San Francisco Bay, respectively.

If travel is required, allow extra time as some roads may be closed. Do not drive around barricades or through water of unknown depth. Take the necessary actions to protect flood-prone property. The area forecast for the peninsula, North Bay, and East Bay. Coastal flood advisory in effect until 5 a.m. Pacific Daylight Time Thursday. Beach hazards statement in effect through late Wednesday night, for the rest of today. Mostly sunny. Highs in the mid-60s at the coast to the upper 80s inland. West winds 5 to 15 miles per hour. For tonight, mostly clear until midnight, then becoming partly cloudy. Lows in the 50s. West winds 5 to 10 miles per hour. And on Wednesday? Partly cloudy in the morning, then becoming mostly sunny. Highs in the mid-60s at the coast to the mid-80s inland. Southwest winds 5 to 15 miles per hour. For the Wednesday night, mostly clear until midnight, then becoming partly cloudy. Lows in the 50s. Southwest winds 5 to 15 miles per hour. For Thursday, partly cloudy in the morning, then becoming mostly sunny. Highs in the mid-60s at the coast to the lower 80s inland. Southwest winds 5 to 15 miles per hour. And on Thursday night, mostly clear until midnight, then becoming partly cloudy. Lows in the 50s. Juneteenth through Sunday, partly cloudy. Highs 60s and 70s. Lows in the 50s. Sunday night, mostly clear until midnight, then becoming partly cloudy. Lows from the lower to mid-50s. Monday, partly cloudy in the morning, then becoming mostly sunny. Highs from the mid-60s to upper 70s. High temperatures today and lows tonight for the selected cities, San Francisco, 67 and 56, San Francisco Airport, 72 and 56, Redwood City, 82 and 58, Oakland, 72 and 57, Fremont, 80 and 58, Concord, 86 and 56, Livermore, 87 and 57, San Rafael, 74 and 57, Santa Rosa, 81 and 51, Napa, 78 and 54, Fairfield, 85 and 57. These are the noon Pacific Daylight Time observations for the San Francisco and Monterey Bay areas on Tuesday, June 16th. At San Francisco Airport, it was mostly sunny, temperature 67, dew point 55, relative humidity 65%, northwest wind at 15 miles an hour, pressure 29.96 inches and falling. At Oakland Airport, it was mostly sunny, temperature 65, dew point 55, relative humidity 70%, west wind at 10 miles an hour, pressure 29.98 inches and falling. At San Jose Airport, it was sunny, temperature 77, dew point 58, relative humidity 51%, northwest wind at 9 miles an hour, pressure 29.95 inches and falling. At Santa Rosa, it was mostly sunny, temperature 69, south wind at 9, pressure 29.98 and falling. At Concord, it was sunny, temperature 75, west wind at 13. At Livermore, it was sunny, temperature 78, west wind at 9. At Monterey, it was sunny, temperature 62, northwest wind at 8, pressure 30.01 and steady. At Salinas, it was sunny, temperature 67, dew point 54, relative humidity 63%, northwest wind at 8. Here are some observations around California and western Nevada. Skies ranged from sunny to mostly sunny. It was 77 at Sacramento, 69 at Los Angeles, 72 at San Diego, and 90 at Reno. Truckee reported 84, South Lake Tahoe reported 81, Blue Canyon reported 78, and Mammoth Lakes reported 81. Local temperature reports around San Francisco Bay for 12 p.m. Downtown San Francisco was 62 degrees. Oakland Museum was 64 degrees. Redwood City was 68 degrees. San Rafael was 68 degrees. The area forecast for the South Bay, including the San Jose metro area and the Santa Clara

flood advisory in effect until 5 a.m. Pacific Daylight Time Thursday. For the rest of today, mostly sunny early in the afternoon, then becoming sunny. Highs in the upper 70s by the bay, mid 80s to lower 90s inland. Northwest winds 5 to 10 miles per hour. For tonight, mostly clear. Lows from the mid to upper 50s. West winds 5 to 10 miles per hour. And on Wednesday, mostly sunny in the morning, then becoming sunny. Highs in the mid-70s by the bay, lower to mid-80s inland. South winds up to 5 miles per hour, becoming west in the afternoon. For the Wednesday night, mostly clear. Lows in the 50s. Southwest winds 5 to 10 miles per hour. For Thursday, partly cloudy in the morning, then becoming sunny. Highs in the mid-70s by the bay, mid-70s to lower 80s inland. Southwest winds 5 to 10 miles per hour. And on Thursday night, mostly clear until midnight, then becoming partly cloudy. Lows in the 50s. Juneteenth through Saturday, partly cloudy. Highs from the upper 60s to lower 80s. Lows in the 50s. Saturday night, mostly clear until midnight, then becoming partly cloudy. Patchy fog. Lows from the lower to mid-50s. Sunday through Monday, mostly clear. Highs from the lower 70s to mid-80s. Lows from the lower to mid-50s. High temperatures today and lows tonight for the selected cities: San Jose, 83 and 59, Mountain View, 77 and 59, Morgan Hill, 88 and 56. The area forecast for the Monterey Bay and Salinas Valley: coastal flood advisory in effect until 5 a.m. Pacific Daylight Time Wednesday. Beach hazards statement in effect through late Wednesday night. For the rest of today, partly cloudy early in the afternoon, then becoming mostly sunny. Highs in the upper 60s at the coast to the upper 80s inland. West winds 5 to 15 miles per hour. For tonight, partly cloudy until midnight, then becoming mostly cloudy. Lows in the mid-50s. West winds 5 to 10 miles per hour until midnight, becoming light. And on Wednesday, partly cloudy in the morning, then becoming mostly sunny. Highs in the upper 60s at the coast to the lower 80s inland. West winds up to 5 miles per hour, increasing to 5 to 15 miles per hour in the afternoon. For the Wednesday night, mostly cloudy. Areas of fog after midnight. Lows in the 50s. West winds 5 to 10 miles per hour. For Thursday, mostly cloudy in the morning, then becoming mostly sunny. Patchy fog in the morning. Highs in the upper 60s at the coast to around 80 inland. Southwest winds up to 5 miles per hour, increasing to 5 to 15 miles per hour in the afternoon. And on Thursday night, partly cloudy until midnight, then becoming mostly cloudy. Lows in the 50s. Juneteenth, mostly cloudy in the morning, then becoming mostly sunny. Highs from the 60s to mid-70s. For the Friday night, partly cloudy until midnight, then becoming mostly cloudy. Patchy fog. Lows from the 40s to upper 50s. For Saturday, mostly cloudy in the morning, then becoming mostly sunny. Highs from the mid-60s to upper 70s. And on Saturday night, mostly clear until midnight, then becoming partly cloudy. Patchy fog. Lows from the upper 40s to mid-50s. For the Sunday, mostly cloudy in the morning, then becoming mostly sunny. Areas of fog. Highs from the mid-60s to lower 80s. For Sunday night, mostly clear until midnight, then becoming partly cloudy. Patchy fog. Lows in the lower 50s. And on Monday, mostly cloudy in the morning, then becoming sunny. Areas of fog. Highs from the upper 60s to lower 80s. High temperatures today and lows tonight for the selected cities: Santa Cruz, 72 and 55, Monterey, 69 and 57.

patchy fog after midnight. Highs 55 to 80. Lows 50 to 60. Saturday and Saturday night, partly cloudy. Patchy fog after midnight. Highs 55 to 80. Lows 50 to 55. Sunday and Sunday night, partly cloudy. Patchy fog in the morning. Patchy fog after midnight. Highs 55 to 85. Lows 50 to 55. Monday, partly sunny in the morning then clearing. Warmer. Patchy fog in the morning. Highs 55 to 85. 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This broadcast originates from the National Weather Service office located in Monterey, California, and serves the South Bay and Monterey Bay Area, including the cities of San Jose, Monterey, Salinas, and Santa Cruz. Sunrise, sunset, and tidal information for the San Francisco Bay Area for Tuesday, June 16th. The sunrise today, 5:48 a.m. The sunset tonight, 8:33 p.m. Tidal data at the Golden Gate for today. High tide, 12:02 a.m. at 7.5 feet. Low tide, 07:08 a.m. at -192 feet. High tide, 2:34 p.m. at 4.95 feet. Low tide, 6:51 p.m. at 2.98 feet. Here are the buoy observations for noon Pacific Daylight Time. An offshore buoy 6 winds northeast at 14 knots, pressure 1,028.7 millibars. An offshore buoy 59 winds north at 19 knots, gusting to 23, water temperature 62, pressure 1,021.5 millibars. At buoy 14 near Point Arena, winds south at 4 knots, water temperature 53, pressure 1,016.3 millibars. At buoy 13 near Bodega Bay, winds southeast at 4 knots, pressure 1,016.0 millibars. At Point Reyes Wave Rider buoy, water temperature 57, seas 5 feet, every 20 seconds. At San Francisco Bar buoy, water temperature 58, seas 6 feet, every 20 seconds. At San Francisco buoy, winds west at 4 knots, pressure 1,016.1 millibars, swell 4 feet, every 21 seconds. At Half Moon Bay buoy, winds south 6 knots, water temperature 57, pressure 1,016.7 millibars, seas 2 feet, every 15 seconds. At Monterey buoy, winds west at 4 knots, water temperature 62, pressure 1,015.9 millibars. At Point Sur, Wave Rider buoy, water temperature 60, seas 4 feet, every 14 seconds. At Cape San Martin buoy, winds northwest at 6 knots, water temperature 61, pressure 1,016.9 millibars. Synopsis for the Central California coast and bays, including the Monterey Bay, Greater Farallones, and Cordell Bank National Marine Sanctuaries, northerly winds will become fresh to strong for the northern outer waters, resulting in hazardous seas this evening to tomorrow morning. Otherwise, generally light to gentle winds to the weekend, with occasional moderate to fresh winds for San Pablo and San Francisco bays. Seas will remain slight to moderate to the weekend with a low south-southwesterly swell across most of the coastal waters. The marine forecast for San Pablo Bay, Suisun Bay, the West Delta, and the San Francisco Bay north of the Bay Bridge. For today, southwest wind 5 to 10 knots, rising to 10 to 15 knots this afternoon. For tonight, southwest wind 10 to 15 knots. For Wednesday, southwest wind 5 to 10 knots, rising to 10 to 15 knots in the afternoon. The marine forecast for Monterey Bay. For today, light and variable winds, becoming west 5 to 10 knots. Seas around 3 feet. Wave detail, northwest 2 feet at 9 seconds and southwest 2 feet at 14 seconds. Patchy fog early this morning. For tonight, west wind around 5 knots in the evening, becoming light and variable. Seas around 3 feet. Wave detail,

seconds and southwest 2 feet at 16 seconds. Patchy fog. For Wednesday, southwest wind around 5 knots, rising to 5 to 10 knots in the afternoon. Seas around 3 feet. Wave detail, west 3 feet at 9 seconds and southwest 2 feet at 18 seconds. Patchy fog in the morning. The coastal waters forecast from Pigeon Point to Point Pinos out to 10 nautical miles. For today, west wind around 5 knots. Seas 3 to 4 feet. Wave detail, northwest 2 feet at 9 seconds and south 3 feet at 14 seconds. Patchy fog early this morning. For tonight, southwest wind around 5 knots. Seas 3 to 4 feet. Wave detail, northwest 3 feet at 8 seconds and south 2 feet at 15 seconds. For Wednesday, south wind 5 to 10 knots. Seas 3 to 5 feet. Wave detail, northwest 4 feet at 9 seconds and south 2 feet at 16 seconds. The following is an important weather message from the National Weather Service. Issued at 4:19 a.m. Pacific Daylight Time. Coastal flood advisory remains in effect until 5 a.m. Pacific Daylight Time Wednesday. Beach hazards statement remains in effect through late Wednesday night. What? For the coastal flood advisory, up to 1.7 feet of inundation above ground level is possible in low-lying areas near shorelines and tidal waterways. For the beach hazard statement, increased risk of sneaker waves and strong rip currents expected. Where? Pacific Coast beaches. When? For the coastal flood advisory, until 5 a.m. Pacific Daylight Time Wednesday. For the beach hazard statement, through late Wednesday night. Impacts, high tide flooding of lots, parks, and roads with only isolated road closures expected. Dangerous swimming and surfing conditions and localized beach erosion can be expected. Sneaker waves can sweep across the shoreline without warning, pulling people into the sea from rocks, jetties, and beaches. Additional details, at the San Francisco tidal gauge, high tide is expected to be 1.7 feet above normal 7.5 feet mean lower low water at 12:56 a.m. on Wednesday. High tide varies up to 90 minutes earlier or later along the Pacific Coast and through the San Francisco Bay, respectively. If travel is required, allow extra time as some roads may be closed. Do not drive around barricades or through water of unknown depth. 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Stay off of jetties, piers, rocks, and other waterside infrastructure. Remain out of the water to avoid hazardous surf and never turn your back on the ocean. Monitor local weather, surf and tide forecasts at www.weather.gov/mtr. The following is an important weather message from the National Weather Service. Issued at 4:19 a.m. Pacific Daylight Time. Coastal flood advisory remains in effect until 5 a.m. Pacific Daylight Time Thursday. What? Up to 1.7 feet of inundation above ground level is possible in low-lying areas near shorelines and tidal waterways. Where? Low-lying bayshore regions along the San Francisco and San Pablo Bays. When? Until 5 a.m. Pacific Daylight Time Thursday. Impacts, flooding of lots, parks, and roads with only isolated road closures expected. Additional details, at the San Francisco tidal gauge, high tide is expected to be 1.7 feet above normal 7.5 feet mean lower low water at 12:56 a.m. on Wednesday, 1.2 feet above normal 7.1 foot mean lower low water at 1:51 a.m. on Thursday. High tide varies up to 90 minutes earlier or later along the Pacific Coast and through the San Francisco Bay, respectively. If travel is required, allow extra time as some roads may be closed. Do not drive around barricades or through water of unknown depth. Take the necessary actions to protect flood-prone property. The area forecast for the Peninsula, North Bay, and East Bay. Coastal flood advisory in effect until 5 a.m. Pacific Daylight Time Thursday. Beach hazards statement in effect through late Wednesday night. For the rest of today, mostly sunny. Highs in the

mid-60s at the coast to the upper 80s inland. West winds 5 to 15 miles per hour. For tonight, mostly clear until midnight, then becoming partly cloudy. Lows in the 50s. West winds 5 to 10 miles per hour. And on Wednesday, partly cloudy in the morning, then becoming mostly sunny. Highs in the mid-60s at the coast to the mid-80s inland. Southwest winds 5 to 15 miles per hour. For the Wednesday night, mostly clear until midnight, then becoming partly cloudy. Lows in the 50s. Southwest winds 5 to 15 miles per hour. For Thursday, partly cloudy in the morning, then becoming mostly sunny. Highs in the mid-60s at the coast to the lower 80s inland. Southwest winds 5 to 15 miles per hour. And on Thursday night, mostly clear until midnight, then becoming partly cloudy. Lows in the 50s. Juneteenth through Sunday, partly cloudy. Highs 60s and 70s. Lows in the 50s. Sunday night, mostly clear until midnight, then becoming partly cloudy. Lows from the lower to mid-50s. Monday, partly cloudy in the morning, then becoming mostly sunny. Highs from the mid-60s to upper 70s. High temperatures today and lows tonight for the selected cities: San Francisco, 67 and 56, San Francisco Airport, 72 and 56, Redwood City, 82 and 58, Oakland, 72 and 57, Fremont, 80 and 58, Concord, 86 and 56, Livermore, 87 and 57, San Rafael, 74 and 57, Santa Rosa, 81 and 51, Napa, 78 and 54, Fairfield, 85 and 57. These are the 1 p.m. Pacific Daylight Time observations for the San Francisco and Monterey Bay areas on Tuesday, June 16th. At San Francisco Airport, it was mostly sunny, temperature 70, dew point 55, relative humidity 59%, northwest wind at 17 miles an hour, pressure 29.96 inches and steady. At Oakland Airport, it was mostly sunny, temperature 67, dew point 55, relative humidity 65%, west wind at 14 miles an hour, pressure 29.98 inches and steady. At San Jose Airport, it was sunny, temperature 77, dew point 59, relative humidity 53%, northwest wind at 10 miles an hour, pressure 29.94 inches and falling. At Santa Rosa, it was mostly sunny, temperature 72, south wind at 9, pressure 29.96 and falling. At Concord, it was sunny, temperature 77, west wind at 15. At Livermore, it was sunny, temperature 81, northwest wind at 14. At Monterey, it was sunny, temperature 65, north wind at 9, pressure 30.00 and falling. At Salinas, it was sunny, temperature 70, dew point 55, relative humidity 59%, northwest wind at 14. Here are some observations around California and western Nevada. Sky has ranged from sunny to mostly sunny. It was 80 at Sacramento, 68 at Los Angeles, 72 at San Diego, and 94 at Reno. Truckee reported 88, South Lake Tahoe reported 82, Blue Canyon reported 79, and Mammoth Lakes reported 82. Local temperature reports around San Francisco Bay for 1 p.m. Downtown San Francisco was 62 degrees. Oakland Museum was 65 degrees. Redwood City was 69 degrees. San Rafael was 71 degrees. The area forecast for the South Bay, including the San Jose metro area and the Santa Clara Valley. Coastal flood advisory in effect until 5 a.m. Pacific Daylight Time Thursday. For the rest of today, mostly sunny early in the afternoon, then becoming sunny. Highs in the upper 70s by the bay, mid-80s to lower 90s inland. Northwest winds 5 to 10 miles per hour. For tonight, mostly clear. Lows from the mid to upper 50s. West winds 5 to 10 miles per hour. And on Wednesday,

mostly sunny in the morning, then becoming sunny. Highs in the mid-70s by the bay, lower to mid-80s inland. South winds up to 5 miles per hour, becoming west in the afternoon. For the Wednesday night, mostly clear. Lows in the 50s. Southwest winds 5 to 10 miles per hour. For Thursday, partly cloudy in the morning, then becoming sunny. Highs in the mid-70s by the bay, mid-70s to lower 80s inland. Southwest winds 5 to 10 miles per hour. And on Thursday night, mostly clear until midnight, then becoming partly cloudy. Lows in the 50s. Juneteenth through Saturday, partly cloudy. Highs from the upper 60s to lower 80s. Lows in the 50s. Saturday night, mostly clear until midnight, then becoming partly cloudy. Patchy fog. Lows from the lower to mid-50s. Sunday through Monday, mostly clear. Highs from the lower 70s to mid-80s. Lows from the lower to mid-50s. High temperatures today and lows tonight for the selected cities: San Jose, 83 and 59, Mountain View, 77 and 59, Morgan Hill, 88 and 56. The area forecast for the Monterey Bay and Salinas Valley: coastal flood advisory in effect until 5 a.m. Pacific Daylight Time Wednesday. Beach hazard statement in effect through late Wednesday night for the rest of today. Partly cloudy early in the afternoon, then becoming mostly sunny. Highs in the upper 60s at the coast to the upper 80s inland. West winds 5 to 15 miles per hour. For tonight, partly cloudy until midnight, then becoming mostly cloudy. Lows in the mid-50s. West winds 5 to 10 miles per hour until midnight, becoming light. And on Wednesday, partly cloudy in the morning, then becoming mostly sunny. Highs in the upper 60s at the coast to the lower 80s inland. West winds up to 5 miles per hour, increasing to 5 to 15 miles per hour in the afternoon. For the Wednesday night, mostly cloudy. Areas of fog after midnight. Lows in the 50s. West winds 5 to 10 miles per hour. For Thursday, mostly cloudy in the morning, then becoming mostly sunny. Patchy fog in the morning. Highs in the upper 60s at the coast to around 80 inland. Southwest winds up to 5 miles per hour, increasing to 5 to 15 miles per hour in the afternoon. And on Thursday night, partly cloudy until midnight, then becoming mostly cloudy. Lows in the 50s. Juneteenth, mostly cloudy in the morning, then becoming mostly sunny. Highs from the 60s to mid-70s. For the Friday night, partly cloudy until midnight, then becoming mostly cloudy. Patchy fog. Lows from the 40s to upper 50s. For Saturday, mostly cloudy in the morning, then becoming mostly sunny. Highs from the mid-60s to upper 70s. And on Saturday night, mostly clear until midnight, then becoming partly cloudy. Patchy fog. Lows from the upper 40s to mid-50s. For the Sunday, mostly cloudy in the morning, then becoming mostly sunny. Areas of fog. Highs from the mid-60s to lower 80s. For Sunday night, mostly clear until midnight, then becoming partly cloudy. Patchy fog. Lows in the lower 50s. And on Monday, mostly cloudy in the morning, then becoming sunny. Areas of fog. Highs from the upper 60s to lower 80s. High temperatures today and lows tonight for the selected cities: Santa Cruz, 72 and 55, Monterey, 69 and 57, Salinas, 70 and 57, Hollister, 80 and 54, King City, 87 and 55. The weather overview for the Bay Area and Central Coast: minor coastal flooding due to higher than normal high tides anticipated across low-lying coastal areas. Hazardous beach conditions through Wednesday with increased risk of sneaker waves and strong wind currents. Minor to locally moderate heat risk through the middle of the week with seasonable June temperatures. The extended forecast for

Bay Area and Central Coast, Thursday and Thursday night, partly cloudy. Highs 55 to 85. Lows 50 to 60. Juneteenth and Friday night, partly cloudy. Patchy fog after midnight. Highs 55 to 80. Lows 50 to 60. Saturday and Saturday night, partly cloudy. Patchy fog after midnight. Highs 55 to 80. Lows 50 to 55. Sunday and Sunday night, partly cloudy. Patchy fog in the morning. Patchy fog after midnight. Highs 55 to 85. Lows 50 to 55. Monday, partly sunny in the morning, then clearing. Warmer. Patchy fog in the morning. Highs 55 to 85. Sunrise, sunset, and tidal information for the San Francisco Bay Area for Tuesday, June 16th. The sunset tonight, 8:33 p.m. The sunrise tomorrow, 5:48 a.m. The sunset tomorrow, 8:33 p.m. Tidal data at the Golden Gate for the afternoon and evening hours today and the morning hours of tomorrow. High tide, 2:34 p.m. at 4.95 feet. Low tide, 6:51 p.m. at 2.98 feet. High tide, 12:56 a.m. at 6.81 feet. Low tide, 7:58 a.m. at -172 feet. Here are the buoy observations for 1 p.m. Pacific Daylight Time. An offshore buoy 6 winds northeast at 14 knots, pressure 1,029.0 millibars. An offshore buoy 59 winds north at 17 knots, gusting to 21, water temperature 62, pressure 1,021.7 millibars. At Point Arena buoy, wind south 2 knots, water temperature 53, pressure 1,016.2 millibars, seas 5 feet, every 15 seconds. At buoy 13 near Bodega Bay, wind south at 4 knots, pressure 1,015.7 millibars, swell 4 feet, every 15 seconds. At Point Reyes Wave Rider buoy, water temperature 58, seas 5 feet, every 20 seconds. At San Francisco Bar buoy, water temperature 58, seas 5 feet, every 15 seconds. At San Francisco buoy, winds west at 4 knots, water temperature 57, pressure 1,015.9 millibars. At Half Moon Bay buoy, winds south 2 knots, water temperature 57, pressure 1,016.7 millibars, seas 3 feet, every 16 seconds. At Monterey Bay buoy, winds west 6 knots, water temperature 62, pressure 1,015.9 millibars, seas 4 feet, every 15 seconds. At Point Sur, Wave Rider buoy, water temperature 61, seas 5 feet, every 20 seconds. At Cape San Martin buoy, winds northwest 6 knots, water temperature 61, pressure 1,016.7 millibars. Seas 6 feet, every 21 seconds. Synopsis for the Central California coast and bays, including the Monterey Bay, Greater Farallones, and Cordell Bank National Marine Sanctuaries, northerly winds will become fresh to strong for the northern outer waters, resulting in hazardous seas this evening to tomorrow morning. However, a better onshore push will bring moderate to fresh winds for San Pablo and San Francisco bays during the afternoon and evening hours, as well as near the coast from Point Sur north to Point Pinos. Otherwise, generally light to gentle winds to the weekend. Seas will remain slight to moderate to the weekend with a low south-southwesterly swell across most of the coastal waters. The marine forecast for San Pablo Bay, Suisun Bay, the West Delta, and the San Francisco Bay north of the Bay Bridge. For tonight, southwest wind 10 to 15 knots, easing to 5 to 10 knots late. For Wednesday, southwest wind 5 to 10 knots, rising to 10 to 15 knots in the afternoon. For Wednesday night, southwest wind 10 to 15 knots. The marine forecast for Monterey Bay. For tonight, southwest wind 5 to 10 knots, easing to around 5 knots late this evening and overnight. Seas around 3 feet. Wave detail, west 2 feet at 8 seconds and southwest 2 feet at 16 seconds.

patchy dense fog late this evening and overnight. For Wednesday, southwest wind 5 to 10 knots. Seas around 3 feet. Wave detail, west 3 feet at 9 seconds and southwest 2 feet at 18 seconds. Patchy fog in the morning. For Wednesday night, west wind 5 to 10 knots, becoming southwest after midnight. Seas around 3 feet. Wave detail, west 3 feet at 8 seconds and southwest 2 feet at 16 seconds. Patchy fog. The coastal waters forecast from Pigeon Point to Point Pinos out to 10 nautical miles. For tonight, southwest wind around 5 knots, backing to south around 5 knots late. Seas 3 to 4 feet. Wave detail, northwest 3 feet at 8 seconds and south 2 feet at 15 seconds. Patchy fog. For Wednesday, south wind 5 to 10 knots. Seas 3 to 5 feet. Wave detail, northwest 4 feet at 9 seconds and south 2 feet at 16 seconds. Patchy dense fog in the morning. For Wednesday night, south wind 5 to 10 knots. Seas 4 to 5 feet. Wave detail, northwest 4 feet at 9 seconds and south 3 feet at 15 seconds. Patchy fog in the evening. The following is an important weather message from the National Weather Service. Issued at 4:19 a.m. Pacific Daylight Time. Coastal flood advisory remains in effect until 5 a.m. Pacific Daylight Time Wednesday. Beach hazards statement remains in effect through late Wednesday night. What? For the coastal flood advisory, up to 1.7 feet of inundation above ground level is possible in low-lying areas near shorelines and tidal waterways. For the beach hazard statement, increased risk of sneaker waves and strong rip currents expected. Where? Pacific Coast beaches. When? For the coastal flood advisory, until 5 a.m. Pacific Daylight Time Wednesday. For the beach hazard statement, through late Wednesday night. Impacts, high tide flooding of lots, parks, and roads with only isolated road closures expected. Dangerous swimming and surfing conditions and localized beach erosion can be expected. Sneaker waves can sweep across the shoreline without warning, pulling people into the sea from rocks, jetties and beaches. Additional details, at the San Francisco tidal gauge, high tide is expected to be 1.7 feet above normal 7.5 feet mean lower low water at 12:56 a.m. on Wednesday. High tide varies up to 90 minutes earlier or later along the Pacific coast and through the San Francisco Bay, respectively. If travel is required, allow extra time as some roads may be closed. Do not drive around barricades or through water of unknown depth. Take the necessary actions to protect flood-prone property. Stay off of jetties, piers, rocks, and other waterside infrastructure. Remain out of the water to avoid hazardous surf and never turn your back on the ocean. Monitor local weather, surf and tide forecasts at www.weather.gov/mtr. The following is an important weather message from the National Weather Service. Issued at 4:19 a.m. Pacific Daylight Time. Coastal flood advisory remains in effect until 5 a.m. Pacific Daylight Time Thursday. What? Up to 1.7 feet of inundation above ground level is possible in low-lying areas near shorelines and tidal waterways. Where? Low-lying bayshore regions along the San Francisco and San Pablo Bays. When? Until 5 a.m. Pacific Daylight Time Thursday. Impacts, flooding of lots, parks, and roads with only isolated road closures expected. Additional details, at the San Francisco tidal gauge, high tide is expected to be 1.7 feet above normal 7.5 feet mean lower low water at 12:56 a.m. on Wednesday, 1.2 feet above normal 7.1 foot mean lower low water at 1:51 a.m. on Thursday. High tide varies up to 90 minutes earlier or later along the Pacific coast and through the San Francisco Bay, respectively. If travel is required, allow extra time as some roads may be closed. Do not drive around barricades or through water of unknown depth. Take the necessary actions to protect flood-prone property.

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This broadcast originates from the National Weather Service office located in Monterey, California, and serves the South Bay and Monterey Bay Area, including the cities of San Jose, Monterey, Salinas, and Santa Cruz. The area forecast for the peninsula, North Bay, and East Bay. Coastal flood advisory in effect until 5 a.m. Pacific Daylight Time Thursday. Beach hazard statement in effect through late Wednesday night for the rest of today. Mostly sunny. Highs in the mid-60s at the coast to the upper 80s inland. West winds 5 to 15 miles per hour. For tonight, mostly clear until midnight, then becoming partly cloudy. Lows in the 50s. West winds 5 to 10 miles per hour. And on Wednesday, partly cloudy in the morning, then becoming mostly sunny. Highs in the mid-60s at the coast to the mid-80s inland. Southwest winds 5 to 15 miles per hour. For the Wednesday night, mostly clear until midnight, then becoming partly cloudy. Lows in the 50s. Southwest winds 5 to 15 miles per hour. For Thursday, partly cloudy in the morning, then becoming mostly sunny. Highs in the mid-60s at the coast to the lower 80s inland. Southwest winds 5 to 15 miles per hour. And on Thursday night, mostly clear until midnight, then becoming partly cloudy. Lows in the 50s. Juneteenth through Sunday, partly cloudy. Highs 60s and 70s. Lows in the 50s. Sunday night, mostly clear until midnight, then becoming partly cloudy. Lows from the lower to mid-50s. Monday, partly cloudy in the morning, then becoming mostly sunny. Highs from the mid-60s to upper 70s. High temperatures today and lows tonight for the selected cities: San Francisco, 67 and 56, San Francisco Airport, 72 and 56, Redwood City, 82 and 58, Oakland, 72 and 57, Fremont, 80 and 58, Concord, 86 and 56, Livermore, 87 and 57, San Rafael, 74 and 57, Santa Rosa, 81 and 51, Napa, 78 and 54, Fairfield, 85 and 57. These are the 1 p.m. Pacific Daylight Time observations for the San Francisco and Monterey Bay areas on Tuesday, June 16th. At San Francisco Airport, it was mostly sunny, temperature 70, dew point 55, relative humidity 59%, northwest wind at 17 miles an hour, pressure 29.96 inches and steady. At Oakland Airport, it was mostly sunny, temperature 67, dew point 55, relative humidity 65%, west wind at 14 miles an hour, pressure 29.98 inches and steady. At San Jose Airport, it was sunny, temperature 77, dew point 59, relative humidity 53%, northwest wind at 10 miles an hour, pressure 29.94 inches and falling. At Santa Rosa, it was mostly sunny, temperature 72, south wind at 9, pressure 29.96 and falling. At Concord, it was sunny, temperature 77, west wind at 15. At Livermore, it was sunny, temperature 81, northwest wind at 14. At Monterey, it was sunny, temperature 65, north wind at 9, pressure 30.00 and falling. At Salinas, it was sunny, temperature 70, dew point 55, relative humidity 59%, northwest wind at 14. Here are some observations around California and western Nevada. Skies ranged from sunny to mostly sunny. It was 80 at Sacramento, 68 at Los Angeles, 72 at San Diego, and 94 at Reno. Truckee reported 88, South Lake Tahoe reported 82, Blue Canyon reported 79, and Mammoth Lakes reported 82. Local temperature reports around San Francisco Bay for 1 p.m. Downtown San Francisco was 62 degrees. Oakland Museum was 65 degrees.

Redwood City was 69 degrees. San Rafael was 71 degrees. The area forecast for the South Bay, including the San Jose metro area and the Santa Clara Valley. Coastal flood advisory in effect until 5 a.m. Pacific Daylight Time Thursday. For the rest of today, mostly sunny early in the afternoon, then becoming sunny. Highs in the upper 70s by the bay, mid-80s to lower 90s inland. Northwest winds 5 to 10 miles per hour. For tonight, mostly clear. Lows from the mid to upper 50s. West winds 5 to 10 miles per hour. And on Wednesday, mostly sunny in the morning, then becoming sunny. Highs in the mid-70s by the bay, lower to mid-80s inland. South winds up to 5 miles per hour, becoming west in the afternoon. For the Wednesday night, mostly clear. Lows in the 50s. Southwest winds 5 to 10 miles per hour. For Thursday, partly cloudy in the morning, then becoming sunny. Highs in the mid-70s by the bay, mid-70s to lower 80s inland. Southwest winds 5 to 10 miles per hour. And on Thursday night, mostly clear until midnight, then becoming partly cloudy. Lows in the 50s. Juneteenth through Saturday, partly cloudy. Highs from the upper 60s to lower 80s. Lows in the 50s. Saturday night, mostly clear until midnight, then becoming partly cloudy. Patchy fog. Lows from the lower to mid-50s. Sunday through Monday, mostly clear. Highs from the lower 70s to mid-80s. Lows from the lower to mid-50s. High temperatures today and lows tonight for these selected cities: San Jose, 83 and 59, Mountain View, 77 and 59, Morgan Hill, 88 and 56. The area forecast for the Monterey Bay and Salinas Valley: coastal flood advisory in effect until 5 a.m. Pacific Daylight Time Wednesday. Beach hazard statement in effect through late Wednesday night. For the rest of today, partly cloudy early in the afternoon, then becoming mostly sunny. Highs in the upper 60s at the coast to the upper 80s inland. West winds 5 to 15 miles per hour. For tonight, partly cloudy until midnight, then becoming mostly cloudy. Lows in the mid-50s. West winds 5 to 10 miles per hour until midnight, becoming light. And on Wednesday, partly cloudy in the morning, then becoming mostly sunny. Highs in the upper 60s at the coast to the lower 80s inland. West winds up to 5 miles per hour, increasing to 5 to 15 miles per hour in the afternoon. For the Wednesday night, mostly cloudy. Areas of fog after midnight. Lows in the 50s. West winds 5 to 10 miles per hour. For Thursday, mostly cloudy in the morning, then becoming mostly sunny. Patchy fog in the morning. Highs in the upper 60s at the coast to around 80 inland. Southwest winds up to 5 miles per hour, increasing to 5 to 15 in the morning. Highs in the upper 60s at the coast to around 80 inland. Southwest winds up to 5 miles per hour, increasing to 5 to 15 miles per hour in the afternoon. And on Thursday night, partly cloudy until midnight, then becoming mostly cloudy. Lows in the 50s. Juneteenth, mostly cloudy in the morning, then becoming mostly sunny. Highs from the 60s to mid-70s. For the Friday night, partly cloudy until midnight, then becoming mostly cloudy. Patchy fog. Lows from the 40s to upper 50s. For Saturday, mostly cloudy in the morning, then becoming mostly sunny. Highs from the mid-60s to upper 70s. And on Saturday night, mostly clear until midnight, then becoming partly cloudy. Patchy fog. Lows from the upper 40s to mid-50s. For the Sunday, mostly cloudy in the morning, then becoming mostly sunny. Areas of fog. Highs from the mid-60s to lower 80s. For Sunday night, mostly clear until midnight, then becoming partly cloudy. Patchy fog.

lows in the lower 50s. And on Monday, mostly cloudy in the morning, then becoming sunny. Areas of fog. Highs from the upper 60s to lower 80s. High temperatures today and lows tonight for the selected cities: Santa Cruz, 72 and 55, Monterey, 69 and 57, Salinas, 70 and 57, Hollister, 80 and 54, King City, 87 and 55. The weather overview for the Bay Area and Central Coast: minor coastal flooding due to higher than normal high tides anticipated across low-lying coastal areas. Hazardous beach conditions through Wednesday with increased risk of sneaker waves and strong rip currents. Minor to locally moderate heat risk through the middle of the week with seasonable June temperatures. The extended forecast for the Bay Area and Central Coast: Thursday and Thursday night, partly cloudy. Highs 55 to 85. Lows 50 to 60. Juneteenth and Friday night, partly cloudy. Patchy fog after midnight. Highs 55 to 80. Lows 50 to 60. Saturday and Saturday night, partly cloudy. Patchy fog after midnight. Highs 55 to 80. Lows 50 to 55. Sunday and Sunday night, partly cloudy. Patchy fog in the morning. Patchy fog after midnight. Highs 55 to 85. Lows 50 to 55. Monday, partly sunny in the morning, then clearing. Warmer. Patchy fog in the morning. Highs 55 to 85. Sunrise, sunset, and tidal information for the San Francisco Bay Area for Tuesday, June 16th. The sunset tonight, 8:33 p.m. The sunrise tomorrow, 5:48 a.m. The sunset tomorrow, 8:33 p.m. Tidal data at the Golden Gate for the afternoon and evening hours today and the morning hours of tomorrow. High tide, 2:34 p.m. at 4.95 feet. Low tide, 6:51 p.m. at 2.98 feet. High tide, 12:56 a.m. at 6.81 feet. Low tide, 7:58 a.m. at -172 feet. Here are the buoy observations for 1 p.m. Pacific Daylight Time. An offshore buoy 6, winds northeast at 14 knots, pressure 1,029.0 millibars. An offshore buoy 59, winds north at 17 knots, gusting to 21, water temperature 62, pressure 1,021.7 millibars. At Point Arena buoy, wind south 2 knots, water temperature 53, pressure 1,016.2 millibars, seas 5 feet, every 15 seconds. At buoy 13 near Bodega Bay, wind south at 4 knots, pressure 1,015.7 millibars, swell 4 feet, every 15 seconds. At Point Reyes Wave Rider buoy, water temperature 58, seas 5 feet, every 20 seconds. At San Francisco Bar buoy, water temperature 58, seas 5 feet, every 15 seconds. At San Francisco buoy, winds west at 4 knots, water temperature 57, pressure 1,015.9 millibars. At Half Moon Bay buoy, wind south 2 knots, water temperature 57, pressure 1,016.7 millibars, seas 3 feet, every 16 seconds. At Monterey Bay buoy, winds west 6 knots, water temperature 62, pressure 1,015.9 millibars, seas 4 feet, every 15 seconds. At Point Sur, Wave Rider buoy, water temperature 61, seas 5 feet, every 20 seconds. At Cape San Martin buoy, winds northwest 6 knots, water temperature 61, pressure 1,016.7 millibars. Seas 6 feet, every 21 seconds. Synopsis for the Central California coast and bays, including the Monterey Bay, Greater Farallones, and Cordell Bank National Marine Sanctuaries: northerly winds will become fresh to strong for the northern outer waters, resulting in hazardous seas this evening to tomorrow morning. However, a better onshore push will bring moderate to fresh winds for San Pablo and San Francisco bays during the afternoon and evening hours, as well as near the coast from Point Sur north to Point Pinos. Otherwise, generally
light to gentle winds to the weekend. Seas will remain slight to moderate to the weekend with a low south-southwesterly swell across most of the coastal waters. The marine forecast for San Pablo Bay, Suisun Bay, the West Delta, and the San Francisco Bay north of the Bay Bridge. For tonight, southwest wind 10 to 15 knots, easing to 5 to 10 knots late. For Wednesday, southwest wind 5 to 10 knots, rising to 10 to 15 knots in the afternoon. For Wednesday night, southwest wind 10 to 15 knots. The marine forecast for Monterey Bay. For tonight, southwest wind 5 to 10 knots, easing to around 5 knots late this evening and overnight. Seas around 3 feet. Wave detail, west 2 feet at 8 seconds and southwest 2 feet at 16 seconds. Patchy dense fog late this evening and overnight. For Wednesday, southwest wind 5 to 10 knots. Seas around 3 feet. Wave detail, west 3 feet at 9 seconds and southwest 2 feet at 18 seconds. Patchy fog in the morning. For Wednesday night, west wind 5 to 10 knots, becoming southwest after midnight. Seas around 3 feet. Wave detail, west 3 feet at 8 seconds and southwest 2 feet at 16 seconds. Patchy fog. The coastal waters forecast from Pigeon Point to Point Pinos out to 10 nautical miles. For tonight, southwest wind around 5 knots, backing to south around 5 knots late. Seas 3 to 4 feet. Wave detail, northwest 3 feet at 8 seconds and south 2 feet at 15 seconds. Patchy fog. For Wednesday, south wind 5 to 10 knots. Seas 3 to 5 feet. Wave detail, northwest 4 feet at 9 seconds and south 2 feet at 16 seconds. Patchy dense fog in the morning. For Wednesday night, south wind 5 to 10 knots. Seas 4 to 5 feet. Wave detail, northwest 4 feet at 9 seconds and south 3 feet at 15 seconds. Patchy fog in the evening. The following is an important weather message from the National Weather Service. Issued at 4:19 a.m. Pacific Daylight Time. Coastal flood advisory remains in effect until 5 a.m. Pacific Daylight Time Wednesday. Beach hazard statement remains in effect through late Wednesday night. What? For the coastal flood advisory, up to 1.7 feet of inundation above ground level is possible in low-lying areas near shorelines and tidal waterways. For the beach hazard statement, increased risk of sneaker waves and strong rip currents expected. Where? Pacific Coast beaches. When? For the coastal flood advisory, until 5 a.m. Pacific Daylight Time Wednesday. For the beach hazard statement, through late Wednesday night. Impacts, high tide flooding of lots, parks, and roads with only isolated road closures expected. Dangerous swimming and surfing conditions and localized beach erosion can be expected. Sneaker waves can sweep across the shoreline without warning, pulling people into the sea from rocks, jetties and beaches. Additional details, at the San Francisco tidal gauge, high tide is expected to be 1.7 feet above normal 7.5 feet mean lower low water at 12:56 a.m. on Wednesday. High tide varies up to 90 minutes earlier or later along the Pacific coast and through the San Francisco Bay, respectively. If travel is required, allow extra time as some roads may be closed. Do not drive around barricades or through water of unknown depth. 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Stay off of jetties, piers, rocks, and other waterside infrastructure. Remain out of the water to avoid hazardous surf and never turn your back on the ocean. Monitor local weather, surf and tide forecast at www.weather.gov/mtr. The following is an important weather message from the National Weather Service. Issued at 4:19 a.m. Pacific Daylight Time. Coastal flood advisory remains in effect until 5 a.m. Pacific Daylight Time Thursday. What? Up to 1.7 feet of inundation above ground level is possible in low-lying areas near shorelines and tidal waterways. Where? Low-lying bayshore regions along the San Francisco

San Pablo Bays. When, until 5 a.m. Pacific Daylight Time Thursday. Impacts, flooding of lots, parks, and roads with only isolated road closures expected. Additional details, at the San Francisco tidal gauge, high tide is expected to be 1.7 feet above normal 7.5 feet mean lower low water at 12:56 a.m. on Wednesday, 1.2 feet above normal 7.1 foot mean lower low water at 1:51 a.m. on Thursday. High tide varies up to 90 minutes earlier or later along the Pacific coast and through the San Francisco Bay, respectively. If travel is required, allow extra time as some roads may be closed. Do not drive around barricades or through water of unknown depth. Take the necessary actions to protect flood-prone property. The area forecast for the peninsula, North Bay, and East Bay. Coastal flood advisory in effect until 5 a.m. Pacific Daylight Time Thursday. Beach hazards statement in effect through late Wednesday night, for the rest of today. Mostly sunny. Highs in the mid-60s at the coast to the upper 80s inland. West winds 5 to 15 miles per hour. For tonight, mostly clear until midnight, then becoming partly cloudy. Lows in the 50s. West winds 5 to 10 miles per hour. And on Wednesday? Partly cloudy in the morning, then becoming mostly sunny. Highs in the mid-60s at the coast to the mid-80s inland. Southwest winds 5 to 15 miles per hour. For the Wednesday night, mostly clear until midnight, then becoming partly cloudy. Lows in the 50s. Southwest winds 5 to 15 miles per hour. For Thursday, partly cloudy in the morning, then becoming mostly sunny. Highs in the mid-60s at the coast to the lower 80s inland. Southwest winds 5 to 15 miles per hour. And on Thursday night, mostly clear until midnight, then becoming partly cloudy. Lows in the 50s. Juneteenth through Sunday, partly cloudy. Highs 60s and 70s. Lows in the 50s. Sunday night, mostly clear until midnight, then becoming partly cloudy. Lows from the lower to mid-50s. Monday, partly cloudy in the morning, then becoming mostly sunny. Highs from the mid-60s to upper 70s. High temperatures today and lows tonight for the selected cities, San Francisco, 67 and 56, San Francisco Airport, 72 and 56, Redwood City, 82 and 58, Oakland, 72 and 57, Fremont, 80 and 58, Concord, 86 and 56, Livermore, 87 and 57, San Rafael, 74 and 57, Santa Rosa, 81 and 51, Napa, 78 and 54, Fairfield, 85 and 57. These are the 1 p.m. Pacific Daylight Time observations for the San Francisco and Monterey Bay areas on Tuesday, June 16th. At San Francisco Airport, it was mostly sunny, temperature 70, dew point 55, relative humidity 59%, northwest wind at 17 miles an hour, pressure 29.96 inches and steady. At Oakland Airport, it was mostly sunny, temperature 67, dew point 55, relative humidity 65%, west wind at 14 miles an hour, pressure 29.98 inches and steady. At San Jose Airport, it was sunny, temperature 77, dew point 59, relative humidity 53%, northwest wind at 10 miles an hour, pressure 29.94 inches and falling. At Santa Rosa, it was mostly sunny, temperature 72, south wind at 9, pressure 29.96 and falling. At Concord, it was sunny, temperature 77, west wind at 15. At Livermore, it was sunny, temperature 81, northwest wind at 14. At Monterey, it was sunny, temperature 65, north wind at 9, pressure 30.00 and falling. At Salinas, it was sunny, temperature 70, dew point 55, relative humidity 59%, northwest wind at 14. Here are some observations around California and western Nevada. Skies ranged from sunny to mostly sunny.

Texas, 80 at Sacramento, 68 at Los Angeles, 72 at San Diego, and 94 at Reno. Truckee reported 88, South Lake Tahoe reported 82, Blue Canyon reported 79, and Mammoth Lakes reported 82. Local temperature reports around San Francisco Bay for 1 p.m. Downtown San Francisco was 62 degrees. Oakland Museum was 65 degrees. Redwood City was 69 degrees. San Rafael was 71 degrees. The area forecast for the South Bay, including the San Jose metro area and the Santa Clara Valley. Coastal flood advisory in effect until 5 a.m. Pacific Daylight Time Thursday. For the rest of today, mostly sunny early in the afternoon, then becoming sunny. Highs in the upper 70s by the bay, mid 80s to lower 90s inland. Northwest winds 5 to 10 miles per hour. For tonight, mostly clear. Lows from the mid to upper 50s. West winds 5 to 10 miles per hour. And on Wednesday, mostly sunny in the morning, then becoming sunny. Highs in the mid 70s by the bay, lower to mid 80s inland. South winds up to 5 miles per hour, becoming west in the afternoon. For the Wednesday night, mostly clear. Lows in the 50s. Southwest winds 5 to 10 miles per hour. For Thursday, partly cloudy in the morning, then becoming sunny. Highs in the mid-70s by the bay, mid-70s to lower 80s inland. Southwest winds 5 to 10 miles per hour. And on Thursday night, mostly clear until midnight, then becoming partly cloudy. Lows in the 50s. Juneteenth through Saturday, partly cloudy. Highs from the upper 60s to lower 80s. Lows in the 50s. Saturday night, mostly clear until midnight, then becoming partly cloudy. Patchy fog. Lows from the lower to mid 50s. Sunday through Monday, mostly clear. Highs from the lower 70s to mid 80s. Lows from the lower to mid 50s. High temperatures today and lows tonight for the selected cities: San Jose, 83 and 59, Mountain View, 77 and 59, Morgan Hill, 88 and 56. The area forecast for the Monterey Bay and Salinas Valley: coastal flood advisory in effect until 5 a.m. Pacific Daylight Time Wednesday. Beach hazards statement in effect through late Wednesday night. For the rest of today, partly cloudy early in the afternoon, then becoming mostly sunny. Highs in the upper 60s at the coast to the upper 80s inland. West winds 5 to 15 miles per hour. For tonight, partly cloudy until midnight, then becoming mostly cloudy. Lows in the mid-50s. West winds 5 to 10 miles per hour until midnight, becoming light. And on Wednesday, partly cloudy in the morning, then becoming mostly sunny. Highs in the upper 60s at the coast to the lower 80s inland. West winds up to 5 miles per hour, increasing to 5 to 15 miles per hour in the afternoon. For the Wednesday night, mostly cloudy. Areas of fog after midnight. Lows in the 50s. West winds 5 to 10 miles per hour. For Thursday, mostly cloudy in the morning, then becoming mostly sunny. Patchy fog in the morning. Highs in the upper 60s at the coast to around 80 inland. Southwest winds up to 5 miles per hour, increasing to 5 to 15 miles per hour in the afternoon. And on Thursday night, partly cloudy until midnight, then becoming mostly cloudy. Lows in the 50s. Juneteenth, mostly cloudy in the morning, then becoming mostly sunny. Highs from the 60s to mid 70s. For the Friday night, partly cloudy until midnight, then becoming mostly cloudy. Patchy fog. Lows from the 40s to upper 50s. For Saturday, mostly cloudy in the morning, then becoming mostly sunny. Highs from the mid 60s to upper 70s. And on Saturday night, mostly clear until midnight, then becoming partly cloudy. Patchy fog. Lows from the upper 40s to mid 50s.

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This broadcast originates from the National Weather Service office located in Monterey, California, and serves the South Bay and Monterey Bay Area, including the cities of San Jose, Monterey, Salinas, and Santa Cruz. The weather overview for the Bay Area and Central Coast, minor coastal flooding due to higher than normal high tides anticipated across low-lying coastal areas. Hazardous beach conditions through Wednesday with increased risk of sneaker waves and strong currents. Minor to locally moderate heat risk through the middle of the week with seasonable June temperatures. The extended forecast for the Bay Area and Central Coast, Thursday and Thursday night, partly cloudy. Highs 55 to 85. Lows 50 to 60. Juneteenth and Friday night, partly cloudy. Patchy fog after midnight. Highs 55 to 80. Lows 50 to 60. Saturday and Saturday night, partly cloudy. Patchy fog after midnight. Highs 55 to 80. Lows 50 to 55. Sunday and Sunday night, partly cloudy. Patchy fog in the morning. Patchy fog after midnight. Highs 55 to 85. Lows 50 to 55. Monday, partly sunny in the morning then clearing. Warmer. Patchy fog in the morning. Highs 55 to 85. Sunrise, sunset, and tidal information for the San Francisco Bay Area for Tuesday, June 16th. The sunset tonight, 8:33 p.m. The sunrise tomorrow, 5:48 a.m. The sunset tomorrow, 8:33 p.m. Tidal data at the Golden Gate for the afternoon and evening hours today and the morning hours of tomorrow. High tide, 2:34 p.m. at 4.95 feet. Low tide, 6:51 p.m. at 2.98 feet. High tide, 12:56 a.m. at 6.81 feet. Low tide, 7:58 a.m. at -172 feet. Here are the buoy observations for 1 p.m. Pacific Daylight Time. An offshore buoy 6 winds northeast at 14 knots, pressure 1,029.0 millibars. An offshore buoy 59 winds north at 70 knots, gusting to 21, water temperature 62, pressure 1,021.7 millibars. At Point Arena buoy, wind south 2 knots, water temperature 53, pressure 1,016.2 millibars, seas 5 feet, every 15 seconds. At buoy 13 near Bodega Bay, wind south at 4 knots, pressure 1,015.7 millibars, swell 4 feet, every 15 seconds. At Point Reyes Wave Rider buoy, water temperature 58, seas 5 feet, every 20 seconds. At San Francisco Bar buoy, water temperature 58, seas 5 feet, every 15 seconds. At San Francisco buoy, winds west at 4 knots, water temperature 57, pressure 1,015.9 millibars. At Half Moon Bay buoy, wind south 2 knots, water temperature 57, pressure 1,016.7 millibars, seas 3 feet, every 16 seconds. At Monterey Bay buoy, winds west 6 knots, water temperature 62, pressure 1,015.9 millibars, seas 4 feet, every 15 seconds. At Point Sur, Wave Rider buoy, water temperature 61, seas 5 feet, every 20 seconds. At Cape San Martin buoy, winds northwest 6 knots, water temperature 61, pressure 1,016.7 millibars. Seas 6 feet, every 21 seconds. Synopsis for the Central California coast and bays including the Monterey Bay, Greater Farallones, and Cordell Bank National Marine Sanctuaries, northerly winds will become fresh to strong for the northern outer waters resulting in hazardous seas this evening to tomorrow morning. However, a better onshore push will bring moderate to fresh winds for San Pablo and San Francisco bays during the afternoon and evening hours, as well as near the coast from Point Sur north to Point Pinos. Otherwise, generally

light to gentle winds to the weekend. Seas will remain slight to moderate to the weekend with a low south-southwesterly swell across most of the coastal waters. The marine forecast for San Pablo Bay, Suisun Bay, the West Delta, and the San Francisco Bay north of the Bay Bridge. For tonight, southwest wind 10 to 15 knots, easing to 5 to 10 knots late. For Wednesday, southwest wind 5 to 10 knots, rising to 10 to 15 knots in the afternoon. For Wednesday night, southwest wind 10 to 15 knots. The marine forecast for Monterey Bay. For tonight, southwest wind 5 to 10 knots, easing to around 5 knots late this evening and overnight. Seas around 3 feet. Wave detail, west 2 feet at 8 seconds and southwest 2 feet at 16 seconds. Patchy dense fog late this evening and overnight. For Wednesday, southwest wind 5 to 10 knots. Seas around 3 feet. Wave detail, west 3 feet at 9 seconds and southwest 2 feet at 18 seconds. Patchy fog in the morning. For Wednesday night, west wind 5 to 10 knots, becoming southwest after midnight. Seas around 3 feet. Wave detail, west 3 feet at 8 seconds and southwest 2 feet at 16 seconds. Patchy fog. The coastal waters forecast from Pigeon Point to Point Pinos out to 10 nautical miles. For tonight, southwest wind around 5 knots, backing to south around 5 knots late. Seas 3 to 4 feet. Wave detail, northwest 3 feet at 8 seconds and south 2 feet at 15 seconds. Patchy fog. For Wednesday, south wind 5 to 10 knots. Seas 3 to 5 feet. Wave detail, northwest 4 feet at 9 seconds and south 2 feet at 16 seconds. Patchy dense fog in the morning. For Wednesday night, south wind 5 to 10 knots. Seas 4 to 5 feet. Wave detail, northwest 4 feet at 9 seconds and south 3 feet at 15 seconds. Patchy fog in the evening. Here are the buoy observations for 2 p.m. Pacific Daylight Time. An offshore buoy 6 winds northeast at 14 knots, pressure 1,029.1 millibars. An offshore buoy 59 winds north at 19 knots, gusting to 23, water temperature 62, pressure 1,021.5 millibars. At buoy 14 near Point Arena, winds southwest at 2 knots, water temperature 53, pressure 1,015.9 millibars. At buoy 13 near Bodega Bay, winds south at 2 knots, pressure 1,015.6 millibars. At Point Reyes Wave Rider buoy, water temperature 58, seas 5 feet, every 20 seconds. At San Francisco Bar buoy, water temperature 58, seas 5 feet, every 20 seconds. At San Francisco buoy, winds south at 8 knots, swell 4 feet, every 21 seconds. At Half Moon Bay buoy, winds southwest 4 knots, water temperature 57, pressure 1,016.5 millibars, seas 2 feet, every 14 seconds. At Monterey buoy, winds west at 6 knots, water temperature 62, pressure 1,015.8 millibars. At Point Sur, Wave Rider buoy, water temperature 62, seas 4 feet, every 20 seconds. At Cape San Martin buoy, winds northwest at 6 knots, water temperature 61, pressure 1,016.5 millibars. Synopsis for the Central California coast and bays, including the Monterey Bay, Greater Farallones, and Cordell Bank National Marine Sanctuaries, northerly winds will become fresh to strong for the northern outer waters, resulting in hazardous seas this evening to tomorrow morning. However, a better onshore push will bring moderate to fresh winds for San Pablo and San Francisco bays during the afternoon and evening hours, as well as near the coast from Point Sur north to Point Pinos. Otherwise, generally light to gentle winds to the weekend. Seas will remain slight to moderate to the weekend with a low south-southwesterly swell across most of the coastal waters. The marine forecast for San Pablo Bay, Suisun Bay, the West Delta, and the San Francisco Bay north of the Bay Bridge. For tonight, southwest wind 10 to 15 knots, easing to 5 to 10 knots late.

Wednesday, southwest wind 5 to 10 knots, rising to 10 to 15 knots in the afternoon. For Wednesday night, southwest wind 10 to 15 knots. The marine forecast for Monterey Bay. For tonight, southwest wind 5 to 10 knots, easing to around 5 knots late this evening and overnight. Seas around 3 feet. Wave detail, west 2 feet at 8 seconds and southwest 2 feet at 16 seconds. Patchy dense fog late this evening and overnight. For Wednesday, southwest wind 5 to 10 knots. Seas around 3 feet. Wave detail, west 3 feet at 9 seconds and southwest 2 feet at 18 seconds. Patchy fog in the morning. For Wednesday night, west wind 5 to 10 knots, becoming southwest after midnight. Seas around 3 feet. Wave detail, west 3 feet at 8 seconds and southwest 2 feet at 16 seconds. Patchy fog. The coastal waters forecast from Pigeon Point to Point Pinos out to 10 nautical miles. For tonight, southwest wind around 5 knots, backing to south around 5 knots late. Seas 3 to 4 feet. Wave detail, northwest 3 feet at 8 seconds and south 2 feet at 15 seconds. Patchy fog. For Wednesday, south wind 5 to 10 knots. Seas 3 to 5 feet. Wave detail, northwest 4 feet at 9 seconds and south 2 feet at 16 seconds. Patchy dense fog in the morning. For Wednesday night, south wind 5 to 10 knots. Seas 4 to 5 feet. Wave detail, northwest 4 feet at 9 seconds and south 3 feet at 15 seconds. Patchy fog in the evening. The following is an important weather message from the National Weather Service. Issued at 4:19 a.m. Pacific Daylight Time. Coastal flood advisory remains in effect until 5 a.m. Pacific Daylight Time Wednesday. Beach hazards statement remains in effect through late Wednesday night. What? For the coastal flood advisory, up to 1.7 feet of inundation above ground level is possible in low-lying areas near shorelines and tidal waterways. For the beach hazard statement, increased risk of sneaker waves and strong rip currents expected. Where? Pacific Coast beaches. When? For the coastal flood advisory, until 5 a.m. Pacific Daylight Time Wednesday. For the beach hazard statement, through late Wednesday night. Impacts, high tide flooding of lots, parks, and roads with only isolated road closures expected. Dangerous swimming and surfing conditions and localized beach erosion can be expected. Sneaker waves can sweep across the shoreline without warning, pulling people into the sea from rocks, jetties and beaches. Additional details, at the San Francisco tidal gauge, high tide is expected to be 1.7 feet above normal 7.5 feet mean lower low water at 12:56 a.m. on Wednesday. High tide varies up to 90 minutes earlier or later along the Pacific coast and through the San Francisco Bay, respectively. If travel is required, allow extra time as some roads may be closed. Do not drive around barricades or through water of unknown depth. 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Stay off of jetties, piers, rocks, and other waterside infrastructure. Remain out of the water to avoid hazardous surf and never turn your back on the ocean. Monitor local weather, surf and tide forecasts at www.weather.gov/mtr. The following is an important weather message from the National Weather Service. Issued at 4:19 a.m. Pacific Daylight Time. Coastal flood advisory remains in effect until 5 a.m. Pacific Daylight Time Thursday. What? Up to 1.7 feet of inundation above ground level is possible in low-lying areas near shorelines and tidal waterways. Where? Low-lying bayshore regions along the San Francisco and San Pablo Bays. When? Until 5 a.m. Pacific Daylight Time Thursday. Impacts, flooding of lots, parks, and roads with only isolated road closures expected. Additional details, at the San Francisco tidal gauge, high tide is expected to be 1.7 feet above normal 7.5 feet mean lower low water at 12:56 a.m. on Wednesday.

2.2 feet above normal 7/0.1 foot mean lower low water at 1:51 a.m. on Thursday. High tide varies up to 90 minutes earlier or later along the Pacific coast and through the San Francisco Bay, respectively. If travel is required, allow extra time as some roads may be closed. Do not drive around barricades or through water of unknown depth. Take the necessary actions to protect flood-prone property. The area forecast for the peninsula, North Bay, and East Bay. Coastal flood advisory in effect until 5 a.m. Pacific Daylight Time Thursday. Beach hazards statement in effect through late Wednesday night, for the rest of today. Mostly sunny. Highs in the mid-60s at the coast to the upper 80s inland. West winds 5 to 15 miles per hour. For tonight, mostly clear until midnight, then becoming partly cloudy. Lows in the 50s. West winds 5 to 10 miles per hour. And on Wednesday, partly cloudy in the morning, then becoming mostly sunny. Highs in the mid-60s at the coast to the mid-80s inland. Southwest winds 5 to 15 miles per hour. For the Wednesday night, mostly clear until midnight, then becoming partly cloudy. Lows in the 50s. Southwest winds 5 to 15 miles per hour. For Thursday, partly cloudy in the morning, then becoming mostly sunny. Highs in the mid-60s at the coast to the lower 80s inland. Southwest winds 5 to 15 miles per hour. And on Thursday night, mostly clear until midnight, then becoming partly cloudy. Lows in the 50s. Juneteenth through Sunday, partly cloudy. Highs 60s and 70s. Lows in the 50s. Sunday night, mostly clear until midnight, then becoming partly cloudy. Lows from the lower to mid-50s. Monday, partly cloudy in the morning, then becoming mostly sunny. Highs from the mid-60s to upper 70s. High temperatures today and lows tonight for the selected cities, San Francisco, 67 and 56, San Francisco Airport, 72 and 56, Redwood City, 82 and 58, Oakland, 72 and 57, Fremont, 80 and 58, Concord, 86 and 56, Livermore, 87 and 57, San Rafael, 74 and 57, Santa Rosa, 81 and 51, Napa, 78 and 54, Fairfield, 85 and 57. These are the 2 p.m. Pacific Daylight Time observations for the San Francisco and Monterey Bay areas on Tuesday, June 16th. At San Francisco Airport, it was mostly sunny, temperature 70, dew point 55, relative humidity 59%, west wind at 18 miles an hour, pressure 29.95 inches and falling. At Oakland Airport, it was mostly sunny, temperature 67, dew point 56, relative humidity 67%, west wind at 15 miles an hour, pressure 29.97 inches and falling. At San Jose Airport, it was sunny, temperature 76, dew point 59, relative humidity 55%, northwest wind at 14 miles an hour, pressure 29.94 inches and steady. At Santa Rosa, it was sunny, temperature 71, south wind at 10, pressure 29.95 and falling. At Concord, it was sunny, temperature 79, west wind at 14. At Livermore, it was sunny, temperature 83, west wind at 15. At Monterey, it was sunny, temperature 67, southwest wind at 10, pressure 30.00 and steady. At Salinas, it was sunny, temperature 68, dew point 54, relative humidity 60%, west wind at 17. Here are some observations around California and western Nevada. Skies ranged from sunny to mostly sunny. It was 84 at Sacramento, 69 at Los Angeles, 71 at San Diego, and 95 at Reno. Truckee reported 88, South Lake Tahoe reported 85, Blue Canyon reported 81, and Mammoth Lakes reported 84. Local temperature reports around San Francisco Bay for 2 p.m. Downtown San Francisco was 63 degrees.
Oakland Museum was 66 degrees. Redwood City was 69 degrees. San Rafael was 78 degrees. The area forecast for the South Bay, including the San Jose metro area and the Santa Clara Valley. Coastal flood advisory in effect until 5 a.m. Pacific Daylight Time Thursday. For the rest of today, mostly sunny early in the afternoon, then becoming sunny. Highs in the upper 70s by the bay, mid 80s to lower 90s inland. Northwest winds 5 to 10 miles per hour. For tonight, mostly clear. Lows from the mid to upper 50s. West winds 5 to 10 miles per hour. And on Wednesday, mostly sunny in the morning, then becoming sunny. Highs in the mid-70s by the bay, lower to mid-80s inland. South winds up to 5 miles per hour, becoming west in the afternoon. For the Wednesday night, mostly clear. Lows in the 50s. Southwest winds 5 to 10 miles per hour. For Thursday, partly cloudy in the morning, then becoming sunny. Highs in the mid-70s by the bay, mid-70s to lower 80s inland. Southwest winds 5 to 10 miles per hour. And on Thursday night, mostly clear until midnight, then becoming partly cloudy. Lows in the 50s. Juneteenth through Saturday, partly cloudy. Highs from the upper 60s to lower 80s. Lows in the 50s. Saturday night, mostly clear until midnight, then becoming partly cloudy. Patchy fog. Lows from the lower to mid-50s. Sunday through Monday, mostly clear. Highs from the lower 70s to mid-80s. Lows from the lower to mid-50s. High temperatures today and lows tonight for the selected cities: San Jose, 83 and 59, Mountain View, 77 and 59, Morgan Hill, 88 and 56. The area forecast for the Monterey Bay and Salinas Valley: coastal flood advisory in effect until 5 a.m. Pacific Daylight Time Wednesday. Beach hazard statement in effect through late Wednesday night. For the rest of today, partly cloudy early in the afternoon, then becoming mostly sunny. Highs in the upper 60s at the coast to the upper 80s inland. West winds 5 to 15 miles per hour. For tonight, partly cloudy until midnight, then becoming mostly cloudy. Lows in the mid-50s. West winds 5 to 10 miles per hour until midnight, becoming light. And on Wednesday, partly cloudy in the morning, then becoming mostly sunny. Highs in the upper 60s at the coast to the lower 80s inland. West winds up to 5 miles per hour, increasing to 5 to 15 miles per hour in the afternoon. For the Wednesday night, mostly cloudy. Areas of fog after midnight. Lows in the 50s. West winds 5 to 10 miles per hour. For Thursday, mostly cloudy in the morning, then becoming mostly sunny. Patchy fog in the morning. Highs in the upper 60s at the coast to around 80 inland. Southwest winds up to 5 miles per hour, increasing to 5 to 15 miles per hour in the afternoon. And on Thursday night, partly cloudy until midnight, then becoming mostly cloudy. Lows in the 50s. Juneteenth, mostly cloudy in the morning, then becoming mostly sunny. Highs from the 60s to mid-70s. For the Friday night, partly cloudy until midnight, then becoming mostly cloudy. Patchy fog. Lows from the 40s to upper 50s. For Saturday, mostly cloudy in the morning, then becoming mostly sunny. Highs from the mid-60s to upper 70s. And on Saturday night, mostly clear until midnight, then becoming partly cloudy. Patchy fog. Lows from the upper 40s to mid-50s. For the Sunday, mostly cloudy in the morning, then becoming mostly sunny. Areas of fog. Highs from the mid-60s to lower 80s. For Sunday night, mostly clear until midnight, then becoming partly cloudy. Patchy fog. Lows in the lower 50s. And on Monday, mostly cloudy in the morning, then becoming sunny.

areas of fog. Highs from the upper 60s to lower 80s. High temperatures today and lows tonight for the selected cities: Santa Cruz, 72 and 55, Monterrey, 69 and 57, Salinas, 70 and 57, Hollister, 80 and 54, King City, 87 and 55. The weather overview for the Bay Area and Central Coast: minor coastal flooding due to higher than normal high tides anticipated across low-lying coastal areas. Hazardous beach conditions through Wednesday with increased risk of sneaker waves and strong currents. Minor to locally moderate heat risk through the middle of the week with seasonable June temperatures. The extended forecast for the Bay Area and Central Coast: Thursday and Thursday night, partly cloudy. Highs 55 to 85. Lows 50 to 60. Juneteenth and Friday night, partly cloudy. Patchy fog after midnight. Highs 55 to 80. Lows 50 to 60. Saturday and Saturday night, partly cloudy. Patchy fog after midnight. Highs 55 to 80. Lows 50 to 55. Sunday and Sunday night, partly cloudy. Patchy fog in the morning. Patchy fog after midnight. Highs 55 to 85. Lows 50 to 55. Monday, partly sunny in the morning, then clearing. Warmer. Patchy fog in the morning. Highs 55 to 85. Sunrise, sunset, and tidal information for the San Francisco Bay Area for Tuesday, June 16th. The sunset tonight, 8:33 p.m. The sunrise tomorrow, 5:48 a.m. The sunset tomorrow, 8:33 p.m. Tidal data at the Golden Gate for the afternoon and evening hours today and the morning hours of tomorrow. High tide, 2:34 p.m. at 4.95 feet. Low tide, 6:51 p.m. at 2.98 feet. High tide, 12:56 a.m. at 6.81 feet. Low tide, 7:58 a.m. at -172 feet. Here are the buoy observations for 2 p.m. Pacific Daylight Time. An offshore buoy 6 winds northeast at 14 knots, pressure 1,029.1 millibars. An offshore buoy 59, winds north 19 knots, gusting to 25, water temperature 62, pressure 1,021.5 millibars, seas 5 feet, every 19 seconds. At Point Arena buoy, wind southwest 2 knots, water temperature 54, pressure 1,015.9 millibars, seas 5 feet, every 14 seconds. At buoy 13 near Bodega Bay, winds southeast at 2 knots, pressure 1,015.6 millibars, swell 3 feet, every 15 seconds. At Point Reyes Wave Rider buoy, water temperature 58, seas 5 feet, every 20 seconds. At San Francisco Bar buoy, water temperature 58, seas 5 feet, every 20 seconds. At San Francisco Bay, wind south at 8 knots, swell 4 feet, every 21 seconds. At Half Moon Bay buoy, wind southwest 4 knots, water temperature 57, pressure 1,016.5 millibars, seas 2 feet, every 14 seconds. At Monterey Bay buoy, winds west 8 knots, water temperature 62, pressure 1,015.7 millibars, seas 4 feet, every 21 seconds. At Point Sur, Wave Rider buoy, water temperature 62, seas 4 feet, every 20 seconds. At Cape San Martin buoy, winds northwest 6 knots, water temperature 61, pressure 1,016.5 millibars. Seas 5 feet, every 19 seconds. 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This broadcast originates from the National Weather Service office located in Monterey, California, and serves the South Bay and Monterey Bay Area, including the cities of San Jose, Monterey, Salinas, and Santa Cruz. Synopsis for the Central California coast and bays, including the Monterey Bay, Greater Farallones, and Cordell Bank National Marine Sanctuaries,

winds will become fresh to strong for the northern outer waters, resulting in hazardous seas this evening to tomorrow morning. However, a better onshore push will bring moderate to fresh winds for San Pablo and San Francisco Bays during the afternoon and evening hours, as well as near the coast from Point Sur north to Point Pinos. Otherwise, generally light to gentle winds to the weekend. Seas will remain slight to moderate to the weekend with a low south-southwesterly swell across most of the coastal waters. The marine forecast for San Pablo Bay, Suisun Bay, the West Delta, and the San Francisco Bay north of the Bay Bridge. For tonight, southwest wind 10 to 15 knots, easing to 5 to 10 knots late. For Wednesday, southwest wind 5 to 10 knots, rising to 10 to 15 knots in the afternoon. For Wednesday night, southwest wind 10 to 15 knots. The marine forecast for Monterey Bay. For tonight, southwest wind 5 to 10 knots, easing to around 5 knots late this evening and overnight. Seas around 3 feet. Wave detail, west 2 feet at 8 seconds and southwest 2 feet at 16 seconds. Patchy dense fog late this evening and overnight. For Wednesday, southwest wind 5 to 10 knots. Seas around 3 feet. Wave detail, west 3 feet at 9 seconds and southwest 2 feet at 18 seconds. Patchy fog in the morning. For Wednesday night, west wind 5 to 10 knots, becoming southwest after midnight. Seas around 3 feet. Wave detail, west 3 feet at 8 seconds and southwest 2 feet at 16 seconds. Patchy fog. The coastal waters forecast from Pigeon Point to Point Pinos out to 10 nautical miles. For tonight, southwest wind around 5 knots, backing to south around 5 knots late. Seas 3 to 4 feet. Wave detail, northwest 3 feet at 8 seconds and south 2 feet at 15 seconds. Patchy fog. For Wednesday, south wind 5 to 10 knots. Seas 3 to 5 feet. Wave detail, northwest 4 feet at 9 seconds and south 2 feet at 16 seconds. Patchy dense fog in the morning. For Wednesday night, south wind 5 to 10 knots. Seas 4 to 5 feet. Wave detail, northwest 4 feet at 9 seconds and south 3 feet at 15 seconds. Patchy fog in the evening. The following is an important weather message from the National Weather Service. Issued at 4:19 a.m. Pacific Daylight Time. Coastal flood advisory remains in effect until 5 a.m. Pacific Daylight Time Wednesday. Beach hazards statement remains in effect through late Wednesday night. What? For the coastal flood advisory, up to 1.7 feet of inundation above ground level is possible in low-lying areas near shorelines and tidal waterways. For the beach hazard statement, increased risk of sneaker waves and strong rip currents expected. Where? Pacific Coast beaches. When? For the coastal flood advisory, until 5 a.m. Pacific Daylight Time Wednesday. For the beach hazard statement, through late Wednesday night. Impacts, high tide flooding of lots, parks, and roads with only isolated road closures expected. Dangerous swimming and surfing conditions and localized beach erosion can be expected. Sneaker waves can sweep across the shoreline without warning, pulling people into the sea from rocks, jetties and beaches. Additional details, at the San Francisco tidal gauge, high tide is expected to be 1.7 feet above normal 7.5 feet mean lower low water at 12:56 a.m. on Wednesday. High tide varies up to 90 minutes earlier or later along the Pacific coast and through the San Francisco Bay, respectively. If travel is required, allow extra time as some roads may be closed. Do not drive around barricades or through water of unknown depth. 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Remain out of the water to avoid hazardous surf and never turn your back on the ocean. Monitor local weather, surf and tide forecast at www.weather.gov/mtr. The following is an important weather message from the National Weather Service. Issued at 4:19 a.m.

Pacific Daylight Time. Coastal flood advisory remains in effect until 5 a.m. Pacific Daylight Time Thursday. What? Up to 1.7 feet of inundation above ground level is possible in low-lying areas near shorelines and tidal waterways. Where? Low-lying bayshore regions along the San Francisco and San Pablo Bays. When? Until 5 a.m. Pacific Daylight Time Thursday. Impacts, flooding of lots, parks, and roads with only isolated road closures expected. Additional details, at the San Francisco tidal gauge, high tide is expected to be 1.7 feet above normal 7.5 feet mean lower low water at 12:56 a.m. on Wednesday, 1.2 feet above normal 7.1 foot mean lower low water at 1:51 a.m. on Thursday. High tide varies up to 90 minutes earlier or later along the Pacific coast and through the San Francisco Bay, respectively. If travel is required, allow extra time as some roads may be closed. Do not drive around barricades or through water of unknown depth. Take the necessary actions to protect flood-prone property. The area forecast for the Peninsula, North Bay, and East Bay. Coastal flood advisory in effect until 5 a.m. Pacific Daylight Time Thursday. Beach hazard statement in effect through late Wednesday night, for the rest of today. Mostly sunny. Highs in the mid-60s at the coast to the upper 80s inland. West winds 5 to 15 miles per hour. For tonight, mostly clear until midnight, then becoming partly cloudy. Lows in the 50s. West winds 5 to 10 miles per hour. And on Wednesday? Partly cloudy in the morning, then becoming mostly sunny. Highs in the mid-60s at the coast to the mid-80s inland. Southwest winds 5 to 15 miles per hour. For the Wednesday night, mostly clear until midnight, then becoming partly cloudy. Lows in the 50s. Southwest winds 5 to 15 miles per hour. For Thursday, partly cloudy in the morning, then becoming mostly sunny. Highs in the mid-60s at the coast to the lower 80s inland. Southwest winds 5 to 15 miles per hour. And on Thursday night, mostly clear until midnight, then becoming partly cloudy. Lows in the 50s. Juneteenth through Sunday, partly cloudy. Highs 60s and 70s. Lows in the 50s. Sunday night, mostly clear until midnight, then becoming partly cloudy. Lows from the lower to mid-50s. Monday, partly cloudy in the morning, then becoming mostly sunny. Highs from the mid-60s to upper 70s. High temperatures today and lows tonight for these. Partly cloudy in the morning, then becoming mostly sunny. Highs from the mid-60s to upper 70s. High temperatures today and lows tonight for the selected cities, San Francisco, 67 and 56, San Francisco Airport, 72 and 56, Redwood City, 82 and 58, Oakland, 72 and 57, Fremont, 80 and 58, Concord, 86 and 56, Livermore, 87 and 57, San Rafael, 74 and 57, Santa Rosa, 81 and 51, Napa, 78 and 54, Fairfield, 85 and 57. These are the 2 p.m. Pacific Daylight Time observations for the San Francisco and Monterey Bay areas on Tuesday, June 16th. At San Francisco Airport, it was mostly sunny, temperature 70, dew point 55, relative humidity 59%, west wind at 18 miles an hour, pressure 29.95 inches and falling. At Oakland Airport, it was mostly sunny, temperature 67, dew point 56, relative humidity 67%, west wind at 15 miles an hour, pressure 29.97 inches and falling. At San Jose Airport, it was sunny, temperature 76, dew point 59, relative humidity 55%, northwest wind at 14 miles an hour, pressure 29.94 inches and steady. At Santa Rosa, it was sunny, temperature 71, south wind at 10, pressure 29.95 and falling. At Concord, it was sunny, temperature 79, west wind at 14. At Livermore, it was sunny.

temperature 83, west wind at 15. At Monterey, it was sunny, temperature 67, southwest wind at 10, pressure 30.00 and steady. At Salinas, it was sunny, temperature 68, dew point 54, relative humidity 60%, west wind at 17. Here are some observations around California and western Nevada. Skies ranged from sunny to mostly sunny. It was 84 at Sacramento, 69 at Los Angeles, 71 at San Diego, and 95 at Reno. Truckee reported 88, South Lake Tahoe reported 85, Blue Canyon reported 81, and Mammoth Lakes reported 84. Local temperature reports around San Francisco Bay for 2 p.m. Downtown San Francisco was 63 degrees. Oakland Museum was 66 degrees. Redwood City was 69 degrees. San Rafael was 78 degrees. The area forecast for the South Bay, including the San Jose metro area and the Santa Clara Valley. Coastal flood advisory in effect until 5 a.m. Pacific Daylight Time Thursday. For the rest of today, mostly sunny early in the afternoon, then becoming sunny. Highs in the upper 70s by the bay, mid 80s to lower 90s inland. Northwest winds 5 to 10 miles per hour. For tonight, mostly clear. Lows from the mid to upper 50s. West winds 5 to 10 miles per hour. And on Wednesday, mostly sunny in the morning, then becoming sunny. Highs in the mid 70s by the bay, lower to mid 80s inland. South winds up to 5 miles per hour, becoming west in the afternoon. For the Wednesday night, mostly clear. Lows in the 50s. Southwest winds 5 to 10 miles per hour. For Thursday, partly cloudy in the morning, then becoming sunny. Highs in the mid-70s by the bay, mid-70s to lower 80s inland. Southwest winds 5 to 10 miles per hour. And on Thursday night, mostly clear until midnight, then becoming partly cloudy. Lows in the 50s. Juneteenth through Saturday, partly cloudy. Highs from the upper 60s to lower 80s. Lows in the 50s. Saturday night, mostly clear until midnight, then becoming partly cloudy. Patchy fog. Lows from the lower to mid 50s. Sunday through Monday, mostly clear. Highs from the lower 70s to mid 80s. Lows from the lower to mid 50s. High temperatures today and lows tonight for the selected cities: San Jose, 83 and 59, Mountain View, 77 and 59, Morgan Hill, 88 and 56. The area forecast for the Monterey Bay and Salinas Valley: coastal flood advisory in effect until 5 a.m. Pacific Daylight Time Wednesday. Beach hazard statement in effect through late Wednesday night. For the rest of today, partly cloudy early in the afternoon, then becoming mostly sunny. Highs in the upper 60s at the coast to the upper 80s inland. West winds 5 to 15 miles per hour. For tonight, partly cloudy until midnight, then becoming mostly cloudy. Lows in the mid-50s. West winds 5 to 10 miles per hour until midnight, becoming light. And on Wednesday, partly cloudy in the morning, then becoming mostly sunny. Highs in the upper 60s at the coast to the lower 80s inland. West winds up to 5 miles per hour, increasing to 5 to 15 miles per hour in the afternoon. For the Wednesday night, mostly cloudy. Areas of fog after midnight. Lows in the 50s. West winds 5 to 10 miles per hour. For Thursday, mostly cloudy in the morning, then becoming mostly sunny. Patchy fog in the morning. Highs in the upper 60s at the coast to around 80 inland. Southwest winds up to 5 miles per hour, increasing to 5 to 15 miles per hour in the afternoon. And on Thursday night, partly cloudy until midnight, then becoming mostly cloudy. Lows in the 50s. Juneteenth, mostly cloudy in the morning, then becoming mostly sunny. Highs from the 60s to mid 70s.
for the Friday night, partly cloudy until midnight, then becoming mostly cloudy. Patchy fog. Lows from the 40s to upper 50s. For Saturday, mostly cloudy in the morning, then becoming mostly sunny. Highs from the mid-60s to upper 70s. And on Saturday night, mostly clear until midnight, then becoming partly cloudy. Patchy fog. Lows from the upper 40s to mid-50s. For the Sunday, mostly cloudy in the morning, then becoming mostly sunny. Areas of fog. Highs from the mid-60s to lower 80s. For Sunday night, mostly clear until midnight, then becoming partly cloudy. Patchy fog. Lows in the lower 50s. And on Monday, mostly cloudy in the morning, then becoming sunny. Areas of fog. Highs from the upper 60s to lower 80s. High temperatures today and lows tonight for the selected cities: Santa Cruz, 72 and 55, Monterey, 69 and 57, Salinas, 70 and 57, Hollister, 80 and 54, King City, 87 and 55. The weather overview for the Bay Area and Central Coast: minor coastal flooding due to higher than normal high tides anticipated across low-lying coastal areas. Hazardous beach conditions through Wednesday with increased risk of sneaker waves and strong wind currents. Minor to locally moderate heat risk through the middle of the week with seasonable June temperatures. The extended forecast for the Bay Area and Central Coast: Thursday and Thursday night, partly cloudy. Highs 55 to 85. Lows 50 to 60. Juneteenth and Friday night, partly cloudy. Patchy fog after midnight. Highs 55 to 80. Lows 50 to 60. Saturday and Saturday night, partly cloudy. Patchy fog after midnight. Highs 55 to 80. Lows 50 to 55. Sunday and Sunday night, partly cloudy. Patchy fog in the morning. Patchy fog after midnight. Highs 55 to 85. Lows 50 to 55. Monday, partly sunny in the morning, then clearing. Warmer. Patchy fog in the morning. Highs 55 to 85. Sunrise, sunset, and tidal information for the San Francisco Bay Area for Tuesday, June 16th. The sunset tonight, 8:33 p.m. The sunrise tomorrow, 5:48 a.m. The sunset tomorrow, 8:33 p.m. Tidal data at the Golden Gate for the afternoon and evening hours today and the morning hours of tomorrow. High tide, 2:34 p.m. at 4.95 feet. Low tide, 6:51 p.m. at 2.98 feet. High tide, 12:56 a.m. at 6.81 feet. Low tide, 7:58 a.m. at -172 feet. Here are the buoy observations for 2 p.m. Pacific Daylight Time. An offshore buoy 6, winds northeast at 14 knots, pressure 1,029.1 millibars. An offshore buoy 59, winds north 19 knots, gusting to 25, water temperature 62, pressure 1,021.5 millibars, seas 5 feet, every 19 seconds. At Point Arena buoy, wind southwest 2 knots, water temperature 54, pressure 1,015.9 millibars, seas 5 feet, every 14 seconds. At buoy 13 near Bodega Bay, winds southeast at 2 knots, pressure 1,015.6 millibars, swell 3 feet, every 15 seconds. At Point Reyes Wave Rider buoy, water temperature 58, seas 5 feet, every 20 seconds. At San Francisco Bar buoy, water temperature 58, seas 5 feet, every 20 seconds. At San Francisco buoy, winds south at 8 knots, swell 4 feet, every 21 seconds. At Half Moon Bay buoy, winds southwest 4 knots, water temperature 57, pressure 1,016.5 millibars, seas 2 feet, every 14 seconds. At Monterey Bay buoy, winds west 8 knots, water temperature 62, pressure 1,015.7 millibars, seas 4 feet, every 21 seconds.

Head point, sir. Wave rider buoy water temperature 62, seas 4 feet, every 20 seconds. At Cape San Martin buoy winds northwest 6 knots, water temperature 61, pressure 1016.5 millibars. Seas 5 feet, every 19 seconds. Synopsis for the Central California coast and bays including the Monterey Bay, Greater Farallones, and Cordell Bank National Marine Sanctuaries, northerly winds will become fresh to strong for the northern outer waters resulting in hazardous seas this evening to tomorrow morning. However, a better onshore push will bring moderate to fresh winds for San Pablo and San Francisco bays during the afternoon and evening hours, as well as near the coast from Point Sur north to Point Pinos. Otherwise, generally light to gentle winds to the weekend. Seas will remain slight to moderate to the weekend with a low south-southwesterly swell across most of the coastal waters. The marine forecast for San Pablo Bay, Suisun Bay, the West Delta, and the San Francisco Bay north of the Bay Bridge. For tonight, southwest wind 10 to 15 knots, easing to 5 to 10 knots late. For Wednesday, southwest wind 5 to 10 knots, rising to 10 to 15 knots in the afternoon. For Wednesday night, southwest wind 10 to 15 knots. The marine forecast for Monterey Bay. For tonight, southwest wind 5 to 10 knots, easing to around 5 knots late this evening and overnight. Seas around 3 feet. Wave detail, west 2 feet at 8 seconds and southwest 2 feet at 16 seconds. Patchy dense fog late this evening and overnight. For Wednesday, southwest wind 5 to 10 knots. Seas around 3 feet. Wave detail, west 3 feet at 9 seconds and southwest 2 feet at 18 seconds. Patchy fog in the morning. For Wednesday night, west wind 5 to 10 knots, becoming southwest after midnight. Seas around 3 feet. Wave detail, west 3 feet at 8 seconds and southwest 2 feet at 16 seconds. Patchy fog. The coastal waters forecast from Pigeon Point to Point Pinos out to 10 nautical miles. For tonight, southwest wind around 5 knots, backing to south around 5 knots late. Seas 3 to 4 feet. Wave detail, northwest 3 feet at 8 seconds and south 2 feet at 15 seconds. Patchy fog. For Wednesday, south wind 5 to 10 knots. Seas 3 to 5 feet. Wave detail, northwest 4 feet at 9 seconds and south 2 feet at 16 seconds. Patchy dense fog in the morning. For Wednesday night, south wind 5 to 10 knots. Seas 4 to 5 feet. Wave detail, northwest 4 feet at 9 seconds and south 3 feet at 15 seconds. Patchy fog in the evening. The following is an important weather message from the National Weather Service. Issued at 4:19 a.m. Pacific Daylight Time. Coastal flood advisory remains in effect until 5 a.m. Pacific Daylight Time Wednesday. Beach hazards statement remains in effect through late Wednesday night. What? For the coastal flood advisory, up to 1.7 feet of inundation above ground level is possible in low-lying areas near shorelines and tidal waterways. For the beach hazard statement, increased risk of sneaker waves and strong rip currents expected. Where? Pacific Coast beaches. When? For the coastal flood advisory, until 5 a.m. Pacific Daylight Time Wednesday. For the beach hazard statement, through late Wednesday night. Impacts, high tide flooding of lots, parks, and roads with only isolated road closures expected. Dangerous swimming and surfing conditions and localized beach erosion can be expected. Sneaker waves can sweep across the shoreline without warning, pulling people into the sea from rocks, jetties and beaches. Additional details, at the San Francisco tidal gauge, high tide is expected to be 1.7 feet above normal 7.5 feet mean lower low water at 12:56 a.m. on Wednesday. High tide varies up to 90 minutes earlier or later along the Pacific coast and through the San Francisco Bay, respectively. If travel is required, allow extra time as some roads may be closed. Do not drive around barricades or through water of unknown depth. 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

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The following is an important weather message from the National Weather Service. Issued at 4:19 a.m. Pacific Daylight Time. Coastal flood advisory remains in effect until 5 a.m. Pacific Daylight Time Thursday. What? Up to 1.7 feet of inundation above ground level is possible in low-lying areas near shorelines and tidal waterways. Where? Low-lying bayshore regions along the San Francisco and San Pablo Bays. When? Until 5 a.m. Pacific Daylight Time Thursday. Impacts, flooding of lots, parks, and roads with only isolated road closures expected. Additional details, at the San Francisco tidal gauge, high tide is expected to be 1.7 feet above normal 7.5 feet mean lower low water at 12:56 a.m. on Wednesday, 1.2 feet above normal 7.1 foot mean lower low water at 1:51 a.m. on Thursday. High tide varies up to 90 minutes earlier or later along the Pacific coast and through the San Francisco Bay, respectively. If travel is required, allow extra time as some roads may be closed. Do not drive around barricades or through water of unknown depth. Take the necessary actions to protect flood-prone property. The area forecast for the peninsula, North Bay, and East Bay. Coastal flood advisory in effect until 5 a.m. Pacific Daylight Time Thursday. Beach hazards statement in effect through late Wednesday night for the rest of today. Mostly sunny. Highs in the mid-60s at the coast to the upper 80s inland. West winds 5 to 15 miles per hour. For tonight, mostly clear until midnight, then becoming partly cloudy. Lows in the 50s. West winds 5 to 10 miles per hour. And on Wednesday? Partly cloudy in the morning, then becoming mostly sunny. Highs in the mid-60s at the coast to the mid-80s inland. Southwest winds 5 to 15 miles per hour. For the Wednesday night, mostly clear until midnight, then becoming partly cloudy. Lows in the 50s. Southwest winds 5 to 15 miles per hour. For Thursday, partly cloudy in the morning, then becoming mostly sunny. Highs in the mid-60s at the coast to the lower 80s inland. Southwest winds 5 to 15 miles per hour. And on Thursday night, mostly clear until midnight, then becoming partly cloudy. Lows in the 50s. Juneteenth through Sunday, partly cloudy. Highs 60s and 70s. Lows in the 50s. Sunday night, mostly clear until midnight, then becoming partly cloudy. Lows from the lower to mid-50s. Monday, partly cloudy in the morning, then becoming mostly sunny. Highs from the mid-60s to upper 70s. High temperatures today and lows tonight for the selected cities, San Francisco, 67 and 56, San Francisco Airport, 72 and 56, Redwood City, 82 and 58, Oakland, 72 and 57, Fremont, 80 and 58, Concord, 86 and 56, Livermore, 87 and 57, San Rafael, 74 and 57, Santa Rosa, 81 and 51, Napa, 78 and 54, Fairfield, 85 and 57. 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This broadcast originates from the National Weather Service office located in Monterey, California, and serves the South Bay and Monterey Bay Area, including the city of San Jose, Monterey, Salinas, and Santa Cruz. These are the 2 p.m. Pacific Daylight Time observations for the San Francisco and Monterey Bay Areas on Tuesday, June 16th. At San Francisco Airport, it was mostly sunny, temperature 70, dew point 55, relative humidity 59%, west wind at 18 miles an hour, pressure 29.95 inches.

Monterey. It was sunny, temperature 67, southwest wind at 10, pressure 30.00 and steady. At Salinas, it was sunny, temperature 68, dew point 54, relative humidity 60%, west wind at 17. Here are some observations around California and western Nevada. Skies ranged from sunny to mostly sunny. It was 84 at Sacramento, 69 at Los Angeles, 71 at San Diego, and 95 at Reno. Truckee reported 88, South Lake Tahoe reported 85, Blue Canyon reported 81, and Mammoth Lakes reported 84. Local temperature reports around San Francisco Bay for 2 p.m. Downtown San Francisco was 63 degrees. Oakland Museum was 66 degrees. Redwood City was 69 degrees. San Rafael was 78 degrees. The area forecast for the South Bay, including the San Jose metro area and the Santa Clara Valley. Coastal flood advisory in effect until 5 a.m. Pacific Daylight Time Thursday. For the rest of today, mostly sunny early in the afternoon, then becoming sunny. Highs in the upper 70s by the bay, mid-80s to lower 90s inland. Northwest winds 5 to 10 miles per hour. For tonight, mostly clear. Lows from the mid to upper 50s. West winds 5 to 10 miles per hour. And on Wednesday, mostly sunny in the morning, then becoming sunny. Highs in the mid-70s by the bay, lower to mid-80s inland. South winds up to 5 miles per hour, becoming west in the afternoon. For the Wednesday night, mostly clear. Lows in the 50s. Southwest winds 5 to 10 miles per hour. For Thursday, partly cloudy in the morning, then becoming sunny. Highs in the mid-70s by the bay, mid-70s to lower 80s inland. Southwest winds 5 to 10 miles per hour. And on Thursday night, mostly clear until midnight, then becoming partly cloudy. Lows in the 50s. Juneteenth through Saturday, partly cloudy. Highs from the upper 60s to lower 80s. Lows in the 50s. Saturday night, mostly clear until midnight, then becoming partly cloudy. Patchy fog. Lows from the lower to mid 50s. Sunday through Monday, mostly clear. Highs from the lower 70s to mid 80s. Lows from the lower to mid 50s. High temperatures today and lows tonight for the selected cities: San Jose, 83 and 59, Mountain View, 77 and 59, Morgan Hill, 88 and 56. The area forecast for the Monterey Bay and Salinas Valley: coastal flood advisory in effect until 5 a.m. Pacific Daylight Time Wednesday. Beach hazards statement in effect through late Wednesday night. For the rest of today, partly cloudy early in the afternoon, then becoming mostly sunny. Highs in the upper 60s at the coast to the upper 80s inland. West winds 5 to 15 miles per hour. For tonight, partly cloudy until midnight, then becoming mostly cloudy. Lows in the mid-50s. West winds 5 to 10 miles per hour until midnight, becoming light. And on Wednesday, partly cloudy in the morning, then becoming mostly sunny. Highs in the upper 60s at the coast to the lower 80s inland. West winds up to 5 miles per hour, increasing to 5 to 15 miles per hour in the afternoon. For the Wednesday night, mostly cloudy. Areas of fog after midnight. Lows in the 50s. West winds 5 to 10 miles per hour. For Thursday, mostly cloudy in the morning, then becoming mostly sunny. Patchy fog in the morning. Highs in the upper 60s at the coast to around 80 inland. Southwest winds up to 5 miles per hour, increasing to 5 to 15 miles per hour in the afternoon. And on Thursday night, partly cloudy until midnight, then becoming mostly cloudy. Lows in the 50s. Juneteenth, mostly cloudy in the morning, then becoming mostly sunny. Highs from the 60s to mid-70s. For the Friday night, partly cloudy until midnight, then becoming mostly

mostly cloudy. Patchy fog. Lows from the 40s to upper 50s. For Saturday, mostly cloudy in the morning, then becoming mostly sunny. Highs from the mid-60s to upper 70s. And on Saturday night, mostly clear until midnight, then becoming partly cloudy. Patchy fog. Lows from the upper 40s to mid-50s. For the Sunday, mostly cloudy in the morning, then becoming mostly sunny. Areas of fog. Highs from the mid-60s to lower 80s. For Sunday night, mostly clear until midnight, then becoming partly cloudy. Patchy fog. Lows in the lower 50s. And on Monday, mostly cloudy in the morning, then becoming sunny. Areas of fog. Highs from the upper 60s to lower 80s. High temperatures today and lows tonight for the selected cities: Santa Cruz, 72 and 55, Monterey, 69 and 57, Salinas, 70 and 57, Hollister, 80 and 54, King City, 87 and 55. The weather overview for the Bay Area and Central Coast: minor coastal flooding due to higher than normal high tides anticipated across low-lying coastal areas. Hazardous beach conditions through Wednesday with increased risk of sneaker waves and strong currents. Minor to locally moderate heat risk through the middle of the week with seasonable June temperatures. The extended forecast for the Bay Area and Central Coast: Thursday and Thursday night, partly cloudy. Highs 55 to 85. Lows 50 to 60. Juneteenth and Friday night, partly cloudy. Patchy fog after midnight. Highs 55 to 80. Lows 50 to 60. Saturday and Saturday night, partly cloudy. Patchy fog after midnight. Highs 55 to 80. Lows 50 to 55. Sunday and Sunday night, partly cloudy. Patchy fog in the morning. Patchy fog after midnight. Highs 55 to 85. Lows 50 to 55. Monday, partly sunny in the morning, then clearing. Warmer. Patchy fog in the morning. Highs 55 to 85. Sunrise, sunset, and tidal information for the San Francisco Bay Area for Tuesday, June 16th. The sunset tonight, 8:33 p.m. The sunrise tomorrow, 5:48 a.m. The sunset tomorrow, 8:33 p.m. Tidal data at the Golden Gate for the afternoon and evening hours today and the morning hours of tomorrow. High tide, 2:34 p.m. at 4.95 feet. Low tide, 6:51 p.m. at 2.98 feet. High tide, 12:56 a.m. at 6.81 feet. Low tide, 7:58 a.m. at -172 feet. Here are the buoy observations for 3 p.m. Pacific Daylight Time. An offshore buoy 6 winds northeast at 14 knots, pressure 1,029.2 millibars. An offshore buoy 59 winds north at 17 knots, gusting to 23, water temperature 62, pressure 1,021.4 millibars. At buoy 14 near Point Arena, winds calm, water temperature 54, pressure 1,015.6 millibars. At buoy 13 near Bodega Bay, winds south at 2 knots, pressure 1,015.1 millibars. At Point Reyes, wave rider buoy water temperature 58, seas 5 feet, every 20 seconds. At San Francisco Bar, buoy water temperature 58, seas 5 feet, every 20 seconds. At San Francisco Bay, winds west at 4 knots, water temperature 56, pressure 1,015.2 millibars. At Half Moon Bay, buoy winds southwest 4 knots, water temperature 57, pressure 1,016.5 millibars, seas 2 feet, every 15 seconds. At Monterey, buoy winds west at 6 knots, water temperature 62, pressure 1,015.5 millibars. At Point Sur, wave rider buoy water temperature 62, seas 4 feet, every 20 seconds. At Cape San Martin, buoy winds northwest at 6 knots, water temperature 61, pressure 1,016.

by 2 millibars. Synopsis for the Central California coast and bays, including the Monterey Bay, Greater Farallones, and Cordell Bank National Marine Sanctuaries, northerly winds will become fresh to strong for the northern outer waters, resulting in hazardous seas this evening to tomorrow morning. However, a better onshore push will bring moderate to fresh winds for San Pablo and San Francisco bays during the afternoon and evening hours, as well as near the coast from Point Stur north to Point Pinos. Otherwise, generally light to gentle winds to the weekend. Seas will remain slight to moderate to the weekend with a low south-southwesterly swell across most of the coastal waters. The marine forecast for San Pablo Bay, Suisun Bay, the West Delta, and the San Francisco Bay north of the Bay Bridge. For tonight, southwest wind 10 to 15 knots, easing to 5 to 10 knots late. For Wednesday, southwest wind 5 to 10 knots, rising to 10 to 15 knots in the afternoon. For Wednesday night, southwest wind 10 to 15 knots. The marine forecast for Monterey Bay. For tonight, southwest wind 5 to 10 knots, easing to around 5 knots late this evening and overnight. Seas around 3 feet. Wave detail, west 2 feet at 8 seconds and southwest 2 feet at 16 seconds. Patchy dense fog late this evening and overnight. For Wednesday, southwest wind 5 to 10 knots. Seas around 3 feet. Wave detail, west 3 feet at 9 seconds and southwest 2 feet at 18 seconds. Patchy fog in the morning. For Wednesday night, west wind 5 to 10 knots, becoming southwest after midnight. Seas around 3 feet. Wave detail, west 3 feet at 8 seconds and southwest 2 feet at 16 seconds. Patchy fog. The coastal waters forecast from Pigeon Point to Point Pinos out to 10 nautical miles. For tonight, southwest wind around 5 knots, backing to south around 5 knots late. Seas 3 to 4 feet. Wave detail, northwest 3 feet at 8 seconds and south 2 feet at 15 seconds. Patchy fog. For Wednesday, south wind 5 to 10 knots. Seas 3 to 5 feet. Wave detail, northwest 4 feet at 9 seconds and south 2 feet at 16 seconds. Patchy dense fog in the morning. For Wednesday night, south wind 5 to 10 knots. Seas 4 to 5 feet. Wave detail, northwest 4 feet at 9 seconds and south 3 feet at 15 seconds. Patchy fog in the evening. The following is an important weather message from the National Weather Service. Issued at 4:19 a.m. Pacific Daylight Time. Coastal flood advisory remains in effect until 5 a.m. Pacific Daylight Time Wednesday. Beach hazards statement remains in effect through late Wednesday night. What? For the coastal flood advisory, up to 1.7 feet of inundation above ground level is possible in low-lying areas near shorelines and tidal waterways. For the beach hazard statement, increased risk of sneaker waves and strong rip currents expected. Where? Pacific Coast beaches. When? For the coastal flood advisory, until 5 a.m. Pacific Daylight Time Wednesday. For the beach hazard statement, through late Wednesday night. Impacts, high tide flooding of lots, parks, and roads with only isolated road closures expected. Dangerous swimming and surfing conditions and localized beach erosion can be expected. Sneaker waves can sweep across the shoreline without warning, pulling people into the sea from rocks, jetties and beaches. Additional details, at the San Francisco tidal gauge, high tide is expected to be 1.7 feet above normal 7.5 feet mean lower low water at 12:56 a.m. on Wednesday. High tide varies up to 90 minutes earlier or later along the Pacific Coast and through the San Francisco Bay, respectively. If travel is required, allow extra time as some roads may be closed. Do not drive around barricades or through water of unknown depth. Take the necessary actions to protect flood-prone property. Stay off of jetties, piers, rocks, and other waterside infrastructure. Remain out of the water to avoid hazardous surf and never turn your back on the ocean. Monitor local weather, surf and tide forecast at www.

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The following is an important weather message from the National Weather Service, issued at 4:19 a.m. Pacific Daylight Time. Coastal flood advisory remains in effect until 5 a.m. Pacific Daylight Time Thursday. What? Up to 1.7 feet of inundation above ground level is possible in low-lying areas near shorelines and tidal waterways. Where? Low-lying bayshore regions along the San Francisco and San Pablo Bays. When? Until 5 a.m. Pacific Daylight Time Thursday. Impacts, flooding of lots, parks, and roads with only isolated road closures expected. Additional details, at the San Francisco tidal gauge, high tide is expected to be 1.7 feet above normal 7.5 feet mean lower low water at 12:56 a.m. on Wednesday, 1.2 feet above normal 7.1 foot mean lower low water at 1:51 a.m. on Thursday. High tide varies up to 90 minutes earlier or later along the Pacific coast and through the San Francisco Bay, respectively. If travel is required, allow extra time as some roads may be closed. Do not drive around barricades or through water of unknown depth. Take the necessary actions to protect flood-prone property. The area forecast for the peninsula, North Bay, and East Bay. Coastal flood advisory in effect until 5 a.m. Pacific Daylight Time Thursday. Beach hazards statement in effect through late Wednesday night, for the rest of today. Mostly sunny. Highs in the mid-60s at the coast to the upper 80s inland. West winds 5 to 15 miles per hour. For tonight, mostly clear until midnight, then becoming partly cloudy. Lows in the 50s. West winds 5 to 10 miles per hour. And on Wednesday? Partly cloudy in the morning, then becoming mostly sunny. Highs in the mid-60s at the coast to the mid-80s inland. Southwest winds 5 to 15 miles per hour. For the Wednesday night, mostly clear until midnight, then becoming partly cloudy. Lows in the 50s. Southwest winds 5 to 15 miles per hour. For Thursday, partly cloudy in the morning, then becoming mostly sunny. Highs in the mid-60s at the coast to the lower 80s inland. Southwest winds 5 to 15 miles per hour. And on Thursday night, mostly clear until midnight, then becoming partly cloudy. Lows in the 50s. Juneteenth through Saturday, partly cloudy. Highs 60s and 70s. Lows in the 50s. Saturday night, mostly clear until midnight, then becoming partly cloudy. Lows from the lower to mid-50s. Sunday, partly cloudy in the morning, then becoming mostly sunny. Highs 60s and 70s. Sunday night, clear until midnight, then becoming partly cloudy. Lows from the lower to mid-50s. Monday, partly cloudy in the morning, then becoming mostly sunny. Highs from the mid-60s to upper 70s. High temperatures today and lows tonight for the selected cities, San Francisco, 67 and 56, San Francisco Airport, 72 and 56, Redwood City, 82 and 58, Oakland, 72 and 57, Fremont, 80 and 58, Concord, 86 and 56, Livermore, 87 and 57, San Rafael, 74 and 57, Santa Rosa, 81 and 51, Napa, 78 and 54, Fairfield, 85 and 57. These are the 3 p.m. Pacific Daylight Time observations for the San Francisco and Monterey Bay areas on Tuesday, June 16th. At San Francisco Airport, it was mostly sunny, temperature 68, dew point 55, relative humidity 63%, northwest wind at 20 miles an hour, pressure 29.94 inches and falling. At Oakland Airport, it was mostly sunny, temperature 67, dew point 56, relative humidity 67%, west wind at 16 miles an hour, pressure 29.96 inches and falling. At San Jose Airport, it was sunny, temperature 75, dew point 59, relative humidity 57%, northwest wind at 14 miles an hour, pressure 29.96.

0.93 inches and falling. At Santa Rosa, it was sunny, temperature 72, south wind at 13, pressure 29.94 and falling. At Concord, it was sunny, temperature 82, northwest wind at 14. At Livermore, it was sunny, temperature 82, northwest wind at 13. At Monterey, it was sunny, temperature 67, southwest wind at 12, pressure 29.99 and falling. At Salinas, it was sunny, temperature 69, dew point 55, relative humidity 60%, northwest wind at 14. Here are some observations around California and western Nevada. Skies ranged from sunny to mostly sunny. It was 87 at Sacramento, 69 at Los Angeles, 71 at San Diego, and 97 at Reno. Truckee reported 88, South Lake Tahoe reported 85, Blue Canyon reported 81, and Mammoth Lakes reported 84. Local temperature reports around San Francisco Bay for 3 p.m. Downtown San Francisco was 63 degrees. Oakland Museum was 67 degrees. Redwood City was 71 degrees. San Rafael was 79 degrees. The area forecast for the South Bay, including the San Jose metro area and the Santa Clara Valley. Coastal flood advisory in effect until 5 a.m. Pacific Daylight Time Thursday. For the rest of today, sunny. Highs in the upper 70s by the bay, mid 80s to lower 90s inland. Northwest winds 5 to 10 miles per hour. For tonight, mostly clear. Lows from the mid to upper 50s. West winds 5 to 10 miles per hour. And on Wednesday, mostly sunny in the morning, then becoming sunny. Highs in the mid 70s by the bay, lower to mid 80s inland. South winds up to 5 miles per hour, becoming west in the afternoon. For the Wednesday night, mostly clear. Lows in the 50s. Southwest winds 5 to 10 miles per hour. For Thursday, partly cloudy in the morning, then becoming sunny. Highs in the mid-70s by the bay, mid-70s to lower 80s inland. Southwest winds 5 to 10 miles per hour. And on Thursday night, mostly clear until midnight, then becoming partly cloudy. Lows in the 50s. Juneteenth, partly cloudy in the morning, then becoming mostly sunny. Highs from the 60s to upper 70s. For the Friday night, mostly clear until midnight, then becoming partly cloudy. Lows in the 50s. For Saturday, partly cloudy in the morning, then becoming mostly sunny. Highs from the 70s to lower 80s. And on Saturday night, mostly clear. Patchy fog. Lows from the lower to mid 50s. For the Sunday, partly cloudy in the morning, then becoming sunny. Highs from the lower 70s to mid 80s. Sunday night and Monday, mostly clear. Lows from the lower to mid 50s, highs from the lower 70s to mid 80s. High temperatures today and lows tonight for the selected cities: San Jose, 83 and 59, Mountain View, 77 and 59, Morgan Hill, 88 and 56. The area forecast for the Monterey Bay and Salinas Valley: coastal flood advisory in effect until 5 a.m. Pacific Daylight Time Wednesday. Beach hazards statement in effect through late Wednesday night. For the rest of today, mostly sunny. Highs in the upper 60s at the coast to the upper 80s inland. West winds 10 to 15 miles per hour. For tonight, partly cloudy until midnight, then becoming mostly cloudy. Lows in the mid-50s. West winds 5 to 10 miles per hour until midnight, becoming light. And on Wednesday, partly cloudy in the morning, then becoming mostly sunny. Highs in the upper 60s at the coast to the lower 80s inland. West winds up to 5 miles per hour, increasing to 5 to 15 miles per hour in the afternoon. For the Wednesday night, mostly cloudy. Areas of fog after midnight. Lows in the 50s. West winds 5 to 10 miles per hour. For Thursday, mostly cloudy in the morning.

becoming mostly sunny. Patchy fog in the morning. Highs in the upper 60s at the coast to around 80 inland. Southwest winds up to 5 miles per hour, increasing to 5 to 15 miles per hour in the afternoon. And on Thursday night, partly cloudy until midnight, then becoming mostly cloudy. Lows in the 50s. Juneteenth, mostly cloudy in the morning, then becoming mostly sunny. Highs from the 60s to mid-70s. For the Friday night, mostly clear until midnight, then becoming mostly cloudy. Patchy fog. Lows from the 40s to upper 50s. For Saturday, mostly cloudy in the morning, then becoming partly cloudy. Highs from the mid-60s to upper 70s. And on Saturday night, mostly clear until midnight, then becoming partly cloudy. Patchy fog. Lows from the upper 40s to mid-50s. For the Sunday, mostly cloudy in the morning, then becoming mostly sunny. Areas of fog. Highs from the mid-60s to lower 80s. For Sunday night, mostly clear until midnight, then becoming partly cloudy. Patchy fog. Lows in the lower 50s. And on Monday, mostly cloudy in the morning, then becoming mostly sunny. Areas of fog. Highs from the upper 60s to lower 80s. High temperatures today and lows tonight for the selected cities: Santa Cruz, 72 and 55, Monterrey, 69 and 57, Salinas, 70 and 57, Hollister, 80 and 54, King City, 87 and 55. The weather overview for the Bay Area and Central Coast: minor coastal flooding due to higher than normal high tides anticipated across low-lying coastal areas. Hazardous beach conditions through Wednesday with increased risk of sneaker waves and strong currents. Minor to locally moderate heat risk through the middle of the week with seasonable June temperatures. The extended forecast for the Bay Area and Central Coast: Thursday and Thursday night, partly cloudy. Highs 55 to 85. Lows 50 to 60. Juneteenth and Friday night, partly cloudy. Patchy fog after midnight. Highs 55 to 80. Lows 50 to 60. Saturday and Saturday night, partly cloudy. Patchy fog after midnight. Highs 55 to 80. Lows 50 to 55. Sunday and Sunday night, partly cloudy. Patchy fog in the morning. Patchy fog after midnight. Highs 55 to 85. Lows 50 to 55. Monday, partly sunny in the morning, then clearing. Warmer. Patchy fog in the morning. Highs 55 to 85. 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This broadcast originates from the National Weather Service office located in Monterey, California, and serves the South Bay and Monterey Bay Area, including the cities of San Jose, Monterey, Salinas, and Santa Cruz. Sunrise, sunset, and tidal information for the San Francisco Bay Area for Tuesday, June 16th. The sunset tonight, 8:33 p.m. The sunrise tomorrow, 5:48 a.m. The sunset tomorrow, 8:33 p.m. Tidal data at the Golden Gate for the afternoon and evening hours today and the morning hours of tomorrow. High tide, 2:34 p.m. at 4.95 feet. Low tide, 6:51 p.m. at 2.98 feet. High tide, 12:56 a.m. at 6.81 feet. Low tide, 7:58 a.m. at minus 172 feet. Here are the buoy observations for 3 p.m. Pacific Daylight Time. An offshore buoy 6, winds northeast at 14 knots, pressure 1,029.2 millibars. An offshore buoy 59, winds north 70 knots, gusting to 21, water temperature 62, pressure 1,021.4 millibars, seas 3 feet, every 19 seconds. At Point Arena buoy, winds calm, water temperature 54, pressure 1,050.

3.5 millibars, C 7 feet, every 21 seconds. At buoy 13 near Bodega Bay, wind south at 2 knots, pressure 1,015.1 millibars, swell 4 feet, every 15 seconds. At Point Reyes Wave Rider buoy, water temperature 58, seas 5 feet, every 20 seconds. At San Francisco Bar buoy, water temperature 58, seas 5 feet, every 20 seconds. At San Francisco buoy, winds west at 4 knots, water temperature 56, pressure 1,015.1 millibars, swell 4 feet, every 21 seconds. At Half Moon Bay buoy, winds southwest 4 knots, water temperature 57, pressure 1,016.5 millibars, seas 2 feet, every 15 seconds. At Monterey Bay buoy, winds west 6 knots, water temperature 62, pressure 1,015.5 millibars, seas 4 feet, every 21 seconds. At Point Sur, Wave Rider buoy, water temperature 62, seas 4 feet, every 20 seconds. At Cape San Martin buoy, winds northwest 6 knots, water temperature 61, pressure 1,016.3 millibars. Seas 5 feet, every 19 seconds. Synopsis for the Central California coast and bays, including the Monterey Bay, Greater Farallones, and Cordell Bank National Marine Sanctuaries, northerly winds will become fresh to strong for the northern outer waters, resulting in hazardous seas this evening to tomorrow morning. However, a better onshore push will bring moderate to fresh winds for San Pablo and San Francisco bays during the afternoon and evening hours, as well as near the coast from Point Sur north to Point Pinos. Otherwise, generally light to gentle winds to the weekend. Seas will remain slight to moderate to the weekend with a low south-southwesterly swell across most of the coastal waters. The marine forecast for San Pablo Bay, Suisun Bay, the West Delta, and the San Francisco Bay north of the Bay Bridge. For tonight, southwest wind 10 to 15 knots, easing to 5 to 10 knots late. For Wednesday, southwest wind 5 to 10 knots, rising to 10 to 15 knots in the afternoon. For Wednesday night, southwest wind 10 to 15 knots. The marine forecast for Monterey Bay. For tonight, southwest wind 5 to 10 knots, easing to around 5 knots late this evening and overnight. Seas around 3 feet. Wave detail, west 2 feet at 8 seconds and southwest 2 feet at 16 seconds. Patchy dense fog late this evening and overnight. For Wednesday, southwest wind 5 to 10 knots. Seas around 3 feet. Wave detail, west 3 feet at 9 seconds and southwest 2 feet at 18 seconds. Patchy fog in the morning. For Wednesday night, west wind 5 to 10 knots, becoming southwest after midnight. Seas around 3 feet. Wave detail, west 3 feet at 8 seconds and southwest 2 feet at 16 seconds. Patchy fog. The coastal waters forecast from Pigeon Point to Point Pinos out to 10 nautical miles. For tonight, southwest wind around 5 knots, backing to south around 5 knots late. Seas 3 to 4 feet. Wave detail, northwest 3 feet at 8 seconds and south 2 feet at 15 seconds. Patchy fog. For Wednesday, south wind 5 to 10 knots. Seas 3 to 5 feet. Wave detail, northwest 4 feet at 9 seconds and south 2 feet at 16 seconds. Patchy dense fog in the morning. For Wednesday night, south wind 5 to 10 knots. Seas 4 to 5 feet. Wave detail, northwest 4 feet at 9 seconds and south 3 feet at 15 seconds. Patchy fog in the evening. The following is an important weather message from the National Weather Service. Issued at 4:19 a.m. Pacific Daylight Time. Coastal flood advisory remains in effect until 5 a.m. Pacific Daylight Time Wednesday. Beach hazards statement remains in effect through late Wednesday night. What? For the coastal flood advisory, up to 1.7 feet of inundation above ground level is possible in low-lying areas near shorelines and tidal waterways. For the beach hazard statement, increased risk of sneaker waves and strong rip currents expected. Where? Pacific Coast beaches.

for the coastal flood advisory until 5 a.m. Pacific Daylight Time Wednesday. For the beach hazard statement through late Wednesday night. Impacts, high tide flooding of lots, parks, and roads with only isolated road closures expected. Dangerous swimming and surfing conditions and localized beach erosion can be expected. Sneaker waves can sweep across the shoreline without warning, pulling people into the sea from rocks, jetties, and beaches. Additional details, at the San Francisco tidal gauge, high tide is expected to be 1.7 feet above normal 7.5 feet mean lower low water at 12:56 a.m. on Wednesday. High tide varies up to 90 minutes earlier or later along the Pacific coast and through the San Francisco Bay, respectively. If travel is required, allow extra time as some roads may be closed. Do not drive around barricades or through water of unknown depth. 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Stay off of jetties, piers, rocks, and other waterside infrastructure. Remain out of the water to avoid hazardous surf and never turn your back on the ocean. Monitor local weather, surf and tide forecast at www.weather.gov/mtr. The following is an important weather message from the National Weather Service. Issued at 4:19 a.m. Pacific Daylight Time. Coastal flood advisory remains in effect until 5 a.m. Pacific Daylight Time Thursday. What, up to 1.7 feet of inundation above ground level is possible in low-lying areas near shorelines and tidal waterways. Where, low-lying bayshore regions along the San Francisco and San Pablo Bays. When, until 5 a.m. Pacific Daylight Time Thursday. Impacts, flooding of lots, parks, and roads with only isolated road closures expected. Additional details, at the San Francisco tidal gauge, high tide is expected to be 1.7 feet above normal 7.5 feet mean lower low water at 12:56 a.m. on Wednesday, 1.2 feet above normal 7.1 foot mean to be 1.7 feet above normal 7.5 feet mean lower low water at 12:56 a.m. on Wednesday, 1.2 feet above normal 7.1 foot mean lower low water at 1:51 a.m. on Thursday. High tide varies up to 90 minutes earlier or later along the Pacific coast and through the San Francisco Bay, respectively. If travel is required, allow extra time as some roads may be closed. Do not drive around barricades or through water of unknown depth. Take the necessary actions to protect flood-prone property. The area forecast for the Peninsula, North Bay, and East Bay. Coastal flood advisory in effect until 5 a.m. Pacific Daylight Time Thursday. Beach hazards statement in effect through late Wednesday night, for the rest of today. Mostly sunny. Highs in the mid-60s at the coast to the upper 80s inland. West winds 5 to 15 miles per hour. For tonight, mostly clear until midnight, then becoming partly cloudy. Lows in the 50s. West winds 5 to 10 miles per hour. And on Wednesday? Partly cloudy in the morning, then becoming mostly sunny. Highs in the mid-60s at the coast of the mid-80s inland. Southwest winds 5 to 15 miles per hour. For the Wednesday night, mostly clear until midnight, then becoming partly cloudy. Lows in the 50s. Southwest winds 5 to 15 miles per hour. For Thursday, partly cloudy in the morning, then becoming mostly sunny. Highs in the mid-60s at the coast to the lower 80s inland. Southwest winds 5 to 15 miles per hour. And on Thursday night, mostly clear until midnight, then becoming partly cloudy. Lows in the 50s. Juneteenth through Saturday, partly cloudy. Highs 60s and 70s. Lows in the 50s. Saturday night, mostly clear until midnight, then becoming partly cloudy. Lows from the lower to mid-50s. Sunday, partly cloudy in the morning, then becoming mostly sunny. Highs 60s and 70s. Sunday night, clear until midnight, then becoming partly cloudy. Lows from the lower to mid-50s. Monday, partly cloudy.

clearing, then becoming mostly sunny. Highs from the mid-60s to upper 70s. High temperatures today and lows tonight for the selected cities, San Francisco, 67 and 56, San Francisco Airport, 72 and 56, Redwood City, 82 and 58, Oakland, 72 and 57, Fremont, 80 and 58, Concord, 86 and 56, Livermore, 87 and 57, San Rafael, 74 and 57, Santa Rosa, 81 and 51, Napa, 78 and 54, Fairfield, 85 and 57. These are the 3 p.m. Pacific Daylight Time observations for the San Francisco and Monterey Bay areas on Tuesday, June 16th. At San Francisco Airport, it was mostly sunny, temperature 68, dew point 55, relative humidity 63%, northwest wind at 20 miles an hour, pressure 29.94 inches and falling. At Oakland Airport, it was mostly sunny, temperature 67, dew point 56, relative humidity 67%, west wind at 16 miles an hour, pressure 29.96 inches and falling. At San Jose Airport, it was sunny, temperature 75, dew point 59, relative humidity 57%, northwest wind at 14 miles an hour, pressure 29.93 inches and falling. At Santa Rosa, it was sunny, temperature 72, south wind at 13, pressure 29.94 and falling. At Concord, it was sunny, temperature 82, northwest wind at 14. At Livermore, it was sunny, temperature 82, northwest wind at 13. At Monterey, it was sunny, temperature 67, southwest wind at 12, pressure 29.99 and falling. At Salinas, it was sunny, temperature 69, dew point 55, relative humidity 60%, northwest wind at 14. Here are some observations around California and western Nevada. Skies ranged from sunny to mostly sunny. It was 87 at Sacramento, 69 at Los Angeles, 71 at San Diego, and 97 at Reno. Truckee reported 88, South Lake Tahoe reported 85, Blue Canyon reported 81, and Mammoth Lakes reported 84. Local temperature reports around San Francisco Bay for 3 p.m. Downtown San Francisco was 63 degrees. Oakland Museum was 67 degrees. Redwood City was 71 degrees. San Rafael was 79 degrees. The area forecast for the South Bay, including the San Jose metro area and the Santa Clara Valley. Coastal flood advisory in effect until 5 a.m. Pacific Daylight Time Thursday. For the rest of today, sunny. Highs in the upper 70s by the bay, mid-80s to lower 90s inland. Northwest winds 5 to 10 miles per hour. For tonight, mostly clear. Lows from the mid to upper 50s. West winds 5 to 10 miles per hour. And on Wednesday? Mostly sunny in the morning, then becoming sunny. Highs in the mid-70s by the bay, lower to mid-80s inland. South winds up to 5 miles per hour, becoming west in the afternoon. For the Wednesday night, mostly clear. Lows in the 50s. Southwest winds 5 to 10 miles per hour. For Thursday, partly cloudy in the morning, then becoming sunny. Highs in the mid-70s by the bay, mid-70s to lower 80s inland. Southwest winds 5 to 10 miles per hour. And on Thursday night, mostly clear until midnight, then becoming partly cloudy. Lows in the 50s. Juneteenth, partly cloudy in the morning, then becoming mostly sunny. Highs from the 60s to upper 70s. For the Friday night, mostly clear until midnight, then becoming partly cloudy. Lows in the 50s. For Saturday, partly cloudy in the morning, then becoming mostly sunny. Highs from the 70s to lower 80s. And on Saturday night, mostly clear. Patchy fog. Lows from the lower to mid-50s. For the Sunday, partly cloudy in the morning, then becoming sunny.
Highs from the lower 70s to mid 80s. Sunday night and Monday mostly clear. Lows from the lower to mid 50s, highs from the lower 70s to mid 80s. High temperatures today and lows tonight for the selected cities: San Jose, 83 and 59, Mountain View, 77 and 59, Morgan Hill, 88 and 56. The area forecast for the Monterey Bay and Salinas Valley: coastal flood advisory in effect until 5 a.m. Pacific Daylight Time Wednesday. Beach hazard statement in effect through late Wednesday night. For the rest of today, mostly sunny. Highs in the upper 60s at the coast to the upper 80s inland. West winds 10 to 15 miles per hour. For tonight, partly cloudy until midnight, then becoming mostly cloudy. Lows in the mid 50s. West winds 5 to 10 miles per hour until midnight, becoming light. And on Wednesday, partly cloudy in the morning, then becoming mostly sunny. Highs in the upper 60s at the coast to the lower 80s inland. West winds up to 5 miles per hour, increasing to 5 to 15 miles per hour in the afternoon. For the Wednesday night, mostly cloudy. Areas of fog after midnight. Lows in the 50s. West winds 5 to 10 miles per hour. For Thursday, mostly cloudy in the morning, then becoming mostly sunny. Patchy fog in the morning. Highs in the upper 60s at the coast to around 80 inland. Southwest winds up to 5 miles per hour, increasing to 5 to 15 miles per hour in the afternoon. And on Thursday night, partly cloudy until midnight, then becoming mostly cloudy. Lows in the 50s. Juneteenth, mostly cloudy in the morning, then becoming mostly sunny. Highs from the 60s to mid-70s. For the Friday night, mostly clear until midnight, then becoming mostly cloudy. Patchy fog. Lows from the 40s to upper 50s. For Saturday, mostly cloudy in the morning, then becoming partly cloudy. Highs from the mid-60s to upper 70s. And on Saturday night, mostly clear until midnight, then becoming partly cloudy. Patchy fog. Lows from the upper 40s to mid 50s. For the Sunday, mostly cloudy in the morning, then becoming mostly sunny. Areas of fog. Highs from the mid 60s to lower 80s. For Sunday night, mostly clear until midnight, then becoming partly cloudy. Patchy fog. Lows in the lower 50s. And on Monday, mostly cloudy in the morning, then becoming mostly sunny. Areas of fog. Highs from the upper 60s to lower 80s. High temperatures today and lows tonight for the selected cities: Santa Cruz, 72 and 55, Monterey, 69 and 57, Salinas, 70 and 57, Hollister, 80 and 54, King City, 87 and 55. The weather overview for the Bay Area and Central Coast: minor coastal flooding due to higher than normal high tides anticipated across low-lying coastal areas. Hazardous beach conditions through Wednesday with increased risk of sneaker waves and strong rip currents. Minor to locally moderate heat risk through the middle of the week with seasonable June temperatures. The extended forecast for the Bay Area and Central Coast: Thursday and Thursday night, partly cloudy. Highs 55 to 85. Lows 50 to 60. Juneteenth and Friday night, partly cloudy. Patchy fog after midnight. Highs 55 to 80. Lows 50 to 60. Saturday and Saturday night, partly cloudy. Patchy fog after midnight. Highs 55 to 80. Lows 50 to 55. Sunday and Sunday night, partly cloudy. Patchy fog in the morning. Patchy fog after midnight. Highs 55 to 85. Lows 50 to 55. Monday, partly sunny in the morning, then clearing. Warmer. Patchy fog in the morning. Highs 55 to 85. Sunrise, sunset, and tidal information for the San Francisco Bay Area for Tuesday, June 16th. The sunset tonight, 8:33 p.m.
the sunrise tomorrow.

5:48 a.m. The sunset tomorrow, 8:33 p.m. Tidal data at the Golden Gate for the afternoon and evening hours today and the morning hours of tomorrow. High tide, 2:34 p.m. at 4.95 feet. Low tide, 6:51 p.m. at 2.98 feet. High tide, 12:56 a.m. at 6.81 feet. Low tide, 7:58 a.m. at -172 feet. Here are the buoy observations for 3 p.m. Pacific Daylight Time. An offshore buoy 6 winds northeast at 14 knots, pressure 1,029.2 millibars. An offshore buoy 59, winds north 17 knots, gusting to 21, water temperature 62, pressure 1,021.4 millibars, seas 3 feet, every 19 seconds. At Point Arena buoy, winds calm, water temperature 54, pressure 1,015.5 millibars, sea 7 feet, every 21 seconds. At buoy 13 near Bodega Bay, winds south at 2 knots, pressure 1,015.1 millibars, swell 4 feet, every 15 seconds. At Point Reyes Wave Rider buoy, water temperature 58, seas 5 feet, every 20 seconds. At San Francisco Bar buoy, water temperature 58, seas 5 feet, every 20 seconds. At San Francisco Bay, winds west at 4 knots, water temperature 56, pressure 1,015.1 millibars, swell 4 feet, every 21 seconds. At Half Moon Bay buoy, winds southwest 4 knots, water temperature 57, pressure 1,016.5 millibars, seas 2 feet, every 15 seconds. At Monterey Bay buoy, winds west 6 knots, water temperature 62, pressure 1,015.5 millibars, seas 4 feet, every 21 seconds. At Point Sur, Wave Rider buoy, water temperature 62, seas 4 feet, every 20 seconds. At Cape San Martin buoy, winds northwest 6 knots, water temperature 61, pressure 1,016.3 millibars. Seas 5 feet, every 19 seconds. Synopsis for the Central California coast and bays, including the Monterey Bay, Greater Farallones, and Cordell Bank National Marine Sanctuaries, northerly winds will become fresh to strong for the northern outer waters, resulting in hazardous seas this evening to tomorrow morning. However, a better onshore push will bring moderate to fresh winds for San Pablo and San Francisco bays during the afternoon and evening hours, as well as near the coast from Point Sur north to Point Pinos. Otherwise, generally light to gentle winds to the weekend. Seas will remain slight to moderate to the weekend with a low south-southwesterly swell across most of the coastal waters. The marine forecast for San Pablo Bay, Suisun Bay, the West Delta, and the San Francisco Bay north of the Bay Bridge. For tonight, southwest wind 10 to 15 knots, easing to 5 to 10 knots late. For Wednesday, southwest wind 5 to 10 knots, rising to 10 to 15 knots in the afternoon. For Wednesday night, southwest wind 10 to 15 knots. The marine forecast for Monterey Bay. For tonight, southwest wind 5 to 10 knots, easing to around 5 knots late this evening and overnight. Seas around 3 feet. Wave detail, west 2 feet at 8 seconds and southwest 2 feet at 16 seconds. Patchy dense fog late this evening and overnight. For Wednesday, southwest wind 5 to 10 knots. Seas around 3 feet. Wave detail, west 3 feet at 9 seconds and southwest 2 feet at 18 seconds. Patchy fog in the morning. For Wednesday night, west wind 5 to 10 knots, becoming southwest after midnight. Seas around 3 feet. Wave detail, west 3 feet at 8 seconds and southwest 2 feet at 16 seconds. Patchy fog. The coastal waters forecast from Pigeon Point to Point Pinos out to 10 nautical miles. For tonight, southwest wind around 5 knots, backing to south around 5 knots late. Seas 3 to 4 feet. Wave detail, northwest 3 feet at 8 seconds and south 2 feet at 15 seconds. Patchy fog. For Wednesday, south wind 5 to 10 knots. Seas 3 to

5 feet. Wave detail, northwest 4 feet at 9 seconds and south 2 feet at 16 seconds. Patchy dense fog in the morning. For Wednesday night, south wind 5 to 10 knots. Seas 4 to 5 feet. Wave detail, northwest 4 feet at 9 seconds and south 3 feet at 15 seconds. Patchy fog in the evening. The following is an important weather message from the National Weather Service. Issued at 4:19 a.m. Pacific Daylight Time. Coastal flood advisory remains in effect until 5 a.m. Pacific Daylight Time Wednesday. Beach hazards statement remains in effect through late Wednesday night. What? For the coastal flood advisory, up to 1.7 feet of inundation above ground level is possible in low-lying areas near shorelines and tidal waterways. For the beach hazard statement, increased risk of sneaker waves and strong rip currents expected. Where? Pacific Coast beaches. When? For the coastal flood advisory, until 5 a.m. Pacific Daylight Time Wednesday. For the beach hazard statement, through late Wednesday night. Impacts, high tide flooding of lots, parks, and roads with only isolated road closures expected. Dangerous swimming and surfing conditions and localized beach erosion can be expected. Sneaker waves can sweep across the shoreline without warning, pulling people into the sea from rocks, jetties, and beaches. Additional details, at the San Francisco tidal gauge, high tide is expected to be 1.7 feet above normal 7.5 feet mean lower low water at 12:56 a.m. on Wednesday. High tide varies up to 90 minutes earlier or later along the Pacific coast and through the San Francisco Bay, respectively. If travel is required, allow extra time as some roads may be closed. Do not drive around barricades or through water of unknown depth. 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Stay off of jetties, piers, rocks, and other waterside infrastructure. Remain out of the water to avoid hazardous surf and never turn your back on the ocean. Monitor local weather, surf and tide forecast at www.weather.gov/mtr. The following is an important weather message from the National Weather Service. Issued at 4:19 a.m. Pacific Daylight Time. Coastal flood advisory remains in effect until 5 a.m. Pacific Daylight Time Thursday. What? Up to 1.7 feet of inundation above ground level is possible in low-lying areas near shorelines and tidal waterways. Where? Low-lying bayshore regions along the San Francisco and San Pablo Bays. When? Until 5 a.m. Pacific Daylight Time Thursday. Impacts, flooding of lots, parks, and roads with only isolated road closures expected. Additional details, at the San Francisco tidal gauge, high tide is expected to be 1.7 feet above normal 7.5 feet mean lower low water at 12:56 a.m. on Wednesday, 1.2 feet above normal 7.1 foot mean lower low water at 1:51 a.m. on Thursday. High tide varies up to 90 minutes earlier or later along the Pacific coast and through the San Francisco Bay, respectively. If travel is required, allow extra time as some roads may be closed. Do not drive around barricades or through water of unknown depth. Take the necessary actions to protect flood-prone property. 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This broadcast originates from the National Weather Service office located in Monterey, California, and serves the South Bay and Monterey Bay Area, including the cities of San Jose, Monterey, Salinas, and Santa Cruz. The area forecast for the Peninsula, North Bay, and East Bay. Coastal flood advisory in effect until 5 a.m. Pacific Daylight Time Thursday. Beach hazards statement in effect through late Wednesday night, for the rest of today. Mostly sunny. Highs in the mid-60s at the coast to the upper 80s inland. West winds 5 to 15 miles per hour. For tonight, mostly clear until midnight, then becoming partly cloudy. Lows in the 50s. West winds 5 to 10 miles per hour. And on Wednesday,

lows in the 50s. Saturday night, mostly clear until midnight, then becoming partly cloudy. Lows from the lower to mid-50s. Sunday, partly cloudy in the morning, then becoming mostly sunny. Highs 60s and 70s. Sunday night, clear until midnight, then becoming partly cloudy. Lows from the lower to mid-50s. Monday, partly cloudy in the morning, then becoming mostly sunny. Highs from the mid-60s to upper 70s. High temperatures today and lows tonight for the selected cities: San Francisco, 67 and 56, San Francisco Airport, 72 and 56, Redwood City, 82 and 58, Oakland, 72 and 57, Fremont, 80 and 58, Concord, 86 and 56, Livermore, 87 and 57, San Rafael, 74 and 57, Santa Rosa, 81 and 51, Napa, 78 and 54, Fairfield, 85 and 57. These are the 3 p.m. Pacific Daylight Time observations for the San Francisco and Monterey Bay areas on Tuesday, June 16th. At San Francisco Airport, it was mostly sunny, temperature 68, dew point 55, relative humidity 63%, northwest wind at 20 miles an hour, pressure 29.94 inches and falling. At Oakland Airport, it was mostly sunny, temperature 67, dew point 56, relative humidity 67%, west wind at 16 miles an hour, pressure 29.96 inches and falling. At San Jose Airport, it was sunny, temperature 75, dew point 59, relative humidity 57%, northwest wind at 14 miles an hour, pressure 29.93 inches and falling. At Santa Rosa, it was sunny, temperature 72, south wind at 13, pressure 29.94 and falling. At Concord, it was sunny, temperature 82, northwest wind at 14. At Livermore, it was sunny, temperature 82, northwest wind at 13. At Monterey, it was sunny, temperature 67, southwest wind at 12, pressure 29.99 and falling. At Salinas, it was sunny, temperature 69, dew point 55, relative humidity 60%, northwest wind at 14. Here are some observations around California and western Nevada. Skies ranged from sunny to mostly sunny. It was 87 at Sacramento, 69 at Los Angeles, 71 at San Diego, and 97 at Reno. Truckee reported 88, South Lake Tahoe reported 85, Blue Canyon reported 81, and Mammoth Lakes reported 84. Local temperature reports around San Francisco Bay for 3 p.m. Downtown San Francisco was 63 degrees. Oakland Museum was 67 degrees. Redwood City was 71 degrees. San Rafael was 79 degrees. The area forecast for the South Bay, including the San Jose metro area and the Santa Clara Valley. Coastal flood advisory in effect until 5 a.m. Pacific Daylight Time Thursday. For the rest of today, sunny. Highs in the upper 70s by the bay, mid-80s to lower 90s inland. Northwest winds 5 to 10 miles per hour. For tonight, mostly clear. Lows from the mid to upper 50s. West winds 5 to 10 miles per hour. And on Wednesday, mostly sunny in the morning, then becoming sunny. Highs in the mid-70s by the bay, lower to mid-80s inland. South winds up to 5 miles per hour, becoming west in the afternoon. For the Wednesday night, mostly clear. Lows in the 50s. Southwest winds 5 to 10 miles per hour. For Thursday, partly cloudy in the morning, then becoming sunny. Highs in the mid-70s by the bay, mid-70s to lower 80s inland. Southwest winds 5 to 10 miles per hour. And on Thursday night, mostly clear until midnight, then becoming partly cloudy. Lows in the 50s. Juneteenth, partly cloudy in the morning, then becoming mostly sunny. Highs from the 60s to upper 70s. For the Friday night, mostly clear until midnight.

overnight, then becoming partly cloudy. Lows in the 50s. For Saturday, partly cloudy in the morning, then becoming mostly sunny. Highs from the 70s to lower 80s. And on Saturday night, mostly clear. Patchy fog. Lows from the lower to mid 50s. For the Sunday, partly cloudy in the morning, then becoming sunny. Highs from the lower 70s to mid 80s. Sunday night and Monday, mostly clear. Lows from the lower to mid 50s, highs from the lower 70s to mid 80s. High temperatures today and lows tonight for the selected cities: San Jose, 83 and 59, Mountain View, 77 and 59, Morgan Hill, 88 and 56. The area forecast for the Monterey Bay and Salinas Valley: coastal flood advisory in effect until 5 a.m. Pacific Daylight Time Wednesday. Beach hazard statement in effect through late Wednesday night. For the rest of today, mostly sunny. Highs in the upper 60s at the coast to the upper 80s inland. West winds 10 to 15 miles per hour. For tonight, partly cloudy until midnight, then becoming mostly cloudy. Lows in the mid 50s. West winds 5 to 10 miles per hour until midnight, becoming light. And on Wednesday, partly cloudy in the morning, then becoming mostly sunny. Highs in the upper 60s at the coast to the lower 80s inland. West winds up to 5 miles per hour, increasing to 5 to 15 miles per hour in the afternoon. For the Wednesday night, mostly cloudy. Areas of fog after midnight. Lows in the 50s. West winds 5 to 10 miles per hour. For Thursday, mostly cloudy in the morning, then becoming mostly sunny. Patchy fog in the morning. Highs in the upper 60s at the coast to around 80 inland. Southwest winds up to 5 miles per hour, increasing to 5 to 15 miles per hour in the afternoon. And on Thursday night, partly cloudy until midnight, then becoming mostly cloudy. Lows in the 50s. Juneteenth, mostly cloudy in the morning, then becoming mostly sunny. Highs from the 60s to mid 70s. For the Friday night, mostly clear until midnight, then becoming mostly cloudy. Patchy fog. Lows from the 40s to upper 50s. For Saturday, mostly cloudy in the morning, then becoming partly cloudy. Highs from the mid 60s to upper 70s. And on Saturday night, mostly clear until midnight, then becoming partly cloudy. Patchy fog. Lows from the upper 40s to mid 50s. For the Sunday, mostly cloudy in the morning, then becoming mostly sunny. Areas of fog. Highs from the mid 60s to lower 80s. For Sunday night, mostly clear until midnight, then becoming partly cloudy. Patchy fog. Lows in the lower 50s. And on Monday, mostly cloudy in the morning, then becoming mostly sunny. Areas of fog. Highs from the upper 60s to lower 80s. High temperatures today and lows tonight for the selected cities: Santa Cruz, 72 and 55, Monterey, 69 and 57, Salinas, 70 and 57, Hollister, 80 and 54, King City, 87 and 55. The weather overview for the Bay Area and Central Coast: minor coastal flooding due to higher than normal high tides anticipated across low-lying coastal areas. Hazardous beach conditions through Wednesday with increased risk of sneaker waves and strong currents. Minor to locally moderate heat risk through the middle of the week with seasonable June temperatures. The extended forecast for the Bay Area and Central Coast: Thursday and Thursday night, partly cloudy. Highs 55 to 85. Lows 50 to 60. Juneteenth and Friday night, partly cloudy. Patchy fog after midnight. Highs 55 to 80. Lows 50 to 60. Saturday and Saturday night, partly cloudy. Patchy fog after midnight. Highs 55 to 80. Lows 50 to 55. Sunday and Sunday night, partly cloudy. Patchy fog in the morning. Patchy fog after midnight.

Highs 55 to 85. Lows 50 to 55. Monday, partly sunny in the morning, then clearing. Warmer. Patchy fog in the morning. Highs 55 to 85. Sunrise, sunset, and tidal information for the San Francisco Bay Area for Tuesday, June 16th. The sunset tonight, 8:33 p.m. The sunrise tomorrow, 5:48 a.m. The sunset tomorrow, 8:33 p.m. Tidal data at the Golden Gate for the afternoon and evening hours today and the morning hours of tomorrow. High tide, 2:34 p.m. at 4.95 feet. Low tide, 6:51 p.m. at 2.98 feet. High tide, 12:56 a.m. at 6.81 feet. Low tide, 7:58 a.m. at -172 feet. Here are the buoy observations for 4 p.m. Pacific Daylight Time. An offshore buoy 6 winds northeast at 14 knots, pressure 1,028.9 millibars. An offshore buoy 59 winds north at 19 knots, gusting to 23, water temperature 62, pressure 1,021.4 millibars. At buoy 14 near Point Arena, winds calm, water temperature 53, pressure 1,015.3 millibars. At buoy 13 near Bodega Bay, winds east at 2 knots, pressure 1,014.6 millibars. At Point Reyes Wave Rider buoy, water temperature 59, seas 6 feet, every 20 seconds. At San Francisco Bar buoy, water temperature 58, seas 5 feet, every 20 seconds. At San Francisco buoy, winds southwest at 4 knots, water temperature 57, pressure 1,014.8 millibars. At Half Moon Bay buoy, winds south 4 knots, water temperature 58, pressure 1,016.1 millibars, seas 3 feet, every 17 seconds. At Monterey buoy, winds southwest at 8 knots, water temperature 62, pressure 1,015.3 millibars. At Point Sur, Wave Rider buoy, water temperature 62, seas 5 feet, every 20 seconds. At Cape San Martin buoy, winds northwest at 6 knots, water temperature 61, pressure 1,016.0 millibars. Synopsis for the Central California coast and bays, including the Monterey Bay, Greater Farallones, and Cordell Bank National Marine Sanctuaries, northerly winds will become fresh to strong for the northern outer waters, resulting in hazardous seas this evening to tomorrow morning. However, a better onshore push will bring moderate to fresh winds for San Pablo and San Francisco bays during the afternoon and evening hours, as well as near the coast from Point Sur north to Point Pinos. Otherwise, generally light to gentle winds to the weekend. Seas will remain slight to moderate to the weekend with a low south-southwesterly swell across most of the coastal waters. The marine forecast for San Pablo Bay, Suisun Bay, the West Delta, and the San Francisco Bay north of the Bay Bridge. For tonight, southwest wind 10 to 15 knots, easing to 5 to 10 knots late. For Wednesday, southwest wind 5 to 10 knots, rising to 10 to 15 knots in the afternoon. For Wednesday night, southwest wind 10 to 15 knots. The marine forecast for Monterey Bay. For tonight, southwest wind 5 to 10 knots, easing to around 5 knots late this evening and overnight. Seas around 3 feet. Wave detail, west 2 feet at 8 seconds and southwest 2 feet at 16 seconds. Patchy dense fog late this evening and overnight. For Wednesday, southwest wind 5 to 10 knots. Seas around 3 feet. Wave detail, west 3 feet at 9 seconds and southwest 2 feet at 18 seconds. Patchy fog in the morning. For Wednesday night, west wind 5 to 10 knots, becoming southwest after midnight. Seas around 3 feet. Wave detail, west 3 feet at 8 seconds and southwest 2 feet at 16 seconds. Patchy fog. The coastal waters forecast from Pigeon Point to Point Pinos out to 10 nautical miles. For tonight, southwest wind around 5 knots, backing to south around 5 knots late. Seas 3 to 4 feet. Wave detail.

northwest 3 feet at 8 seconds and south 2 feet at 15 seconds. Patchy fog. For Wednesday, south wind 5 to 10 knots. Seas 3 to 5 feet. Wave detail, northwest 4 feet at 9 seconds and south 2 feet at 16 seconds. Patchy dense fog in the morning. For Wednesday night, south wind 5 to 10 knots. Seas 4 to 5 feet. Wave detail, northwest 4 feet at 9 seconds and south 3 feet at 15 seconds. Patchy fog in the evening. The following is an important weather message from the National Weather Service. Issued at 4:19 a.m. Pacific Daylight Time. Coastal flood advisory remains in effect until 5 a.m. Pacific Daylight Time Wednesday. Beach hazard statement remains in effect through late Wednesday night. What? For the coastal flood advisory, up to 1.7 feet of inundation above ground level is possible in low-lying areas near shorelines and tidal waterways. For the beach hazard statement, increased risk of sneaker waves and strong rip currents expected. Where? Pacific Coast beaches. When? For the coastal flood advisory, until 5 a.m. Pacific Daylight Time Wednesday. For the beach hazard statement, through late Wednesday night. Impacts, high tide flooding of lots, parks, and roads with only isolated road closures expected. Dangerous swimming and surfing conditions and localized beach erosion can be expected. Sneaker waves can sweep across the shoreline without warning, pulling people into the sea from rocks, jetties, and beaches. Additional details, at the San Francisco tidal gauge, high tide is expected to be 1.7 feet above normal 7.5 feet mean low or low water at 12:56 a.m. on Wednesday. High tide varies up to 90 minutes earlier or later along the Pacific coast and through the San Francisco Bay, respectively. If travel is required, allow extra time as some roads may be closed. Do not drive around barricades or through water of unknown depth. 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Stay off of jetties, piers, rocks, and other waterside infrastructure. Remain out of the water to avoid hazardous surf and never turn your back on the ocean. Monitor local weather, surf and tide forecast at www.weather.gov/mtr. The following is an important weather message from the National Weather Service. Issued at 4:19 a.m. Pacific Daylight Time. Coastal flood advisory remains in effect until 5 a.m. Pacific Daylight Time Thursday. What? Up to 1.7 feet of inundation above ground level is possible in low-lying areas near shorelines and tidal waterways. Where? Low-lying bayshore regions along the San Francisco and San Pablo Bays. When? Until 5 a.m. Pacific Daylight Time Thursday. Impacts, flooding of lots, parks, and roads with only isolated road closures expected. Additional details, at the San Francisco tidal gauge, high tide is expected to be 1.7 feet above normal 7.5 feet mean low or low water at 12:56 a.m. on Wednesday, 1.2 feet above normal 7.1 foot mean low or low water at 1:51 a.m. on Thursday. High tide varies up to 90 minutes earlier or later along the Pacific coast and through the San Francisco Bay, respectively. If travel is required, allow extra time as some roads may be closed. Do not drive around barricades or through water of unknown depth. Take the necessary actions to protect flood-prone property. The area forecast for the peninsula, North Bay, and East Bay. Coastal flood advisory in effect until 5 a.m. Pacific Daylight Time Thursday. Beach hazard statement in effect through late Wednesday night, for the rest of today. Mostly sunny. Highs in the mid-60s at the coast to the upper 80s inland. West winds 5 to 15 miles per hour. For tonight, mostly clear until midnight, then becoming partly cloudy. Lows in the 50s. West winds 5 to 10 miles per hour. And on Wednesday, partly cloudy in the morning, then becoming mostly sunny. Highs in the mid-60s at the coast to the mid-80s inland. Southwest winds 5 to 15 miles per hour. For the Wednesday night, mostly clear until

overnight, then becoming partly cloudy. Lows in the 50s. Southwest winds 5 to 15 miles per hour. For Thursday, partly cloudy in the morning, then becoming mostly sunny. Highs in the mid-60s at the coast to the lower 80s inland. Southwest winds 5 to 15 miles per hour. And on Thursday night, mostly clear until midnight, then becoming partly cloudy. Lows in the 50s. Juneteenth through Saturday, partly cloudy. Highs 60s and 70s. Lows in the 50s. Saturday night, mostly clear until midnight, then becoming partly cloudy. Lows from the lower to mid-50s. Sunday, partly cloudy in the morning, then becoming mostly sunny. Highs 60s and 70s. Sunday night, clear until midnight, then becoming partly cloudy. Lows from the lower to mid-50s. Monday, partly cloudy in the morning, then becoming mostly sunny. Highs from the mid-60s to upper 70s. High temperatures today and lows tonight for the selected cities: San Francisco, 67 and 56, San Francisco Airport, 72 and 56, Redwood City, 82 and 58, Oakland, 72 and 57, Fremont, 80 and 58, Concord, 86 and 56, Livermore, 87 and 57, San Rafael, 74 and 57, Santa Rosa, 81 and 51, Napa, 78 and 54, Fairfield, 85 and 57. These are the 4 p.m. Pacific Daylight Time observations for the San Francisco and Monterey Bay areas on Tuesday, June 16th. At San Francisco Airport, it was mostly sunny, temperature 67, dew point 56, relative humidity 67%, northwest wind at 24 miles an hour, pressure 29.93 inches and falling. At Oakland Airport, it was mostly sunny, temperature 66, dew point 56, relative humidity 70%, west wind at 16 miles an hour, pressure 29.94 inches and falling. At San Jose Airport, it was sunny, temperature 75, dew point 58, relative humidity 55%, northwest wind at 12 miles an hour, pressure 29.92 inches and falling. At Santa Rosa, it was sunny, temperature 72, south wind at 12, pressure 29.92 and falling. At Concord, it was sunny, temperature 81, west wind at 13. At Livermore, it was sunny, temperature 81, northwest wind at 15. At Monterey, it was sunny, temperature 66, southwest wind at 10, pressure 29.98 and falling. At Salinas, it was sunny, temperature 68, dew point 55, relative humidity 63%, northwest wind at 15. Here are some observations around California and western Nevada. Skies ranged from sunny to mostly sunny. It was 88 at Sacramento, 69 at Los Angeles, 72 at San Diego, and 98 at Reno. Truckee reported 88, South Lake Tahoe reported 86, Blue Canyon reported 81, and Mammoth Lakes reported 86. Local temperature reports around San Francisco Bay for 4 p.m. Downtown San Francisco was 63 degrees. Oakland Museum was 67 degrees. Redwood City was 75 degrees. San Rafael was 80 degrees. The area forecast for the South Bay, including the San Jose metro area and the Santa Clara Valley. Coastal flood advisory in effect until 5 a.m. Pacific Daylight Time Thursday. For the rest of today, sunny. Highs in the upper 70s by the bay, mid-80s to lower 90s inland. Northwest winds 5 to 10 miles per hour. For tonight, mostly clear. Lows from the mid to upper 50s. West winds 5 to 10 miles per hour. And on Wednesday, mostly sunny in the morning, then becoming sunny. Highs in the mid-70s by the bay, lower to mid-80s inland. South winds up to 5 miles per hour, becoming west in the afternoon. For the Wednesday night, mostly clear. Lows in the 50s. Southwest winds

5 to 10 miles per hour. For Thursday, partly cloudy in the morning, then becoming sunny. Highs in the mid-70s by the bay, mid-70s to lower 80s inland. Southwest winds 5 to 10 miles per hour. And on Thursday night, mostly clear until midnight, then becoming partly cloudy. Lows in the 50s. Juneteenth, partly cloudy in the morning, then becoming mostly sunny. Highs from the 60s to upper 70s. For the Friday night, mostly clear until midnight, then becoming partly cloudy. Lows in the 50s. For Saturday, partly cloudy in the morning, then becoming mostly sunny. Highs from the 70s to lower 80s. And on Saturday night, mostly clear. Patchy fog. Lows from the lower to mid-50s. For the Sunday, partly cloudy in the morning, then becoming sunny. Highs from the lower 70s to mid-80s. Sunday night and Monday, mostly clear. Lows from the lower to mid-50s, highs from the lower 70s to mid-80s. High temperatures today and lows tonight for the selected cities: San Jose, 83 and 59, Mountain View, 77 and 59, Morgan Hill, 88 and 56. The area forecast for the Monterey Bay and Salinas Valley: coastal flood advisory in effect until 5 a.m. Pacific Daylight Time Wednesday. Beach hazard statement in effect through late Wednesday night. For the rest of today, mostly sunny. Highs in the upper 60s at the coast to the upper 80s inland. West winds 10 to 15 miles per hour. For tonight, partly cloudy until midnight, then becoming mostly cloudy. Lows in the mid-50s. West winds 5 to 10 miles per hour until midnight, becoming light. And on Wednesday, partly cloudy in the morning, then becoming mostly sunny. Highs in the upper 60s at the coast to the lower 80s inland. West winds up to 5 miles per hour, increasing to 5 to 15 miles per hour in the afternoon. For the Wednesday night, mostly cloudy. Areas of fog after midnight. Lows in the 50s. West winds 5 to 10 miles per hour. For Thursday, mostly cloudy in the morning, then becoming mostly sunny. Patchy fog in the morning. Highs in the upper 60s at the coast to around 80 inland. Southwest winds up to 5 miles per hour, increasing to 5 to 15 miles per hour in the afternoon. And on Thursday night, partly cloudy until midnight, then becoming mostly cloudy. Lows in the 50s. Juneteenth, mostly cloudy in the morning, then becoming mostly sunny. Highs from the 60s to mid-70s. For the Friday night, mostly clear until midnight, then becoming mostly cloudy. Patchy fog. Lows from the 40s to upper 50s. For Saturday, mostly cloudy in the morning, then becoming partly cloudy. Highs from the mid-60s to upper 70s. And on Saturday night, mostly clear until midnight, then becoming partly cloudy. Patchy fog. Lows from the upper 40s to mid-50s. For the Sunday, mostly cloudy in the morning, then becoming mostly sunny. Areas of fog. Highs from the mid-60s to lower 80s. For Sunday night, mostly clear until midnight, then becoming partly cloudy. Patchy fog. Lows in the lower 50s. And on Monday, mostly cloudy in the morning, then becoming mostly sunny. Areas of fog. Highs from the upper 60s to lower 80s. High temperatures today and lows tonight for the selected cities: Santa Cruz, 72 and 55, Monterey, 69 and 57, Salinas, 70 and 57, Hollister, 80 and 54, King City, 87 and 55. 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This broadcast originates from the National Weather Service office located in Monterey, California, and serves the South Bay and Monterey Bay Area, including the cities of San Jose, Monterey, Salinas, and Santa Cruz. The weather overview for the Bay Area and Central

Central Coast, minor coastal flooding due to higher than normal high tides anticipated across low-lying coastal areas. Hazardous beach conditions through Wednesday with increased risk of sneaker waves and strong currents. Minor to locally moderate heat risk through the middle of the week with seasonable June temperatures. The extended forecast for the Bay Area and Central Coast, Thursday and Thursday night, partly cloudy. Highs 55 to 85. Lows 50 to 60. Juneteenth and Friday night, partly cloudy. Patchy fog after midnight. Highs 55 to 80. Lows 50 to 60. Saturday and Saturday night, partly cloudy. Patchy fog after midnight. Highs 55 to 80. Lows 50 to 55. Sunday and Sunday night, partly cloudy. Patchy fog in the morning. Patchy fog after midnight. Highs 55 to 85. Lows 50 to 55. Monday, partly sunny in the morning, then clearing. Warmer. Patchy fog in the morning. Highs 55 to 85. Sunrise, sunset, and tidal information for the San Francisco Bay Area for Tuesday, June 16th. The sunset tonight, 8:33 p.m. The sunrise tomorrow, 5:48 a.m. The sunset tomorrow, 8:33 p.m. Tidal data at the Golden Gate for the afternoon and evening hours today and the morning hours of tomorrow. High tide, 2:34 p.m. at 4.95 feet. Low tide, 6:51 p.m. at 2.98 feet. High tide, 12:56 a.m. at 6.81 feet. Low tide, 7:58 a.m. at minus 172 feet. Here are the buoy observations for 4 p.m. Pacific Daylight Time. An offshore buoy 6 winds northeast at 14 knots, pressure 1,029.0 millibars. An offshore buoy 59, winds north 19 knots, gusting to 23, water temperature 62, pressure 1,021.4 millibars, seas 3 feet, every 19 seconds. At Point Arena buoy, winds calm, water temperature 54, pressure 1,015.2 millibars, seas 5 feet, every 21 seconds. At buoy 13 near Bodega Bay, winds east at 2 knots, pressure 1,014.5 millibars, swell 4 feet, every 15 seconds. At Point Reyes Wave Rider buoy, water temperature 59, seas 6 feet, every 20 seconds. At San Francisco Bar buoy, water temperature 58, seas 5 feet, every 20 seconds. At San Francisco buoy, winds southwest 2 knots, water temperature 57, pressure 1,014.8 millibars, seas 3 feet, every 19 seconds. At Half Moon Bay buoy, winds south 4 knots, water temperature 58, pressure 1,016.1 millibars, seas 3 feet, every 17 seconds. At Monterey Bay buoy, winds southwest 8 knots, water temperature 62, pressure 1,015.2 millibars, seas 5 feet, every 19 seconds. At Point Sur, Wave Rider buoy, water temperature 62, seas 5 feet, every 20 seconds. At Cape San Martin buoy, winds northwest 8 knots, water temperature 61, pressure 1,015.8 millibars. Seas 5 feet, every 19 seconds. Synopsis for the Central California coast and bays, including the Monterey Bay, Greater Farallones, and Cordell Bank National Marine Sanctuaries, northerly winds will become fresh to strong for the northern outer waters, resulting in hazardous seas this evening to tomorrow morning. However, a better onshore push will bring moderate to fresh winds for San Pablo and San Francisco bays during the afternoon and evening hours, as well as near the coast from Point Sur north to Point Pinos. Otherwise, generally light to gentle winds to the weekend. Seas will remain slight to moderate to the weekend with a low south-southwesterly swell across most of the coastal waters. The marine forecast for San Pablo Bay, Suisun Bay, the West Delta, and the San Francisco Bay north of the Bay Bridge. For tonight, southwest wind 10 to 15 knots, easing to 5 to 10 knots late. For Wednesday, southwest wind 5 to 10 knots.

rising to 10 to 15 knots in the afternoon. For Wednesday night, southwest wind 10 to 15 knots. The marine forecast for Monterey Bay. For tonight, southwest wind 5 to 10 knots, easing to around 5 knots late this evening and overnight. Seas around 3 feet. Wave detail, west 2 feet at 8 seconds and southwest 2 feet at 16 seconds. Patchy dense fog late this evening and overnight. For Wednesday, southwest wind 5 to 10 knots. Seas around 3 feet. Wave detail, west 3 feet at 9 seconds and southwest 2 feet at 18 seconds. Patchy fog in the morning. For Wednesday night, west wind 5 to 10 knots, becoming southwest after midnight. Seas around 3 feet. Wave detail, west 3 feet at 8 seconds and southwest 2 feet at 16 seconds. Patchy fog. The coastal waters forecast from Pigeon Point to Point Pinos out to 10 nautical miles. For tonight, southwest wind around 5 knots, backing to south around 5 knots late. Seas 3 to 4 feet. Wave detail, northwest 3 feet at 8 seconds and south 2 feet at 15 seconds. Patchy fog. For Wednesday, south wind 5 to 10 knots. Seas 3 to 5 feet. Wave detail, northwest 4 feet at 9 seconds and south 2 feet at 16 seconds. Patchy dense fog in the morning. For Wednesday night detail, northwest 4 feet at 9 seconds and south 2 feet at 16 seconds. Patchy dense fog in the morning. For Wednesday night, south wind 5 to 10 knots. Seas 4 to 5 feet. Wave detail, northwest 4 feet at 9 seconds and south 3 feet at 15 seconds. Patchy fog in the evening. The following is an important weather message from the National Weather Service. Issued at 4:19 a.m. Pacific Daylight Time. Coastal flood advisory remains in effect until 5 a.m. Pacific Daylight Time Wednesday. Beach hazard statement remains in effect through late Wednesday night. What? For the coastal flood advisory, up to 1.7 feet of inundation above ground level is possible in low-lying areas near shorelines and tidal waterways. For the beach hazard statement, increased risk of sneaker waves and strong rip currents expected. Where? Pacific Coast beaches. When? For the coastal flood advisory, until 5 a.m. Pacific Daylight Time Wednesday. For the beach hazard statement, through late Wednesday night. Impacts, high tide flooding of lots, parks, and roads with only isolated road closures expected. Dangerous swimming and surfing conditions and localized beach erosion can be expected. Sneaker waves can sweep across the shoreline without warning, pulling people into the sea from rocks, jetties and beaches. Additional details, at the San Francisco tidal gauge, high tide is expected to be 1.7 feet above normal 7.5 feet mean lower low water at 12:56 a.m. on Wednesday. High tide varies up to 90 minutes earlier or later along the Pacific coast and through the San Francisco Bay, respectively. If travel is required, allow extra time as some roads may be closed. Do not drive around barricades or through water of unknown depth. 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Stay off of jetties, piers, rocks, and other waterside infrastructure. Remain out of the water to avoid hazardous surf and never turn your back on the ocean. Monitor local weather, surf and tide forecast at www.weather.gov/mtr. The following is an important weather message from the National Weather Service. Issued at 4:19 a.m. Pacific Daylight Time. Coastal flood advisory remains in effect until 5 a.m. Pacific Daylight Time Thursday. What? Up to 1.7 feet of inundation above ground level is possible in low-lying areas near shorelines and tidal waterways. Where? Low-lying bayshore regions along the San Francisco and San Pablo Bays. When? Until 5 a.m. Pacific Daylight Time Thursday. Impacts, flooding of lots, parks, and roads with only isolated road closures expected. Additional details, at the San Francisco tidal gauge, high tide is expected.

7.7 feet above normal. 7.5 feet mean lower low water at 12:56 a.m. on Wednesday. 1.2 feet above normal. 7.1 foot mean lower low water at 1:51 a.m. on Thursday. High tide varies up to 90 minutes earlier or later along the Pacific coast and through the San Francisco Bay, respectively. If travel is required, allow extra time as some roads may be closed. Do not drive around barricades or through water of unknown depth. Take the necessary actions to protect flood-prone property. The area forecast for the peninsula, North Bay, and East Bay. Coastal flood advisory in effect until 5 a.m. Pacific Daylight Time Thursday. Beach hazards statement in effect through late Wednesday night, for the rest of today. Mostly sunny. Highs in the mid-60s at the coast to the upper 80s inland. West winds 5 to 15 miles per hour. For tonight, mostly clear until midnight, then becoming partly cloudy. Lows in the 50s. West winds 5 to 10 miles per hour. And on Wednesday? Partly cloudy in the morning, then becoming mostly sunny. Highs in the mid-60s at the coast to the mid-80s inland. Southwest winds 5 to 15 miles per hour. For the Wednesday night, mostly clear until midnight, then becoming partly cloudy. Lows in the 50s. Southwest winds 5 to 15 miles per hour. For Thursday, partly cloudy in the morning, then becoming mostly sunny. Highs in the mid-60s at the coast to the lower 80s inland. Southwest winds 5 to 15 miles per hour. And on Thursday night, mostly clear until midnight, then becoming partly cloudy. Lows in the 50s. Juneteenth through Saturday, partly cloudy. Highs 60s and 70s. Lows in the 50s. Saturday night, mostly clear until midnight, then becoming partly cloudy. Lows from the lower to mid-50s. Sunday, partly cloudy in the morning, then becoming mostly sunny. Highs 60s and 70s. Sunday night, clear until midnight, then becoming partly cloudy. Lows from the lower to mid-50s. Monday, partly cloudy in the morning, then becoming mostly sunny. Highs from the mid-60s to upper 70s. High temperatures today and lows tonight for the selected cities: San Francisco, 67 and 56, San Francisco Airport, 72 and 56, Redwood City, 82 and 58, Oakland, 72 and 57, Fremont, 80 and 58, Concord, 86 and 56, Livermore, 87 and 57, San Rafael, 74 and 57, Santa Rosa, 81 and 51, Napa, 78 and 54, Fairfield, 85 and 57. These are the 4 p.m. Pacific Daylight Time observations for the San Francisco and Monterey Bay areas on Tuesday, June 16th. At San Francisco Airport, it was mostly sunny, temperature 67, dew point 56, relative humidity 67%, northwest wind at 24 miles an hour, pressure 29.93 inches and falling. At Oakland Airport, it was mostly sunny, temperature 66, dew point 56, relative humidity 70%, west wind at 16 miles an hour, pressure 29.94 inches and falling. At San Jose Airport, it was sunny, temperature 75, dew point 58, relative humidity 55%, northwest wind at 12 miles an hour, pressure 29.92 inches and falling. At Santa Rosa, it was sunny, temperature 72, south wind at 12, pressure 29.92 and falling. At Concord, it was sunny, temperature 81, west wind at 13. At Livermore, it was sunny, temperature 81, northwest wind at 15. At Monterey, it was sunny, temperature 66, southwest wind at 10, pressure 29.98 and falling. At Salinas, it was sunny, temperature 68, dew point 55, relative humidity 63%, northwest wind at 15. Here are some observations around California and western Nevada. Skies ranged from sunny to mostly sunny.
it was 88 at Sacramento, 69 at Los Angeles, 72 at San Diego, and 98 at Reno. Truckee reported 88, South Lake Tahoe reported 86, Blue Canyon reported 81, and Mammoth Lakes reported 86. Local temperature reports around San Francisco Bay for 4 p.m. Downtown San Francisco was 63 degrees. Oakland Museum was 67 degrees. Redwood City was 75 degrees. San Rafael was 80 degrees. The area forecast for the South Bay, including the San Jose metro area and the Santa Clara Valley. Coastal flood advisory in effect until 5 a.m. Pacific Daylight Time Thursday. For the rest of today, sunny. Highs in the upper 70s by the bay, mid 80s to lower 90s inland. Northwest winds 5 to 10 miles per hour. For tonight, mostly clear. Lows from the mid to upper 50s. West winds 5 to 10 miles per hour. And on Wednesday, mostly sunny in the morning, then becoming sunny. Highs in the mid 70s by the bay, lower to mid 80s inland. South winds up to 5 miles per hour, becoming west in the afternoon. For the Wednesday night, mostly clear. Lows in the 50s. Southwest winds 5 to 10 miles per hour. For Thursday, partly cloudy in the morning, then becoming sunny. Highs in the mid-70s by the bay, mid-70s to lower 80s inland. Southwest winds 5 to 10 miles per hour. And on Thursday night, mostly clear until midnight, then becoming partly cloudy. Lows in the 50s. Juneteenth, partly cloudy in the morning, then becoming mostly sunny. Highs from the 60s to upper 70s. For the Friday night, mostly clear until midnight, then becoming partly cloudy. Lows in the 50s. For Saturday, partly cloudy in the morning, then becoming mostly sunny. Highs from the 70s to lower 80s. And on Saturday night, mostly clear. Patchy fog. Lows from the lower to mid 50s. For the Sunday, partly cloudy in the morning, then becoming sunny. Highs from the lower 70s to mid 80s. Sunday night and Monday, mostly clear. Lows from the lower to mid 50s, highs from the lower 70s to mid 80s. High temperatures today and lows tonight for the selected cities: San Jose, 83 and 59, Mountain View, 77 and 59, Morgan Hill, 88 and 56. The area forecast for the Monterey Bay and Salinas Valley: coastal flood advisory in effect until 5 a.m. Pacific Daylight Time Wednesday. Beach hazards statement in effect through late Wednesday night. For the rest of today, mostly sunny. Highs in the upper 60s at the coast to the upper 80s inland. West winds 10 to 15 miles per hour. For tonight, partly cloudy until midnight, then becoming mostly cloudy. Lows in the mid 50s. West winds 5 to 10 miles per hour until midnight, becoming light. And on Wednesday, partly cloudy in the morning, then becoming mostly sunny. Highs in the upper 60s at the coast to the lower 80s inland. West winds up to 5 miles per hour, increasing to 5 to 15 miles per hour in the afternoon. For the Wednesday night, mostly cloudy. Areas of fog after midnight. Lows in the 50s. West winds 5 to 10 miles per hour. For Thursday, mostly cloudy in the morning, then becoming mostly sunny. Patchy fog in the morning. Highs in the upper 60s at the coast to around 80 inland. Southwest winds up to 5 miles per hour, increasing to 5 to 15 miles per hour in the afternoon. And on Thursday night, partly cloudy until midnight, then becoming mostly cloudy. Lows in the 50s. Juneteenth, mostly cloudy in the morning, then becoming mostly sunny. Highs from the 60s to mid 70s. For the Friday night, mostly clear until midnight, then becoming mostly cloudy. Patchy fog. Lows from the 40s to upper 50s. For Saturday, mostly cloudy in the morning, then becoming partly cloudy.
highs from the mid-60s to upper 70s. And on Saturday

until midnight, then becoming partly cloudy. Patchy fog. Lows from the upper 40s to mid-50s. For the Sunday, mostly cloudy in the morning, then becoming mostly sunny. Areas of fog. Highs from the mid-60s to lower 80s. For Sunday night, mostly clear until midnight, then becoming partly cloudy. Patchy fog. Lows in the lower 50s. And on Monday, mostly cloudy in the morning, then becoming mostly sunny. Areas of fog. Highs from the upper 60s to lower 80s. High temperatures today and lows tonight for the selected cities: Santa Cruz, 72 and 55, Monterey, 69 and 57, Salinas, 70 and 57, Hollister, 80 and 54, King City, 87 and 55. The weather overview for the Bay Area and Central Coast: minor coastal flooding due to higher than normal high tides anticipated across low-lying coastal areas. Hazardous beach conditions through Wednesday with increased risk of sneaker waves and strong rip currents. Minor to locally moderate heat risk through the middle of the week with seasonable June temperatures. The extended forecast for the Bay Area and Central Coast: Thursday and Thursday night, partly cloudy. Highs 55 to 85. Lows 50 to 60. Juneteenth and Friday night, partly cloudy. Patchy fog after midnight. Highs 55 to 80. Lows 50 to 60. Saturday and Saturday night, partly cloudy. Patchy fog after midnight. Highs 55 to 80. Lows 50 to 55. Sunday and Sunday night, partly cloudy. Patchy fog in the morning. Patchy fog after midnight. Highs 55 to 85. Lows 50 to 55. Monday, partly sunny in the morning, then clearing. Warmer. Patchy fog in the morning. Highs 55 to 85. Sunrise, sunset, and tidal information for the San Francisco Bay Area for Tuesday, June 16th. The sunset tonight, 8:33 p.m. The sunrise tomorrow, 5:48 a.m. The sunset tomorrow, 8:33 p.m. Tidal data at the Golden Gate for the afternoon and evening hours today and the morning hours of tomorrow. High tide, 2:34 p.m. at 4.95 feet. Low tide, 6:51 p.m. at 2.98 feet. High tide, 12:56 a.m. at 6.81 feet. Low tide, 7:58 a.m. at -172 feet. Here are the buoy observations for 4 p.m. Pacific Daylight Time. An offshore buoy 6 winds northeast at 14 knots, pressure 1,029.0 millibars. An offshore buoy 59, winds north 19 knots, gusting to 23, water temperature 62, pressure 1,021.4 millibars, seas 3 feet, every 19 seconds. At Point Arena buoy, winds calm, water temperature 54, pressure 1,015.2 millibars, seas 5 feet, every 21 seconds. At buoy 13 near Bodega Bay, winds east at 2 knots, pressure 1,014.5 millibars, swell 4 feet, every 15 seconds. At Point Reyes Wave Rider buoy, water temperature 59, seas 6 feet, every 20 seconds. At San Francisco Bar buoy, water temperature 58, seas 5 feet, every 20 seconds. At San Francisco buoy, winds southwest 2 knots, water temperature 57, pressure 1,014.8 millibars, seas 3 feet, every 19 seconds. At Half Moon Bay buoy, winds south 4 knots, water temperature 58, pressure 1,016.1 millibars, seas 3 feet, every 17 seconds. At Monterey Bay buoy, winds southwest 8 knots, water temperature 62, pressure 1,015.2 millibars, seas 5 feet, every 19 seconds. At Point Sur, Wave Rider buoy, water temperature 62, seas 5 feet, every 20 seconds. At Cape San Martin buoy, winds northwest 8 knots, water temperature 61, pressure 1,015.8 millibars,

sees 5 feet every 19 seconds. Synopsis for the Central California coast and bays, including the Monterey Bay, Greater Farallones, and Cordell Bank National Marine Sanctuaries, northerly winds will become fresh to strong for the northern outer waters, resulting in hazardous seas this evening to tomorrow morning. However, a better onshore push will bring moderate to fresh winds for San Pablo and San Francisco bays during the afternoon and evening hours, as well as near the coast from Point Sur north to Point Pinos. Otherwise, generally light to gentle winds to the weekend. Seas will remain slight to moderate to the weekend with a low south-southwesterly swell across most of the coastal waters. The marine forecast for San Pablo Bay, Suisun Bay, the West Delta, and the San Francisco Bay north of the Bay Bridge. For tonight, southwest wind 10 to 15 knots, easing to 5 to 10 knots late. For Wednesday, southwest wind 5 to 10 knots, rising to 10 to 15 knots in the afternoon. For Wednesday night, southwest wind 10 to 15 knots. The marine forecast for Monterey Bay. For tonight, southwest wind 5 to 10 knots, easing to around 5 knots late this evening and overnight. Seas around 3 feet. Wave detail, west 2 feet at 8 seconds and southwest 2 feet at 16 seconds. Patchy dense fog late this evening and overnight. For Wednesday, southwest wind 5 to 10 knots. Seas around 3 feet. Wave detail, west 3 feet at 9 seconds and southwest 2 feet at 18 seconds. Patchy fog in the morning. For Wednesday night, west wind 5 to 10 knots, becoming southwest after midnight. Seas around 3 feet. Wave detail, west 3 feet at 8 seconds and southwest 2 feet at 16 seconds. Patchy fog. The coastal waters forecast from Pigeon Point to Point Pinos out to 10 nautical miles. For tonight, southwest wind around 5 knots, backing to south around 5 knots late. Seas 3 to 4 feet. Wave detail, northwest 3 feet at 8 seconds and south 2 feet at 15 seconds. Patchy fog. For Wednesday, south wind 5 to 10 knots. Seas 3 to 5 feet. Wave detail, northwest 4 feet at 9 seconds and south 2 feet at 16 seconds. Patchy dense fog in the morning. For Wednesday night, south wind 5 to 10 knots. Seas 4 to 5 feet. Wave detail, northwest 4 feet at 9 seconds and south 3 feet at 15 seconds. Patchy fog in the evening. 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This broadcast originates from the National Weather Service office located in Monterey, California, and serves the South Bay and Monterey Bay Area, including the cities of San Jose, Monterey, Salinas, and Santa Cruz. The following is an important weather message from the National Weather Service, issued at 4:19 a.m. Pacific Daylight Time. Coastal flood advisory remains in effect until 5 a.m. Pacific Daylight Time Wednesday. Beach hazard statement remains in effect through late Wednesday night. What? For the coastal flood advisory, up to 1.7 feet of inundation above ground level is possible in low-lying areas near shorelines and tidal waterways. For the beach hazard statement, increased risk of sneaker waves and strong rip currents expected. Where? Pacific Coast beaches. When? For the coastal flood advisory, until 5 a.m. Pacific Daylight Time Wednesday. For the beach hazard statement, through late Wednesday night. Impacts, high tide flooding of lots, parks, and roads with only isolated road closures expected. Dangerous swimming and surfing conditions and localized beach erosion can be expected. Sneaker waves can sweep across the shoreline without warning, pulling people into the sea from rocks, jetties, and beaches. Additional details, at the San Francisco tidal gauge, high tide is expected to be 1.7 feet above normal 7.5 feet mean lower low water at 12:56 a.m. on Wednesday. High tide varies up to 90 minutes earlier or later along the Pacific coast and through the San Francisco Bay, respectively. If travel is

remains in effect until 5 a.m. Pacific Daylight Time Thursday. What? Up to 1.7 feet of inundation above ground level is possible in low-lying areas near shorelines and tidal waterways. Where? Low-lying bayshore regions along the San Francisco and San Pablo Bays. When? Until 5 a.m. Pacific Daylight Time Thursday. Impacts, flooding of lots, parks, and roads with only isolated road closures expected. Additional details, at the San Francisco tidal gauge, high tide is expected to be 1.7 feet above normal 7.5 feet mean lower low water at 12:56 a.m. on Wednesday, 1.2 feet above normal 7.1 foot mean lower low water at 1:51 a.m. on Thursday. High tide varies up to 90 minutes earlier or later along the Pacific coast and through the San Francisco Bay, respectively. If travel is required, allow extra time as some roads may be closed. Do not drive around barricades or through water of unknown depth. Take the necessary actions to protect flood-prone property. The area forecast for the peninsula, North Bay, and East Bay. Coastal flood advisory in effect until 5 a.m. Pacific Daylight Time Thursday. Beach hazards statement in effect through late Wednesday night, for the rest of today. Mostly sunny. Highs in the mid-60s at the coast to the upper 80s inland. West winds 5 to 15 miles per hour. For tonight, mostly clear until midnight, then becoming partly cloudy. Lows in the 50s. West winds 5 to 10 miles per hour. And on Wednesday? Partly cloudy in the morning, then becoming mostly sunny. Highs in the mid-60s at the coast to the mid-80s inland. Southwest winds 5 to 15 miles per hour. For the Wednesday night, mostly clear until midnight, then becoming partly cloudy. Lows in the 50s. Southwest winds 5 to 15 miles per hour. For Thursday, partly cloudy in the morning, then becoming mostly sunny. Highs in the mid-60s at the coast to the lower 80s inland. Southwest winds 5 to 15 miles per hour. And on Thursday night, mostly clear until midnight, then becoming partly cloudy. Lows in the 50s. Juneteenth through Saturday, partly cloudy. Highs 60s and 70s. Lows in the 50s. Saturday night, mostly clear until midnight, then becoming partly cloudy. Lows from the lower to mid-50s. Sunday, partly cloudy in the morning, then becoming mostly sunny. Highs 60s and 70s. Sunday night, clear until midnight, then becoming partly cloudy. Lows from the lower to mid-50s. Monday, partly cloudy in the morning, then becoming mostly sunny. Highs from the mid-60s to upper 70s. High temperatures today and lows tonight for the selected cities, San Francisco, 67 and 56, San Francisco Airport, 72 and 56, Redwood City, 82 and 58, Oakland, 72 and 57, Fremont, 80 and 58, Concord, 86 and 56, Livermore, 87 and 57, San Rafael, 74 and 57, Santa Rosa, 81 and 51, Napa, 78 and 54, Fairfield, 85 and 57. These are the 4 p.m. Pacific Daylight Time observations for the San Francisco and Monterey Bay areas on Tuesday, June 16th. At San Francisco Airport, it was mostly sunny, temperature 67, dew point 56, relative humidity 67%, northwest wind at 24 miles an hour, pressure 29.93 inches and falling. At Oakland Airport, it was mostly sunny, temperature 66, dew point 56, relative humidity 70%, west wind at 16 miles an hour, pressure 29.94 inches and falling. At San Jose Airport, it was sunny, temperature 75, dew point 58, relative humidity 55%, northwest wind at 12 miles an hour, pressure 29.92 inches and falling. At Santa Rosa, it was sunny, temperature 72, south wind at 12, pressure 29.92 and falling. At Concord, it was sunny, temperature 81, west wind at 13,